to 9 inches above normal. No snow has fallen, which brings the monthly total to a trace. The total snowfall since July 1st still stands at a trace. The record high for tomorrow is 99, which occurred in 1988, and the record low is 52, which occurred in 1963. Sunset tonight is at 8:40 p.m. Sunrise tomorrow is at 6:59 a.m. This is NOAA All Hazards Radio KEC 74 in Indianapolis. And now a look at your forecast for Indianapolis and central Indiana. Tonight, partly cloudy through the late overnight, then becoming mostly cloudy. A chance of thunderstorms through the late overnight. A chance of showers. Lows in the lower 70s. Northwest winds around 5 miles an hour. Chance of rain 50%. For Monday, mostly cloudy through early afternoon, then becoming partly cloudy. Humid with highs in the lower 80s. North winds 5 to 10 miles an hour. Monday night, mostly clear. Lows in the lower 60s. Northwest winds around 5 miles an hour. For Tuesday, mostly sunny. Highs in the lower 80s. West winds around 5 miles an hour. Once again, the forecast for tonight. Partly cloudy through the late overnight, then becoming mostly cloudy. A chance of thunderstorms through the late overnight. A chance of showers. Lows in the lower 70s. Northwest winds around 5 miles an hour. Chance of rain 50%. Taking a look at the 3 through 7 day forecast for Indianapolis and central Indiana. Tuesday night, partly cloudy. Lows in the mid-60s. Light and variable winds, becoming southwest around 5 miles an hour toward daybreak. For Wednesday and Wednesday night, mostly cloudy with a chance of showers and thunderstorms. Highs around 80. Lows in the lower 60s. Chance of rain 50%. Thursday, partly cloudy. A slight chance of showers and thunderstorms through early afternoon. Highs in the upper 70s. Chance of rain 20%. For Thursday night, partly cloudy. Lows in the upper 50s. Friday, partly cloudy. A slight chance of showers through early afternoon. Highs in the upper 70s. Chance of rain 20%. For Friday night, mostly clear. Lows around 60. Saturday, mostly sunny. A slight chance of showers and thunderstorms late in the afternoon. Highs in the upper 70s. Chance of rain 20%. For Saturday night, partly cloudy with a slight chance of showers through the late overnight, then mostly clear toward daybreak. Lows in the lower 60s. Chance of rain 20%. Sunday, mostly sunny. A slight chance of showers and thunderstorms late in the afternoon. Highs in the upper 70s. Chance of rain 20%. The 8 to 14 day outlook for Monday, August 24th through Sunday, August 30th, calls for temperatures to be above normal and precipitation to be near normal. Normal highs for the period are around 85 degrees, and normal lows are between 60 and 65. The normal precipitation total for the 7 days is around 0.70 inches. The ultraviolet index for Indianapolis on Monday will be 9. The Environmental Protection Agency categorizes an index of 9 as very high exposure to ultraviolet radiation. At 7 p.m. at Indianapolis, light rain was falling. The temperature was 76 degrees, the dew point 74, and the relative humidity 93%. The wind was south at 13 miles an hour. The barometric pressure was 29.94 inches and rising. Around central Indiana and Eagle Creek Airport, rain was falling with a temperature of 78. It was mostly sunny with a temperature of 81 at Anderson, 81 at Muncie, and 74 at Shelbyville. At Zionsville, it was cloudy with a temperature of 78. Elsewhere across Indiana, it was mostly sunny with a temperature of 83 at South Bend and 76 at Terre Haute. At Fort Wayne, it was partly sunny, with a temperature of 83. At Lafayette, it was cloudy, with a temperature of 83. At Evansville, the weather conditions were not available.
At Bloomington, it was partly sunny. Just outside Indiana, at Louisville, a thunderstorm was reported with a temperature of 77. It was mostly sunny, with a temperature of 77 at Champaign and 91 at St. Louis. It was partly sunny, with a temperature of 85 at Chicago, 78 at Dayton, and 83 at Cincinnati. Once again, at Indianapolis, it was 76 degrees with light rain. And now a summary of river forecasts. For the Driftwood River, near Edinburgh, at 4 p.m. Sunday, the stage was 12.2 feet with minor flooding occurring. The river is cresting or has crested and is falling. For the Fall Creek, near Fortville, at 3 p.m. Sunday, the stage was 7.9 feet and minor flooding is forecast, with a crest of approximately 8.0 feet around 8 p.m. Sunday. At Millersville, at 3 p.m. Sunday, the stage was 10.8 feet with minor flooding occurring. The river is cresting or has crested and is falling. For the White River, at Anderson, at 4 p.m. Sunday, the stage was 13.1 feet with minor flooding occurring. The river is cresting or has crested and is falling. At Noblesville, at 4 p.m. Sunday, the stage was 19.9 feet with moderate flooding occurring. The river is cresting or has crested and is falling. Near Nora, at 4 p.m. Sunday, the stage was 18.4 feet with moderate flooding occurring. The river is cresting or has crested and is falling. At Ravenswood, there are no current observations and moderate flooding is forecast, with the highest expected stage at approximately 11.3 feet around 8 p.m. Sunday. At Indianapolis, at 3 p.m. Sunday, the stage was 18.5 feet with minor flooding occurring. The river is cresting or has crested and is falling. Below Eagle Valley Power Plant, there are no current observations and moderate flooding is forecast, with the highest expected stage at approximately 608.2 feet around 8 p.m. Monday. For the Mississinewa River, near Ridgeville, the river is expected to reach flood stage around 4 p.m. Sunday. At 4 p.m. Sunday, the stage was 9.9 feet and minor flooding is forecast, with a crest of approximately 10.7 feet around 10 p.m. Sunday. The current time is 8.09 p.m. Eastern Daylight Time. Here is a statement about flooding. For the following counties, in Indiana, Rush and Shelby. Flood warning in effect until 11 p.m. Eastern Daylight Time this evening. Flooding caused by excessive rainfall is expected. The areas affected include southwestern Rush County, northern Shelby County. The hazardous conditions are expected until 11 p.m. Eastern Daylight Time. The following impacts are expected: flooding of rivers, creeks, streams, and other low-lying and flood-prone locations is imminent or occurring. Additional details, at 7.01 p.m. Eastern Daylight Time, Doppler radar indicated heavy rain due to thunderstorms. Flooding is ongoing or expected to begin shortly in the warned area. Up to 2 inches of rain have fallen. Some locations that will experience flooding include Shelbyville, Fairland, Manila, and Moscow. http://www.weather.gov/safety/flood-turnaround. Don't drown when encountering flooded roads. Most of flood deaths occur in vehicles. The Indianapolis climate summary is of 7 p.m., August 16, 2026. So far today, the high temperature has been 89 degrees. The normal high is 85. So far today, the low temperature has been 75 degrees. The normal low is 65. A trace of precipitation has fallen, which brings the monthly total to 5.16 inches. This is 3.54 inches above the normal amount of 1.62 inches for August. The total precipitation for the year now stands at 32.61 inches, which is 3.29 inches above normal. No snow has fallen, which brings the monthly total to a trace. The total snowfall since July 1st still stands at a trace. The record high for tomorrow is 99, which occurred in 1988, and the record low is 52, which occurred in 1963. Sunset tonight is at 8:40 p.m. Sunrise tomorrow is at 6:59 a.m. This is NOAA All Hazards Radio KEC 74 in Indianapolis. And now a look at your forecast for Indianapolis and central Indiana. Tonight, partly cloudy through the late overnight, then becoming mostly cloudy. A chance of thunder.
storms through the late overnight. A chance of showers. Lows in the lower 70s. Northwest winds around 5 miles an hour. Chance of rain 50%. For Monday, mostly cloudy through early afternoon, then becoming partly cloudy. Humid with highs in the lower 80s. North winds 5 to 10 miles an hour. Monday night, mostly clear. Lows in the lower 60s. Northwest winds around 5 miles an hour. For Tuesday, mostly sunny. Highs in the lower 80s. West winds around 5 miles an hour. Once again, the forecast for tonight. Partly cloudy through the late overnight, then becoming mostly cloudy. A chance of thunderstorms through the late overnight. A chance of showers. Lows in the lower 70s. Northwest winds around 5 miles an hour. Chance of rain 50%. Taking a look at the 3-7 day forecast for Indianapolis and central Indiana. Tuesday night. Partly cloudy. Lows in the mid-60s. Light and variable winds, becoming southwest around 5 miles an hour toward daybreak. For Wednesday and Wednesday night. Mostly cloudy with a chance of showers and thunderstorms. Highs around 80. Lows in the lower 60s. Chance of rain 50%. Thursday. Partly cloudy. A slight chance of showers and thunderstorms through early afternoon. Highs in the upper 70s. Chance of rain 20%. For Thursday night. Partly cloudy. Lows in the upper 50s. Friday. Partly cloudy. A slight chance of showers through early afternoon. Highs in the upper 70s. Chance of rain 20%. For Friday night. Mostly clear. Lows around 60. Saturday. Mostly sunny. A slight chance of showers and thunderstorms late in the afternoon. Highs in the upper 70s. Chance of rain 20%. For Saturday night. Partly cloudy with a slight chance of showers through the late overnight, then mostly clear toward daybreak. Lows in the lower 60s. Chance of rain 20%. Sunday. Mostly sunny. A slight chance of showers and thunderstorms late in the afternoon. Highs in the upper 70s. Chance of rain 20%. The 8-14 day outlook for Monday, August 24th through Sunday, August 30th, calls for temperatures to be above normal and precipitation to be near normal. Normal highs for the period are around 85 degrees, and normal lows are between 60 and 65. The normal precipitation total for the 7 days is around 0.70 inches. The ultraviolet index for Indianapolis on Monday will be 9. The Environmental Protection Agency categorizes an index of 9 as very high exposure to ultraviolet radiation. At 8 p.m. at Indianapolis, it was mostly cloudy. The temperature was 74 degrees, the dew point 71, and the relative humidity 91%. The wind was southwest at 14 miles an hour. The barometric pressure was 29.95 inches and rising. Around central Indiana, at Shelbyville, rain was falling, with a temperature of 73. It was mostly cloudy, with a temperature of 80 at Muncie, 77 at Zionsville, and 75 at Eagle Creek Air Park. At Anderson, it was cloudy, with a temperature of 78. Elsewhere across Indiana, at South Bend, it was clear, with a temperature of 80. At Terre Haute, it was partly cloudy, with a temperature of 76. It was mostly cloudy, with a temperature of 80 at Fort Wayne, 79 at Lafayette, and 74 at Bloomington. At Evansville, the weather conditions were not available. Just outside Indiana, at Dayton, thunder was reported, with a temperature of 78. At St. Louis, it was partly cloudy, with a temperature of 86. It was mostly cloudy, with a temperature of 83 at Chicago, 82 at Cincinnati, and 76 at Louisville. At Champaign, it was cloudy, with a temperature of 76. Once again, at Indianapolis, it was 74 degrees with mostly cloudy skies. And now a summary of river forecasts. For the Driftwood River, near Edinburgh, at 4 p.m. Sunday, the stage was 12.2 feet with minor flooding occurring.
the river is cresting or has crested and is falling. For the Fall Creek, near Fordville, at 3 p.m. Sunday, the stage was 7.9 feet and minor flooding is forecast, with a crest of approximately 8.0 feet around 8 p.m. Sunday. At Millersville, at 3 p.m. Sunday, the stage was 10.8 feet with minor flooding occurring. The river is cresting or has crested and is falling. For the White River, at Anderson, at 4 p.m. Sunday, the stage was 13.1 feet with minor flooding occurring. The river is cresting or has crested and is falling. At Noblesville, at 4 p.m. Sunday, the stage was 19.9 feet with moderate flooding occurring. The river is cresting or has crested and is falling. Near Nora, at 4 p.m. Sunday, the stage was 18.4 feet with moderate flooding occurring. The river is cresting or has crested and is falling. At Ravenswood, there are no current observations and moderate flooding is forecast, with the highest expected stage at approximately 11.3 feet around 8 p.m. Sunday. At Indianapolis, at 3 p.m. Sunday, the stage was 18.5 feet with minor flooding occurring. The river is cresting or has crested and is falling. Below Eagle Valley Power Plant, there are no current observations and moderate flooding is forecast, with the highest expected stage at approximately 608.2 feet around 8 p.m. Monday. For the Mississinewa River, near Ridgeville, the river is expected to reach flood stage around 4 p.m. Sunday. At 4 p.m. Sunday, the stage was 9.9 feet and minor flooding is forecast, with a crest of approximately 10.7 feet around 10 p.m. Sunday. Now here is the hazardous weather outlook for central Indiana. For the period tonight, river flooding will continue along the White River near Indianapolis. Additional flooding will continue elsewhere in central Indiana. Thunderstorms are possible again through tonight with a threat for damaging winds and heavy rainfall. Any additional heavy rainfall may produce flash flooding. And now the extended outlook for the period Monday through Saturday. Thunderstorms will be possible again Wednesday into Wednesday night. Strong storms cannot be ruled out, and heavy rain will remain a threat, which could again produce rapid onset flash flooding. Spotter information statement. Spotter activation may be needed through tonight. Please report incidents of flooding, large hail, or wind damage. Here is a statement about flooding. For the following counties, in Indiana, Rush and Shelby, flood warning in effect until 11 p.m. Eastern Daylight Time this evening. Flooding caused by excessive rainfall is expected. The areas affected include southwestern Rush County, northern Shelby County. The hazardous conditions are expected until 11 p.m. Eastern Daylight Time. The following impacts are expected: flooding of rivers, creeks, streams, and other low-lying and flood-prone locations is imminent or occurring. Additional details, at 7.01 p.m. Eastern Daylight Time, Doppler radar indicated heavy rain due to thunderstorms. Flooding is ongoing or expected to begin shortly in the warned area. Up to 2 inches of rain have fallen. Some locations that will experience flooding include Shelbyville, Fairland, Manila, and Moscow. http://www.weather.gov/safety/flood-turnaround. Don't drown when encountering flooded roads. Most of flood deaths occur in vehicles. The Indianapolis climate summary is of 7 p.m., August 16, 2026. So far today, the high temperature has been 89 degrees. The normal high is 85. So far today, the low temperature has been 75 degrees. The normal low is 65. A trace of precipitation has fallen, which brings the monthly total to 5.16 inches. This is 3.54 inches above the normal amount of 1.62 inches for August. The total precipitation for the year now stands at 32.61 inches, which is 3.29 inches above normal. No snow has fallen, which brings the monthly total to a trace. The total snowfall since July 1st still stands at a trace. The record high for tomorrow is 99, which occurred in 1988, and the record low is 52, which occurred in 1963. Sunset tonight is at 8:40 p.m. Sunrise tomorrow is at 6:59 a.m. This is NOAA All Hazards Radio KEC 74 in Indianapolis. Now a look at your forecast for Indianapolis and central Indiana. Tonight,
partly cloudy through the late overnight, then becoming mostly cloudy. A chance of thunderstorms through the late overnight. A chance of showers. Lows in the lower 70s. Northwest winds around 5 miles an hour. Chance of rain 50%. For Monday, mostly cloudy through early afternoon, then becoming partly cloudy. Humid with highs in the lower 80s. North winds 5 to 10 miles an hour. Monday night, mostly clear. Lows in the lower 60s. Northwest winds around 5 miles an hour. For Tuesday, mostly sunny. Highs in the lower 80s. West winds around 5 miles an hour. Once again, the forecast for tonight. Partly cloudy through the late overnight, then becoming mostly cloudy. A chance of thunderstorms through the late overnight. A chance of showers. Lows in the lower 70s. Northwest winds around 5 miles an hour. Chance of rain 50%. The current time is 8:23 p.m. Eastern Daylight Time. Taking a look at the 3-7 day forecast for Indianapolis and central Indiana. Tuesday night, partly cloudy. Lows in the mid-60s. Light and variable winds, becoming southwest around 5 miles an hour toward daybreak. For Wednesday and Wednesday night, mostly cloudy with a chance of showers and thunderstorms. Highs around 80. Lows in the lower 60s. Chance of rain 50%. Thursday, partly cloudy. A slight chance of showers and thunderstorms through early afternoon. Highs in the upper 70s. Chance of rain 20%. For Thursday night, partly cloudy. Lows in the upper 50s. Friday, partly cloudy. A slight chance of showers through early afternoon. Highs in the upper 70s. Chance of rain 20%. For Friday night, mostly clear. Lows around 60. Saturday, mostly sunny. A slight chance of showers and thunderstorms late in the afternoon. Highs in the upper 70s. Chance of rain 20%. For Saturday night, partly cloudy with a slight chance of showers through the late overnight, then mostly clear toward daybreak. Lows in the lower 60s. Chance of rain 20%. Sunday, mostly sunny. A slight chance of showers and thunderstorms late in the afternoon. Highs in the upper 70s. Chance of rain 20%. The 14-day outlook for Monday, August 24th through Sunday, August 30th, calls for temperatures to be above normal and precipitation to be near normal. Normal highs for the period are around 85 degrees, and normal lows are between 60 and 65. The normal precipitation total for the 7 days is around 0.70 inches. The ultraviolet index for Indianapolis on Monday will be 9. The Environmental Protection Agency categorizes an index of 9 as very high exposure to ultraviolet radiation. At 8 p.m. at Indianapolis, it was mostly cloudy. The temperature was 74 degrees, the dew point 71, and the relative humidity 91%. The wind was southwest at 14 miles an hour. The barometric pressure was 29.95 inches and rising. Around central Indiana, at Shelbyville, rain was falling, with a temperature of 73. It was mostly cloudy, with a temperature of 80 at Muncie, 77 at Zionsville, and 75 at Eagle Creek Air Park. At Anderson, it was cloudy, with a temperature of 78. Elsewhere across Indiana, at South Bend, it was clear, with a temperature of 80. At Terre Haute, it was partly cloudy, with a temperature of 76. It was mostly cloudy, with a temperature of 80 at Fort Wayne, 79 at Lafayette, and 74 at Bloomington. At Evansville, the weather conditions were not available. Just outside Indiana, at Dayton, thunder was reported, with a temperature of 78. At St. Louis, it was partly cloudy, with a temperature of 86. It was mostly cloudy, with a temperature of 83 at Chicago, 82 at Cincinnati, and 76 at Louisville. At Champaign, it was cloudy, with a temperature of 76. Once again, at Indianapolis, it was 74 degrees with mostly cloudy skies.
And now a summary of river forecasts. For the Driftwood River, near Edinburgh, at 4 p.m. Sunday, the stage was 12.2 feet with minor flooding occurring. The river is cresting or has crested and is falling. For the Fall Creek, near Fordville, at 3 p.m. Sunday, the stage was 7.9 feet and minor flooding is forecast, with a crest of approximately 8.0 feet around 8 p.m. Sunday. At Millersville, at 3 p.m. Sunday, the stage was 10.8 feet with minor flooding occurring. The river is cresting or has crested and is falling. For the White River, at Anderson, at 4 p.m. Sunday, the stage was 13.1 feet with minor flooding occurring. The river is cresting or has crested and is falling. At Noblesville, at 4 p.m. Sunday, the stage was 19.9 feet with moderate flooding occurring. The river is cresting or has crested and is falling. Near Nora, at 4 p.m. Sunday, the stage was 18.4 feet with moderate flooding occurring. The river is cresting or has crested and is falling. At Ravenswood, there are no current observations and moderate flooding is forecast, with the highest expected stage at approximately 11.3 feet around 8 p.m. Sunday. At Indianapolis, at 3 p.m. Sunday, the stage was 18.5 feet with minor flooding occurring. The river is cresting or has crested and is falling. Below Eagle Valley Power Plant, there are no current observations and moderate flooding is forecast, with the highest expected stage at approximately 608.2 feet around 8 p.m. Monday. For the Mississinewa River, near Ridgeville, the river is expected to reach flood stage around 4 p.m. Sunday. At 4 p.m. Sunday, the stage was 9.9 feet and minor flooding is forecast, with a crest of approximately 10.7 feet around 10 p.m. Sunday. Here is a statement about flooding. For the following counties, in Indiana, Rush and Shelby. Flood warning in effect until 11 p.m. Eastern Daylight Time this evening. Flooding caused by excessive rainfall is expected. The areas affected include southwestern Rush County, northern Shelby County. The hazardous conditions are expected until 11 p.m. Eastern Daylight Time. The following impacts are expected: flooding of rivers, creeks, streams, and other low-lying and flood-prone locations is imminent or occurring. Additional details, at 7.01 p.m. Eastern Daylight Time, Doppler radar indicated heavy rain due to thunderstorms. Flooding is ongoing or expected to begin shortly in the warned area. Up to 2 inches of rain have fallen. Some locations that will experience flooding include Shelbyville, Fairland, Manila, and Moscow. http://www.weather.gov/safety/flood turnaround. Don't drown when encountering flooded roads. Most of flood deaths occur in vehicles. The Indianapolis climate summary is of 7 p.m., August 16, 2026. So far today, the high temperature has been 89 degrees. The normal high is 85. So far today, the low temperature has been 75 degrees. The normal low is 65. A trace of precipitation has fallen, which brings the monthly total to 5.16 inches. This is 3.54 inches above the normal amount of 1.62 inches for August. The total precipitation for the year now stands at 32.61 inches, which is 3.29 inches above normal. No snow has fallen, which brings the monthly total to a trace. The total snowfall since July 1st still stands at a trace. The record high for tomorrow is 99, which occurred in 1988, and the record low is 52, which occurred in 1963. Sunset tonight is at 8:40 p.m. Sunrise tomorrow is at 6:59 a.m. This is NOAA All Hazards Radio KEC 74 in Indianapolis. Now a look at your forecast for Indianapolis and central Indiana. Tonight, partly cloudy through the late overnight, then becoming mostly cloudy. A chance of thunderstorms through the late overnight. A chance of showers. Lows in the lower 70s. Northwest winds around 5 miles an hour. Chance of rain 50%. For Monday, mostly cloudy through early afternoon, then becoming partly cloudy. Humid with highs in the lower 80s. North winds 5 to 10 miles an hour. Monday night, mostly clear. Lows in the lower 60s. Northwest winds around 5 miles an hour. For Tuesday,
mostly sunny. Highs in the lower 80s. West winds around 5 miles an hour. Once again, the forecast for tonight. Partly cloudy through the late overnight, then becoming mostly cloudy. A chance of thunderstorms through the late overnight. A chance of showers. Lows in the lower 70s. Northwest winds around 5 miles an hour. Chance of rain 50%. Taking a look at the 3 through 7 day forecast for Indianapolis and central Indiana. Tuesday night. Partly cloudy. Lows in the mid-60s. Light and variable winds, becoming southwest around 5 miles an hour toward daybreak. For Wednesday and Wednesday night. Mostly cloudy with a chance of showers and thunderstorms. Highs around 80. Lows in the lower 60s. Chance of rain 50%. Thursday. Partly cloudy. A slight chance of showers and thunderstorms through early afternoon. Highs in the upper 70s. Chance of rain 20%. For Thursday night. Partly cloudy. Lows in the upper 50s. Friday. Partly cloudy. A slight chance of showers through early afternoon. Highs in the upper 70s. Chance of rain 20%. For Friday night. Mostly clear. Lows around 60. Saturday. Mostly sunny. A slight chance of showers and thunderstorms late in the afternoon. Highs in the upper 70s. Chance of rain 20%. For Saturday night. Partly cloudy with a slight chance of showers through the late overnight, then mostly clear toward daybreak. Lows in the lower 60s. Chance of rain 20%. Sunday. Mostly sunny. A slight chance of showers and thunderstorms late in the afternoon. Highs in the upper 70s. Chance of rain 20%. The 8 to 14 day outlook for Monday, August 24th through Sunday, August 30th, calls for temperatures to be above normal and precipitation to be near normal. Normal highs for the period are around 85 degrees, and normal lows are between 60 and 65. The normal precipitation total for the 7 days is around 0.70 inches. The ultraviolet index for Indianapolis on Monday will be 9. The Environmental Protection Agency categorizes an index of 9 as very high exposure to ultraviolet radiation. At 8 p.m. at Indianapolis, it was mostly cloudy. The temperature was 74 degrees, the dew point 71, and the relative humidity 91%. The wind was southwest at 14 miles an hour. The barometric pressure was 29.95 inches and rising. Around central Indiana, at Shelbyville, rain was falling, with a temperature of 73. It was mostly cloudy, with a temperature of 80 at Muncie, 77 at Zionsville, and 75 at Eagle Creek Air Park. At Anderson, it was cloudy, with a temperature of 78. Elsewhere across Indiana, at South Bend, it was clear, with a temperature of 80. At Terre Haute, it was partly cloudy, with a temperature of 76. It was mostly cloudy, with a temperature of 80 at Fort Wayne, 79 at Lafayette, and 74 at Bloomington. At Evansville, the weather conditions were not available. Just outside Indiana, at Dayton, thunder was reported, with a temperature of 78. At St. Louis, it was partly cloudy, with a temperature of 86. It was mostly cloudy, with a temperature of 83 at Chicago, 82 at Cincinnati, and 76 at Louisville. At Champaign, it was cloudy, with a temperature of 76. Once again, at Indianapolis, it was 74 degrees with mostly cloudy skies. Now a summary of river forecasts. For the Driftwood River, near Edinburgh, at 4 p.m. Sunday, the stage was 12.2 feet with minor flooding occurring. The river is cresting or has crested and is falling. For the Fall Creek, near Fordville, at 3 p.m. Sunday, the stage was 7.9 feet and minor flooding is forecast, with a crest of approximately 8.0 feet around 8 p.m. Sunday. At Millersville, at 3 p.m. Sunday, the stage was 10.8 feet with minor flooding occurring. The river is cresting or has crested and is falling. For the White River, at Anderson, at 4 p.m. Sunday, the stage was 13.1 feet with minor flooding occurring. The river is cresting or has crested and is falling.
At Noblesville, at 4 p.m. Sunday, the stage was 19.9 feet with moderate flooding occurring. The river is cresting or has crested and is falling. Near Nora, at 4 p.m. Sunday, the stage was 18.4 feet with moderate flooding occurring. The river is cresting or has crested and is falling. At Ravenswood, there are no current observations and moderate flooding is forecast, with the highest expected stage at approximately 11.3 feet around 8 p.m. Sunday. At Indianapolis, at 3 p.m. Sunday, the stage was 18.5 feet with minor flooding occurring. The river is cresting or has crested and is falling. Below Eagle Valley Power Plant, there are no current observations and moderate flooding is forecast, with the highest expected stage at approximately 608.2 feet around 8 p.m. Monday. For the Mississinewa River, near Ridgeville, the river is expected to reach flood stage around 4 p.m. Sunday. At 4 p.m. Sunday, the stage was 9.9 feet and minor flooding is forecast, with a crest of approximately 10.7 feet around 10 p.m. Sunday. The current time is 8:38 p.m. Eastern Daylight Time. Now here is the hazardous weather outlook for central Indiana. For the period tonight, river flooding will continue along the White River near Indianapolis. Additional flooding will continue elsewhere in central Indiana. Thunderstorms are possible again through tonight with a threat for damaging winds and heavy rainfall. Any additional heavy rainfall may produce flash flooding. And now the extended outlook for the period Monday through Saturday. Thunderstorms will be possible again Wednesday into Wednesday night. Strong storms cannot be ruled out, and heavy rain will remain a threat, which could again produce rapid onset flash flooding. Spotter information statement. Spotter activation may be needed through tonight. Please report incidents of flooding, large hail, or wind damage. Here is a statement about flooding. For the following counties, in Indiana, Rush and Shelby. Flood warning in effect until 11 p.m. Eastern Daylight Time this evening. Flooding caused by excessive rainfall is expected. The areas affected include southwestern Rush County, northern Shelby County. The hazardous conditions are expected until 11 p.m. Eastern Daylight Time. The following impacts are expected: flooding of rivers, creeks, streams, and other low-lying and flood-prone locations is imminent or occurring. Additional details, at 7:01 p.m. Eastern Daylight Time, Doppler radar indicated heavy rain due to thunderstorms. Flooding is ongoing or expected to begin shortly in the warned area. Up to 2 inches of rain have fallen. Some locations that will experience flooding include Shelbyville, Fairland, Manila, and Moscow. http://www.weather.gov/safety/flood-turnaround. Don't drown when encountering flooded roads. Most of flood deaths occur in vehicles. The Indianapolis climate summary is of 7 p.m., August 16, 2026. So far today, the high temperature has been 89 degrees. The normal high is 85. So far today, the low temperature has been 75 degrees. The normal low is 65. A trace of precipitation has fallen, which brings the monthly total to 5.16 inches. This is 3.54 inches above the normal amount of 1.62 inches for August. The total precipitation for the year now stands at 32.61 inches, which is 3.29 inches above normal. No snow has fallen, which brings the monthly total to a trace. The total snowfall since July 1st still stands at a trace. The record high for tomorrow is 99, which occurred in 1988, and the record low is 52, which occurred in 1963. Sunset tonight is at 8:40 p.m. Sunrise tomorrow is at 6:59 a.m. This is NOAA All Hazards Radio KEC 74 in Indianapolis. Now a look at your forecast for Indianapolis and central Indiana. Tonight, partly cloudy through the late overnight, then becoming mostly cloudy. A chance of thunderstorms through the late overnight. A chance of showers. Lows in the lower 70s. Northwest winds around 5 miles an hour. Chance of rain 50%. For Monday, mostly cloudy through early afternoon, then becoming partly cloudy. Humid with highs in the lower 80s. North winds 5 to 10 miles an hour. Monday night,
mostly clear. Lows in the lower 60s. Northwest winds.

partly cloudy. Lows in the mid-60s. Light and variable winds, becoming southwest around 5 miles an hour toward daybreak. For Wednesday and Wednesday night, mostly cloudy with a chance of showers and thunderstorms. Highs around 80. Lows in the lower 60s. Chance of rain 50%. Thursday, partly cloudy. A slight chance of showers and thunderstorms through early afternoon. Highs in the upper 70s. Chance of rain 20%. For Thursday night, partly cloudy. Lows in the upper 50s. Friday, partly cloudy. A slight chance of showers through early afternoon. Highs in the upper 70s. Chance of rain 20%. For Friday night, mostly clear. Lows around 60. Saturday, mostly sunny. A slight chance of showers and thunderstorms late in the afternoon. Highs in the upper 70s. Chance of rain 20%. For Saturday night, partly cloudy with a slight chance of showers through the late overnight, then mostly clear toward daybreak. Lows in the lower 60s. Chance of rain 20%. Sunday, mostly sunny. A slight chance of showers and thunderstorms late in the afternoon. Highs in the upper 70s. Chance of rain 20%. The 14-day outlook for Monday, August 24th through Sunday, August 30th, calls for temperatures to be above normal and precipitation to be near normal. Normal highs for the period are around 85 degrees, and normal lows are between 60 and 65. The normal precipitation total for the 7 days is around 0.70 inches. The ultraviolet index for Indianapolis on Monday will be 9. The Environmental Protection Agency categorizes an index of 9 as very high exposure to ultraviolet radiation. At 8 p.m. at Indianapolis, it was mostly cloudy. The temperature was 74 degrees, the dew point 71, and the relative humidity 91%. The wind was southwest at 14 miles an hour. The barometric pressure was 29.95 inches and rising. Around central Indiana, at Shelbyville, rain was falling, with a temperature of 73. It was mostly cloudy, with a temperature of 80 at Muncie, 77 at Zionsville, and 75 at Eagle Creek Air Park. At Anderson, it was cloudy, with a temperature of 78. Elsewhere across Indiana, at South Bend, it was clear, with a temperature of 80. At Terre Haute, it was partly cloudy, with a temperature of 76. It was mostly cloudy, with a temperature of 80 at Fort Wayne, 79 at Lafayette, and 74 at Bloomington. At Evansville, the weather conditions were not available. Just outside Indiana, at Dayton, thunder was reported, with a temperature of 78. At St. Louis, it was partly cloudy, with a temperature of 86. It was mostly cloudy, with a temperature of 83 at Chicago, 82 at Cincinnati, and 76 at Louisville. At Champaign, it was cloudy, with a temperature of 76. Once again, at Indianapolis, it was 74 degrees with mostly cloudy skies. And now a summary of river forecasts. For the Driftwood River, near Edinburgh, at 4 p.m. Sunday, the stage was 12.2 feet with minor flooding occurring. The river is cresting or has crested and is falling. For the Fall Creek, near Fordville, at 3 p.m. Sunday, the stage was 7.9 feet and minor flooding is forecast, with a crest of approximately 8.0 feet around 8 p.m. Sunday. At Millersville, at 3 p.m. Sunday, the stage was 10.8 feet with minor flooding occurring. The river is cresting or has crested and is falling. For the White River, at Anderson, at 4 p.m. Sunday, the stage was 13.1 feet with minor flooding occurring. The river is cresting or has crested and is falling. At Noblesville, at 4 p.m. Sunday, the stage was 19.9 feet with moderate flooding occurring. The river is cresting or has crested and is falling. Near Nora, at 4 p.m. Sunday, the stage was 18.4 feet with moderate flooding occurring. The river is cresting or has crested and is falling. At Ravenswood, there are no current observations and moderate flooding is forecast, with the highest expected stage at approximately 11.3 feet around 8 p.m. Sunday. At Indianapolis, at 3 p.m. Sunday, the stage was 18.5 feet with minor flooding occurring.

The river is cresting or has crested and is falling. Below Eagle Valley Power Plant, there are no current observations and moderate flooding is forecast, with the highest expected stage at approximately 608.2 feet around 8 p.m. Monday. For the Mississinewa River, near Ridgeville, the river is expected to reach flood stage around 4 p.m. Sunday. At 4 p.m. Sunday, the stage was 9.9 feet and minor flooding is forecast, with a crest of approximately 10.7 feet around 10 p.m. Sunday. Here is a statement about flooding. For the following counties, in Indiana, Rush and Shelby, flood warning in effect until 11 p.m. Eastern Daylight Time this evening. Flooding caused by excessive rainfall is expected. The areas affected include southwestern Rush County, northern Shelby County. The hazardous conditions are expected until 11 p.m. Eastern Daylight Time. The following impacts are expected: flooding of rivers, creeks, streams, and other low-lying and flood-prone locations is imminent or occurring. Additional details: at 7:01 p.m. Eastern Daylight Time, Doppler radar indicated heavy rain due to thunderstorms. Flooding is ongoing or expected to begin shortly in the warned area. Up to 2 inches of rain have fallen. Some locations that will experience flooding include Shelbyville, Fairland, Manila, and Moscow. http://www.weather.gov/safety/flood-turnaround. Don't drown when encountering flooded roads. Most of flood deaths occur in vehicles. The Indianapolis climate summary is of 7 p.m., August 16, 2026. So far today, the high temperature has been 89 degrees. The normal high is 85. So far today, the low temperature has been 75 degrees. The normal low is 65. A trace of precipitation has fallen, which brings the monthly total to 5.16 inches. This is 3.54 inches above the normal amount of 1.62 inches for August. The total precipitation for the year now stands at 32.61 inches, which is 3.29 inches above normal. No snow has fallen, which brings the monthly total to a trace. The total snowfall since July 1st still stands at a trace. The record high for tomorrow is 99, which occurred in 1988, and the record low is 52, which occurred in 1963. Sunset tonight is at 8:40 p.m. Sunrise tomorrow is at 6:59 a.m. This is NOAA All Hazards Radio KEC 74 in Indianapolis. Now a look at your forecast for Indianapolis and central Indiana. Tonight, partly cloudy through the late overnight, then becoming mostly cloudy. A chance of thunderstorms through the late overnight. A chance of showers. Lows in the lower 70s. Northwest winds around 5 miles an hour. Chance of rain 50%. For Monday, mostly cloudy through early afternoon, then becoming partly cloudy. Humid with highs in the lower 80s. North winds 5 to 10 miles an hour. Monday night, mostly clear. Lows in the lower 60s. Northwest winds around 5 miles an hour. For Tuesday, mostly sunny. Highs in the lower 80s. West winds around 5 miles an hour. Once again, the forecast for tonight. Partly cloudy through the late overnight, then becoming mostly cloudy. A chance of thunderstorms through the late overnight. A chance of showers. Lows in the lower 70s. Northwest winds around 5 miles an hour. Chance of rain 50%. Taking a look at the 3 through 7 day forecast for Indianapolis and central Indiana. Tuesday night. Partly cloudy. Lows in the mid-60s. Light and variable winds, becoming southwest around 5 miles an hour toward daybreak. For Wednesday and Wednesday night. Mostly cloudy with a chance of showers and thunderstorms. Highs around 80. Lows in the lower 60s. Chance of rain 50%. Thursday. Partly cloudy. A slight chance of showers and thunderstorms through early afternoon. Highs in the upper 70s. Chance of rain 20%. For Thursday night. Partly cloudy. Lows in the upper 50s. Friday. Partly cloudy. A slight chance of showers through early afternoon.
Highs in the upper 70s. Chance of rain 20%. For Friday night, mostly clear. Lows around 60. Saturday, mostly sunny. A slight chance of showers and thunderstorms late in the afternoon. Highs in the upper 70s. Chance of rain 20%. For Saturday night, partly cloudy with a slight chance of showers through the late overnight, then mostly clear toward daybreak. Lows in the lower 60s. Chance of rain 20%. Sunday, mostly sunny. A slight chance of showers and thunderstorms late in the afternoon. Highs in the upper 70s. Chance of rain 20%. The current time is 8:53 p.m. Eastern Daylight Time. The 8 to 14 day outlook for Monday, August 24th through Sunday, August 30th, calls for temperatures to be above normal and precipitation to be near normal. Normal highs for the period are around 85 degrees, and normal lows are between 60 and 65. The normal precipitation total for the 7 days is around 0.70 inches. The ultraviolet index for Indianapolis on Monday will be 9. The Environmental Protection Agency categorizes an index of 9 as very high exposure to ultraviolet radiation. At 8 p.m. at Indianapolis, it was mostly cloudy. The temperature was 74 degrees, the dew point 71, and the relative humidity 91%. The wind was southwest at 14 miles an hour. The barometric pressure was 29.95 inches and rising. Around central Indiana, at Shelbyville, rain was falling, with a temperature of 73. It was mostly cloudy, with a temperature of 80 at Muncie, 77 at Zionsville, and 75 at Eagle Creek Air Park. At Anderson, it was cloudy, with a temperature of 78. Elsewhere across Indiana, at South Bend, it was clear, with a temperature of 80. At Terre Haute, it was partly cloudy, with a temperature of 76. It was mostly cloudy, with a temperature of 80 at Fort Wayne, 79 at Lafayette, and 74 at Bloomington. At Evansville, the weather conditions were not available. Just outside Indiana, at Dayton, thunder was reported, with a temperature of 78. At St. Louis, it was partly cloudy, with a temperature of 86. It was mostly cloudy, with a temperature of 83 at Chicago, 82 at Cincinnati, and 76 at Louisville. At Champaign, it was cloudy, with a temperature of 76. Once again, at Indianapolis, it was 74 degrees with mostly cloudy skies. And now a summary of river forecasts. For the Driftwood River, near Edinburgh, at 4 p.m. Sunday, the stage was 12.2 feet with minor flooding occurring. The river is cresting or has crested and is falling. For the Fall Creek, near Fordville, at 3 p.m. Sunday, the stage was 7.9 feet and minor flooding is forecast, with a crest of approximately 8.0 feet around 8 p.m. Sunday. At Millersville, at 3 p.m. Sunday, the stage was 10.8 feet with minor flooding occurring. The river is cresting or has crested and is falling. For the White River, at Anderson, at 4 p.m. Sunday, the stage was 13.1 feet with minor flooding occurring. The river is cresting or has crested and is falling. At Noblesville, at 4 p.m. Sunday, the stage was 19.9 feet with moderate flooding occurring. The river is cresting or has crested and is falling. Near Nora, at 4 p.m. Sunday, the stage was 18.4 feet with moderate flooding occurring. The river is cresting or has crested and is falling. At Ravenswood, observations and moderate flooding is forecast, with the highest expected stage at approximately 11.3 feet around 8 p.m. Sunday. At Indianapolis, at 3 p.m. Sunday, the stage was 18.5 feet with minor flooding occurring. The river is cresting or has crested and is falling. Below Eagle Valley Power Plant, there are no current observations and moderate flooding is forecast, with the highest expected stage at approximately 608.2 feet around 8 p.m. Monday. For the Mississinewa River, near Ridgeville, the river is expected to reach flood stage around 4 p.m. Sunday. At 4 p.m. Sunday, the stage was 9.9 feet and minor flooding is forecast, with a crest of approximately 10.7 feet around 10 p.m. Sunday. Here is a statement about flooding. For the following counties, in Indiana, Rush and Shelby.
flood warning in effect until 11 p.m. Eastern Daylight Time this evening. Flooding caused by excessive rainfall is expected. The areas affected include southwestern Rush County, northern Shelby County. The hazardous conditions are expected until 11 p.m. Eastern Daylight Time. The following impacts are expected: flooding of rivers, creeks, streams, and other low-lying and flood-prone locations is imminent or occurring. Additional details: at 7:01 p.m. Eastern Daylight Time, Doppler radar indicated heavy rain due to thunderstorms. Flooding is ongoing or expected to begin shortly in the warned area. Up to 2 inches of rain have fallen. Some locations that will experience flooding include Shelbyville, Fairland, Manila, and Moscow. http://www.weather.gov/safety/flood-turnaround. Don't drown when encountering flooded roads. Most of flood deaths occur in vehicles. Now here is the hazardous weather outlook for central Indiana. For the period tonight, river flooding will continue along the White River near Indianapolis. Additional flooding will continue elsewhere in central Indiana. Thunderstorms are possible again through tonight with a threat for damaging winds and heavy rainfall. Any additional heavy rainfall may produce flash flooding. And now the extended outlook for the period Monday through Saturday. Thunderstorms will be possible again Wednesday into Wednesday night. Strong storms cannot be ruled out, and heavy rain will remain a threat, which could again produce rapid onset flash flooding. Spotter information statement: spotter activation may be needed through tonight. Please report incidents of flooding, large hail, or wind damage. The Indianapolis climate summary is of 7 p.m., August 16, 2026. So far today, the high temperature has been 89 degrees. The normal high is 85. So far today, the low temperature has been 75 degrees. The normal low is 65. A trace of precipitation has fallen, which brings the monthly total to 5.16 inches. This is 3.54 inches above the normal amount of 1.62 inches for August. The total precipitation for the year now stands at 32.61 inches, which is 3.29 inches above normal. No snow has fallen, which brings the monthly total to a trace. The total snowfall since July 1st still stands at a trace. The record high for tomorrow is 99, which occurred in 1988, and the record low is 52, which occurred in 1963. Sunset tonight is at 8:40 p.m. Sunrise tomorrow is at 6:59 a.m. This is NOAA All Hazards Radio KEC 74 in Indianapolis. And now a look at your forecast for Indianapolis and central Indiana. Rest of tonight: partly cloudy through midnight, then becoming mostly cloudy. A slight chance of showers and thunderstorms through midnight, then a chance of showers and thunderstorms. Humid with lows around 70. West winds 5 to 10 miles an hour. Chance of rain 50%. For Monday: mostly cloudy through early afternoon, then becoming partly cloudy. Humid with highs in the lower 80s. North winds 5 to 10 miles an hour. Monday night: mostly clear. Lows in the lower 60s. Northwest winds around 5 miles an hour. For Tuesday: mostly sunny. Highs in the lower 80s. West winds around 5 miles an hour. Once again, the forecast for rest of tonight: partly cloudy through midnight, then becoming mostly cloudy. A slight chance of showers and thunderstorms through midnight, then a chance of showers and thunderstorms. Humid with lows around 70. West winds 5 to 10 miles an hour. Chance of rain 50%. Taking a look at the 3 through 7 day forecast for Indianapolis and central Indiana. Tuesday night: partly cloudy. Lows in the mid-60s. Light and variable winds, becoming southwest around 5 miles an hour toward daybreak. For Wednesday and Wednesday night: mostly cloudy with a chance of showers and thunderstorms. Highs around 80. Lows in the lower 60s. Chance of rain 50%. Thursday: partly cloudy. A slight chance of showers and thunderstorms through early afternoon. Highs in the upper 70s. Chance of rain 20%.
For Thursday night, partly cloudy. Lows in the upper 50s. Friday, partly cloudy. A slight chance of showers through early afternoon. Highs in the upper 70s. Chance of rain 20%. For Friday night, mostly clear. Lows around 60. Saturday, mostly sunny. A slight chance of showers and thunderstorms late in the afternoon. Highs in the upper 70s. Chance of rain 20%. For Saturday night, partly cloudy with a slight chance of showers through the late overnight, then mostly clear toward daybreak. Lows in the lower 60s. Chance of rain 20%. Sunday, mostly sunny. A slight chance of showers and thunderstorms late in the afternoon. Highs in the upper 70s. Chance of rain 20%. The outlook for Monday, August 24th through Sunday, August 30th, calls for temperatures to be above normal and precipitation to be near normal. Normal highs for the period are around 85 degrees, and normal lows are between 60 and 65. The normal precipitation total for the 7 days is around 0.70 inches. The ultraviolet index for Indianapolis on Monday will be 9. The Environmental Protection Agency categorizes an index of 9 as very high exposure to ultraviolet radiation. At 8 p.m. at Indianapolis, it was mostly cloudy. The temperature was 74 degrees, the dew point 71, and the relative humidity 91%. The wind was southwest at 14 miles an hour. The barometric pressure was 29.95 inches and rising. Around central Indiana, at Shelbyville, rain was falling, with a temperature of 73. It was mostly cloudy, with a temperature of 80 at Muncie, 77 at Zionsville, and 75 at Eagle Creek Air Park. At Anderson, it was cloudy, with a temperature of 78. Elsewhere across Indiana, at South Bend, it was clear, with a temperature of 80. At Terre Haute, it was partly cloudy, with a temperature of 76. It was mostly cloudy, with a temperature of 80 at Fort Wayne, 79 at Lafayette, and 74 at Bloomington. At Evansville, the weather conditions were not available. Just outside Indiana, at Dayton, thunder was reported, with a temperature of 78. At St. Louis, it was partly cloudy, with a temperature of 86. It was mostly cloudy, with a temperature of 83 at Chicago, 82 at Cincinnati, and 76 at Louisville. At Champaign, it was cloudy, with a temperature of 76. Once again, at Indianapolis, it was 74 degrees with mostly cloudy skies. And now a summary of river forecasts. For the Driftwood River, near Edinburgh, at 4 p.m. Sunday, the stage was 12.2 feet with minor flooding occurring. The river is cresting or has crested and is falling. For the Fall Creek, near Fort Hill, at 3 p.m. Sunday, the stage was 7.9 feet and minor flooding is forecast, with a crest of approximately 8.0 feet around 8 p.m. Sunday. At Millersville, at 3 p.m. Sunday, the stage was 10.8 feet with minor flooding occurring. The river is cresting or has crested and is falling. For the White River, at Anderson, at 4 p.m. Sunday, the stage was 13.1 feet with minor flooding occurring. The river is cresting or has crested and is falling. At Noblesville, at 4 p.m. Sunday, the stage was 19.9 feet with moderate flooding occurring. The river is cresting or has crested and is falling. Near Nora, at 4 p.m. Sunday, the stage was 18.4 feet with moderate flooding occurring. The river is cresting or has crested and is falling. At Ravenswood, there are no observations and moderate flooding is forecast, with the highest expected stage at approximately 11.3 feet around 8 p.m. Sunday. At Indianapolis, at 3 p.m. Sunday, the stage was 18.5 feet with minor flooding occurring. The river is cresting or has crested and is falling. Below Eagle Valley Power Plant, there are no current observations and moderate flooding is forecast, with the highest expected stage at approximately 608.2 feet around 8 p.m. Monday. For the Mississinewa River, near Ridgeville, the river is expected to reach flood stage around 4 p.m. Sunday. At 4 p.m. Sunday, the stage was 9.9 feet and minor flooding is forecast, with a crest of approximately 10.7 feet around 10 p.m. Sunday. Here is a statement about flooding.
for the following counties in Indiana, Rush and Shelby. Flood warning in effect until 11 p.m. Eastern Daylight Time this evening. Flooding caused by excessive rainfall is expected. The areas affected include southwestern Rush County, northern Shelby County. The hazardous conditions are expected until 11 p.m. Eastern Daylight Time. The following impacts are expected: flooding of rivers, creeks, streams, and other low-lying and flood-prone locations is imminent or occurring. Additional details: at 7:01 p.m. Eastern Daylight Time, Doppler radar indicated heavy rain due to thunderstorms. Flooding is ongoing or expected to begin shortly in the warned area. Up to 2 inches of rain have fallen. Some locations that will experience flooding include Shelbyville, Fairland, Manila, and Moscow. http://www.weather.gov/safety/flood-turnaround. Don't drown when encountering flooded roads. Most of flood deaths occur in vehicles. The current time is 9:09 p.m. Eastern Daylight Time. The Annapolis climate summary is of 7 p.m., August 16, 2026. So far today, the high temperature has been 89 degrees. The normal high is 85. So far today, the low temperature has been 75 degrees. The normal low is 65. A trace of precipitation has fallen, which brings the monthly total to 5.16 inches. This is 3.54 inches above the normal amount of 1.62 inches for August. The total precipitation for the year now stands at 32.61 inches, which is 3.29 inches above normal. No snow has fallen, which brings the monthly total to a trace. The total snowfall since July 1st still stands at a trace. The record high for tomorrow is 99, which occurred in 1988, and the record low is 52, which occurred in 1963. Sunset tonight is at 8:40 p.m. Sunrise tomorrow is at 6:59 a.m. This is NOAA All Hazards Radio KEC 74 in Indianapolis. Now a look at your forecast for Indianapolis and central Indiana. Rest of tonight: partly cloudy through midnight, then becoming mostly cloudy. A slight chance of showers and thunderstorms through midnight, then a chance of showers and thunderstorms. Humid with lows around 70. West winds 5 to 10 miles an hour. Chance of rain 50%. For Monday: mostly cloudy through early afternoon, then becoming partly cloudy. Humid with highs in the lower 80s. North winds 5 to 10 miles an hour. Monday night: mostly clear. Lows in the lower 60s. Northwest winds around 5 miles an hour. For Tuesday: mostly sunny. Highs in the lower 80s. West winds around 5 miles an hour. Once again, the forecast for rest of tonight: partly cloudy through midnight, then becoming mostly cloudy. A slight chance of showers and thunderstorms through midnight, then a chance of showers and thunderstorms. Humid with lows around 70. West winds 5 to 10 miles an hour. Chance of rain 50%. Taking a look at the 3 through 7 day forecast for Indianapolis and central Indiana. Tuesday night: partly cloudy. Lows in the mid-60s. Light and variable winds, becoming southwest around 5 miles an hour toward daybreak. For Wednesday and Wednesday night: mostly cloudy with a chance of showers and thunderstorms. Highs around 80. Lows in the lower 60s. Chance of rain 50%. Thursday: partly cloudy. A slight chance of showers and thunderstorms through early afternoon. Highs in the upper 70s. Chance of rain 20%. For Thursday night: partly cloudy. Lows in the upper 50s. Friday: partly cloudy. A slight chance of showers through early afternoon. Highs in the upper 70s. Chance of rain 20%. For Friday night: mostly clear. Lows around 60. Saturday: mostly sunny. A slight chance of showers and thunderstorms late in the afternoon. Highs in the upper 70s. Chance of rain 20%. For Saturday night: partly cloudy with a slight chance of showers through the late overnight,
then mostly clear toward daybreak. Lows in the lower 60s. Chance of rain 20%. Sunday, mostly sunny. A slight chance of showers and thunderstorms late in the afternoon. Highs in the upper 70s. Chance of rain 20%. The 8 to 14 day outlook for Monday, August 24th through Sunday, August 30th, calls for temperatures to be above normal and precipitation to be near normal. Normal highs for the period are around 85 degrees, and normal lows are between 60 and 65. The normal precipitation total for the 7 days is around 0.70 inches. The ultraviolet index for Indianapolis on Monday will be 9. The Environmental Protection Agency categorizes an index of 9 as very high exposure to ultraviolet radiation. At 9 p.m. at Indianapolis, it was mostly cloudy. The temperature was 73 degrees, the dew point 70, and the relative humidity 90%. The wind was west at 7 miles an hour. The barometric pressure was 29.94 inches and falling. Around central Indiana and Eagle Creek Airport, it was clear, with a temperature of 74. It was partly cloudy, with a temperature of 73 at Zionsville and 72 at Shelbyville. At Muncie, it was mostly cloudy, with a temperature of 78. At Anderson, it was cloudy, with a temperature of 78. Elsewhere across Indiana, at South Bend, it was partly cloudy, with a temperature of 77. It was mostly cloudy, with a temperature of 76 at Fort Wayne, 78 at Lafayette, 75 at Terre Haute, and 73 at Bloomington. At Evansville, the weather conditions were not available. Just outside Indiana, at Cincinnati, rain was falling, with a temperature of 77. At St. Louis, thunder was reported, with a temperature of 85. It was mostly cloudy, with a temperature of 81 at Chicago, 74 at Champaign, 77 at Dayton, and 75 at Louisville. Once again, at Indianapolis, it was 73 degrees with mostly cloudy skies. And now a summary of river forecasts. For the Driftwood River, near Edinburgh, at 4 p.m. Sunday, the stage was 12.2 feet with minor flooding occurring. The river is cresting or has crested and is falling. For the Fall Creek, near Fordville, at 3 p.m. Sunday, the stage was 7.9 feet and minor flooding is forecast, with a crest of approximately 8.0 feet around 8 p.m. Sunday. At Millersville, at 3 p.m. Sunday, the stage was 10.8 feet with minor flooding occurring. The river is cresting or has crested and is falling. For the White River, at Anderson, at 4 p.m. Sunday, the stage was 13.1 feet with minor flooding occurring. The river is cresting or has crested and is falling. At Noblesville, at 4 p.m. Sunday, the stage was 19.9 feet with moderate flooding occurring. The river is cresting or has crested and is falling. Near Nora, 4 p.m. Sunday, the stage was 18.4 feet with moderate flooding occurring. The river is cresting or has crested and is falling. At Ravenswood, there are no current observations and moderate flooding is forecast, with the highest expected stage at approximately 11.3 feet around 8 p.m. Sunday. At Indianapolis, at 3 p.m. Sunday, the stage was 18.5 feet with minor flooding occurring. The river is cresting or has crested and is falling. Below Eagle Valley Power Plant, there are no current observations and moderate flooding is forecast, with the highest expected stage at approximately 608.2 feet around 8 p.m. Monday. For the Mississinewa River, near Ridgeville, the river is expected to reach flood stage around 4 p.m. Sunday. At 4 p.m. Sunday, the stage was 9.9 feet and minor flooding is forecast, with a crest of approximately 10.7 feet around 10 p.m. Sunday. Here is a statement about flooding. For the following counties, in Indiana, Rush and Shelby. Flood warning in effect until 11 p.m. Eastern Daylight Time this evening. Flooding caused by excessive rainfall is expected. The areas affected include southwestern Rush County, northern Shelby County. The hazardous conditions are expected until 11 p.m. Eastern Daylight Time. The following impacts are expected: flooding of rivers, creeks, streams, and other low-lying and flood-prone locations is imminent or occurring. Additional details, at 7.01 p.m. Eastern Daylight Time, Doppler radar indicated heavy rain due to thunderstorms.
Flooding is ongoing or expected to begin shortly in the warned area. Up to 2 inches of rain have fallen. Some locations that will experience flooding include Shelbyville, Fairland, Manila, and Moscow. http://www.weather.gov/safety/flood-turnaround. Don't drown when encountering flooded roads. Most of flood deaths occur in vehicles. Now here is the hazardous weather outlook for central Indiana. For the period tonight, river flooding will continue along the White River near Indianapolis. Additional flooding will continue elsewhere in central Indiana. Thunderstorms are possible again through tonight with a threat for damaging winds and heavy rainfall. Any additional heavy rainfall may produce flash flooding. And now the extended outlook for the period Monday through Saturday. Thunderstorms will be possible again Wednesday into Wednesday night. Strong storms cannot be ruled out, and heavy rain will remain a threat, which could again produce rapid onset flash flooding. Spotter information statement. Spotter activation may be needed through tonight. Please report incidents of flooding, large hail, or wind damage. The Indianapolis climate summary is of 7 p.m., August 16, 2026. So far today, the high temperature has been 89 degrees. The normal high is 85. So far today, the low temperature has been 75 degrees. The normal low is 65. A trace of precipitation has fallen, which brings the monthly total to 5.16 inches. This is 3.54 inches above the normal amount of 1.62 inches for August. The total precipitation for the year now stands at 32.61 inches, which is 3.29 inches above normal. No snow has fallen, which brings the monthly total to a trace. The total snowfall since July 1st still stands at a trace. The record high for tomorrow is 99, which occurred in 1988, and the record low is 52, which occurred in 1963. Sunset tonight is at 8:40 p.m. Sunrise tomorrow is at 6:59 a.m. This is NOAA All Hazards Radio KEC 74 in Indianapolis. Now a look at your forecast for Indianapolis and central Indiana. Rest of tonight. Partly cloudy through midnight, then becoming mostly cloudy. A slight chance of showers and thunderstorms through midnight, then a chance of showers and thunderstorms. Humid with lows around 70. West winds 5 to 10 miles an hour. Chance of rain 50%. For Monday, mostly cloudy through early afternoon, then becoming partly cloudy. Humid with highs in the lower 80s. North winds 5 to 10 miles an hour. Monday night, mostly clear. Lows in the lower 60s. Northwest winds around 5 miles an hour. For Tuesday, mostly sunny. Highs in the lower 80s. West winds around 5 miles an hour. Once again, the forecast for rest of tonight. Partly cloudy through midnight, then becoming mostly cloudy. A slight chance of showers and thunderstorms through midnight, then a chance of showers and thunderstorms. Humid with lows around 70. West winds 5 to 10 miles an hour. Chance of rain 50%. Taking a look at the 3 through 7 day forecast for Indianapolis and central Indiana. Tuesday night. Partly cloudy. Lows in the mid-60s. Light and variable winds, becoming southwest around 5 miles an hour toward daybreak. For Wednesday and Wednesday night, mostly cloudy with a chance of showers and thunderstorms. Highs around 80. Lows in the lower 60s. Chance of rain 50%. Thursday, partly cloudy. A slight chance of showers and thunderstorms through early afternoon. Highs in the upper 70s. Chance of rain 20%. For Thursday night, partly cloudy. Lows in the upper 50s. Friday, partly cloudy. A slight chance of showers through early afternoon. Highs in the upper 70s. Chance of rain 20%. For Friday night, mostly clear. Lows around 60. Saturday, mostly sunny. A slight chance of showers and thunderstorms late in the afternoon. Highs in the upper 70s. Chance of rain 20%.
for Saturday night. Partly cloudy with a slight chance of showers through the late overnight, then mostly clear toward daybreak. Lows in the lower 60s. Chance of rain 20%. Sunday. Mostly sunny. A slight chance of showers and thunderstorms late in the afternoon. Highs in the upper 70s. Chance of rain 20%. The current time is 9:23 p.m. Eastern Daylight Time. The 8 to 14 day outlook for Monday, August 24th through Sunday, August 30th, calls for temperatures to be above normal and precipitation to be near normal. Normal highs for the period are around 85 degrees, and normal lows are between 60 and 65. The normal precipitation total for the 7 days is around 0.70 inches. The ultraviolet index for Indianapolis on Monday will be 9. The Environmental Protection Agency categorizes an index of 9 as very high exposure to ultraviolet radiation. At 9 p.m. at Indianapolis, it was mostly cloudy. The temperature was 73 degrees, the dew point 70, and the relative humidity 90%. The wind was west at 7 miles an hour. The barometric pressure was 29.94 inches and falling. Around central Indiana and Eagle Creek Airport, it was clear, with a temperature of 74. It was partly cloudy, with a temperature of 73 at Zionsville and 72 at Shelbyville. At Muncie, it was mostly cloudy, with a temperature of 78. At Anderson, it was cloudy, with a temperature of 78. Elsewhere across Indiana, at South Bend, it was partly cloudy, with a temperature of 77. It was mostly cloudy, with a temperature of 76 at Fort Wayne, 78 at Lafayette, 75 at Terre Haute, and 73 at Bloomington. At Evansville, the weather conditions were not available. Just outside Indiana, at Cincinnati, rain was falling, with a temperature of 77. At St. Louis, thunder was reported, with a temperature of 85. It was mostly cloudy, with a temperature of 81 at Chicago, 74 at Champaign, 77 at Dayton, and 75 at Louisville. Once again, at Indianapolis, it was 73 degrees with mostly cloudy skies. And now a summary of river forecasts. For the Driftwood River, near Edinburgh, at 8 p.m. Sunday, the stage was 12.1 feet with minor flooding occurring. The river is cresting or has crested and is falling. For the Fall Creek, at Millersville, at 8 p.m. Sunday, the stage was 10.3 feet with minor flooding occurring. The river is cresting or has crested and is falling. For the White River, at Anderson, at 8 p.m. Sunday, the stage was 12.2 feet with minor flooding occurring. The river is cresting or has crested and is falling. At Noblesville, at 8 p.m. Sunday, the stage was 19.2 feet with moderate flooding occurring. The river is cresting or has crested and is falling. Near Nora, at 9 p.m. Sunday, the stage was 17.9 feet with moderate flooding occurring. The river is cresting or has crested and is falling. At Ravenswood, there are no current observations and moderate flooding is forecast, with the highest expected stage at approximately 10.6 feet around 2 a.m. Monday. At Indianapolis, at 8 p.m. Sunday, the stage was 17.8 feet with minor flooding occurring. The river is cresting or has crested and is falling. Near Centerton, at 9 p.m. Sunday, the stage was 16.6 feet with moderate flooding occurring. The river is forecast to crest at approximately 17.7 feet around 8 a.m. Monday. Below Eagle Valley Power Plant, there are no current observations and moderate flooding is forecast, with the highest expected stage at approximately 609.5 feet around 8 a.m. Monday. For the Mississinewa River, near Ridgeville at 9 p.m. Sunday, the stage was 11.5 feet with minor flooding occurring. The river is cresting or has crested and is falling. Here is a statement about flooding. For the following counties, in Indiana, Rush and Shelby. Flood warning in effect until 11 p.m. Eastern Daylight Time this evening. Flooding caused by excessive rainfall is expected. The areas affected include southwestern Rush County, northern Shelby County. The hazardous conditions are expected until 11 p.m. Eastern Daylight Time. The following impacts are expected: flooding of rivers, creeks, streams, and other low-lying and flood-prone locations is imminent or occurring. Additional details,
At 7.01 p.m. Eastern Daylight Time, Doppler radar indicated heavy rain due to thunderstorms. Flooding is ongoing or expected to begin shortly in the warned area. Up to 2 inches of rain have fallen. Some locations that will experience flooding include Shelbyville, Fairland, Manila, and Moscow. http://www.weather.gov/safety/flood-turnaround. Don't drown when encountering flooded roads. Most of flood deaths occur in vehicles. The Indianapolis climate summary is of 7 p.m., August 16, 2026. So far today, the high temperature has been 89 degrees. The normal high is 85. So far today, the low temperature has been 75 degrees. The normal low is 65. A trace of precipitation has fallen, which brings the monthly total to 5.16 inches. This is 3.54 inches above the normal amount of 1.62 inches for August. The total precipitation for the year now stands at 32.61 inches, which is 3.29 inches above normal. No snow has fallen, which brings the monthly total to a trace. The total snowfall since July 1st still stands at a trace. The record high for tomorrow is 99, which occurred in 1988, and the record low is 52, which occurred in 1963. Sunset tonight is at 8:40 p.m. Sunrise tomorrow is at 6:59 a.m. This is NOAA All Hazards Radio KEC 74 in Indianapolis. Now a look at your forecast for Indianapolis and central Indiana. Rest of tonight. Partly cloudy through midnight, then becoming mostly cloudy. A slight chance of showers and thunderstorms through midnight, then a chance of showers and thunderstorms. Humid with lows around 70. West winds 5 to 10 miles an hour. Chance of rain 50%. For Monday, mostly cloudy through early afternoon, then becoming partly cloudy. Humid with highs in the lower 80s. North winds 5 to 10 miles an hour. Monday night, mostly clear. Lows in the lower 60s. Northwest winds around 5 miles an hour. For Tuesday, mostly sunny. Highs in the lower 80s. West winds around 5 miles an hour. Once again, the forecast for rest of tonight. Partly cloudy through midnight, then becoming mostly cloudy. A slight chance of showers and thunderstorms through midnight, then a chance of showers and thunderstorms. Humid with lows around 70. West winds 5 to 10 miles an hour. Chance of rain 50%. Taking a look at the 3 through 7-day forecast for Indianapolis and central Indiana. Tuesday night. Partly cloudy. Lows in the mid-60s. Light and variable winds, becoming southwest around 5 miles an hour toward daybreak. For Wednesday and Wednesday night, mostly cloudy with a chance of showers and thunderstorms. Highs around 80. Lows in the lower 60s. Chance of rain 50%. Thursday, partly cloudy. A slight chance of showers and thunderstorms through early afternoon. Highs in the upper 70s. Chance of rain 20%. For Thursday night, partly cloudy. Lows in the upper 50s. Friday, partly cloudy. A slight chance of showers through early afternoon. Highs in the upper 70s. Chance of rain 20%. For Friday night, mostly clear. Lows around 60. Saturday, mostly sunny. A slight chance of showers and thunderstorms late in the afternoon. Highs in the upper 70s. Chance of rain 20%. For Saturday night, partly cloudy with a slight chance of showers through the late overnight, then mostly clear toward daybreak. Lows in the lower 60s. Chance of rain 20%. Sunday, mostly sunny. A slight chance of showers and thunderstorms late in the afternoon. Highs in the upper 70s. Chance of rain 20%. The 8 to 14 day outlook for Monday, August 24th through Sunday, August 30th, calls for temperatures to be above normal and precipitation to be near normal. Normal highs for the period are around 85 degrees, and normal lows are between 60 and 65.
The normal precipitation total for the 7 days is around 0.70 inches. The ultraviolet index for Indianapolis on Monday will be 9. The Environmental Protection Agency categorizes an index of 9 as very high exposure to ultraviolet radiation. At 9 p.m. at Indianapolis, it was mostly cloudy. The temperature was 73 degrees, the dew point 70, and the relative humidity 90%. The wind was west at 7 miles an hour. The barometric pressure was 29.94 inches and falling. Around central Indiana and Eagle Creek Airport, it was clear, with a temperature of 74. It was partly cloudy, with a temperature of 73 at Zionsville and 72 at Shelbyville. At Muncie, it was mostly cloudy, with a temperature of 78. At Anderson, it was cloudy, with a temperature of 78. Elsewhere across Indiana, at South Bend, it was partly cloudy, with a temperature of 77. It was mostly cloudy, with a temperature of 76 at Fort Wayne, 78 at Lafayette, 75 at Terre Haute, and 73 at Bloomington. At Evansville, the weather conditions were not available. Just outside Indiana, at Cincinnati, rain was falling, with a temperature of 77. At St. Louis, thunder was reported, with a temperature of 85. It was mostly cloudy, with a temperature of 81 at Chicago, 74 at Champaign, 77 at Dayton, and 75 at Louisville. Once again, at Indianapolis, it was 73 degrees with mostly cloudy skies. And now a summary of river forecasts. For the Driftwood River, near Edinburgh, at 8 p.m. Sunday, the stage was 12.1 feet with minor flooding occurring. The river is cresting or has crested and is falling. For the Fall Creek, at Millersville, at 8 p.m. Sunday, the stage was 10.3 feet with minor flooding occurring. The river is cresting or has crested and is falling. For the White River, at Anderson, at 8 p.m. Sunday, the stage was 12.2 feet with minor flooding occurring. The river is cresting or has crested and is falling. At Noblesville, at 8 p.m. Sunday, the stage was 19.2 feet with moderate flooding occurring. The river is cresting or has crested and is falling. Near Nora, at 9 p.m. Sunday, the stage was 17.9 feet with moderate flooding occurring. The river is cresting or has crested and is falling. At Ravenswood, observations and moderate flooding is forecast, with the highest expected stage at approximately 10.6 feet around 2 a.m. Monday. At Indianapolis, at 8 p.m. Sunday, the stage was 17.8 feet with minor flooding occurring. The river is cresting or has crested and is falling. Near Centerton, at 9 p.m. Sunday, the stage was 16.6 feet with moderate flooding occurring. The river is forecast to crest at approximately 17.7 feet around 8 a.m. Monday. Below Eagle Valley Power Plant, there are no current observations and moderate flooding is forecast, with the highest expected stage at approximately 609.5 feet around 8 a.m. Monday. For the Mississinewa River, near Ridgeville at 9 p.m. Sunday, the stage was 11.5 feet with minor flooding occurring. The river is cresting or has crested and is falling. Here is a statement about flooding. For the following counties, in Indiana, Rush and Shelby, flood warning in effect until 11 p.m. Eastern Daylight Time this evening. Flooding caused by excessive rainfall is expected. The areas affected include southwestern Rush County, northern Shelby County. The hazardous conditions are expected until 11 p.m. Eastern Daylight Time. The following impacts are expected: flooding of rivers, creeks, streams, and other low-lying and flood-prone locations is imminent or occurring. Additional details: at 7:01 p.m. Eastern Daylight Time, Doppler radar indicated heavy rain due to thunderstorms. Flooding is ongoing or expected to begin shortly in the warned area. Up to 2 inches of rain have fallen. Some locations that will experience flooding include Shelbyville, Fairland, Manila, and Moscow. http://www.weather.gov/safety/flood turnaround. Don't drown when encountering flooded roads. Most of flood deaths occur in vehicles. This is NOAA All Hazards Radio KEC 74 in Indianapolis. Now a look at your forecast for Indianapolis and central Indiana. Rest of tonight.
partly cloudy through midnight, then becoming mostly cloudy. A slight chance of showers and thunderstorms through midnight, then a chance of showers and thunderstorms. Humid with lows around 70. West winds 5 to 10 miles an hour. Chance of rain 50%. For Monday, mostly cloudy through early afternoon, then becoming partly cloudy. Humid with highs in the lower 80s. North winds 5 to 10 miles an hour. Monday night, mostly clear. Lows in the lower 60s. Northwest winds around 5 miles an hour. For Tuesday, mostly sunny. Highs in the lower 80s. West winds around 5 miles an hour. Once again, the forecast for rest of tonight. Partly cloudy through midnight, then becoming mostly cloudy. A slight chance of showers and thunderstorms through midnight, then a chance of showers and thunderstorms. Humid with lows around 70. West winds 5 to 10 miles an hour. Chance of rain 50%. The current time is 9:38 p.m. Eastern Daylight Time. Now here is the hazardous weather outlook for central Indiana. For the period tonight, river flooding will continue along the White River near Indianapolis. Additional flooding will continue elsewhere in central Indiana. Thunderstorms are possible again through tonight with a threat for damaging winds and heavy rainfall. Any additional heavy rainfall may produce flash flooding. And now the extended outlook for the period Monday through Saturday. Thunderstorms will be possible again Wednesday into Wednesday night. Strong storms cannot be ruled out, and heavy rain will remain a threat. It again produce rapid onset flash flooding. Spotter information statement. Spotter activation may be needed through tonight. Please report incidents of flooding, large hail, or wind damage. Now a summary of river forecasts. For the Driftwood River, near Edinburgh, at 8 p.m. Sunday, the stage was 12.1 feet with minor flooding occurring. The river is cresting or has crested and is falling. For the Fall Creek, at Millersville, at 8 p.m. Sunday, the stage was 10.3 feet with minor flooding occurring. The river is cresting or has crested and is falling. For the White River, at Anderson, at 9 p.m. Sunday, the stage was 12.1 feet with minor flooding occurring. The river is cresting or has crested and is falling. At Noblesville, at 8 p.m. Sunday, the stage was 19.2 feet with moderate flooding occurring. The river is cresting or has crested and is falling. Near Nora, at 9 p.m. Sunday, the stage was M feet with moderate flooding occurring. The river is forecast to crest at approximately 17.0 feet around 2 a.m. Monday. At Ravenswood, there are no current observations and moderate flooding is forecast, with the highest expected stage at approximately 10.6 feet around 2 a.m. Monday. At Indianapolis, at 8 p.m. Sunday, the stage was 17.8 feet with minor flooding occurring. The river is cresting or has crested and is falling. Near Centerton, at 9 p.m. Sunday, the stage was 16.6 feet with moderate flooding occurring. The river is forecast to crest at approximately 17.7 feet around 8 a.m. Monday. Below Eagle Valley Power Plant, there are no current observations and moderate flooding is forecast, with the highest expected stage at approximately 609.5 feet around 8 a.m. Monday. For the Mississinewa River, near Ridgeville at 9 p.m. Sunday, the stage was 11.5 feet with minor flooding occurring. The river is cresting or has crested and is falling. Here is a statement about flooding. For the following counties, in Indiana, Rush and Shelby. Flood warning in effect until 11 p.m. Eastern Daylight Time this evening. Flooding caused by excessive rainfall is expected. The areas affected include southwestern Rush County, northern Shelby County. The hazardous conditions are expected until 11 p.m. Eastern Daylight Time. The following impacts are expected: flooding of rivers, creeks, streams, and other low-lying and flood-prone locations is imminent or occurring. Additional details, at 7:01 p.m. Eastern Daylight Time, Doppler radar indicated heavy rain due to thunderstorms. Flooding is ongoing or expected to begin shortly in the warned area. Up to 2 inches of rain have fallen. Some locations that will experience flooding include Shelbyville, Fairland, Manila, and Moscow. http://www.weather.gov/
safety slash flood turn around. Don't drown when encountering flooded roads. Most of flood deaths occur in vehicles. This is NOAA All Hazards Radio KEC 74 in Indianapolis.

an hour. Monday night. Mostly clear. Lows in the lower 60s. Northwest winds around 5 miles an hour. For Tuesday. Mostly sunny. Highs in the lower 80s. West winds around 5 miles an hour. Once again, the forecast for rest of tonight. Partly cloudy through midnight, then becoming mostly cloudy. A slight chance of showers and thunderstorms through midnight, then a chance of showers and thunderstorms. Humid with lows around 70. West winds 5 to 10 miles an hour. Chance of rain 50%. Taking a look at the 3 through 7 day forecast for Indianapolis and central Indiana. Tuesday night. Partly cloudy. Lows in the mid-60s. Light and variable winds, becoming southwest around 5 miles an hour toward daybreak. For Wednesday and Wednesday night, mostly cloudy with a chance of showers and thunderstorms. Highs around 80. Lows in the lower 60s. Chance of rain 50%. Thursday, partly cloudy. A slight chance of showers and thunderstorms through early afternoon. Highs in the upper 70s. Chance of rain 20%. For Thursday night, partly cloudy. Lows in the upper 50s. Friday, partly cloudy. A slight chance of showers through early afternoon. Highs in the upper 70s. Chance of rain 20%. For Friday night, mostly clear. Lows around 60. Saturday, mostly sunny. A slight chance of showers and thunderstorms late in the afternoon. Highs in the upper 70s. Chance of rain 20%. For Saturday night, partly cloudy with a slight chance of showers through the late overnight, then mostly clear toward daybreak. Lows in the lower 60s. Chance of rain 20%. Sunday, mostly sunny. A slight chance of showers and thunderstorms late in the afternoon. Highs in the upper 70s. Chance of rain 20%. The 14-day outlook for Monday, August 24th through Sunday, August 30th, calls for temperatures to be above normal and precipitation to be near normal. Normal highs for the period are around 85 degrees, and normal lows are between 60 and 65. The normal precipitation total for the 7 days is around 0.70 inches. The ultraviolet index for Indianapolis on Monday will be 9. The Environmental Protection Agency categorizes an index of 9 as very high exposure to ultraviolet radiation. At 9 p.m. at Indianapolis, it was mostly cloudy. The temperature was 73 degrees, the dew point 70, and the relative humidity 90%. The wind was west at 7 miles an hour. The barometric pressure was 29.94 inches and falling. Around central Indiana and Eagle Creek Airport, it was clear, with a temperature of 74. It was partly cloudy, with a temperature of 73 at Zionsville and 72 at Shelbyville. At Muncie, it was mostly cloudy, with a temperature of 78. At Anderson, it was cloudy, with a temperature of 78. Elsewhere across Indiana, at South Bend, it was partly cloudy, with a temperature of 77. It was mostly cloudy, with a temperature of 76 at Fort Wayne, 78 at Lafayette, 75 at Terre Haute, and 73 at Bloomington. At Evansville, the weather conditions were not available. Just outside Indiana, at Cincinnati, rain was falling, with a temperature of 77. At St. Louis, thunder was reported, with a temperature of 85. It was mostly cloudy, with a temperature of 81 at Chicago, 74 at Champaign, 77 at Dayton, and 75 at Louisville. Once again, at Indianapolis, it was 73 degrees with mostly cloudy skies. And now a summary of river forecasts. For the Driftwood River, near Edinburgh, at 8 p.m. Sunday, the stage was 12.1 feet with minor flooding occurring. The river is cresting or has crested and is falling. For the Fall Creek, at Millersville, at 8 p.m. Sunday, the stage was 10.3 feet with minor flooding occurring. The river is cresting or has crested and is falling. For the White River, at Anderson, at 9 p.m. Sunday, the stage was 12.1 feet with minor flooding occurring. The river is cresting or has crested and is falling. At Noblesville, at 8

p.m. Sunday, the stage was 19.2 feet with moderate flooding occurring. The river is cresting or has crested and is falling. Near Nora, at 9 p.m. Sunday, the stage was m feet with moderate flooding occurring. The river is forecast to crest at approximately 17.0 feet around 2 a.m. Monday. At Ravenswood, there are no current observations and moderate flooding is forecast, with the highest expected stage at approximately 10.6 feet around 2 a.m. Monday. At Indianapolis, at 8 p.m. Sunday, the stage was 17.8 feet with minor flooding occurring. The river is cresting or has crested and is falling. Near Centerton, at 9 p.m. Sunday, the stage was 16.6 feet with moderate flooding occurring. The river is forecast to crest at approximately 17.7 feet around 8 a.m. Monday. Below Eagle Valley Power Plant, there are no current observations and moderate flooding is forecast, with the highest expected stage at approximately 609.5 feet around 8 a.m. Monday. For the Mississinewa River, near Ridgeville at 9 p.m. Sunday, the stage was 11.5 feet with minor flooding occurring. The river is cresting or has crested and is falling. Here is a statement about flooding. For the following counties, in Indiana, Rush and Shelby, flood warning in effect until 11 p.m. Eastern Daylight Time this evening. Flooding caused by excessive rainfall is expected. The areas affected include southwestern Rush County, northern Shelby County. The hazardous conditions are expected until 11 p.m. Eastern Daylight Time. The following impacts are expected: flooding of rivers, creeks, streams, and other low-lying and flood-prone locations is imminent or occurring. Additional details, at 7.01 p.m. Eastern Daylight Time, Doppler radar indicated heavy rain due to thunderstorms. Flooding is ongoing or expected to begin shortly in the warned area. Up to 2 inches of rain have fallen. Some locations that will experience flooding include Shelbyville, Fairland, Manila, and Moscow. http://www.weather.gov/safety/flood-turnaround. Don't drown when encountering flooded roads. Most of flood deaths occur in vehicles. All Hazards Radio KEC 74 in Indianapolis. Now a look at your forecast for Indianapolis and central Indiana. Rest of tonight. Partly cloudy through midnight, then becoming mostly cloudy. A slight chance of showers and thunderstorms through midnight, then a chance of showers and thunderstorms. Humid with lows around 70. West winds 5 to 10 miles an hour. Chance of rain 50%. For Monday, mostly cloudy through early afternoon, then becoming partly cloudy. Humid with highs in the lower 80s. North winds 5 to 10 miles an hour. Monday night, mostly clear. Lows in the lower 60s. Northwest winds around 5 miles an hour. For Tuesday, mostly sunny. Highs in the lower 80s. West winds around 5 miles an hour. Once again, the forecast for rest of tonight. Partly cloudy through midnight, then becoming mostly cloudy. A slight chance of showers and thunderstorms through midnight, then a chance of showers and thunderstorms. Humid with lows around 70. West winds 5 to 10 miles an hour. Chance of rain 50%. Taking a look at the 3 through 7 day forecast for Indianapolis and central Indiana. Tuesday night. Partly cloudy. Lows in the mid-60s. Light and variable winds, becoming southwest around 5 miles an hour toward daybreak. For Wednesday and Wednesday night. Mostly cloudy with a chance of showers and thunderstorms. Highs around 80. Lows in the lower 60s. Chance of rain 50%. Thursday. Partly cloudy. A slight chance of showers and thunderstorms through early afternoon. Highs in the upper 70s. Chance of rain 20%. For Thursday night. Partly cloudy. Lows in the upper 50s. Friday. Partly cloudy. A slight chance of showers through early afternoon. Highs in the upper 70s. Chance of rain 20%. For Friday night. Mostly clear. Lows around 60. Saturday. Mostly sunny. A slight chance of showers and thunderstorms late in the afternoon.
highs in the upper 70s. Chance of rain 20%. For Saturday night, partly cloudy with a slight chance of showers through the late overnight, then mostly clear toward daybreak. Lows in the lower 60s. Chance of rain 20%. Sunday, mostly sunny. A slight chance of showers and thunderstorms late in the afternoon. Highs in the upper 70s. Chance of rain 20%. The current time is 9:54 p.m. Eastern Daylight Time. The outlook for Monday, August 24th through Sunday, August 30th, calls for temperatures to be above normal and precipitation to be near normal. Normal highs for the period are around 85 degrees, and normal lows are between 60 and 65. The normal precipitation total for the 7 days is around 0.70 inches. The ultraviolet index for Indianapolis on Monday will be 9. The Environmental Protection Agency categorizes an index of 9 as very high exposure to ultraviolet radiation. At 9 p.m. at Indianapolis, it was mostly cloudy. The temperature was 73 degrees, the dew point 70, and the relative humidity 90%. The wind was west at 7 miles an hour. The barometric pressure was 29.94 inches and falling. Around central Indiana and Eagle Creek Airport, it was clear, with a temperature of 74. It was partly cloudy, with a temperature of 73 at Zionsville and 72 at Shelbyville. At Muncie, it was mostly cloudy, with a temperature of 78. At Anderson, it was cloudy, with a temperature of 78. Elsewhere across Indiana, at South Bend, it was partly cloudy, with a temperature of 77. It was mostly cloudy, with a temperature of 76 at Fort Wayne, 78 at Lafayette, 75 at Terre Haute, and 73 at Bloomington. At Evansville, the weather conditions were not available. Just outside Indiana, at Cincinnati, rain was falling, with a temperature of 77. At St. Louis, thunder was reported, with a temperature of 85. It was mostly cloudy, with a temperature of 81 at Chicago, 74 at Champaign, 77 at Dayton, and 75 at Louisville. Once again, at Indianapolis, it was 73 degrees with mostly cloudy skies. And now a summary of river forecasts. For the Driftwood River, near Edinburgh, at 8 p.m. Sunday, the stage was 12.1 feet with minor flooding occurring. The river is cresting or has crested and is falling. For the Fall Creek, at Millersville, at 8 p.m. Sunday, the stage was 10.3 feet with minor flooding occurring. The river is cresting or has crested and is falling. For the White River, at Anderson, at 9 p.m. Sunday, the stage was 12.1 feet with minor flooding occurring. The river is cresting or has crested and is falling. At Noblesville, at 8 p.m. Sunday, the stage was 19.2 feet with moderate flooding occurring. The river is cresting or has crested and is falling. Near Nora, at 9 p.m. Sunday, the stage was M feet with moderate flooding occurring. The river is forecast to crest at approximately 17.0 feet around 2 a.m. Monday. At Ravenswood, there are no current observations and moderate flooding is forecast, with the highest expected stage at approximately 10.6 feet around 2 a.m. Monday. At Indianapolis, at 8 p.m. Sunday, the stage was 17.8 feet with minor flooding occurring. The river is cresting or has crested and is falling. Near Centerton, at 9 p.m. Sunday, the stage was 16.6 feet with moderate flooding occurring. The river is forecast to crest at approximately 17.7 feet around 8 a.m. Monday. Below Eagle Valley Power Plant, there are no current observations and moderate flooding is forecast, with the highest expected stage at approximately 609.5 feet around 8 a.m. Monday. For the Mississinewa River, near Ridgeville at 9 p.m. Sunday, the stage was 11.5 feet with minor flooding occurring. The river is cresting or has crested and is falling. And now a summary of river forecasts. For the Driftwood River, near Edinburgh, at 8 p.m. Sunday, the stage was 12.1 feet with minor flooding occurring. The river is cresting or has crested and is falling. For the Fall Creek, at Millersville, at 8 p.m. Sunday, the stage was 10.3 feet with minor flooding occurring. The river is cresting or has crested and is falling. For the White River, at Anderson, at 9 p.m. Sunday, the stage was 12.1 feet with minor flooding occurring.
River is cresting or has crested and is falling. At Noblesville, at 8 p.m. Sunday, the stage was 19.2 feet with moderate flooding occurring. The river is cresting or has crested and is falling. Near Nora, at 9 p.m. Sunday, the stage was 17.9 feet with moderate flooding occurring. The river is cresting or has crested and is falling. At Ravenswood, there are no current observations and moderate flooding is forecast, with the highest expected stage at approximately 10.6 feet around 2 a.m. Monday. At Indianapolis, at 8 p.m. Sunday, the stage was 17.8 feet with minor flooding occurring. The river is cresting or has crested and is falling. Near Centerton, at 9 p.m. Sunday, the stage was 16.6 feet with moderate flooding occurring. The river is forecast to crest at approximately 17.7 feet around 8 a.m. Monday. Below Eagle Valley Power Plant, there are no current observations and moderate flooding is forecast, with the highest expected stage at approximately 609.5 feet around 8 a.m. Monday. For the Mississinewa River, near Ridgeville at 9 p.m. Sunday, the stage was 11.5 feet with minor flooding occurring. The river is cresting or has crested and is falling. Now here is the hazardous weather outlook for central Indiana. For the period tonight, river flooding will continue along the White River near Indianapolis. Additional flooding will continue elsewhere in central Indiana. Thunderstorms are possible again through tonight with a threat for damaging winds and heavy rainfall. Any additional heavy rainfall may produce flash flooding. And now the extended outlook for the period Monday through Saturday. Thunderstorms will be possible again Wednesday into Wednesday night. Strong storms cannot be ruled out, and heavy rain will remain a threat, which could again produce rapid onset flash flooding. Spotter information statement. Spotter activation may be needed through tonight. Please report incidents of flooding, large hail, or wind damage. Here is a statement about flooding. For the following counties in Indiana, Rush and Shelby. Flood warning in effect until 11 p.m. Eastern Daylight Time this evening. Flooding caused by excessive rainfall is expected. The areas affected include southwestern Rush County, northern Shelby County. The hazardous conditions are expected until 11 p.m. Eastern Daylight Time. The following impacts are expected: flooding of rivers, creeks, streams, and other low-lying and flood-prone locations is imminent or occurring. Additional details, at 7:01 p.m. Eastern Daylight Time, Doppler radar indicated heavy rain due to thunderstorms. Flooding is ongoing or expected to begin shortly in the warned area. Up to 2 inches of rain have fallen. Some locations that will experience flooding include Shelbyville, Fairland, Manila, and Moscow. http://www.weather.gov/safety/flood-turnaround. Don't drown when encountering flooded roads. Most flood deaths occur in vehicles. This is NOAA All Hazards Radio KEC 74 in Indianapolis. Now a look at your forecast for Indianapolis and central Indiana. Rest of tonight. Partly cloudy through midnight, then becoming mostly cloudy. A slight chance of showers and thunderstorms through midnight, then a chance of showers and thunderstorms. Humid with lows around 70. West winds 5 to 10 miles an hour. Chance of rain 50%. For Monday, mostly cloudy through early afternoon, then becoming partly cloudy. Humid with highs in the lower 80s. North winds 5 to 10 miles an hour. Monday night, mostly clear. Lows in the lower 60s. Northwest winds around 5 miles an hour. For Tuesday, mostly sunny. Highs in the lower 80s. West winds around 5 miles an hour. Once again, the forecast for rest of tonight. Partly cloudy through midnight, then becoming mostly cloudy. A slight chance of showers and thunderstorms through midnight, then a chance of showers and thunderstorms. Humid with lows around 70. West winds 5 to 10 miles an hour. Chance of rain 50%. Taking a look at the 3 through 7 day forecast for Indianapolis and central Indiana. Tuesday night. Partly cloudy. Lows in the mid-60s. Light and variable winds, becoming southwest around 5 miles an hour toward daybreak.
for Wednesday and Wednesday night. Mostly cloudy with a chance of showers and thunderstorms. Highs around 80. Lows in the lower 60s. Chance of rain 50%. Thursday. Partly cloudy. A slight chance of showers and thunderstorms through early afternoon. Highs in the upper 70s. Chance of rain 20%. For Thursday night. Partly cloudy. Lows in the upper 50s. Friday. Partly cloudy. A slight chance of showers through early afternoon. Highs in the upper 70s. Chance of rain 20%. For Friday night. Mostly clear. Lows around 60. Saturday. Mostly sunny. A slight chance of showers and thunderstorms late in the afternoon. Highs in the upper 70s. Chance of rain 20%. For Saturday night. Partly cloudy with a slight chance of showers through the late overnight, then mostly clear toward daybreak. Lows in the lower 60s. Chance of rain 20%. Sunday. Mostly sunny. A slight chance of showers and thunderstorms late in the afternoon. Highs in the upper 70s. Chance of rain 20%. The 8 to 14 day outlook for Monday, August 24th through Sunday, August 30th, calls for temperatures to be above normal and precipitation to be near normal. Normal highs for the period are around 85 degrees, and normal lows are between 60 and 65. The normal precipitation total for the 7 days is around 0.70 inches. The ultraviolet index for Indianapolis on Monday will be 9. The Environmental Protection Agency categorizes an index of 9 as very high exposure to ultraviolet radiation. At 9 p.m. at Indianapolis, it was mostly cloudy. The temperature was 73 degrees, the dew point 70, and the relative humidity 90%. The wind was west at 7 miles an hour. The barometric pressure was 29.94 inches and falling. Around central Indiana and Eagle Creek Airpark, it was clear, with a temperature of 74. It was partly cloudy, with a temperature of 73 at Zionsville and 72 at Shelbyville. At Muncie, it was mostly cloudy, with a temperature of 78. At Anderson, it was cloudy, with a temperature of 78. Elsewhere across Indiana, at South Bend, it was partly cloudy, with a temperature of 77. It was mostly cloudy, with a temperature of 76 at Fort Wayne, 78 at Lafayette, 75 at Terre Haute, and 73 at Bloomington. At Evansville, the weather conditions were not available. Just outside Indiana, at Cincinnati, rain was falling, with a temperature of 77. At St. Louis, thunder was reported, with a temperature of 85. It was mostly cloudy, with a temperature of 81 at Chicago, 74 at Champaign, 77 at Dayton, and 75 at Louisville. Once again, at Indianapolis, it was 73 degrees with mostly cloudy skies. And now a summary of river forecasts. For the Driftwood River, near Edinburgh, at 8 p.m. Sunday, the stage was 12.1 feet with minor flooding occurring. The river is cresting or has crested and is falling. For the Fall Creek, at Millersville, at 8 p.m. Sunday, the stage was 10.3 feet with minor flooding occurring. The river is cresting or has crested and is falling. For the White River, at Anderson, at 9 p.m. Sunday, the stage was 12.1 feet with minor flooding occurring. The river is cresting or has crested and is falling. At Noblesville, at 8 p.m. Sunday, the stage was 19.2 feet with moderate flooding occurring. The river is cresting or has crested and is falling. Near Nora, at 9 p.m. Sunday, the stage was 17.9 feet with moderate flooding occurring. The river is cresting or has crested and is falling. At Ravenswood, observations and moderate flooding is forecast, with the highest expected stage at approximately 10.6 feet around 2 a.m. Monday. At Indianapolis, at 8 p.m. Sunday, the stage was 17.8 feet with minor flooding occurring. The river is cresting or has crested and is falling. Near Centerton, at 9 p.m. Sunday, the stage was 16.6 feet with moderate flooding occurring. The river is forecast to crest at approximately 17.7 feet around 8 a.m. Monday. Below Eagle Valley Power Plant,
There are no current observations and moderate flooding is forecast, with the highest expected stage at approximately 609.5 feet around 8 a.m. Monday. For the Mississinewa River, near Ridgeville at 9 p.m. Sunday, the stage was 11.5 feet with minor flooding occurring. The river is cresting or has crested and is falling. The current time is 10:08 p.m. Eastern Daylight Time. Here is a statement about flooding. For the following counties, in Indiana, Rush and Shelby, flood warning in effect until 11 p.m. Eastern Daylight Time this evening. Flooding caused by excessive rainfall is expected. The areas affected include southwestern Rush County, northern Shelby County. The hazardous conditions are expected until 11 p.m. Eastern Daylight Time. The following impacts are expected: flooding of rivers, creeks, streams, and other low-lying and flood-prone locations is imminent or occurring. Additional details, at 7:01 p.m. Eastern Daylight Time, Doppler radar indicated heavy rain due to thunderstorms. Flooding is ongoing or expected to begin shortly in the warned area. Up to 2 inches of rain have fallen. Some locations that will experience flooding include Shelbyville, Fairland, Manila, and Moscow. http://www.weather.gov/safety/flood-turnaround. Don't drown when encountering flooded roads. Most of flood deaths occur in vehicles. This is NOAA All Hazards Radio KEC 74 in Indianapolis. Now a look at your forecast for Indianapolis and central Indiana. Rest of tonight. Partly cloudy through midnight, then becoming mostly cloudy. A slight chance of showers and thunderstorms through midnight, then a chance of showers and thunderstorms. Humid with lows around 70. West winds 5 to 10 miles an hour. Chance of rain 50%. For Monday, mostly cloudy through early afternoon, then becoming partly cloudy. Humid with highs in the lower 80s. North winds 5 to 10 miles an hour. Monday night, mostly clear. Lows in the lower 60s. Northwest winds around 5 miles an hour. For Tuesday, mostly sunny. Highs in the lower 80s. West winds around 5 miles an hour. Once again, the forecast for rest of tonight. Partly cloudy through midnight, then becoming mostly cloudy. A slight chance of showers and thunderstorms through midnight, then a chance of showers and thunderstorms. Humid with lows around 70. West winds 5 to 10 miles an hour. Chance of rain 50%. Taking a look at the 3 through 7 day forecast for Indianapolis and central Indiana. Tuesday night. Partly cloudy. Lows in the mid-60s. Light and variable winds, becoming southwest around 5 miles an hour toward daybreak. For Wednesday and Wednesday night, mostly cloudy with a chance of showers and thunderstorms. Highs are lows in the lower 60s. Chance of rain 50%. Thursday, partly cloudy. A slight chance of showers and thunderstorms through early afternoon. Highs in the upper 70s. Chance of rain 20%. For Thursday night, partly cloudy. Lows in the upper 50s. Friday, partly cloudy. A slight chance of showers through early afternoon. Highs in the upper 70s. Chance of rain 20%. For Friday night, mostly clear. Lows around 60. Saturday, mostly sunny. A slight chance of showers and thunderstorms late in the afternoon. Highs in the upper 70s. Chance of rain 20%. For Saturday night, partly cloudy with a slight chance of showers through the late overnight, then mostly clear toward daybreak. Lows in the lower 60s. Chance of rain 20%. Sunday, mostly sunny. A slight chance of showers and thunderstorms late in the afternoon. Highs in the upper 70s. Chance of rain 20%. The outlook for Monday, August 24th through Sunday, August 30th, calls for temperatures to be above normal and precipitation to be near normal. Normal highs for the period are around 85 degrees, and normal lows are between 60 and 65.
The normal precipitation total for the 7 days is around 0.70 inches. The ultraviolet index for Indianapolis on Monday will be 9. The Environmental Protection Agency categorizes an index of 9 as very high exposure to ultraviolet radiation. At 10 p.m. at Indianapolis, it was cloudy. The temperature was 72 degrees, the dew point 70, and the relative humidity 93%. The wind was southwest at 7 miles an hour. The barometric pressure was 29.98 inches and rising. Around central Indiana, it was cloudy, with a temperature of 77 at Anderson, 77 at Muncie, 72 at Zionsville, 73 at Eagle Creek Airpark, and 72 at Shelbyville. Elsewhere across Indiana, it was mostly cloudy, with a temperature of 76 at South Bend, 75 at Fort Wayne, 75 at Terre Haute, and 73 at Bloomington. At Lafayette, it was cloudy, with a temperature of 76. At Evansville, the weather conditions were not available. Just outside Indiana, at St. Louis, thunder was reported, with a temperature of 80. It was mostly cloudy, with a temperature of 81 at Chicago, 73 at Champaign, 76 at Cincinnati, and 76 at Louisville. At Dayton, it was cloudy, with a temperature of 75. Once again, at Indianapolis, it was 72 degrees with cloudy skies. And now a summary of river forecasts. For the Driftwood River, near Edinburgh, at 8 p.m. Sunday, the stage was 12.1 feet with minor flooding occurring. The river is cresting or has crested and is falling. For the Fall Creek, at Millersville, at 8 p.m. Sunday, the stage was 10.3 feet with minor flooding occurring. The river is cresting or has crested and is falling. For the White River, at Anderson, at 9 p.m. Sunday, the stage was 12.1 feet with minor flooding occurring. The river is cresting or has crested and is falling. At Noblesville, at 8 p.m. Sunday, the stage was 19.2 feet with moderate flooding occurring. The river is cresting or has crested and is falling. Near Nora, at 9 p.m. Sunday, the stage was 17.9 feet with moderate flooding occurring. The river is cresting or has crested and is falling. At Ravenswood, there are no current observations and moderate flooding is forecast, with the highest expected stage at approximately 10.6 feet around 2 a.m. Monday. At Indianapolis, at 8 p.m. Sunday, the stage was 17.8 feet with minor flooding occurring. The river is cresting or has crested and is falling. Near Centerton, at 9 p.m. Sunday, the stage was 16.6 feet with moderate flooding occurring. The river is forecast to crest at approximately 17.7 feet around 8 a.m. Monday. Below Eagle Valley Power Plant, there are no current observations and moderate flooding is forecast, with the highest expected stage at approximately 609.5 feet around 8 a.m. Monday. For the Mississinewa River, near Ridgeville at 9 p.m. Sunday, the stage was 11.5 feet with minor flooding occurring. The river is cresting or has crested and is falling. Here is a statement about flooding. For the following counties, in Indiana, Rush and Shelby. Flood warning in effect until 11 p.m. Eastern Daylight Time this evening. Flooding caused by excessive rainfall is expected. The areas affected include southwestern Rush County, northern Shelby County. The hazardous conditions are expected until 11 p.m. Eastern Daylight Time. The following impacts are expected: flooding of rivers, creeks, streams, and other low-lying and flood-prone locations is imminent or occurring. Additional details, at 7.01 p.m. Eastern Daylight Time, Doppler radar indicated heavy rain due to thunderstorms. Flooding is ongoing or expected to begin shortly in the warned area. Up to 2 inches of rain have fallen. Some locations that will experience flooding include Shelbyville, Fairland, Manila, and Moscow. http://www.weather.gov/safety/flood-turnaround. Don't drown when encountering flooded roads. Most of flood deaths occur in vehicles. Now here is the hazardous weather outlook for central Indiana. For the period tonight, river flooding will continue along the White River near Indianapolis. Additional flooding will continue elsewhere in central Indiana. Thunderstorms are possible again through tonight with a threat for damaging winds and heavy rainfall. Any additional heavy rainfall may produce flash flooding.
And now the extended outlook for the period Monday through Saturday. Thunderstorms will be possible again Wednesday into Wednesday night. Strong storms cannot be ruled out, and heavy rain will remain a threat. Again, produce rapid onset flash flooding. Spotter information statement. Spotter activation may be needed through tonight. Please report incidents of flooding, large hail, or wind damage. This is NOAA All Hazards Radio KEC 74 in Indianapolis. Now a look at your forecast for Indianapolis and central Indiana. Rest of tonight. Partly cloudy through midnight, then becoming mostly cloudy. A slight chance of showers and thunderstorms through midnight, then a chance of showers and thunderstorms. Humid with lows around 70. West winds 5 to 10 miles an hour. Chance of rain 50%. For Monday, mostly cloudy through early afternoon, then becoming partly cloudy. Humid with highs in the lower 80s. North winds 5 to 10 miles an hour. Monday night, mostly clear. Lows in the lower 60s. Northwest winds around 5 miles an hour. For Tuesday, mostly sunny. Highs in the lower 80s. West winds around 5 miles an hour. Once again, the forecast for rest of tonight. Partly cloudy through midnight, then becoming mostly cloudy. A slight chance of showers and thunderstorms through midnight, then a chance of showers and thunderstorms. Humid with lows around 70. West winds 5 to 10 miles an hour. Chance of rain 50%. Taking a look at the 3 through 7 day forecast for Indianapolis and central Indiana. Tuesday night. Partly cloudy. Lows in the mid-60s. Light and variable winds, becoming southwest around 5 miles an hour toward daybreak. For Wednesday and Wednesday night, mostly cloudy with a chance of showers and thunderstorms. Highs around 80. Lows in the lower 60s. Chance of rain 50%. Thursday, partly cloudy. A slight chance of showers and thunderstorms through early afternoon. Highs in the upper 70s. Chance of rain 20%. For Thursday night, partly cloudy. Lows in the upper 50s. Friday, partly cloudy. A slight chance of showers through early afternoon. Highs in the upper 70s. Chance of rain 20%. For Friday night, mostly clear. Lows around 60. Saturday, mostly sunny. A slight chance of showers and thunderstorms late in the afternoon. Highs in the upper 70s. Chance of rain 20%. For Saturday night, partly cloudy with a slight chance of showers through the late overnight, then mostly clear toward daybreak. Lows in the lower 60s. Chance of rain 20%. Sunday, mostly sunny. A slight chance of showers and thunderstorms late in the afternoon. Highs in the upper 70s. Chance of rain 20%. The 8 to 14 day outlook for Monday, August 24th through Sunday, August 30th, calls for temperatures to be above normal and precipitation to be near normal. Normal highs for the period are around 85 degrees, and normal lows are between 60 and 65. The normal precipitation total for the 7 days is around 0.70 inches. The ultraviolet index for Indianapolis on Monday will be 9. The Environmental Protection Agency categorizes an index of 9 as very high exposure to ultraviolet radiation. At 10 p.m. at Indianapolis, it was cloudy. The temperature was 72 degrees, the dew point 70, and the relative humidity 93%. The wind was southwest at 7 miles an hour. The barometric pressure was 29.98 inches and rising. Around central Indiana, it was cloudy, with a temperature of 77 at Anderson, 77 at Muncie, 72 at Zionsville, 73 at Eagle Creek Airpark, and 72 at Shelbyville. Elsewhere across Indiana, it was mostly cloudy, with a temperature of 76 at South Bend, 75 at Fort Wayne, 75 at Terre Haute, and 73 at Bloomington. At Lafayette, it was cloudy, with a temperature of 76. At Evansville, the weather conditions were not available. Just outside Indiana, at St. Louis, thunder was reported, with a temperature of 80.
It was mostly cloudy, with a temperature of 81 at Chicago, 73 at Champaign, 76 at Cincinnati, and 76 at Louisville. At Dayton, it was cloudy, with a temperature of 75. Once again, at Indianapolis, it was 72 degrees with cloudy skies. The current time is 10:23 p.m. Eastern Daylight Time. And now a summary of river forecasts. For the Driftwood River, near Edinburgh, at 8 p.m. Sunday, the stage was 12.1 feet with minor flooding occurring. The river is cresting or has crested and is falling. For the Fall Creek, at Millersville, at 8 p.m. Sunday, the stage was 10.3 feet with minor flooding occurring. The river is cresting or has crested and is falling. For the White River, at Anderson, at 9 p.m. Sunday, the stage was 12.1 feet with minor flooding occurring. The river is cresting or has crested and is falling. At Noblesville, at 8 p.m. Sunday, the stage was 19.2 feet with moderate flooding occurring. The river is cresting or has crested and is falling. Near Nora, at 9 p.m. Sunday, the stage was 17.9 feet with moderate flooding occurring. The river is cresting or has crested and is falling. At Ravenswood, there are no current observations and moderate flooding is forecast, with the highest expected stage at approximately 10.6 feet around 2 a.m. Monday. At Indianapolis, at 8 p.m. Sunday, the stage was 17.8 feet with minor flooding occurring. The river is cresting or has crested and is falling. Near Centerton, at 9 p.m. Sunday, the stage was 16.6 feet with moderate flooding occurring. The river is forecast to crest at approximately 17.7 feet around 8 a.m. Monday. Below Eagle Valley Power Plant, there are no current observations and moderate flooding is forecast, with the highest expected stage at approximately 609.5 feet around 8 a.m. Monday. For the Mississinewa River, near Ridgeville at 9 p.m. Sunday, the stage was 11.5 feet with minor flooding occurring. The river is cresting or has crested and is falling. And now a summary of river forecasts. For the Driftwood River, near Edinburgh, at 9 p.m. Sunday, the stage was 12.0 feet with minor flooding occurring. The river is cresting or has crested and is falling. For the White River, at Anderson, at 9 p.m. Sunday, the stage was 12.1 feet with minor flooding occurring. The river is cresting or has crested and is falling. At Noblesville, at 9 p.m. Sunday, the stage was 19.0 feet with moderate flooding occurring. The river is cresting or has crested and is falling. Near Nora, at 10 p.m. Sunday, the stage was 17.8 feet with moderate flooding occurring. The river is cresting or has crested and is falling. At Ravenswood, there are no current observations and moderate flooding is forecast, with the highest expected stage at approximately 10.6 feet around 2 a.m. Monday. At Indianapolis, at 9 p.m. Sunday, the stage was 17.7 feet with minor flooding occurring. The river is cresting or has crested and is falling. Near Centerton, at 10 p.m. Sunday, the stage was 16.8 feet with moderate flooding occurring. The river is forecast to crest at approximately 17.7 feet around 8 a.m. Monday. Below Eagle Valley Power Plant, there are no current observations and moderate flooding is forecast, with the highest expected stage at approximately 609.5 feet around 8 a.m. Monday. For the Mississinewa River, near Ridgeville at 10 p.m. Sunday, the stage was 11.6 feet with minor flooding occurring. The river is forecast to crest at approximately 11.8 feet around 11 p.m. Sunday. Here is a statement about flooding. For the following counties, in Indiana, Rush and Shelby. Flood warning in effect until 11 p.m. Eastern Daylight Time this evening. Flooding caused by excessive rainfall is expected. The areas affected include southwestern Rush County, northern Shelby County. The hazardous conditions are expected until 11 p.m. Eastern Daylight Time. The following impacts are expected: flooding of rivers, creeks, streams, and other low-lying and flood-prone locations is imminent or occurring. Additional details, at 7:01 p.m. Eastern Daylight Time, Doppler radar indicated heavy rain due to thunderstorms. Flooding is ongoing or expected to begin shortly in the warned area. Up to 2 inches of rain have fallen. Some locations that will experience flooding include Shelbyville, Fairland, Manila, and Moscow. http://www.weather.gov/
safety slash flood turn around. Don't drown when encountering flooded roads. Most of flood deaths occur in vehicles. This is NOAA All Hazards Radio KEC 74 in Indianapolis. Now we'll look at your forecast for Indianapolis and central Indiana. Rest of tonight. Partly cloudy through midnight, then becoming mostly cloudy. A slight chance of showers and thunderstorms through midnight, then a chance of showers and thunderstorms. Humid with lows around 70. West winds 5 to 10 miles an hour. Chance of rain 50%. For Monday, mostly cloudy through early afternoon, then becoming partly cloudy. Humid with highs in the lower 80s. North winds 5 to 10 miles an hour. Monday night, mostly clear. Lows in the lower 60s. Northwest winds around 5 miles an hour. For Tuesday, mostly sunny. Highs in the lower 80s. West winds around 5 miles an hour. Once again, the forecast for rest of tonight. Partly cloudy through midnight, then becoming mostly cloudy. A slight chance of showers and thunderstorms through midnight, then a chance of showers and thunderstorms. Humid with lows around 70. West winds 5 to 10 miles an hour. Chance of rain 50%. Taking a look at the 3 through 7 day forecast for Indianapolis and central Indiana. Tuesday night. Partly cloudy. Lows in the mid-60s. Light and variable winds, becoming southwest around 5 miles an hour toward daybreak. For Wednesday and Wednesday night, mostly cloudy with a chance of showers and thunderstorms. Highs around 80. Lows in the lower 60s. Chance of rain 50%. Thursday, partly cloudy. A slight chance of showers and thunderstorms through early afternoon. Highs in the upper 70s. Chance of rain 20%. For Thursday night, partly cloudy. Lows in the upper 50s. Friday, partly cloudy. A slight chance of showers through early afternoon. Highs in the upper 70s. Chance of rain 20%. For Friday night, mostly clear. Lows around 60. Saturday, mostly sunny. A slight chance of showers and thunderstorms late in the afternoon. Highs in the upper 70s. Chance of rain 20%. For Saturday night, partly cloudy with a slight chance of showers through the late overnight, then mostly clear toward daybreak. Lows in the lower 60s. Chance of rain 20%. Sunday, mostly sunny. A slight chance of showers and thunderstorms late in the afternoon. Highs in the upper 70s. Chance of rain 20%. The 8 to 14 day outlook for Monday, August 24th through Sunday, August 30th, calls for temperatures to be above normal and precipitation to be near normal. Normal highs for the period are around 85 degrees, and normal lows are between 60 and 65. The normal precipitation total for the 7 days is around 0.70 inches. The ultraviolet index for Indianapolis on Monday will be 9. The Environmental Protection Agency categorizes an index of 9 as very high exposure to ultraviolet radiation. At 10 p.m. at Indianapolis, it was cloudy. The temperature was 72 degrees, the dew point 70, and the relative humidity 93%. The wind was southwest at 7 miles an hour. The barometric pressure was 29.98 inches and rising. Around central Indiana, it was cloudy, with a temperature of 77 at Anderson, 77 at Muncie, 72 at Zionsville, 73 at Eagle Creek Airpark, and 72 at Shelbyville. Elsewhere across Indiana, it was mostly cloudy, with a temperature of 76 at South Bend, 75 at Fort Wayne, 75 at Terre Haute, and 73 at Bloomington. At Lafayette, it was cloudy, with a temperature of 76. At Evansville, the weather conditions were not available. Just outside Indiana, at St. Louis, thunder was reported with a temperature of 80. It was mostly cloudy with a temperature of 81 at Chicago, 73 at Champaign, 76 at Cincinnati, and 76 at Louisville. At Dayton, it was cloudy with a temperature of 75.
Once again, at Indianapolis, it was 72 degrees with cloudy skies. And now a summary of river forecasts. For the Driftwood River, near Edinburgh, at 9 p.m. Sunday, the stage was 12.0 feet with minor flooding occurring. The river is cresting or has crested and is falling. For the White River, at Anderson, at 9 p.m. Sunday, the stage was 12.1 feet with minor flooding occurring. The river is cresting or has crested and is falling. At Noblesville, at 9 p.m. Sunday, the stage was 19.0 feet with moderate flooding occurring. The river is cresting or has crested and is falling. Near Nora, at 10 p.m. Sunday, the stage was 17.8 feet with moderate flooding occurring. The river is cresting or has crested and is falling. At Ravenswood, there are no current observations and moderate flooding is forecast, with the highest expected stage at approximately 10.6 feet around 2 a.m. Monday. At Indianapolis, at 9 p.m. Sunday, the stage was 17.7 feet with minor flooding occurring. The river is cresting or has crested and is falling. Near Centerton, at 10 p.m. Sunday, the stage was 16.8 feet with moderate flooding occurring. The river is forecast to crest at approximately 17.7 feet around 8 a.m. Monday. Below Eagle Valley Power Plant, there are no current observations and moderate flooding is forecast, with the highest expected stage at approximately 609.5 feet around 8 a.m. Monday. For the Mississinewa River, near Ridgeville at 10 p.m. Sunday, the stage was 11.6 feet with minor flooding occurring. The river is forecast to crest at approximately 11.8 feet around 11 p.m. Sunday. Here is a statement about flooding. For the following counties, in Indiana, Rush and Shelby, flood warning in effect until 11 p.m. Eastern Daylight Time this evening. Flooding caused by excessive rainfall is expected. The areas affected include southwestern Rush County, northern Shelby County. The hazardous conditions are expected until 11 p.m. Eastern Daylight Time. The following impacts are expected: flooding of rivers, creeks, streams, and other low-lying and flood-prone locations is imminent or occurring. Additional details: at 7:01 p.m. Eastern Daylight Time, Doppler radar indicated heavy rain due to thunderstorms. Flooding is ongoing or expected to begin shortly in the warned area. Up to 2 inches of rain have fallen. Some locations that will experience flooding include Shelbyville, Fairland, Manila, and Moscow. http://www.weather.gov/safety/flood-turnaround. Don't drown when encountering flooded roads. Most of flood deaths occur in vehicles. This is All Hazards Radio KEC 74 in Indianapolis. Now a look at your forecast for Indianapolis and central Indiana. Rest of tonight. Partly cloudy through midnight, then becoming mostly cloudy. A slight chance of showers and thunderstorms through midnight, then a chance of showers and thunderstorms. Humid with lows around 70. West winds 5 to 10 miles an hour. Chance of rain 50%. For Monday, mostly cloudy through early afternoon, then becoming partly cloudy. Humid with highs in the lower 80s. North winds 5 to 10 miles an hour. Monday night, mostly clear. Lows in the lower 60s. Northwest winds around 5 miles an hour. For Tuesday, mostly sunny. Highs in the lower 80s. West winds around 5 miles an hour. Once again, the forecast for rest of tonight. Partly cloudy through midnight, then becoming mostly cloudy. A slight chance of showers and thunderstorms through midnight, then a chance of showers and thunderstorms. Humid with lows around 70. West winds 5 to 10 miles an hour. Chance of rain 50%. Taking a look at the 3 through 7 day forecast for Indianapolis and central Indiana. Tuesday night, partly cloudy. Lows in the mid-60s. Light and variable winds, becoming southwest around 5 miles an hour toward daybreak. For Wednesday and Wednesday night, mostly cloudy with a chance of showers and thunderstorms. Highs around 80. Lows in the lower 60s. Chance of rain 50%. Thursday, partly cloudy. A slight chance of showers and thunderstorms through early afternoon. Highs in the upper 70s.
chance of rain 20%. For Thursday night, partly cloudy. Lows in the upper 50s. Friday, partly cloudy. A slight chance of showers through early afternoon. Highs in the upper 70s. Chance of rain 20%. For Friday night, mostly clear. Lows around 60. Saturday, mostly sunny. A slight chance of showers and thunderstorms late in the afternoon. Highs in the upper 70s. Chance of rain 20%. For Saturday night, partly cloudy with a slight chance of showers through the late overnight, then mostly clear toward daybreak. Lows in the lower 60s. Chance of rain 20%. Sunday, mostly sunny. A slight chance of showers and thunderstorms late in the afternoon. Highs in the upper 70s. Chance of rain 20%. The current time is 10:39 p.m. Eastern Daylight Time. Now here is the hazardous weather outlook for central Indiana. For the period tonight, river flooding will continue along the White River near Indianapolis. Additional flooding will continue elsewhere in central Indiana. Thunderstorms are possible again through tonight with a threat for damaging winds and heavy rainfall. Any additional heavy rainfall may produce flash flooding. And now the extended outlook for the period Monday through Saturday. Thunderstorms will be possible again Wednesday into Wednesday night. Strong storms cannot be ruled out, and heavy rain will remain a threat, which could again produce rapid onset flash flooding. Spotter information statement. Spotter activation may be needed through tonight. Please report incidents of flooding, large hail, or wind damage. The 8 to 14 day outlook for Monday, August 24th through Sunday, August 30th, calls for temperatures to be above normal and precipitation to be near normal. Normal highs for the period are around 85 degrees, and normal lows are between 60 and 65. The normal precipitation total for the 7 days is around 0.70 inches. The ultraviolet index for Indianapolis on Monday will be 9. The Environmental Protection Agency categorizes an index of 9 as very high exposure to ultraviolet radiation. At 10 p.m. at Indianapolis, it was cloudy. The temperature was 72 degrees, the dew point 70, and the relative humidity 93%. The wind was southwest at 7 miles an hour. The barometric pressure was 29.98 inches and rising. Around central Indiana, it was cloudy, with a temperature of 77 at Anderson, 77 at Muncie, 72 at Zionsville, 73 at Eagle Creek Airpark, and 72 at Shelbyville. Elsewhere across Indiana, it was mostly cloudy, with a temperature of 76 at South Bend, 75 at Fort Wayne, 75 at Terre Haute, and 73 at Bloomington. At Lafayette, it was cloudy, with a temperature of 76. At Evansville, the weather conditions were not available. Just outside Indiana, at St. Louis, thunder was reported, with a temperature of 80. It was mostly cloudy, with a temperature of 81 at Chicago, 73 at Champaign, 76 at Cincinnati, and 76 at Louisville. At Dayton, it was cloudy, with a temperature of 75. Once again, at Indianapolis, it was 72 degrees with cloudy skies. And now a summary of river forecasts. For the Driftwood River, near Edinburgh, at 9 p.m. Sunday, the stage was 12.0 feet with minor flooding occurring. The river is cresting or has crested and is falling. For the White River, at Anderson, at 9 p.m. Sunday, the stage was 12.1 feet with minor flooding occurring. The river is cresting or has crested and is falling. At Noblesville, at 9 p.m. Sunday, the stage was 19.0 feet with moderate flooding occurring. The river is cresting or has crested and is falling. Near Nora, at 10 p.m. Sunday, the stage was 17.8 feet with moderate flooding occurring. The river is cresting or has crested and is falling. At Ravenswood, moderate observations and moderate flooding is forecast, with the highest expected stage at approximately 10.6 feet around 2 a.m. Monday. At Indianapolis, at 9 p.m. Sunday, the stage was 17.7 feet with minor flooding occurring. The river is cresting or has crested and is falling. Near Centerton, at 10 p.m. Sunday, the stage was 16.8 feet with moderate flooding occurring.
The river is forecast to crest at approximately 17.7 feet around 8 a.m. Monday. Below Eagle Valley Power Plant, there are no current observations and moderate flooding is forecast.

Western Rush County, Northern Shelby County. The hazardous conditions are expected until 11 p.m. Eastern Daylight Time. The following impacts are expected: flooding of rivers, creeks, streams, and other low-lying and flood-prone locations is imminent or occurring. Additional details: at 7:01 p.m. Eastern Daylight Time, Doppler radar indicated heavy rain due to thunderstorms. Flooding is ongoing or expected to begin shortly in the warned area. Up to 2 inches of rain have fallen. Some locations that will experience flooding include Shelbyville, Fairland, Manila, and Moscow. http://www.weather.gov/safety/flood-turnaround. Don't drown when encountering flooded roads. Most of flood deaths occur in vehicles. This is NOAA All Hazards Radio KEC 74 in Indianapolis. Now a look at your forecast for Indianapolis and central Indiana. Rest of tonight: partly cloudy through midnight, then becoming mostly cloudy. A slight chance of showers and thunderstorms through midnight, then a chance of showers and thunderstorms. Humid with lows around 70. West winds 5 to 10 miles an hour. Chance of rain 50%. For Monday: mostly cloudy through early afternoon, then becoming partly cloudy. Humid with highs in the lower 80s. North winds 5 to 10 miles an hour. Monday night: mostly clear. Lows in the lower 60s. Northwest winds around 5 miles an hour. For Tuesday: mostly sunny. Highs in the lower 80s. West winds around 5 miles an hour. Once again, the forecast for rest of tonight: partly cloudy through midnight, then becoming mostly cloudy. A slight chance of showers and thunderstorms through midnight, then a chance of showers and thunderstorms. Humid with lows around 70. West winds 5 to 10 miles an hour. Chance of rain 50%. Taking a look at the 3-7 day forecast for Indianapolis and central Indiana. Tuesday night: partly cloudy. Lows in the mid-60s. Light and variable winds, becoming southwest around 5 miles an hour toward daybreak. For Wednesday and Wednesday night: mostly cloudy with a chance of showers and thunderstorms. Highs around 80. Lows in the lower 60s. Chance of rain 50%. Thursday: partly cloudy. A slight chance of showers and thunderstorms through early afternoon. Highs in the upper 70s. Chance of rain 20%. For Thursday night: partly cloudy. Lows in the upper 50s. Friday: partly cloudy. A slight chance of showers through early afternoon. Highs in the upper 70s. Chance of rain 20%. For Friday night: mostly clear. Lows around 60. Saturday: mostly sunny. A slight chance of showers and thunderstorms late in the afternoon. Highs in the upper 70s. Chance of rain 20%. For Saturday night: partly cloudy with a slight chance of showers through the late overnight, then mostly clear toward daybreak. Lows in the lower 60s. Chance of rain 20%. Sunday: mostly sunny. A slight chance of showers and thunderstorms late in the afternoon. Highs in the upper 70s. Chance of rain 20%. The outlook for Monday, August 24th through Sunday, August 30th, calls for temperatures to be above normal and precipitation to be near normal. Normal highs for the period are around 85 degrees, and normal lows are between 60 and 65. The normal precipitation total for the 7 days is around 0.70 inches. The ultraviolet index for Indianapolis on Monday will be 9. The Environmental Protection Agency categorizes an index of 9 as very high exposure to ultraviolet radiation. At 10 p.m. at Indianapolis, it was cloudy. The temperature was 72 degrees, the dew point 70, and the relative humidity 93%. The wind was southwest at 7 miles an hour. The barometric pressure was 29.98 inches and rising. Around central Indiana, it was cloudy, with a temperature of 77 at Anderson, 77 at Muncie, 72 at Zionsville, 73 at Eagle Creek Airport, and 72 at Shelby.

elsewhere across Indiana. It was mostly cloudy, with a temperature of 76 at South Bend, 75 at Fort Wayne, 75 at Terre Haute, and 73 at Bloomington. At Lafayette, it was cloudy, with a temperature of 76. At Evansville, the weather conditions were not available. Just outside Indiana, at St. Louis, thunder was reported with a temperature of 80. It was mostly cloudy, with a temperature of 81 at Chicago, 73 at Champaign, 76 at Cincinnati, and 76 at Louisville. At Dayton, it was cloudy, with a temperature of 75. Once again, at Indianapolis, it was 72 degrees with cloudy skies. And now a summary of river forecasts. For the Driftwood River, near Edinburgh, at 9 p.m. Sunday, the stage was 12.0 feet with minor flooding occurring. The river is cresting or has crested and is falling. For the White River, at Anderson, at 9 p.m. Sunday, the stage was 12.1 feet with minor flooding occurring. The river is cresting or has crested and is falling. At Noblesville, at 9 p.m. Sunday, the stage was 19.0 feet with moderate flooding occurring. The river is cresting or has crested and is falling. Near Nora, at 10 p.m. Sunday, the stage was 17.8 feet with moderate flooding occurring. The river is cresting or has crested and is falling. At Ravenswood, observations and moderate flooding is forecast, with the highest expected stage at approximately 10.6 feet around 2 a.m. Monday. At Indianapolis, at 9 p.m. Sunday, the stage was 17.7 feet with minor flooding occurring. The river is cresting or has crested and is falling. Near Centerton, at 10 p.m. Sunday, the stage was 16.8 feet with moderate flooding occurring. The river is forecast to crest at approximately 17.7 feet around 8 a.m. Monday. Below Eagle Valley Power Plant, there are no current observations and moderate flooding is forecast, with the highest expected stage at approximately 609.5 feet around 8 a.m. Monday. For the Mississinewa River, near Ridgeville at 10 p.m. Sunday, the stage was 11.6 feet with minor flooding occurring. The river is forecast to crest at approximately 11.8 feet around 11 p.m. Sunday. Here is a statement about flooding. For the following counties, in Indiana, Rush and Shelby, flood warning in effect until 11 p.m. Eastern Daylight Time this evening. Flooding caused by excessive rainfall is expected. The areas affected include southwestern Rush County, northern Shelby County. The hazardous conditions are expected until 11 p.m. Eastern Daylight Time. The following impacts are expected: flooding of rivers, creeks, streams, and other low-lying and flood-prone locations is imminent or occurring. Additional details: at 7:01 p.m. Eastern Daylight Time, Doppler radar indicated heavy rain due to thunderstorms. Flooding is ongoing or expected to begin shortly in the warned area. Up to 2 inches of rain have fallen. Some locations that will experience flooding include Shelbyville, Fairland, Manila, and Moscow. http://www.weather.gov/safety/flood-turnaround. Don't drown when encountering flooded roads. Most of flood deaths occur in vehicles. This is NOAA All Hazards Radio KEC-74 in Indianapolis. The current time is 10:53 p.m. Eastern Daylight Time. And now a look at your forecast for Indianapolis and central Indiana. Rest of tonight. Partly cloudy through midnight, then becoming mostly cloudy. A slight chance of showers and thunderstorms through midnight, then a chance of showers and thunderstorms. Humid with lows around 70. West winds 5 to 10 miles an hour. Chance of rain 50%. For Monday, mostly cloudy through early afternoon, then becoming partly cloudy. Humid with highs in the lower 80s. North winds 5 to 10 miles an hour. Monday night, mostly clear. Lows in the lower 60s. Northwest winds around 5 miles an hour. For Tuesday, mostly sunny. Highs in the lower 80s. West winds around 5 miles an hour. Once again, the forecast for rest of tonight. Partly cloudy through midnight, then becoming mostly cloudy. A slight chance of showers and thunderstorms through midnight, then a chance of showers and thunderstorms. Humid with lows around 70.
West winds 5 to 10 miles an hour. Chance of rain 50%. Taking a look at the 3 through 7 day forecast for Indianapolis and central Indiana. Tuesday night. Partly cloudy. Lows in the mid-60s. Light and variable winds, becoming southwest around 5 miles an hour toward daybreak. For Wednesday and Wednesday night, mostly cloudy with a chance of showers and thunderstorms. High around 80. Lows in the lower 60s. Chance of rain 50%. Thursday, partly cloudy. A slight chance of showers and thunderstorms through early afternoon. Highs in the upper 70s. Chance of rain 20%. For Thursday night, partly cloudy. Lows in the upper 50s. Friday, partly cloudy. A slight chance of showers through early afternoon. Highs in the upper 70s. Chance of rain 20%. For Friday night, mostly clear. Lows around 60. Saturday, mostly sunny. A slight chance of showers and thunderstorms late in the afternoon. Highs in the upper 70s. Chance of rain 20%. For Saturday night, partly cloudy with a slight chance of showers through the late overnight, then mostly clear toward daybreak. Lows in the lower 60s. Chance of rain 20%. Sunday, mostly sunny. A slight chance of showers and thunderstorms late in the afternoon. Highs in the upper 70s. Chance of rain 20%. The 8 to 14 day outlook for Monday, August 24th through Sunday, August 30th, calls for temperatures to be above normal and precipitation to be near normal. Normal highs for the period are around 85 degrees, and normal lows are between 60 and 65. The normal precipitation total for the 7 days is around 0.70 inches. The ultraviolet index for Indianapolis on Monday will be 9. The Environmental Protection Agency categorizes an index of 9 as very high exposure to ultraviolet radiation. At 10 p.m. at Indianapolis, it was cloudy. The temperature was 72 degrees, the dew point 70, and the relative humidity 93%. The wind was southwest at 7 miles an hour. The barometric pressure was 29.98 inches and rising. Around central Indiana, it was cloudy, with a temperature of 77 at Anderson, 77 at Muncie, 72 at Zionsville, 73 at Eagle Creek Airpark, and 72 at Shelbyville. Elsewhere across Indiana, it was mostly cloudy, with a temperature of 76 at South Bend, 75 at Fort Wayne, 75 at Terre Haute, and 73 at Bloomington. At Lafayette, it was cloudy, with a temperature of 76. At Evansville, the weather conditions were not available. Just outside Indiana, at St. Louis, thunder was reported, with a temperature of 80. It was mostly cloudy, with a temperature of 81 at Chicago, 73 at Champaign, 76 at Cincinnati, and 76 at Louisville. At Dayton, it was cloudy, with a temperature of 75. Once again, at Indianapolis, it was 72 degrees with cloudy skies. Now a summary of river forecasts. For the Driftwood River, near Edinburgh, at 9 p.m. Sunday, the stage was 12.0 feet with minor flooding occurring. The river is cresting or has crested and is falling. For the White River, at Anderson, at 9 p.m. Sunday, the stage was 12.1 feet with minor flooding occurring. The river is cresting or has crested and is falling. At Noblesville, at 9 p.m. Sunday, the stage was 19.0 feet with moderate flooding occurring. The river is cresting or has crested and is falling. Near Nora, at 10 p.m. Sunday, the stage was 17.8 feet with moderate flooding occurring. The river is cresting or has crested and is falling. At Ravenswood, there are no current observations and moderate flooding is forecast, with the highest expected stage at approximately 10.6 feet around 2 a.m. Monday. At Indianapolis, at 9 p.m. Sunday, the stage was 17.7 feet with minor flooding occurring. The river is cresting or has crested and is falling. Near Centerton, at 10 p.m. Sunday, the stage was 16.8 feet with moderate flooding occurring. The river is forecast to crest at approximately 17.7 feet around 8 a.m. Monday.
Below Eagle Valley Power Plant, there are no current observations and moderate flooding is forecast, with the highest expected stage at approximately 609.5 feet around 8 a.m. Monday. For the Mississinewa River, near Ridgeville at 10 p.m. Sunday, the stage was 11.6 feet with minor flooding occurring. The river is forecast to crest at approximately 11.8 feet around 11 p.m. Sunday. Now here is the hazardous weather outlook for central Indiana. For the period tonight, river flooding will continue along the White River near Indianapolis. Additional flooding will continue elsewhere in central Indiana. Thunderstorms are possible again through tonight with a threat for damaging winds and heavy rainfall. Any additional heavy rainfall may produce flash flooding. And now the extended outlook for the period Monday through Saturday. Thunderstorms will be possible again Wednesday into Wednesday night. Strong storms cannot be ruled out, and heavy rain will remain a threat, which could again produce rapid onset flash flooding. Spotter information statement. Spotter activation may be needed through tonight. Please report incidents of flooding, large hail, or wind damage. This is NOAA All Hazards Radio KEC 74 in Indianapolis. Now a look at your forecast for Indianapolis and central Indiana. Rest of tonight. Partly cloudy through midnight, then becoming mostly cloudy. A slight chance of showers and thunderstorms through midnight, then a chance of showers and thunderstorms. Humid with lows around 70. West winds 5 to 10 miles an hour. Chance of rain 50%. For Monday, mostly cloudy through early afternoon, then becoming partly cloudy. Humid with highs in the lower 80s. North winds 5 to 10 miles an hour. Monday night, mostly clear. Lows in the lower 60s. Northwest winds around 5 miles an hour. For Tuesday, mostly sunny. Highs in the lower 80s. West winds around 5 miles an hour. Once again, the forecast for rest of tonight. Partly cloudy through midnight, then becoming mostly cloudy. A slight chance of showers and thunderstorms through midnight, then a chance of showers and thunderstorms. Humid with lows around 70. West winds 5 to 10 miles an hour. Chance of rain 50%. Taking a look at the 3 through 7 day forecast for Indianapolis and central Indiana. Tuesday night. Partly cloudy. Lows in the mid-60s. Light and variable winds, becoming southwest around 5 miles an hour toward daybreak. For Wednesday and Wednesday night, mostly cloudy with a chance of showers and thunderstorms. Highs around 80. Lows in the lower 60s. Chance of rain 50%. Thursday, partly cloudy. A slight chance of showers and thunderstorms through early afternoon. Highs in the upper 70s. Chance of rain 20%. For Thursday night, partly cloudy. Lows in the upper 50s. Friday, partly cloudy. A slight chance of showers through early afternoon. Highs in the upper 70s. Chance of rain 20%. For Friday night, mostly clear. Lows around 60. Saturday, mostly sunny. A slight chance of showers and thunderstorms late in the afternoon. Highs in the upper 70s. Chance of rain 20%. For Saturday night, partly cloudy with a slight chance of showers through the late overnight, then mostly clear toward daybreak. Lows in the lower 60s. Chance of rain 20%. Sunday, mostly sunny. A slight chance of showers and thunderstorms late in the afternoon. Highs in the upper 70s. Chance of rain 20%. The 14-day outlook for Monday, August 24th through Sunday, August 30th, calls for temperatures to be above normal and precipitation to be near normal. Normal highs for the period are around 85 degrees, and normal lows are between 60 and 65. The normal precipitation total for the 7 days is around 0.70 inches. The ultraviolet index for Indianapolis on Monday will be 9. The Environmental Protection Agency categorizes an index of 9 as very high exposure to ultraviolet radiation. At 10 p.m., at Indianapolis, it was cloudy.
The temperature was 72 degrees, the dew point 70, and the relative humidity 93%. The wind was southwest at 7 miles an hour. The barometric pressure was 29.98 inches and rising. Around central Indiana, it was cloudy, with a temperature of 77 at Anderson, 77 at Muncie, 72 at Zionsville, 73 at Eagle Creek Air Park, and 72 at Shelbyville. Elsewhere across Indiana, it was mostly cloudy, with a temperature of 76 at South Bend, 75 at Fort Wayne, 75 at Terre Haute, and 73 at Bloomington. At Lafayette, it was cloudy, with a temperature of 76. At Evansville, the weather conditions were not available. Just outside Indiana, at St. Louis, thunder was reported, with a temperature of 80. It was mostly cloudy, with a temperature of 81 at Chicago, 73 at Champaign, 76 at Cincinnati, and 76 at Louisville. At Dayton, it was cloudy, with a temperature of 75. Once again, at Indianapolis, it was 72 degrees with cloudy skies. And now a summary of river forecasts. For the Driftwood River, near Edinburgh, at 9 p.m. Sunday, the stage was 12.0 feet with minor flooding occurring. The river is cresting or has crested and is falling. For the White River, at Anderson, at 9 p.m. Sunday, the stage was 12.1 feet with minor flooding occurring. The river is cresting or has crested and is falling. At Noblesville, at 9 p.m. Sunday, the stage was 19.0 feet with moderate flooding occurring. The river is cresting or has crested and is falling. Near Nora, at 10 p.m. Sunday, the stage was 17.8 feet with moderate flooding occurring. The river is cresting or has crested and is falling. At Ravenswood, there are no current observations and moderate flooding is forecast, with the highest expected stage at approximately 10.6 feet around 2 a.m. Monday. At Indianapolis, at 9 p.m. Sunday, the stage was 17.7 feet with minor flooding occurring. The river is cresting or has crested and is falling. Near Centerton, at 10 p.m. Sunday, the stage was 16.8 feet with moderate flooding occurring. The river is forecast to crest at approximately 17.7 feet around 8 a.m. Monday. Below Eagle Valley Power Plant, there are no current observations and moderate flooding is forecast, with the highest expected stage at approximately 609.5 feet around 8 a.m. Monday. For the Mississinewa River, near Ridgeville at 10 p.m. Sunday, the stage was 11.6 feet with minor flooding occurring. The river is forecast to crest at approximately 11.8 feet around 11 p.m. Sunday. This is NOAA All Hazards Radio KEC 74 in Indianapolis. And now a look at your forecast for Indianapolis and central Indiana. Rest of tonight. Partly cloudy through midnight, then becoming mostly cloudy. A slight chance of showers and thunderstorms through midnight, then a chance of showers and thunderstorms. Humid with lows around 70. West winds 5 to 10 miles an hour. Chance of rain 50%. For Monday, mostly cloudy through early afternoon, then becoming partly cloudy. Humid with highs in the lower 80s. North winds 5 to 10 miles an hour. Monday night, mostly clear. Lows in the lower 60s. Northwest winds around 5 miles an hour. For Tuesday, mostly sunny. Highs in the lower 80s. West winds around 5 miles an hour. Once again, the forecast for rest of tonight. Partly cloudy through midnight, then becoming mostly cloudy. A slight chance of showers and thunderstorms through midnight, then a chance of showers and thunderstorms. Humid with lows around 70. West winds 5 to 10 miles an hour. Chance of rain 50%. The current time is 11:08 p.m. Eastern Daylight Time. Taking a look at the 3-7 day forecast for Indianapolis and central Indiana. Tuesday night, partly cloudy. Lows in the mid-60s. Light and variable winds, becoming southwest around 5 miles an hour toward daybreak. For Wednesday and Wednesday night, mostly cloudy with a chance of showers and thunderstorms. Highs around 80. Lows in the lower 60s. Chance of rain 50%. Thursday, partly cloudy. A slight chance of showers and thunderstorms through early afternoon.
highs in the upper 70s. Chance of rain 20%. For Thursday night, partly cloudy. Lows in the upper 50s. Friday, partly cloudy. A slight chance of showers through early afternoon. Highs in the upper 70s. Chance of rain 20%. For Friday night, mostly clear. Lows around 60. Saturday, mostly sunny. A slight chance of showers and thunderstorms late in the afternoon. Highs in the upper 70s. Chance of rain 20%. For Saturday night, partly cloudy with a slight chance of showers through the late overnight, then mostly clear toward daybreak. Lows in the lower 60s. Chance of rain 20%. Sunday, mostly sunny. A slight chance of showers and thunderstorms late in the afternoon. Highs in the upper 70s. Chance of rain 20%. The 8 to 14 day outlook for Monday, August 24th through Sunday, August 30th, calls for temperatures to be above normal and precipitation to be near normal. Normal highs for the period are around 85 degrees, and normal lows are between 60 and 65. The normal precipitation total for the 7 days is around 0.70 inches. The ultraviolet index for Indianapolis on Monday will be 9. The Environmental Protection Agency categorizes an index of 9 as very high exposure to ultraviolet radiation. At 11 p.m. at Indianapolis, it was mostly cloudy. The temperature was 72 degrees, the dew point 70, and the relative humidity 93%. The wind was southwest at 7 miles an hour. The barometric pressure was 29.98 inches and steady. Around central Indiana, it was mostly cloudy, with a temperature of 71 at Zionsville, 73 at Eagle Creek Airpark, and 72 at Shelbyville. It was cloudy, with a temperature of 76 at Anderson, and 76 at Muncie. Elsewhere across Indiana, at Lafayette, rain was falling, with a temperature of 74. At Bloomington, it was partly cloudy, with a temperature of 73. It was mostly cloudy, with a temperature of 75 at South Bend, and 73 at Terre Haute. At Fort Wayne, it was cloudy, with a temperature of 75. At Evansville, the weather conditions were not available. Just outside Indiana, at St. Louis, a thunderstorm was reported, with a temperature of 76. At Champaign, it was partly cloudy, with a temperature of 73. It was mostly cloudy, with a temperature of 77 at Chicago, 75 at Cincinnati, and 76 at Louisville. At Dayton, it was cloudy, with a temperature of 77. Once again, at Indianapolis, it was 72 degrees with mostly cloudy skies. And now a summary of river forecasts. For the Driftwood River, near Edinburgh, at 9 p.m. Sunday, the stage was 12.0 feet with minor flooding occurring. The river is cresting or has crested and is falling. For the White River, at Anderson, at 9 p.m. Sunday, the stage was 12.1 feet with minor flooding occurring. The river is cresting or has crested and is falling. At Noblesville, at 9 p.m. Sunday, the stage was 19.0 feet with moderate flooding occurring. The river is cresting or has crested and is falling. Near Nora, at 10 p.m. Sunday, the stage was 17.8 feet with moderate flooding occurring. The river is cresting or has crested and is falling. At Ravenswood, there are no current observations and moderate flooding is forecast, with the highest expected stage at approximately 10.6 feet around 2 a.m. Monday. At Indianapolis, at 9 p.m. Sunday, the stage was 17.7 feet with minor flooding occurring. The river is cresting or has crested and is falling. Near Centerton, at 10 p.m. Sunday, the stage was 16.8 feet with moderate flooding occurring. The river is forecast to crest at approximately 17.7 feet around 8 a.m. Monday. Below Eagle Valley Power Plant, there are no current observations and moderate flooding is forecast, with the highest expected stage at approximately 609.5 feet around 8 a.m. Monday. For the Mississinewa River, near Ridgeville at 10 p.m. Sunday, the stage was 11.6 feet with minor flooding occurring. The river is forecast to crest at approximately 11.8 feet around 11 p.m. Sunday. This is NOAA All Hazards Radio KEC 74 in Indianapolis.
And now a look at your forecast for Indianapolis and central Indiana. Rest of tonight. Partly cloudy through midnight, then becoming mostly cloudy. A slight chance of showers and thunderstorms through midnight, then a chance of showers and thunderstorms. Humid with lows around 70. West winds 5 to 10 miles an hour. Chance of rain 50%. For Monday, mostly cloudy through early afternoon, then becoming partly cloudy. Humid with highs in the lower 80s. North winds 5 to 10 miles an hour. Monday night, mostly clear. Lows in the lower 60s. Northwest winds around 5 miles an hour. For Tuesday, mostly sunny. Highs in the lower 80s. West winds around 5 miles an hour. Once again, the forecast for rest of tonight. Partly cloudy through midnight, then becoming mostly cloudy. A slight chance of showers and thunderstorms through midnight, then a chance of showers and thunderstorms. Humid with lows around 70. West winds 5 to 10 miles an hour. Chance of rain 50%. Taking a look at the 3 through 7 day forecast for Indianapolis and central Indiana. Tuesday night. Partly cloudy. Lows in the mid-60s. Light and variable winds, becoming southwest around 5 miles an hour toward daybreak. For Wednesday and Wednesday night, mostly cloudy with a chance of showers and thunderstorms. Highs around 80. Lows in the lower 60s. Chance of rain 50%. Thursday, partly cloudy. A slight chance of showers and thunderstorms through early afternoon. Highs in the upper 70s. Chance of rain 20%. For Thursday night, partly cloudy. Lows in the upper 50s. Friday, partly cloudy. A slight chance of showers through early afternoon. Highs in the upper 70s. Chance of rain 20%. For Friday night, mostly clear. Lows around 60. Saturday, mostly sunny. A slight chance of showers and thunderstorms late in the afternoon. Highs in the upper 70s. Chance of rain 20%. For Saturday night, partly cloudy with a slight chance of showers through the late overnight, then mostly clear toward daybreak. Lows in the lower 60s. Chance of rain 20%. Sunday, mostly sunny. A slight chance of showers and thunderstorms late in the afternoon. Highs in the upper 70s. Chance of rain 20%. The 8 to 14 day outlook for Monday, August 24th through Sunday, August 30th, calls for temperatures to be above normal and precipitation to be near normal. Normal highs for the period are around 85 degrees, and normal lows are between 60 and 65. The normal precipitation total for the 7 days is around 0.70 inches. The ultraviolet index for Indianapolis on Monday will be 9. The Environmental Protection Agency categorizes an index of 9 as very high exposure to ultraviolet radiation. At 11 p.m. at Indianapolis, it was mostly cloudy. The temperature was 72 degrees, the dew point 70, and the relative humidity 93%. The wind was southwest at 7 miles an hour. The barometric pressure was 29.98 inches and steady. Around central Indiana, it was mostly cloudy, with a temperature of 71 at Zionsville, 73 at Eagle Creek Airpark, and 72 at Shelbyville. It was cloudy, with a temperature of 76 at Anderson, and 76 at Muncie. Elsewhere across Indiana, at Lafayette, rain was falling, with a temperature of 74. At Bloomington, it was partly cloudy, with a temperature of 73. It was mostly cloudy, with a temperature of 75 at South Bend, and 73 at Terre Haute. At Fort Wayne, it was cloudy, with a temperature of 75. At Evansville, the weather conditions were not available. Just outside Indiana, at St. Louis, a thunderstorm was reported, with a temperature of 76. At Champaign, it was partly cloudy, with a temperature of 73. It was mostly cloudy, with a temperature of 77 at Chicago, 75 at Cincinnati, and 76 at Louisville. At Dayton, it was cloudy, with a temperature of 77.
Once again, at Indianapolis, it was 72 degrees with mostly cloudy skies. Here is the hazardous weather outlook for central Indiana. For the period tonight, river flooding will continue along the White River near Indianapolis. Additional flooding will continue elsewhere in central Indiana. Thunderstorms are possible again through tonight with a threat for damaging winds and heavy rainfall. Any additional heavy rainfall may produce flash flooding. And now the extended outlook for the period Monday through Saturday. Thunderstorms will be possible again Wednesday into Wednesday night. Strong storms cannot be ruled out, and heavy rain will remain a threat, which could again produce rapid onset flash flooding. Spotter information statement. Spotter activation may be needed through tonight. Please report incidents of flooding, large hail, or wind damage. And now a summary of river forecasts. For the Driftwood River, near Edinburgh, at 9 p.m. Sunday, the stage was 12.0 feet with minor flooding occurring. The river is cresting or has crested and is falling. For the White River, at Anderson, at 9 p.m. Sunday, the stage was 12.1 feet with minor flooding occurring. The river is cresting or has crested and is falling. At Noblesville, at 9 p.m. Sunday, the stage was 19.0 feet with moderate flooding occurring. The river is cresting or has crested and is falling. Near Nora, at 10 p.m. Sunday, the stage was 17.8 feet with moderate flooding occurring. The river is cresting or has crested and is falling. At Ravenswood, there are no current observations and moderate flooding is forecast, with the highest expected stage at approximately 10.6 feet around 2 a.m. Monday. At Indianapolis, at 9 p.m. Sunday, the stage was 17.7 feet with minor flooding occurring. The river is cresting or has crested and is falling. Near Centerton, at 10 p.m. Sunday, the stage was 16.8 feet with moderate flooding occurring. The river is forecast to crest at approximately 17.7 feet around 8 a.m. Monday. Below Eagle Valley Power Plant, there are no current observations and moderate flooding is forecast, with the highest expected stage at approximately 609.5 feet around 8 a.m. Monday. For the Mississinewa River, near Ridgeville at 10 p.m. Sunday, the stage was 11.6 feet with minor flooding occurring. The river is forecast to crest at approximately 11.8 feet around 11 p.m. Sunday. This is NOAA All Hazards Radio KEC 74 in Indianapolis. Now a look at your forecast for Indianapolis and central Indiana. Rest of tonight. Partly cloudy through midnight, then becoming mostly cloudy. A slight chance of showers and thunderstorms through midnight, then a chance of showers and thunderstorms. Humid with lows around 70. West winds 5 to 10 miles an hour. Chance of rain 50%. For Monday, mostly cloudy through early afternoon, then becoming partly cloudy. Humid with highs in the lower 80s. North winds 5 to 10 miles an hour. Monday night, mostly clear. Lows in the lower 60s. Northwest winds around 5 miles an hour. For Tuesday, mostly sunny. Highs in the lower 80s. West winds around 5 miles an hour. Once again, the forecast for rest of tonight. Partly cloudy through midnight, then becoming mostly cloudy. A slight chance of showers and thunderstorms through midnight, then a chance of showers and thunderstorms. Humid with lows around 70. West winds 5 to 10 miles an hour. Chance of rain 50%. The current time is 11:23 p.m. Eastern Daylight Time. Taking a look at the 3-7 day forecast for Indianapolis and central Indiana. Tuesday night. Partly cloudy. Lows in the mid-60s. Light and variable winds, becoming southwest around 5 miles an hour toward daybreak. For Wednesday and Wednesday night, mostly cloudy with a chance of showers and thunderstorms. Highs around 80. Lows in the lower 60s. Chance of rain 50%. Thursday, partly cloudy. A slight chance of showers and thunderstorms through early afternoon. Highs in the upper 70s. Chance of rain 20%. For Thursday night, partly cloudy. Lows in the upper 50s. Friday, partly cloudy.
a slight chance of showers through early afternoon. Highs in the upper 70s. Chance of rain 20%. For Friday night, mostly clear. Lows around 60. Saturday, mostly sunny. A slight chance of showers and thunderstorms late in the afternoon. Highs in the upper 70s. Chance of rain 20%. For Saturday night, partly cloudy with a slight chance of showers through the late overnight, then mostly clear toward daybreak. Lows in the lower 60s. Chance of rain 20%. Sunday, mostly sunny. A slight chance of showers and thunderstorms late in the afternoon. Highs in the upper 70s. Chance of rain 20%. The 8 to 14 day outlook for Monday, August 24th through Sunday, August 30th, calls for temperatures to be above normal and precipitation to be near normal. Normal highs for the period are around 85 degrees, and normal lows are between 60 and 65. The normal precipitation total for the 7 days is around 0.70 inches. The ultraviolet index for Indianapolis on Monday will be 9. The Environmental Protection Agency categorizes an index of 9 as very high exposure to ultraviolet radiation. At 11 p.m. at Indianapolis, it was mostly cloudy. The temperature was 72 degrees, the dew point 70, and the relative humidity 93%. The wind was southwest at 7 miles an hour. The barometric pressure was 29.98 inches and steady. Around central Indiana, it was mostly cloudy, with a temperature of 71 at Zionsville, 73 at Eagle Creek Airpark, and 72 at Shelbyville. It was cloudy, with a temperature of 76 at Anderson, and 76 at Muncie. Elsewhere across Indiana, at Lafayette, rain was falling, with a temperature of 74. At Bloomington, it was partly cloudy, with a temperature of 73. It was mostly cloudy, with a temperature of 75 at South Bend, and 73 at Terre Haute. At Fort Wayne, it was cloudy, with a temperature of 75. At Evansville, the weather conditions were not available. Just outside Indiana, at St. Louis, a thunderstorm was reported, with a temperature of 76. At Champaign, it was partly cloudy, with a temperature of 73. It was mostly cloudy, with a temperature of 77 at Chicago, 75 at Cincinnati, and 76 at Louisville. At Dayton, it was cloudy, with a temperature of 77. Once again, at Indianapolis, it was 72 degrees with mostly cloudy skies. And now a summary of river forecasts. For the Driftwood River, near Edinburgh, at 9 p.m. Sunday, the stage was 12.0 feet with minor flooding occurring. The river is cresting or has crested and is falling. For the White River, at Anderson, at 9 p.m. Sunday, the stage was 12.1 feet with minor flooding occurring. The river is cresting or has crested and is falling. At Noblesville, at 9 p.m. Sunday, the stage was 19.0 feet with moderate flooding occurring. The river is cresting or has crested and is falling. Near Nora, at 10 p.m. Sunday, the stage was 17.8 feet with moderate flooding occurring. The river is cresting or has crested and is falling. At Ravenswood, there are no current observations and moderate flooding is forecast, with the highest expected stage at approximately 10.6 feet around 2 a.m. Monday. At Indianapolis, at 9 p.m. Sunday, the stage was 17.7 feet with minor flooding occurring. The river is cresting or has crested and is falling. Near Centerton, at 10 p.m. Sunday, the stage was 16.8 feet with moderate flooding occurring. The river is forecast to crest at approximately 17.7 feet around 8 a.m. Monday. Below Eagle Valley Power Plant, there are no current observations and moderate flooding is forecast, with the highest expected stage at approximately 609.5 feet around 8 a.m. Monday. For the Mississinewa River, near Ridgeville at 10 p.m. Sunday, the stage was 11.6 feet with minor flooding occurring. The river is forecast to crest at approximately 11.8 feet around 11 p.m. Sunday. This is NOAA All Hazards Radio KEC 74 in Indianapolis. And now a look at your forecast for Indianapolis and central Indiana. Rest of tonight. Partly cloudy through midnight, then becoming mostly cloudy.
a slight chance of showers and thunderstorms through midnight, then a chance of showers and thunderstorms. Humid with lows around 70. West winds 5 to 10 miles an hour. Chance of rain 50%. For Monday, mostly cloudy through early afternoon, then becoming partly cloudy. Humid with highs in the lower 80s. North winds 5 to 10 miles an hour. Monday night, mostly clear. Lows in the lower 60s. Northwest winds around 5 miles an hour. For Tuesday, mostly sunny. Highs in the lower 80s. West winds around 5 miles an hour. Once again, the forecast for rest of tonight. Partly cloudy through midnight, then becoming mostly cloudy. A slight chance of showers and thunderstorms through midnight, then a chance of showers and thunderstorms. Humid with lows around 70. West winds 5 to 10 miles an hour. Chance of rain 50%. Taking a look at the 3 through 7 day forecast for Indianapolis and central Indiana. Tuesday night, partly cloudy. Lows in the mid-60s. Light and variable winds, becoming southwest around 5 miles an hour toward daybreak. For Wednesday and Wednesday night, mostly cloudy with a chance of showers and thunderstorms. Highs around 80. Lows in the lower 60s. Chance of rain 50%. Thursday, partly cloudy. A slight chance of showers and thunderstorms through early afternoon. Highs in the upper 70s. Chance of rain 20%. For Thursday night, partly cloudy. Lows in the upper 50s. Friday, partly cloudy. A slight chance of showers through early afternoon. Highs in the upper 70s. Chance of rain 20%. For Friday night, mostly clear. Lows around 60. Saturday, mostly sunny. A slight chance of showers and thunderstorms late in the afternoon. Highs in the upper 70s. Chance of rain 20%. For Saturday night, partly cloudy with a slight chance of showers through the late overnight, then mostly clear toward daybreak. Lows in the lower 60s. Chance of rain 20%. Sunday, mostly sunny. A slight chance of showers and thunderstorms late in the afternoon. Highs in the upper 70s. Chance of rain 20%. The 8 to 14 day outlook for Monday, August 24th through Sunday, August 30th, calls for temperatures to be above normal and precipitation to be near normal. Normal highs for the period are around 85 degrees, and normal lows are between 60 and 65. The normal precipitation total for the 7 days is around 0.70 inches. The ultraviolet index for Indianapolis on Monday will be 9. The Environmental Protection Agency categorizes an index of 9 as very high exposure to ultraviolet radiation. At 11 p.m. at Indianapolis, it was mostly cloudy. The temperature was 72 degrees, the dew point 70, and the relative humidity 93%. The wind was southwest at 7 miles an hour. The barometric pressure was 29.98 inches and steady. Around central Indiana, it was mostly cloudy, with a temperature of 71 at Zionsville, 73 at Eagle Creek Airpark, and 72 at Shelbyville. It was cloudy, with a temperature of 76 at Anderson, and 76 at Muncie. Elsewhere across Indiana, at Lafayette, rain was falling, with a temperature of 74. At Bloomington, it was partly cloudy, with a temperature of 73. It was mostly cloudy, with a temperature of 75 at South Bend, and 73 at Terre Haute. At Fort Wayne, it was cloudy, with a temperature of 75. At Evansville, the weather conditions were not available. Just outside Indiana, at St. Louis, a thunderstorm was reported, with a temperature of 76. At Champaign, it was partly cloudy, with a temperature of 73. It was mostly cloudy, with a temperature of 77 at Chicago, 75 at Cincinnati, and 76 at Louisville. At Dayton, it was cloudy, with a temperature of 77. Once again, at Indianapolis, it was 72 degrees with mostly cloudy skies. And now a summary of river forecasts.
for the Driftwood River, near Edinburgh. At 9 p.m. Sunday, the stage was 12.0 feet with minor flooding occurring. The river is cresting or has crested and is falling. For the White River, at Anderson, at 9 p.m. Sunday, the stage was 12.1 feet with minor flooding occurring. The river is cresting or has crested and is falling. At Noblesville, at 9 p.m. Sunday, the stage was 19.0 feet with moderate flooding occurring. The river is cresting or has crested and is falling. Near Nora, at 10 p.m. Sunday, the stage was 17.8 feet with moderate flooding occurring. The river is cresting or has crested and is falling. At Ravenswood, there are no current observations and moderate flooding is forecast, with the highest expected stage at approximately 10.6 feet around 2 a.m. Monday. At Indianapolis, at 9 p.m. Sunday, the stage was 17.7 feet with minor flooding occurring. The river is cresting or has crested and is falling. Near Centerton, at 10 p.m. Sunday, the stage was 16.8 feet with moderate flooding occurring. The river is forecast to crest at approximately 17.7 feet around 8 a.m. Monday. Below Eagle Valley Power Plant, there are no current observations and moderate flooding is forecast, with the highest expected stage at approximately 609.5 feet around 8 a.m. Monday. For the Mississinewa River, near Ridgeville at 10 p.m. Sunday, the stage was 11.6 feet with minor flooding occurring. The river is forecast to crest at approximately 11.8 feet around 11 p.m. Sunday. This is NOAA All Hazards Radio KEC 74 in Indianapolis. Now a look at your forecast for Indianapolis and central Indiana. Rest of tonight. Partly cloudy through midnight, then becoming mostly cloudy. A slight chance of showers and thunderstorms through midnight, then a chance of showers and thunderstorms. Humid with lows around 70. West winds 5 to 10 miles an hour. Chance of rain 50%. For Monday, mostly cloudy through early afternoon, then becoming partly cloudy. Humid with highs in the lower 80s. North winds 5 to 10 miles an hour. Monday night, mostly clear. Lows in the lower 60s. Northwest winds around 5 miles an hour. For Tuesday, mostly sunny. Highs in the lower 80s. West winds around 5 miles an hour. Once again, the forecast for rest of tonight. Partly cloudy through midnight, then becoming mostly cloudy. A slight chance of showers and thunderstorms through midnight, then a chance of showers and thunderstorms. Humid with lows around 70. West winds 5 to 10 miles an hour. Chance of rain 50%. Taking a look at the 3 through 7 day forecast for Indianapolis and central Indiana. Tuesday night, partly cloudy. Lows in the mid-60s. Light and variable winds, becoming southwest around 5 miles an hour toward daybreak. For Wednesday and Wednesday night, mostly cloudy with a chance of showers and thunderstorms. Highs around 80. Lows in the lower 60s. Chance of rain 50%. Thursday, partly cloudy. A slight chance of showers and thunderstorms through early afternoon. Highs in the upper 70s. Chance of rain 20%. For Thursday night, partly cloudy. Lows in the upper 50s. Friday, partly cloudy. A slight chance of showers through early afternoon. Highs in the upper 70s. Chance of rain 20%. For Friday night, mostly clear. Lows around 60. Saturday, mostly sunny. A slight chance of showers and thunderstorms late in the afternoon. Highs in the upper 70s. Chance of rain 20%. For Saturday night, partly cloudy with a slight chance of showers through the late overnight, then mostly clear toward daybreak. Lows in the lower 60s. Chance of rain 20%. Sunday, mostly sunny. A slight chance of showers and thunderstorms late in the afternoon. Highs in the upper 70s. Chance of rain 20%. The current time is 11:38 p.m. Eastern Daylight Time. Now here is the hazardous weather outlook for central Indiana. For the period tonight, river flooding will continue along the White River near Indianapolis.
Additional flooding will continue elsewhere in central Indiana. Thunderstorms are possible again through tonight with a threat for damaging winds and heavy rainfall. Any additional heavy rainfall may produce flash flooding. And now the extended outlook for the period Monday through Saturday. Thunderstorms will be possible again Wednesday into Wednesday night. Strong storms cannot be ruled out, and heavy rain will remain a threat. Again produce rapid onset flash flooding. Spotter information statement. Spotter activation may be needed through tonight. Please report incidents of flooding, large hail, or wind damage. The outlook for Monday, August 24th through Sunday, August 30th, calls for temperatures to be above normal and precipitation to be near normal. Normal highs for the period are around 85 degrees, and normal lows are between 60 and 65. The normal precipitation total for the 7 days is around 0.70 inches. The ultraviolet index for Indianapolis on Monday will be 9. The Environmental Protection Agency categorizes an index of 9 as very high exposure to ultraviolet radiation. At 11 p.m. at Indianapolis, it was mostly cloudy. The temperature was 72 degrees, the dew point 70, and the relative humidity 93%. The wind was southwest at 7 miles an hour. The barometric pressure was 29.98 inches and steady. Around central Indiana, it was mostly cloudy, with a temperature of 71 at Zionsville, 73 at Eagle Creek Airpark, and 72 at Shelbyville. It was cloudy, with a temperature of 76 at Anderson, and 76 at Muncie. Elsewhere across Indiana, at Lafayette, rain was falling, with a temperature of 74. At Bloomington, it was partly cloudy, with a temperature of 73. It was mostly cloudy, with a temperature of 75 at South Bend, and 73 at Terre Haute. At Fort Wayne, it was cloudy, with a temperature of 75. At Evansville, the weather conditions were not available. Just outside Indiana, at St. Louis, a thunderstorm was reported, with a temperature of 76. At Champaign, it was partly cloudy, with a temperature of 73. It was mostly cloudy, with a temperature of 77 at Chicago, 75 at Cincinnati, and 76 at Louisville. At Dayton, it was cloudy, with a temperature of 77. Once again, at Indianapolis, it was 72 degrees with mostly cloudy skies. Now a summary of river forecasts. For the Driftwood River, near Edinburgh, at 9 p.m. Sunday, the stage was 12.0 feet with minor flooding occurring. The river is cresting or has crested and is falling. For the White River, at Anderson, at 9 p.m. Sunday, the stage was 12.1 feet with minor flooding occurring. The river is cresting or has crested and is falling. At Noblesville, at 9 p.m. Sunday, the stage was 19.0 feet with moderate flooding occurring. The river is cresting or has crested and is falling. Near Nora, at 10 p.m. Sunday, the stage was 17.8 feet with moderate flooding occurring. The river is cresting or has crested and is falling. At Ravenswood, observations and moderate flooding is forecast, with the highest expected stage at approximately 10.6 feet around 2 a.m. Monday. At Indianapolis, at 9 p.m. Sunday, the stage was 17.7 feet with minor flooding occurring. The river is cresting or has crested and is falling. Near Centerton, at 10 p.m. Sunday, the stage was 16.8 feet with moderate flooding occurring. The river is forecast to crest at approximately 17.7 feet around 8 a.m. Monday. Below Eagle Valley Power Plant, there are no current observations and moderate flooding is forecast, with the highest expected stage at approximately 609.5 feet around 8 a.m. Monday. For the Mississinewa River, near Ridgeville at 10 p.m. Sunday, the stage was 11.6 feet with minor flooding occurring. The river is forecast to crest at approximately 11.8 feet around 11 p.m. Sunday. This is NOAA All Hazards Radio KEC 74 in Indianapolis. Now a look at your forecast for Indianapolis and central Indiana. Rest of tonight. Partly cloudy through midnight, then becoming mostly cloudy. A slight chance of showers and thunderstorms through midnight, then a chance of showers and thunderstorms. Humid with lows around 70. West winds 5 to 10 miles an hour. Chance of rain 50%.
for Monday. Mostly cloudy through early afternoon, then becoming partly cloudy. Humid with highs in the lower 80s. North winds 5 to 10 miles an hour. Monday night. Mostly clear. Lows in the lower 60s. Northwest winds around 5 miles an hour. For Tuesday. Mostly sunny.

light and variable winds, becoming southwest around 5 miles an hour toward daybreak. For Wednesday and Wednesday night, mostly cloudy with a chance of showers and thunderstorms. Highs around 80. Lows in the lower 60s. Chance of rain 50%. Thursday, partly cloudy. A slight chance of showers and thunderstorms through early afternoon. Highs in the upper 70s. Chance of rain 20%. For Thursday night, partly cloudy. Lows in the upper 50s. Friday, partly cloudy. A slight chance of showers through early afternoon. Highs in the upper 70s. Chance of rain 20%. For Friday night, mostly clear. Lows around 60. Saturday, mostly sunny. A slight chance of showers and thunderstorms late in the afternoon. Highs in the upper 70s. Chance of rain 20%. For Saturday night, partly cloudy with a slight chance of showers through the late overnight, then mostly clear toward daybreak. Lows in the lower 60s. Chance of rain 20%. Sunday, mostly sunny. A slight chance of showers and thunderstorms late in the afternoon. Highs in the upper 70s. Chance of rain 20%. The 14-day outlook for Monday, August 24th through Sunday, August 30th, calls for temperatures to be above normal and precipitation to be near normal. Normal highs for the period are around 85 degrees, and normal lows are between 60 and 65. The normal precipitation total for the 7 days is around 0.70 inches. The ultraviolet index for Indianapolis on Monday will be 9. The Environmental Protection Agency categorizes an index of 9 as very high exposure to ultraviolet radiation. At 11 p.m. at Indianapolis, it was mostly cloudy. The temperature was 72 degrees, the dew point 70, and the relative humidity 93%. The wind was southwest at 7 miles an hour. The barometric pressure was 29.98 inches and steady. Around central Indiana, it was mostly cloudy, with a temperature of 71 at Zionsville, 73 at Eagle Creek Airpark, and 72 at Shelbyville. It was cloudy, with a temperature of 76 at Anderson, and 76 at Muncie. Elsewhere across Indiana, at Lafayette, rain was falling, with a temperature of 74. At Bloomington, it was partly cloudy, with a temperature of 73. It was mostly cloudy, with a temperature of 75 at South Bend, and 73 at Terre Haute. At Fort Wayne, it was cloudy, with a temperature of 75. At Evansville, the weather conditions were not available. Just outside Indiana, at St. Louis, a thunderstorm was reported, with a temperature of 76. At Champaign, it was partly cloudy, with a temperature of 73. It was mostly cloudy, with a temperature of 77 at Chicago, 75 at Cincinnati, and 76 at Louisville. At Dayton, it was cloudy, with a temperature of 77. Once again, at Indianapolis, it was 72 degrees with mostly cloudy skies. Now a summary of river forecasts. For the Driftwood River, near Edinburgh, at 9 p.m. Sunday, the stage was 12.0 feet with minor flooding occurring. The river is cresting or has crested and is falling. For the White River, at Anderson, at 9 p.m. Sunday, the stage was 12.1 feet with minor flooding occurring. The river is cresting or has crested and is falling. At Noblesville, at 9 p.m. Sunday, the stage was 19.0 feet with moderate flooding occurring. The river is cresting or has crested and is falling. Near Nora, at 10 p.m. Sunday, the stage was 17.8 feet with moderate flooding occurring. The river is cresting or has crested and is falling. At Ravenswood, there are no current observations and moderate flooding is forecast, with the highest expected stage at approximately 10.6 feet around 2 a.m. Monday. At Indianapolis, at 9 p.m. Sunday, the stage was 17.7 feet with minor flooding occurring. The river is cresting or has crested and is falling. Near Centerton, at 10 p.m. Sunday, the stage was 16.8 feet with moderate flooding occurring. The river is forecast to crest at approximately 17.7 feet around 8 a.m. Monday. Below Eagle Valley Power Plant, there are no current observations and moderate flooding is forecast, with the highest

affected stage at approximately 609.5 feet around 8 a.m. Monday. For the Mississinewa River, near Ridgeville at 10 p.m. Sunday, the stage was 11.6 feet with minor flooding occurring. The river is forecast to crest at approximately 11.8 feet around 11 p.m. Sunday. And now a summary of river forecasts. For the Driftwood River, near Edinburgh, at 10 p.m. Sunday, the stage was 12.0 feet with minor flooding occurring. The river is cresting or has crested and is falling. For the Fall Creek, at Millersville, at 10 p.m. Sunday, the stage was 10.2 feet with minor flooding occurring. The river is cresting or has crested and is falling. For the White River, at Anderson, at 11 p.m. Sunday, the stage was 11.7 feet with minor flooding occurring. The river is forecast to crest at approximately 11.9 feet around 2 a.m. Monday. At Noblesville, at 10 p.m. Sunday, the stage was 18.9 feet with minor flooding occurring. The river is cresting or has crested and is falling. Near Nora, 11 p.m. Sunday, the stage was 17.7 feet with moderate flooding occurring. The river is cresting or has crested and is falling. At Ravenswood, there are no current observations and moderate flooding is forecast, with the highest expected stage at approximately 10.6 feet around 2 a.m. Monday. At Indianapolis, at 10 p.m. Sunday, the stage was 17.6 feet with minor flooding occurring. The river is cresting or has crested and is falling. Near Centerton, at 11 p.m. Sunday, the stage was 16.9 feet with moderate flooding occurring. The river is forecast to crest at approximately 17.7 feet around 8 a.m. Monday. Below Eagle Valley Power Plant, there are no current observations and moderate flooding is forecast, with the highest expected stage at approximately 609.5 feet around 8 a.m. Monday. For the Mississinewa River, near Ridgeville at 11 p.m. Sunday, the stage was 11.8 feet with minor flooding occurring. The river is cresting or has crested and is falling. This is NOAA All Hazards Radio KEC 74 in Indianapolis. Now a look at your forecast for Indianapolis and central Indiana. Rest of tonight. Partly cloudy through midnight, then becoming mostly cloudy. A slight chance of showers and thunderstorms through midnight, then a chance of showers and thunderstorms. Humid with lows around 70. West winds 5 to 10 miles an hour. Chance of rain 50%. For Monday, mostly cloudy through early afternoon, then becoming partly cloudy. Humid with highs in the lower 80s. North winds 5 to 10 miles an hour. Monday night, mostly clear. Lows in the lower 60s. Northwest winds around 5 miles an hour. For Tuesday, mostly sunny. Highs in the lower 80s. West winds around 5 miles an hour. Once again, the forecast for rest of tonight. Partly cloudy through midnight, then becoming mostly cloudy. A slight chance of showers and thunderstorms through midnight, then a chance of showers and thunderstorms. Humid with lows around 70. West winds 5 to 10 miles an hour. Chance of rain 50%. The current time is 11:53 p.m. Eastern Daylight Time. Taking a look at the 3 through 7 day forecast for Indianapolis and central Indiana. Tuesday night. Partly cloudy. Lows in the mid-60s. Light and variable winds, becoming southwest around 5 miles an hour toward daybreak. For Wednesday and Wednesday night, mostly cloudy with a chance of showers and thunderstorms. Highs around 80. Lows in the lower 60s. Chance of rain 50%. Thursday, partly cloudy. A slight chance of showers and thunderstorms through early afternoon. Highs in the upper 70s. Chance of rain 20%. For Thursday night, partly cloudy. Lows in the upper 50s. Friday, partly cloudy. A slight chance of showers through early afternoon. Highs in the upper 70s. Chance of rain 20%. For Friday night, mostly clear. Lows around 60. Saturday, mostly sunny. A slight chance of showers and thunderstorms late in the afternoon. Highs in the upper 70s. Chance of rain 20%. For Saturday night,
partly cloudy with a slight chance of showers through the late overnight, then mostly clear toward daybreak. Lows in the lower 60s. Chance of rain 20%. Sunday, mostly sunny. A slight chance of showers and thunderstorms late in the afternoon. Highs in the upper 70s. Chance of rain 20%. The 8 to 14 day outlook for Monday, August 24th through Sunday, August 30th, calls for temperatures to be above normal and precipitation to be near normal. Normal highs for the period are around 85 degrees, and normal lows are between 60 and 65. The normal precipitation total for the 7 days is around 0.70 inches. The ultraviolet index for Indianapolis on Monday will be 9. The Environmental Protection Agency categorizes an index of 9 as very high exposure to ultraviolet radiation. At 11 p.m. at Indianapolis, it was mostly cloudy. The temperature was 72 degrees, the dew point 70, and the relative humidity 93%. The wind was southwest at 7 miles an hour. The barometric pressure was 29.98 inches and steady. Around central Indiana, it was mostly cloudy, with a temperature of 71 at Zionsville, 73 at Eagle Creek Airpark, and 72 at Shelbyville. It was cloudy, with a temperature of 76 at Anderson, and 76 at Muncie. Elsewhere across Indiana, at Lafayette, rain was falling, with a temperature of 74. At Bloomington, it was partly cloudy, with a temperature of 73. It was mostly cloudy, with a temperature of 75 at South Bend, and 73 at Terre Haute. At Fort Wayne, it was cloudy, with a temperature of 75. At Evansville, the weather conditions were not available. Just outside Indiana, at St. Louis, a thunderstorm was reported, with a temperature of 76. At Champaign, it was partly cloudy, with a temperature of 73. It was mostly cloudy, with a temperature of 77 at Chicago, 75 at Cincinnati, and 76 at Louisville. At Dayton, it was cloudy, with a temperature of 77. Once again, at Indianapolis, it was 72 degrees with mostly cloudy skies. And now a summary of river forecasts. For the Driftwood River, near Edinburgh, at 11 p.m. Sunday, the stage was 11.9 feet with minor flooding occurring. The river is forecast to crest at approximately 12.0 feet around 2 a.m. Monday. For the Fall Creek, at Millersville, at 10 p.m. Sunday, the stage was 10.2 feet with minor flooding occurring. The river is cresting or has crested and is falling. For the White River, at Anderson, at 11 p.m. Sunday, the stage was 11.7 feet with minor flooding occurring. The river is forecast to crest at approximately 11.9 feet around 2 a.m. Monday. At Noblesville, at 10 p.m. Sunday, the stage was 18.9 feet with minor flooding occurring. The river is cresting or has crested and is falling. Near Nora, at 11 p.m. Sunday, the stage was 17.7 feet with moderate flooding occurring. The river is cresting or has crested and is falling. At Ravenswood, there are no current observations and moderate flooding is forecast, with the highest expected stage at approximately 10.6 feet around 2 a.m. Monday. At Indianapolis, at 10 p.m. Sunday, the stage was 17.6 feet with minor flooding occurring. The river is cresting or has crested and is falling. Near Centerton, at 11 p.m. Sunday, the stage was 16.9 feet with moderate flooding occurring. The river is forecast to crest at approximately 17.7 feet around 8 a.m. Monday. Below Eagle Valley Power Plant, there are no current observations and moderate flooding is forecast, with the highest expected stage at approximately 609.5 feet around 8 a.m. Monday. For the Mississinewa River, near Ridgeville at 11 p.m. Sunday, the stage was 11.8 feet with minor flooding occurring. The river is cresting or has crested and is falling. Now here is the hazardous weather outlook for central Indiana. For the period tonight, river flooding will continue along the White River near Indianapolis. Additional flooding will continue elsewhere in central Indiana. Thunderstorms are possible again through tonight with a threat for damaging winds and heavy rainfall. Any additional heavy rainfall may produce flash flooding. And now the extended outlook for the period Monday through Saturday. Thunderstorms will be possible again Wednesday into Wednesday night.
Strong storms cannot be ruled out, and heavy rain will remain a threat, which could again produce rapid onset flash flooding. Spotter information statement. Spotter activation may be needed through tonight. Please report incidents of flooding, large hail, or wind damage. This is NOAA All Hazards Radio KEC 74 in Indianapolis. And now a look at your forecast for Indianapolis and central Indiana. Rest of tonight. Partly cloudy through midnight, then becoming mostly cloudy. A slight chance of showers and thunderstorms through midnight, then a chance of showers and thunderstorms. Humid with lows around 70. West winds 5 to 10 miles an hour. Chance of rain 50%. For Monday, mostly cloudy through early afternoon, then becoming partly cloudy. Humid with highs in the lower 80s. North winds 5 to 10 miles an hour. Monday night, mostly clear. Lows in the lower 60s. Northwest winds around 5 miles an hour. For Tuesday, mostly sunny. Highs in the lower 80s. West winds around 5 miles an hour. Once again, the forecast for rest of tonight. Partly cloudy through midnight, then becoming mostly cloudy. A slight chance of showers and thunderstorms through midnight, then a chance of showers and thunderstorms. Humid with lows around 70. West winds 5 to 10 miles an hour. Chance of rain 50%. Taking a look at the 3 through 7 day forecast for Indianapolis and central Indiana. Tuesday night. Partly cloudy. Lows in the mid-60s. Light and variable winds, becoming southwest around 5 miles an hour toward daybreak. For Wednesday and Wednesday night, mostly cloudy with a chance of showers and thunderstorms. Highs around 80. Lows in the lower 60s. Chance of rain 50%. Thursday, partly cloudy. A slight chance of showers and thunderstorms through early afternoon. Highs in the upper 70s. Chance of rain 20%. For Thursday night, partly cloudy. Lows in the upper 50s. Friday, partly cloudy. A slight chance of showers through early afternoon. Highs in the upper 70s. Chance of rain 20%. For Friday night, mostly clear. Lows around 60. Saturday, mostly sunny. A slight chance of showers and thunderstorms late in the afternoon. Highs in the upper 70s. Chance of rain 20%. For Saturday night, partly cloudy with a slight chance of showers through the late overnight, then mostly clear toward daybreak. Lows in the lower 60s. Chance of rain 20%. Sunday, mostly sunny. A slight chance of showers and thunderstorms late in the afternoon. Highs in the upper 70s. Chance of rain 20%. The 8 to 14 day outlook for Monday, August 24th through Sunday, August 30th, calls for temperatures to be above normal and precipitation to be near normal. Normal highs for the period are around 85 degrees, and normal lows are between 60 and 65. The normal precipitation total for the 7 days is around 0.70 inches. The ultraviolet index for Indianapolis on Monday will be 9. The Environmental Protection Agency categorizes an index of 9 as very high exposure to ultraviolet radiation. At 11 p.m. at Indianapolis, it was mostly cloudy. The temperature was 72 degrees, the dew point 70, and the relative humidity 93%. The wind was southwest at 7 miles an hour. The barometric pressure was 29.98 inches and steady. Around central Indiana, it was mostly cloudy, with a temperature of 71 at Zionsville, 73 at Eagle Creek Airpark, and 72 at Shelbyville. It was cloudy, with a temperature of 76 at Anderson, and 76 at Muncie. Elsewhere across Indiana, at Lafayette, rain was falling, with a temperature of 74. At Bloomington, it was partly cloudy, with a temperature of 73. It was mostly cloudy, with a temperature of 75 at South Bend, and 73 at Terre Haute. At Fort Wayne, it was cloudy, with a temperature of 75. At Evansville, the weather conditions were not available.
just outside Indiana, at St. Louis, a thunderstorm was reported with a temperature of 76. At Champaign, it was partly cloudy with a temperature of 73. It was mostly cloudy with a temperature of 77 at Chicago, 75 at Cincinnati, and 76 at Louisville. At Dayton, it was cloudy with a temperature of 77. Once again, at Indianapolis, it was 72 degrees with mostly cloudy skies. And now a summary of river forecasts. Wood River, near Edinburgh, at 11 p.m. Sunday, the stage was 11.9 feet with minor flooding occurring. The river is forecast to crest at approximately 12.0 feet around 2 a.m. Monday. For the Fall Creek, at Millersville, at 10 p.m. Sunday, the stage was 10.2 feet with minor flooding occurring. The river is cresting or has crested and is falling. For the White River, at Anderson, at 11 p.m. Sunday, the stage was 11.7 feet with minor flooding occurring. The river is forecast to crest at approximately 11.9 feet around 2 a.m. Monday. At Noblesville, at 10 p.m. Sunday, the stage was 18.9 feet with minor flooding occurring. The river is cresting or has crested and is falling. Near Nora, at 11 p.m. Sunday, the stage was 17.7 feet with moderate flooding occurring. The river is cresting or has crested and is falling. At Ravenswood, moderate observations and moderate flooding is forecast, with the highest expected stage at approximately 10.6 feet around 2 a.m. Monday. At Indianapolis, at 10 p.m. Sunday, the stage was 17.6 feet with minor flooding occurring. The river is cresting or has crested and is falling. Near Centerton, at 11 p.m. Sunday, the stage was 16.9 feet with moderate flooding occurring. The river is forecast to crest at approximately 17.7 feet around 8 a.m. Monday. Below Eagle Valley Power Plant, there are no current observations and moderate flooding is forecast, with the highest expected stage at approximately 609.5 feet around 8 a.m. Monday. For the Mississinewa River, near Ridgeville at 11 p.m. Sunday, the stage was 11.8 feet with minor flooding occurring. The river is cresting or has crested and is falling. This is NOAA All Hazards Radio KEC 74 in Indianapolis. Now a look at your forecast for Indianapolis and central Indiana. Rest of tonight. Mostly cloudy with a chance of showers and thunderstorms. Lows around 70. West winds around 5 miles an hour. Chance of rain 40%. For Monday, mostly cloudy with a slight chance of showers and thunderstorms through early afternoon, then partly cloudy late in the afternoon. Humid with highs in the lower 80s. Northwest winds 5 to 10 miles an hour. Chance of rain 20%. Monday night, mostly clear. Lows in the lower 60s. Northwest winds around 5 miles an hour. For Tuesday, mostly sunny. Highs in the lower 80s. West winds around 5 miles an hour. Once again, the forecast for rest of tonight. Mostly cloudy with a chance of showers and thunderstorms. Lows around 70. West winds around 5 miles an hour. Chance of rain 40%. The current time is 12:08 a.m. Eastern Daylight Time. Taking a look at the 3 through 7 day forecast for Indianapolis and central Indiana. Tuesday night, partly cloudy. Lows in the mid-60s. Light and variable winds, becoming southwest around 5 miles an hour toward daybreak. For Wednesday and Wednesday night, mostly cloudy with a chance of showers and thunderstorms. Highs around 80. Lows in the lower 60s. Chance of rain 50%. Thursday, partly cloudy. A slight chance of showers and thunderstorms through early afternoon. Highs in the upper 70s. Chance of rain 20%. For Thursday night, partly cloudy. Lows in the upper 50s. Friday, partly cloudy. A slight chance of showers through early afternoon. Highs in the upper 70s. Chance of rain 20%. For Friday night, mostly clear. Lows around 60. Saturday, mostly sunny. A slight chance of showers and thunderstorms late in the afternoon. Highs in the upper 70s.
chance of rain 20%. For Saturday night, partly cloudy with a slight chance of showers through the late overnight, then mostly clear toward daybreak. Lows in the lower 60s. Chance of rain 20%. Sunday, mostly sunny. A slight chance of showers and thunderstorms late in the afternoon. Highs in the upper 70s. Chance of rain 20%. The 8 to 14 day outlook for Monday, August 24th through Sunday, August 30th, calls for temperatures to be above normal and precipitation to be near normal. Normal highs for the period are around 85 degrees, and normal lows are between 60 and 65. The normal precipitation total for the 7 days is around 0.70 inches. The ultraviolet index for Indianapolis on Monday will be 9. The Environmental Protection Agency categorizes an index of 9 as very high exposure to ultraviolet radiation. At midnight, at Indianapolis, it was mostly cloudy. The temperature was 71 degrees, the dew point 70, and the relative humidity 96%. The wind was southwest at 7 miles an hour. The barometric pressure was 29.98 inches and steady. Around central Indiana, at Anderson, it was partly cloudy, with a temperature of 74. It was mostly cloudy, with a temperature of 75 at Muncie, 70 at Zionsville, 71 at Eagle Creek Air Park, and 71 at Shelbyville. Elsewhere across Indiana, at Fort Wayne, thunder was reported, with a temperature of 74. It was partly cloudy, with a temperature of 73 at Lafayette, and 72 at Terre Haute. It was mostly cloudy, with a temperature of 74 at South Bend and 74 at Bloomington. At Evansville, the weather conditions were not available. Just outside Indiana, at Champaign, rain was falling, with a temperature of 73. At St. Louis, thunder was reported, with a temperature of 77. It was mostly cloudy, with a temperature of 74 at Chicago, 73 at Cincinnati, and 76 at Louisville. At Dayton, it was cloudy, with a temperature of 75. Once again, at Indianapolis, it was 71 degrees with mostly cloudy skies. And now a summary of river forecasts. For the Driftwood River, near Edinburgh, at 11 p.m. Sunday, the stage was 11.9 feet with minor flooding occurring. The river is forecast to crest at approximately 12.0 feet around 2 a.m. Monday. For the Fall Creek, at Millersville, at 10 p.m. Sunday, the stage was 10.2 feet with minor flooding occurring. The river is cresting or has crested and is falling. For the White River, at Anderson, at 11 p.m. Sunday, the stage was 11.7 feet with minor flooding occurring. The river is forecast to crest at approximately 11.9 feet around 2 a.m. Monday. At Noblesville, at 10 p.m. Sunday, the stage was 18.9 feet with minor flooding occurring. The river is cresting or has crested and is falling. Near Nora, at 11 p.m. Sunday, the stage was 17.7 feet with moderate flooding occurring. The river is cresting or has crested and is falling. At Ravenswood, there are no current observations and moderate flooding is forecast, with the highest expected stage at approximately 10.6 feet around 2 a.m. Monday. At Indianapolis, at 10 p.m. Sunday, the stage was 17.6 feet with minor flooding occurring. The river is cresting or has crested and is falling. Near Centerton, at 11 p.m. Sunday, the stage was 16.9 feet with moderate flooding occurring. The river is crested approximately 17.7 feet around 8 a.m. Monday. Below Eagle Valley Power Plant, there are no current observations and moderate flooding is forecast, with the highest expected stage at approximately 609.5 feet around 8 a.m. Monday. For the Mississinewa River, near Ridgeville at 11 p.m. Sunday, the stage was 11.8 feet with minor flooding occurring. The river is cresting or has crested and is falling. This is NOAA All Hazards Radio KEC 74 in Indianapolis. Now a look at your forecast for Indianapolis and central Indiana. Rest of tonight. Mostly cloudy with a chance of showers and thunderstorms. Lows around 70. West winds around 5 miles an hour. Chance of rain 40%. For Monday, mostly cloudy with a slight chance of showers and thunderstorms through early afternoon, then partly cloudy late in the afternoon.
humid with highs in the lower 80s. Northwest winds 5 to 10 miles an hour. Chance of rain 20%. Monday night, mostly clear. Lows in the lower 60s. Northwest winds around 5 miles an hour. For Tuesday, mostly sunny. Highs in the lower 80s. West winds around 5 miles an hour. Once again, the forecast for rest of tonight. Mostly cloudy with a chance of showers and thunderstorms. Lows around 70. West winds around 5 miles an hour. Chance of rain 40%. Taking a look at the 3 through 7 day forecast for Indianapolis and central Indiana. Tuesday night, partly cloudy. Lows in the mid-60s. Light and variable winds, becoming southwest around 5 miles an hour toward daybreak. For Wednesday and Wednesday night, mostly cloudy with a chance of showers and thunderstorms. Highs around 80. Lows in the lower 60s. Chance of rain 50%. Thursday, partly cloudy. A slight chance of showers and thunderstorms through early afternoon. Highs in the upper 70s. Chance of rain 20%. For Thursday night, partly cloudy. Lows in the upper 50s. Friday, partly cloudy. A slight chance of showers through early afternoon. Highs in the upper 70s. Chance of rain 20%. For Friday night, mostly clear. Lows around 60. Saturday, mostly sunny. A slight chance of showers and thunderstorms late in the afternoon. Highs in the upper 70s. Chance of rain 20%. For Saturday night, partly cloudy with a slight chance of showers through the late overnight, then mostly clear toward daybreak. Lows in the lower 60s. Chance of rain 20%. Sunday, mostly sunny. A slight chance of showers and thunderstorms late in the afternoon. Highs in the upper 70s. Chance of rain 20%. The outlook for Monday, August 24th through Sunday, August 30th, calls for temperatures to be above normal and precipitation to be near normal. Normal highs for the period are around 85 degrees, and normal lows are between 60 and 65. The normal precipitation total for the 7 days is around 0.70 inches. The ultraviolet index for Indianapolis on Monday will be 9. The Environmental Protection Agency categorizes an index of 9 as very high exposure to ultraviolet radiation. At midnight, at Indianapolis, it was mostly cloudy. The temperature was 71 degrees, the dew point 70, and the relative humidity 96%. The wind was southwest at 7 miles an hour. The barometric pressure was 29.98 inches and steady. Around central Indiana, at Anderson, it was partly cloudy, with a temperature of 74. It was mostly cloudy, with a temperature of 75 at Muncie, 70 at Zionsville, 71 at Eagle Creek Airpark, and 71 at Shelbyville. Elsewhere across Indiana, at Fort Wayne, thunder was reported, with a temperature of 74. It was partly cloudy, with a temperature of 73 at Lafayette, and 72 at Terre Haute. It was mostly cloudy, with a temperature of 74 at South Bend, and 74 at Bloomington. At Evansville, the weather conditions were not available. Just outside Indiana, at Champaign, rain was falling, with a temperature of 73. At St. Louis, thunder was reported, with a temperature of 77. It was mostly cloudy, with a temperature of 74 at Chicago, 73 at Cincinnati, and 76 at Louisville. At Dayton, it was cloudy, with a temperature of 75. Once again, at Indianapolis, it was 71 degrees with mostly cloudy skies. Now here is the hazardous weather outlook for central Indiana. For the period tonight, river flooding will continue along the White River near Indianapolis. Additional flooding will continue elsewhere in central Indiana. Thunderstorms are possible again through tonight with a threat for damaging winds and heavy rainfall. Any additional heavy rainfall may produce flash flooding. And now the extended outlook for the period Monday through Saturday. Thunderstorms will be possible again Wednesday into Wednesday night. Strong storms cannot be ruled out,
and heavy rain will remain a threat, which could again produce rapid onset flash flooding. Spotter information statement. Spotter activation may be needed through tonight. Please report incidents of flooding, large hail, or wind damage. And now a summary of river forecasts. For the Driftwood River, near Edinburgh, at 11 p.m. Sunday, the stage was 11.9 feet with minor flooding occurring. The river is forecast to crest at approximately 12.0 feet around 2 a.m. Monday. For the Fall Creek, at Millersville, at 10 p.m. Sunday, the stage was 10.2 feet with minor flooding occurring. The river is cresting or has crested and is falling. For the White River, at Anderson, at 11 p.m. Sunday, the stage was 11.7 feet with minor flooding occurring. The river is forecast to crest at approximately 11.9 feet around 2 a.m. Monday. At Noblesville, at 10 p.m. Sunday, the stage was 18.9 feet with minor flooding occurring. The river is cresting or has crested and is falling. Near Nora, at 11 p.m. Sunday, the stage was 17.7 feet with moderate flooding occurring. The river is cresting or has crested and is falling. At Ravenswood, there are no current observations and moderate flooding is forecast, with the highest expected stage at approximately 10.6 feet around 2 a.m. Monday. At Indianapolis, at 10 p.m. Sunday, the stage was 17.6 feet with minor flooding occurring. The river is cresting or has crested and is falling. Near Centerton, at 11 p.m. Sunday, the stage was 16.9 feet with moderate flooding occurring. The river is forecast to crest at approximately 17.7 feet around 8 a.m. Monday. Below Eagle Valley Power Plant, there are no current observations and moderate flooding is forecast, with the highest expected stage at approximately 609.5 feet around 8 a.m. Monday. For the Mississinewa River, near Ridgeville at 11 p.m. Sunday, the stage was 11.8 feet with minor flooding occurring. The river is cresting or has crested and is falling. This is NOAA All Hazards Radio KEC 74 in Indianapolis. Now a look at your forecast for Indianapolis and central Indiana. Rest of tonight. Mostly cloudy with a chance of showers and thunderstorms. Lows around 70. West winds around 5 miles an hour. Chance of rain 40%. For Monday, mostly cloudy with a slight chance of showers and thunderstorms through early afternoon, then partly cloudy late in the afternoon. Humid with highs in the lower 80s. Northwest winds 5 to 10 miles an hour. Chance of rain 20%. Monday night, mostly clear. Lows in the lower 60s. Northwest winds around 5 miles an hour. For Tuesday, mostly sunny. Highs in the lower 80s. West winds around 5 miles an hour. Once again, the forecast for rest of tonight. Mostly cloudy with a chance of showers and thunderstorms. Lows around 70. West winds around 5 miles an hour. Chance of rain 40%. The current time is 12:23 a.m. Eastern Daylight Time. Taking a look at the 3-7 day forecast for Indianapolis and central Indiana. Tuesday night, partly cloudy, lows in the mid-60s, light and variable winds, becoming southwest around 5 miles an hour toward daybreak. For Wednesday and Wednesday night, mostly cloudy with a chance of showers and thunderstorms, highs around 80, lows in the lower 60s, chance of rain 50%. Thursday, partly cloudy. A slight chance of showers and thunderstorms through early afternoon. Highs in the upper 70s. Chance of rain 20%. For Thursday night, partly cloudy. Lows in the upper 50s. Friday, partly cloudy. A slight chance of showers through early afternoon. Highs in the upper 70s. Chance of rain 20%. For Friday night, mostly clear. Lows around 60. Saturday, mostly sunny. A slight chance of showers and thunderstorms late in the afternoon. Highs in the upper 70s. Chance of rain 20%. For Saturday night, partly cloudy with a slight chance of showers through the late overnight, then mostly clear toward daybreak. Lows in the lower 60s. Chance of rain 20%.
Sunday, mostly sunny. A slight chance of showers and thunderstorms late in the afternoon. Highs in the upper 70s. Chance of rain 20%. The 8 to 14 day outlook for Monday, August 24th through Sunday, August 30th, calls for temperatures to be above normal and precipitation to be near normal. Normal highs for the period are around 85 degrees, and normal lows are between 60 and 65. The normal precipitation total for the 7 days is around 0.70 inches. The ultraviolet index for Indianapolis on Monday will be 9. The Environmental Protection Agency categorizes an index of 9 as very high exposure to ultraviolet radiation. At midnight, at Indianapolis, it was mostly cloudy. The temperature was 71 degrees, the dew point 70, and the relative humidity 96%. The wind was southwest at 7 miles an hour. The barometric pressure was 29.98 inches and steady. Around central Indiana, at Anderson, it was partly cloudy, with a temperature of 74. It was mostly cloudy, with a temperature of 75 at Muncie, 70 at Zionsville, 71 at Eagle Creek Airpark, and 71 at Shelbyville. Elsewhere across Indiana, at Fort Wayne, thunder was reported, with a temperature of 74. It was partly cloudy, with a temperature of 73 at Lafayette, and 72 at Terre Haute. It was mostly cloudy, with a temperature of 74 at South Bend, and 74 at Bloomington. At Evansville, the weather conditions were not available. Just outside Indiana, at Champaign, rain was falling, with a temperature of 73. At St. Louis, thunder was reported, with a temperature of 77. It was mostly cloudy, with a temperature of 74 at Chicago, 73 at Cincinnati, and 76 at Louisville. At Dayton, it was cloudy, with a temperature of 75. Once again, at Indianapolis, it was 71 degrees with mostly cloudy skies. And now a summary of river forecasts. For the Driftwood River, near Edinburgh, at 11 p.m. Sunday, the stage was 11.9 feet with minor flooding occurring. The river is forecast to crest at approximately 12.0 feet around 2 a.m. Monday. For the Fall Creek, at Millersville, at 10 p.m. Sunday, the stage was 10.2 feet with minor flooding occurring. The river is cresting or has crested and is falling. For the White River, at Anderson, at 11 p.m. Sunday, the stage was 11.7 feet with minor flooding occurring. The river is forecast to crest at approximately 11.9 feet around 2 a.m. Monday. At Noblesville, at 10 p.m. Sunday, the stage was 18.9 feet with minor flooding occurring. The river is cresting or has crested and is falling. Near Nora, at 11 p.m. Sunday, the stage was 17.7 feet with moderate flooding occurring. The river is cresting or has crested and is falling. At Ravenswood, there are no current observations and moderate flooding is forecast, with the highest expected stage at approximately 10.6 feet around 2 a.m. Monday. At Indianapolis, at 10 p.m. Sunday, the stage was 17.6 feet with minor flooding occurring. The river is cresting or has crested and is falling. Near Centerton, at 11 p.m. Sunday, the stage was 16.9 feet with moderate flooding occurring. The river is forecast to crest at approximately 17.7 feet around 8 a.m. Monday. Below Eagle Valley Power Plant, there are no current observations and moderate flooding is forecast, with the highest expected stage at approximately 609.5 feet around 8 a.m. Monday. For the Mississinewa River, near Ridgeville at 11 p.m. Sunday, the stage was 11.8 feet with minor flooding occurring. The river is cresting or has crested and is falling. This is NOAA All Hazards Radio KEC 74 in Indianapolis. Now a look at your forecast for Indianapolis and central Indiana. Rest of tonight. Mostly cloudy with a chance of showers and thunderstorms. Lows around 70. West winds around 5 miles an hour. Chance of rain 40%. For Monday, mostly cloudy with a slight chance of showers and thunderstorms through early afternoon, then partly cloudy late in the afternoon. Humid with highs in the lower 80s. Northwest winds 5 to 10 miles an hour. Chance of rain 20%. Monday night, mostly clear. Lows in the lower 60s.
Northwest winds around 5 miles an hour. For Tuesday, mostly sunny. Highs in the lower 80s. West winds around 5 miles an hour. Once again, the forecast for rest of tonight. Mostly cloudy with a chance of showers and thunderstorms. Lows around 70. West winds around 5 miles an hour. Chance of rain 40%. Taking a look at the 3 through 7 day forecast for Indianapolis and central Indiana. Tuesday night. Partly cloudy. Lows in the mid-60s. Light and variable winds, becoming southwest around 5 miles an hour toward daybreak. For Wednesday and Wednesday night. Mostly cloudy with a chance of showers and thunderstorms. Highs around 80. Lows in the lower 60s. Chance of rain 50%. Thursday. Partly cloudy. A slight chance of showers and thunderstorms through early afternoon. Highs in the upper 70s. Chance of rain 20%. For Thursday night. Partly cloudy. Lows in the upper 50s. Friday. Partly cloudy. A slight chance of showers through early afternoon. Highs in the upper 70s. Chance of rain 20%. For Friday night. Mostly clear. Lows around 60. Saturday. Mostly sunny. A slight chance of showers and thunderstorms late in the afternoon. Highs in the upper 70s. Chance of rain 20%. For Saturday night. Partly cloudy with a slight chance of showers through the late overnight, then mostly clear toward daybreak. Lows in the lower 60s. Chance of rain 20%. Sunday. Mostly sunny. A slight chance of showers and thunderstorms late in the afternoon. Highs in the upper 70s. Chance of rain 20%. The 8 to 14 day outlook for Monday, August 24th through Sunday, August 30th, calls for temperatures to be above normal and precipitation to be near normal. Normal highs for the period are around 85 degrees, and normal lows are between 60 and 65. The normal precipitation total for the 7 days is around 0.70 inches. The ultraviolet index for Indianapolis on Monday will be 9. The Environmental Protection Agency categorizes an index of 9 as very high exposure to ultraviolet radiation. At midnight, at Indianapolis, it was mostly cloudy. The temperature was 71 degrees, the dew point 70, and the relative humidity 96%. The wind was southwest at 7 miles an hour. The barometric pressure was 29.98 inches and steady. Around central Indiana, at Anderson, it was partly cloudy, with a temperature of 74. It was mostly cloudy, with a temperature of 75 at Muncie, 70 at Zionsville, 71 at Eagle Creek Airpark, and 71 at Shelbyville. Elsewhere across Indiana, at Fort Wayne, thunder was reported, with a temperature of 74. It was partly cloudy, with a temperature of 73 at Lafayette, and 72 at Terre Haute. It was mostly cloudy, with a temperature of 74 at South Bend, and 74 at Bloomington. At Evansville, the weather conditions were not available. Just outside Indiana, at Champaign, rain was falling, with a temperature of 73. At St. Louis, thunder was reported, with a temperature of 77. It was mostly cloudy, with a temperature of 74 at Chicago, 73 at Cincinnati, and 76 at Louisville. At Dayton, it was cloudy, with a temperature of 75. Once again, at Indianapolis, it was 71 degrees with mostly cloudy skies. And now a summary of river forecasts. For the Driftwood River, near Edinburgh, at 11 p.m. Sunday, the stage was 11.9 feet with minor flooding occurring. The river is forecast to crest at approximately 12.0 feet around 2 a.m. Monday. For the Fall Creek, at Millersville, at 10 p.m. Sunday, the stage was 10.2 feet with minor flooding occurring. The river is cresting or has crested and is falling. For the White River, at Anderson, at 11 p.m. Sunday, the stage was 11.7 feet with minor flooding occurring. The river is forecast to crest at approximately 11.9 feet around 2 a.m. Monday. At Noblesville, at 10 p.m. Sunday, the stage was 18.9 feet with minor flooding occurring. The river is cresting or has crested and is falling.
near Nora. At 11 p.m. Sunday, the stage was 17.7 feet with moderate flooding occurring. The river is cresting or has crested and is falling. At Ravenswood, no current observations and moderate flooding is forecast, with the highest expected stage at approximately 10.6 feet around 2 a.m. Monday. At Indianapolis, at 10 p.m. Sunday, the stage was 17.6 feet with minor flooding occurring. The river is cresting or has crested and is falling. Near Centerton, at 11 p.m. Sunday, the stage was 16.9 feet with moderate flooding occurring. The river is forecast to crest at approximately 17.7 feet around 8 a.m. Monday. Below Eagle Valley Power Plant, there are no current observations and moderate flooding is forecast, with the highest expected stage at approximately 609.5 feet around 8 a.m. Monday. For the Mississinewa River, near Ridgeville at 11 p.m. Sunday, the stage was 11.8 feet with minor flooding occurring. The river is cresting or has crested and is falling. This is NOAA All Hazards Radio KEC 74 in Indianapolis. Now a look at your forecast for Indianapolis and central Indiana. Rest of tonight. Mostly cloudy with a chance of showers and thunderstorms. Lows around 70. West winds around 5 miles an hour. Chance of rain 40%. For Monday, mostly cloudy with a slight chance of showers and thunderstorms through early afternoon, then partly cloudy late in the afternoon. Humid with highs in the lower 80s. Northwest winds 5 to 10 miles an hour. Chance of rain 20%. Monday night, mostly clear. Lows in the lower 60s. Northwest winds around 5 miles an hour. For Tuesday, mostly sunny. Highs in the lower 80s. West winds around 5 miles an hour. Once again, the forecast for rest of tonight. Mostly cloudy with a chance of showers and thunderstorms. Lows around 70. West winds around 5 miles an hour. Chance of rain 40%. Taking a look at the 3-7 day forecast for Indianapolis and central Indiana. Tuesday night, partly cloudy. Lows in the mid-60s. Light and variable winds, becoming southwest around 5 miles an hour toward daybreak. For Wednesday and Wednesday night, mostly cloudy with a chance of showers and thunderstorms. Highs around 80. Lows in the lower 60s. Chance of rain 50%. Thursday, partly cloudy. A slight chance of showers and thunderstorms through early afternoon. Highs in the upper 70s. Chance of rain 20%. For Thursday night, partly cloudy. Lows in the upper 50s. Friday, partly cloudy. A slight chance of showers through early afternoon. Highs in the upper 70s. Chance of rain 20%. For Friday night, mostly clear. Lows around 60. Saturday, mostly sunny. A slight chance of showers and thunderstorms late in the afternoon. Highs in the upper 70s. Chance of rain 20%. For Saturday night, partly cloudy with a slight chance of showers through the late overnight, then mostly clear toward daybreak. Lows in the lower 60s. Chance of rain 20%. Sunday, mostly sunny. A slight chance of showers and thunderstorms late in the afternoon. Highs in the upper 70s. Chance of rain 20%. The current time is 12:38 a.m. Eastern Daylight Time. Now here is the hazardous weather outlook for central Indiana. For the period tonight, river flooding will continue along the White River near Indianapolis. Additional flooding will continue elsewhere in central Indiana. Thunderstorms are possible again through tonight with a threat for damaging winds and heavy rainfall. Any additional heavy rainfall may produce flash flooding. And now the extended outlook for the period Monday through Saturday. Thunderstorms will be possible again Wednesday into Wednesday night. Strong storms cannot be ruled out, and heavy rain will remain a threat, which could again produce rapid onset flash flooding. Spotter information statement. Spotter activation may be needed through tonight. Please report incidents of flooding, large hail, or wind damage.
The 8 to 14 day outlook for Monday, August 24th through Sunday, August 30th, calls for temperatures to be above normal and precipitation to be near normal. Normal highs for the period are around 85 degrees, and normal lows are between 60 and 65. The normal precipitation total for the 7 days is around 0.70 inches. The ultraviolet index for Indianapolis on Monday will be 9. The Environmental Protection Agency categorizes an index of 9 as very high exposure to ultraviolet radiation. At midnight, at Indianapolis, it was mostly cloudy. The temperature was 71 degrees, the dew point 70, and the relative humidity 96%. The wind was southwest at 7 miles an hour. The barometric pressure was 29.98 inches and steady. Around central Indiana, at Anderson, it was partly cloudy, with a temperature of 74. It was mostly cloudy, with a temperature of 75 at Muncie, 70 at Zionsville, 71 at Eagle Creek Airpark, and 71 at Shelbyville. Elsewhere across Indiana, at Fort Wayne, thunder was reported, with a temperature of 74. It was partly cloudy, with a temperature of 73 at Lafayette, and 72 at Terre Haute. It was mostly cloudy, with a temperature of 74 at South Bend, and 74 at Bloomington. At Evansville, the weather conditions were not available. Just outside Indiana, at Champaign, rain was falling, with a temperature of 73. At St. Louis, thunder was reported, with a temperature of 77. It was mostly cloudy, with a temperature of 74 at Chicago, 73 at Cincinnati, and 76 at Louisville. At Dayton, it was cloudy, with a temperature of 75. Once again, at Indianapolis, it was 71 degrees with mostly cloudy skies. And now a summary of river forecasts. For the Driftwood River, near Edinburgh, at 11 p.m. Sunday, the stage was 11.9 feet with minor flooding occurring. The river is forecast to crest at approximately 12.0 feet around 2 a.m. Monday. For the Fall Creek, at Millersville, at 10 p.m. Sunday, the stage was 10.2 feet with minor flooding occurring. The river is cresting or has crested and is falling. For the White River, at Anderson, at 11 p.m. Sunday, the stage was 11.7 feet with minor flooding occurring. The river is forecast to crest at approximately 11.9 feet around 2 a.m. Monday. At Noblesville, at 10 p.m. Sunday, the stage was 18.9 feet with minor flooding occurring. The river is cresting or has crested and is falling. Near Nora, at 11 p.m. Sunday, the stage was 17.7 feet with moderate flooding occurring. The river is cresting or has crested and is falling. At Ravenswood, there are no current observations and moderate flooding is forecast, with the highest expected stage at approximately 10.6 feet around 2 a.m. Monday. At Indianapolis, at 10 p.m. Sunday, the stage was 17.6 feet with minor flooding occurring. The river is cresting or has crested and is falling. Near Centerton, at 11 p.m. Sunday, the stage was 16.9 feet with moderate flooding occurring. The river is forecast to crest at approximately 17.7 feet around 8 a.m. Monday. Below Eagle Valley Power Plant, there are no current observations and moderate flooding is forecast, with the highest expected stage at approximately 609.5 feet around 8 a.m. Monday. For the Mississinewa River, near Ridgeville at 11 p.m. Sunday, the stage was 11.8 feet with minor flooding occurring. The river is cresting or has crested and is falling. This is NOAA All Hazards Radio KEC 74 in Indianapolis. Now a look at your forecast for Indianapolis and central Indiana. Rest of tonight. Mostly cloudy with a chance of showers and thunderstorms. Lows around 70. West winds around 5 miles an hour. Chance of rain 40%. For Monday, mostly cloudy with a slight chance of showers and thunderstorms through early afternoon, then partly cloudy late in the afternoon. Humid with highs in the lower 80s. Northwest winds 5 to 10 miles an hour. Chance of rain 20%. Monday night, mostly clear. Lows in the lower 60s. Northwest winds around 5 miles an hour. For Tuesday, mostly sunny. Highs in the lower 80s. West winds around 5 miles an hour. Once again,
The forecast for rest of tonight. Mostly cloudy with a chance of showers and thunderstorms. Lows around 70. West winds around 5 miles an hour. Chance of rain 40%. Taking a look at the 3 through 7 day forecast.

Thursday night. Partly cloudy. Lows in the upper 50s. Friday. Partly cloudy. A slight chance of showers through early afternoon. Highs in the upper 70s. Chance of rain 20%. For Friday night. Mostly clear. Lows around 60. Saturday. Mostly sunny. A slight chance of showers and thunderstorms late in the afternoon. Highs in the upper 70s. Chance of rain 20%. For Saturday night. Partly cloudy with a slight chance of showers through the late overnight, then mostly clear toward daybreak. Lows in the lower 60s. Chance of rain 20%. Sunday. Mostly sunny. A slight chance of showers and thunderstorms late in the afternoon. Highs in the upper 70s. Chance of rain 20%. The outlook for Monday, August 24th through Sunday, August 30th, calls for temperatures to be above normal and precipitation to be near normal. Normal highs for the period are around 85 degrees, and normal lows are between 60 and 65. The normal precipitation total for the 7 days is around 0.70 inches. The ultraviolet index for Indianapolis on Monday will be 9. The Environmental Protection Agency categorizes an index of 9 as very high exposure to ultraviolet radiation. At midnight, at Indianapolis, it was mostly cloudy. The temperature was 71 degrees, the dew point 70, and the relative humidity 96%. The wind was southwest at 7 miles an hour. The barometric pressure was 29.98 inches and steady. Around central Indiana, at Anderson, it was partly cloudy, with a temperature of 74. It was mostly cloudy, with a temperature of 75 at Muncie, 70 at Zionsville, 71 at Eagle Creek Airport, and 71 at Shelbyville. Elsewhere across Indiana, at Fort Wayne, thunder was reported, with a temperature of 74. It was partly cloudy, with a temperature of 73 at Lafayette, and 72 at Terre Haute. It was mostly cloudy, with a temperature of 74 at South Bend, and 74 at Bloomington. At Evansville, the weather conditions were not available. Just outside Indiana, at Champaign, rain was falling, with a temperature of 73. At St. Louis, thunder was reported, with a temperature of 77. It was mostly cloudy, with a temperature of 74 at Chicago, 73 at Cincinnati, and 76 at Louisville. At Dayton, it was cloudy, with a temperature of 75. Once again, at Indianapolis, it was 71 degrees with mostly cloudy skies. And now a summary of river forecasts. For the Driftwood River, near Edinburgh, at 11 p.m. Sunday, the stage was 11.9 feet with minor flooding occurring. The river is forecast to crest at approximately 12.0 feet around 2 a.m. Monday. For the Fall Creek, at Millersville, at 10 p.m. Sunday, the stage was 10.2 feet with minor flooding occurring. The river is cresting or has crested and is falling. For the White River, at Anderson, at 11 p.m. Sunday, the stage was 11.7 feet with minor flooding occurring. The river is forecast to crest at approximately 11.9 feet around 2 a.m. Monday. At Noblesville, at 10 p.m. Sunday, the stage was 18.9 feet with minor flooding occurring. The river is cresting or has crested and is falling. Near Nora, at 11 p.m. Sunday, the stage was 17.7 feet with moderate flooding occurring. The river is cresting or has crested and is falling. At Ravenswood, there are no current observations and moderate flooding is forecast, with the highest expected stage at approximately 10.6 feet around 2 a.m. Monday. At Indianapolis, at 10 p.m. Sunday, the stage was 17.6 feet with minor flooding occurring. The river is cresting or has crested and is falling. Near Centerton, at 11 p.m. Sunday, the stage was 16.9 feet with moderate flooding occurring. The river is forecast to crest at approximately 17.7 feet around 8 a.m. Monday. Below Eagle Valley Power Plant, there are no current observations and moderate flooding is forecast, with the highest expected stage at approximately 609.5 feet around 8 a.m. Monday. For the Mississinewa River, near Ridgeville at 11 p.m. Sunday, the stage was 11.8 feet with minor flooding occurring. The river is cresting or has crested and is falling. This is NOAA All Hazards Radio.

WKEC 74 in Indianapolis. Now we'll look at your forecast for Indianapolis and central Indiana. Rest of tonight. Mostly cloudy with a chance of showers and thunderstorms. Lows around 70. West winds around 5 miles an hour. Chance of rain 40%. For Monday, mostly cloudy with a slight chance of showers and thunderstorms through early afternoon, then partly cloudy late in the afternoon. Humid with highs in the lower 80s. Northwest winds 5 to 10 miles an hour. Chance of rain 20%. Monday night, mostly clear. Lows in the lower 60s. Northwest winds around 5 miles an hour. For Tuesday, mostly sunny. Highs in the lower 80s. West winds around 5 miles an hour. Once again, the forecast for rest of tonight. Mostly cloudy with a chance of showers and thunderstorms. Lows around 70. West winds around 5 miles an hour. Chance of rain 40%. Taking a look at the 3 through 7 day forecast for Indianapolis and central Indiana. Tuesday night. Partly cloudy. Lows in the mid-60s. Light and variable winds, becoming southwest around 5 miles an hour toward daybreak. For Wednesday and Wednesday night, mostly cloudy with a chance of showers and thunderstorms. Highs around 80. Lows in the lower 60s. Chance of rain 50%. Thursday, partly cloudy. A slight chance of showers and thunderstorms through early afternoon. Highs in the upper 70s. Chance of rain 20%. For Thursday night, partly cloudy. Lows in the upper 50s. Friday, partly cloudy. A slight chance of showers through early afternoon. Highs in the upper 70s. Chance of rain 20%. For Friday night, mostly clear. Lows around 60. Saturday, mostly sunny. A slight chance of showers and thunderstorms late in the afternoon. Highs in the upper 70s. Chance of rain 20%. For Saturday night, partly cloudy with a slight chance of showers through the late overnight, then mostly clear toward daybreak. Lows in the lower 60s. Chance of rain 20%. Sunday, mostly sunny. A slight chance of showers and thunderstorms late in the afternoon. Highs in the upper 70s. Chance of rain 20%. The current time is 12:53 a.m. Eastern Daylight Time. The 8 to 14 day outlook for Monday, August 24th through Sunday, August 30th, calls for temperatures to be above normal and precipitation to be near normal. Normal highs for the period are around 85 degrees, and normal lows are between 60 and 65. The normal precipitation total for the 7 days is around 0.70 inches. The ultraviolet index for Indianapolis on Monday will be 9. The Environmental Protection Agency categorizes an index of 9 as very high exposure to ultraviolet radiation. At midnight, at Indianapolis, it was mostly cloudy. The temperature was 71 degrees, the dew point 70, and the relative humidity 96%. The wind was southwest at 7 miles an hour. The barometric pressure was 29.98 inches and steady. Around central Indiana, at Anderson, it was partly cloudy, with a temperature of 74. It was mostly cloudy, with a temperature of 75 at Muncie, 70 at Zionsville, 71 at Eagle Creek Air Park, and 71 at Shelbyville. Elsewhere across Indiana, at Fort Wayne, thunder was reported, with a temperature of 74. It was partly cloudy, with a temperature of 73 at Lafayette, and 72 at Terre Haute. It was mostly cloudy, with a temperature of 74 at South Bend, and 74 at Bloomington. At Evansville, the weather conditions were not available. Just outside Indiana, at Champaign, rain was falling, with a temperature of 73. At St. Louis, thunder was reported, with a temperature of 77. It was mostly cloudy, with a temperature of 74 at Chicago, 73 at Cincinnati, and 76 at Louisville. At Dayton, it was cloudy, with a temperature of 75. Once again, at Indianapolis, it was 71 degrees with mostly cloudy skies.
And now a summary of river forecasts. For the Driftwood River, near Edinburgh, at 11 p.m. Sunday, the stage was 11.9 feet with minor flooding occurring. The river is forecast to crest at approximately 12.0 feet around 2 a.m. Monday. For the Fall Creek, at Millersville, at 10 p.m. Sunday, the stage was 10.2 feet with minor flooding occurring. The river is cresting or has crested and is falling. For the White River, at Anderson, at 11 p.m. Sunday, the stage was 11.7 feet with minor flooding occurring. The river is forecast to crest at approximately 11.9 feet around 2 a.m. Monday. At Noblesville, at 10 p.m. Sunday, the stage was 18.9 feet with minor flooding occurring. The river is cresting or has crested and is falling. Near Nora, at 11 p.m. Sunday, the stage was 17.7 feet with moderate flooding occurring. The river is cresting or has crested and is falling. At Ravenswood, there are no current observations and moderate flooding is forecast, with the highest expected stage at approximately 10.6 feet around 2 a.m. Monday. At Indianapolis, at 10 p.m. Sunday, the stage was 17.6 feet with minor flooding occurring. The river is cresting or has crested and is falling. Near Centerton, at 11 p.m. Sunday, the stage was 16.9 feet with moderate flooding occurring. The river is forecast to crest at approximately 17.7 feet around 8 a.m. Monday. Below Eagle Valley Power Plant, there are no current observations and moderate flooding is forecast, with the highest expected stage at approximately 609.5 feet around 8 a.m. Monday. For the Mississinewa River, near Ridgeville at 11 p.m. Sunday, the stage was 11.8 feet with minor flooding occurring. The river is cresting or has crested and is falling. This is NOAA All Hazards Radio KEC 74 in Indianapolis. Now a look at your forecast for Indianapolis and central Indiana. Rest of tonight. Mostly cloudy with a chance of showers and thunderstorms. Lows around 70. West winds around 5 miles an hour. Chance of rain 40%. For Monday, mostly cloudy with a slight chance of showers and thunderstorms through early afternoon, then partly cloudy late in the afternoon. Humid with highs in the lower 80s. Northwest winds 5 to 10 miles an hour. Chance of rain 20%. Monday night, mostly clear. Lows in the lower 60s. Northwest winds around 5 miles an hour. For Tuesday, mostly sunny. Highs in the lower 80s. West winds around 5 miles an hour. Once again, the forecast for rest of tonight. Mostly cloudy with a chance of showers and thunderstorms. Lows around 70. West winds around 5 miles an hour. Chance of rain 40%. Now here is the hazardous weather outlook for central Indiana. For the period tonight, river flooding will continue along the White River near Indianapolis. Additional flooding will continue elsewhere in central Indiana. Thunderstorms are possible again through tonight with a threat for damaging winds and heavy rainfall. Any additional heavy rainfall may produce flash flooding. And now the extended outlook for the period Monday through Saturday. Thunderstorms will be possible again Wednesday into Wednesday night. Strong storms cannot be ruled out, and heavy rain will remain a threat, which could again produce rapid onset flash flooding. Spotter information statement. Spotter activation may be needed through tonight. Please report incidents of flooding, large hail, or wind damage. Taking a look at the 3-7 day forecast for Indianapolis and central Indiana. Tuesday night. Partly cloudy. Lows in the mid-60s. Light and variable winds, becoming southwest around 5 miles an hour toward daybreak. For Wednesday and Wednesday night, mostly cloudy with a chance of showers and thunderstorms. Highs around 80. Lows in the lower 60s. Chance of rain 50%. Thursday, partly cloudy. A slight chance of showers and thunderstorms through early afternoon. Highs in the upper 70s. Chance of rain 20%. For Thursday night, partly cloudy. Lows in the upper 50s. Friday, partly cloudy. A slight chance of showers through early afternoon. Highs in the upper 70s. Chance of rain 20%.
for Friday night. Mostly clear. Lows around 60. Saturday. Mostly sunny. A slight chance of showers and thunderstorms late in the afternoon. Highs in the upper 70s. Chance of rain 20%. For Saturday night. Partly cloudy with a slight chance of showers through the late overnight, then mostly clear toward daybreak. Lows in the lower 60s. Chance of rain 20%. Sunday. Mostly sunny. A slight chance of showers and thunderstorms late in the afternoon. Highs in the upper 70s. Chance of rain 20%. And now a summary of river forecasts. For the Driftwood River, near Edinburgh, at 11 p.m. Sunday, the stage was 11.9 feet with minor flooding occurring. The river is forecast to crest at approximately 12.0 feet around 2 a.m. Monday. For the Fall Creek, at Millersville, at 10 p.m. Sunday, the stage was 10.2 feet with minor flooding occurring. The river is cresting or has crested and is falling. For the White River, at Anderson, at 11 p.m. Sunday, the stage was 11.7 feet with minor flooding occurring. The river is forecast to crest at approximately 11.9 feet around 2 a.m. Monday. At Noblesville, at 10 p.m. Sunday, the stage was 18.9 feet with minor flooding occurring. The river is cresting or has crested and is falling. Near Nora, at 11 p.m. Sunday, the stage was 17.7 feet with moderate flooding occurring. The river is cresting or has crested and is falling. At Ravenswood, there are no current observations and moderate flooding is forecast, with the highest expected stage at approximately 10.6 feet around 2 a.m. Monday. At Indianapolis, at 10 p.m. Sunday, the stage was 17.6 feet with minor flooding occurring. The river is cresting or has crested and is falling. Near Centerton, at 11 p.m. Sunday, the stage was 16.9 feet with moderate flooding occurring. The river is forecast to crest at approximately 17.7 feet around 8 a.m. Monday. Below Eagle Valley Power Plant, there are no current observations and moderate flooding is forecast, with the highest expected stage at approximately 609.5 feet around 8 a.m. Monday. For the Mississinewa River, near Ridgeville at 11 p.m. Sunday, the stage was 11.8 feet with minor flooding occurring. The river is cresting or has crested and is falling. This is NOAA All Hazards Radio KEC 74 in Indianapolis. Now a look at your forecast for Indianapolis and central Indiana. Rest of tonight. Cloudy with a chance of showers and thunderstorms. Lows in the upper 60s. West winds around 5 miles an hour. Chance of rain 40%. For Monday. Mostly cloudy with a slight chance of showers and thunderstorms through early afternoon, then partly cloudy late in the afternoon. Humid with highs in the lower 80s. Northwest winds 5 to 10 miles an hour. Chance of rain 20%. Monday night. Partly cloudy. Patchy fog through the late overnight, then areas of fog toward daybreak. Lows in the lower 60s. North winds around 5 miles an hour through the late overnight, becoming light and variable. For Tuesday, mostly sunny. Highs in the lower 80s. West winds around 5 miles an hour. Once again, the forecast for rest of tonight. Cloudy with a chance of showers and thunderstorms. Lows in the upper 60s. West winds around 5 miles an hour. Chance of rain 40%. Taking a look at the 3 through 7 day forecast for Indianapolis and central Indiana. Tuesday night. Partly cloudy. A slight chance of showers and thunderstorms toward daybreak. Lows in the mid 60s. Southwest winds around 5 miles an hour. Chance of rain 20%. For Wednesday. A chance of showers with a slight chance of thunderstorms through early afternoon, then showers likely with a chance of thunderstorms late in the afternoon. Highs around 80. Chance of rain 70%. Wednesday night. Partly cloudy. A chance of showers and thunderstorms through the late overnight, then a slight chance of showers toward daybreak. Lows in the mid-60s. Chance of rain 40%. For Thursday. Partly cloudy with a slight chance of showers. A slight chance of thunderstorms late in the afternoon. Highs in the upper 70s.
Chance of rain 20%. Thursday night. Partly cloudy. Lows in the upper 50s. For Friday. Partly cloudy. A slight chance of showers through early afternoon. Highs in the upper 70s. Chance of rain 20%. Friday night. Mostly clear. Lows around 60. For Saturday. Mostly sunny. A slight chance of showers and thunderstorms late in the afternoon. Highs in the upper 70s. Chance of rain 20%. Saturday night. Partly cloudy with a slight chance of showers through the late overnight, then mostly clear toward daybreak. Lows in the lower 60s. Chance of rain 20%. For Sunday. Mostly sunny. A slight chance of showers and thunderstorms late in the afternoon. Highs in the upper 70s. Chance of rain 20%. The 8 to 14 day outlook for Monday, August 24th through Sunday, August 30th, calls for temperatures to be above normal and precipitation to be near normal. Normal highs for the period are around 85 degrees, and normal lows are between 60 and 65. The normal precipitation total for the 7 days is around 0.70 inches. At midnight, at Indianapolis, it was mostly cloudy. The temperature was 71 degrees, the dew point 70, and the relative humidity 96%. The wind was southwest at 7 miles an hour. The barometric pressure was 29.98 inches and steady. Around central Indiana, at Anderson, it was partly cloudy, with a temperature of 74. It was mostly cloudy, with a temperature of 75 at Muncie, 70 at Zionsville, 71 at Eagle Creek Air Park, and 71 at Shelbyville. Elsewhere across Indiana, at Fort Wayne, thunder was reported, with a temperature of 74. It was partly cloudy, with a temperature of 73 at Lafayette, and 72 at Terre Haute. It was mostly cloudy, with a temperature of 74 at South Bend, and 74 at Bloomington. At Evansville, the weather conditions were not available. Just outside Indiana, at Champaign, rain was falling, with a temperature of 73. At St. Louis, thunder was reported, with a temperature of 77. It was mostly cloudy, with a temperature of 74 at Chicago, 73 at Cincinnati, and 76 at Louisville. At Dayton, it was cloudy, with a temperature of 75. Once again, at Indianapolis, it was 71 degrees with mostly cloudy skies. The current time is 1:08 a.m. Eastern Daylight Time. And now a summary of river forecasts. For the Driftwood River, near Edinburgh, at 11 p.m. Sunday, the stage was 11.9 feet with minor flooding occurring. The river is forecast to crest at approximately 12.0 feet around 2 a.m. Monday. For the Fall Creek, at Millersville, at 10 p.m. Sunday, the stage was 10.2 feet with minor flooding occurring. The river is cresting or has crested and is falling. For the White River, at Anderson, at 11 p.m. Sunday, the stage was 11.7 feet with minor flooding occurring. The river is forecast to crest at approximately 11.9 feet around 2 a.m. Monday. At Noblesville, at 10 p.m. Sunday, the stage was 18.9 feet with minor flooding occurring. The river is cresting or has crested and is falling. Near Nora, at 11 p.m. Sunday, the stage was 17.7 feet with moderate flooding occurring. The river is cresting or has crested and is falling. At Ravenswood, there are no current observations and moderate flooding is forecast, with the highest expected stage at approximately 10.6 feet around 2 a.m. Monday. At Indianapolis, at 10 p.m. Sunday, the stage was 17.6 feet with minor flooding occurring. The river is cresting or has crested and is falling. Near Centerton, at 11 p.m. Sunday, the stage was 16.9 feet with moderate flooding occurring. The river is forecast to crest at approximately 17.7 feet around 8 a.m. Monday. Below Eagle Valley Power Plant, there are no current observations and moderate flooding is forecast, with the highest expected stage at approximately 609.5 feet around 8 a.m. Monday. For the Mississinewa River, near Ridgeville at 11 p.m. Sunday, the stage was 11.8 feet with minor flooding occurring. The river is cresting or has crested and is falling. This is All Hazards Radio KEC 74 in Indianapolis.
Now a look at your forecast for Indianapolis and central Indiana. Rest of tonight. Cloudy with a chance of showers and thunderstorms. Lows in the upper 60s. West winds around 5 miles an hour. Chance of rain 40%. For Monday, mostly cloudy with a slight chance of showers and thunderstorms through early afternoon, then partly cloudy late in the afternoon. Humid with highs in the lower 80s. Northwest winds 5 to 10 miles an hour. Chance of rain 20%. Monday night, partly cloudy. Patchy fog through the late overnight, then areas of fog toward daybreak. Lows in the lower 60s. North winds around 5 miles an hour through the late overnight, becoming light and variable. For Tuesday, mostly sunny. Highs in the lower 80s. West winds around 5 miles an hour. Once again, the forecast for rest of tonight. Cloudy with a chance of showers and thunderstorms. Lows in the upper 60s. West winds around 5 miles an hour. Chance of rain 40%. Taking a look at the 3-7 day forecast for Indianapolis and central Indiana. Tuesday night, partly cloudy. A slight chance of showers and thunderstorms toward daybreak. Lows in the mid-60s. Southwest winds around 5 miles an hour. Chance of rain 20%. For Wednesday, a chance of showers with a slight chance of thunderstorms through early afternoon. Then showers likely with a chance of thunderstorms late in the afternoon. Highs around 80. Chance of rain 70%. Wednesday night, partly cloudy. A chance of showers and thunderstorms through the late overnight. Then a slight chance of showers toward daybreak. Lows in the mid-60s. Chance of rain 40%. For Thursday, partly cloudy with a slight chance of showers. A slight chance of thunderstorms late in the afternoon. Highs in the upper 70s. Chance of rain 20%. Thursday night, partly cloudy. Lows in the upper 50s. For Friday, partly cloudy. A slight chance of showers through early afternoon. Highs in the upper 70s. Chance of rain 20%. Friday night, mostly clear. Lows around 60. For Saturday, mostly sunny. A slight chance of showers and thunderstorms late in the afternoon. Highs in the upper 70s. Chance of rain 20%. Saturday night, partly cloudy with a slight chance of showers through the late overnight, then mostly clear toward daybreak. Lows in the lower 60s. Chance of rain 20%. For Sunday, mostly sunny. A slight chance of showers and thunderstorms late in the afternoon. Highs in the upper 70s. Chance of rain 20%. The 8-14 day outlook for Monday, August 24th through Sunday, August 30th, calls for temperatures to be above normal and precipitation to be near normal. Normal highs for the period are around 85 degrees, and normal lows are between 60 and 65. The normal precipitation total for the 7 days is around 0.70 inches. At 1 a.m., at Indianapolis, it was mostly cloudy. The temperature was 71 degrees, the dew point 70, and the relative humidity 96%. The wind was south at 6 miles an hour. The barometric pressure was 29.97 inches and falling. Around central Indiana, it was partly cloudy, with a temperature of 74 at Muncie, 71 at Zionsville, and 72 at Eagle Creek Air Park. It was mostly cloudy, with a temperature of 73 at Anderson and 71 at Shelbyville. Elsewhere across Indiana, at Fort Wayne, rain was falling, with a temperature of 74. It was partly cloudy, with a temperature of 72 at Terre Haute and 71 at Bloomington. It was mostly cloudy, with a temperature of 73 at South Bend and 73 at Lafayette. At Evansville, the weather conditions were not available. Just outside Indiana, at St. Louis, a thunderstorm was reported, with a temperature of 75. It was mostly cloudy, with a temperature of 72 at Chicago, 74 at Dayton, 73 at Cincinnati, and 76 at Louisville. At Champaign, it was cloudy, with a temperature of 73.
Once again, at Indianapolis, it was 71 degrees with mostly cloudy skies. And now a summary of river forecasts. For the Driftwood River, near Edinburgh, at 11 p.m. Sunday, the stage was 11.9 feet with minor flooding occurring. The river is forecast to crest at approximately 12.0 feet around 2 a.m. Monday. For the Fall Creek, at Millersville, at 10 p.m. Sunday, the stage was 10.2 feet with minor flooding occurring. The river is cresting or has crested and is falling. For the White River, at Anderson, at 11 p.m. Sunday, the stage was 11.7 feet with minor flooding occurring. The river is forecast to crest at approximately 11.9 feet around 2 a.m. Monday. At Noblesville, at 10 p.m. Sunday, the stage was 18.9 feet with minor flooding occurring. The river is cresting or has crested and is falling. Near Nora, at 11 p.m. Sunday, the stage was 17.7 feet with moderate flooding occurring. The river is cresting or has crested and is falling. At Ravenswood, there are no current observations and moderate flooding is forecast, with the highest expected stage at approximately 10.6 feet around 2 a.m. Monday. At Indianapolis, at 10 p.m. Sunday, the stage was 17.6 feet with minor flooding occurring. The river is cresting or has crested and is falling. Near Centerton, at 11 p.m. Sunday, the stage was 16.9 feet with moderate flooding occurring. The river is forecast to crest at approximately 17.7 feet around 8 a.m. Monday. Below Eagle Valley Power Plant, there are no current observations and moderate flooding is forecast, with the highest expected stage at approximately 609.5 feet around 8 a.m. Monday. For the Mississinewa River, near Ridgeville at 11 p.m. Sunday, the stage was 11.8 feet with minor flooding occurring. The river is cresting or has crested and is falling. This is NOAA All Hazards Radio KEC 74 in Indianapolis. Now a look at your forecast for Indianapolis and central Indiana. Rest of tonight. Cloudy with a chance of showers and thunderstorms. Lows in the upper 60s. West winds around 5 miles an hour. Chance of rain 40%. For Monday, mostly cloudy with a slight chance of showers and thunderstorms through early afternoon, then partly cloudy late in the afternoon. Humid with highs in the lower 80s. Northwest winds 5 to 10 miles an hour. Chance of rain 20%. Monday night, partly cloudy. Patchy fog through the late overnight, then areas of fog toward daybreak. Lows in the lower 60s. North winds around 5 miles an hour through the late overnight, becoming light and variable. For Tuesday, mostly sunny. Highs in the lower 80s. West winds around 5 miles an hour. Once again, the forecast for rest of tonight. Cloudy with a chance of showers and thunderstorms. Lows in the upper 60s. West winds around 5 miles an hour. Chance of rain 40%. Now here is the hazardous weather outlook for central Indiana. For the period tonight, river flooding will continue along the White River near Indianapolis. Additional flooding will continue elsewhere in central Indiana. Thunderstorms are possible again through tonight with a threat for damaging winds and heavy rainfall. Any additional heavy rainfall may produce flash flooding. And now the extended outlook for the period Monday through Saturday. Thunderstorms will be possible again Wednesday into Wednesday night. Strong storms cannot be ruled out, and heavy rain will remain a threat. Again produce rapid onset flash flooding. Spotter information statement. Spotter activation may be needed through tonight. Please report incidents of flooding, large hail, or wind damage. Taking a look at the 3 through 7 day forecast for Indianapolis and central Indiana. Tuesday night, partly cloudy. A slight chance of showers and thunderstorms toward daybreak. Lows in the mid-60s. Southwest winds around 5 miles an hour. Chance of rain 20%. For Wednesday, a chance of showers with a slight chance of thunderstorms through early afternoon, then showers likely with a chance of thunderstorms late in the afternoon. Highs around 80. Chance of rain 70%. Wednesday night, partly cloudy. A chance of showers and thunderstorms through the late overnight, and a slight chance of showers toward daybreak.
lows in the mid-60s. Chance of rain 40%. For Thursday, partly cloudy with a slight chance of showers. A slight chance of thunderstorms late in the afternoon. Highs in the upper 70s. Chance of rain 20%. Thursday night, partly cloudy. Lows in the upper 50s. For Friday, partly cloudy. A slight chance of showers through early afternoon. Highs in the upper 70s. Chance of rain 20%. Friday night, mostly clear. Lows around 60. For Saturday, mostly sunny. A slight chance of showers and thunderstorms late in the afternoon. Highs in the upper 70s. Chance of rain 20%. Saturday night, partly cloudy with a slight chance of showers through the late overnight, then mostly clear toward daybreak. Lows in the lower 60s. Chance of rain 20%. For Sunday, mostly sunny. A slight chance of showers and thunderstorms late in the afternoon. Highs in the upper 70s. Chance of rain 20%. The 8 to 14 day outlook for Monday, August 24th through Sunday, August 30th, calls for temperatures to be above normal and precipitation to be near normal. Normal highs for the period are around 85 degrees, and normal lows are between 60 and 65. The normal precipitation total for the 7 days is around 0.70 inches. At 1 a.m., at Indianapolis, it was mostly cloudy. The temperature was 71 degrees, the dew point 70, and the relative humidity 96%. The wind was south at 6 miles an hour. The barometric pressure was 29.97 inches and falling. Around central Indiana, it was partly cloudy, with a temperature of 74 at Muncie, 71 at Zionsville, and 72 at Eagle Creek Air Park. It was mostly cloudy, with a temperature of 73 at Anderson and 71 at Shelbyville. Elsewhere across Indiana, at Fort Wayne, rain was falling, with a temperature of 74. It was partly cloudy, with a temperature of 72 at Terre Haute and 71 at Bloomington. It was mostly cloudy, with a temperature of 73 at South Bend and 73 at Lafayette. At Evansville, the weather conditions were not available. Just outside Indiana, at St. Louis, a thunderstorm was reported with a temperature of 75. It was mostly cloudy, with a temperature of 72 at Chicago, 74 at Dayton, 73 at Cincinnati, and 76 at Louisville. At Champaign, it was cloudy, with a temperature of 73. Once again, at Indianapolis, it was 71 degrees with mostly cloudy skies. Time is 1:23 a.m. Eastern Daylight Time. And now a summary of river forecasts. For the Driftwood River, near Edinburgh, at 11 p.m. Sunday, the stage was 11.9 feet with minor flooding occurring. The river is forecast to crest at approximately 12.0 feet around 2 a.m. Monday. For the Fall Creek, at Millersville, at 10 p.m. Sunday, the stage was 10.2 feet with minor flooding occurring. The river is cresting or has crested and is falling. For the White River, at Anderson, at 11 p.m. Sunday, the stage was 11.7 feet with minor flooding occurring. The river is forecast to crest at approximately 11.9 feet around 2 a.m. Monday. At Noblesville, at 10 p.m. Sunday, the stage was 18.9 feet with minor flooding occurring. The river is cresting or has crested and is falling. Near Nora, at 11 p.m. Sunday, the stage was 17.7 feet with moderate flooding occurring. The river is cresting or has crested and is falling. At Ravenswood, there are no current observations and moderate flooding is forecast, with the highest expected stage at approximately 10.6 feet around 2 a.m. Monday. At Indianapolis, at 10 p.m. Sunday, the stage was 17.6 feet with minor flooding occurring. The river is cresting or has crested and is falling. Near Centerton, at 11 p.m. Sunday, the stage was 16.9 feet with moderate flooding occurring. The river is forecast to crest at approximately 17.7 feet around 8 a.m. Monday. Below Eagle Valley Power Plant, there are no current observations and moderate flooding is forecast, with the highest expected stage at approximately 609.5 feet around 8 a.m. Monday.
for the Mississinewa River near Ridgeville at 11 p.m. Sunday. The stage was 11.8 feet with minor flooding occurring. The river is cresting or has crested and is falling. This is NOAA All Hazards Radio KEC 74 in Indianapolis. Now a look at your forecast for Indianapolis and central Indiana. Rest of tonight. Cloudy with a chance of showers and thunderstorms. Lows in the upper 60s. West winds around 5 miles an hour. Chance of rain 40%. For Monday, mostly cloudy with a slight chance of showers and thunderstorms through early afternoon, then partly cloudy late in the afternoon. Humid with highs in the lower 80s. Northwest winds 5 to 10 miles an hour. Chance of rain 20%. Monday night, partly cloudy. Patchy fog through the late overnight, then areas of fog toward daybreak. Lows in the lower 60s. North winds around 5 miles an hour through the late overnight, becoming light and variable. For Tuesday, mostly sunny. Highs in the lower 80s. West winds around 5 miles an hour. Once again, the forecast for rest of tonight. Cloudy with a chance of showers and thunderstorms. Lows in the upper 60s. West winds around 5 miles an hour. Chance of rain 40%. Taking a look at the 3 through 7 day forecast for Indianapolis and central Indiana. Tuesday night, partly cloudy. A slight chance of showers and thunderstorms toward daybreak. Lows in the mid-60s. Southwest winds around 5 miles an hour. Chance of rain 20%. For Wednesday, a chance of showers with a slight chance of thunderstorms through early afternoon, then showers likely with a chance of thunderstorms late in the afternoon. Highs around 80. Chance of rain 70%. Wednesday night, partly cloudy. A chance of showers and thunderstorms through the late overnight, then a slight chance of showers toward daybreak. Lows in the mid-60s. Chance of rain 40%. For Thursday, partly cloudy with a slight chance of showers. A slight chance of thunderstorms late in the afternoon. Highs in the upper 70s. Chance of rain 20%. Thursday night, partly cloudy. Lows in the upper 50s. For Friday, partly cloudy. A slight chance of showers through early afternoon. Highs in the upper 70s. Chance of rain 20%. Friday night, mostly clear. Lows around 60. For Saturday, mostly sunny. A slight chance of showers and thunderstorms late in the afternoon. Highs in the upper 70s. Chance of rain 20%. Saturday night, partly cloudy with a slight chance of showers through the late overnight, then mostly clear toward daybreak. Lows in the lower 60s. Chance of rain 20%. For Sunday, mostly sunny. A slight chance of showers and thunderstorms late in the afternoon. Highs in the upper 70s. Chance of rain 20%. The 8 to 14 day outlook for Monday, August 24th through Sunday, August 30th, calls for temperatures to be above normal and precipitation to be near normal. Normal highs for the period are around 85 degrees, and normal lows are between 60 and 65. The normal precipitation total for the 7 days is around 0.70 inches. At 1 a.m., at Indianapolis, it was mostly cloudy. The temperature was 71 degrees, the dew point 70, and the relative humidity 96%. The wind was south at 6 miles an hour. The barometric pressure was 29.97 inches and falling. Around central Indiana, it was partly cloudy, with a temperature of 74 at Muncie, 71 at Zionsville, and 72 at Eagle Creek Air Park. It was mostly cloudy, with a temperature of 73 at Anderson and 71 at Shelbyville. Elsewhere across Indiana, at Fort Wayne, rain was falling, with a temperature of 74. It was partly cloudy, with a temperature of 72 at Terre Haute and 71 at Bloomington. It was mostly cloudy, with a temperature of 73 at South Bend and 73 at Lafayette. At Evansville, the weather conditions were not available. Just outside Indiana, at St. Louis, a thunderstorm was reported, with a temperature of 75.
It was mostly cloudy, with a temperature of 72 at Chicago, 74 at Dayton, 73 at Cincinnati, and 76 at Louisville. At Champaign, it was cloudy, with a temperature of 73. Once again, at Indianapolis, it was 71 degrees with mostly cloudy skies. And now a summary of river forecasts. For the Driftwood River, near Edinburgh, at 11 p.m. Sunday, the stage was 11.9 feet with minor flooding occurring. The river is forecast to crest at approximately 12.0 feet around 2 a.m. Monday. For the Fall Creek, at Millersville, at 10 p.m. Sunday, the stage was 10.2 feet with minor flooding occurring. The river is cresting or has crested and is falling. For the White River, at Anderson, at 11 p.m. Sunday, the stage was 11.7 feet with minor flooding occurring. The river is forecast to crest at approximately 11.9 feet around 2 a.m. Monday. At Noblesville, at 10 p.m. Sunday, the stage was 18.9 feet with minor flooding occurring. The river is cresting or has crested and is falling. Near Nora, at 11 p.m. Sunday, the stage was 17.7 feet with moderate flooding occurring. The river is cresting or has crested and is falling. At Ravenswood, observations and moderate flooding is forecast, with the highest expected stage at approximately 10.6 feet around 2 a.m. Monday. At Indianapolis, at 10 p.m. Sunday, the stage was 17.6 feet with minor flooding occurring. The river is cresting or has crested and is falling. Near Centerton, at 11 p.m. Sunday, the stage was 16.9 feet with moderate flooding occurring. The river is forecast to crest at approximately 17.7 feet around 8 a.m. Monday. Below Eagle Valley Power Plant, there are no current observations and moderate flooding is forecast, with the highest expected stage at approximately 609.5 feet around 8 a.m. Monday. For the Mississinewa River, near Ridgeville at 11 p.m. Sunday, the stage was 11.8 feet with minor flooding occurring. The river is cresting or has crested and is falling. This is NOAA All Hazards Radio KEC 74 in Indianapolis. Now a look at your forecast for Indianapolis and central Indiana. Rest of tonight. Cloudy with a chance of showers and thunderstorms. Lows in the upper 60s. West winds around 5 miles an hour. Chance of rain 40%. For Monday, mostly cloudy with a slight chance of showers and thunderstorms through early afternoon, then partly cloudy late in the afternoon. Humid with highs in the lower 80s. Northwest winds 5 to 10 miles an hour. Chance of rain 20%. Monday night, partly cloudy. Patchy fog through the late overnight, then areas of fog toward daybreak. Lows in the lower 60s. North winds around 5 miles an hour through the late overnight, becoming light and variable. For Tuesday, mostly sunny. Highs in the lower 80s. West winds around 5 miles an hour. Once again, the forecast for rest of tonight. Cloudy with a chance of showers and thunderstorms. Lows in the upper 60s. West winds around 5 miles an hour. Chance of rain 40%. Taking a look at the 3 through 7 day forecast for Indianapolis and central Indiana. Tuesday night, partly cloudy. A slight chance of showers and thunderstorms toward daybreak. Lows in the mid 60s. Southwest winds around 5 miles an hour. Chance of rain 20%. For Wednesday, a chance of showers with a slight chance of thunderstorms through early afternoon, then showers likely with a chance of thunderstorms late in the afternoon. Highs around 80. Chance of rain 70%. Wednesday night, partly cloudy. A chance of showers and thunderstorms through the late overnight, then a slight chance of showers toward daybreak. Lows in the mid-60s. Chance of rain 40%. For Thursday, partly cloudy with a slight chance of showers. A slight chance of thunderstorms late in the afternoon. Highs in the upper 70s. Chance of rain 20%. Thursday night, partly cloudy. Lows in the upper 50s. For Friday, partly cloudy. A slight chance of showers through early afternoon. Highs in the upper 70s. Chance of rain 20%. Friday night, mostly clear.
Lows around 60. For Saturday, mostly sunny. A slight chance of showers and thunderstorms late in the afternoon. Highs in the upper 70s. Chance of rain 20%. Saturday night, partly cloudy with a slight chance of showers through the late overnight, then mostly clear toward daybreak. Lows in the lower 60s. Chance of rain 20%. For Sunday, mostly sunny. A slight chance of showers and thunderstorms late in the afternoon. Highs in the upper 70s. Chance of rain 20%. The 8 to 14 day outlook for Monday, August 24th through Sunday, August 30th, calls for temperatures to be above normal and precipitation to be near normal. Normal highs for the period are around 85 degrees, and normal lows are between 60 and 65. The normal precipitation total for the 7 days is around 0.70 inches. At 1 a.m., at Indianapolis, it was mostly cloudy. The temperature was 71 degrees, the dew point 70, and the relative humidity 96%. The wind was south at 6 miles an hour. The barometric pressure was 29.97 inches and falling. Around central Indiana, it was partly cloudy, with a temperature of 74 at Muncie, 71 at Zionsville, and 72 at Eagle Creek Air Park. It was mostly cloudy, with a temperature of 73 at Anderson and 71 at Shelbyville. Elsewhere across Indiana, at Fort Wayne, rain was falling, with a temperature of 74. It was partly cloudy, with a temperature of 72 at Terre Haute and 71 at Bloomington. It was mostly cloudy, with a temperature of 73 at South Bend and 73 at Lafayette. At Evansville, the weather conditions were not available. Just outside Indiana, at St. Louis, a thunderstorm was reported with a temperature of 75. It was mostly cloudy, with a temperature of 72 at Chicago, 74 at Dayton, 73 at Cincinnati, and 76 at Louisville. At Champaign, it was cloudy, with a temperature of 73. Once again, at Indianapolis, it was 71 degrees with mostly cloudy skies. Now a summary of river forecasts. For the Driftwood River, near Edinburgh, at 11 p.m. Sunday, the stage was 11.9 feet with minor flooding occurring. The river is forecast to crest at approximately 12.0 feet around 2 a.m. Monday. For the Fall Creek, at Millersville, at 10 p.m. Sunday, the stage was 10.2 feet with minor flooding occurring. The river is cresting or has crested and is falling. For the White River, at Anderson, at 11 p.m. Sunday, the stage was 11.7 feet with minor flooding occurring. The river is forecast to crest at approximately 11.9 feet around 2 a.m. Monday. At Noblesville, at 10 p.m. Sunday, the stage was 18.9 feet with minor flooding occurring. The river is cresting or has crested and is falling. Near Nora, at 11 p.m. Sunday, the stage was 17.7 feet with moderate flooding occurring. The river is cresting or has crested and is falling. At Ravenswood, observations and moderate flooding is forecast, with the highest expected stage at approximately 10.6 feet around 2 a.m. Monday. At Indianapolis, at 10 p.m. Sunday, the stage was 17.6 feet with minor flooding occurring. The river is cresting or has crested and is falling. Near Centerton, at 11 p.m. Sunday, the stage was 16.9 feet with moderate flooding occurring. The river is forecast to crest at approximately 17.7 feet around 8 a.m. Monday. Below Eagle Valley Power Plant, there are no current observations and moderate flooding is forecast, with the highest expected stage at approximately 609.5 feet around 8 a.m. Monday. For the Mississinewa River, near Ridgeville at 11 p.m. Sunday, the stage was 11.8 feet with minor flooding occurring. The river is cresting or has crested and is falling. The current time is 1:39 a.m. Eastern Daylight Time. Now here is the hazardous weather outlook for central Indiana. For the period tonight, river flooding will continue along the White River near Indianapolis. Additional flooding will continue elsewhere in central Indiana. Thunderstorms are possible again through tonight with a threat for damaging winds and heavy rainfall. Any additional heavy rainfall may produce flash flooding. And now the extended outlook for the period Monday through Saturday.
Thunderstorms will be possible again Wednesday into Wednesday night. Strong storms cannot be ruled out, and heavy rain will remain a threat, which could again produce rapid onset flash flooding. Spotter information statement. Spotter activation may be needed through tonight. Please report incidents of flooding, large hail, or wind damage. This is All Hazards Radio KEC 74 in Indianapolis. Now a look at your forecast for Indianapolis and central Indiana. Rest of tonight. Cloudy with a chance of showers and thunderstorms. Lows in the upper 60s. West winds around 5 miles an hour. Chance of rain 40%. For Monday, mostly cloudy with a slight chance of showers and thunderstorms through early afternoon, then partly cloudy late in the afternoon. Humid with highs in the lower 80s. Northwest winds 5 to 10 miles an hour. Chance of rain 20%. Monday night, partly cloudy. Patchy fog through the late overnight, then areas of fog toward daybreak. Lows in the lower 60s. North winds around 5 miles an hour through the late overnight, becoming light and variable. For Tuesday, mostly sunny. Highs in the lower 80s. West winds around 5 miles an hour. Once again, the forecast for rest of tonight. Cloudy with a chance of showers and thunderstorms. Lows in the upper 60s. West winds around 5 miles an hour. Chance of rain 40%. Taking a look at the 3 through 7 day forecast for Indianapolis and central Indiana. Tuesday night, partly cloudy. A slight chance of showers and thunderstorms toward daybreak. Lows in the mid 60s. Southwest winds around 5 miles an hour. Chance of rain 20%. For Wednesday, a chance of showers with a slight chance of thunderstorms through early afternoon, then showers likely with a chance of thunderstorms late in the afternoon. Highs around 80. Chance of rain 70%. Wednesday night, partly cloudy. A chance of showers and thunderstorms through the late overnight, then a slight chance of showers toward daybreak. Lows in the mid-60s. Chance of rain 40%. For Thursday, partly cloudy with a slight chance of showers. A slight chance of thunderstorms late in the afternoon. Highs in the upper 70s. Chance of rain 20%. Thursday night, partly cloudy. Lows in the upper 50s. For Friday, partly cloudy. A slight chance of showers through early afternoon. Highs in the upper 70s. Chance of rain 20%. Friday night, mostly clear. Lows around 60. For Saturday, mostly sunny. A slight chance of showers and thunderstorms late in the afternoon. Highs in the upper 70s. Chance of rain 20%. Saturday night, partly cloudy with a slight chance of showers through the late overnight, then mostly clear toward daybreak. Lows in the lower 60s. Chance of rain 20%. For Sunday, mostly sunny. A slight chance of showers and thunderstorms late in the afternoon. Highs in the upper 70s. Chance of rain 20%. The 8 to 14 day outlook for Monday, August 24th through Sunday, August 30th, calls for temperatures to be above normal and precipitation to be near normal. Normal highs for the period are around 85 degrees, and normal lows are between 60 and 65. The normal precipitation total for the 7 days is around 0.70 inches. At 1 a.m., at Indianapolis, it was mostly cloudy. The temperature was 71 degrees, the dew point 70, and the relative humidity 96%. The wind was south at 6 miles an hour. The barometric pressure was 29.97 inches and falling. Around central Indiana, it was partly cloudy, with a temperature of 74 at Muncie, 71 at Zionsville, and 72 at Eagle Creek Air Park. It was mostly cloudy, with a temperature of 73 at Anderson, and 71 at Shelbyville. Elsewhere across Indiana, at Fort Wayne, rain was falling, with a temperature of 74. It was partly cloudy, with a temperature of 72 at Terre Haute, and 71 at Bloomington. It was mostly cloudy, with a temperature of 73 at South Bend, and 73 at Lafayette.
At Evansville, the weather conditions were not available. Just outside Indiana, at St. Louis, a thunderstorm was reported with a temperature of 75. It was mostly cloudy with a temperature of 70.

with minor flooding occurring. The river is cresting or has crested and is falling. For the White River, at Anderson, at 11 p.m. Sunday, the stage was 11.7 feet with minor flooding occurring. The river is forecast to crest at approximately 11.9 feet around 2 a.m. Monday. At Noblesville, at 10 p.m. Sunday, the stage was 18.9 feet with minor flooding occurring. The river is cresting or has crested and is falling. Near Nora, at 11 p.m. Sunday, the stage was 17.7 feet with moderate flooding occurring. The river is cresting or has crested and is falling. At Ravenswood, there are no current observations and moderate flooding is forecast, with the highest expected stage at approximately 10.6 feet around 2 a.m. Monday. At Indianapolis, at 10 p.m. Sunday, the stage was 17.6 feet with minor flooding occurring. The river is cresting or has crested and is falling. Near Centerton, at 11 p.m. Sunday, the stage was 16.9 feet with moderate flooding occurring. The river is forecast to crest at approximately 17.7 feet around 8 a.m. Monday. Below Eagle Valley Power Plant, there are no current observations and moderate flooding is forecast, with the highest expected stage at approximately 609.5 feet around 8 a.m. Monday. For the Mississinewa River, near Ridgeville at 11 p.m. Sunday, the stage was 11.8 feet with minor flooding occurring. The river is cresting or has crested and is falling. This is NOAA All Hazards Radio KEC 74 in Indianapolis. Now a look at your forecast for Indianapolis and central Indiana. Rest of tonight. Cloudy with a chance of showers and thunderstorms. Lows in the upper 60s. West winds around 5 miles an hour. Chance of rain 40%. For Monday, mostly cloudy with a slight chance of showers and thunderstorms through early afternoon, then partly cloudy late in the afternoon. Humid with highs in the lower 80s. Northwest winds 5 to 10 miles an hour. Chance of rain 20%. Monday night, partly cloudy. Patchy fog through the late overnight, then areas of fog toward daybreak. Lows in the lower 60s. North winds around 5 miles an hour through the late overnight, becoming light and variable. For Tuesday, mostly sunny. Highs in the lower 80s. West winds around 5 miles an hour. Once again, the forecast for rest of tonight. Cloudy with a chance of showers and thunderstorms. Lows in the upper 60s. West winds around 5 miles an hour. Chance of rain 40%. Taking a look at the 3 through 7 day forecast for Indianapolis and central Indiana. Tuesday night, partly cloudy. A slight chance of showers and thunderstorms toward daybreak. Lows in the mid-60s. Southwest winds around 5 miles an hour. Chance of rain 20%. For Wednesday, a chance of showers with a slight chance of thunderstorms through early afternoon, then showers likely with a chance of thunderstorms late in the afternoon. Highs around 80. Chance of rain 70%. Wednesday night, partly cloudy. A chance of showers and thunderstorms through the late overnight, then a slight chance of showers toward daybreak. Lows in the mid-60s. Chance of rain 40%. For Thursday, partly cloudy with a slight chance of showers. A slight chance of thunderstorms late in the afternoon. Highs in the upper 70s. Chance of rain 20%. Thursday night, partly cloudy. Lows in the upper 50s. For Friday, partly cloudy. A slight chance of showers through early afternoon. Highs in the upper 70s. Chance of rain 20%. Friday night, mostly clear. Lows around 60. For Saturday, mostly sunny. A slight chance of showers and thunderstorms late in the afternoon. Highs in the upper 70s. Chance of rain 20%. Saturday night, partly cloudy with a slight chance of showers through the late overnight, then mostly clear toward daybreak. Lows in the lower 60s. Chance of rain 20%. For Sunday, mostly sunny. A slight chance of showers and thunderstorms late in the afternoon. Highs in the upper 70s. Chance of rain 20%. The 8 to 14 day outlook for Monday.

August 24th through Sunday, August 30th, calls for temperatures to be above normal and precipitation to be near normal. Normal highs for the period are around 85 degrees, and normal lows are between 60 and 65. The normal precipitation total for the 7 days is around 0.70 inches. At 1 a.m., at Indianapolis, it was mostly cloudy. The temperature was 71 degrees, the dew point 70, and the relative humidity 96%. The wind was south at 6 miles an hour. The barometric pressure was 29.97 inches and falling. Around central Indiana, it was partly cloudy, with a temperature of 74 at Muncie, 71 at Zionsville, and 72 at Eagle Creek Air Park. It was mostly cloudy, with a temperature of 73 at Anderson and 71 at Shelbyville. Elsewhere across Indiana, at Fort Wayne, rain was falling, with a temperature of 74. It was partly cloudy, with a temperature of 72 at Terre Haute and 71 at Bloomington. It was mostly cloudy, with a temperature of 73 at South Bend and 73 at Lafayette. At Evansville, the weather conditions were not available. Just outside Indiana, at St. Louis, a thunderstorm was reported with a temperature of 75. It was mostly cloudy, with a temperature of 72 at Chicago, 74 at Dayton, 73 at Cincinnati, and 76 at Louisville. At Champaign, it was cloudy, with a temperature of 73. Once again, at Indianapolis, it was 71 degrees with mostly cloudy skies. And now a summary of river forecasts. For the Driftwood River, near Edinburgh, at 11 p.m. Sunday, the stage was 11.9 feet with minor flooding occurring. The river is forecast to crest at approximately 12.0 feet around 2 a.m. Monday. For the Fall Creek, at Millersville, at 10 p.m. Sunday, the stage was 10.2 feet with minor flooding occurring. The river is cresting or has crested and is falling. For the White River, at Anderson, at 11 p.m. Sunday, the stage was 11.7 feet with minor flooding occurring. The river is forecast to crest at approximately 11.9 feet around 2 a.m. Monday. At Noblesville, at 10 p.m. Sunday, the stage was 18.9 feet with minor flooding occurring. The river is cresting or has crested and is falling. Near Nora, at 11 p.m. Sunday, the stage was 17.7 feet with moderate flooding occurring. The river is cresting or has crested and is falling. At Ravenswood, observations and moderate flooding is forecast, with the highest expected stage at approximately 10.6 feet around 2 a.m. Monday. At Indianapolis, at 10 p.m. Sunday, the stage was 17.6 feet with minor flooding occurring. The river is cresting or has crested and is falling. Near Centerton, at 11 p.m. Sunday, the stage was 16.9 feet with moderate flooding occurring. The river is forecast to crest at approximately 17.7 feet around 8 a.m. Monday. Below Eagle Valley Power Plant, there are no current observations and moderate flooding is forecast, with the highest expected stage at approximately 609.5 feet around 8 a.m. Monday. For the Mississinewa River, near Ridgeville at 11 p.m. Sunday, the stage was 11.8 feet with minor flooding occurring. The river is cresting or has crested and is falling. The current time is 1:54 a.m. Eastern Daylight Time. This is NOAA All Hazards Radio KEC 74 in Indianapolis. Now a look at your forecast for Indianapolis and central Indiana. Rest of tonight. Cloudy with a chance of showers and thunderstorms. Lows in the upper 60s. West winds around 5 miles an hour. Chance of rain 40%. For Monday, mostly cloudy with a slight chance of showers and thunderstorms through early afternoon, then partly cloudy late in the afternoon. Humid with highs in the lower 80s. Northwest winds 5 to 10 miles an hour. Chance of rain 20%. Monday night, partly cloudy. Patchy fog through the late overnight, then areas of fog toward daybreak. Lows in the lower 60s. North winds around 5 miles an hour through the late overnight, becoming light and variable. For Tuesday, mostly sunny. Highs in the lower 80s. West winds around 5 miles an hour. Once again, the forecast for rest of tonight. Cloudy with a chance of showers and thunderstorms.
lows in the upper 60s. West winds around 5 miles an hour. Chance of rain 40%. Taking a look at the 3 through 7 day forecast for Indianapolis and central Indiana. Tuesday night. Partly cloudy. A slight chance of showers and thunderstorms toward daybreak. Lows in the mid-60s. Southwest winds around 5 miles an hour. Chance of rain 20%. For Wednesday, a chance of showers with a slight chance of thunderstorms through early afternoon, then showers likely with a chance of thunderstorms late in the afternoon. Highs around 80. Chance of rain 70%. Wednesday night, partly cloudy. A chance of showers and thunderstorms through the late overnight, then a slight chance of showers toward daybreak. Lows in the mid-60s. Chance of rain 40%. For Thursday, partly cloudy with a slight chance of showers. A slight chance of thunderstorms late in the afternoon. Highs in the upper 70s. Chance of rain 20%. Thursday night, partly cloudy. Lows in the upper 50s. For Friday, partly cloudy. A slight chance of showers through early afternoon. Highs in the upper 70s. Chance of rain 20%. Friday night, mostly clear. Lows around 60. For Saturday, mostly sunny. A slight chance of showers and thunderstorms late in the afternoon. Highs in the upper 70s. Chance of rain 20%. Saturday night, partly cloudy with a slight chance of showers through the late overnight, then mostly clear toward daybreak. Lows in the lower 60s. Chance of rain 20%. For Sunday, mostly sunny. A slight chance of showers and thunderstorms late in the afternoon. Highs in the upper 70s. Chance of rain 20%. Now here is the hazardous weather outlook for central Indiana. For the period tonight, river flooding will continue along the White River near Indianapolis. Additional flooding will continue elsewhere in central Indiana. Thunderstorms are possible again through tonight with a threat for damaging winds and heavy rainfall. Any additional heavy rainfall may produce flash flooding. And now the extended outlook for the period Monday through Saturday. Thunderstorms will be possible again Wednesday into Wednesday night. Strong storms cannot be ruled out, and heavy rain will remain a threat. This could again produce rapid onset flash flooding. Spotter information statement. Spotter activation may be needed through tonight. Please report incidents of flooding, large hail, or wind damage. The 8 to 14 day outlook for Monday, August 24th through Sunday, August 30th, calls for temperatures to be above normal and precipitation to be near normal. Normal highs for the period are around 85 degrees, and normal lows are between 60 and 65. The normal precipitation total for the 7 days is around 0.70 inches. At 1 a.m., at Indianapolis, it was mostly cloudy. The temperature was 71 degrees, the dew point 70, and the relative humidity 96%. The wind was south at 6 miles an hour. The barometric pressure was 29.97 inches and falling. Around central Indiana, it was partly cloudy, with a temperature of 74 at Muncie, 71 at Zionsville, and 72 at Eagle Creek Air Park. It was mostly cloudy, with a temperature of 73 at Anderson and 71 at Shelbyville. Elsewhere across Indiana, at Fort Wayne, rain was falling, with a temperature of 74. It was partly cloudy, with a temperature of 72 at Terre Haute and 71 at Bloomington. It was mostly cloudy, with a temperature of 73 at South Bend and 73 at Lafayette. At Evansville, the weather conditions were not available. Just outside Indiana, at St. Louis, a thunderstorm was reported with a temperature of 75. It was mostly cloudy, with a temperature of 72 at Chicago, 74 at Dayton, 73 at Cincinnati, and 76 at Louisville. At Champaign, it was cloudy, with a temperature of 73. Once again, at Indianapolis, it was 71 degrees with mostly cloudy skies. And now a summary of river forecasts. For the Driftwood River, near Edinburgh, at 11 p.m. Sunday, the stage was 11.9 feet with minor flooding occurring.
The river is forecast to crest at approximately 12.0 feet around 2 a.m. Monday. For the Fall Creek, at Millersville, at 10 p.m. Sunday, the stage was 10.2 feet with minor flooding occurring. The river is cresting or has crested and is falling. For the White River, at Anderson, at 11 p.m. Sunday, the stage was 11.7 feet with minor flooding occurring. The river is forecast to crest at approximately 11.9 feet around 2 a.m. Monday. At Noblesville, at 10 p.m. Sunday, the stage was 18.9 feet with minor flooding occurring. The river is cresting or has crested and is falling. Near Nora, at 11 p.m. Sunday, the stage was 17.7 feet with moderate flooding occurring. The river is cresting or has crested and is falling. At Ravenswood, there are no current observations and moderate flooding is forecast, with the highest expected stage at approximately 10.6 feet around 2 a.m. Monday. At Indianapolis, at 10 p.m. Sunday, the stage was 17.6 feet with minor flooding occurring. The river is cresting or has crested and is falling. Near Centerton, at 11 p.m. Sunday, the stage was 16.9 feet with moderate flooding occurring. The river is forecast to crest at approximately 17.7 feet around 8 a.m. Monday. Below Eagle Valley Power Plant, there are no current observations and moderate flooding is forecast, with the highest expected stage at approximately 609.5 feet around 8 a.m. Monday. For the Mississinewa River, near Ridgeville at 11 p.m. Sunday, the stage was 11.8 feet with minor flooding occurring. The river is cresting or has crested and is falling. This is NOAA All Hazards Radio KEC 74 in Indianapolis. Now a look at your forecast for Indianapolis and central Indiana. Rest of tonight. Cloudy with a chance of showers and thunderstorms. Lows in the upper 60s. West winds around 5 miles an hour. Chance of rain 40%. For Monday, mostly cloudy with a slight chance of showers and thunderstorms through early afternoon, then partly cloudy late in the afternoon. Humid with highs in the lower 80s. Northwest winds 5 to 10 miles an hour. Chance of rain 20%. Monday night, partly cloudy. Patchy fog through the late overnight, then areas of fog toward daybreak. Lows in the lower 60s. North winds around 5 miles an hour through the late overnight, becoming light and variable. For Tuesday, mostly sunny. Highs in the lower 80s. West winds around 5 miles an hour. Once again, the forecast for rest of tonight. Cloudy with a chance of showers and thunderstorms. Lows in the upper 60s. West winds around 5 miles an hour. Chance of rain 40%. Taking a look at the 3 through 7 day forecast for Indianapolis and central Indiana. Tuesday night, partly cloudy. A slight chance of showers and thunderstorms toward daybreak. Lows in the mid 60s. Southwest winds around 5 miles an hour. Chance of rain 20%. For Wednesday, a chance of showers with a slight chance of thunderstorms through early afternoon, then showers likely with a chance of thunderstorms late in the afternoon. Highs around 80. Chance of rain 70%. Wednesday night, partly cloudy. A chance of showers and thunderstorms through the late overnight, then a slight chance of showers toward daybreak. Lows in the mid-60s. Chance of rain 40%. For Thursday, partly cloudy with a slight chance of showers. A slight chance of thunderstorms late in the afternoon. Highs in the upper 70s. Chance of rain 20%. Thursday night, partly cloudy. Lows in the upper 50s. For Friday, partly cloudy. A slight chance of showers through early afternoon. Highs in the upper 70s. Chance of rain 20%. Friday night, mostly clear. Lows around 60. For Saturday, mostly sunny. A slight chance of showers and thunderstorms late in the afternoon. Highs in the upper 70s. Chance of rain 20%. Saturday night, partly cloudy with a slight chance of showers through the late overnight, then mostly clear toward daybreak. Lows in the lower 60s. Chance of rain 20%. For Sunday, mostly sunny.
a slight chance of showers and thunderstorms late in the afternoon. Highs in the upper 70s. Chance of rain 20%. The 8 to 14 day outlook for Monday, August 24th through Sunday, August 30th, calls for temperatures to be above normal and precipitation to be near normal. Normal highs for the period are around 85 degrees, and normal lows are between 60 and 65. The normal precipitation total for the 7 days is around 0.70 inches. At 1 a.m., at Indianapolis, it was mostly cloudy. The temperature was 71 degrees, the dew point 70, and the relative humidity 96%. The wind was south at 6 miles an hour. The barometric pressure was 29.97 inches and falling. Around central Indiana, it was partly cloudy, with a temperature of 74 at Muncie, 71 at Zionsville, and 72 at Eagle Creek Air Park. It was mostly cloudy, with a temperature of 73 at Anderson and 71 at Shelbyville. Elsewhere across Indiana, at Fort Wayne, rain was falling, with a temperature of 74. It was partly cloudy, with a temperature of 72 at Terre Haute and 71 at Bloomington. It was mostly cloudy, with a temperature of 73 at South Bend and 73 at Lafayette. At Evansville, the weather conditions were not available. Just outside Indiana, at St. Louis, a thunderstorm was reported, with a temperature of 75. It was mostly cloudy, with a temperature of 72 at Chicago, 74 at Dayton, 73 at Cincinnati, and 76 at Louisville. At Champaign, it was cloudy, with a temperature of 73. Once again, at Indianapolis, it was 71 degrees with mostly cloudy skies. The current time is 2:08 a.m. Eastern Daylight Time. And now a summary of river forecasts. For the Driftwood River, near Edinburgh, at 11 p.m. Sunday, the stage was 11.9 feet with minor flooding occurring. The river is forecast to crest at approximately 12.0 feet around 2 a.m. Monday. For the Fall Creek, at Millersville, at 10 p.m. Sunday, the stage was 10.2 feet with minor flooding occurring. The river is cresting or has crested and is falling. For the White River, at Anderson, at 11 p.m. Sunday, the stage was 11.7 feet with minor flooding occurring. The river is forecast to crest at approximately 11.9 feet around 2 a.m. Monday. At Noblesville, at 10 p.m. Sunday, the stage was 18.9 feet with minor flooding occurring. The river is cresting or has crested and is falling. Near Nora, at 11 p.m. Sunday, the stage was 17.7 feet with moderate flooding occurring. The river is cresting or has crested and is falling. At Ravenswood, there are no current observations and moderate flooding is forecast, with the highest expected stage at approximately 10.6 feet around 2 a.m. Monday. At Indianapolis, at 10 p.m. Sunday, the stage was 17.6 feet with minor flooding occurring. The river is cresting or has crested and is falling. Near Centerton, at 11 p.m. Sunday, the stage was 16.9 feet with moderate flooding occurring. The river is forecast to crest at approximately 17.7 feet around 8 a.m. Monday. Below Eagle Valley Power Plant, there are no current observations and moderate flooding is forecast, with the highest expected stage at approximately 609.5 feet around 8 a.m. Monday. For the Mississinewa River, near Ridgeville at 11 p.m. Sunday, the stage was 11.8 feet with minor flooding occurring. The river is cresting or has crested and is falling. This is NOAA All Hazards Radio KEC 74 in Indianapolis. Now a look at your forecast for Indianapolis and central Indiana. Rest of tonight. Cloudy with a chance of showers and thunderstorms. Lows in the upper 60s. West winds around 5 miles an hour. Chance of rain 40%. For Monday, mostly cloudy with a slight chance of showers and thunderstorms through early afternoon, then partly cloudy late in the afternoon. Humid with highs in the lower 80s. Northwest winds 5 to 10 miles an hour. Chance of rain 20%. Monday night, partly cloudy. Patchy fog through the late overnight, then areas of fog toward daybreak. Lows in the lower 60s. North winds around 5 miles an hour through the late overnight, becoming light and variable. For Tuesday, mostly sunny. Highs in the lower 80s.
West winds around 5 miles an hour. Once again, the forecast for rest of tonight. Cloudy with a chance of showers and thunderstorms. Lows in the upper 60s. West winds around 5 miles an hour. Chance of rain 40%. Taking a look at the 3 through 7 day forecast for Indianapolis and central Indiana. Tuesday night. Partly cloudy. A slight chance of showers and thunderstorms toward daybreak. Lows in the mid-60s. Southwest winds around 5 miles an hour. Chance of rain 20%. For Wednesday, a chance of showers with a slight chance of thunderstorms through early afternoon, then showers likely with a chance of thunderstorms late in the afternoon. Highs around 80. Chance of rain 70%. Wednesday night, partly cloudy. A chance of showers and thunderstorms through the late overnight, then a slight chance of showers toward daybreak. Lows in the mid-60s. Chance of rain 40%. For Thursday, partly cloudy with a slight chance of showers. A slight chance of thunderstorms late in the afternoon. Highs in the upper 70s. Chance of rain 20%. Thursday night, partly cloudy. Lows in the upper 50s. For Friday, partly cloudy. A slight chance of showers through early afternoon. Highs in the upper 70s. Chance of rain 20%. Friday night, mostly clear. Lows around 60. For Saturday, mostly sunny. A slight chance of showers and thunderstorms late in the afternoon. Highs in the upper 70s. Chance of rain 20%. Saturday night, partly cloudy with a slight chance of showers through the late overnight, then mostly clear toward daybreak. Lows in the lower 60s. Chance of rain 20%. For Sunday, mostly sunny. A slight chance of showers and thunderstorms late in the afternoon. Highs in the upper 70s. Chance of rain 20%. The 8 to 14 day outlook for Monday, August 24th through Sunday, August 30th, calls for temperatures to be above normal and precipitation to be near normal. Normal highs for the period are around 85 degrees, and normal lows are between 60 and 65. The normal precipitation total for the 7 days is around 0.70 inches. At 2 a.m., at Indianapolis, light rain was falling. The temperature was 72 degrees, the dew point 70, and the relative humidity 93%. The wind was southwest at 3 miles an hour. The barometric pressure was 29.97 inches and steady. Around central Indiana and Zionsville, rain was falling with a temperature of 71. At Eagle Creek Airport, it was partly cloudy with a temperature of 72. It was mostly cloudy with a temperature of 73 at Anderson and 70 at Shelbyville. At Muncie, it was cloudy with a temperature of 74. Elsewhere across Indiana, at Terre Haute, rain was falling with a temperature of 74. At Bloomington, it was partly cloudy with a temperature of 70. It was mostly cloudy with a temperature of 71 at South Bend and 73 at Lafayette. At Fort Wayne, it was cloudy with a temperature of 74. At Evansville, the weather conditions were not available. Just outside Indiana, skies ranged from mostly cloudy to cloudy. It was 70 at Chicago, 73 at Champaign, and 75 at Dayton. St. Louis reported 74, Cincinnati reported 73, and Louisville reported 76. Once again, at Indianapolis, it was 72 degrees with light rain. And now a summary of river forecasts. For the Driftwood River, near Edinburgh, at 11 p.m. Sunday, the stage was 11.9 feet with minor flooding occurring. The river is forecast to crest at approximately 12.0 feet around 2 a.m. Monday. For the Fall Creek, at Millersville, at 10 p.m. Sunday, the stage was 10.2 feet with minor flooding occurring. The river is cresting or has crested and is falling. For the White River, at Anderson, at 11 p.m. Sunday, the stage was 11.7 feet with minor flooding occurring. The river is forecast to crest at approximately 11.9 feet around 2 a.m. Monday. At Noblesville, at 10 p.m. Sunday, the stage was 18.9 feet with minor flooding occurring.
The river is cresting or has crested and is falling. Near Nora, at 11 p.m. Sunday, the stage was 17.7 feet with moderate flooding occurring. The river is cresting or has crested and is falling. At Ravenswood, observations and moderate flooding is forecast, with the highest expected stage at approximately 10.6 feet around 2 a.m. Monday. At Indianapolis, at 10 p.m. Sunday, the stage was 17.6 feet with minor flooding occurring. The river is cresting or has crested and is falling. Near Centerton, at 11 p.m. Sunday, the stage was 16.9 feet with moderate flooding occurring. The river is forecast to crest at approximately 17.7 feet around 8 a.m. Monday. Below Eagle Valley Power Plant, there are no current observations and moderate flooding is forecast, with the highest expected stage at approximately 609.5 feet around 8 a.m. Monday. For the Mississinewa River, near Ridge Village, 11 p.m. Sunday, the stage was 11.8 feet with minor flooding occurring. The river is cresting or has crested and is falling. This is NOAA All Hazards Radio KEC 74 in Indianapolis. Now a look at your forecast for Indianapolis and central Indiana. Rest of tonight. Cloudy with a chance of showers and thunderstorms. Lows in the upper 60s. West winds around 5 miles an hour. Chance of rain 40%. For Monday, mostly cloudy with a slight chance of showers and thunderstorms through early afternoon, then partly cloudy late in the afternoon. Humid with highs in the lower 80s. Northwest winds 5 to 10 miles an hour. Chance of rain 20%. Monday night, partly cloudy. Patchy fog through the late overnight, then areas of fog toward daybreak. Lows in the lower 60s. North winds around 5 miles an hour through the late overnight, becoming light and variable. For Tuesday, mostly sunny. Highs in the lower 80s. West winds around 5 miles an hour. Once again, the forecast for rest of tonight. Cloudy with a chance of showers and thunderstorms. Lows in the upper 60s. West winds around 5 miles an hour. Chance of rain 40%. Now here is the hazardous weather outlook for central Indiana. For the period tonight, river flooding will continue along the White River near Indianapolis. Additional flooding will continue elsewhere in central Indiana. Thunderstorms are possible again through tonight with a threat for damaging winds and heavy rainfall. Any additional heavy rainfall may produce flash flooding. And now the extended outlook for the period Monday through Saturday. Thunderstorms will be possible again Wednesday into Wednesday night. Strong storms cannot be ruled out, and heavy rain will remain a threat. It again produced rapid onset flash flooding. Spotter information statement. Spotter activation may be needed through tonight. Please report incidents of flooding, large hail, or wind damage. Taking a look at the 3-7 day forecast for Indianapolis and central Indiana. Tuesday night, partly cloudy. A slight chance of showers and thunderstorms toward daybreak. Lows in the mid-60s. Southwest winds around 5 miles an hour. Chance of rain 20%. For Wednesday, a chance of showers with a slight chance of thunderstorms through early afternoon, then showers likely with a chance of thunderstorms late in the afternoon. Highs around 80. Chance of rain 70%. Wednesday night, partly cloudy. A chance of showers and thunderstorms through the late overnight, then a slight chance of showers toward daybreak. Lows in the mid-60s. Chance of rain 40%. For Thursday, partly cloudy with a slight chance of showers. A slight chance of thunderstorms late in the afternoon. Highs in the upper 70s. Chance of rain 20%. Thursday night, partly cloudy. Lows in the upper 50s. For Friday, partly cloudy. A slight chance of showers through early afternoon. Highs in the upper 70s. Chance of rain 20%. Friday night, mostly clear. Lows around 60. For Saturday, mostly sunny. A slight chance of showers and thunderstorms late in the afternoon. Highs in the upper 70s. Chance of rain 20%. Saturday night,
partly cloudy with a slight chance of showers through the late overnight, then mostly clear toward daybreak. Lows in the lower 60s. Chance of rain 20%. For Sunday, mostly sunny. A slight chance of showers and thunderstorms late in the afternoon. Highs in the upper 70s. Chance of rain 20%. The 8-14-day outlook for Monday, August 24th through Sunday, August 30th, calls for temperatures to be above normal and precipitation to be near normal. Normal highs for the period are around 85 degrees, and normal lows are between 60 and 65. The normal precipitation total for the 7 days is around 0.70 inches. At 2 a.m., at Indianapolis, light rain was falling. The temperature was 72 degrees, the dew point 70, and the relative humidity 93%. The wind was southwest at 3 miles an hour. The barometric pressure was 29.97 inches and steady. Around central Indiana, at Zionsville, rain was falling, with a temperature of 71. At Eagle Creek Airpark, it was partly cloudy, with a temperature of 72. It was mostly cloudy, with a temperature of 73 at Anderson and 70 at Shelbyville. At Muncie, it was cloudy, with a temperature of 74. Elsewhere across Indiana, at Terre Haute, rain was falling, with a temperature of 74. At Bloomington, it was partly cloudy, with a temperature of 70. It was mostly cloudy, with a temperature of 71 at South Bend and 73 at Lafayette. At Fort Wayne, it was cloudy, with a temperature of 74. At Evansville, the weather conditions were not available. Just outside Indiana, skies ranged from mostly cloudy to cloudy. It was 70 at Chicago, 73 at Champaign, and 75 at Dayton. St. Louis reported 74, Cincinnati reported 73, and Louisville reported 76. Once again, at Indianapolis, it was 72 degrees with light rain. The current time is 2:23 a.m. Eastern Daylight Time. And now a summary of river forecasts. For the Driftwood River, near Edinburgh, at 11 p.m. Sunday, the stage was 11.9 feet with minor flooding occurring. The river is forecast to crest at approximately 12.0 feet around 2 a.m. Monday. For the Fall Creek, at Millersville, at 10 p.m. Sunday, the stage was 10.2 feet with minor flooding occurring. The river is cresting or has crested and is falling. For the White River, at Anderson, at 11 p.m. Sunday, the stage was 11.7 feet with minor flooding occurring. The river is forecast to crest at approximately 11.9 feet around 2 a.m. Monday. At Noblesville, at 10 p.m. Sunday, the stage was 18.9 feet with minor flooding occurring. The river is cresting or has crested and is falling. Near Nora, at 11 p.m. Sunday, the stage was 17.7 feet with moderate flooding occurring. The river is cresting or has crested and is falling. At Ravenswood, there are no current observations and moderate flooding is forecast, with the highest expected stage at approximately 10.6 feet around 2 a.m. Monday. At Indianapolis, at 10 p.m. Sunday, the stage was 17.6 feet with minor flooding occurring. The river is cresting or has crested and is falling. Near Centerton, at 11 p.m. Sunday, the stage was 16.9 feet with moderate flooding occurring. The river is forecast to crest at approximately 17.7 feet around 8 a.m. Monday. Below Eagle Valley Power Plant, there are no current observations and moderate flooding is forecast, with the highest expected stage at approximately 609.5 feet around 8 a.m. Monday. For the Mississinewa River, near Ridgeville at 11 p.m. Sunday, the stage was 11.8 feet with minor flooding occurring. The river is cresting or has crested and is falling. This is NOAA All Hazards Radio KEC 74 in Indianapolis. Now a look at your forecast for Indianapolis and central Indiana. Rest of tonight. Cloudy with a chance of showers and thunderstorms. Lows in the upper 60s. West winds around 5 miles an hour. Chance of rain 40%. For Monday, mostly cloudy with a slight chance of showers and thunderstorms through early afternoon, then partly cloudy late in the afternoon. Humid with highs in the lower 80s. Northwest winds 5 to 10 miles an hour. Chance of rain 20%. Monday night,
partly cloudy. Patchy fog through the late overnight, then areas of fog toward daybreak. Lows in the lower 60s. North winds around 5 miles an hour through the late overnight, becoming light and variable. For Tuesday, mostly sunny. Highs in the lower 80s. West winds around 5 miles an hour. Once again, the forecast for rest of tonight. Cloudy with a chance of showers and thunderstorms. Lows in the upper 60s. West winds around 5 miles an hour. Chance of rain 40%. Taking a look at the 3-7 day forecast for Indianapolis and central Indiana. Tuesday night. Partly cloudy. A slight chance of showers and thunderstorms toward daybreak. Lows in the mid-60s. Southwest winds around 5 miles an hour. Chance of rain 20%. For Wednesday, a chance of showers with a slight chance of thunderstorms through early afternoon, then showers likely with a chance of thunderstorms late in the afternoon. Highs around 80. Chance of rain 70%. Wednesday night, partly cloudy. A chance of showers and thunderstorms through the late overnight, then a slight chance of showers toward daybreak. Lows in the mid-60s. Chance of rain 40%. For Thursday, partly cloudy with a slight chance of showers. A slight chance of thunderstorms late in the afternoon. Highs in the upper 70s. Chance of rain 20%. Thursday night, partly cloudy. Lows in the upper 50s. For Friday, partly cloudy. A slight chance of showers through early afternoon. Highs in the upper 70s. Chance of rain 20%. Friday night, mostly clear. Lows around 60. For Saturday, mostly sunny. A slight chance of showers and thunderstorms late in the afternoon. Highs in the upper 70s. Chance of rain 20%. Saturday night, partly cloudy with a slight chance of showers through the late overnight, then mostly clear toward daybreak. Lows in the lower 60s. Chance of rain 20%. For Sunday, mostly sunny. A slight chance of showers and thunderstorms late in the afternoon. Highs in the upper 70s. Chance of rain 20%. The outlook for Monday, August 24th through Sunday, August 30th, calls for temperatures to be above normal and precipitation to be near normal. Normal highs for the period are around 85 degrees, and normal lows are between 60 and 65. The normal precipitation total for the 7 days is around 0.70 inches. At 2 a.m., at Indianapolis, light rain was falling. The temperature was 72 degrees, the dew point 70, and the relative humidity 93%. The wind was southwest at 3 miles an hour. The barometric pressure was 29.97 inches and steady. Around central Indiana and Zionsville, rain was falling with a temperature of 71. At Eagle Creek Airport, it was partly cloudy with a temperature of 72. It was mostly cloudy with a temperature of 73 at Anderson and 70 at Shelbyville. At Muncie, it was cloudy with a temperature of 74. Elsewhere across Indiana, at Terre Haute, rain was falling with a temperature of 74. At Bloomington, it was partly cloudy with a temperature of 70. It was mostly cloudy with a temperature of 71 at South Bend and 73 at Lafayette. At Fort Wayne, it was cloudy with a temperature of 74. At Evansville, the weather conditions were not available. Just outside Indiana, skies ranged from mostly cloudy to cloudy. It was 70 at Chicago, 73 at Champaign, and 75 at Dayton. St. Louis reported 74, Cincinnati reported 73, and Louisville reported 76. Once again, at Indianapolis, it was 72 degrees with light rain. And now a summary of river forecasts. For the Driftwood River, near Edinburgh, at 11 p.m. Sunday, the stage was 11.9 feet with minor flooding occurring. The river is forecast to crest at approximately 12.0 feet around 2 a.m. Monday. For the Fall Creek, at Millersville, at 10 p.m. Sunday, the stage was 10.2 feet with minor flooding occurring. The river is cresting or has crested and is falling.
for the White River at Anderson at 11 p.m. Sunday. The stage was 11.7 feet with minor flooding occurring. The river is forecast to crest at approximately 11.9 feet around 2 a.m. Monday. At Noblesville, at 10 p.m. Sunday, the stage was 18.9 feet with minor flooding occurring. The river is cresting or has crested and is falling. Near Nora, at 11 p.m. Sunday, the stage was 17.7 feet with moderate flooding occurring. The river is cresting or has crested and is falling. At Ravenswood, there are no current observations and moderate flooding is forecast, with the highest expected stage at approximately 10.6 feet around 2 a.m. Monday. At Indianapolis, at 10 p.m. Sunday, the stage was 17.6 feet with minor flooding occurring. The river is cresting or has crested and is falling. Near Centerton, at 11 p.m. Sunday, the stage was 16.9 feet with moderate flooding occurring. The river is forecast to crest at approximately 17.7 feet around 8 a.m. Monday. Below Eagle Valley Power Plant, there are no current observations and moderate flooding is forecast, with the highest expected stage at approximately 609.5 feet around 8 a.m. Monday. For the Mississinewa River, near Ridgeville at 11 p.m. Sunday, the stage was 11.8 feet with minor flooding occurring. The river is cresting or has crested and is falling. This is NOAA All Hazards Radio KEC 74 in Indianapolis. And now a look at your forecast for Indianapolis and central Indiana. Today, cloudy with a chance of showers and thunderstorms toward daybreak, then mostly cloudy with a slight chance of showers and thunderstorms through early afternoon. Partly cloudy late this afternoon. Humid with highs in the lower 80s. Northwest winds 5 to 10 miles an hour, becoming north late this afternoon. Chance of rain 40%. For tonight, partly cloudy. Patchy fog through the late overnight, then areas of fog toward daybreak. Lows in the lower 60s. North winds around 5 miles an hour through the late overnight, becoming light and variable. Tuesday, mostly sunny. Highs in the lower 80s. West winds around 5 miles an hour. For Tuesday night, partly cloudy. A slight chance of showers and thunderstorms toward daybreak. Lows in the mid-60s. Southwest winds around 5 miles an hour. Chance of rain 20%. Wednesday, a chance of showers with a slight chance of thunderstorms through early afternoon, then showers likely with a chance of thunderstorms late in the afternoon. Highs around 80. West winds around 5 miles an hour. Chance of rain 70%. Once again, the forecast for today. Cloudy with a chance of showers and thunderstorms toward daybreak, then mostly cloudy with a slight chance of showers and thunderstorms through early afternoon. Partly cloudy late this afternoon. Humid with highs in the lower 80s. Northwest winds 5 to 10 miles an hour, becoming north late this afternoon. Chance of rain 40%. Taking a look at the 3 through 7 day forecast for Indianapolis and central Indiana. For Wednesday night, partly cloudy. A chance of showers and thunderstorms through the late overnight, then a slight chance of showers toward daybreak. Lows in the mid-60s. Chance of rain 40%. Thursday, partly cloudy with a slight chance of showers. A slight chance of thunderstorms late in the afternoon. Highs in the upper 70s. Chance of rain 20%. For Thursday night, partly cloudy. Lows in the lower 60s. Friday and Friday night, mostly clear. Highs in the upper 70s. Lows around 60. For Saturday, mostly sunny. A slight chance of showers and thunderstorms late in the afternoon. Highs in the upper 70s. Chance of rain 20%. Saturday night, partly cloudy with a slight chance of showers through the late overnight, then mostly clear toward daybreak. Lows in the lower 60s. Chance of rain 20%. For Sunday, mostly sunny through early afternoon, then becoming partly cloudy. Highs in the upper 70s. The 8 to 14 day outlook for Monday, August 24th through Sunday, August 30th, calls for temperatures to be above normal and precipitation to be near normal. Normal highs for the period are around 85 degrees.
and normal lows are between 60 and 65. The normal precipitation total for the 7 days is around 0.70 inches. At 2 a.m., at Indianapolis, light rain was falling. The temperature was 72 degrees, the dew point 70, and the relative humidity 93%. The wind was southwest at 3 miles an hour. The barometric pressure was 29.97 inches and steady. Around central Indiana and Zionsville, rain was falling with a temperature of 71. At Eagle Creek Airpark, it was partly cloudy with a temperature of 72. It was mostly cloudy with a temperature of 73 at Anderson and 70 at Shelbyville. At Muncie, it was cloudy with a temperature of 74. Elsewhere across Indiana, at Terre Haute, rain was falling with a temperature of 74. At Bloomington, it was partly cloudy with a temperature of 70. It was mostly cloudy with a temperature of 71 at South Bend and 73 at Lafayette. At Fort Wayne, it was cloudy with a temperature of 74. At Evansville, the weather conditions were not available. Just outside Indiana, skies ranged from mostly cloudy to cloudy. It was 70 at Chicago, 73 at Champaign, and 75 at Dayton. St. Louis reported 74, Cincinnati reported 73, and Louisville reported 76. Once again, at Indianapolis, it was 72 degrees with light rain. And now a summary of river forecasts. For the Driftwood River, near Edinburgh, at 11 p.m. Sunday, the stage was 11.9 feet with minor flooding occurring. The river is forecast to crest at approximately 12.0 feet around 2 a.m. Monday. For the Fall Creek, at Millersville, at 10 p.m. Sunday, the stage was 10.2 feet with minor flooding occurring. The river is cresting or has crested and is falling. For the White River, at Anderson, at 11 p.m. Sunday, the stage was 11.7 feet with minor flooding occurring. The river is forecast to crest at approximately 11.9 feet around 2 a.m. Monday. At Noblesville, at 10 p.m. Sunday, the stage was 18.9 feet with minor flooding occurring. The river is cresting or has crested and is falling. Near Nora, at 11 p.m. Sunday, the stage was 17.7 feet with moderate flooding occurring. The river is cresting or has crested and is falling. At Ravenswood, observations and moderate flooding is forecast, with the highest expected stage at approximately 10.6 feet around 2 a.m. Monday. At Indianapolis, at 10 p.m. Sunday, the stage was 17.6 feet with minor flooding occurring. The river is cresting or has crested and is falling. Near Centerton, at 11 p.m. Sunday, the stage was 16.9 feet with moderate flooding occurring. The river is forecast to crest at approximately 17.7 feet around 8 a.m. Monday. Below Eagle Valley Power Plant, there are no current observations and moderate flooding is forecast, with the highest expected stage at approximately 609.5 feet around 8 a.m. Monday. For the Mississinewa River, near Ridgeville at 11 p.m. Sunday, the stage was 11.8 feet with minor flooding occurring. The river is cresting or has crested and is falling. The current time is 2:39 a.m. Eastern Daylight Time. Now here is the hazardous weather outlook for central Indiana. For the period tonight, river flooding will continue along the White River near Indianapolis. Additional flooding will continue elsewhere in central Indiana. Thunderstorms are possible again through tonight with a threat for damaging winds and heavy rainfall. Any additional heavy rainfall may produce flash flooding. And now the extended outlook for the period Monday through Saturday. Thunderstorms will be possible again Wednesday into Wednesday night. Strong storms cannot be ruled out, and heavy rain will remain a threat, which could again produce rapid onset flash flooding. Spotter information statement. Spotter activation may be needed through tonight. Please report incidents of flooding, large hail, or wind damage. This is NOAA All Hazards Radio KEC 74 in Indianapolis. Now a look at your forecast for Indianapolis and central Indiana. Today, cloudy with a chance of showers and thunderstorms toward daybreak, then mostly cloudy with a slight chance of showers and thunderstorms through early afternoon. Partly cloudy late this afternoon. Humid with highs in the lower 80s.
Northwest winds 5 to 10 miles an hour, becoming north late this afternoon. Chance of rain 40%. For tonight, partly cloudy. Patchy fog through the late overnight, then areas of fog toward daybreak. Lows in the lower 60s. North winds around 5 miles an hour through the late overnight, becoming light and variable. Tuesday, mostly sunny. Highs in the lower 80s. West winds around 5 miles an hour. For Tuesday night, partly cloudy. A slight chance of showers and thunderstorms toward daybreak. Lows in the mid-60s. Southwest winds around 5 miles an hour. Chance of rain 20%. Wednesday, a chance of showers with a slight chance of thunderstorms through early afternoon, then showers likely with a chance of thunderstorms late in the afternoon. Highs around 80. West winds around 5 miles an hour. Chance of rain 70%. Once again, the forecast for today. Cloudy with a chance of showers and thunderstorms toward daybreak, then mostly cloudy with a slight chance of showers and thunderstorms through early afternoon. Partly cloudy late this afternoon. Humid with highs in the lower 80s. Northwest winds 5 to 10 miles an hour, becoming north late this afternoon. Chance of rain 40%. Taking a look at the 3 through 7 day forecast for Indianapolis and central Indiana. For Wednesday night, partly cloudy. A chance of showers and thunderstorms through the late overnight, then a slight chance of showers toward daybreak. Lows in the mid-60s. Chance of rain 40%. Thursday, partly cloudy with a slight chance of showers. A slight chance of thunderstorms late in the afternoon. Highs in the upper 70s. Chance of rain 20%. For Thursday night, partly cloudy. Lows in the lower 60s. Friday and Friday night, mostly clear. Highs in the upper 70s. Lows around 60. For Saturday, mostly sunny. A slight chance of showers and thunderstorms late in the afternoon. Highs in the upper 70s. Chance of rain 20%. Saturday night, partly cloudy with a slight chance of showers through the late overnight, then mostly clear toward daybreak. Lows in the lower 60s. Chance of rain 20%. For Sunday, mostly sunny through early afternoon, then becoming partly cloudy. Highs in the upper 70s. The 8 to 14 day outlook for Monday, August 24th through Sunday, August 30th, calls for temperatures to be above normal and precipitation to be near normal. Normal highs for the period are around 85 degrees, and normal lows are between 60 and 65. The normal precipitation total for the 7 days is around 0.70 inches. At 2 a.m., at Indianapolis, light rain was falling. The temperature was 72 degrees, the dew point 70, and the relative humidity 93%. The wind was southwest at 3 miles an hour. The barometric pressure was 29.97 inches and steady. Around central Indiana, at Zionsville, rain was falling, with a temperature of 71. At Eagle Creek Airport, it was partly cloudy, with a temperature of 72. It was mostly cloudy, with a temperature of 73 at Anderson, and 70 at Shelbyville. At Muncie, it was cloudy, with a temperature of 74. Elsewhere across Indiana, at Terre Haute, rain was falling, with a temperature of 74. At Bloomington, it was partly cloudy, with a temperature of 70. It was mostly cloudy, with a temperature of 71 at South Bend, and 73 at Lafayette. At Fort Wayne, it was cloudy, with a temperature of 74. At Evansville, the weather conditions were not available. Just outside Indiana, skies ranged from mostly cloudy to cloudy. It was 70 at Chicago, 73 at Champaign, and 75 at Dayton. St. Louis reported 74, Cincinnati reported 73, and Louisville reported 76. Once again, at Indianapolis, it was 72 degrees with light rain. Now here is the hazardous weather outlook for central Indiana. For the period today and tonight, widespread minor to moderate flooding will continue along area waterways. A few thunderstorms will be possible early in the day. Severe storms are not expected.
areas of dense fog will be possible tonight. And now the extended outlook for the period Tuesday through Sunday. Thunderstorms will

2 a.m. Monday. For the Fall Creek at Millersville, at 10 p.m. Sunday, the stage was 10.2 feet with minor flooding occurring. The river is cresting or has crested and is falling. For the White River at Anderson, at 11 p.m. Sunday, the stage was 11.7 feet with minor flooding occurring. The river is forecast to crest at approximately 11.9 feet around 2 a.m. Monday. At Noblesville, at 10 p.m. Sunday, the stage was 18.9 feet with minor flooding occurring. The river is cresting or has crested and is falling. Near Nora, at 11 p.m. Sunday, the stage was 17.7 feet with moderate flooding occurring. The river is cresting or has crested and is falling. At Ravenswood, there are no current observations and moderate flooding is forecast, with the highest expected stage at approximately 10.6 feet around 2 a.m. Monday. At Indianapolis, at 10 p.m. Sunday, the stage was 17.6 feet with minor flooding occurring. The river is cresting or has crested and is falling. Near Centerton, at 11 p.m. Sunday, the stage was 16.9 feet with moderate flooding occurring. The river is forecast to crest at approximately 17.7 feet around 8 a.m. Monday. Below Eagle Valley Power Plant, there are no current observations and moderate flooding is forecast, with the highest expected stage at approximately 609.5 feet around 8 a.m. Monday. For the Mississinewa River, near Ridgeville at 11 p.m. Sunday, the stage was 11.8 feet with minor flooding occurring. The river is cresting or has crested and is falling. This is NOAA All Hazards Radio KEC 74 in Indianapolis. Now a look at your forecast for Indianapolis and central Indiana. Today, cloudy with a chance of showers and thunderstorms toward daybreak, then mostly cloudy with a slight chance of showers and thunderstorms through early afternoon. Partly cloudy late this afternoon. Humid with highs in the lower 80s. Northwest winds 5 to 10 miles an hour, becoming north late this afternoon. Chance of rain 40%. For tonight, partly cloudy. Patchy fog through the late overnight, then areas of fog toward daybreak. Lows in the lower 60s. North winds around 5 miles an hour through the late overnight, becoming light and variable. Tuesday, mostly sunny. Highs in the lower 80s. West winds around 5 miles an hour. For Tuesday night, partly cloudy. A slight chance of showers and thunderstorms toward daybreak. Lows in the mid-60s. Southwest winds around 5 miles an hour. Chance of rain 20%. Wednesday, a chance of showers with a slight chance of thunderstorms through early afternoon, then showers likely with a chance of thunderstorms late in the afternoon. Highs around 80. West winds around 5 miles an hour. Chance of rain 70%. Once again, the forecast for today. Cloudy with a chance of showers and thunderstorms toward daybreak, then mostly cloudy with a slight chance of showers and thunderstorms through early afternoon. Partly cloudy late this afternoon. Humid with highs in the lower 80s. Northwest winds 5 to 10 miles an hour, becoming north late this afternoon. Chance of rain 40%. Taking a look at the 3 through 7 day forecast for Indianapolis and central Indiana. For Wednesday night, partly cloudy. A chance of showers and thunderstorms through the late overnight, then a slight chance of showers toward daybreak. Lows in the mid-60s. Chance of rain 40%. Thursday, partly cloudy with a slight chance of showers. A slight chance of thunderstorms late in the afternoon. Highs in the upper 70s. Chance of rain 20%. For Thursday night, partly cloudy. Lows in the lower 60s. Friday and Friday night, mostly clear. Highs in the upper 70s. Lows around 60. For Saturday, mostly sunny. A slight chance of showers and thunderstorms late in the afternoon. Highs in the upper 70s. Chance of rain 20%. Saturday night, partly cloudy with a slight chance of showers through the late overnight, then mostly clear toward daybreak. Lows in the lower 60s. Chance of rain 20%. For Sunday, mostly sunny through early afternoon, then becoming partly cloudy. Highs in the upper 70s. The 14-day

outlook for Monday, August 24th through Sunday, August 30th, calls for temperatures to be above normal and precipitation to be near normal. Normal highs for the period are around 85 degrees, and normal lows are between 60 and 65. The normal precipitation total for the 7 days is around 0.70 inches. At 2 a.m., at Indianapolis, light rain was falling. The temperature was 72 degrees, the dew point 70, and the relative humidity 93%. The wind was southwest at 3 miles an hour. The barometric pressure was 29.97 inches and steady. Around central Indiana and Zionsville, rain was falling with a temperature of 71. At Eagle Creek Airport, it was partly cloudy with a temperature of 72. It was mostly cloudy with a temperature of 73 at Anderson and 70 at Shelbyville. At Muncie, it was cloudy with a temperature of 74. Elsewhere across Indiana, at Terre Haute, rain was falling with a temperature of 74. At Bloomington, it was partly cloudy with a temperature of 70. It was mostly cloudy with a temperature of 71 at South Bend and 73 at Lafayette. At Fort Wayne, it was cloudy with a temperature of 74. At Evansville, the weather conditions were not available. Just outside Indiana, skies ranged from mostly cloudy to cloudy. It was 70 at Chicago, 73 at Champaign, and 75 at Dayton. St. Louis reported 74, Cincinnati reported 73, and Louisville reported 76. Once again, at Indianapolis, it was 72 degrees with light rain. The current time is 2:53 a.m. Eastern Daylight Time. And now a summary of river forecasts. For the Driftwood River, near Edinburgh, at 11 p.m. Sunday, the stage was 11.9 feet with minor flooding occurring. The river is forecast to crest at approximately 12.0 feet around 2 a.m. Monday. For the Fall Creek, at Millersville, at 10 p.m. Sunday, the stage was 10.2 feet with minor flooding occurring. The river is cresting or has crested and is falling. For the White River, at Anderson, at 11 p.m. Sunday, the stage was 11.7 feet with minor flooding occurring. The river is forecast to crest at approximately 11.9 feet around 2 a.m. Monday. At Noblesville, at 10 p.m. Sunday, the stage was 18.9 feet with minor flooding occurring. The river is cresting or has crested and is falling. Near Nora, at 11 p.m. Sunday, the stage was 17.7 feet with moderate flooding occurring. The river is cresting or has crested and is falling. At Ravenswood, there are no current observations and moderate flooding is forecast, with the highest expected stage at approximately 10.6 feet around 2 a.m. Monday. At Indianapolis, at 10 p.m. Sunday, the stage was 17.6 feet with minor flooding occurring. The river is cresting or has crested and is falling. Near Centerton, at 11 p.m. Sunday, the stage was 16.9 feet with moderate flooding occurring. The river is forecast to crest at approximately 17.7 feet around 8 a.m. Monday. Below Eagle Valley Power Plant, there are no current observations and moderate flooding is forecast, with the highest expected stage at approximately 609.5 feet around 8 a.m. Monday. For the Mississinewa River, near Ridgeville at 11 p.m. Sunday, the stage was 11.8 feet with minor flooding occurring. The river is cresting or has crested and is falling. This is All Hazards Radio KEC 74 in Indianapolis. Now a look at your forecast for Indianapolis and central Indiana. Today, cloudy with a chance of showers and thunderstorms toward daybreak, then mostly cloudy with a slight chance of showers and thunderstorms through early afternoon. Partly cloudy late this afternoon. Humid with highs in the lower 80s. Northwest winds 5 to 10 miles an hour, becoming north late this afternoon. Chance of rain 40%. For tonight, partly cloudy. Patchy fog through the late overnight, then areas of fog toward daybreak. Lows in the lower 60s. North winds around 5 miles an hour through the late overnight, becoming light and variable. Tuesday, mostly sunny. Highs in the lower 80s. West winds around 5 miles an hour. For Tuesday night, partly cloudy. A slight chance of showers and thunderstorms toward daybreak.
lows in the mid-60s. Southwest winds around 5 miles an hour. Chance of rain 20%. Wednesday, a chance of showers with a slight chance of thunderstorms through early afternoon, then showers likely with a chance of thunderstorms late in the afternoon. Highs around 80. West winds around 5 miles an hour. Chance of rain 70%. Once again, the forecast for today. Cloudy with a chance of showers and thunderstorms toward daybreak, then mostly cloudy with a slight chance of showers and thunderstorms through early afternoon. Partly cloudy late this afternoon. Humid with highs in the lower 80s. Northwest winds 5 to 10 miles an hour, becoming north late this afternoon. Chance of rain 40%. Taking a look at the 3 through 7 day forecast for Indianapolis and central Indiana. For Wednesday night, partly cloudy. A chance of showers and thunderstorms through the late overnight, then a slight chance of showers toward daybreak. Lows in the mid-60s. Chance of rain 40%. Thursday, partly cloudy with a slight chance of showers. A slight chance of thunderstorms late in the afternoon. Highs in the upper 70s. Chance of rain 20%. For Thursday night, partly cloudy. Lows in the lower 60s. Friday and Friday night, mostly clear. Highs in the upper 70s. Lows around 60. For Saturday, mostly sunny. A slight chance of showers and thunderstorms late in the afternoon. Highs in the upper 70s. Chance of rain 20%. Saturday night, partly cloudy with a slight chance of showers through the late overnight, then mostly clear toward daybreak. Lows in the lower 60s. Chance of rain 20%. For Sunday, mostly sunny through early afternoon, then becoming partly cloudy. Highs in the upper 70s. The 14-day outlook for Monday, August 24th through Sunday, August 30th, calls for temperatures to be above normal and precipitation to be near normal. Normal highs for the period are around 85 degrees, and normal lows are between 60 and 65. The normal precipitation total for the 7 days is around 0.70 inches. At 2 a.m., at Indianapolis, light rain was falling. The temperature was 72 degrees, the dew point 70, and the relative humidity 93%. The wind was southwest at 3 miles an hour. The barometric pressure was 29.97 inches and steady. Around central Indiana, at Zionsville, rain was falling, with a temperature of 71. At Eagle Creek Airpark, it was partly cloudy, with a temperature of 72. It was mostly cloudy, with a temperature of 73 at Anderson and 70 at Shelbyville. At Muncie, it was cloudy, with a temperature of 74. Elsewhere across Indiana, at Terre Haute, rain was falling, with a temperature of 74. At Bloomington, it was partly cloudy, with a temperature of 70. It was mostly cloudy, with a temperature of 71 at South Bend and 73 at Lafayette. At Fort Wayne, it was cloudy, with a temperature of 74. At Evansville, the weather conditions were not available. Just outside Indiana, skies ranged from mostly cloudy to cloudy. It was 70 at Chicago, 73 at Champaign, and 75 at Dayton. St. Louis reported 74, Cincinnati reported 73, and Louisville reported 76. Once again, at Indianapolis, it was 72 degrees with light rain. And now a summary of river forecasts. For the Driftwood River, near Edinburgh, at 11 p.m. Sunday, the stage was 11.9 feet with minor flooding occurring. The river is forecast to crest at approximately 12.0 feet around 2 a.m. Monday. For the Fall Creek, at Millersville, at 10 p.m. Sunday, the stage was 10.2 feet with minor flooding occurring. The river is cresting or has crested and is falling. For the White River, at Anderson, at 11 p.m. Sunday, the stage was 11.7 feet with minor flooding occurring. The river is forecast to crest at approximately 11.9 feet around 2 a.m. Monday. At Noblesville, at 10 p.m. Sunday, the stage was 18.9 feet with minor flooding occurring. The river is cresting or has crested and is falling. Near Nora, at 11 p.m. Sunday, the stage was 17.7 feet with moderate flooding occurring.
the river is cresting or has crested and is falling. At Ravenswood, there are no current observations and moderate flooding is forecast, with the highest expected stage at approximately 10.6 feet around 2 a.m. Monday. At Indianapolis, at 10 p.m. Sunday, the stage was 17.6 feet with minor flooding occurring. The river is cresting or has crested and is falling. Near Centerton, at 11 p.m. Sunday, the stage was 16.9 feet with moderate flooding occurring. The river is forecast to crest at approximately 17.7 feet around 8 a.m. Monday. Below Eagle Valley Power Plant, there are no current observations and moderate flooding is forecast, with the highest expected stage at approximately 609.5 feet around 8 a.m. Monday. For the Mississinewa River, near Ridgeville at 11 p.m. Sunday, the stage was 11.8 feet with minor flooding occurring. The river is cresting or has crested and is falling. This is NOAA All Hazards Radio KEC 74 in Indianapolis. Now a look at your forecast for Indianapolis and central Indiana. Today, cloudy with a chance of showers and thunderstorms toward daybreak, then mostly cloudy with a slight chance of showers and thunderstorms through early afternoon. Partly cloudy late this afternoon. Humid with highs in the lower 80s. Northwest winds 5 to 10 miles an hour, becoming north late this afternoon. Chance of rain 40%. For tonight, partly cloudy. Patchy fog through the late overnight, then areas of fog toward daybreak. Lows in the lower 60s. North winds around 5 miles an hour through the late overnight, becoming light and variable. Tuesday, mostly sunny. Highs in the lower 80s. West winds around 5 miles an hour. For Tuesday night, partly cloudy. A slight chance of showers and thunderstorms toward daybreak. Lows in the mid-60s. Southwest winds around 5 miles an hour. Chance of rain 20%. Wednesday. A chance of showers with a slight chance of thunderstorms through early afternoon. Then showers likely with a chance of thunderstorms late in the afternoon. Highs around 80. West winds around 5 miles an hour. Chance of rain 70%. Once again, the forecast for today. Cloudy with a chance of showers and thunderstorms toward daybreak, then mostly cloudy with a slight chance of showers and thunderstorms through early afternoon. Partly cloudy late this afternoon. Humid with highs in the lower 80s. Northwest winds 5 to 10 miles an hour, becoming north late this afternoon. Chance of rain 40%. Now here is the hazardous weather outlook for central Indiana. For the period today and tonight, widespread minor to moderate flooding will continue along area waterways. A few thunderstorms will be possible early in the day. Severe storms are not expected. Areas of dense fog will be possible tonight. And now the extended outlook for the period Tuesday through Sunday. Thunderstorms will be possible again late Tuesday night into Wednesday night. Strong storms cannot be ruled out, and heavy rain will remain a threat, which could again produce rapid onset flash flooding. Spotter information statement. Spotter activation may be needed through tonight. Please report incidents of flooding, large hail, or wind damage. Taking a look at the 3-7 day forecast for Indianapolis and central Indiana. For Wednesday night, partly cloudy. A chance of showers and thunderstorms through the late overnight, then a slight chance of showers toward daybreak. Lows in the mid-60s. Chance of rain 40%. Thursday. Partly cloudy with a slight chance of showers. A slight chance of thunderstorms late in the afternoon. Highs in the upper 70s. Chance of rain 20%. For Thursday night. Partly cloudy. Lows in the lower 60s. Friday and Friday night. Mostly clear. Highs in the upper 70s. Lows around 60. For Saturday. Mostly sunny. A slight chance of showers and thunderstorms late in the afternoon. Highs in the upper 70s. Chance of rain 20%. Saturday night. Partly cloudy with a slight chance of showers through the late overnight, then mostly clear toward daybreak. Lows in the lower 60s. Chance of rain 20%. For Sunday, mostly sunny through early afternoon, then becoming partly cloudy.
highs in the upper 70s. The 8 to 14 day outlook for Monday, August 24th through Sunday, August 30th, calls for temperatures to be above normal and precipitation to be near normal. Normal highs for the period are around 85 degrees, and normal lows are between 60 and 65. The normal precipitation total for the 7 days is around 0.70 inches. At 2 a.m., at Indianapolis, light rain was falling. The temperature was 72 degrees, the dew point 70, and the relative humidity 93%. The wind was southwest at 3 miles an hour. The barometric pressure was 29.97 inches and steady. Around central Indiana and Zionsville, rain was falling with a temperature of 71. At Eagle Creek Air Park, it was partly cloudy with a temperature of 72. It was mostly cloudy with a temperature of 73 at Anderson and 70 at Shelbyville. At Muncie, it was cloudy with a temperature of 74. Elsewhere across Indiana, at Terre Haute, rain was falling with a temperature of 74. At Bloomington, partly cloudy with a temperature of 70. It was mostly cloudy with a temperature of 71 at South Bend and 73 at Lafayette. At Fort Wayne, it was cloudy with a temperature of 74. At Evansville, the weather conditions were not available. Just outside Indiana, skies ranged from mostly cloudy to cloudy. It was 70 at Chicago, 73 at Champaign, and 75 at Dayton. St. Louis reported 74, Cincinnati reported 73, and Louisville reported 76. Once again, at Indianapolis, it was 72 degrees with light rain. The current time is 3:08 a.m. Eastern Daylight Time. And now a summary of river forecasts. For the Driftwood River, near Edinburgh, at 11 p.m. Sunday, the stage was 11.9 feet with minor flooding occurring. The river is forecast to crest at approximately 12.0 feet around 2 a.m. Monday. For the Fall Creek, at Millersville, at 10 p.m. Sunday, the stage was 10.2 feet with minor flooding occurring. The river is cresting or has crested and is falling. For the White River, at Anderson, at 11 p.m. Sunday, the stage was 11.7 feet with minor flooding occurring. The river is forecast to crest at approximately 11.9 feet around 2 a.m. Monday. At Noblesville, at 10 p.m. Sunday, the stage was 18.9 feet with minor flooding occurring. The river is cresting or has crested and is falling. Near Nora, at 11 p.m. Sunday, the stage was 17.7 feet with moderate flooding occurring. The river is cresting or has crested and is falling. At Ravenswood, there are no current observations and moderate flooding is forecast, with the highest expected stage at approximately 10.6 feet around 2 a.m. Monday. At Indianapolis, at 10 p.m. Sunday, the stage was 17.6 feet with minor flooding occurring. The river is cresting or has crested and is falling. Near Centerton, at 11 p.m. Sunday, the stage was 16.9 feet with moderate flooding occurring. The river is forecast to crest at approximately 17.7 feet around 8 a.m. Monday. Below Eagle Valley Power Plant, there are no current observations and moderate flooding is forecast, with the highest expected stage at approximately 609.5 feet around 8 a.m. Monday. For the Mississinewa River, near Ridgeville at 11 p.m. Sunday, the stage was 11.8 feet with minor flooding occurring. The river is cresting or has crested and is falling. 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Now a look at your forecast for Indianapolis and central Indiana. Today, cloudy with a chance of showers and thunderstorms toward daybreak, then mostly cloudy with a slight chance of showers and thunderstorms through early afternoon. Partly cloudy late this afternoon. Humid with highs in the lower 80s. Northwest winds 5 to 10 miles an hour, becoming north late this afternoon. Chance of rain 40%. For tonight, partly cloudy. Patchy fog through the late overnight, then areas of fog toward daybreak. Lows in the lower 60s. North winds around 5 miles an hour through the late overnight, becoming light and variable. Tuesday. Mostly sunny. Highs in the lower 80s. West winds around 5 miles an hour. For Tuesday night. Partly cloudy.
a slight chance of showers and thunderstorms toward daybreak. Lows in the mid-60s. Southwest winds around 5 miles an hour. Chance of rain 20%. Wednesday. A chance of showers with a slight chance of thunderstorms through early afternoon, then showers likely with a chance of thunderstorms late in the afternoon. Highs around 80. West winds around 5 miles an hour. Chance of rain 70%. Once again, the forecast for today. Cloudy with a chance of showers and thunderstorms toward daybreak, then mostly cloudy with a slight chance of showers and thunderstorms through early afternoon. Partly cloudy late this afternoon. Humid with highs in the lower 80s. Northwest winds 5 to 10 miles an hour, becoming north late this afternoon. Chance of rain 40%. Taking a look at the 3 through 7 day forecast for Indianapolis and central Indiana. For Wednesday night, partly cloudy. A chance of showers and thunderstorms through the late overnight, then a slight chance of showers toward daybreak. Lows in the mid-60s. Chance of rain 40%. Thursday. Partly cloudy with a slight chance of showers. A slight chance of thunderstorms late in the afternoon. Highs in the upper 70s. Chance of rain 20%. For Thursday night. Partly cloudy. Lows in the lower 60s. Friday and Friday night. Mostly clear. Highs in the upper 70s. Lows around 60. For Saturday, mostly sunny. A slight chance of showers and thunderstorms late in the afternoon. Highs in the upper 70s. Chance of rain 20%. Saturday night, partly cloudy with a slight chance of showers through the late overnight, then mostly clear toward daybreak. Lows in the lower 60s. Chance of rain 20%. For Sunday, mostly sunny through early afternoon, then becoming partly cloudy. Highs in the upper 70s. The 14-day outlook for Monday, August 24th through Sunday, August 30th, calls for temperatures to be above normal and precipitation to be near normal. Normal highs for the period are around 85 degrees, and normal lows are between 60 and 65. The normal precipitation total for the 7 days is around 0.70 inches. At 3 a.m., at Indianapolis, light rain was falling. The temperature was 72 degrees, the dew point 71, and the relative humidity 97%. The wind was west at 8 miles an hour. The barometric pressure was 29.98 inches and rising. Around central Indiana, it was mostly cloudy, with a temperature of 72 at Anderson, 71 at Eagle Creek Airpark, and 71 at Shelbyville. It was cloudy, with a temperature of 74 at Muncie and 71 at Zionsville. Elsewhere across Indiana, at Bloomington, a thunderstorm was reported with a temperature of 73. At Terre Haute, rain was falling with a temperature of 73. At South Bend, it was partly cloudy with a temperature of 70. It was mostly cloudy with a temperature of 72 at Fort Wayne and 74 at Lafayette. At Evansville, thunder was reported. Just outside Indiana, at Louisville, thunder was reported with a temperature of 76. At Chicago, it was partly cloudy with a temperature of 69. It was mostly cloudy with a temperature of 74 at Dayton, 73 at St. Louis, and 73 at Cincinnati. At Champaign, it was cloudy with a temperature of 74. Once again, at Indianapolis, it was 72 degrees with light rain. And now a summary of river forecasts. For the Driftwood River, near Edinburgh, at 11 p.m. Sunday, the stage was 11.9 feet with minor flooding occurring. The river is forecast to crest at approximately 12.0 feet around 2 a.m. Monday. For the Fall Creek, at Millersville, at 10 p.m. Sunday, the stage was 10.2 feet with minor flooding occurring. The river is cresting or has crested and is falling. For the White River, at Anderson, at 11 p.m. Sunday, the stage was 11.7 feet with minor flooding occurring. The river is forecast to crest at approximately 11.9 feet around 2 a.m. Monday. At Noblesville, at 10 p.m. Sunday, the stage was 18.9 feet with minor flooding occurring. The river is cresting or has crested and is falling. Near Nora,
11 p.m. Sunday, the stage was 17.7 feet with moderate flooding occurring. The river is cresting or has crested and is falling. At Ravenswood, there are no current observations and moderate flooding is forecast, with the highest expected stage at approximately 10.6 feet around 2 a.m. Monday. At Indianapolis, at 10 p.m. Sunday, the stage was 17.6 feet with minor flooding occurring. The river is cresting or has crested and is falling. Near Centerton, at 11 p.m. Sunday, the stage was 16.9 feet with moderate flooding occurring. The river is forecast to crest at approximately 17.7 feet around 8 a.m. Monday. Below Eagle Valley Power Plant, there are no current observations and moderate flooding is forecast, with the highest expected stage at approximately 609.5 feet around 8 a.m. Monday. For the Mississinewa River, near Ridge Village, 11 p.m. Sunday, the stage was 11.8 feet with minor flooding occurring. The river is cresting or has crested and is falling. This is All Hazards Radio KEC 74 in Indianapolis. Now a look at your forecast for Indianapolis and central Indiana. Today, cloudy with a chance of showers and thunderstorms toward daybreak, then mostly cloudy with a slight chance of showers and thunderstorms through early afternoon. Partly cloudy late this afternoon. Humid with highs in the lower 80s. Northwest winds 5 to 10 miles an hour, becoming north late this afternoon. Chance of rain 40%. For tonight, partly cloudy. Patchy fog through the late overnight, then areas of fog toward daybreak. Lows in the lower 60s. North winds around 5 miles an hour through the late overnight, becoming light and variable. Tuesday, mostly sunny. Highs in the lower 80s. West winds around 5 miles an hour. For Tuesday night, partly cloudy. A slight chance of showers and thunderstorms toward daybreak. Lows in the mid-60s. Southwest winds around 5 miles an hour. Chance of rain 20%. Wednesday. A chance of showers with a slight chance of thunderstorms through early afternoon. Then showers likely with a chance of thunderstorms late in the afternoon. Highs around 80. West winds around 5 miles an hour. Chance of rain 70%. Once again, the forecast for today. Cloudy with a chance of showers and thunderstorms toward daybreak, then mostly cloudy with a slight chance of showers and thunderstorms through early afternoon. Partly cloudy late this afternoon. Humid with highs in the lower 80s. Northwest winds 5 to 10 miles an hour, becoming north late this afternoon. Chance of rain 40%. Taking a look at the 3 through 7 day forecast for Indianapolis and central Indiana. For Wednesday night, partly cloudy. A chance of showers and thunderstorms through the late overnight, then a slight chance of showers toward daybreak. Lows in the mid-60s. Chance of rain 40%. Thursday. Partly cloudy with a slight chance of showers. A slight chance of thunderstorms late in the afternoon. Highs in the upper 70s. Chance of rain 20%. For Thursday night. Partly cloudy. Lows in the lower 60s. Friday and Friday night. Mostly clear. Highs in the upper 70s. Lows around 60. For Saturday. Mostly sunny. A slight chance of showers and thunderstorms late in the afternoon. Highs in the upper 70s. Chance of rain 20%. Saturday night. Partly cloudy with a slight chance of showers through the late overnight, then mostly clear toward daybreak. Lows in the lower 60s. Chance of rain 20%. For Sunday, mostly sunny through early afternoon, then becoming partly cloudy. Highs in the upper 70s. The 8 to 14 day outlook for Monday, August 24th through Sunday, August 30th, calls for temperatures to be above normal and precipitation to be near normal. Normal highs for the period are around 85 degrees, and normal lows are between 60 and 65. The normal precipitation total for the 7 days is around 0.70 inches. At 3 a.m., at Indianapolis, light rain was falling. The temperature was 72 degrees, the dew point 71, and the relative humidity 97%. The wind was west at 8 miles an hour.
The barometric pressure was 29.98 inches and rising. Around central Indiana, it was mostly cloudy, with a temperature of 72 at Anderson, 71 at Eagle Creek Air Park, and 71 at Shelbyville. It was cloudy, with a temperature of 74 at Muncie, and 71 at Zionsville. Elsewhere across Indiana, at Bloomington, a thunderstorm was reported, with a temperature of 73. At Terre Haute, rain was falling, with a temperature of 73. At South Bend, it was partly cloudy, with a temperature of 70. It was mostly cloudy, with a temperature of 72 at Fort Wayne, and 74 at Lafayette. At Evansville, thunder was reported. Just outside Indiana, at Louisville, thunder was reported, with a temperature of 76. At Chicago, it was partly cloudy, with a temperature of 69. It was mostly cloudy, with a temperature of 74 at Dayton, 73 at St. Louis, and 73 at Cincinnati. At Champaign, it was cloudy, with a temperature of 74. Once again, at Indianapolis, it was 72 degrees with light rain. And now a summary of river forecasts. For the Driftwood River, near Edinburgh, at 2 a.m. Monday, the stage was 11.7 feet with minor flooding occurring. The river is cresting or has crested and is falling. For the White River, at Anderson, at 2 a.m. Monday, the stage was 11.2 feet with minor flooding occurring. The river is cresting or has crested and is falling. At Noblesville, at 2 a.m. Monday, the stage was 18.2 feet with minor flooding occurring. The river is cresting or has crested and is falling. Near Nora, at 3 a.m. Monday, the stage was 17.2 feet with moderate flooding occurring. The river is cresting or has crested and is falling. At Ravenswood, there are no current observations and moderate flooding is forecast, with the highest expected stage at approximately 10.1 feet around 8 a.m. Monday. At Indianapolis, at 2 a.m. Monday, the stage was 16.9 feet with minor flooding occurring. The river is cresting or has crested and is falling. Near Centerton, at 3 a.m. Monday, the stage was 17.3 feet with moderate flooding occurring. The river is forecast to crest at approximately 17.7 feet around 8 a.m. Monday. Below Eagle Valley Power Plant, there are no current observations and moderate flooding is forecast, with the highest expected stage at approximately 609.4 feet around 8 a.m. Monday. The current time is 3:24 a.m. Eastern Daylight Time. Now here is the hazardous weather outlook for central Indiana. For the period today and tonight, widespread minor to moderate flooding will continue along area waterways. A few thunderstorms will be possible early in the day. Severe storms are not expected. Areas of dense fog will be possible tonight. And now the extended outlook for the period Tuesday through Sunday. Thunderstorms will be possible again late Tuesday night into Wednesday night. Strong storms cannot be ruled out, and heavy rain will remain a threat, which could again produce rapid onset flash flooding. Spotter information statement. Spotter activation may be needed through tonight. Please report incidents of flooding, large hail, or wind damage. This is NOAA All Hazards Radio KEC 74 in Indianapolis. Now a look at your forecast for Indianapolis and central Indiana. Today, cloudy with a chance of showers and thunderstorms toward daybreak, then mostly cloudy with a slight chance of showers and thunderstorms through early afternoon. Partly cloudy late this afternoon. Humid with highs in the lower 80s. Northwest winds 5 to 10 miles an hour, becoming north late this afternoon. Chance of rain 40%. For tonight, partly cloudy. Patchy fog through the late overnight, then areas of fog toward daybreak. Lows in the lower 60s. North winds around 5 miles an hour through the late overnight, becoming light and variable. Tuesday, mostly sunny. Highs in the lower 80s. West winds around 5 miles an hour. For Tuesday night, partly cloudy. A slight chance of showers and thunderstorms toward daybreak. Lows in the mid-60s. Southwest winds around 5 miles an hour. Chance of rain 20%. Wednesday, a chance of showers with a slight chance of thunderstorms through early afternoon, then showers likely with a chance of thunderstorms late in the afternoon. Highs around 80.
West winds around 5 miles an hour. Chance of rain 70%. Once again, the forecast for today. Cloudy with a chance of showers and thunderstorms toward daybreak, then mostly cloudy with a slight chance of showers and thunderstorms through early afternoon. Partly cloudy late this afternoon. Humid with highs in the lower 80s. Northwest winds 5 to 10 miles an hour, becoming north late this afternoon. Chance of rain 40%. Taking a look at the 3 through 7 day forecast for Indianapolis and central Indiana. For Wednesday night, partly cloudy. A chance of showers and thunderstorms through the late overnight, and a slight chance of showers toward daybreak. Lows in the mid-60s. Chance of rain 40%. Thursday. Partly cloudy with a slight chance of showers. A slight chance of thunderstorms late in the afternoon. Highs in the upper 70s. Chance of rain 20%. For Thursday night. Partly cloudy. Lows in the lower 60s. Friday and Friday night. Mostly clear. Highs in the upper 70s. Lows around 60. For Saturday. Mostly sunny. A slight chance of showers and thunderstorms late in the afternoon. Highs in the upper 70s. Chance of rain 20%. Saturday night. Partly cloudy with a slight chance of showers through the late overnight, then mostly clear toward daybreak. Lows in the lower 60s. Chance of rain 20%. For Sunday, mostly sunny through early afternoon, then becoming partly cloudy. Highs in the upper 70s. The 8 to 14 day outlook for Monday, August 24th through Sunday, August 30th, calls for temperatures to be above normal and precipitation to be near normal. Normal highs for the period are around 85 degrees, and normal lows are between 60 and 65. The normal precipitation total for the 7 days is around 0.70 inches. At 3 a.m., at Indianapolis, light rain was falling. The temperature was 72 degrees, the dew point 71, and the relative humidity 97%. The wind was west at 8 miles an hour. The barometric pressure was 29.98 inches and rising. Around central Indiana, it was mostly cloudy, with a temperature of 72 at Anderson, 71 at Eagle Creek Airpark, and 71 at Shelbyville. It was cloudy, with a temperature of 74 at Muncie, and 71 at Zionsville. Elsewhere across Indiana, at Bloomington, a thunderstorm was reported, with a temperature of 73. At Terre Haute, rain was falling, with a temperature of 73. At South Bend, it was partly cloudy, with a temperature of 70. It was mostly cloudy, with a temperature of 72 at Fort Wayne, and 74 at Lafayette. At Evansville, thunder was reported. Just outside Indiana, at Louisville, thunder was reported, with a temperature of 76. At Chicago, it was partly cloudy, with a temperature of 69. It was mostly cloudy, with a temperature of 74 at Dayton, 73 at St. Louis, and 73 at Cincinnati. At Champaign, it was cloudy, with a temperature of 74. Once again, at Indianapolis, it was 72 degrees with light rain. And now a summary of river forecasts. For the Driftwood River, near Edinburgh, at 2 a.m. Monday, the stage was 11.7 feet with minor flooding occurring. The river is cresting or has crested and is falling. For the White River, at Anderson, at 2 a.m. Monday, the stage was 11.2 feet with minor flooding occurring. The river is cresting or has crested and is falling. At Noblesville, at 2 a.m. Monday, the stage was 18.2 feet with minor flooding occurring. The river is cresting or has crested and is falling. Near Nora, at 3 a.m. Monday, the stage was 17.2 feet with moderate flooding occurring. The river is cresting or has crested and is falling. At Ravenswood, there are no current observations and moderate flooding is forecast, with the highest expected stage at approximately 10.1 feet around 8 a.m. Monday. At Indianapolis, at 2 a.m. Monday, the stage was 16.9 feet with minor flooding occurring. The river is cresting or has crested and is falling. Near Centerton, at 3 a.m. Monday, the stage was 17.3 feet with moderate flooding occurring. The river is forecast to crest at approximately 17.7 feet around 8 a.m. Monday.
below Eagle Valley Power Plant. There are no current observations and moderate flooding is forecast, with the highest expected stage approximately 609.4 feet around 8 a.m. Monday. This is NOAA All Hazards Radio KEC 74 in Indianapolis. Now a look at your forecast for Indianapolis and central Indiana. Today, cloudy with a chance of showers and thunderstorms toward daybreak, then mostly cloudy with a slight chance of showers and thunderstorms through early afternoon. Partly cloudy late this afternoon. Humid with highs in the lower 80s. Northwest winds 5 to 10 miles an hour, becoming north late this afternoon. Chance of rain 40%. For tonight, partly cloudy. Patchy fog through the late overnight, then areas of fog toward daybreak. Lows in the lower 60s. North winds around 5 miles an hour through the late overnight, becoming light and variable. Tuesday, mostly sunny. Highs in the lower 80s. West winds around 5 miles an hour. For Tuesday night, partly cloudy. A slight chance of showers and thunderstorms toward daybreak. Lows in the mid-60s. Southwest winds around 5 miles an hour. Chance of rain 20%. Wednesday, a chance of showers with a slight chance of thunderstorms through early afternoon, then showers likely with a chance of thunderstorms late in the afternoon. Highs around 80. West winds around 5 miles an hour. Chance of rain 70%. Once again, the forecast for today. Cloudy with a chance of showers and thunderstorms toward daybreak, then mostly cloudy with a slight chance of showers and thunderstorms through early afternoon. Partly cloudy late this afternoon. Humid with highs in the lower 80s. Northwest winds 5 to 10 miles an hour, becoming north late this afternoon. Chance of rain 40%. Taking a look at the 3 through 7 day forecast for Indianapolis and central Indiana. For Wednesday night, partly cloudy. A chance of showers and thunderstorms through the late overnight, then a slight chance of showers toward daybreak. Lows in the mid-60s. Chance of rain 40%. Thursday, partly cloudy with a slight chance of showers. A slight chance of thunderstorms late in the afternoon. Highs in the upper 70s. Chance of rain 20%. For Thursday night, partly cloudy. Lows in the lower 60s. Friday and Friday night, mostly clear. Highs in the upper 70s. Lows around 60. For Saturday, mostly sunny. A slight chance of showers and thunderstorms late in the afternoon. Highs in the upper 70s. Chance of rain 20%. Saturday night, partly cloudy with a slight chance of showers through the late overnight, then mostly clear toward daybreak. Lows in the lower 60s. Chance of rain 20%. For Sunday, mostly sunny through early afternoon, then becoming partly cloudy. Highs in the upper 70s. The 8 to 14 day outlook for Monday, August 24th through Sunday, August 30th, calls for temperatures to be above normal and precipitation to be near normal. Normal highs for the period are around 85 degrees, and normal lows are between 60 and 65. The normal precipitation total for the 7 days is around 0.70 inches. At 3 a.m., at Indianapolis, light rain was falling. The temperature was 72 degrees, the dew point 71, and the relative humidity 97%. The wind was west at 8 miles an hour. The barometric pressure was 29.98 inches and rising. Around central Indiana, it was mostly cloudy, with a temperature of 72 at Anderson, 71 at Eagle Creek Airpark, and 71 at Shelbyville. It was cloudy, with a temperature of 74 at Muncie, and 71 at Zionsville. Elsewhere across Indiana, at Bloomington, a thunderstorm was reported, with a temperature of 73. At Terre Haute, rain was falling, with a temperature of 73. At South Bend, it was partly cloudy, with a temperature of 70. It was mostly cloudy, with a temperature of 72 at Fort Wayne, and 74 at Lafayette. At Evansville, thunder was reported. Just outside Indiana, at Louisville, thunder was reported, with a temperature of 76.
and Chicago, it was partly cloudy, with a temperature of 69. It was mostly cloudy, with a temperature of 74 at Dayton, 73 at St. Louis, and 73 at Cincinnati. At Champaign, it was cloudy, with a temperature of 74. Once again, at Indianapolis, it was 72 degrees with light rain. And now a summary of river forecasts. For the Driftwood River, near Edinburgh, at 2 a.m. Monday, the stage was 11.7 feet with minor flooding occurring. The river is cresting or has crested and is falling. For the White River, at Anderson, at 2 a.m. Monday, the stage was 11.2 feet with minor flooding occurring. The river is cresting or has crested and is falling. At Noblesville, at 2 a.m. Monday, the stage was 18.2 feet with minor flooding occurring. The river is cresting or has crested and is falling. Near Nora, at 3 a.m. Monday, the stage was 17.2 feet with moderate flooding occurring. The river is cresting or has crested and is falling. At Ravenswood, there are no current observations and moderate flooding is forecast, with the highest expected stage at approximately 10.1 feet around 8 a.m. Monday. At Indianapolis, at 2 a.m. Monday, the stage was 16.9 feet with minor flooding occurring. The river is cresting or has crested and is falling. Near Centerton, at 3 a.m. Monday, the stage was 17.3 feet with moderate flooding occurring. The river is forecast to crest at approximately 17.7 feet around 8 a.m. Monday. Below Eagle Valley Power Plant, there are no current observations and moderate flooding is forecast, with the highest expected stage at approximately 609.4 feet around 8 a.m. Monday. The current time is 3:38 a.m. Eastern Daylight Time. This is NOAA All Hazards Radio KEC 74 in Indianapolis. Now a look at your forecast for Indianapolis and central Indiana. Today, cloudy with a chance of showers and thunderstorms toward daybreak, then mostly cloudy with a slight chance of showers and thunderstorms through early afternoon. Partly cloudy late this afternoon. Humid with highs in the lower 80s. Northwest winds 5 to 10 miles an hour, becoming north late this afternoon. Chance of rain 40%. For tonight, partly cloudy. Patchy fog through the late overnight, then areas of fog toward daybreak. Lows in the lower 60s. North winds around 5 miles an hour through the late overnight, becoming light and variable. Tuesday, mostly sunny. Highs in the lower 80s. West winds around 5 miles an hour. For Tuesday night, partly cloudy. A slight chance of showers and thunderstorms toward daybreak. Lows in the mid-60s. Southwest winds around 5 miles an hour. Chance of rain 20%. Wednesday. A chance of showers with a slight chance of thunderstorms through early afternoon. Then showers likely with a chance of thunderstorms late in the afternoon. Highs around 80. West winds around 5 miles an hour. Chance of rain 70%. Once again, the forecast for today. Cloudy with a chance of showers and thunderstorms toward daybreak, then mostly cloudy with a slight chance of showers and thunderstorms through early afternoon. Partly cloudy late this afternoon. Humid with highs in the lower 80s. Northwest winds 5 to 10 miles an hour, becoming north late this afternoon. Chance of rain 40%. Taking a look at the 3 through 7 day forecast for Indianapolis and central Indiana. For Wednesday night, partly cloudy. A chance of showers and thunderstorms through the late overnight, then a slight chance of showers toward daybreak. Lows in the mid-60s. Chance of rain 40%. Thursday. Partly cloudy with a slight chance of showers. A slight chance of thunderstorms late in the afternoon. Highs in the upper 70s. Chance of rain 20%. For Thursday night. Partly cloudy. Lows in the lower 60s. Friday and Friday night. Mostly clear. Highs in the upper 70s. Lows around 60. For Saturday. Mostly sunny. A slight chance of showers and thunderstorms late in the afternoon. Highs in the upper 70s. Chance of rain 20%. Saturday night. Partly cloudy with a slight chance of showers through the late overnight. Then mostly clear toward daybreak.
lows in the lower 60s. Chance of rain 20%. For Sunday, mostly sunny through early afternoon, then becoming partly cloudy. Highs in the upper 70s. The 8 to 14 day outlook for Monday, August 24th through Sunday, August 30th, calls for temperatures to be above normal and precipitation to be near normal. Normal highs for the period are around 85 degrees, and normal lows are between 60 and 65. The normal precipitation total for the 7 days is around 0.70 inches. At 3 a.m., at Indianapolis, light rain was falling. The temperature was 72 degrees, the dew point 71, and the relative humidity 97%. The wind was west at 8 miles an hour. The barometric pressure was 29.98 inches and rising. Around central Indiana, it was mostly cloudy, with a temperature of 72 at Anderson, 71 at Eagle Creek Air Park, and 71 at Shelbyville. It was cloudy, with a temperature of 74 at Muncie, and 71 at Zionsville. Elsewhere across Indiana, at Bloomington, a thunderstorm was reported, with a temperature of 73. At Terre Haute, rain was falling, with a temperature of 73. At South Bend, it was partly cloudy, with a temperature of 70. It was mostly cloudy, with a temperature of 72 at Fort Wayne, and 74 at Lafayette. At Evansville, thunder was reported. Just outside Indiana, at Louisville, thunder was reported, with a temperature of 76. At Chicago, it was partly cloudy, with a temperature of 69. It was mostly cloudy, with a temperature of 74 at Dayton, 73 at St. Louis, and 73 at Cincinnati. At Champaign, it was cloudy, with a temperature of 74. Once again, at Indianapolis, it was 72 degrees with light rain. Now here is the hazardous weather outlook for central Indiana. For the period today and tonight, widespread minor to moderate flooding will continue along area waterways. A few thunderstorms will be possible early in the day. Severe storms are not expected. Areas of dense fog will be possible tonight. And now the extended outlook for the period Tuesday through Sunday. Thunderstorms will be possible again late Tuesday night into Wednesday night. Strong storms cannot be ruled out, and heavy rain will remain a threat, which could again produce rapid onset flash flooding. Spotter information statement. Spotter activation may be needed through tonight. Please report incidents of flooding, large hail, or wind damage. And now a summary of river forecasts. For the Driftwood River, near Edinburgh, at 2 a.m. Monday, the stage was 11.7 feet with minor flooding occurring. The river is cresting or has crested and is falling. For the White River, at Anderson, at 2 a.m. Monday, the stage was 11.2 feet with minor flooding occurring. The river is cresting or has crested and is falling. At Noblesville, at 2 a.m. Monday, the stage was 18.2 feet with minor flooding occurring. The river is cresting or has crested and is falling. Near Nora, at 3 a.m. Monday, the stage was 17.2 feet with moderate flooding occurring. The river is cresting or has crested and is falling. At Ravenswood, there are no current observations and moderate flooding is forecast, with the highest expected stage at approximately 10.1 feet around 8 a.m. Monday. At Indianapolis, at 2 a.m. Monday, the stage was 16.9 feet with minor flooding occurring. The river is cresting or has crested and is falling. Near Centerton, at 3 a.m. Monday, the stage was 17.3 feet with moderate flooding occurring. The river is forecast to crest at approximately 17.7 feet around 8 a.m. Monday. Below Eagle Valley Power Plant, there are no current observations and moderate flooding is forecast, with the highest expected stage at approximately 609.4 feet around 8 a.m. Monday. This is NOAA All Hazards Radio KEC 74 in Indianapolis. Now a look at your forecast for Indianapolis and central Indiana. Today, cloudy with a chance of showers and thunderstorms toward daybreak, then mostly cloudy with a slight chance of showers and thunderstorms through early afternoon. Partly cloudy late this afternoon. Humid with highs in the lower 80s. Northwest winds 5 to 10 miles an hour, becoming north late this afternoon. Chance of rain 40%. For tonight, partly cloudy. Patchy fog through the late overnight,
then areas of fog toward daybreak. Lows in the lower 60s. North winds around 5 miles an hour through the late overnight, becoming light and variable. Tuesday. Mostly

The forecast for today. Cloudy with a chance of showers and thunderstorms toward daybreak, then mostly cloudy with a slight chance of showers and thunderstorms through early afternoon. Partly cloudy late this afternoon. Humid with highs in the lower 80s. Northwest winds 5 to 10 miles an hour, becoming north late this afternoon. Chance of rain 40%. Taking a look at the 3-7 day forecast for Indianapolis and central Indiana. For Wednesday night, partly cloudy. A chance of showers and thunderstorms through the late overnight, then a slight chance of showers toward daybreak. Lows in the mid-60s. Chance of rain 40%. Thursday, partly cloudy with a slight chance of showers. A slight chance of thunderstorms late in the afternoon. Highs in the upper 70s. Chance of rain 20%. For Thursday night, partly cloudy. Lows in the lower 60s. Friday and Friday night, mostly clear. Highs in the upper 70s. Lows around 60. For Saturday, mostly sunny. A slight chance of showers and thunderstorms late in the afternoon. Highs in the upper 70s. Chance of rain 20%. Saturday night, partly cloudy with a slight chance of showers through the late overnight, then mostly clear toward daybreak. Lows in the lower 60s. Chance of rain 20%. For Sunday, mostly sunny through early afternoon, then becoming partly cloudy. Highs in the upper 70s. The 14-day outlook for Monday, August 24th through Sunday, August 30th, calls for temperatures to be above normal and precipitation to be near normal. Normal highs for the period are around 85 degrees, and normal lows are between 60 and 65. The normal precipitation total for the 7 days is around 0.70 inches. At 3 a.m., at Indianapolis, light rain was falling. The temperature was 72 degrees, the dew point 71, and the relative humidity 97%. The wind was west at 8 miles an hour. The barometric pressure was 29.98 inches and rising. Around central Indiana, it was mostly cloudy, with a temperature of 72 at Anderson, 71 at Eagle Creek Airpark, and 71 at Shelbyville. It was cloudy, with a temperature of 74 at Muncie, and 71 at Zionsville. Elsewhere across Indiana, at Bloomington, a thunderstorm was reported, with a temperature of 73. At Terre Haute, rain was falling, with a temperature of 73. At South Bend, it was partly cloudy, with a temperature of 70. It was mostly cloudy, with a temperature of 72 at Fort Wayne, and 74 at Lafayette. At Evansville, thunder was reported. Just outside Indiana, at Louisville, thunder was reported, with a temperature of 76. At Chicago, it was partly cloudy, with a temperature of 69. It was mostly cloudy, with a temperature of 74 at Dayton, 73 at St. Louis, and 73 at Cincinnati. At Champaign, it was cloudy, with a temperature of 74. Once again, at Indianapolis, it was 72 degrees with light rain. And now a summary of river forecasts. For the Driftwood River, near Edinburgh, at 2 a.m. Monday, the stage was 11.7 feet with minor flooding occurring. The river is cresting or has crested and is falling. For the White River, at Anderson, at 2 a.m. Monday, the stage was 11.2 feet with minor flooding occurring. The river is cresting or has crested and is falling. At Noblesville, at 2 a.m. Monday, the stage was 18.2 feet with minor flooding occurring. The river is cresting or has crested and is falling. Near Nora, at 3 a.m. Monday, the stage was 17.2 feet with moderate flooding occurring. The river is cresting or has crested and is falling. At Ravenswood, there are no current observations and moderate flooding is forecast, with the highest expected stage at approximately 10.1 feet around 8 a.m. Monday. At Indianapolis, at 2 a.m. Monday, the stage was 16.9 feet with minor flooding occurring. The river is cresting or has crested and is falling. Near Centerton, at 3 a.m. Monday, the stage was 17.3 feet with moderate flooding occurring. The river is forecast to crest at approximately 17.7 feet around 8 a.m. Monday. Below Eagle Valley Power Plant, there are no current observations and moderate flooding is forecast, with the highest expected stage at approximately

Currently 609.4 feet around 8 a.m. Monday. This is NOAA All Hazards Radio KEC 74 in Indianapolis. Now a look at your forecast for Indianapolis and central Indiana. Today, cloudy with a chance of showers and thunderstorms toward daybreak, then mostly cloudy with a slight chance of showers and thunderstorms through early afternoon. Partly cloudy late this afternoon. Humid with highs in the lower 80s. Northwest winds 5 to 10 miles an hour, becoming north late this afternoon. Chance of rain 40%. For tonight, partly cloudy. Patchy fog through the late overnight, then areas of fog toward daybreak. Lows in the lower 60s. North winds around 5 miles an hour through the late overnight, becoming light and variable. Tuesday, mostly sunny. Highs in the lower 80s. West winds around 5 miles an hour. For Tuesday night, partly cloudy. A slight chance of showers and thunderstorms toward daybreak. Lows in the mid-60s. Southwest winds around 5 miles an hour. Chance of rain 20%. Wednesday, a chance of showers with a slight chance of thunderstorms through early afternoon. Then showers likely with a chance of thunderstorms late in the afternoon. Highs around 80. West winds around 5 miles an hour. Chance of rain 70%. Once again, the forecast for today. Cloudy with a chance of showers and thunderstorms toward daybreak, then mostly cloudy with a slight chance of showers and thunderstorms through early afternoon. Partly cloudy late this afternoon. Humid with highs in the lower 80s. Northwest winds 5 to 10 miles an hour, becoming north late this afternoon. Chance of rain 40%. The current time is 3:54 a.m. Eastern Daylight Time. Taking a look at the 3 through 7 day forecast for Indianapolis and central Indiana. For Wednesday night, partly cloudy. A chance of showers and thunderstorms through the late overnight, then a slight chance of showers toward daybreak. Lows in the mid-60s. Chance of rain 40%. Thursday, partly cloudy with a slight chance of showers. A slight chance of thunderstorms late in the afternoon. Highs in the upper 70s. Chance of rain 20%. For Thursday night, partly cloudy. Lows in the lower 60s. Friday and Friday night, mostly clear. Highs in the upper 70s. Lows around 60. For Saturday, mostly sunny. A slight chance of showers and thunderstorms late in the afternoon. Highs in the upper 70s. Chance of rain 20%. Saturday night, partly cloudy with a slight chance of showers through the late overnight, then mostly clear toward daybreak. Lows in the lower 60s. Chance of rain 20%. For Sunday, mostly sunny through early afternoon, then becoming partly cloudy. Highs in the upper 70s. The 14-day outlook for Monday, August 24th through Sunday, August 30th, calls for temperatures to be above normal and precipitation to be near normal. Normal highs for the period are around 85 degrees, and normal lows are between 60 and 65. The normal precipitation total for the 7 days is around 0.70 inches. At 3 a.m., at Indianapolis, light rain was falling. The temperature was 72 degrees, the dew point 71, and the relative humidity 97%. The wind was west at 8 miles an hour. The barometric pressure was 29.98 inches and rising. Around central Indiana, it was mostly cloudy, with a temperature of 72 at Anderson, 71 at Eagle Creek Airpark, and 71 at Shelbyville. It was cloudy, with a temperature of 74 at Muncie, and 71 at Zionsville. Elsewhere across Indiana, at Bloomington, a thunderstorm was reported, with a temperature of 73. At Terre Haute, rain was falling, with a temperature of 73. At South Bend, it was partly cloudy, with a temperature of 70. It was mostly cloudy, with a temperature of 72 at Fort Wayne, and 74 at Lafayette. At Evansville, thunder was reported. Just outside Indiana, at Louisville, thunder was reported, with a temperature of 76. At Chicago, it was partly cloudy, with a temperature of 69.
It was mostly cloudy, with a temperature of 74 at Dayton, 73 at St. Louis, and 73 at Cincinnati. At Champaign, it was cloudy, with a temperature of 74. Once again, at Indianapolis, it was 72 degrees with light rain. And now a summary of river forecasts. For the Driftwood River, near Edinburgh, at 2 a.m. Monday, the stage was 11.7 feet with minor flooding occurring. The river is cresting or has crested and is falling. For the White River, at Anderson, at 2 a.m. Monday, the stage was 11.2 feet with minor flooding occurring. The river is cresting or has crested and is falling. At Noblesville, at 2 a.m. Monday, the stage was 18.2 feet with minor flooding occurring. The river is cresting or has crested and is falling. Near Nora, at 3 a.m. Monday, the stage was 17.2 feet with moderate flooding occurring. The river is cresting or has crested and is falling. At Ravenswood, there are no current observations and moderate flooding is forecast, with the highest expected stage at approximately 10.1 feet around 8 a.m. Monday. At Indianapolis, at 2 a.m. Monday, the stage was 16.9 feet with minor flooding occurring. The river is cresting or has crested and is falling. Near Centerton, at 3 a.m. Monday, the stage was 17.3 feet with moderate flooding occurring. The river is forecast to crest at approximately 17.7 feet around 8 a.m. Monday. Below Eagle Valley Power Plant, there are no current observations and moderate flooding is forecast, with the highest expected stage at approximately 609.4 feet around 8 a.m. Monday. This is NOAA All Hazards Radio KEC 74 in Indianapolis. Now a look at your forecast for Indianapolis and central Indiana. Today, cloudy with a chance of showers and thunderstorms toward daybreak, then mostly cloudy with a slight chance of showers and thunderstorms through early afternoon. Partly cloudy late this afternoon. Humid with highs in the lower 80s. Northwest winds 5 to 10 miles an hour, becoming north late this afternoon. Chance of rain 40%. For tonight, partly cloudy. Patchy fog through the late overnight, then areas of fog toward daybreak. Lows in the lower 60s. North winds around 5 miles an hour through the late overnight, becoming light and variable. Tuesday, mostly sunny. Highs in the lower 80s. West winds around 5 miles an hour. For Tuesday night, partly cloudy. A slight chance of showers and thunderstorms toward daybreak. Lows in the mid-60s. Southwest winds around 5 miles an hour. Chance of rain 20%. Wednesday, a chance of showers with a slight chance of thunderstorms through early afternoon, then showers likely with a chance of thunderstorms late in the afternoon. Highs around 80. West winds around 5 miles an hour. Chance of rain 70%. Once again, the forecast for today. Cloudy with a chance of showers and thunderstorms toward daybreak, then mostly cloudy with a slight chance of showers and thunderstorms through early afternoon. Partly cloudy late this afternoon. Humid with highs in the lower 80s. Northwest winds 5 to 10 miles an hour, becoming north late this afternoon. Chance of rain 40%. Taking a look at the 3 through 7 day forecast for Indianapolis and central Indiana. For Wednesday night, partly cloudy. A chance of showers and thunderstorms through the late overnight, then a slight chance of showers toward daybreak. Lows in the mid-60s. Chance of rain 40%. Thursday, partly cloudy with a slight chance of showers. A slight chance of thunderstorms late in the afternoon. Highs in the upper 70s. Chance of rain 20%. For Thursday night, partly cloudy. Lows in the lower 60s. Friday and Friday night, mostly clear. Highs in the upper 70s. Lows around 60. For Saturday, mostly sunny. A slight chance of showers and thunderstorms late in the afternoon. Highs in the upper 70s. Chance of rain 20%. Saturday night, partly cloudy with a slight chance of showers through the late overnight, then mostly clear toward daybreak. Lows in the lower 60s. Chance of rain 20%. For Sunday, mostly sunny through early afternoon, then becoming partly cloudy.
highs in the upper 70s. The 14-day outlook for Monday, August 24th through Sunday, August 30th, calls for temperatures to be above normal and precipitation to be near normal. Normal highs for the period are around 85 degrees, and normal lows are between 60 and 65. The normal precipitation total for the 7 days is around 0.70 inches. At 3 a.m., at Indianapolis, light rain was falling. The temperature was 72 degrees, the dew point 71, and the relative humidity 97%. The wind was west at 8 miles an hour. The barometric pressure was 29.98 inches and rising. Around central Indiana, it was mostly cloudy, with a temperature of 72 at Anderson, 71 at Eagle Creek Airpark, and 71 at Shelbyville. It was cloudy, with a temperature of 74 at Muncie, and 71 at Zionsville. Elsewhere across Indiana, at Bloomington, a thunderstorm was reported, with a temperature of 73. At Terre Haute, rain was falling, with a temperature of 73. At South Bend, it was partly cloudy, with a temperature of 70. It was mostly cloudy, with a temperature of 72 at Fort Wayne, and 74 at Lafayette. At Evansville, thunder was reported. Just outside Indiana, at Louisville, thunder was reported, with a temperature of 76. At Chicago, it was partly cloudy, with a temperature of 69. It was mostly cloudy, with a temperature of 74 at Dayton, 73 at St. Louis, and 73 at Cincinnati. At Champaign, it was cloudy, with a temperature of 74. Once again, at Indianapolis, it was 72 degrees with light rain. Now here is the hazardous weather outlook for central Indiana. For the period today and tonight, widespread minor to moderate flooding will continue along area waterways. A few thunderstorms will be possible early in the day. Severe storms are not expected. Areas of dense fog will be possible tonight. And now the extended outlook for the period Tuesday through Sunday. Thunderstorms will be possible again late Tuesday night into Wednesday night. Strong storms cannot be ruled out, and heavy rain will remain a threat, which could again produce rapid onset flash flooding. Spotter information statement. Spotter activation may be needed through tonight. Please report incidents of flooding, large hail, or wind damage. And now a summary of river forecasts. For the Driftwood River, near Edinburgh, at 2 a.m. Monday, the stage was 11.7 feet with minor flooding occurring. The river is cresting or has crested and is falling. For the White River, at Anderson, at 2 a.m. Monday, the stage was 11.2 feet with minor flooding occurring. The river is cresting or has crested and is falling. At Noblesville, at 2 a.m. Monday, the stage was 18.2 feet with minor flooding occurring. The river is cresting or has crested and is falling. Near Nora, at 3 a.m. Monday, the stage was 17.2 feet with moderate flooding occurring. The river is cresting or has crested and is falling. At Ravenswood, there are no current observations and moderate flooding is forecast, with the highest expected stage at approximately 10.1 feet around 8 a.m. Monday. At Indianapolis, at 2 a.m. Monday, the stage was 16.9 feet with minor flooding occurring. The river is cresting or has crested and is falling. Near Centerton, at 3 a.m. Monday, the stage was 17.3 feet with moderate flooding occurring. The river is forecast to crest at approximately 17.7 feet around 8 a.m. Monday. Below Eagle Valley Power Plant, there are no current observations and moderate flooding is forecast, with the highest expected stage at approximately 609.4 feet around 8 a.m. Monday. This is NOAA All Hazards Radio KEC 74 in Indianapolis. And now a look at your forecast for Indianapolis and central Indiana. Today, cloudy with a chance of showers and thunderstorms toward daybreak, then mostly cloudy with a slight chance of showers and thunderstorms through early afternoon. Partly cloudy late this afternoon. Humid with highs in the lower 80s. Northwest winds 5 to 10 miles an hour, becoming north late this afternoon. Chance of rain 40%. For tonight, partly cloudy. Patchy fog through the late overnight, then areas of fog toward daybreak. Lows in the lower 60s. North winds around 5 miles an hour through the late overnight, becoming light and variable. Tuesday,
mostly sunny. Highs in the lower 80s. West winds around 5 miles an hour. For Tuesday night, partly cloudy. A slight chance of showers and thunderstorms toward daybreak. Lows in the mid-60s. Southwest winds around 5 miles an hour. Chance of rain 20%. Wednesday, a chance of showers with a slight chance of thunderstorms through early afternoon, then showers likely with a chance of thunderstorms late in the afternoon. Highs around 80. West winds around 5 miles an hour. Chance of rain 70%. Once again, the forecast for today. Cloudy with a chance of showers and thunderstorms toward daybreak, then mostly cloudy with a slight chance of showers and thunderstorms through early afternoon. Partly cloudy late this afternoon. Humid with highs in the lower 80s. Northwest winds 5 to 10 miles an hour, becoming north late this afternoon. Chance of rain 40%. The current time is 4:08 a.m. Eastern Daylight Time. Taking a look at the 3 through 7 day forecast for Indianapolis and central Indiana. For Wednesday night, partly cloudy. A chance of showers and thunderstorms through the late overnight, then a slight chance of showers toward daybreak. Lows in the mid-60s. Chance of rain 40%. Thursday. Partly cloudy with a slight chance of showers. A slight chance of thunderstorms late in the afternoon. Highs in the upper 70s. Chance of rain 20%. For Thursday night. Partly cloudy. Lows in the lower 60s. Friday and Friday night. Mostly clear. Highs in the upper 70s. Lows around 60. For Saturday. Mostly sunny. A slight chance of showers and thunderstorms late in the afternoon. Highs in the upper 70s. Chance of rain 20%. Saturday night. Partly cloudy with a slight chance of showers through the late overnight, then mostly clear toward daybreak. Lows in the lower 60s. Chance of rain 20%. For Sunday. Mostly sunny through early afternoon, then becoming partly cloudy. Highs in the upper 70s. The 8 to 14 day outlook for Monday, August 24th through Sunday, August 30th, calls for temperatures to be above normal and precipitation to be near normal. Normal highs for the period are around 85 degrees, and normal lows are between 60 and 65. The normal precipitation total for the 7 days is around 0.70 inches. 3 a.m. at Indianapolis, light rain was falling. The temperature was 72 degrees, the dew point 71, and the relative humidity 97%. The wind was west at 8 miles an hour. The barometric pressure was 29.98 inches and rising. Around central Indiana, it was mostly cloudy, with a temperature of 72 at Anderson, 71 at Eagle Creek Airpark, and 71 at Shelbyville. It was cloudy, with a temperature of 74 at Muncie, and 71 at Zionsville. Elsewhere across Indiana, at Bloomington, a thunderstorm was reported, with a temperature of 73. At Terre Haute, rain was falling, with a temperature of 73. At South Bend, it was partly cloudy, with a temperature of 70. It was mostly cloudy, with a temperature of 72 at Fort Wayne, and 74 at Lafayette. At Evansville, thunder was reported. Just outside Indiana, at Louisville, thunder was reported, with a temperature of 76. At Chicago, it was partly cloudy, with a temperature of 69. It was mostly cloudy, with a temperature of 74 at Dayton, 73 at St. Louis, and 73 at Cincinnati. At Champaign, it was cloudy, with a temperature of 74. Once again, at Indianapolis, it was 72 degrees with light rain. At 4 a.m., at Indianapolis, light rain was falling. The temperature was 72 degrees, the dew point 71, and the relative humidity 97%. The wind was southwest at 3 miles an hour. The barometric pressure was 29.96 inches and falling. Around central Indiana, rain was falling, with a temperature of 72 at Eagle Creek Airpark and 71 at Shelbyville. It was cloudy, with a temperature of 72 at Anderson, 74 at Muncie, and 71 at Zionsville.
Elsewhere across Indiana, rain was falling, with a temperature of 74 at Terre Haute and 72 at Bloomington. At South Bend, it was partly cloudy, with a temperature of 69. It was cloudy, with a temperature of 72 at Fort Wayne and 73 at Lafayette. At Evansville, the weather conditions were not available. Just outside Indiana, at Chicago, it was partly cloudy, with a temperature of 68. It was mostly cloudy, with a temperature of 73 at Dayton and 73 at Cincinnati. It was cloudy, with a temperature of 74 at Champaign, 73 at St. Louis, and 76 at Louisville. Once again, at Indianapolis, it was 72 degrees with light rain. And now a summary of river forecasts. For the Driftwood River, near Edinburgh, at 2 a.m. Monday, the stage was 11.7 feet with minor flooding occurring. The river is cresting or has crested and is falling. For the White River, at Anderson, at 2 a.m. Monday, the stage was 11.2 feet with minor flooding occurring. The river is cresting or has crested and is falling. At Noblesville, at 2 a.m. Monday, the stage was 18.2 feet with minor flooding occurring. The river is cresting or has crested and is falling. Near Nora, at 3 a.m. Monday, the stage was 17.2 feet with moderate flooding occurring. The river is cresting or has crested and is falling. At Ravenswood, there are no current observations and moderate flooding is forecast, with the highest expected stage at approximately 10.1 feet around 8 a.m. Monday. At Indianapolis, at 2 a.m. Monday, the stage was 16.9 feet with minor flooding occurring. The river is cresting or has crested and is falling. Near Centerton, at 3 a.m. Monday, the stage was 17.3 feet with moderate flooding occurring. The river is forecast to crest at approximately 17.7 feet around 8 a.m. Monday. Below Eagle Valley Power Plant, there are no current observations and moderate flooding is forecast, with the highest expected stage at approximately 609.4 feet around 8 a.m. Monday. This is All Hazards Radio KEC 74 in Indianapolis. Now a look at your forecast for Indianapolis and central Indiana. Today, cloudy with a chance of showers and thunderstorms toward daybreak, then mostly cloudy with a slight chance of showers and thunderstorms through early afternoon. Partly cloudy late this afternoon. Humid with highs in the lower 80s. Northwest winds 5 to 10 miles an hour, becoming north late this afternoon. Chance of rain 40%. For tonight, partly cloudy. Patchy fog through the late overnight, then areas of fog toward daybreak. Lows in the lower 60s. North winds around 5 miles an hour through the late overnight, becoming light and variable. Tuesday, mostly sunny. Highs in the lower 80s. West winds around 5 miles an hour. For Tuesday night, partly cloudy. A slight chance of showers and thunderstorms toward daybreak. Lows in the mid-60s. Southwest winds around 5 miles an hour. Chance of rain 20%. Wednesday. A chance of showers with a slight chance of thunderstorms through early afternoon. Then showers likely with a chance of thunderstorms late in the afternoon. Highs around 80. West winds around 5 miles an hour. Chance of rain 70%. Once again, the forecast for today. Cloudy with a chance of showers and thunderstorms toward daybreak, then mostly cloudy with a slight chance of showers and thunderstorms through early afternoon. Partly cloudy late this afternoon. Humid with highs in the lower 80s. Northwest winds 5 to 10 miles an hour, becoming north late this afternoon. Chance of rain 40%. Taking a look at the 3 through 7 day forecast for Indianapolis and central Indiana. For Wednesday night, partly cloudy. A chance of showers and thunderstorms through the late overnight, then a slight chance of showers toward daybreak. Lows in the mid-60s. Chance of rain 40%. Thursday, partly cloudy with a slight chance of showers. A slight chance of thunderstorms late in the afternoon. Highs in the upper 70s. Chance of rain 20%. For Thursday night, partly cloudy. Lows in the lower 60s. Friday and Friday night, mostly clear. Highs in the upper 70s. Lows around 60. For Saturday,
mostly sunny. A slight chance of showers and thunderstorms late in the afternoon. Highs in the upper 70s. Chance of rain 20%. Saturday night, partly cloudy with a slight chance of showers through the late overnight, then mostly clear toward daybreak. Lows in the lower 60s. Chance of rain 20%. For Sunday, mostly sunny through early afternoon, then becoming partly cloudy. Highs in the upper 70s. The 8 to 14 day outlook for Monday, August 24th through Sunday, August 30th, calls for temperatures to be above normal and precipitation to be near normal. Normal highs for the period are around 85 degrees, and normal lows are between 60 and 65. The normal precipitation total for the 7 days is around 0.70 inches. 4 a.m. at Indianapolis, light rain was falling. The temperature was 72 degrees, the dew point 71, and the relative humidity 97%. The wind was southwest at 3 miles an hour. The barometric pressure was 29.96 inches and falling. Around central Indiana, rain was falling, with a temperature of 72 at Eagle Creek Airpark and 71 at Shelbyville. It was cloudy, with a temperature of 72 at Anderson, 74 at Muncie, and 71 at Zionsville. Elsewhere across Indiana, rain was falling, with a temperature of 74 at Terre Haute and 72 at Bloomington. At South Bend, it was partly cloudy, with a temperature of 69. It was cloudy, with a temperature of 72 at Fort Wayne and 73 at Lafayette. At Evansville, the weather conditions were not available. Just outside Indiana, at Chicago, it was partly cloudy, with a temperature of 68. It was mostly cloudy, with a temperature of 73 at Dayton and 73 at Cincinnati. It was cloudy, with a temperature of 74 at Champaign, 73 at St. Louis, and 76 at Louisville. Once again, at Indianapolis, it was 72 degrees with light rain. And now a summary of river forecasts. For the Driftwood River, near Edinburgh, at 2 a.m. Monday, the stage was 11.7 feet with minor flooding occurring. The river is cresting or has crested and is falling. For the White River, at Anderson, at 2 a.m. Monday, the stage was 11.2 feet with minor flooding occurring. The river is cresting or has crested and is falling. At Noblesville, at 2 a.m. Monday, the stage was 18.2 feet with minor flooding occurring. The river is cresting or has crested and is falling. Near Nora, at 3 a.m. Monday, the stage was 17.2 feet with moderate flooding occurring. The river is cresting or has crested and is falling. At Ravenswood, there are no current observations and moderate flooding is forecast, with the highest expected stage at approximately 10.1 feet around 8 a.m. Monday. At Indianapolis, at 2 a.m. Monday, the stage was 16.9 feet with minor flooding occurring. The river is cresting or has crested and is falling. Near Centerton, at 3 a.m. Monday, the stage was 17.3 feet with moderate flooding occurring. The river is forecast to crest at approximately 17.7 feet around 8 a.m. Monday. Below Eagle Valley Power Plant, there are no current observations and moderate flooding is forecast, with the highest expected stage at approximately 609.4 feet around 8 a.m. Monday. This is NOAA All Hazards Radio KEC 74 in Indianapolis. Now a look at your forecast for Indianapolis and central Indiana. Today, cloudy with a chance of showers and thunderstorms toward daybreak. Then mostly cloudy with a slight chance of showers and thunderstorms through early afternoon. Partly cloudy late this afternoon. Humid with highs in the lower 80s. Northwest winds 5 to 10 miles an hour, becoming north late this afternoon. Chance of rain 40%. For tonight, partly cloudy. Patchy fog through the late overnight, then areas of fog toward daybreak. Lows in the lower 60s. North winds around 5 miles an hour through the late overnight, becoming light and variable. Tuesday, mostly sunny. Highs in the lower 80s. West winds around 5 miles an hour. For Tuesday night, partly cloudy. A slight chance of showers and thunderstorms toward daybreak. Lows in the mid-60s. Southwest winds around 5 miles an hour. Chance of rain 20%. Wednesday,
A chance of showers with a slight chance of thunderstorms through early afternoon, then showers likely with a chance of thunderstorms late in the afternoon. Highs around 80. West winds around 5 miles an hour. Chance of rain 70%. Once again, the forecast for today. Cloudy with a chance of showers and thunderstorms toward daybreak, then mostly cloudy with a slight chance of showers and thunderstorms through early afternoon. Partly cloudy late this afternoon. Humid with highs in the lower 80s. Northwest winds 5 to 10 miles an hour, becoming north late this afternoon. Chance of rain 40%. The current time is 4:23 a.m. Eastern Daylight Time. Now here is the hazardous weather outlook for central Indiana. For the period today and tonight, widespread minor to moderate flooding will continue along area waterways. A few thunderstorms will be possible early in the day. Severe storms are not expected. Areas of dense fog will be possible tonight. And now the extended outlook for the period Tuesday through Sunday. Thunderstorms will be possible again late Tuesday night into Wednesday night. Strong storms cannot be ruled out, and heavy rain will remain a threat, which could again produce rapid onset flash flooding. Spotter information statement. Spotter activation may be needed through tonight. Please report incidents of flooding, large hail, or wind damage. Taking a look at the 3-7 day forecast for Indianapolis and central Indiana. For Wednesday night, partly cloudy. A chance of showers and thunderstorms through the late overnight, then a slight chance of showers toward daybreak. Lows in the mid-60s. Chance of rain 40%. Thursday. Partly cloudy with a slight chance of showers. A slight chance of thunderstorms late in the afternoon. Highs in the upper 70s. Chance of rain 20%. For Thursday night. Partly cloudy. Lows in the lower 60s. Friday and Friday night. Mostly clear. Highs in the upper 70s. Lows around 60. For Saturday. Mostly sunny. A slight chance of showers and thunderstorms late in the afternoon. Highs in the upper 70s. Chance of rain 20%. Saturday night. Partly cloudy with a slight chance of showers through the late overnight, then mostly clear toward daybreak. Lows in the lower 60s. Chance of rain 20%. For Sunday. Mostly sunny through early afternoon, then becoming partly cloudy. Highs in the upper 70s. The 8-14 day outlook for Monday, August 24th through Sunday, August 30th, calls for temperatures to be above normal and precipitation to be near normal. Normal highs for the period are around 85 degrees, and normal lows are between 60 and 65. The normal precipitation total for the 7 days is around 0.70 inches. At 4 a.m., at Indianapolis, light rain was falling. The temperature was 72 degrees, the dew point 71, and the relative humidity 97%. The wind was southwest at 3 miles an hour. The barometric pressure was 29.96 inches and falling. Around central Indiana, rain was falling, with a temperature of 72 at Eagle Creek Airport and 71 at Shelbyville. It was cloudy, with a temperature of 72 at Anderson, 74 at Muncie, and 71 at Zionsville. Elsewhere across Indiana, rain was falling, with a temperature of 74 at Terre Haute and 72 at Bloomington. At South Bend, it was partly cloudy, with a temperature of 69. It was cloudy, with a temperature of 72 at Fort Wayne and 73 at Lafayette. At Evansville, the weather conditions were not available. Just outside Indiana, at Chicago, it was partly cloudy, with a temperature of 68. It was mostly cloudy, with a temperature of 73 at Dayton and 73 at Cincinnati. It was cloudy, with a temperature of 74 at Champaign, 73 at St. Louis, and 76 at Louisville. Once again, at Indianapolis, it was 72 degrees with light rain. And now a summary of river forecasts. For the Driftwood River, near Edinburgh, at 2 a.m. Monday, the stage was 11.7 feet with minor flooding occurring. The river is cresting or has crested and is falling. For the White River, at Anderson, at 2 a.m. Monday, the stage was 11.2 feet with minor flooding occurring.
the river is cresting or has crested and is falling. At Noblesville, at 2 a.m. Monday, the stage was 18.2 feet with minor flooding occurring. The river is cresting or has crested and is falling. Near Nora, at 3 a.m. Monday, the stage was 17.2 feet with moderate flooding occurring. The river is cresting or has crested and is falling. At Ravenswood, there are no current observations and moderate flooding is forecast, with the highest expected stage at approximately 10.1 feet around 8 a.m. Monday. At Indianapolis, at 2 a.m. Monday, the stage was 16.9 feet with minor flooding occurring. The river is cresting or has crested and is falling. Near Centerton, at 3 a.m. Monday, the stage was 17.3 feet with moderate flooding occurring. The river is forecast to crest at approximately 17.7 feet around 8 a.m. Monday. Below Eagle Valley Power Plant, there are no current observations and moderate flooding is forecast, with the highest expected stage at approximately 609.4 feet around 8 a.m. Monday. This is NOAA All Hazards Radio KEC 74 in Indianapolis. Now a look at your forecast for Indianapolis and central Indiana. Today, cloudy with a chance of showers and thunderstorms toward daybreak, then mostly cloudy with a slight chance of showers and thunderstorms through early afternoon. Partly cloudy late this afternoon. Humid with highs in the lower 80s. Northwest winds 5 to 10 miles an hour, becoming north late this afternoon. Chance of rain 40%. For tonight, partly cloudy. Patchy fog through the late overnight, then areas of fog toward daybreak. Lows in the lower 60s. North winds around 5 miles an hour through the late overnight, becoming light and variable. Tuesday, mostly sunny. Highs in the lower 80s. West winds around 5 miles an hour. For Tuesday night, partly cloudy. A slight chance of showers and thunderstorms toward daybreak. Lows in the mid-60s. Southwest winds around 5 miles an hour. Chance of rain 20%. Wednesday, a chance of showers with a slight chance of thunderstorms through early afternoon, then showers likely with a chance of thunderstorms late in the afternoon. Highs around 80. West winds around 5 miles an hour. Chance of rain 70%. Once again, the forecast for today. Cloudy with a chance of showers and thunderstorms toward daybreak, then mostly cloudy with a slight chance of showers and thunderstorms through early afternoon. Partly cloudy late this afternoon. Humid with highs in the lower 80s. Northwest winds 5 to 10 miles an hour, becoming north late this afternoon. Chance of rain 40%. Taking a look at the 3 through 7 day forecast for Indianapolis and central Indiana. For Wednesday night, partly cloudy. A chance of showers and thunderstorms through the late overnight, then a slight chance of showers toward daybreak. Lows in the mid-60s. Chance of rain 40%. Thursday, partly cloudy with a slight chance of showers. A slight chance of thunderstorms late in the afternoon. Highs in the upper 70s. Chance of rain 20%. For Thursday night, partly cloudy. Lows in the lower 60s. Friday and Friday night, mostly clear. Highs in the upper 70s. Lows around 60. For Saturday, mostly sunny. A slight chance of showers and thunderstorms late in the afternoon. Highs in the upper 70s. Chance of rain 20%. Saturday night, partly cloudy with a slight chance of showers through the late overnight, then mostly clear toward daybreak. Lows in the lower 60s. Chance of rain 20%. For Sunday, mostly sunny through early afternoon, then becoming partly cloudy. Highs in the upper 70s. The 8 to 14 day outlook for Monday, August 24th through Sunday, August 30th, calls for temperatures to be above normal and precipitation to be near normal. Normal highs for the period are around 85 degrees, and normal lows are between 60 and 65. The normal precipitation total for the 7 days is around 0.70 inches. At 4 a.m., at Indianapolis, light rain was falling. The temperature was 72 degrees, the dew point 71, and the relative humidity 97%.
The wind was southwest at 3 miles an hour. The barometric pressure was 29.96 inches and falling. Around central Indiana, rain was falling, with a temperature of 72 at Eagle Creek Air Park and 71 at Shelbyville. It was cloudy, with a temperature of 72 at Anderson, 74 at Muncie, and 71 at Zionsville. Elsewhere across Indiana, rain was falling, with a temperature of 74 at Terre Haute and 72 at Bloomington. At South Bend, it was partly cloudy, with a temperature of 69. It was cloudy, with a temperature of 72 at Fort Wayne and 73 at Lafayette. At Evansville, the weather conditions were not available. Just outside Indiana, at Chicago, it was partly cloudy, with a temperature of 68. It was mostly cloudy, with a temperature of 73 at Dayton and 73 at Cincinnati. It was cloudy, with a temperature of 74 at Champaign, 73 at St. Louis, and 76 at Louisville. Once again, at Indianapolis, it was 72 degrees with light rain. And now a summary of river forecasts. For the Driftwood River, near Edinburgh, at 2 a.m. Monday, the stage was 11.7 feet with minor flooding occurring. The river is cresting or has crested and is falling. For the White River, at Anderson, at 2 a.m. Monday, the stage was 11.2 feet with minor flooding occurring. The river is cresting or has crested and is falling. At Noblesville, at 2 a.m. Monday, the stage was 18.2 feet with minor flooding occurring. The river is cresting or has crested and is falling. Near Nora, at 3 a.m. Monday, the stage was 17.2 feet with moderate flooding occurring. The river is cresting or has crested and is falling. At Ravenswood, there are no current observations and moderate flooding is forecast, with the highest expected stage at approximately 10.1 feet around 8 a.m. Monday. At Indianapolis, at 2 a.m. Monday, the stage was 16.9 feet with minor flooding occurring. The river is cresting or has crested and is falling. Near Centerton, at 3 a.m. Monday, the stage was 17.3 feet with moderate flooding occurring. The river is forecast to crest at approximately 17.7 feet around 8 a.m. Monday. Below Eagle Valley Power Plant, there are no current observations and moderate flooding is forecast, with the highest expected stage at approximately 609.4 feet around 8 a.m. Monday. This is NOAA All Hazards Radio KEC 74 in Indianapolis. And now a look at your forecast for Indianapolis and central Indiana. Today, cloudy with a chance of showers and thunderstorms toward daybreak, then mostly cloudy with a slight chance of showers and thunderstorms through early afternoon. Partly cloudy late this afternoon. Humid with highs in the lower 80s. Northwest winds 5 to 10 miles an hour, becoming north late this afternoon. Chance of rain 40%. For tonight, partly cloudy. Patchy fog through the late overnight, then areas of fog toward daybreak. Lows in the lower 60s. North winds around 5 miles an hour through the late overnight, becoming light and variable. Tuesday, mostly sunny. Highs in the lower 80s. West winds around 5 miles an hour. For Tuesday night, partly cloudy. A slight chance of showers and thunderstorms toward daybreak. Lows in the mid-60s. Southwest winds around 5 miles an hour. Chance of rain 20%. Wednesday, a chance of showers with a slight chance of thunderstorms through early afternoon, then showers likely with a chance of thunderstorms late in the afternoon. Highs around 80. West winds around 5 miles an hour. Chance of rain 70%. Once again, the forecast for today. Cloudy with a chance of showers and thunderstorms toward daybreak, then mostly cloudy with a slight chance of showers and thunderstorms through early afternoon. Partly cloudy late this afternoon. Humid with highs in the lower 80s. Northwest winds 5 to 10 miles an hour, becoming north late this afternoon. Chance of rain 40%. Taking a look at the 3 through 7 day forecast for Indianapolis and central Indiana. For Wednesday night, partly cloudy. A chance of showers and thunderstorms through the late overnight, then a slight chance of showers toward daybreak. Lows in the mid-60s. Chance of rain 40%. Thursday, partly cloudy with a slight chance of showers.
A slight chance of thunderstorms late in the afternoon. Highs in the upper 70s. Chance of rain 20%. For Thursday night, partly cloudy. Lows in the lower 60s. Friday and Friday night, mostly clear. Highs in the upper 70s. Lows around 60. For Saturday, mostly sunny. A slight chance of showers and thunderstorms late in the afternoon. Highs in the upper 70s. Chance of rain 20%. Saturday night, partly cloudy with a slight chance of showers through the late overnight, then mostly clear toward daybreak. Lows in the lower 60s. Chance of rain 20%. For Sunday, mostly sunny through early afternoon, then becoming partly cloudy. Highs in the upper 70s. Current time is 4:38 a.m. Eastern Daylight Time. The 8 to 14 day outlook for Monday, August 24th through Sunday, August 30th, calls for temperatures to be above normal and precipitation to be near normal. Normal highs for the period are around 85 degrees, and normal lows are between 60 and 65. The normal precipitation total for the 7 days is around 0.70 inches. At 4 a.m. at Indianapolis, light rain was falling. The temperature was 72 degrees, the dew point 71, and the relative humidity 97%. The wind was southwest at 3 miles an hour. The barometric pressure was 29.96 inches and falling. Around central Indiana, rain was falling, with a temperature of 72 at Eagle Creek Airpark and 71 at Shelbyville. It was cloudy, with a temperature of 72 at Anderson, 74 at Muncie, and 71 at Zionsville. Elsewhere across Indiana, rain was falling, with a temperature of 74 at Terre Haute and 72 at Bloomington. At South Bend, it was partly cloudy, with a temperature of 69. It was cloudy, with a temperature of 72 at Fort Wayne and 73 at Lafayette. At Evansville, the weather conditions were not available. Just outside Indiana, at Chicago, it was partly cloudy, with a temperature of 68. It was mostly cloudy, with a temperature of 73 at Dayton and 73 at Cincinnati. It was cloudy, with a temperature of 74 at Champaign, 73 at St. Louis, and 76 at Louisville. Once again, at Indianapolis, it was 72 degrees with light rain. And now a summary of river forecasts. For the Driftwood River, near Edinburgh, at 2 a.m. Monday, the stage was 11.7 feet with minor flooding occurring. The river is cresting or has crested and is falling. For the White River, at Anderson, at 2 a.m. Monday, the stage was 11.2 feet with minor flooding occurring. The river is cresting or has crested and is falling. At Noblesville, at 2 a.m. Monday, the stage was 18.2 feet with minor flooding occurring. The river is cresting or has crested and is falling. Near Nora, at 3 a.m. Monday, the stage was 17.2 feet with moderate flooding occurring. The river is cresting or has crested and is falling. At Ravenswood, observations and moderate flooding is forecast, with the highest expected stage at approximately 10.1 feet around 8 a.m. Monday. At Indianapolis, at 2 a.m. Monday, the stage was 16.9 feet with minor flooding occurring. The river is cresting or has crested and is falling. Near Centerton, at 3 a.m. Monday, the stage was 17.3 feet with moderate flooding occurring. The river is forecast to crest at approximately 17.7 feet around 8 a.m. Monday. Below Eagle Valley Power Plant, there are no current observations and moderate flooding is forecast, with the highest expected stage at approximately 609.4 feet around 8 a.m. Monday. This is NOAA All Hazards Radio KEC 74 in Indianapolis. Now a look at your forecast for Indianapolis and central Indiana. Today, cloudy with a chance of showers and thunderstorms toward daybreak, then mostly cloudy with a slight chance of showers and thunderstorms through early afternoon. Partly cloudy late this afternoon. Humid with highs in the lower 80s. Northwest winds 5 to 10 miles an hour, becoming north late this afternoon. Chance of rain 40%. For tonight, partly cloudy. Patchy fog through the late overnight, then areas of fog toward daybreak. Lows in the lower 60s.
North winds around 5 miles an hour through the late overnight, becoming light and variable. Tuesday, mostly sunny. Highs in the lower 80s. West winds around 5 miles an hour. For Tuesday night, partly cloudy. A slight chance of showers and thunderstorms toward daybreak. Lows in the mid-60s. Southwest winds around 5 miles an hour. Chance of rain 20%. Wednesday, a chance of showers with a slight chance of thunderstorms through early afternoon, then showers likely with a chance of thunderstorms late in the afternoon. Highs around 80. West winds around 5 miles an hour. Chance of rain 70%. Once again, the forecast for today. Cloudy with a chance of showers and thunderstorms toward daybreak, then mostly cloudy with a slight chance of showers and thunderstorms through early afternoon. Partly cloudy late this afternoon. Humid with highs in the lower 80s. Northwest winds 5 to 10 miles an hour, becoming north late this afternoon. Chance of rain 40%. Now here is the hazardous weather outlook for central Indiana. For the period today and tonight, widespread minor to moderate flooding will continue along area waterways. A few thunderstorms will be possible early in the day. Severe storms are not expected. Areas of dense fog will be possible tonight. And now the extended outlook for the period Tuesday through Sunday. Thunderstorms will be possible again late Tuesday night into Wednesday night. Strong storms cannot be ruled out, and heavy rain will remain a threat, which could again produce rapid onset flash flooding. Spotter information statement. Spotter activation may be needed through tonight. Please report incidents of flooding, large hail, or wind damage. Taking a look at the 3 through 7 day forecast for Indianapolis and central Indiana. For Wednesday night, partly cloudy. A chance of showers and thunderstorms through the late overnight, then a slight chance of showers toward daybreak. Lows in the mid-60s. Chance of rain 40%. Thursday, partly cloudy with a slight chance of showers. A slight chance of thunderstorms late in the afternoon. Highs in the upper 70s. Chance of rain 20%. For Thursday night, partly cloudy. Lows in the lower 60s. Friday and Friday night, mostly clear. Highs in the upper 70s. Lows around 60. For Saturday, mostly sunny. A slight chance of showers and thunderstorms late in the afternoon. Highs in the upper 70s. Chance of rain 20%. Saturday night, partly cloudy with a slight chance of showers through the late overnight, then mostly clear toward daybreak. Lows in the lower 60s. Chance of rain 20%. For Sunday, mostly sunny through early afternoon, then becoming partly cloudy. Highs in the upper 70s. The 8 to 14 day outlook for Monday, August 24th through Sunday, August 30th, calls for temperatures to be above normal and precipitation to be near normal. Normal highs for the period are around 85 degrees, and normal lows are between 60 and 65. The normal precipitation total for the 7 days is around 0.70 inches. At 4 a.m. at Indianapolis, light rain was falling. The temperature was 72 degrees, the dew point 71, and the relative humidity 97%. The wind was southwest at 3 miles an hour. The barometric pressure was 29.96 inches and falling. Around central Indiana, rain was falling, with a temperature of 72 at Eagle Creek Airpark and 71 at Shelbyville. It was cloudy, with a temperature of 72 at Anderson, 74 at Muncie, and 71 at Zionsville. Elsewhere across Indiana, rain was falling, with a temperature of 74 at Terre Haute and 72 at Bloomington. At South Bend, it was partly cloudy, with a temperature of 69. It was cloudy, with a temperature of 72 at Fort Wayne and 73 at Lafayette. At Evansville, the weather conditions were not available. Just outside Indiana, at Chicago, it was partly cloudy, with a temperature of 68. It was mostly cloudy, with a temperature of 73 at Dayton and 73 at Cincinnati. It was cloudy, with a temperature of 74 at Champaign, 73 at St. Louis, and 76 at Louisville.
Once again, at Indianapolis, it was 72 degrees with light rain. And now a summary of river forecasts. For the Driftwood River, near Edinburgh, at 2 a.m. Monday, the stage was 11.7 feet with minor

Wind is forecast, with the highest expected stage at approximately 10.1 feet around 8 a.m. Monday. At Indianapolis, at 2 a.m. Monday, the stage was 16.9 feet with minor flooding occurring. The river is cresting or has crested and is falling. Near Centerton, at 3 a.m. Monday, the stage was 17.3 feet with moderate flooding occurring. The river is forecast to crest at approximately 17.7 feet around 8 a.m. Monday. Below Eagle Valley Power Plant, there are no current observations and moderate flooding is forecast, with the highest expected stage at approximately 609.4 feet around 8 a.m. Monday. This is NOAA All Hazards Radio KEC-74 in Indianapolis. Now a look at your forecast for Indianapolis and central Indiana. Today, cloudy with a chance of showers and thunderstorms toward daybreak, then mostly cloudy with a slight chance of showers and thunderstorms through early afternoon. Partly cloudy late this afternoon. Humid with highs in the lower 80s. Northwest winds 5 to 10 miles an hour, becoming north late this afternoon. Chance of rain 40%. For tonight, partly cloudy. Patchy fog through the late overnight, then areas of fog toward daybreak. Lows in the lower 60s. North winds around 5 miles an hour through the late overnight, becoming light and variable. Tuesday, mostly sunny. Highs in the lower 80s. West winds around 5 miles an hour. For Tuesday night, partly cloudy. A slight chance of showers and thunderstorms toward daybreak. Lows in the mid-60s. Southwest winds around 5 miles an hour. Chance of rain 20%. Wednesday. A chance of showers with a slight chance of thunderstorms through early afternoon. Then showers likely with a chance of thunderstorms late in the afternoon. Highs around 80. West winds around 5 miles an hour. Chance of rain 70%. Once again, the forecast for today. Cloudy with a chance of showers and thunderstorms toward daybreak, then mostly cloudy with a slight chance of showers and thunderstorms through early afternoon. Partly cloudy late this afternoon. Humid with highs in the lower 80s. Northwest winds 5 to 10 miles an hour, becoming north late this afternoon. Chance of rain 40%. Taking a look at the 3 through 7 day forecast for Indianapolis and central Indiana. For Wednesday night, partly cloudy. A chance of showers and thunderstorms through the late overnight, then a slight chance of showers toward daybreak. Lows in the mid-60s. Chance of rain 40%. Thursday, partly cloudy with a slight chance of showers. A slight chance of thunderstorms late in the afternoon. Highs in the upper 70s. Chance of rain 20%. For Thursday night, partly cloudy. Lows in the lower 60s. Friday and Friday night, mostly clear. Highs in the upper 70s. Lows around 60. For Saturday, mostly sunny. A slight chance of showers and thunderstorms late in the afternoon. Highs in the upper 70s. Chance of rain 20%. Saturday night, partly cloudy with a slight chance of showers through the late overnight, then mostly clear toward daybreak. Lows in the lower 60s. Chance of rain 20%. For Sunday, mostly sunny through early afternoon, then becoming partly cloudy. Highs in the upper 70s. The 8 to 14 day outlook for Monday, August 24th through Sunday, August 30th, calls for temperatures to be above normal and precipitation to be near normal. Normal highs for the period are around 85 degrees, and normal lows are between 60 and 65. The normal precipitation total for the 7 days is around 0.70 inches. At 4 a.m., at Indianapolis, light rain was falling. The temperature was 72 degrees, the dew point 71, and the relative humidity 97%. The wind was southwest at 3 miles an hour. The barometric pressure was 29.96 inches and falling. Around central Indiana, rain was falling, with a temperature of 72 at Eagle Creek Airpark and 71 at Shelbyville. It was cloudy, with a temperature of 72 at Anderson, 74 at Muncie, and 71 at Zionsville. Elsewhere across Indiana, rain was falling, with a temperature of 74 at Terre Haute.

72 in Bloomington. At South Bend, it was partly cloudy, with a temperature of 69. It was cloudy, with a temperature of 72 at Fort Wayne and 73 at Lafayette. At Evansville, the weather conditions were not available. Just outside Indiana, at Chicago, it was partly cloudy, with a temperature of 68. It was mostly cloudy, with a temperature of 73 at Dayton and 73 at Cincinnati. It was cloudy, with a temperature of 74 at Champaign, 73 at St. Louis, and 76 at Louisville. Once again, at Indianapolis, it was 72 degrees with light rain. The current time is 4:53 a.m. Eastern Daylight Time. And now a summary of river forecasts. For the Driftwood River, near Edinburgh, at 2 a.m. Monday, the stage was 11.7 feet with minor flooding occurring. The river is cresting or has crested and is falling. For the White River, at Anderson, at 2 a.m. Monday, the stage was 11.2 feet with minor flooding occurring. The river is cresting or has crested and is falling. At Noblesville, at 2 a.m. Monday, the stage was 18.2 feet with minor flooding occurring. The river is cresting or has crested and is falling. Near Nora, at 3 a.m. Monday, the stage was 17.2 feet with moderate flooding occurring. The river is cresting or has crested and is falling. At Ravenswood, there are no current observations and moderate flooding is forecast, with the highest expected stage at approximately 10.1 feet around 8 a.m. Monday. At Indianapolis, at 2 a.m. Monday, the stage was 16.9 feet with minor flooding occurring. The river is cresting or has crested and is falling. Near Centerton, at 3 a.m. Monday, the stage was 17.3 feet with moderate flooding occurring. The river is forecast to crest at approximately 17.7 feet around 8 a.m. Monday. Below Eagle Valley Power Plant, there are no current observations and moderate flooding is forecast, with the highest expected stage at approximately 609.4 feet around 8 a.m. Monday. This is NOAA All Hazards Radio KEC 74 in Indianapolis. Now a look at your forecast for Indianapolis and central Indiana. Today, cloudy with a chance of showers and thunderstorms toward daybreak, then mostly cloudy with a slight chance of showers and thunderstorms through early afternoon. Partly cloudy late this afternoon. Humid with highs in the lower 80s. Northwest winds 5 to 10 miles an hour, becoming north late this afternoon. Chance of rain 40%. For tonight, partly cloudy. Patchy fog through the late overnight, then areas of fog toward daybreak. Lows in the lower 60s. North winds around 5 miles an hour through the late overnight, becoming light and variable. Tuesday, mostly sunny. Highs in the lower 80s. West winds around 5 miles an hour. For Tuesday night, partly cloudy. A slight chance of showers and thunderstorms toward daybreak. Lows in the mid-60s. Southwest winds around 5 miles an hour. Chance of rain 20%. Wednesday. A chance of showers with a slight chance of thunderstorms through early afternoon. Then showers likely with a chance of thunderstorms late in the afternoon. Highs around 80. West winds around 5 miles an hour. Chance of rain 70%. Once again, the forecast for today. Cloudy with a chance of showers and thunderstorms toward daybreak, then mostly cloudy with a slight chance of showers and thunderstorms through early afternoon. Partly cloudy late this afternoon. Humid with highs in the lower 80s. Northwest winds 5 to 10 miles an hour, becoming north late this afternoon. Chance of rain 40%. Taking a look at the 3 through 7 day forecast for Indianapolis and central Indiana. For Wednesday night, partly cloudy. A chance of showers and thunderstorms through the late overnight, then a slight chance of showers toward daybreak. Lows in the mid-60s. Chance of rain 40%. Thursday, partly cloudy with a slight chance of showers. A slight chance of thunderstorms late in the afternoon. Highs in the upper 70s. Chance of rain 20%. For Thursday night, partly cloudy. Lows in the lower 60s. Friday and Friday night, mostly clear. Highs in the upper 70s. Lows around 60. For Saturday,
mostly sunny. A slight chance of showers and thunderstorms late in the afternoon. Highs in the upper 70s. Chance of rain 20%. Saturday night, partly cloudy with a slight chance of showers through the late overnight, then mostly clear toward daybreak. Lows in the lower 60s. Chance of rain 20%. For Sunday, mostly sunny through early afternoon, then becoming partly cloudy. Highs in the upper 70s. The outlook for Monday, August 24th through Sunday, August 30th, calls for temperatures to be above normal and precipitation to be near normal. Normal highs for the period are around 85 degrees, and normal lows are between 60 and 65. The normal precipitation total for the 7 days is around 0.70 inches. At 4 a.m. at Indianapolis, light rain was falling. The temperature was 72 degrees, the dew point 71, and the relative humidity 97%. The wind was southwest at 3 miles an hour. The barometric pressure was 29.96 inches and falling. Around central Indiana, rain was falling, with a temperature of 72 at Eagle Creek Air Park and 71 at Shelbyville. It was cloudy, with a temperature of 72 at Anderson, 74 at Muncie, and 71 at Zionsville. Elsewhere across Indiana, rain was falling, with a temperature of 74 at Terre Haute and 72 at Bloomington. At South Bend, it was partly cloudy, with a temperature of 69. It was cloudy, with a temperature of 72 at Fort Wayne and 73 at Lafayette. At Evansville, the weather conditions were not available. Just outside Indiana, at Chicago, it was partly cloudy, with a temperature of 68. It was mostly cloudy, with a temperature of 73 at Dayton and 73 at Cincinnati. It was cloudy, with a temperature of 74 at Champaign, 73 at St. Louis, and 76 at Louisville. Once again, at Indianapolis, it was 72 degrees with light rain. And now a summary of river forecasts. For the Driftwood River, near Edinburgh, at 2 a.m. Monday, the stage was 11.7 feet with minor flooding occurring. The river is cresting or has crested and is falling. For the White River, at Anderson, at 2 a.m. Monday, the stage was 11.2 feet with minor flooding occurring. The river is cresting or has crested and is falling. At Noblesville, at 2 a.m. Monday, the stage was 18.2 feet with minor flooding occurring. The river is cresting or has crested and is falling. Near Nora, at 3 a.m. Monday, the stage was 17.2 feet with moderate flooding occurring. The river is cresting or has crested and is falling. At Ravenswood, there are no current observations and moderate flooding is forecast, with the highest expected stage at approximately 10.1 feet around 8 a.m. Monday. At Indianapolis, at 2 a.m. Monday, the stage was 16.9 feet with minor flooding occurring. The river is cresting or has crested and is falling. Near Centerton, at 3 a.m. Monday, the stage was 17.3 feet with moderate flooding occurring. The river is forecast to crest at approximately 17.7 feet around 8 a.m. Monday. Below Eagle Valley Power Plant, there are no current observations and moderate flooding is forecast, with the highest expected stage at approximately 609.4 feet around 8 a.m. Monday. This is NOAA All Hazards Radio KEC 74 in Indianapolis. Now a look at your forecast for Indianapolis and central Indiana. Today, cloudy with a chance of showers and thunderstorms toward daybreak, then mostly cloudy with a slight chance of showers and thunderstorms through early afternoon. Partly cloudy late this afternoon. Humid with highs in the lower 80s. Northwest winds 5 to 10 miles an hour, becoming north late this afternoon. Chance of rain 40%. For tonight, partly cloudy. Patchy fog through the late overnight, then areas of fog toward daybreak. Lows in the lower 60s. North winds around 5 miles an hour through the late overnight, becoming light and variable. Tuesday, mostly sunny. Highs in the lower 80s. West winds around 5 miles an hour. For Tuesday night, partly cloudy. A slight chance of showers and thunderstorms toward daybreak. Lows in the mid-60s. Southwest winds around 5 miles an hour. Chance of rain 20%. Wednesday,
A chance of showers with a slight chance of thunderstorms through early afternoon, then showers likely with a chance of thunderstorms late in the afternoon. Highs around 80. West winds around 5 miles an hour. Chance of rain 70%. Once again, the forecast for today. Cloudy with a chance of showers and thunderstorms toward daybreak, then mostly cloudy with a slight chance of showers and thunderstorms through early afternoon. Partly cloudy late this afternoon. Humid with highs in the lower 80s. Northwest winds 5 to 10 miles an hour, becoming north late this afternoon. Chance of rain 40%. Now here is the hazardous weather outlook for central Indiana. For the period today and tonight. Widespread minor to moderate flooding will continue along area waterways. A few thunderstorms will be possible early in the day. Severe storms are not expected. Areas of dense fog will be possible tonight. And now the extended outlook for the period Tuesday through Sunday. Thunderstorms will be possible again late Tuesday night into Wednesday night. Strong storms cannot be ruled out, and heavy rain will remain a threat, which could again produce rapid onset flash flooding. Spotter information statement. Spotter activation may be needed through tonight. Please report incidents of flooding, large hail, or wind damage. Taking a look at the 3-7 day forecast for Indianapolis and central Indiana. For Wednesday night, partly cloudy. A chance of showers and thunderstorms through the late overnight, then a slight chance of showers toward daybreak. Lows in the mid-60s. Chance of rain 40%. Thursday, partly cloudy with a slight chance of showers. A slight chance of thunderstorms late in the afternoon. Highs in the upper 70s. Chance of rain 20%. For Thursday night, partly cloudy. Lows in the lower 60s. Friday and Friday night, mostly clear. Highs in the upper 70s. Lows around 60. For Saturday, mostly sunny. A slight chance of showers and thunderstorms late in the afternoon. Highs in the upper 70s. Chance of rain 20%. Saturday night, partly cloudy with a slight chance of showers through the late overnight, then mostly clear toward daybreak. Lows in the lower 60s. Chance of rain 20%. For Sunday, mostly sunny through early afternoon, then becoming partly cloudy. Highs in the upper 70s. The 8-14 day outlook for Monday, August 24th through Sunday, August 30th, calls for temperatures to be above normal and precipitation to be near normal. Normal highs for the period are around 85 degrees, and normal lows are between 60 and 65. The normal precipitation total for the 7 days is around 0.70 inches. At 4 a.m., at Indianapolis, light rain was falling. The temperature was 72 degrees, the dew point 71, and the relative humidity 97%. The wind was southwest at 3 miles an hour. The barometric pressure was 29.96 inches and falling. Around central Indiana, rain was falling, with a temperature of 72 at Eagle Creek Airpark and 71 at Shelbyville. It was cloudy, with a temperature of 72 at Anderson, 74 at Muncie, and 71 at Zionsville. Elsewhere across Indiana, rain was falling, with a temperature of 74 at Terre Haute and 72 at Bloomington. At South Bend, it was partly cloudy, with a temperature of 69. It was cloudy, with a temperature of 72 at Fort Wayne and 73 at Lafayette. At Evansville, the weather conditions were not available. Just outside Indiana, at Chicago, it was partly cloudy, with a temperature of 68. It was mostly cloudy, with a temperature of 73 at Dayton and 73 at Cincinnati. It was cloudy, with a temperature of 74 at Champaign, 73 at St. Louis, and 76 at Louisville. Once again, at Indianapolis, it was 72 degrees with light rain. And now a summary of river forecasts. For the Driftwood River, near Edinburgh, at 2 a.m. Monday, the stage was 11.7 feet with minor flooding occurring. The river is cresting or has crested and is falling. For the White River, at Anderson, at 2 a.m. Monday, the stage was 11.2 feet with minor flooding occurring. The river is cresting or has crested and is falling.
At Noblesville, at 2 a.m. Monday, the stage was 18.2 feet with minor flooding occurring. The river is cresting or has crested and is falling. Near Nora, at 3 a.m. Monday, the stage was 17.2 feet with moderate flooding occurring. The river is cresting or has crested and is falling. At Ravenswood, there are no current observations and moderate flooding is forecast, with the highest expected stage at approximately 10.1 feet around 8 a.m. Monday. At Indianapolis, at 2 a.m. Monday, the stage was 16.9 feet with minor flooding occurring. The river is cresting or has crested and is falling. Near Centerton, at 3 a.m. Monday, the stage was 17.3 feet with moderate flooding occurring. The river is forecast to crest at approximately 17.7 feet around 8 a.m. Monday. Below Eagle Valley Power Plant, there are no current observations and moderate flooding is forecast, with the highest expected stage at approximately 609.4 feet around 8 a.m. Monday. The current time is 5:09 a.m. Eastern Daylight Time. This is NOAA All Hazards Radio KEC 74 in Indianapolis. Now a look at your forecast for Indianapolis and central Indiana. Today, cloudy with a chance of showers and thunderstorms toward daybreak, then mostly cloudy with a slight chance of showers and thunderstorms through early afternoon. Partly cloudy late this afternoon. Humid with highs in the lower 80s. Northwest winds 5 to 10 miles an hour, becoming north late this afternoon. Chance of rain 40%. For tonight, partly cloudy. Patchy fog through the late overnight, then areas of fog toward daybreak. Lows in the lower 60s. North winds around 5 miles an hour through the late overnight, becoming light and variable. Tuesday, mostly sunny. Highs in the lower 80s. West winds around 5 miles an hour. For Tuesday night, partly cloudy. A slight chance of showers and thunderstorms toward daybreak. Lows in the mid-60s. Southwest winds around 5 miles an hour. Chance of rain 20%. Wednesday. A chance of showers with a slight chance of thunderstorms through early afternoon. Then showers likely with a chance of thunderstorms late in the afternoon. Highs around 80. West winds around 5 miles an hour. Chance of rain 70%. Once again, the forecast for today. Cloudy with a chance of showers and thunderstorms toward daybreak, then mostly cloudy with a slight chance of showers and thunderstorms through early afternoon. Partly cloudy late this afternoon. Humid with highs in the lower 80s. Northwest winds 5 to 10 miles an hour, becoming north late this afternoon. Chance of rain 40%. Taking a look at the 3 through 7 day forecast for Indianapolis and central Indiana. For Wednesday night, partly cloudy. A chance of showers and thunderstorms through the late overnight, then a slight chance of showers toward daybreak. Lows in the mid-60s. Chance of rain 40%. Thursday, partly cloudy with a slight chance of showers. A slight chance of thunderstorms late in the afternoon. Highs in the upper 70s. Chance of rain 20%. For Thursday night, partly cloudy. Lows in the lower 60s. Friday and Friday night, mostly clear. Highs in the upper 70s. Lows around 60. For Saturday, mostly sunny. A slight chance of showers and thunderstorms late in the afternoon. Highs in the upper 70s. Chance of rain 20%. Saturday night, partly cloudy with a slight chance of showers through the late overnight, then mostly clear toward daybreak. Lows in the lower 60s. Chance of rain 20%. For Sunday, mostly sunny through early afternoon, then becoming partly cloudy. Highs in the upper 70s. The 14-day outlook for Monday, August 24th through Sunday, August 30th, calls for temperatures to be above normal and precipitation to be near normal. Normal highs for the period are around 85 degrees, and normal lows are between 60 and 65. The normal precipitation total for the 7 days is around 0.70 inches. At 5 a.m., at Indianapolis, light rain was falling. The temperature was 72 degrees, the dew point 71, and the relative humidity 97%.
The wind was southwest at 8 miles an hour. The barometric pressure was 29.96 inches and steady. Around central Indiana, at Shelbyville, rain was falling with a temperature of 71. At Anderson, drizzle was falling with a temperature of 71. It was cloudy with a temperature of 73 at Muncie, 72 at Zionsville, and 73 at Eagle Creek Air Park. Elsewhere across Indiana, at Bloomington, rain was falling with a temperature of 72. At South Bend, it was partly cloudy with a temperature of 70. It was cloudy with a temperature of 71 at Fort Wayne, 73 at Lafayette, and 74 at Terre Haute. At Evansville, thunder was reported. Just outside Indiana, at Louisville, a thunderstorm was reported with a temperature of 76. At Chicago, it was partly cloudy with a temperature of 67. It was mostly cloudy with a temperature of 73 at Dayton, 74 at St. Louis, and 72 at Cincinnati. At Champaign, it was cloudy with a temperature of 73. Once again, at Indianapolis, it was 72 degrees with light rain. And now a summary of river forecasts. For the Driftwood River, near Edinburgh, at 2 a.m. Monday, the stage was 11.7 feet with minor flooding occurring. The river is cresting or has crested and is falling. For the White River, at Anderson, at 2 a.m. Monday, the stage was 11.2 feet with minor flooding occurring. The river is cresting or has crested and is falling. At Noblesville, at 2 a.m. Monday, the stage was 18.2 feet with minor flooding occurring. The river is cresting or has crested and is falling. Near Nora, at 3 a.m. Monday, the stage was 17.2 feet with moderate flooding occurring. The river is cresting or has crested and is falling. At Ravenswood, there are no current observations and moderate flooding is forecast, with the highest expected stage at approximately 10.1 feet around 8 a.m. Monday. At Indianapolis, at 2 a.m. Monday, the stage was 16.9 feet with minor flooding occurring. The river is cresting or has crested and is falling. Near Centerton, at 3 a.m. Monday, the stage was 17.3 feet with moderate flooding occurring. The river is forecast to crest at approximately 17.7 feet around 8 a.m. Monday. Below Eagle Valley Power Plant, there are no current observations and moderate flooding is forecast, with the highest expected stage at approximately 609.4 feet around 8 a.m. Monday. This is NOAA All Hazards Radio KEC 74 in Indianapolis. Now a look at your forecast for Indianapolis and central Indiana. Today, cloudy with a chance of showers and thunderstorms toward daybreak, then mostly cloudy with a slight chance of showers and thunderstorms through early afternoon. Partly cloudy late this afternoon. Humid with highs in the lower 80s. Northwest winds 5 to 10 miles an hour, becoming north late this afternoon. Chance of rain 40%. For tonight, partly cloudy. Patchy fog through the late overnight, then areas of fog toward daybreak. Lows in the lower 60s. North winds around 5 miles an hour through the late overnight, becoming light and variable. Tuesday, mostly sunny. Highs in the lower 80s. West winds around 5 miles an hour. For Tuesday night, partly cloudy. A slight chance of showers and thunderstorms toward daybreak. Lows in the mid-60s. Southwest winds around 5 miles an hour. Chance of rain 20%. Wednesday, a chance of showers with a slight chance of thunderstorms through early afternoon, then showers likely with a chance of thunderstorms late in the afternoon. Highs around 80. Winds around 5 miles an hour. Chance of rain 70%. Once again, the forecast for today. Cloudy with a chance of showers and thunderstorms toward daybreak, then mostly cloudy with a slight chance of showers and thunderstorms through early afternoon. Partly cloudy late this afternoon. Humid with highs in the lower 80s. Northwest winds 5 to 10 miles an hour, becoming north late this afternoon. Chance of rain 40%. Taking a look at the 3 through 7 day forecast for Indianapolis and central Indiana. For Wednesday night, partly cloudy. A chance of showers and thunderstorms through the late overnight, then a slight chance of showers toward daybreak. Lows in the mid-60s.
chance of rain 40%. Thursday, partly cloudy with a slight chance of showers. A slight chance of thunderstorms late in the afternoon. Highs in the upper 70s. Chance of rain 20%. For Thursday night, partly cloudy. Lows in the lower 60s. Friday and Friday night, mostly clear. Highs in the upper 70s. Lows around 60. For Saturday, mostly sunny. A slight chance of showers and thunderstorms late in the afternoon. Highs in the upper 70s. Chance of rain 20%. Saturday night, partly cloudy with a slight chance of showers through the late overnight, then mostly clear toward daybreak. Lows in the lower 60s. Chance of rain 20%. For Sunday, mostly sunny through early afternoon, then becoming partly cloudy. Highs in the upper 70s. The 8 to 14 day outlook for Monday, August 24th through Sunday, August 30th, calls for temperatures to be above normal and precipitation to be near normal. Normal highs for the period are around 85 degrees, and normal lows are between 60 and 65. The normal precipitation total for the 7 days is around 0.70 inches. At 5 a.m., at Indianapolis, light rain was falling. The temperature was 72 degrees, the dew point 71, and the relative humidity 97%. The wind was southwest at 8 miles an hour. The barometric pressure was 29.96 inches and steady. Around central Indiana, at Shelbyville, rain was falling with a temperature of 71. At Anderson, drizzle was falling with a temperature of 71. It was cloudy, with a temperature of 73 at Muncie, 72 at Zionsville, and 73 at Eagle Creek Air Park. Elsewhere across Indiana, at Bloomington, rain was falling, with a temperature of 72. At South Bend, it was partly cloudy, with a temperature of 70. It was cloudy, with a temperature of 71 at Fort Wayne, 73 at Lafayette, and 74 at Terre Haute. At Evansville, thunder was reported. Just outside Indiana, at Louisville, a thunderstorm was reported with a temperature of 76. At Chicago, partly cloudy with a temperature of 67. It was mostly cloudy with a temperature of 73 at Dayton, 74 at St. Louis, and 72 at Cincinnati. At Champaign, it was cloudy with a temperature of 73. Once again, at Indianapolis, it was 72 degrees with light rain. And now a summary of river forecasts. For the Driftwood River, near Edinburgh, at 2 a.m. Monday, the stage was 11.7 feet with minor flooding occurring. The river is cresting or has crested and is falling. For the White River, at Anderson, at 2 a.m. Monday, the stage was 11.2 feet with minor flooding occurring. The river is cresting or has crested and is falling. At Noblesville, at 2 a.m. Monday, the stage was 18.2 feet with minor flooding occurring. The river is cresting or has crested and is falling. Near Nora, at 3 a.m. Monday, the stage was 17.2 feet with moderate flooding occurring. The river is cresting or has crested and is falling. At Ravenswood, there are no current observations and moderate flooding is forecast, with the highest expected stage at approximately 10.1 feet around 8 a.m. Monday. At Indianapolis, at 2 a.m. Monday, the stage was 16.9 feet with minor flooding occurring. The river is cresting or has crested and is falling. Near Centerton, at 3 a.m. Monday, the stage was 17.3 feet with moderate flooding occurring. The river is forecast to crest at approximately 17.7 feet around 8 a.m. Monday. Below Eagle Valley Power Plant, there are no current observations and moderate flooding is forecast, with the highest expected stage at approximately 609.4 feet around 8 a.m. Monday. This is NOAA All Hazards Radio KEC 74 in Indianapolis. Now a look at your forecast for Indianapolis and central Indiana. Today, cloudy with a chance of showers and thunderstorms toward daybreak, then mostly cloudy with a slight chance of showers and thunderstorms through early afternoon. Partly cloudy late this afternoon. Humid with highs in the lower 80s. Northwest winds 5 to 10 miles an hour, becoming north late this afternoon. Chance of rain 40%. For tonight, partly cloudy.
patchy fog through the late overnight, then areas of fog toward daybreak. Lows in the lower 60s. North winds around 5 miles an hour through the late overnight, becoming light and variable. Tuesday. Mostly sunny. Highs in the lower 80s. West winds around 5 miles an hour. For Tuesday night. Partly cloudy. A slight chance of showers and thunderstorms toward daybreak. Lows in the mid-60s. Southwest winds around 5 miles an hour. Chance of rain 20%. Wednesday. A chance of showers with a slight chance of thunderstorms through early afternoon, then showers likely with a chance of thunderstorms late in the afternoon. Highs around 80. West winds around 5 miles an hour. Chance of rain 70%. Once again, the forecast for today. Cloudy with a chance of showers and thunderstorms toward daybreak, then mostly cloudy with a slight chance of showers and thunderstorms through early afternoon. Partly cloudy late this afternoon. Humid with highs in the lower 80s. Northwest winds 5 to 10 miles an hour, becoming north late this afternoon. Chance of rain 40%. The current time is 5:24 a.m. Eastern Daylight Time. Now here is the hazardous weather outlook for central Indiana. For the period today and tonight, widespread minor to moderate flooding will continue along area waterways. A few thunderstorms will be possible early in the day. Severe storms are not expected. Areas of dense fog will be possible tonight. And now the extended outlook for the period Tuesday through Sunday. Thunderstorms will be possible again late Tuesday night into Wednesday night. Strong storms cannot be ruled out, and heavy rain will remain a threat, which could again produce rapid onset flash flooding. Spotter information statement. Spotter activation may be needed through tonight. Please report incidents of flooding, large hail, or wind damage. Taking a look at the 3-7 day forecast for Indianapolis and central Indiana. For Wednesday night, partly cloudy. A chance of showers and thunderstorms through the late overnight, then a slight chance of showers toward daybreak. Lows in the mid-60s. Chance of rain 40%. Thursday. Partly cloudy with a slight chance of showers. A slight chance of thunderstorms late in the afternoon. Highs in the upper 70s. Chance of rain 20%. For Thursday night. Partly cloudy. Lows in the lower 60s. Friday and Friday night. Mostly clear. Highs in the upper 70s. Lows around 60. For Saturday. Mostly sunny. A slight chance of showers and thunderstorms late in the afternoon. Highs in the upper 70s. Chance of rain 20%. Saturday night. Partly cloudy with a slight chance of showers through the late overnight, then mostly clear toward daybreak. Lows in the lower 60s. Chance of rain 20%. For Sunday. Mostly sunny through early afternoon, then becoming partly cloudy. Highs in the upper 70s. The 8-14 day outlook for Monday, August 24th through Sunday, August 30th, calls for temperatures to be above normal and precipitation to be near normal. Normal highs for the period are around 85 degrees, and normal lows are between 60 and 65. The normal precipitation total for the 7 days is around 0.70 inches. At 5 a.m., at Indianapolis, light rain was falling. The temperature was 72 degrees, the dew point 71, and the relative humidity 97%. The wind was southwest at 8 miles an hour. The barometric pressure was 29.96 inches and steady. Around central Indiana, at Shelbyville, rain was falling with a temperature of 71. At Anderson, drizzle was falling with a temperature of 71. It was cloudy, with a temperature of 73 at Muncie, 72 at Zionsville, and 73 at Eagle Creek Air Park. Elsewhere across Indiana, at Bloomington, rain was falling, with a temperature of 72. At South Bend, it was partly cloudy, with a temperature of 70. It was cloudy, with a temperature of 71 at Fort Wayne, 73 at Lafayette, and 74 at Terre Haute. At Evansville, thunder was reported.
just outside Indiana, at Louisville, a thunderstorm was reported with a temperature of 76. At Chicago, it was partly cloudy with a temperature of 67. It was mostly cloudy with a temperature of 73 at Dayton, 74 at St. Louis, and 72 at Cincinnati. At Champaign, it was cloudy with a temperature of 73. Once again, at Indianapolis, it was 72 degrees with light rain. And now a summary of river forecasts. For the Driftwood River, near Edinburgh, at 2 a.m. Monday, the stage was 11.7 feet with minor flooding occurring. The river is cresting or has crested and is falling. For the White River, at Anderson, at 2 a.m. Monday, the stage was 11.2 feet with minor flooding occurring. The river is cresting or has crested and is falling. At Noblesville, at 2 a.m. Monday, the stage was 18.2 feet with minor flooding occurring. The river is cresting or has crested and is falling. Near Nora, at 3 a.m. Monday, the stage was 17.2 feet with moderate flooding occurring. The river is cresting or has crested and is falling. At Ravenswood, observations and moderate flooding is forecast, with the highest expected stage at approximately 10.1 feet around 8 a.m. Monday. At Indianapolis, at 2 a.m. Monday, the stage was 16.9 feet with minor flooding occurring. The river is cresting or has crested and is falling. Near Centerton, at 3 a.m. Monday, the stage was 17.3 feet with moderate flooding occurring. The river is forecast to crest at approximately 17.7 feet around 8 a.m. Monday. Below Eagle Valley Power Plant, there are no current observations and moderate flooding is forecast, with the highest expected stage at approximately 609.4 feet around 8 a.m. Monday. This is NOAA All Hazards Radio KEC 74 in Indianapolis. Now a look at your forecast for Indianapolis and central Indiana. Today, cloudy with a chance of showers and thunderstorms toward daybreak, then mostly cloudy with a slight chance of showers and thunderstorms through early afternoon. Partly cloudy late this afternoon. Humid with highs in the lower 80s. Northwest winds 5 to 10 miles an hour, becoming north late this afternoon. Chance of rain 40%. For tonight, partly cloudy. Patchy fog through the late overnight, then areas of fog toward daybreak. Lows in the lower 60s. North winds around 5 miles an hour through the late overnight, becoming light and variable. Tuesday, mostly sunny. Highs in the lower 80s. West winds around 5 miles an hour. For Tuesday night, partly cloudy. A slight chance of showers and thunderstorms toward daybreak. Lows in the mid-60s. Southwest winds around 5 miles an hour. Chance of rain 20%. Wednesday, a chance of showers with a slight chance of thunderstorms through early afternoon, then showers likely with a chance of thunderstorms late in the afternoon. Highs around 80. West winds around 5 miles an hour. Chance of rain 70%. Once again, the forecast for today. Cloudy with a chance of showers and thunderstorms toward daybreak, then mostly cloudy with a slight chance of showers and thunderstorms through early afternoon. Partly cloudy late this afternoon. Humid with highs in the lower 80s. Northwest winds 5 to 10 miles an hour, becoming north late this afternoon. Chance of rain 40%. Taking a look at the 3 through 7 day forecast for Indianapolis and central Indiana. For Wednesday night, partly cloudy. A chance of showers and thunderstorms through the late overnight, then a slight chance of showers toward daybreak. Lows in the mid-60s. Chance of rain 40%. Thursday, partly cloudy with a slight chance of showers. A slight chance of thunderstorms late in the afternoon. Highs in the upper 70s. Chance of rain 20%. For Thursday night, partly cloudy. Lows in the lower 60s. Friday and Friday night, mostly clear. Highs in the upper 70s. Lows around 60. For Saturday, mostly sunny. A slight chance of showers and thunderstorms late in the afternoon. Highs in the upper 70s. Chance of rain 20%. Saturday night, partly cloudy with a slight chance of showers through the late overnight, then mostly clear toward daybreak.
lows in the lower 60s. Chance of rain 20%. For Sunday, mostly sunny through early afternoon, then becoming partly cloudy. Highs in the upper 70s. The 8 to 14 day outlook for Monday, August 24th through Sunday, August 30th, calls for temperatures to be above normal and precipitation to be near normal. Normal highs for the period are around 85 degrees, and normal lows are between 60 and 65. The normal precipitation total for the 7 days is around 0.70 inches. 5 a.m. at Indianapolis, light rain was falling. The temperature was 72 degrees, the dew point 71, and the relative humidity 97%. The wind was southwest at 8 miles an hour. The barometric pressure was 29.96 inches and steady. Around central Indiana, at Shelbyville, rain was falling with a temperature of 71. At Anderson, drizzle was falling with a temperature of 71. It was cloudy with a temperature of 73 at Muncie, 72 at Zionsville, and 73 at Eagle Creek Air Park. Elsewhere across Indiana, at Bloomington, rain was falling with a temperature of 72. At South Bend, it was partly cloudy with a temperature of 70. It was cloudy with a temperature of 71 at Fort Wayne, 73 at Lafayette, and 74 at Terre Haute. At Evansville, thunder was reported. Just outside Indiana, at Louisville, a thunderstorm was reported with a temperature of 76. At Chicago, it was partly cloudy with a temperature of 67. It was mostly cloudy with a temperature of 73 at Dayton, 74 at St. Louis, and 72 at Cincinnati. At Champaign, it was cloudy with a temperature of 73. Once again, at Indianapolis, it was 72 degrees with light rain. And now a summary of river forecasts. For the Driftwood River, near Edinburgh, at 2 a.m. Monday, the stage was 11.7 feet with minor flooding occurring. The river is cresting or has crested and is falling. For the White River, at Anderson, at 2 a.m. Monday, the stage was 11.2 feet with minor flooding occurring. The river is cresting or has crested and is falling. At Noblesville, at 2 a.m. Monday, the stage was 18.2 feet with minor flooding occurring. The river is cresting or has crested and is falling. Near Nora, at 3 a.m. Monday, the stage was 17.2 feet with moderate flooding occurring. The river is cresting or has crested and is falling. At Ravenswood, there are no current observations and moderate flooding is forecast, with the highest expected stage at approximately 10.1 feet around 8 a.m. Monday. At Indianapolis, at 2 a.m. Monday, the stage was 16.9 feet with minor flooding occurring. The river is cresting or has crested and is falling. Near Centerton, at 3 a.m. Monday, the stage was 17.3 feet with moderate flooding occurring. The river is forecast to crest at approximately 17.7 feet around 8 a.m. Monday. Below Eagle Valley Power Plant, there are no current observations and moderate flooding is forecast, with the highest expected stage at approximately 609.4 feet around 8 a.m. Monday. This is NOAA All Hazards Radio KEC 74 in Indianapolis. Now a look at your forecast for Indianapolis and central Indiana. Today, cloudy with a chance of showers and thunderstorms toward daybreak, then mostly cloudy with a slight chance of showers and thunderstorms through early afternoon. Partly cloudy late this afternoon. Humid with highs in the lower 80s. Northwest winds 5 to 10 miles an hour, becoming north late this afternoon. Chance of rain 40%. For tonight, partly cloudy. Patchy fog through the late overnight, then areas of fog toward daybreak. Lows in the lower 60s. North winds around 5 miles an hour through the late overnight, becoming light and variable. Tuesday, mostly sunny. Highs in the lower 80s. West winds around 5 miles an hour. For Tuesday night, partly cloudy. A slight chance of showers and thunderstorms toward daybreak. Lows in the mid-60s. Southwest winds around 5 miles an hour. Chance of rain 20%. Wednesday. A chance of showers with a slight chance of thunderstorms through early afternoon. Then showers likely with a chance of thunderstorms late in the afternoon. Highs around 80.
West winds around 5 miles an hour. Chance of rain 70%. Once again, the forecast for today. Cloudy with a chance of showers and thunderstorms toward daybreak, then mostly cloudy with a slight chance of showers and thunderstorms through early afternoon. Partly cloudy late this afternoon. Humid with highs in the lower 80s. Northwest winds 5 to 10 miles an hour, becoming north late this afternoon. Chance of rain 40%. The current time is 5:38 a.m. Eastern Daylight Time. Taking a look at the 3-7 day forecast for Indianapolis and central Indiana. For Wednesday night, partly cloudy. A chance of showers and thunderstorms through the late overnight, then a slight chance of showers toward daybreak. Lows in the mid-60s. Chance of rain 40%. Thursday. Partly cloudy with a slight chance of showers. A slight chance of thunderstorms late in the afternoon. Highs in the upper 70s. Chance of rain 20%. For Thursday night. Partly cloudy. Lows in the lower 60s. Friday and Friday night. Mostly clear. Highs in the upper 70s. Lows around 60. For Saturday. Mostly sunny. A slight chance of showers and thunderstorms late in the afternoon. Highs in the upper 70s. Chance of rain 20%. Saturday night. Partly cloudy with a slight chance of showers through the late overnight, then mostly clear toward daybreak. Lows in the lower 60s. Chance of rain 20%. For Sunday. Mostly sunny through early afternoon, then becoming partly cloudy. Highs in the upper 70s. The 8 to 14 day outlook for Monday, August 24th through Sunday, August 30th, calls for temperatures to be above normal and precipitation to be near normal. Normal highs for the period are around 85 degrees, and normal lows are between 60 and 65. The normal precipitation total for the 7 days is around 0.70 inches. At 5 a.m., at Indianapolis, light rain was falling. The temperature was 72 degrees, the dew point 71, and the relative humidity 97%. The wind was southwest at 8 miles an hour. The barometric pressure was 29.96 inches and steady. Around central Indiana, at Shelbyville, rain was falling with a temperature of 71. At Anderson, drizzle was falling with a temperature of 71. It was cloudy, with a temperature of 73 at Muncie, 72 at Zionsville, and 73 at Eagle Creek Air Park. Elsewhere across Indiana, at Bloomington, rain was falling, with a temperature of 72. At South Bend, it was partly cloudy, with a temperature of 70. It was cloudy, with a temperature of 71 at Fort Wayne, 73 at Lafayette, and 74 at Terre Haute. At Evansville, thunder was reported. Just outside Indiana, at Louisville, a thunderstorm was reported with a temperature of 76. At Chicago, it was partly cloudy with a temperature of 67. It was mostly cloudy with a temperature of 73 at Dayton, 74 at St. Louis, and 72 at Cincinnati. At Champaign, it was cloudy with a temperature of 73. Once again, at Indianapolis, it was 72 degrees with light rain. And now a summary of river forecasts. For the Driftwood River, near Edinburgh, at 2 a.m. Monday, the stage was 11.7 feet with minor flooding occurring. The river is cresting or has crested and is falling. For the White River, at Anderson, at 2 a.m. Monday, the stage was 11.2 feet with minor flooding occurring. The river is cresting or has crested and is falling. At Noblesville, at 2 a.m. Monday, the stage was 18.2 feet with minor flooding occurring. The river is cresting or has crested and is falling. Near Nora, at 3 a.m. Monday, the stage was 17.2 feet with moderate flooding occurring. The river is cresting or has crested and is falling. At Ravenswood, there are no current observations and moderate flooding is forecast, with the highest expected stage at approximately 10.1 feet around 8 a.m. Monday. At Indianapolis, at 2 a.m. Monday, the stage was 16.9 feet with minor flooding occurring. The river is cresting or has crested and is falling. Near Centerton, at 3 a.m. Monday, the stage was 17.3 feet with moderate flooding occurring.
The river is forecast to crest at approximately 17.7 feet around 8 a.m. Monday. Below Eagle Valley Power Plant, there are no current observations and moderate flooding is forecast, with the highest expected stage at approximately 609.4 feet around 8 a.m. Monday. Now here is the hazardous weather outlook for central Indiana. For the period today and tonight, widespread minor to moderate flooding will continue along area waterways. A few thunderstorms will be possible early in the day. Severe storms are not expected. Areas of dense fog will be possible tonight. And now the extended outlook for the period Tuesday through Sunday. Thunderstorms will be possible again late Tuesday night into Wednesday night. Strong storms cannot be ruled out, and heavy rain will remain a threat. Flash flooding. Spotter information statement. Spotter activation may be needed through tonight. Please report incidents of flooding, large hail, or wind damage. This is NOAA All Hazards Radio KEC 74 in Indianapolis. And now a look at your forecast for Indianapolis and central Indiana. Today, cloudy with a chance of showers and thunderstorms toward daybreak, then mostly cloudy with a slight chance of showers and thunderstorms through early afternoon. Partly cloudy late this afternoon. Humid with highs in the lower 80s. Northwest winds 5 to 10 miles an hour, becoming north late this afternoon. Chance of rain 40%. For tonight, partly cloudy. Patchy fog through the late overnight, then areas of fog toward daybreak. Lows in the lower 60s. North winds around 5 miles an hour through the late overnight, becoming light and variable. Tuesday, mostly sunny. Highs in the lower 80s. West winds around 5 miles an hour. For Tuesday night, partly cloudy. A slight chance of showers and thunderstorms toward daybreak. Lows in the mid-60s. Southwest winds around 5 miles an hour. Chance of rain 20%. Wednesday, a chance of showers with a slight chance of thunderstorms through early afternoon, then showers likely with a chance of thunderstorms late in the afternoon. Highs around 80. West winds around 5 miles an hour. Chance of rain 70%. Once again, the forecast for today. Cloudy with a chance of showers and thunderstorms toward daybreak, then mostly cloudy with a slight chance of showers and thunderstorms through early afternoon. Partly cloudy late this afternoon. Humid with highs in the lower 80s. Northwest winds 5 to 10 miles an hour, becoming north late this afternoon. Chance of rain 40%. And now a look at your forecast for Indianapolis and central Indiana. Today, mostly cloudy with isolated showers and thunderstorms through early afternoon, then partly cloudy late this afternoon. Highs in the lower 80s. Northwest winds 5 to 10 miles an hour. Chance of rain 20%. For tonight, partly cloudy. Patchy fog through the late overnight, then areas of fog toward daybreak. Lows in the lower 60s. North winds around 5 miles an hour through the late overnight, becoming light and variable. Tuesday, mostly sunny. Highs in the lower 80s. West winds around 5 miles an hour. For Tuesday night, partly cloudy. A slight chance of showers and thunderstorms toward daybreak. Lows in the mid-60s. Southwest winds around 5 miles an hour. Chance of rain 20%. Wednesday, a chance of showers with a slight chance of thunderstorms through early afternoon, then showers likely with a chance of thunderstorms late in the afternoon. Highs around 80. West winds around 5 miles an hour. Chance of rain 70%. Once again, the forecast for today. Mostly cloudy with isolated showers and thunderstorms through early afternoon, then partly cloudy late this afternoon. Highs in the lower 80s. Northwest winds 5 to 10 miles an hour. Chance of rain 20%. Taking a look at the 3 through 7 day forecast for Indianapolis and central Indiana. For Wednesday night, partly cloudy. A chance of showers and thunderstorms through the late overnight, then a slight chance of showers toward daybreak. Lows in the mid-60s. Chance of rain 40%. Thursday,
partly cloudy with a slight chance of showers. A slight chance of thunderstorms late in the afternoon. Highs in the upper 70s. Chance of rain 20%. For Thursday night,

highs for the period are around 85 degrees, and normal lows are between 60 and 65. The normal precipitation total for the 7 days is around 0.70 inches. At 5 a.m., at Indianapolis, light rain was falling. The temperature was 72 degrees, the dew point 71, and the relative humidity 97%. The wind was southwest at 8 miles an hour. The barometric pressure was 29.96 inches and steady. Around central Indiana, at Shelbyville, rain was falling with a temperature of 71. At Anderson, drizzle was falling with a temperature of 71. It was cloudy with a temperature of 73 at Muncie, 72 at Zionsville, and 73 at Eagle Creek Air Park. Elsewhere across Indiana, at Bloomington, rain was falling with a temperature of 72. At South Bend, it was partly cloudy with a temperature of 70. It was cloudy with a temperature of 71 at Fort Wayne, 73 at Lafayette, and 74 at Terre Haute. At Evansville, thunder was reported. Just outside Indiana, at Louisville, a thunderstorm was reported with a temperature of 76. At Chicago, it was partly cloudy with a temperature of 67. It was mostly cloudy with a temperature of 73 at Dayton, 74 at St. Louis, and 72 at Cincinnati. At Champaign, it was cloudy with a temperature of 73. Once again, at Indianapolis, it was 72 degrees with light rain. And now a summary of river forecasts. For the Driftwood River, near Edinburgh, at 2 a.m. Monday, the stage was 11.7 feet with minor flooding occurring. The river is cresting or has crested and is falling. For the White River, at Anderson, at 2 a.m. Monday, the stage was 11.2 feet with minor flooding occurring. The river is cresting or has crested and is falling. At Noblesville, at 2 a.m. Monday, the stage was 18.2 feet with minor flooding occurring. The river is cresting or has crested and is falling. Near Nora, at 3 a.m. Monday, the stage was 17.2 feet with moderate flooding occurring. The river is cresting or has crested and is falling. At Ravenswood, there are no current observations and moderate flooding is forecast, with the highest expected stage at approximately 10.1 feet around 8 a.m. Monday. At Indianapolis, at 2 a.m. Monday, the stage was 16.9 feet with minor flooding occurring. The river is cresting or has crested and is falling. Near Centerton, at 3 a.m. Monday, the stage was 17.3 feet with moderate flooding occurring. The river is forecast to crest at approximately 17.7 feet around 8 a.m. Monday. Below Eagle Valley Power Plant, there are no current observations and moderate flooding is forecast, with the highest expected stage at approximately 609.4 feet around 8 a.m. Monday. This is NOAA All Hazards Radio KEC 74 in Indianapolis. Now a look at your forecast for Indianapolis and central Indiana. Today, mostly cloudy with isolated showers and thunderstorms through early afternoon, then partly cloudy late this afternoon. Highs in the lower 80s. Northwest winds 5 to 10 miles an hour. Chance of rain 20%. For tonight, partly cloudy. Patchy fog through the late overnight, then areas of fog toward daybreak. Lows in the lower 60s. North winds around 5 miles an hour through the late overnight, becoming light and variable. Tuesday. Mostly sunny. Highs in the lower 80s. West winds around 5 miles an hour. For Tuesday night. Partly cloudy. A slight chance of showers and thunderstorms toward daybreak. Lows in the mid-60s. Southwest winds around 5 miles an hour. Chance of rain 20%. Wednesday. A chance of showers with a slight chance of thunderstorms through early afternoon. Then showers likely with a chance of thunderstorms late in the afternoon. Highs around 80. West winds around 5 miles an hour. Chance of rain 70%. Once again, the forecast for today. Mostly cloudy with isolated showers and thunderstorms through early afternoon, then partly cloudy late this afternoon. Highs in the lower 80s. Northwest winds 5 to 10 miles an hour. Chance of rain 20%. The current time is 5:53 a.m. Eastern Daylight Time. Taking a look at the 3 through 7.

Monday forecast for Indianapolis and central Indiana. For Wednesday night, partly cloudy. A chance of showers and thunderstorms through the late overnight, then a slight chance of showers toward daybreak. Lows in the mid-60s. Chance of rain 40%. Thursday, partly cloudy with a slight chance of showers. A slight chance of thunderstorms late in the afternoon. Highs in the upper 70s. Chance of rain 20%. For Thursday night, partly cloudy. Lows in the lower 60s. Friday and Friday night, mostly clear. Highs in the upper 70s. Lows around 60. For Saturday, mostly sunny. A slight chance of showers and thunderstorms late in the afternoon. Highs in the upper 70s. Chance of rain 20%. Saturday night, partly cloudy with a slight chance of showers through the late overnight, then mostly clear toward daybreak. Lows in the lower 60s. Chance of rain 20%. For Sunday, mostly sunny through early afternoon, then becoming partly cloudy. Highs in the upper 70s. The 8 to 14 day outlook for Monday, August 24th through Sunday, August 30th, calls for temperatures to be above normal and precipitation to be near normal. Normal highs for the period are around 85 degrees, and normal lows are between 60 and 65. The normal precipitation total for the 7 days is around 0.70 inches. At 5 a.m., at Indianapolis, light rain was falling. The temperature was 72 degrees, the dew point 71, and the relative humidity 97%. The wind was southwest at 8 miles an hour. The barometric pressure was 29.96 inches and steady. Around central Indiana, at Shelbyville, rain was falling with a temperature of 71. At Anderson, drizzle was falling with a temperature of 71. It was cloudy with a temperature of 73 at Muncie, 72 at Zionsville, and 73 at Eagle Creek Air Park. Elsewhere across Indiana, at Bloomington, rain was falling with a temperature of 72. At South Bend, it was partly cloudy with a temperature of 70. It was cloudy with a temperature of 71 at Fort Wayne, 73 at Lafayette, and 74 at Terre Haute. At Evansville, thunder was reported. Just outside Indiana, at Louisville, a thunderstorm was reported with a temperature of 76. At Chicago, it was partly cloudy with a temperature of 67. It was mostly cloudy with a temperature of 73 at Dayton, 74 at St. Louis, and 72 at Cincinnati. At Champaign, it was cloudy with a temperature of 73. Once again, at Indianapolis, it was 72 degrees with light rain. And now a summary of river forecasts. For the Driftwood River, near Edinburgh, at 2 a.m. Monday, the stage was 11.7 feet with minor flooding occurring. The river is cresting or has crested and is falling. For the White River, at Anderson, at 2 a.m. Monday, the stage was 11.2 feet with minor flooding occurring. The river is cresting or has crested and is falling. At Noblesville, at 2 a.m. Monday, the stage was 18.2 feet with minor flooding occurring. The river is cresting or has crested and is falling. Near Nora, at 3 a.m. Monday, the stage was 17.2 feet with moderate flooding occurring. The river is cresting or has crested and is falling. At Ravenswood, observations and moderate flooding is forecast, with the highest expected stage at approximately 10.1 feet around 8 a.m. Monday. At Indianapolis, at 2 a.m. Monday, the stage was 16.9 feet with minor flooding occurring. The river is cresting or has crested and is falling. Near Centerton, at 3 a.m. Monday, the stage was 17.3 feet with moderate flooding occurring. The river is forecast to crest at approximately 17.7 feet around 8 a.m. Monday. Below Eagle Valley Power Plant, there are no current observations and moderate flooding is forecast, with the highest expected stage at approximately 609.4 feet around 8 a.m. Monday. This is NOAA All Hazards Radio KEC 74 in Indianapolis. And now a look at your forecast for Indianapolis and central Indiana. Today, mostly cloudy with isolated showers and thunderstorms through early afternoon, then partly cloudy late this afternoon. Highs in the lower 80s. Northwest wind.
winds 5 to 10 miles an hour. Chance of rain 20%. For tonight, partly cloudy. Patchy fog through the late overnight, then areas of fog toward daybreak. Lows in the lower 60s. North winds around 5 miles an hour through the late overnight, becoming light and variable. Tuesday, mostly sunny. Highs in the lower 80s. West winds around 5 miles an hour. For Tuesday night, partly cloudy. A slight chance of showers and thunderstorms toward daybreak. Lows in the mid-60s. Southwest winds around 5 miles an hour. Chance of rain 20%. Wednesday, a chance of showers with a slight chance of thunderstorms through early afternoon. Then showers likely with a chance of thunderstorms late in the afternoon. Highs around 80. West winds around 5 miles an hour. Chance of rain 70%. Once again, the forecast for today. Mostly cloudy with isolated showers and thunderstorms through early afternoon, then partly cloudy late this afternoon. Highs in the lower 80s. Northwest winds 5 to 10 miles an hour. Chance of rain 20%. Taking a look at the 3 through 7 day forecast for Indianapolis and central Indiana. For Wednesday night, partly cloudy. A chance of showers and thunderstorms through the late overnight, then a slight chance of showers toward daybreak. Lows in the mid-60s. Chance of rain 40%. Thursday, partly cloudy with a slight chance of showers. A slight chance of thunderstorms late in the afternoon. Highs in the upper 70s. Chance of rain 20%. For Thursday night, partly cloudy. Lows in the lower 60s. Friday and Friday night, mostly clear. Highs in the upper 70s. Lows around 60. For Saturday, mostly sunny. A slight chance of showers and thunderstorms late in the afternoon. Highs in the upper 70s. Chance of rain 20%. Saturday night, partly cloudy with a slight chance of showers through the late overnight, then mostly clear toward daybreak. Lows in the lower 60s. Chance of rain 20%. For Sunday, mostly sunny through early afternoon, then becoming partly cloudy. Highs in the upper 70s. The 8 to 14 day outlook for Monday, August 24th through Sunday, August 30th, calls for temperatures to be above normal and precipitation to be near normal. Normal highs for the period are around 85 degrees, and normal lows are between 60 and 65. The normal precipitation total for the 7 days is around 0.70 inches. At 5 a.m., at Indianapolis, light rain was falling. The temperature was 72 degrees, the dew point 71, and the relative humidity 97%. The wind was southwest at 8 miles an hour. The barometric pressure was 29.96 inches and steady. Around central Indiana, at Shelbyville, rain was falling, with a temperature of 71. At Anderson, drizzle was falling, with a temperature of 71. It was cloudy, with a temperature of 73 at Muncie, 72 at Zionsville, and 73 at Eagle Creek Air Park. Elsewhere across Indiana, at Bloomington, rain was falling, with a temperature of 72. At South Bend, it was partly cloudy, with a temperature of 70. It was cloudy, with a temperature of 71 at Fort Wayne, 73 at Lafayette, and 74 at Terre Haute. At Evansville, thunder was reported. Just outside Indiana, at Louisville, a thunderstorm was reported, with a temperature of 76. At Chicago, it was partly cloudy, with a temperature of 67. It was mostly cloudy, with a temperature of 73 at Dayton, 74 at St. Louis, and 72 at Cincinnati. At Champaign, it was cloudy, with a temperature of 73. Once again, at Indianapolis, it was 72 degrees with light rain. Now here is the hazardous weather outlook for central Indiana. For the period today and tonight, widespread minor to moderate flooding will continue along area waterways. A few thunderstorms will be possible early in the day. Severe storms are not expected. Areas of dense fog will be possible tonight. And now the extended outlook for the period Tuesday through Sunday.
Thunderstorms will be possible again late Tuesday night into Wednesday night. Strong storms cannot be ruled out, and heavy rain will remain a again produce rapid onset flash flooding. Spotter information statement. Spotter activation may be needed through tonight. Please report incidents of flooding, large hail, or wind damage. And now a summary of river forecasts. For the Driftwood River, near Edinburgh, at 2 a.m. Monday, the stage was 11.7 feet with minor flooding occurring. The river is cresting or has crested and is falling. For the White River, at Anderson, at 2 a.m. Monday, the stage was 11.2 feet with minor flooding occurring. The river is cresting or has crested and is falling. At Noblesville, at 2 a.m. Monday, the stage was 18.2 feet with minor flooding occurring. The river is cresting or has crested and is falling. Near Nora, at 3 a.m. Monday, the stage was 17.2 feet with moderate flooding occurring. The river is cresting or has crested and is falling. At Ravenswood, there are no current observations and moderate flooding is forecast, with the highest expected stage at approximately 10.1 feet around 8 a.m. Monday. At Indianapolis, at 2 a.m. Monday, the stage was 16.9 feet with minor flooding occurring. The river is cresting or has crested and is falling. Near Centerton, at 3 a.m. Monday, the stage was 17.3 feet with moderate flooding occurring. The river is forecast to crest at approximately 17.7 feet around 8 a.m. Monday. Below Eagle Valley Power Plant, there are no current observations and moderate flooding is forecast, with the highest expected stage at approximately 609.4 feet around 8 a.m. Monday. This is NOAA All Hazards Radio KEC 74 in Indianapolis. Now a look at your forecast for Indianapolis and central Indiana. Today, mostly cloudy with isolated showers and thunderstorms through early afternoon, then partly cloudy late this afternoon. Highs in the lower 80s. Northwest winds 5 to 10 miles an hour. Chance of rain 20%. For tonight, partly cloudy. Patchy fog through the late overnight, then areas of fog toward daybreak. Lows in the lower 60s. North winds around 5 miles an hour through the late overnight, becoming light and variable. Tuesday, mostly sunny. Highs in the lower 80s. West winds around 5 miles an hour. For Tuesday night, partly cloudy. A slight chance of showers and thunderstorms toward daybreak. Lows in the mid-60s. Southwest winds around 5 miles an hour. Chance of rain 20%. Wednesday, a chance of showers with a slight chance of thunderstorms through early afternoon, then showers likely with a chance of thunderstorms late in the afternoon. Highs around 80. West winds around 5 miles an hour. Chance of rain 70%. Once again, the forecast for today. Mostly cloudy with isolated showers and thunderstorms through early afternoon, then partly cloudy late this afternoon. Highs in the lower 80s. Northwest winds 5 to 10 miles an hour. Chance of rain 20%. Taking a look at the 3 through 7 day forecast for Indianapolis and central Indiana. For Wednesday night, partly cloudy. A chance of showers and thunderstorms through the late overnight, then a slight chance of showers toward daybreak. Lows in the mid-60s. Chance of rain 40%. Thursday, partly cloudy with a slight chance of showers. A slight chance of thunderstorms late in the afternoon. Highs in the upper 70s. Chance of rain 20%. For Thursday night, partly cloudy. Lows in the lower 60s. Friday and Friday night, mostly clear. Highs in the upper 70s. Lows around 60. For Saturday, mostly sunny. A slight chance of showers and thunderstorms late in the afternoon. Highs in the upper 70s. Chance of rain 20%. Saturday night, partly cloudy with a slight chance of showers through the late overnight, then mostly clear toward daybreak. Lows in the lower 60s. Chance of rain 20%. For Sunday, mostly sunny through early afternoon, then becoming partly cloudy. Highs in the upper 70s. Current time is 6:08 a.m. Eastern Daylight Time. The
The 14-day outlook for Monday, August 24th through Sunday, August 30th, calls for temperatures to be above normal and precipitation to be near normal. Normal highs for the period are around 85 degrees, and normal lows are between 60 and 65. The normal precipitation total for the 7 days is around 0.70 inches. At 5 a.m., at Indianapolis, light rain was falling. The temperature was 72 degrees, the dew point 71, and the relative humidity 97%. The wind was southwest at 8 miles an hour. The barometric pressure was 29.96 inches and steady. Around central Indiana, at Shelbyville, rain was falling with a temperature of 71. At Anderson, drizzle was falling with a temperature of 71. It was cloudy with a temperature of 73 at Muncie, 72 at Zionsville, and 73 at Eagle Creek Air Park. Elsewhere across Indiana, at Bloomington, rain was falling with a temperature of 72. At South Bend, it was partly cloudy with a temperature of 70. It was cloudy with a temperature of 71 at Fort Wayne, 73 at Lafayette, and 74 at Terre Haute. At Evansville, thunder was reported. Just outside Indiana, at Louisville, a thunderstorm was reported with a temperature of 76. At Chicago, it was partly cloudy with a temperature of 67. It was mostly cloudy with a temperature of 73 at Dayton, 74 at St. Louis, and 72 at Cincinnati. At Champaign, it was cloudy with a temperature of 73. Once again, at Indianapolis, it was 72 degrees with light rain. At 6 a.m., at Indianapolis, it was cloudy. The temperature was 73 degrees, the dew point 72, and the relative humidity 96%. The wind was southwest at 9 miles an hour. The barometric pressure was 29.96 inches and falling. Around central Indiana, at Shelbyville, rain was falling with a temperature of 72. It was cloudy, with a temperature of 72 at Anderson, 72 at Muncie, 72 at Zionsville, and 72 at Eagle Creek Air Park. Elsewhere across Indiana, at Bloomington, rain was falling, with a temperature of 72. At South Bend, it was partly cloudy, with a temperature of 69. At Terre Haute, it was mostly cloudy, with a temperature of 74. It was cloudy, with a temperature of 71 at Fort Wayne, and 73 at Lafayette. At Evansville, the weather conditions were not available. Just outside Indiana, at Louisville, a thunderstorm was reported, with a temperature of 74. Rain was falling, with a temperature of 73 at Dayton, and 72 at Cincinnati. At Chicago, it was partly cloudy, with a temperature of 67. It was cloudy, with a temperature of 71 at Champaign and 74 at St. Louis. Once again, at Indianapolis, it was 73 degrees with cloudy skies. And now a summary of river forecasts. For the Driftwood River, near Edinburgh, at 2 a.m. Monday, the stage was 11.7 feet with minor flooding occurring. The river is cresting or has crested and is falling. For the White River, at Anderson, at 2 a.m. Monday, the stage was 11.2 feet with minor flooding occurring. The river is cresting or has crested and is falling. At Noblesville, at 2 a.m. Monday, the stage was 18.2 feet with minor flooding occurring. The river is cresting or has crested and is falling. Near Nora, at 3 a.m. Monday, the stage was 17.2 feet with moderate flooding occurring. The river is cresting or has crested and is falling. At Ravenswood, there are no current observations and moderate flooding is forecast, with the highest expected stage at approximately 10.1 feet around 8 a.m. Monday. At Indianapolis, at 2 a.m. Monday, the stage was 16.9 feet with minor flooding occurring. The river is cresting or has crested and is falling. Near Centerton, at 3 a.m. Monday, the stage was 17.3 feet with moderate flooding occurring. The river is forecast to crest at approximately 17.7 feet around 8 a.m. Monday. Below Eagle Valley Power Plant, there are no current observations and moderate flooding is forecast, with the highest expected stage at approximately 609.4 feet around 8 a.m. Monday. This is NOAA All Hazards Radio KEC 74 in Indianapolis. Now a look at your forecast for Indianapolis and central Indiana. Today,
Mostly cloudy with isolated showers and thunderstorms through early afternoon, then partly cloudy late this afternoon. Highs in the lower 80s. Northwest winds 5 to 10 miles an hour. Chance of rain 20%. For tonight, partly cloudy. Patchy fog through the late overnight, then areas of fog toward daybreak. Lows in the lower 60s. North winds around 5 miles an hour through the late overnight, becoming light and variable. Tuesday, mostly sunny. Highs in the lower 80s. West winds around 5 miles an hour. For Tuesday night, partly cloudy. A slight chance of showers and thunderstorms toward daybreak. Lows in the mid-60s. Southwest winds around 5 miles an hour. Chance of rain 20%. Wednesday. A chance of showers with a slight chance of thunderstorms through early afternoon. Then showers likely with a chance of thunderstorms late in the afternoon. Highs around. West winds around 5 miles an hour. Chance of rain 70%. Once again, the forecast for today. Mostly cloudy with isolated showers and thunderstorms through early afternoon, then partly cloudy late this afternoon. Highs in the lower 80s. Northwest winds 5 to 10 miles an hour. Chance of rain 20%. Taking a look at the 3 through 7 day forecast for Indianapolis and central Indiana. For Wednesday night, partly cloudy. A chance of showers and thunderstorms through the late overnight, then a slight chance of showers toward daybreak. Lows in the mid-60s. Chance of rain 40%. Thursday. Partly cloudy with a slight chance of showers. A slight chance of thunderstorms late in the afternoon. Highs in the upper 70s. Chance of rain 20%. For Thursday night. Partly cloudy. Lows in the lower 60s. Friday and Friday night. Mostly clear. Highs in the upper 70s. Lows around 60. For Saturday. Mostly sunny. A slight chance of showers and thunderstorms late in the afternoon. Highs in the upper 70s. Chance of rain 20%. Saturday night. Partly cloudy with a slight chance of showers through the late overnight, then mostly clear toward daybreak. Lows in the lower 60s. Chance of rain 20%. For Sunday, mostly sunny through early afternoon, then becoming partly cloudy. Highs in the upper 70s. The 14-day outlook for Monday, August 24th through Sunday, August 30th, calls for temperatures to be above normal and precipitation to be near normal. Normal highs for the period are around 85 degrees, and normal lows are between 60 and 65. The normal precipitation total for the 7 days is around 0.70 inches. At 6 a.m. at Indianapolis, it was cloudy. The temperature was 73 degrees, the dew point 72, and the relative humidity 96%. The wind was southwest at 9 miles an hour. The barometric pressure was 29.96 inches and falling. Around central Indiana, at Shelbyville, rain was falling, with a temperature of 72. It was cloudy, with a temperature of 72 at Anderson, 72 at Muncie, 72 at Zionsville, and 72 at Eagle Creek Air Park. Elsewhere across Indiana, at Bloomington, rain was falling, with a temperature of 72. At South Bend, it was partly cloudy, with a temperature of 69. At Terre Haute, it was mostly cloudy, with a temperature of 74. It was cloudy, with a temperature of 71 at Fort Wayne, and 73 at Lafayette. At Evansville, the weather conditions were not available. Just outside Indiana, at Louisville, a thunderstorm was reported, with a temperature of 74. Rain was falling, with a temperature of 73 at Dayton, and 72 at Cincinnati. At Chicago, it was partly cloudy, with a temperature of 67. It was cloudy, with a temperature of 71 at Champaign, and 74 at St. Louis. Once again, at Indianapolis, it was 73 degrees with cloudy skies. And now a summary of river forecasts. For the Driftwood River, near Edinburgh, at 2 a.m. Monday, the stage was 11.7 feet with minor flooding occurring. The river is cresting or has crested and is falling.
for the White River at Anderson at 2 a.m. Monday. The stage was 11.2 feet with minor flooding occurring. The river is cresting or has crested and is falling. At Noblesville, at 2 a.m. Monday, the stage was 18.2 feet with minor flooding occurring. The river is cresting or has crested and is falling. Near Nora, at 3 a.m. Monday, the stage was 17.2 feet with moderate flooding occurring. The river is cresting or has crested and is falling. At Ravenswood, there are no current observations and moderate flooding is forecast, with the highest expected stage at approximately 10.1 feet around 8 a.m. Monday. At Indianapolis, at 2 a.m. Monday, the stage was 16.9 feet with minor flooding occurring. The river is cresting or has crested and is falling. Near Centerton, at 3 a.m. Monday, the stage was 17.3 feet with moderate flooding occurring. The river is forecast to crest at approximately 17.7 feet around 8 a.m. Monday. Below Eagle Valley Power Plant, there are no current observations and moderate flooding is forecast, with the highest expected stage at approximately 609.4 feet around 8 a.m. Monday. This is NOAA All Hazards Radio KEC 74 in Indianapolis. Now a look at your forecast for Indianapolis and central Indiana. Today, mostly cloudy with isolated showers and thunderstorms through early afternoon, then partly cloudy late this afternoon. Highs in the lower 80s. Northwest winds 5 to 10 miles an hour. Chance of rain 20%. For tonight, partly cloudy. Patchy fog through the late overnight, then areas of fog toward daybreak. Lows in the lower 60s. North winds around 5 miles an hour through the late overnight, becoming light and variable. Tuesday, mostly sunny. Highs in the lower 80s. West winds around 5 miles an hour. For Tuesday night, partly cloudy. A slight chance of showers and thunderstorms toward daybreak. Lows in the mid-60s. Southwest winds around 5 miles an hour. Chance of rain 20%. Wednesday, a chance of showers with a slight chance of thunderstorms through early afternoon, then showers likely with a chance of thunderstorms late in the afternoon. Highs around 80. West winds around 5 miles an hour. Chance of rain 70%. Once again, the forecast for today. Mostly cloudy with isolated showers and thunderstorms through early afternoon, then partly cloudy late this afternoon. Highs in the lower 80s. Northwest winds 5 to 10 miles an hour. Chance of rain 20%. Taking a look at the 3 through 7 day forecast for Indianapolis and central Indiana. For Wednesday night, partly cloudy. A chance of showers and thunderstorms through the late overnight, then a slight chance of showers toward daybreak. Lows in the mid-60s. Chance of rain 40%. Thursday, partly cloudy with a slight chance of showers. A slight chance of thunderstorms late in the afternoon. Highs in the upper 70s. Chance of rain 20%. For Thursday night, partly cloudy. Lows in the lower 60s. Friday and Friday night, mostly clear. Highs in the upper 70s. Lows around 60. For Saturday, mostly sunny. A slight chance of showers and thunderstorms late in the afternoon. Highs in the upper 70s. Chance of rain 20%. Saturday night, partly cloudy with a slight chance of showers through the late overnight, then mostly clear toward daybreak. Lows in the lower 60s. Chance of rain 20%. For Sunday, mostly sunny through early afternoon, then becoming partly cloudy. Highs in the upper 70s. Current time is 6:23 a.m. Eastern Daylight Time. Now here is the hazardous weather outlook for central Indiana. For the period today and tonight, widespread minor to moderate flooding will continue along area waterways. A few thunderstorms will be possible early in the day. Severe storms are not expected. Areas of dense fog will be possible tonight. And now the extended outlook for the period Tuesday through Sunday. Thunderstorms will be possible again late Tuesday night into Wednesday night. Strong storms cannot be ruled out, and heavy rain will remain a flash flooding.
spotter information statement. Spotter activation may be needed through tonight. Please report incidents of flooding, large hail, or wind damage. The 8 to 14 day outlook for Monday, August 24th through Sunday, August 30th, calls for temperatures to be above normal and precipitation to be near normal. Normal highs for the period are around 85 degrees, and normal lows are between 60 and 65. The normal precipitation total for the 7 days is around 0.70 inches. At 6 a.m. at Indianapolis, it was cloudy. The temperature was 73 degrees, the dew point 72, and the relative humidity 96%. The wind was southwest at 9 miles an hour. The barometric pressure was 29.96 inches and falling. Around central Indiana, at Shelbyville, rain was falling, with a temperature of 72. It was cloudy, with a temperature of 72 at Anderson, 72 at Muncie, 72 at Zionsville, and 72 at Eagle Creek Air Park. Elsewhere across Indiana, at Bloomington, rain was falling, with a temperature of 72. At South Bend, it was partly cloudy, with a temperature of 69. At Terre Haute, cloudy, with a temperature of 74. It was cloudy, with a temperature of 71 at Fort Wayne, and 73 at Lafayette. At Evansville, the weather conditions were not available. Just outside Indiana, at Louisville, a thunderstorm was reported, with a temperature of 74. Rain was falling, with a temperature of 73 at Dayton, and 72 at Cincinnati. At Chicago, it was partly cloudy, with a temperature of 67. It was cloudy, with a temperature of 71 at Champaign and 74 at St. Louis. Once again, at Indianapolis, it was 73 degrees with cloudy skies. And now a summary of river forecasts. For the Driftwood River, near Edinburgh, at 2 a.m. Monday, the stage was 11.7 feet with minor flooding occurring. The river is cresting or has crested and is falling. For the White River, at Anderson, at 2 a.m. Monday, the stage was 11.2 feet with minor flooding occurring. The river is cresting or has crested and is falling. At Noblesville, at 2 a.m. Monday, the stage was 18.2 feet with minor flooding occurring. The river is cresting or has crested and is falling. Near Nora, at 3 a.m. Monday, the stage was 17.2 feet with moderate flooding occurring. The river is cresting or has crested and is falling. At Ravenswood, there are no current observations and moderate flooding is forecast, with the highest expected stage at approximately 10.1 feet around 8 a.m. Monday. At Indianapolis, at 2 a.m. Monday, the stage was 16.9 feet with minor flooding occurring. The river is cresting or has crested and is falling. Near Centerton, at 3 a.m. Monday, the stage was 17.3 feet with moderate flooding occurring. The river is forecast to crest at approximately 17.7 feet around 8 a.m. Monday. Below Eagle Valley Power Plant, there are no current observations and moderate flooding is forecast, with the highest expected stage at approximately 609.4 feet around 8 a.m. Monday. 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And now a look at your forecast for Indianapolis and central Indiana. Today, mostly cloudy with isolated showers and thunderstorms through early afternoon, then partly cloudy late this afternoon. Highs in the lower 80s. Northwest winds 5 to 10 miles an hour. Chance of rain 20%. For tonight, partly cloudy. Patchy fog through the late overnight, then areas of fog toward daybreak. Lows in the lower 60s. North winds around 5 miles an hour through the late overnight, becoming light and variable. Tuesday, mostly sunny. Highs in the lower 80s. West winds around 5 miles an hour. For Tuesday night, partly cloudy. A slight chance of showers and thunderstorms toward daybreak. Lows in the mid-60s. Southwest winds around 5 miles an hour. Chance of rain 20%. Wednesday, a chance of showers with a slight chance of thunderstorms through early afternoon, then showers likely with a chance of thunderstorms late in the afternoon. Highs around 80. West winds around 5 miles an hour. Chance of rain 70%. Once again, the forecast for today.
Mostly cloudy with isolated showers and thunderstorms through early afternoon, then partly cloudy late this afternoon. Highs in the lower 80s. Northwest winds 5 to 10 miles an hour. Chance of rain 20%. Taking a look at the 3 through 7 day forecast for Indianapolis and central Indiana. For Wednesday night, partly cloudy. A chance of showers and thunderstorms through the late overnight, then a slight chance of showers toward daybreak. Lows in the mid-60s. Chance of rain 40%. Thursday, partly cloudy with a slight chance of showers. A slight chance of thunderstorms late in the afternoon. Highs in the upper 70s. Chance of rain 20%. For Thursday night, partly cloudy. Lows in the lower 60s. Friday and Friday night, mostly clear. Highs in the upper 70s. Lows around 60. For Saturday, mostly sunny. A slight chance of showers and thunderstorms late in the afternoon. Highs in the upper 70s. Chance of rain 20%. Saturday night, partly cloudy with a slight chance of showers through the late overnight, then mostly clear toward daybreak. Lows in the lower 60s. Chance of rain 20%. For Sunday, mostly sunny through early afternoon, then becoming partly cloudy. Highs in the upper 70s. The 14-day outlook for Monday, August 24th through Sunday, August 30th, calls for temperatures to be above normal and precipitation to be near normal. Normal highs for the period are around 85 degrees, and normal lows are between 60 and 65. The normal precipitation total for the 7 days is around 0.70 inches. At 6 a.m. at Indianapolis, it was cloudy. The temperature was 73 degrees, the dew point 72, and the relative humidity 96%. The wind was southwest at 9 miles an hour. The barometric pressure was 29.96 inches and falling. Around central Indiana, at Shelbyville, rain was falling, with a temperature of 72. It was cloudy, with a temperature of 72 at Anderson, 72 at Muncie, 72 at Zionsville, and 72 at Eagle Creek Air Park. Elsewhere across Indiana, at Bloomington, rain was falling, with a temperature of 72. At South Bend, it was partly cloudy, with a temperature of 69. At Terre Haute, it was mostly cloudy, with a temperature of 74. It was cloudy, with a temperature of 71 at Fort Wayne, and 73 at Lafayette. At Evansville, the weather conditions were not available. Just outside Indiana, at Louisville, a thunderstorm was reported, with a temperature of 74. Rain was falling, with a temperature of 73 at Dayton, and 72 at Cincinnati. At Chicago, it was partly cloudy, with a temperature of 67. It was cloudy, with a temperature of 71 at Champaign, and 74 at St. Louis. Once again, at Indianapolis, it was 73 degrees with cloudy skies. Now a summary of river forecasts. For the Driftwood River, near Edinburgh, at 2 a.m. Monday, the stage was 11.7 feet with minor flooding occurring. The river is cresting or has crested and is falling. For the White River, at Anderson, at 2 a.m. Monday, the stage was 11.2 feet with minor flooding occurring. The river is cresting or has crested and is falling. At Noblesville, at 2 a.m. Monday, the stage was 18.2 feet with minor flooding occurring. The river is cresting or has crested and is falling. Near Nora, at 3 a.m. Monday, the stage was 17.2 feet with moderate flooding occurring. The river is cresting or has crested and is falling. At Ravenswood, there are no current observations and moderate flooding is forecast, with the highest expected stage at approximately 10.1 feet around 8 a.m. Monday. At Indianapolis, at 2 a.m. Monday, the stage was 16.9 feet with minor flooding occurring. The river is cresting or has crested and is falling. Near Centerton, at 3 a.m. Monday, the stage was 17.3 feet with moderate flooding occurring. The river is forecast to crest at approximately 17.7 feet around 8 a.m. Monday. Below Eagle Valley Power Plant, there are no current observations and moderate flooding is forecast, with the highest expected stage at approximately 609.4 feet around 8 a.m. Monday.
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Now a look at your forecast for Indianapolis and central Indiana. Today, mostly cloudy with isolated showers and thunderstorms through early afternoon, then partly cloudy late this afternoon. Highs in the lower 80s. Northwest winds 5 to 10 miles an hour. Chance of rain 20%. For tonight, partly cloudy. Patchy fog through the late overnight, then areas of fog toward daybreak. Lows in the lower 60s. North winds around 5 miles an hour through the late overnight, becoming light and variable. Tuesday, mostly sunny. Highs in the lower 80s. West winds around 5 miles an hour. For Tuesday night, partly cloudy. A slight chance of showers and thunderstorms toward daybreak. Lows in the mid-60s. Southwest winds around 5 miles an hour. Chance of rain 20%. Wednesday. A chance of showers with a slight chance of thunderstorms through early afternoon, then showers likely with a chance of thunderstorms late in the afternoon. Highs around 80. West winds around 5 miles an hour. Chance of rain 70%. Once again, the forecast for today. Mostly cloudy with isolated showers and thunderstorms through early afternoon, then partly cloudy late this afternoon. Highs in the lower 80s. Northwest winds 5 to 10 miles an hour. Chance of rain 20%. Taking a look at the 3 through 7 day forecast for Indianapolis and central Indiana. For Wednesday night, partly cloudy. A chance of showers and thunderstorms through the late overnight, then a slight chance of showers toward daybreak. Lows in the mid-60s. Chance of rain 40%. Thursday, partly cloudy with a slight chance of showers. A slight chance of thunderstorms late in the afternoon. Highs in the upper 70s. Chance of rain 20%. For Thursday night, partly cloudy. Lows in the lower 60s. Friday and Friday night, mostly clear. Highs in the upper 70s. Lows around 60. For Saturday, mostly sunny. A slight chance of showers and thunderstorms late in the afternoon. Highs in the upper 70s. Chance of rain 20%. Saturday night, partly cloudy with a slight chance of showers through the late overnight, then mostly clear toward daybreak. Lows in the lower 60s. Chance of rain 20%. For Sunday, mostly sunny through early afternoon, then becoming partly cloudy. Highs in the upper 70s. The 8 to 14 day outlook for Monday, August 24th through Sunday, August 30th, calls for temperatures to be above normal and precipitation to be near normal. Normal highs for the period are around 85 degrees, and normal lows are between 60 and 65. The normal precipitation total for the 7 days is around 0.70 inches. At 6 a.m. at Indianapolis, it was cloudy. The temperature was 73 degrees, the dew point 72, and the relative humidity 96%. The wind was southwest at 9 miles an hour. The barometric pressure was 29.96 inches and falling. Around central Indiana, at Shelbyville, rain was falling, with a temperature of 72. It was cloudy, with a temperature of 72 at Anderson, 72 at Muncie, 72 at Zionsville, and 72 at Eagle Creek Air Park. Elsewhere across Indiana, at Bloomington, rain was falling, with a temperature of 72. At South Bend, it was partly cloudy, with a temperature of 69. At Terre Haute, mostly cloudy, with a temperature of 74. It was cloudy, with a temperature of 71 at Fort Wayne, and 73 at Lafayette. At Evansville, the weather conditions were not available. Just outside Indiana, at Louisville, a thunderstorm was reported, with a temperature of 74. Rain was falling, with a temperature of 73 at Dayton, and 72 at Cincinnati. At Chicago, it was partly cloudy, with a temperature of 67. It was cloudy, with a temperature of 71 at Champaign and 74 at St. Louis. Once again, at Indianapolis, it was 73 degrees with cloudy skies. The current time is 6:38 a.m. Eastern Daylight Time.
and now a summary of river forecasts. For the Driftwood River, near Edinburgh, at 2 a.m. Monday, the stage was 11.7 feet with minor flooding occurring. The river is cresting or has crested and is falling. For the White River, at Anderson, at 2 a.m. Monday, the stage was 11.2 feet with minor flooding occurring. The river is cresting or has crested and is falling. At Noblesville, at 2 a.m. Monday, the stage was 18.2 feet with minor flooding occurring. The river is cresting or has crested and is falling. Near Nora, at 3 a.m. Monday, the stage was 17.2 feet with moderate flooding occurring. The river is cresting or has crested and is falling. At Ravenswood, there are no current observations and moderate flooding is forecast, with the highest expected stage at approximately 10.1 feet around 8 a.m. Monday. At Indianapolis, at 2 a.m. Monday, the stage was 16.9 feet with minor flooding occurring. The river is cresting or has crested and is falling. Near Centerton, at 3 a.m. Monday, the stage was 17.3 feet with moderate flooding occurring. The river is forecast to crest at approximately 17.7 feet around 8 a.m. Monday. Below Eagle Valley Power Plant, there are no current observations and moderate flooding is forecast, with the highest expected stage at approximately 609.4 feet around 8 a.m. Monday. This is NOAA All Hazards Radio KEC 74 in Indianapolis. Now a look at your forecast for Indianapolis and central Indiana. Today, mostly cloudy with isolated showers and thunderstorms through early afternoon, then partly cloudy late this afternoon. Highs in the lower 80s. Northwest winds 5 to 10 miles an hour. Chance of rain 20%. For tonight, partly cloudy. Patchy fog through the late overnight, then areas of fog toward daybreak. Lows in the lower 60s. North winds around 5 miles an hour through the late overnight, becoming light and variable. Tuesday, mostly sunny. Highs in the lower 80s. West winds around 5 miles an hour. For Tuesday night, partly cloudy. A slight chance of showers and thunderstorms toward daybreak. Lows in the mid-60s. Southwest winds around 5 miles an hour. Chance of rain 20%. Wednesday, a chance of showers with a slight chance of thunderstorms through early afternoon, then showers likely with a chance of thunderstorms late in the afternoon. Highs around 8. West winds around 5 miles an hour. Chance of rain 70%. Once again, the forecast for today. Mostly cloudy with isolated showers and thunderstorms through early afternoon, then partly cloudy late this afternoon. Highs in the lower 80s. Northwest winds 5 to 10 miles an hour. Chance of rain 20%. Taking a look at the 3 through 7 day forecast for Indianapolis and central Indiana. For Wednesday night, partly cloudy. A chance of showers and thunderstorms through the late overnight, then a slight chance of showers toward daybreak. Lows in the mid-60s. Chance of rain 40%. Thursday, partly cloudy with a slight chance of showers. A slight chance of thunderstorms late in the afternoon. Highs in the upper 70s. Chance of rain 20%. For Thursday night, partly cloudy. Lows in the lower 60s. Friday and Friday night, mostly clear. Highs in the upper 70s. Lows around 60. For Saturday, mostly sunny. A slight chance of showers and thunderstorms late in the afternoon. Highs in the upper 70s. Chance of rain 20%. Saturday night, partly cloudy with a slight chance of showers through the late overnight, then mostly clear toward daybreak. Lows in the lower 60s. Chance of rain 20%. For Sunday, mostly sunny through early afternoon, then becoming partly cloudy. Highs in the upper 70s. Now here is the hazardous weather outlook for central Indiana. For the period today and tonight, widespread minor to moderate flooding will continue along area waterways. A few thunderstorms will be possible early in the day. Severe storms are not expected. Areas of dense fog will be possible tonight. And now the extended outlook for the period Tuesday through Sunday.
Thunderstorms will be possible again late Tuesday night into Wednesday night. Strong storms cannot be ruled out, and heavy rain will remain again produce rapid onset flash flooding. Spotter information statement. Spotter activation may be needed through tonight. Please report incidents of flooding, large hail, or wind damage. The outlook for Monday, August 24th through Sunday, August 30th, calls for temperatures to be above normal and precipitation to be near normal. Normal highs for the period are around 85 degrees, and normal lows are between 60 and 65. The normal precipitation total for the 7 days is around 0.70 inches. At 6 a.m. at Indianapolis, it was cloudy. The temperature was 73 degrees, the dew point 72, and the relative humidity 96%. The wind was southwest at 9 miles an hour. The barometric pressure was 29.96 inches and falling. Around central Indiana, at Shelbyville, rain was falling, with a temperature of 72. It was cloudy, with a temperature of 72 at Anderson, 72 at Muncie, 72 at Zionsville, and 72 at Eagle Creek Air Park. Elsewhere across Indiana, at Bloomington, rain was falling, with a temperature of 72. At South Bend, it was partly cloudy, with a temperature of 69. At Terre Haute, it was mostly cloudy, with a temperature of 74. It was cloudy, with a temperature of 71 at Fort Wayne, and 73 at Lafayette. At Evansville, the weather conditions were not available. Just outside Indiana, at Louisville, a thunderstorm was reported, with a temperature of 74. Rain was falling, with a temperature of 73 at Dayton, and 72 at Cincinnati. At Chicago, it was partly cloudy, with a temperature of 67. It was cloudy, with a temperature of 71 at Champaign, and 74 at St. Louis. Once again, at Indianapolis, it was 73 degrees with cloudy skies. And now a summary of river forecasts. For the Driftwood River, near Edinburgh, at 2 a.m. Monday, the stage was 11.7 feet with minor flooding occurring. The river is cresting or has crested and is falling. For the White River, at Anderson, at 2 a.m. Monday, the stage was 11.2 feet with minor flooding occurring. The river is cresting or has crested and is falling. At Noblesville, at 2 a.m. Monday, the stage was 18.2 feet with minor flooding occurring. The river is cresting or has crested and is falling. Near Nora, at 3 a.m. Monday, the stage was 17.2 feet with moderate flooding occurring. The river is cresting or has crested and is falling. At Ravenswood, no current observations and moderate flooding is forecast, with the highest expected stage at approximately 10.1 feet around 8 a.m. Monday. At Indianapolis, at 2 a.m. Monday, the stage was 16.9 feet with minor flooding occurring. The river is cresting or has crested and is falling. Near Centerton, at 3 a.m. Monday, the stage was 17.3 feet with moderate flooding occurring. The river is forecast to crest at approximately 17.7 feet around 8 a.m. Monday. Below Eagle Valley Power Plant, there are no current observations and moderate flooding is forecast, with the highest expected stage at approximately 609.4 feet around 8 a.m. Monday. This is NOAA All Hazards Radio KEC 74 in Indianapolis. Now a look at your forecast for Indianapolis and central Indiana. Today, mostly cloudy with isolated showers and thunderstorms through early afternoon, then partly cloudy late this afternoon. Highs in the lower 80s. Northwest winds 5 to 10 miles an hour. Chance of rain 20%. For tonight, partly cloudy. Patchy fog through the late overnight, then areas of fog toward daybreak. Lows in the lower 60s. North winds around 5 miles an hour through the late overnight, becoming light and variable. Tuesday, mostly sunny. Highs in the lower 80s. West winds around 5 miles an hour. For Tuesday night, partly cloudy. A slight chance of showers and thunderstorms toward daybreak. Lows in the mid-60s. Southwest winds around 5 miles an hour. Chance of rain 20%. Wednesday, a chance of showers with a slight chance of thunderstorms through early afternoon, then showers likely with a chance of thunderstorms late in the afternoon.
highs around 80. West winds around 5 miles an hour. Chance of rain 70%. Once again, the forecast for today. Mostly cloudy with isolated showers and thunderstorms through early afternoon, then partly cloudy late.

lower 60s. Friday and Friday night, mostly clear. Highs in the upper 70s. Lows around 60. For Saturday, mostly sunny. A slight chance of showers and thunderstorms late in the afternoon. Highs in the upper 70s. Chance of rain 20%. Saturday night, partly cloudy with a slight chance of showers through the late overnight, then mostly clear toward daybreak. Lows in the lower 60s. Chance of rain 20%. For Sunday, mostly sunny through early afternoon, then becoming partly cloudy. Highs in the upper 70s. The 8 to 14 day outlook for Monday, August 24th through Sunday, August 30th, calls for temperatures to be above normal and precipitation to be near normal. Normal highs for the period are around 85 degrees, and normal lows are between 60 and 65. The normal precipitation total for the 7 days is around 0.70 inches. At 7 a.m. at Indianapolis, it was cloudy. The temperature was 73 degrees, the dew point 72, and the relative humidity 96%. The wind was southwest at 9 miles an hour. The barometric pressure was 29.96 inches and falling. Around central Indiana, at Shelbyville, rain was falling, with a temperature of 72. It was cloudy, with a temperature of 72 at Anderson, 72 at Muncie, 72 at Zionsville, and 72 at Eagle Creek Air Park. Elsewhere across Indiana, at Bloomington, rain was falling, with a temperature of 72. At South Bend, it was partly cloudy, with a temperature of 69. At Terre Haute, cloudy, with a temperature of 74. It was cloudy, with a temperature of 71 at Fort Wayne, and 73 at Lafayette. At Evansville, the weather conditions were not available. Just outside Indiana, at Louisville, a thunderstorm was reported, with a temperature of 74. Rain was falling, with a temperature of 73 at Dayton, and 72 at Cincinnati. At Chicago, it was partly cloudy, with a temperature of 67. It was cloudy, with a temperature of 71 at Champaign, and 74 at St. Louis. Once again, at Indianapolis, it was 73 degrees with cloudy skies. And now a summary of river forecasts. For the Driftwood River, near Edinburgh, at 2 a.m. Monday, the stage was 11.7 feet with minor flooding occurring. The river is cresting or has crested and is falling. For the White River, at Anderson, at 2 a.m. Monday, the stage was 11.2 feet with minor flooding occurring. The river is cresting or has crested and is falling. At Noblesville, at 2 a.m. Monday, the stage was 18.2 feet with minor flooding occurring. The river is cresting or has crested and is falling. Near Nora, at 3 a.m. Monday, the stage was 17.2 feet with moderate flooding occurring. The river is cresting or has crested and is falling. At Ravenswood, observations and moderate flooding is forecast, with the highest expected stage at approximately 10.1 feet around 8 a.m. Monday. At Indianapolis, at 2 a.m. Monday, the stage was 16.9 feet with minor flooding occurring. The river is cresting or has crested and is falling. Near Centerton, at 3 a.m. Monday, the stage was 17.3 feet with moderate flooding occurring. The river is forecast to crest at approximately 17.7 feet around 8 a.m. Monday. Below Eagle Valley Power Plant, there are no current observations and moderate flooding is forecast, with the highest expected stage at approximately 609.4 feet around 8 a.m. Monday. The current time is 6:53 a.m. Eastern Daylight Time. This is NOAA All Hazards Radio KEC 74 in Indianapolis. Now a look at your forecast for Indianapolis and central Indiana. Today, mostly cloudy with isolated showers and thunderstorms through early afternoon, then partly cloudy late this afternoon. Highs in the lower 80s. Northwest winds 5 to 10 miles an hour. Chance of rain 20%. For tonight, partly cloudy. Patchy fog through the late overnight, then areas of fog toward daybreak. Lows in the lower 60s. North winds around 5 miles an hour through the late overnight, becoming light and variable. Tuesday, mostly sunny. Highs in the lower 80s. West winds around 5 miles an hour.

for Tuesday night. Partly cloudy. A slight chance of showers and thunderstorms toward daybreak. Lows in the mid-60s. Southwest winds around 5 miles an hour. Chance of rain 20%. Wednesday. A chance of showers with a slight chance of thunderstorms through early afternoon. Then showers likely with a chance of thunderstorms late in the afternoon. Highs around 80. West winds around 5 miles an hour. Chance of rain 70%. Once again, the forecast for today. Mostly cloudy with isolated showers and thunderstorms through early afternoon, then partly cloudy late this afternoon. Highs in the lower 80s. Northwest winds 5 to 10 miles an hour. Chance of rain 20%. Taking a look at the 3 through 7 day forecast for Indianapolis and central Indiana. For Wednesday night, partly cloudy. A chance of showers and thunderstorms through the late overnight, then a slight chance of showers toward daybreak. Lows in the mid-60s. Chance of rain 40%. Thursday. Partly cloudy with a slight chance of showers. A slight chance of thunderstorms late in the afternoon. Highs in the upper 70s. Chance of rain 20%. For Thursday night. Partly cloudy. Lows in the lower 60s. Friday and Friday night. Mostly clear. Highs in the upper 70s. Lows around 60. For Saturday. Mostly sunny. A slight chance of showers and thunderstorms late in the afternoon. Highs in the upper 70s. Chance of rain 20%. Saturday night. Partly cloudy with a slight chance of showers through the late overnight, then mostly clear toward daybreak. Lows in the lower 60s. Chance of rain 20%. For Sunday, mostly sunny through early afternoon, then becoming partly cloudy. Highs in the upper 70s. The 14-day outlook for Monday, August 24th through Sunday, August 30th, calls for temperatures to be above normal and precipitation to be near normal. Normal highs for the period are around 85 degrees, and normal lows are between 60 and 65. The normal precipitation total for the 7 days is around 0.70 inches. At 6 a.m. at Indianapolis, it was cloudy. The temperature was 73 degrees, the dew point 72, and the relative humidity 96%. The wind was southwest at 9 miles an hour. The barometric pressure was 29.96 inches and falling. Around central Indiana, at Shelbyville, rain was falling, with a temperature of 72. It was cloudy, with a temperature of 72 at Anderson, 72 at Muncie, 72 at Zionsville, and 72 at Eagle Creek Air Park. Elsewhere across Indiana, at Bloomington, rain was falling, with a temperature of 72. At South Bend, it was partly cloudy, with a temperature of 69. At Terre Haute, cloudy, with a temperature of 74. It was cloudy, with a temperature of 71 at Fort Wayne, and 73 at Lafayette. At Evansville, the weather conditions were not available. Just outside Indiana, at Louisville, a thunderstorm was reported, with a temperature of 74. Rain was falling, with a temperature of 73 at Dayton, and 72 at Cincinnati. At Chicago, it was partly cloudy, with a temperature of 67. It was cloudy, with a temperature of 71 at Champaign, and 74 at St. Louis. Once again, at Indianapolis, it was 73 degrees with cloudy skies. And now a summary of river forecasts. For the Driftwood River, near Edinburgh, at 2 a.m. Monday, the stage was 11.7 feet with minor flooding occurring. The river is cresting or has crested and is falling. For the White River, at Anderson, at 2 a.m. Monday, the stage was 11.2 feet with minor flooding occurring. The river is cresting or has crested and is falling. At Noblesville, at 2 a.m. Monday, the stage was 18.2 feet with minor flooding occurring. The river is cresting or has crested and is falling. Near Nora, at 3 a.m. Monday, the stage was 17.2 feet with moderate flooding occurring. The river is cresting or has crested and is falling. At Ravenswood, observations and moderate flooding is forecast, with the highest expected stage at approximately 10.1 feet around 8 a.m. Monday.
at Indianapolis at 2 a.m. Monday. The siege was 16.9 feet with minor flooding occurring. The river is cresting or has crested and is falling. Near Centerton, at 3 a.m. Monday, the stage was 17.3 feet with moderate flooding occurring. The river is forecast to crest at approximately 17.7 feet around 8 a.m. Monday. Below Eagle Valley Power Plant, there are no current observations and moderate flooding is forecast, with the highest expected stage at approximately 609.4 feet around 8 a.m. Monday. This is NOAA All Hazards Radio KEC 74 in Indianapolis. And now a look at your forecast for Indianapolis and central Indiana. Today, mostly cloudy with isolated showers and thunderstorms through early afternoon, then partly cloudy late this afternoon. Highs in the lower 80s. Northwest winds 5 to 10 miles an hour. Chance of rain 20%. For tonight, partly cloudy. Patchy fog through the late overnight, then areas of fog toward daybreak. Lows in the lower 60s. North winds around 5 miles an hour through the late overnight, becoming light and variable. Tuesday. Mostly sunny. Highs in the lower 80s. West winds around 5 miles an hour. For Tuesday night. Partly cloudy. A slight chance of showers and thunderstorms toward daybreak. Lows in the mid-60s. Southwest winds around 5 miles an hour. Chance of rain 20%. Wednesday. A chance of showers with a slight chance of thunderstorms through early afternoon, then showers likely with a chance of thunderstorms late in the afternoon. Highs around 80. West winds around 5 miles an hour. Chance of rain 70%. Once again, the forecast for today. Mostly cloudy with isolated showers and thunderstorms through early afternoon, then partly cloudy late this afternoon. Highs in the lower 80s. Northwest winds 5 to 10 miles an hour. Chance of rain 20%. Taking a look at the 3 through 7 day forecast for Indianapolis and central Indiana. For Wednesday night, partly cloudy. A chance of showers and thunderstorms through the late overnight, then a slight chance of showers toward daybreak. Lows in the mid-60s. Chance of rain 40%. Thursday. Partly cloudy with a slight chance of showers. A slight chance of thunderstorms late in the afternoon. Highs in the upper 70s. Chance of rain 20%. For Thursday night. Partly cloudy. Lows in the lower 60s. Friday and Friday night. Mostly clear. Highs in the upper 70s. Lows around 60. For Saturday. Mostly sunny. A slight chance of showers and thunderstorms late in the afternoon. Highs in the upper 70s. Chance of rain 20%. Saturday night. Partly cloudy with a slight chance of showers through the late overnight, then mostly clear toward daybreak. Lows in the lower 60s. Chance of rain 20%. For Sunday. Mostly sunny through early afternoon, then becoming partly cloudy. Highs in the upper 70s. Now here is the hazardous weather outlook for central Indiana. For the period today and tonight, widespread minor to moderate flooding will continue along area waterways. A few thunderstorms will be possible early in the day. Severe storms are not expected. Areas of dense fog will be possible tonight. And now the extended outlook for the period Tuesday through Sunday. Thunderstorms will be possible again late Tuesday night into Wednesday night. Strong storms cannot be ruled out, and heavy rain will remain a threat, which could again produce rapid onset flash flooding. Spotter information statement. Spotter activation may be needed through tonight. Please report incidents of flooding, large hail, or wind damage. The 8 to 14 day outlook for Monday, August 24th through Sunday, August 30th, calls for temperatures to be above normal and precipitation to be near normal. Normal highs for the period are around 85 degrees, and normal lows are between 60 and 65. The normal precipitation total for the 7 days is around 0.70 inches. At 6 a.m. at Indianapolis, it was cloudy. The temperature was 73 degrees, the dew point 72, and the relative humidity 96%.
The wind was southwest at 9 miles an hour. The barometric pressure was 29.96 inches and falling. Around central Indiana, at Shelbyville, rain was falling with a temperature of 72. It was cloudy, with a temperature of 72 at Anderson, 72 at Muncie, 72 at Zionsville, and 72 at Eagle Creek Air Park. Elsewhere across Indiana, at Bloomington, rain was falling with a temperature of 72. At South Bend, it was partly cloudy, with a temperature of 69. At Terre Haute, it was mostly cloudy, with a temperature of 74. It was cloudy, with a temperature of 71 at Fort Wayne, and 73 at Lafayette. At Evansville, the weather conditions were not available. Just outside Indiana, at Louisville, a thunderstorm was reported, with a temperature of 74. Rain was falling, with a temperature of 73 at Dayton, and 72 at Cincinnati. At Chicago, it was partly cloudy, with a temperature of 67. It was cloudy, with a temperature of 71 at Champaign, and 74 at St. Louis. Once again, at Indianapolis, it was 73 degrees with cloudy skies. And now a summary of river forecasts. For the Driftwood River, near Edinburgh, at 2 a.m. Monday, the stage was 11.7 feet with minor flooding occurring. The river is cresting or has crested and is falling. For the White River, at Anderson, at 2 a.m. Monday, the stage was 11.2 feet with minor flooding occurring. The river is cresting or has crested and is falling. At Noblesville, at 2 a.m. Monday, the stage was 18.2 feet with minor flooding occurring. The river is cresting or has crested and is falling. Near Nora, at 3 a.m. Monday, the stage was 17.2 feet with moderate flooding occurring. The river is cresting or has crested and is falling. At Ravenswood, observations and moderate flooding is forecast, with the highest expected stage at approximately 10.1 feet around 8 a.m. Monday. At Indianapolis, at 2 a.m. Monday, the stage was 16.9 feet with minor flooding occurring. The river is cresting or has crested and is falling. Near Centerton, at 3 a.m. Monday, the stage was 17.3 feet with moderate flooding occurring. The river is forecast to crest at approximately 17.7 feet around 8 a.m. Monday. Below Eagle Valley Power Plant, there are no current observations and moderate flooding is forecast, with the highest expected stage at approximately 609.4 feet around 8 a.m. Monday. This is NOAA All Hazards Radio KEC 74 in Indianapolis. Now a look at your forecast for Indianapolis and central Indiana. Today, mostly cloudy with isolated showers and thunderstorms through early afternoon, then partly cloudy late this afternoon. Highs in the lower 80s. Northwest winds 5 to 10 miles an hour. Chance of rain 20%. For tonight, partly cloudy. Patchy fog through the late overnight, then areas of fog toward daybreak. Lows in the lower 60s. North winds around 5 miles an hour through the late overnight, becoming light and variable. Tuesday. Mostly sunny. Highs in the lower 80s. West winds around 5 miles an hour. For Tuesday night. Partly cloudy. A slight chance of showers and thunderstorms toward daybreak. Lows in the mid-60s. Southwest winds around 5 miles an hour. Chance of rain 20%. Wednesday. A chance of showers with a slight chance of thunderstorms through early afternoon. Then showers likely with a chance of thunderstorms late in the afternoon. Highs around 80. West winds around 5 miles an hour. Chance of rain 70%. Once again, the forecast for today. Mostly cloudy with isolated showers and thunderstorms through early afternoon, then partly cloudy late this afternoon. Highs in the lower 80s. Northwest winds 5 to 10 miles an hour. Chance of rain 20%. The current time is 7:09 a.m. Eastern Daylight Time. Taking a look at the 3 through 7 day forecast for Indianapolis and central Indiana. For Wednesday night, partly cloudy. A chance of showers and thunderstorms through the late overnight, then a slight chance of showers toward daybreak. Lows in the mid-60s. Chance of rain 40%. Thursday. Partly cloudy with a slight chance of showers.
A slight chance of thunderstorms late in the afternoon. Highs in the upper 70s. Chance of rain 20%. For Thursday night, partly cloudy. Lows in the lower 60s. Friday and Friday night, mostly clear. Highs in the upper 70s. Lows around 60. For Saturday, mostly sunny. A slight chance of showers and thunderstorms late in the afternoon. Highs in the upper 70s. Chance of rain 20%. Saturday night, partly cloudy with a slight chance of showers through the late overnight, then mostly clear toward daybreak. Lows in the lower 60s. Chance of rain 20%. For Sunday, mostly sunny through early afternoon, then becoming partly cloudy. Highs in the upper 70s. The 8 to 14 day outlook for Monday, August 24th through Sunday, August 30th, calls for temperatures to be above normal and precipitation to be near normal. Normal highs for the period are around 85 degrees, and normal lows are between 60 and 65. The normal precipitation total for the 7 days is around 0.70 inches. At Minneapolis, it was mostly cloudy. The temperature was 73 degrees, the dew point 72, and the relative humidity 96%. The wind was west at 6 miles an hour. The barometric pressure was 29.96 inches and steady. Around central Indiana, it was cloudy, with a temperature of 72 at Anderson, 72 at Muncie, 72 at Zionsville, 73 at Eagle Creek Airpark, and 72 at Shelbyville. Elsewhere across Indiana, at Fort Wayne, fog was reported, with a temperature of 72. It was partly cloudy, with a temperature of 67 at South Bend, and 71 at Bloomington. At Lafayette, it was mostly cloudy, with a temperature of 72. At Terre Haute, it was cloudy, with a temperature of 73. At Evansville, the weather conditions were not available. Just outside Indiana, rain was falling, with a temperature of 72 at Dayton, 73 at Cincinnati, and 74 at Louisville. Cloudy, with a temperature of 67 at Chicago, 70 at Champaign, and 73 at St. Louis. Once again, at Indianapolis, it was 73 degrees with mostly cloudy skies. And now a summary of river forecasts. For the Driftwood River, near Edinburgh, at 2 a.m. Monday, the stage was 11.7 feet with minor flooding occurring. The river is cresting or has crested and is falling. For the White River, at Anderson, at 2 a.m. Monday, the stage was 11.2 feet with minor flooding occurring. The river is cresting or has crested and is falling. At Noblesville, at 2 a.m. Monday, the stage was 18.2 feet with minor flooding occurring. The river is cresting or has crested and is falling. Near Nora, at 3 a.m. Monday, the stage was 17.2 feet with moderate flooding occurring. The river is cresting or has crested and is falling. At Ravenswood, there are no current observations and moderate flooding is forecast, with the highest expected stage at approximately 10.1 feet around 8 a.m. Monday. At Indianapolis, at 2 a.m. Monday, the stage was 16.9 feet with minor flooding occurring. The river is cresting or has crested and is falling. Near Centerton, at 3 a.m. Monday, the stage was 17.3 feet with moderate flooding occurring. The river is forecast to crest at approximately 17.7 feet around 8 a.m. Monday. Below Eagle Valley Power Plant, there are no current observations and moderate flooding is forecast, with the highest expected stage at approximately 609.4 feet around 8 a.m. Monday. This is NOAA All Hazards Radio KEC 74 in Indianapolis. Now a look at your forecast for Indianapolis and central Indiana. Today, mostly cloudy with isolated showers and thunderstorms through early afternoon, then partly cloudy late this afternoon. Highs in the lower 80s. Northwest winds 5 to 10 miles an hour. Chance of rain 20%. For tonight, partly cloudy. Patchy fog through the late overnight, then areas of fog toward daybreak. Lows in the lower 60s. North winds around 5 miles an hour through the late overnight, becoming light and variable. Tuesday, mostly sunny. Highs in the lower 80s. West winds around 5 miles an hour. For Tuesday night,
Partly cloudy. A slight chance of showers and thunderstorms toward daybreak. Lows in the mid-60s. Southwest winds around 5 miles an hour. Chance of rain 20%. Wednesday. A chance of showers with a slight chance of thunderstorms through early afternoon, then showers likely with a chance of thunderstorms late in the afternoon. Highs around 80. West winds around 5 miles an hour. Chance of rain 70%. Once again, the forecast for today. Mostly cloudy with isolated showers and thunderstorms through early afternoon, then partly cloudy late this afternoon. Highs in the lower 80s. Northwest winds 5 to 10 miles an hour. Chance of rain 20%. Taking a look at the 3 through 7 day forecast for Indianapolis and central Indiana. For Wednesday night, partly cloudy. A chance of showers and thunderstorms through the late overnight, then a slight chance of showers toward daybreak. Lows in the mid-60s. Chance of rain 40%. Thursday. Partly cloudy with a slight chance of showers. A slight chance of thunderstorms late in the afternoon. Highs in the upper 70s. Chance of rain 20%. For Thursday night. Partly cloudy. Lows in the lower 60s. Friday and Friday night. Mostly clear. Highs in the upper 70s. Lows around 60. For Saturday. Mostly sunny. A slight chance of showers and thunderstorms late in the afternoon. Highs in the upper 70s. Chance of rain 20%. Saturday night. Partly cloudy with a slight chance of showers through the late overnight, then mostly clear toward daybreak. Lows in the lower 60s. Chance of rain 20%. For Sunday. Mostly sunny through early afternoon, then becoming partly cloudy. Highs in the upper 70s. The 8 to 14 day outlook for Monday, August 24th through Sunday, August 30th, calls for temperatures to be above normal and precipitation to be near normal. Normal highs for the period are around 85 degrees, and normal lows are between 60 and 65. The normal precipitation total for the 7 days is around 0.70 inches. Annapolis, it was mostly cloudy. The temperature was 73 degrees. The dew point 72, and the relative humidity 96%. The wind was west at 6 miles an hour. The barometric pressure was 29.96 inches and steady. Around central Indiana, it was cloudy, with a temperature of 72 at Anderson, 72 at Muncie, 72 at Zionsville, 73 at Eagle Creek Airpark, and 72 at Shelbyville. Elsewhere across Indiana, at Fort Wayne, fog was reported with a temperature of 72. It was partly cloudy with a temperature of 67 at South Bend and 71 at Bloomington. At Lafayette, it was mostly cloudy with a temperature of 72. At Terre Haute, it was cloudy with a temperature of 73. At Evansville, the weather conditions were not available. Just outside Indiana, rain was falling with a temperature of 72 at Dayton, 73 at Cincinnati, and 74 at Louisville. It was cloudy with a temperature of 67 at Chicago, 70 at Champaign, and 73 at St. Louis. Once again, at Indianapolis, it was 73 degrees with mostly cloudy skies. And now a summary of river forecasts. For the Driftwood River, near Edinburgh, at 2 a.m. Monday, the stage was 11.7 feet with minor flooding occurring. The river is cresting or has crested and is falling. For the White River, at Anderson, at 2 a.m. Monday, the stage was 11.2 feet with minor flooding occurring. The river is cresting or has crested and is falling. At Noblesville, at 2 a.m. Monday, the stage was 18.2 feet with minor flooding occurring. The river is cresting or has crested and is falling. Near Nora, at 3 a.m. Monday, the stage was 17.2 feet with moderate flooding occurring. The river is cresting or has crested and is falling. At Ravenswood, there are no current observations and moderate flooding is forecast, with the highest expected stage at approximately 10.1 feet around 8 a.m. Monday. At Indianapolis, at 2 a.m. Monday, the stage was 16.9 feet with minor flooding occurring. The river is cresting or has crested and is falling.
Near Centerton, at 3 a.m. Monday, the stage was 17.3 feet with moderate flooding occurring. The river is forecast to crest at approximately 17.7 feet around 8 a.m. Monday. Below Eagle Valley Power Plant, there are no current observations and moderate flooding is forecast, with the highest expected stage at approximately 609.4 feet around 8 a.m. Monday. This is NOAA All Hazards Radio KEC 74 in Indianapolis. Now a look at your forecast for Indianapolis and central Indiana. Today, mostly cloudy with isolated showers and thunderstorms through early afternoon, then partly cloudy late this afternoon. Highs in the lower 80s. Northwest winds 5 to 10 miles an hour. Chance of rain 20%. For tonight, partly cloudy. Patchy fog through the late overnight, then areas of fog toward daybreak. Lows in the lower 60s. North winds around 5 miles an hour through the late overnight, becoming light and variable. Tuesday, mostly sunny. Highs in the lower 80s. West winds around 5 miles an hour. For Tuesday night, partly cloudy. A slight chance of showers and thunderstorms toward daybreak. Lows in the mid-60s. Southwest winds around 5 miles an hour. Chance of rain 20%. Wednesday, a chance of showers with a slight chance of thunderstorms through early afternoon, then showers likely with a chance of thunderstorms late in the afternoon. Highs around 80. West winds around 5 miles an hour. Chance of rain 70%. Once again, the forecast for today. Mostly cloudy with isolated showers and thunderstorms through early afternoon, then partly cloudy late this afternoon. Highs in the lower 80s. Northwest winds 5 to 10 miles an hour. Chance of rain 20%. Taking a look at the 3 through 7 day forecast for Indianapolis and central Indiana. For Wednesday night, partly cloudy. A chance of showers and thunderstorms through the late overnight, then a slight chance of showers toward daybreak. Lows in the mid-60s. Chance of rain 40%. Thursday, partly cloudy with a slight chance of showers. A slight chance of thunderstorms late in the afternoon. Highs in the upper 70s. Chance of rain 20%. For Thursday night, partly cloudy. Lows in the lower 60s. Friday and Friday night, mostly clear. Highs in the upper 70s. Lows around 60. For Saturday, mostly sunny. A slight chance of showers and thunderstorms late in the afternoon. Highs in the upper 70s. Chance of rain 20%. Saturday night, partly cloudy with a slight chance of showers through the late overnight, then mostly clear toward daybreak. Lows in the lower 60s. Chance of rain 20%. For Sunday, mostly sunny through early afternoon, then becoming partly cloudy. Highs in the upper 70s. The current time is 7:23 a.m. Eastern Daylight Time. Now here is the hazardous weather outlook for central Indiana. For the period today and tonight, widespread minor to moderate flooding will continue along area waterways. A few thunderstorms will be possible early in the day. Severe storms are not expected. Areas of dense fog will be possible tonight. And now the extended outlook for the period Tuesday through Sunday. Thunderstorms will be possible again late Tuesday night into Wednesday night. Strong storms cannot be ruled out, and heavy rain will remain a threat. Again, produce rapid onset flash flooding. Spotter information statement. Spotter activation may be needed through tonight. Please report incidents of flooding, large hail, or wind damage. The 8 to 14 day outlook for Monday, August 24th through Sunday, August 30th, calls for temperatures to be above normal and precipitation to be near normal. Normal highs for the period are around 85 degrees, and normal lows are between 60 and 65. The normal precipitation total for the 7 days is around 0.70 inches. At Annapolis, it was mostly cloudy. The temperature was 73 degrees. The dew point 72, and the relative humidity 96%. The wind was west at 6 miles an hour.
The barometric pressure was 29.96 inches and steady. Around central Indiana, it was cloudy, with a temperature of 72 at Anderson, 72 at Muncie, 72 at Zionsville, 73 at Eagle Creek Airport, and 72 at Shelbyville. Elsewhere across Indiana, at Fort Wayne, fog was reported, with a temperature of 72. It was partly cloudy, with a temperature of 67 at South Bend, and 71 at Bloomington. At Lafayette, it was mostly cloudy, with a temperature of 72. At Terre Haute, it was cloudy, with a temperature of 73. At Evansville, the weather conditions were not available. Just outside Indiana, rain was falling, with a temperature of 72 at Dayton, 73 at Cincinnati, and 74 at Louisville. It was mostly cloudy, with a temperature of 67 at Chicago, 70 at Champaign, and 73 at St. Louis. Once again, at Indianapolis, it was 73 degrees with mostly cloudy skies. And now a summary of river forecasts. For the Driftwood River, near Edinburgh, at 2 a.m. Monday, the stage was 11.7 feet with minor flooding occurring. The river is cresting or has crested and is falling. For the White River, at Anderson, at 2 a.m. Monday, the stage was 11.2 feet with minor flooding occurring. The river is cresting or has crested and is falling. At Noblesville, at 2 a.m. Monday, the stage was 18.2 feet with minor flooding occurring. The river is cresting or has crested and is falling. Near Nora, at 3 a.m. Monday, the stage was 17.2 feet with moderate flooding occurring. The river is cresting or has crested and is falling. At Ravenswood, low current observations and moderate flooding is forecast, with the highest expected stage at approximately 10.1 feet around 8 a.m. Monday. At Indianapolis, at 2 a.m. Monday, the stage was 16.9 feet with minor flooding occurring. The river is cresting or has crested and is falling. Near Centerton, at 3 a.m. Monday, the stage was 17.3 feet with moderate flooding occurring. The river is forecast to crest at approximately 17.7 feet around 8 a.m. Monday. Below Eagle Valley Power Plant, there are no current observations and moderate flooding is forecast, with the highest expected stage at approximately 609.4 feet around 8 a.m. Monday. This is NOAA All Hazards Radio KEC 74 in Indianapolis. Now a look at your forecast for Indianapolis and central Indiana. Today, mostly cloudy with isolated showers and thunderstorms through early afternoon, then partly cloudy late this afternoon. Highs in the lower 80s. Northwest winds 5 to 10 miles an hour. Chance of rain 20%. For tonight, partly cloudy. Patchy fog through the late overnight, then areas of fog toward daybreak. Lows in the lower 60s. North winds around 5 miles an hour through the late overnight, becoming light and variable. Tuesday, mostly sunny. Highs in the lower 80s. West winds around 5 miles an hour. For Tuesday night, partly cloudy. A slight chance of showers and thunderstorms toward daybreak. Lows in the mid-60s. Southwest winds around 5 miles an hour. Chance of rain 20%. Wednesday, a chance of showers with a slight chance of thunderstorms through early afternoon, then showers likely with a chance of thunderstorms late in the afternoon. Highs around 80. West winds around 5 miles an hour. Chance of rain 70%. Once again, the forecast for today. Mostly cloudy with isolated showers and thunderstorms through early afternoon, then partly cloudy late this afternoon. Highs in the lower 80s. Northwest winds 5 to 10 miles an hour. Chance of rain 20%. Taking a look at the 3 through 7 day forecast for Indianapolis and central Indiana. For Wednesday night, partly cloudy. A chance of showers and thunderstorms through the late overnight, then a slight chance of showers toward daybreak. Lows in the mid-60s. Chance of rain 40%. Thursday, partly cloudy with a slight chance of showers. A slight chance of thunderstorms late in the afternoon. Highs in the upper 70s. Chance of rain 20%. For Thursday night, partly cloudy. Lows in the lower 60s. Friday and Friday night, mostly clear.
highs in the upper 70s, lows around 60. For Saturday, mostly sunny. A slight chance of showers and thunderstorms late in the afternoon. Highs in the upper 70s. Chance of rain 20%. Saturday night, partly cloudy with a slight chance of showers through the late overnight, then mostly clear toward daybreak. Lows in the lower 60s. Chance of rain 20%. For Sunday, mostly sunny through early afternoon, then becoming partly cloudy. Highs in the upper 70s. The 8 to 14 day outlook for Monday, August 24th through Sunday, August 30th, calls for temperatures to be above normal and precipitation to be near normal. Normal highs for the period are around 85 degrees, and normal lows are between 60 and 65. The normal precipitation total for the 7 days is around 0.70 inches. At 7 a.m. at Indianapolis, it was mostly cloudy. The temperature was 73 degrees, the dew point 72, and the relative humidity 96%. The wind was west at 6 miles an hour. The barometric pressure was 29.96 inches and steady. Around central Indiana, it was cloudy, with a temperature of 72 at Anderson, 72 at Muncie, 72 at Zionsville, 73 at Eagle Creek Airpark, and 72 at Shelbyville. Elsewhere across Indiana, at Fort Wayne, fog was reported, with a temperature of 72. It was partly cloudy, with a temperature of 67 at South Bend, and 71 at Bloomington. At Lafayette, it was mostly cloudy, with a temperature of 72. At Terre Haute, it was cloudy, with a temperature of 73. At Evansville, the weather conditions were not available. Just outside Indiana, rain was falling, with a temperature of 72 at Dayton, 73 at Cincinnati, and 74 at Louisville. It was mostly cloudy, with a temperature of 67 at Chicago, 70 at Champaign, and 73 at St. Louis. Once again, at Indianapolis, it was 73 degrees with mostly cloudy skies. And now a summary of river forecasts. For the Driftwood River, near Edinburgh, at 2 a.m. Monday, the stage was 11.7 feet with minor flooding occurring. The river is cresting or has crested and is falling. For the White River, at Anderson, at 2 a.m. Monday, the stage was 11.2 feet with minor flooding occurring. The river is cresting or has crested and is falling. At Noblesville, at 2 a.m. Monday, the stage was 18.2 feet with minor flooding occurring. The river is cresting or has crested and is falling. Near Nora, at 3 a.m. Monday, the stage was 17.2 feet with moderate flooding occurring. The river is cresting or has crested and is falling. At Ravenswood, there are no current observations and moderate flooding is forecast, with the highest expected stage at approximately 10.1 feet around 8 a.m. Monday. At Indianapolis, at 2 a.m. Monday, the stage was 16.9 feet with minor flooding occurring. The river is cresting or has crested and is falling. Near Centerton, at 3 a.m. Monday, the stage was 17.3 feet with moderate flooding occurring. The river is forecast to crest at approximately 17.7 feet around 8 a.m. Monday. Below Eagle Valley Power Plant, there are no current observations and moderate flooding is forecast, with the highest expected stage at approximately 609.4 feet around 8 a.m. Monday. The Indianapolis climate summary for yesterday, August 16, 2026. Yesterday's high temperature was 89 degrees. The normal high is 85. Yesterday's low temperature was 71 degrees. The normal low is 65. A trace of precipitation fell yesterday, which brings the monthly total to 5.16 inches. This is 3.54 inches above the normal amount of 1.62 inches for August. The total precipitation for the year now stands at 32.61 inches, which is 3.29 inches above normal. No snow fell yesterday, which brings the monthly total to a trace. The total snowfall since July 1st still stands at a trace. There were no heating degree days yesterday. This leaves the monthly total at zero. The yearly total since July 1st is zero. There were 15 cooling degree days yesterday. This brings the monthly total to 196. The yearly total since January 1st is 980. The record high for today is 99, which occurred in 1988, and the record
low is 52, which occurred in 1963. Sunrise today is at 6:59 a.m. and sunset is at 8:38 p.m. This is NOAA All Hazards Radio KEC 74 in Indianapolis. Now a look at your forecast for Indianapolis and central Indiana. Today, mostly cloudy with isolated showers and thunderstorms through early afternoon, then partly cloudy late this afternoon. Highs in the lower 80s. Northwest winds 5 to 10 miles an hour. Chance of rain 20%. For tonight, partly cloudy. Patchy fog through the late overnight, then areas of fog toward daybreak. Lows in the lower 60s. North winds around 5 miles an hour through the late overnight, becoming light and variable. Tuesday, mostly sunny. Highs in the lower 80s. West winds around 5 miles an hour. For Tuesday night, partly cloudy. A slight chance of showers and thunderstorms toward daybreak. Lows in the mid-60s. Southwest winds around 5 miles an hour. Chance of rain 20%. Wednesday, a chance of showers with a slight chance of thunderstorms through early afternoon, then showers likely with a chance of thunderstorms late in the afternoon. Highs around 80. West winds around 5 miles an hour. Chance of rain 70%. Once again, the forecast for today. Mostly cloudy with isolated showers and thunderstorms through early afternoon, then partly cloudy late this afternoon. Highs in the lower 80s. Northwest winds 5 to 10 miles an hour. Chance of rain 20%. Taking a look at the 3 through 7 day forecast for Indianapolis and central Indiana. For Wednesday night, partly cloudy. A chance of showers and thunderstorms through the late overnight. And a slight chance of showers toward daybreak. Lows in the mid-60s. Chance of rain 40%. Thursday, partly cloudy with a slight chance of showers. A slight chance of thunderstorms late in the afternoon. Highs in the upper 70s. Chance of rain 20%. For Thursday night, partly cloudy. Lows in the lower 60s. Friday and Friday night, mostly clear. Highs in the upper 70s. Lows around 60. For Saturday, mostly sunny. A slight chance of showers and thunderstorms late in the afternoon. Highs in the upper 70s. Chance of rain 20%. Saturday night, partly cloudy with a slight chance of showers through the late overnight, then mostly clear toward daybreak. Lows in the lower 60s. Chance of rain 20%. For Sunday, mostly sunny through early afternoon, then becoming partly cloudy. Highs in the upper 70s. The 8 to 14 day outlook for Monday, August 24th through Sunday, August 30th, calls for temperatures to be above normal and precipitation to be near normal. Normal highs for the period are around 85 degrees, and normal lows are between 60 and 65. The normal precipitation total for the 7 days is around 0.70 inches. The current time is 7:38 a.m. Eastern Daylight Time. At 7 a.m., at Indianapolis, it was mostly cloudy. The temperature was 73 degrees, the dew point 72, and the relative humidity 96%. The wind was west at 6 miles an hour. The barometric pressure was 29.96 inches and steady. Around central Indiana, it was cloudy, with a temperature of 72 at Anderson, 72 at Muncie, 72 at Zionsville, 73 at Eagle Creek Airpark, and 72 at Shelbyville. Elsewhere across Indiana, at Fort Wayne, fog was reported, with a temperature of 72. It was partly cloudy, with a temperature of 67 at South Bend, and 71 at Bloomington. At Lafayette, it was mostly cloudy, with a temperature of 72. At Terre Haute, it was cloudy, with a temperature of 73. At Evansville, the weather conditions were not available. Just outside Indiana, rain was falling, with a temperature of 72 at Dayton, 73 at Cincinnati, and 74 at Louisville. It was mostly cloudy, with a temperature of 67 at Chicago, 70 at Champaign, and 73 at St. Louis. Once again, at Indianapolis, it was 73 degrees with mostly cloudy skies.
Now a summary of river forecasts. For the Driftwood River, near Edinburgh, at 2 a.m. Monday, the stage was 11.7 feet with minor flooding occurring. The river is cresting or has crested and is falling. For the White River, at Anderson, at 2 a.m. Monday, the stage was 11.2 feet with minor flooding occurring. The river is cresting or has crested and is falling. At Noblesville, at 2 a.m. Monday, the stage was 18.2 feet with minor flooding occurring. The river is cresting or has crested and is falling. Near Nora, at 3 a.m. Monday, the stage was 17.2 feet with moderate flooding occurring. The river is cresting or has crested and is falling. At Ravenswood, there are no current observations and moderate flooding is forecast, with the highest expected stage at approximately 10.1 feet around 8 a.m. Monday. At Indianapolis, at 2 a.m. Monday, the stage was 16.9 feet with minor flooding occurring. The river is cresting or has crested and is falling. Near Centerton, at 3 a.m. Monday, the stage was 17.3 feet with moderate flooding occurring. The river is forecast to crest at approximately 17.7 feet around 8 a.m. Monday. Below Eagle Valley Power Plant, there are no current observations and moderate flooding is forecast, with the highest expected stage at approximately 609.4 feet around 8 a.m. Monday. The Indianapolis climate summary for yesterday, August 16, 2026. Yesterday's high temperature was 89 degrees. The normal high is 85. Yesterday's low temperature was 71 degrees. The normal low is 65. A trace of precipitation fell yesterday, which brings the monthly total to 5.16 inches. This is 3.54 inches above the normal amount of 1.62 inches for August. The total precipitation for the year now stands at 32.61 inches, which is 3.29 inches above normal. No snow fell yesterday, which brings the monthly total to a trace. The total snowfall since July 1st still stands at a trace. There were no heating degree days yesterday. This leaves the monthly total at zero. The yearly total since July 1st is zero. There were 15 cooling degree days yesterday. This brings the monthly total to 196. The yearly total since January 1st is 980. The record high for today is 99, which occurred in 1988, and the record low is 52, which occurred in 1963. Sunrise today is at 6:59 a.m. and sunset is at 8:38 p.m. This is NOAA All Hazards Radio KEC 74 in Indianapolis. Now a look at your forecast for Indianapolis and central Indiana. Today, mostly cloudy with isolated showers and thunderstorms through early afternoon, then partly cloudy late this afternoon. Highs in the lower 80s. Northwest winds 5 to 10 miles an hour. Chance of rain 20%. For tonight, partly cloudy. Patchy fog through the late overnight, then areas of fog toward daybreak. Lows in the lower 60s. North winds around 5 miles an hour through the late overnight, becoming light and variable. Tuesday, mostly sunny. Highs in the lower 80s. West winds around 5 miles an hour. For Tuesday night, partly cloudy. A slight chance of showers and thunderstorms toward daybreak. Lows in the mid-60s. Southwest winds around 5 miles an hour. Chance of rain 20%. Wednesday, a chance of showers with a slight chance of thunderstorms through early afternoon, then showers likely with a chance of thunderstorms late in the afternoon. Highs around 80. West winds around 5 miles an hour. Chance of rain 70%. Once again, the forecast for today. Mostly cloudy with isolated showers and thunderstorms through early afternoon, then partly cloudy late this afternoon. Highs in the lower 80s. Northwest winds 5 to 10 miles an hour. Chance of rain 20%. Now here is the hazardous weather outlook for central Indiana. For the period today and tonight, widespread minor to moderate flooding will continue along area waterways. A few thunderstorms will be possible early in the day. Severe storms are not expected. Areas of dense fog will be possible tonight. And now the extended outlook for the period Tuesday through Sunday.
Thunderstorms will be possible again late Tuesday night into Wednesday night. Strong storms cannot be ruled out, and heavy rain will remain a threat, which could again produce rapid onset flash flooding. Spotter information statement. Spotter activation may be needed through tonight. Please report incidents of flooding, large hail, or wind damage. Taking a look at the 3-7 day forecast for Indianapolis and central Indiana. For Wednesday night, partly cloudy. A chance of showers and thunderstorms through the late overnight, then a slight chance of showers toward daybreak. Lows in the mid-60s. Chance of rain 40%. Thursday, partly cloudy with a slight chance of showers. A slight chance of thunderstorms late in the afternoon. Highs in the upper 70s. Chance of rain 20%. For Thursday night, partly cloudy. Lows in the lower 60s. Friday and Friday night, mostly clear. Highs in the upper 70s. Lows around 60. For Saturday, mostly sunny. A slight chance of showers and thunderstorms late in the afternoon. Highs in the upper 70s. Chance of rain 20%. Saturday night, partly cloudy with a slight chance of showers through the late overnight, then mostly clear toward daybreak. Lows in the lower 60s. Chance of rain 20%. For Sunday, mostly sunny through early afternoon, then becoming partly cloudy. Highs in the upper 70s. The 8-14 day outlook for Monday, August 24th through Sunday, August 30th, calls for temperatures to be above normal and precipitation to be near normal. Normal highs for the period are around 85 degrees, and normal lows are between 60 and 65. The normal precipitation total for the 7 days is around 0.70 inches. At 7 a.m., at Indianapolis, it was mostly cloudy. The temperature was 73 degrees, the dew point 72, and the relative humidity 96%. The wind was west at 6 miles an hour. The barometric pressure was 29.96 inches and steady. Around central Indiana, it was cloudy, with a temperature of 72 at Anderson, 72 at Muncie, 72 at Zionsville, 73 at Eagle Creek Airpark, and 72 at Shelbyville. Elsewhere across Indiana, at Fort Wayne, fog was reported, with a temperature of 72. It was partly cloudy, with a temperature of 67 at South Bend, and 71 at Bloomington. At Lafayette, it was mostly cloudy, with a temperature of 72. At Terre Haute, it was cloudy, with a temperature of 73. At Evansville, the weather conditions were not available. Just outside Indiana, rain was falling, with a temperature of 72 at Dayton, 73 at Cincinnati, and 74 at Louisville. It was cloudy, with a temperature of 67 at Chicago, 70 at Champaign, and 73 at St. Louis. Once again, at Indianapolis, it was 73 degrees with mostly cloudy skies. A summary of river forecasts. For the Driftwood River, near Edinburgh, at 2 a.m. Monday, the stage was 11.7 feet with minor flooding occurring. The river is cresting or has crested and is falling. For the White River, at Anderson, at 2 a.m. Monday, the stage was 11.2 feet with minor flooding occurring. The river is cresting or has crested and is falling. At Noblesville, at 2 a.m. Monday, the stage was 18.2 feet with minor flooding occurring. The river is cresting or has crested and is falling. Near Nora, at 3 a.m. Monday, the stage was 17.2 feet with moderate flooding occurring. The river is cresting or has crested and is falling. At Ravenswood, there are no current observations and moderate flooding is forecast, with the highest expected stage at approximately 10.1 feet around 8 a.m. Monday. At Indianapolis, at 2 a.m. Monday, the stage was 16.9 feet with minor flooding occurring. The river is cresting or has crested and is falling. Near Centerton, at 3 a.m. Monday, the stage was 17.3 feet with moderate flooding occurring. The river is forecast to crest at approximately 17.7 feet around 8 a.m. Monday. Below Eagle Valley Power Plant, there are no current observations and moderate flooding is forecast, with the highest expected stage at approximately 609.4 feet around 8 a.m. Monday. The Indianapolis climate summary for yesterday, August 16, 2026.
Yesterday's high temperature was 89 degrees. The normal high is 85. Yesterday's low temperature was 71 degrees. The normal low is 65. A trace of precipitation fell yesterday.

The yearly total since January 1st is 980. The record high for today is 99, which occurred in 1988, and the record low is 52, which occurred in 1963. Sunrise today is at 6:59 a.m., and sunset is at 8:38 p.m. This is NOAA All Hazards Radio KEC 74 in Indianapolis. Now a look at your forecast for Indianapolis and central Indiana. Today, mostly cloudy with isolated showers and thunderstorms through early afternoon, then partly cloudy late this afternoon. Highs in the lower 80s. Northwest winds 5 to 10 miles an hour. Chance of rain 20%. For tonight, partly cloudy. Patchy fog through the late overnight, then areas of fog toward daybreak. Lows in the lower 60s. North winds around 5 miles an hour through the late overnight, becoming light and variable. Tuesday, mostly sunny. Highs in the lower 80s. West winds around 5 miles an hour. For Tuesday night, partly cloudy. A slight chance of showers and thunderstorms toward daybreak. Lows in the mid-60s. Southwest winds around 5 miles an hour. Chance of rain 20%. Wednesday, a chance of showers with a slight chance of thunderstorms through early afternoon, then showers likely with a chance of thunderstorms late in the afternoon. Highs around 80. West winds around 5 miles an hour. Chance of rain 70%. Once again, the forecast for today. Mostly cloudy with isolated showers and thunderstorms through early afternoon, then partly cloudy late this afternoon. Highs in the lower 80s. Northwest winds 5 to 10 miles an hour. Chance of rain 20%. Taking a look at the 3 through 7 day forecast for Indianapolis and central Indiana. For Wednesday night, partly cloudy. A chance of showers and thunderstorms through the late overnight, then a slight chance of showers toward daybreak. Lows in the mid-60s. Chance of rain 40%. Thursday, partly cloudy with a slight chance of showers. A slight chance of thunderstorms late in the afternoon. Highs in the upper 70s. Chance of rain 20%. For Thursday night, partly cloudy. Lows in the lower 60s. Friday and Friday night, mostly clear. Highs in the upper 70s. Lows around 60. For Saturday, mostly sunny. A slight chance of showers and thunderstorms late in the afternoon. Highs in the upper 70s. Chance of rain 20%. Saturday night, partly cloudy with a slight chance of showers through the late overnight, then mostly clear toward daybreak. Lows in the lower 60s. Chance of rain 20%. For Sunday, mostly sunny through early afternoon, then becoming partly cloudy. Highs in the upper 70s. Current time is 7:53 a.m. Eastern Daylight Time. The 8 to 14 day outlook for Monday, August 24th through Sunday, August 30th, calls for temperatures to be above normal and precipitation to be near normal. Normal highs for the period are around 85 degrees, and normal lows are between 60 and 65. The normal precipitation total for the 7 days is around 0.70 inches. At 7 a.m., at Indianapolis, it was mostly cloudy. The temperature was 73 degrees, the dew point 72, and the relative humidity 96%. The wind was west at 6 miles an hour. The barometric pressure was 29.96 inches and steady. Around central Indiana, it was cloudy, with a temperature of 72 at Anderson, 72 at Muncie, 72 at Zionsville, 73 at Eagle Creek Airpark, and 72 at Shelbyville. Elsewhere across Indiana, at Fort Wayne, fog was reported, with a temperature of 72. It was partly cloudy, with a temperature of 67 at South Bend, and 71 at Bloomington. At Lafayette, it was mostly cloudy, with a temperature of 72. At Terre Haute, it was cloudy, with a temperature of 73. At Evansville, the weather conditions were not available. Just outside Indiana, rain was falling, with a temperature of 72 at Dayton, 73 at Cincinnati, and 74 at Louisville. It was mostly cloudy, with a temperature of 67 at Chicago,

70 at Champaign and 73 at St. Louis. Once again, at Indianapolis, it was 73 degrees with mostly cloudy skies. And now a summary of river forecasts. For the Driftwood River, near Edinburgh, at 2 a.m. Monday, the stage was 11.7 feet with minor flooding occurring. The river is cresting or has crested and is falling. For the White River, at Anderson, at 2 a.m. Monday, the stage was 11.2 feet with minor flooding occurring. The river is cresting or has crested and is falling. At Noblesville, at 2 a.m. Monday, the stage was 18.2 feet with minor flooding occurring. The river is cresting or has crested and is falling. Near Nora, at 3 a.m. Monday, the stage was 17.2 feet with moderate flooding occurring. The river is cresting or has crested and is falling. At Ravenswood, there are no current observations and moderate flooding is forecast, with the highest expected stage at approximately 10.1 feet around 8 a.m. Monday. At Indianapolis, at 2 a.m. Monday, the stage was 16.9 feet with minor flooding occurring. The river is cresting or has crested and is falling. Near Centerton, at 3 a.m. Monday, the stage was 17.3 feet with moderate flooding occurring. The river is forecast to crest at approximately 17.7 feet around 8 a.m. Monday. Below Eagle Valley Power Plant, there are no current observations and moderate flooding is forecast, with the highest expected stage at approximately 609.4 feet around 8 a.m. Monday. The Indianapolis Climate Summary for yesterday, August 16, 2026. Yesterday's high temperature was 89 degrees. The normal high is 85. Yesterday's low temperature was 71 degrees. The normal low is 65. A trace of precipitation fell yesterday, which brings the monthly total to 5.16 inches. This is 3.54 inches above the normal amount of 1.62 inches for August. The total precipitation for the year now stands at 32.61 inches, which is 3.29 inches above normal. No snow fell yesterday, which brings the monthly total to a trace. The total snowfall since July 1st still stands at a trace. There were no heating degree days yesterday. This leaves the monthly total at zero. The yearly total since July 1st is zero. There were 15 cooling degree days yesterday. This brings the monthly total to 196. The yearly total since January 1st is 980. The record high for today is 99, which occurred in 1988, and the record low is 52, which occurred in 1963. Sunrise today is at 6:59 a.m. and sunset is at 8:38 p.m. This is NOAA All Hazards Radio KEC 74 in Indianapolis. Now a look at your forecast for Indianapolis and central Indiana. Today, mostly cloudy with isolated showers and thunderstorms through early afternoon, then partly cloudy late this afternoon. Highs in the lower 80s. Northwest winds 5 to 10 miles an hour. Chance of rain 20%. For tonight, partly cloudy. Patchy fog through the late overnight, then areas of fog toward daybreak. Lows in the lower 60s. North winds around 5 miles an hour through the late overnight, becoming light and variable. Tuesday, mostly sunny. Highs in the lower 80s. West winds around 5 miles an hour. For Tuesday night, partly cloudy. A slight chance of showers and thunderstorms toward daybreak. Lows in the mid-60s. Southwest winds around 5 miles an hour. Chance of rain 20%. Wednesday. A chance of showers with a slight chance of thunderstorms through early afternoon, then showers likely with a chance of thunderstorms late in the afternoon. Highs around 80. West winds around 5 miles an hour. Chance of rain 70%. Once again, the forecast for today. Mostly cloudy with isolated showers and thunderstorms through early afternoon, then partly cloudy late this afternoon. Highs in the lower 80s. Northwest winds 5 to 10 miles an hour. Chance of rain 20%. Taking a look at the 3 through 7 day forecast for Indianapolis and central Indiana. For Wednesday night, partly cloudy. A chance of showers and thunderstorms through the late overnight, then a slight chance of showers toward daybreak. Lows in the mid-60s.
chance of rain 40%. Thursday, partly cloudy with a slight chance of showers. A slight chance of thunderstorms late in the afternoon. Highs in the upper 70s. Chance of rain 20%. For Thursday night, partly cloudy. Lows in the lower 60s. Friday and Friday night, mostly clear. Highs in the upper 70s. Lows around 60. For Saturday, mostly sunny. A slight chance of showers and thunderstorms late in the afternoon. Highs in the upper 70s. Chance of rain 20%. Saturday night, partly cloudy with a slight chance of showers through the late overnight, then mostly clear toward daybreak. Lows in the lower 60s. Chance of rain 20%. For Sunday, mostly sunny through early afternoon, then becoming partly cloudy. Highs in the upper 70s. The 8 to 14 day outlook for Monday, August 24th through Sunday, August 30th, calls for temperatures to be above normal and precipitation to be near normal. Normal highs for the period are around 85 degrees, and normal lows are between 60 and 65. The normal precipitation total for the 7 days is around 0.70 inches. At 7 a.m. at Indianapolis, it was mostly cloudy. The temperature was 73 degrees, the dew point 72, and the relative humidity 96%. The wind was west at 6 miles an hour. The barometric pressure was 29.96 inches and steady. Around central Indiana, it was cloudy, with a temperature of 72 at Anderson, 72 at Muncie, 72 at Zionsville, 73 at Eagle Creek Airpark, and 72 at Shelbyville. Elsewhere across Indiana, at Fort Wayne, fog was reported, with a temperature of 72. It was partly cloudy, with a temperature of 67 at South Bend, and 71 at Bloomington. At Lafayette, it was mostly cloudy, with a temperature of 72. At Terre Haute, it was cloudy, with a temperature of 73. At Evansville, the weather conditions were not available. Just outside Indiana, rain was falling, with a temperature of 72 at Dayton, 73 at Cincinnati, and 74 at Louisville. It was mostly cloudy, with a temperature of 67 at Chicago, 70 at Champaign, and 73 at St. Louis. Once again, at Indianapolis, it was 73 degrees with mostly cloudy skies. Now here is the hazardous weather outlook for central Indiana. For the period today and tonight, widespread minor to moderate flooding will continue along area waterways. A few thunderstorms will be possible early in the day. Severe storms are not expected. Areas of dense fog will be possible tonight. And now the extended outlook for the period Tuesday through Sunday. Thunderstorms will be possible again late Tuesday night into Wednesday night. Strong storms cannot be ruled out, and heavy rain will remain a threat, which could again produce rapid onset flash flooding. Spotter information statement. Spotter activation may be needed through tonight. Please report incidents of flooding, large hail, or wind damage. And now a summary of river forecasts. For the Driftwood River, near Edinburgh, at 2 a.m. Monday, the stage was 11.7 feet with minor flooding occurring. The river is cresting or has crested and is falling. For the White River, at Anderson, at 2 a.m. Monday, the stage was 11.2 feet with minor flooding occurring. The river is cresting or has crested and is falling. At Noblesville, at 2 a.m. Monday, the stage was 18.2 feet with minor flooding occurring. The river is cresting or has crested and is falling. Near Nora, at 3 a.m. Monday, the stage was 17.2 feet with moderate flooding occurring. The river is cresting or has crested and is falling. At Ravenswood, there are no current observations and moderate flooding is forecast, with the highest expected stage at approximately 10.1 feet around 8 a.m. Monday. At Indianapolis, at 2 a.m. Monday, the stage was 16.9 feet with minor flooding occurring. The river is cresting or has crested and is falling. Near Centerton, at 3 a.m. Monday, the stage was 17.3 feet with moderate flooding occurring. The river is forecast to crest at approximately 17.7 feet around 8 a.m. Monday. Below Eagle Valley Power Plant, there are no current observations and moderate flooding is forecast, with the highest expected stage at approximately 609.4 feet around 8 a.m. Monday.
Annapolis climate summary for yesterday, August 16, 2026. Yesterday's high temperature was 89 degrees. The normal high is 85. Yesterday's low temperature was 71 degrees. The normal low is 65. A trace of precipitation fell yesterday, which brings the monthly total to 5.16 inches. This is 3.54 inches above the normal amount of 1.62 inches for August. The total precipitation for the year now stands at 32.61 inches, which is 3.29 inches above normal. No snow fell yesterday, which brings the monthly total to a trace. The total snowfall since July 1st still stands at a trace. There were no heating degree days yesterday. This leaves the monthly total at zero. The yearly total since July 1st is zero. There were 15 cooling degree days yesterday. This brings the monthly total to 196. The yearly total since January 1st is 980. The record high for today is 99, which occurred in 1988, and the record low is 52, which occurred in 1963. Sunrise today is at 6:59 a.m. and sunset is at 8:38 p.m. This is NOAA All Hazards Radio KEC 74 in Indianapolis. Now a look at your forecast for Indianapolis and central Indiana. Today, mostly cloudy with isolated showers and thunderstorms through early afternoon, then partly cloudy late this afternoon. Highs in the lower 80s. Northwest winds 5 to 10 miles an hour. Chance of rain 20%. For tonight, partly cloudy. Patchy fog through the late overnight, then areas of fog toward daybreak. Lows in the lower 60s. North winds around 5 miles an hour through the late overnight, becoming light and variable. Tuesday. Mostly sunny. Highs in the lower 80s. West winds around 5 miles an hour. For Tuesday night. Partly cloudy. A slight chance of showers and thunderstorms toward daybreak. Lows in the mid-60s. Southwest winds around 5 miles an hour. Chance of rain 20%. Wednesday. A chance of showers with a slight chance of thunderstorms through early afternoon, then showers likely with a chance of thunderstorms late in the afternoon. Highs around 80. West winds around 5 miles an hour. Chance of rain 70%. Once again, the forecast for today. Mostly cloudy with isolated showers and thunderstorms through early afternoon, then partly cloudy late this afternoon. Highs in the lower 80s. Northwest winds 5 to 10 miles an hour. Chance of rain 20%. The current time is 8:08 a.m. Eastern Daylight Time. Taking a look at the 3 through 7 day forecast for Indianapolis and central Indiana. For Wednesday night, partly cloudy. A chance of showers and thunderstorms through the late overnight, then a slight chance of showers toward daybreak. Lows in the mid-60s. Chance of rain 40%. Thursday. Partly cloudy with a slight chance of showers. A slight chance of thunderstorms late in the afternoon. Highs in the upper 70s. Chance of rain 20%. For Thursday night. Partly cloudy. Lows in the lower 60s. Friday and Friday night. Mostly clear. Highs in the upper 70s. Lows around 60. For Saturday, mostly sunny. A slight chance of showers and thunderstorms late in the afternoon. Highs in the upper 70s. Chance of rain 20%. Saturday night, partly cloudy with a slight chance of showers through the late overnight, then mostly clear toward daybreak. Lows in the lower 60s. Chance of rain 20%. For Sunday, mostly sunny through early afternoon, then becoming partly cloudy. Highs in the upper 70s. The 14-day outlook for Monday, August 24th through Sunday, August 30th, calls for temperatures to be above normal and precipitation to be near normal. Normal highs for the period are around 85 degrees, and normal lows are between 60 and 65. The normal precipitation total for the 7 days is around 0.70 inches. At 7 a.m., at Indianapolis, it was mostly cloudy. The temperature was 73 degrees,
the dew point 72, and the relative humidity 96%. The wind was west at 6 miles an hour. The barometric pressure was 29.96 inches and steady. Around central Indiana, it was cloudy, with a temperature of 72 at Anderson, 72 at Muncie, 72 at Zionsville, 73 at Eagle Creek Airpark, and 72 at Shelbyville. Elsewhere across Indiana, at Fort Wayne, fog was reported, with a temperature of 72. It was partly cloudy, with a temperature of 67 at South Bend, and 71 at Bloomington. At Lafayette, it was mostly cloudy, with a temperature of 72. At Terre Haute, it was cloudy, with a temperature of 73. At Evansville, the weather conditions were not available. Just outside Indiana, rain was falling, with a temperature of 72 at Dayton, 73 at Cincinnati, and 74 at Louisville. It was mostly cloudy, with a temperature of 67 at Chicago, 70 at Champaign, and 73 at St. Louis. Once again, at Indianapolis, it was 73 degrees with mostly cloudy skies. At 8 a.m., at Indianapolis, it was cloudy. The temperature was 73 degrees, the dew point 72, and the relative humidity 96%. The wind was southwest at 8 miles an hour. The barometric pressure was 29.97 inches and rising. Around central Indiana, at Anderson, rain was falling, with a temperature of 72. At Zionsville, fog was reported, with a temperature of 72. It was cloudy, with a temperature of 73 at Muncie, 73 at Eagle Creek Airpark, and 72 at Shelbyville. Elsewhere across Indiana, at Lafayette, rain was falling, with a temperature of 72. At Fort Wayne, fog was reported, with a temperature of 72. It was mostly cloudy, with a temperature of 69 at South Bend, 71 at Bloomington, and 73 at Evansville. At Terre Haute, it was cloudy, with a temperature of 73. Just outside Indiana, rain was falling, with a temperature of 72 at Dayton, and 73 at Louisville. It was mostly sunny, with a temperature of 69 at Champaign, and 72 at St. Louis. At Chicago, it was partly sunny, with a temperature of 69. At Cincinnati, it was cloudy, with a temperature of 72. Once again, at Indianapolis, it was 73 degrees with cloudy skies. And now a summary of river forecasts. For the Driftwood River, near Edinburgh, at 2 a.m. Monday, the stage was 11.7 feet with minor flooding occurring. The river is cresting or has crested and is falling. For the White River, at Anderson, at 2 a.m. Monday, the stage was 11.2 feet with minor flooding occurring. The river is cresting or has crested and is falling. At Noblesville, at 2 a.m. Monday, the stage was 18.2 feet with minor flooding occurring. The river is cresting or has crested and is falling. Near Nora, at 3 a.m. Monday, the stage was 17.2 feet with moderate flooding occurring. The river is cresting or has crested and is falling. At Ravenswood, there are no current observations and moderate flooding is forecast, with the highest expected stage at approximately 10.1 feet around 8 a.m. Monday. At Indianapolis, at 2 a.m. Monday, the stage was 16.9 feet with minor flooding occurring. The river is cresting or has crested and is falling. Near Centerton, at 3 a.m. Monday, the stage was 17.3 feet with moderate flooding occurring. The river is forecast to crest at approximately 17.7 feet around 8 a.m. Monday. Below Eagle Valley Power Plant, there are no current observations and moderate flooding is forecast, with the highest expected stage at approximately 609.4 feet around 8 a.m. Monday. The Indianapolis Climate Summary for yesterday, August 16, 2026. Yesterday's high temperature was 89 degrees. The normal high is 85. Yesterday's low temperature was 71 degrees. The normal low is 65. A trace of precipitation fell yesterday, which brings the monthly total to 5.16 inches. This is 3.54 inches above the normal amount of 1.62 inches for August. The total precipitation for the year now stands at 32.61 inches, which is 3.29 inches above normal. No snow fell yesterday, which brings the monthly total to a trace. The total snowfall since July 1st still stands at a trace. There were no heating degree days yesterday.
This leaves the monthly total at zero. The yearly total since July 1st is zero. There were 15 cooling degree days yesterday. This brings the monthly total to 196. The yearly total since January 1st is 980. The record high for today is 99, which occurred in 1988, and the record low is 52, which occurred in 1963. Sunrise today is at 6:59 a.m. and sunset is at 8:38 p.m. This is All Hazards Radio KEC 74 in Indianapolis. Now we'll look at your forecast for Indianapolis and central Indiana. Today, mostly cloudy with isolated showers and thunderstorms through early afternoon, then partly cloudy late this afternoon. Highs in the lower 80s. Northwest winds 5 to 10 miles an hour. Chance of rain 20%. For tonight, partly cloudy. Patchy fog through the late overnight, then areas of fog toward daybreak. Lows in the lower 60s. North winds around 5 miles an hour through the late overnight, becoming light and variable. Tuesday, mostly sunny. Highs in the lower 80s. West winds around 5 miles an hour. For Tuesday night, partly cloudy. A slight chance of showers and thunderstorms toward daybreak. Lows in the mid-60s. Southwest winds around 5 miles an hour. Chance of rain 20%. Wednesday. A chance of showers with a slight chance of thunderstorms through early afternoon. Then showers likely with a chance of thunderstorms late in the afternoon. Highs around 80. West winds around 5 miles an hour. Chance of rain 70%. Once again, the forecast for today. Mostly cloudy with isolated showers and thunderstorms through early afternoon, then partly cloudy late this afternoon. Highs in the lower 80s. Northwest winds 5 to 10 miles an hour. Chance of rain 20%. Taking a look at the 3 through 7 day forecast for Indianapolis and central Indiana. For Wednesday night, partly cloudy. A chance of showers and thunderstorms through the late overnight, then a slight chance of showers toward daybreak. Lows in the mid-60s. Chance of rain 40%. Thursday. Partly cloudy with a slight chance of showers. A slight chance of thunderstorms late in the afternoon. Highs in the upper 70s. Chance of rain 20%. For Thursday night. Partly cloudy. Lows in the lower 60s. Friday and Friday night. Mostly clear. Highs in the upper 70s. Lows around 60. For Saturday. Mostly sunny. A slight chance of showers and thunderstorms late in the afternoon. Highs in the upper 70s. Chance of rain 20%. Saturday night. Partly cloudy with a slight chance of showers through the late overnight, then mostly clear toward daybreak. Lows in the lower 60s. Chance of rain 20%. For Sunday, mostly sunny through early afternoon, then becoming partly cloudy. Highs in the upper 70s. Outlook for Monday, August 24th through Sunday, August 30th, calls for temperatures to be above normal and precipitation to be near normal. Normal highs for the period are around 85 degrees, and normal lows are between 60 and 65. The normal precipitation in total for the 7 days is around 0.70 inches. At 8 a.m. at Indianapolis, it was cloudy. The temperature was 73 degrees, the dew point 72, and the relative humidity 96%. The wind was southwest at 8 miles an hour. The barometric pressure was 29.97 inches and rising. Around central Indiana, at Anderson, rain was falling with a temperature of 72. At Zionsville, fog was reported with a temperature of 72. It was cloudy with a temperature of 73 at Muncie, 73 at Eagle Creek Airpark, and 72 at Shelbyville. Elsewhere across Indiana, at Lafayette, rain was falling with a temperature of 72. At Fort Wayne, fog was reported with a temperature of 72. It was mostly cloudy, with a temperature of 69 at South Bend, 71 at Bloomington, and 73 at Evansville. At Terre Haute, it was cloudy, with a temperature of 73.
just outside Indiana. Rain was falling, with a temperature of 72 in Dayton and 73 at Louisville. It was mostly sunny, with a temperature of 69 at Champaign and 72 at St. Louis. At Chicago, it was partly sunny, with a temperature of 69. At Cincinnati, it was cloudy, with a temperature of 72. Once again, at Indianapolis, it was 73 degrees with cloudy skies. And now a summary of river forecasts. For the Driftwood River, near Edinburgh, at 2 a.m. Monday, the stage was 11.7 feet with minor flooding occurring. The river is cresting or has crested and is falling. For the White River, at Anderson, at 2 a.m. Monday, the stage was 11.2 feet with minor flooding occurring. The river is cresting or has crested and is falling. At Noblesville, at 2 a.m. Monday, the stage was 18.2 feet with minor flooding occurring. The river is cresting or has crested and is falling. Near Nora, at 3 a.m. Monday, the stage was 17.2 feet with moderate flooding occurring. The river is cresting or has crested and is falling. At Ravenswood, there are no current observations and moderate flooding is forecast, with the highest expected stage at approximately 10.1 feet around 8 a.m. Monday. At Indianapolis, at 2 a.m. Monday, the stage was 16.9 feet with minor flooding occurring. The river is cresting or has crested and is falling. Near Centerton, at 3 a.m. Monday, the stage was 17.3 feet with moderate flooding occurring. The river is forecast to crest at approximately 17.7 feet around 8 a.m. Monday. Below Eagle Valley Power Plant, there are no current observations and moderate flooding is forecast, with the highest expected stage at approximately 609.4 feet around 8 a.m. Monday. The Indianapolis climate summary for yesterday, August 16, 2026. Yesterday's high temperature was 89 degrees. The normal high is 85. Yesterday's low temperature was 71 degrees. The normal low is 65. A trace of precipitation fell yesterday, which brings the monthly total to 5.16 inches. This is 3.54 inches above the normal amount of 1.62 inches for August. The total precipitation for the year now stands at 32.61 inches, which is 3.29 inches above normal. No snow fell yesterday, which brings the monthly total to a trace. The total snowfall since July 1st still stands at a trace. There were no heating degree days yesterday. This leaves the monthly total at zero. The yearly total since July 1st is zero. There were 15 cooling degree days yesterday. This brings the monthly total to 196. The yearly total since January 1st is 980. The record high for today is 99, which occurred in 1988, and the record low is 52, which occurred in 1963. Sunrise today is at 6:59 a.m. and sunset is at 8:38 p.m. The current time is 8:23 a.m. Eastern Daylight Time. Now here is the hazardous weather outlook for central Indiana. For the period today and tonight, widespread minor to moderate flooding will continue along area waterways. A few thunderstorms will be possible early in the day. Severe storms are not expected. Areas of dense fog will be possible tonight. And now the extended outlook for the period Tuesday through Sunday. Thunderstorms will be possible again late Tuesday night into Wednesday night. Strong storms cannot be ruled out, and heavy rain will remain a threat, which could again produce rapid onset flash flooding. Spotter information statement. Spotter activation may be needed through tonight. Please report incidents of flooding, large hail, or wind damage. This is NOAA All Hazards Radio KEC 74 in Indianapolis. Now a look at your forecast for Indianapolis and central Indiana. Today, mostly cloudy with isolated showers and thunderstorms through early afternoon, then partly cloudy late this afternoon. Highs in the lower 80s. Northwest winds 5 to 10 miles an hour. Chance of rain 20%. For tonight, partly cloudy. Patchy fog through the late overnight, then areas of fog toward daybreak. Lows in the lower 60s. North winds around 5 miles an hour through the late overnight, becoming light and variable. Tuesday, mostly sunny. Highs in the lower 80s.
West winds around 5 miles an hour. For Tuesday night, partly cloudy. A slight chance of showers and thunderstorms toward daybreak. Lows in the mid-60s. Southwest winds around 5 miles an hour. Chance of rain 20%. Wednesday. A chance of showers with a slight chance of thunderstorms through early afternoon, then showers likely with a chance of thunderstorms late in the afternoon. Highs around 80. West winds around 5 miles an hour. Chance of rain 70%. Once again, the forecast for today. Mostly cloudy with isolated showers and thunderstorms through early afternoon, then partly cloudy late this afternoon. Highs in the lower 80s. Northwest winds 5 to 10 miles an hour. Chance of rain 20%. Taking a look at the 3 through 7 day forecast for Indianapolis and central Indiana. For Wednesday night, partly cloudy. A chance of showers and thunderstorms through the late overnight, then a slight chance of showers toward daybreak. Lows in the mid-60s. Chance of rain 40%. Thursday. Partly cloudy with a slight chance of showers. A slight chance of thunderstorms late in the afternoon. Highs in the upper 70s. Chance of rain 20%. For Thursday night. Partly cloudy. Lows in the lower 60s. Friday and Friday night. Mostly clear. Highs in the upper 70s. Lows around 60. For Saturday. Mostly sunny. A slight chance of showers and thunderstorms late in the afternoon. Highs in the upper 70s. Chance of rain 20%. Saturday night. Partly cloudy with a slight chance of showers through the late overnight, then mostly clear toward daybreak. Lows in the lower 60s. Chance of rain 20%. For Sunday. Mostly sunny through early afternoon, then becoming partly cloudy. Highs in the upper 70s. The 8 to 14 day outlook for Monday, August 24th through Sunday, August 30th, calls for temperatures to be above normal and precipitation to be near normal. Normal highs for the period are around 85 degrees, and normal lows are between 60 and 65. The normal precipitation total for the 7 days is around 0.70 inches. At 8 a.m. at Indianapolis, it was cloudy. The temperature was 73 degrees. The dew point 72, and the relative humidity 96%. The wind was southwest at 8 miles an hour. The barometric pressure was 29.97 inches and rising. Around central Indiana, at Anderson, rain was falling, with a temperature of 72. At Zionsville, fog was reported, with a temperature of 72. It was cloudy, with a temperature of 73 at Muncie, 73 at Eagle Creek Airpark, and 72 at Shelbyville. Elsewhere across Indiana, at Lafayette, rain was falling, with a temperature of 72. At Fort Wayne, fog was reported, with a temperature of 72. It was mostly cloudy, with a temperature of 69 at South Bend, 71 at Bloomington, and 73 at Evansville. At Terre Haute, it was cloudy, with a temperature of 73. Just outside Indiana, rain was falling, with a temperature of 72 at Dayton, and 73 at Louisville. It was mostly sunny, with a temperature of 69 at Champaign, and 72 at St. Louis. At Chicago, it was partly sunny, with a temperature of 69. At Cincinnati, it was cloudy, with a temperature of 72. Once again, at Indianapolis, it was 73 degrees with cloudy skies. And now a summary of river forecasts. For the Driftwood River, near Edinburgh, at 2 a.m. Monday, the stage was 11.7 feet with minor flooding occurring. The river is cresting or has crested and is falling. For the White River, at Anderson, at 2 a.m. Monday, the stage was 11.2 feet with minor flooding occurring. The river is cresting or has crested and is falling. At Noblesville, at 2 a.m. Monday, the stage was 18.2 feet with minor flooding occurring. The river is cresting or has crested and is falling. Near Nora, at 3 a.m. Monday, the stage was 17.2 feet with moderate flooding occurring. The river is cresting or has crested and is falling. At Ravenswood,
Observations and moderate flooding is forecast, with the highest expected stage at approximately 10.1 feet around 8 a.m. Monday. At Indianapolis, at 2 a.m. Monday, the stage was 16.9 feet with minor flooding occurring. The river is cresting or has crested and is falling. Near Centerton, at 3 a.m. Monday, the stage was 17.3 feet with moderate flooding occurring. The river is forecast to crest at approximately 17.7 feet around 8 a.m. Monday. Below Eagle Valley Power Plant, there are no current observations and moderate flooding is forecast, with the highest expected stage at approximately 609.4 feet around 8 a.m. Monday. The Indianapolis Climate Summary for yesterday, August 16, 2026. Yesterday's high temperature was 89 degrees. The normal high is 85. Yesterday's low temperature was 71 degrees. The normal low is 65. A trace of precipitation fell yesterday, which brings the monthly total to 5.16 inches. This is 3.54 inches above the normal amount of 1.62 inches for August. The total precipitation for the year now stands at 32.61 inches, which is 3.29 inches above normal. No snow fell yesterday, which brings the monthly total to a trace. The total snowfall since July 1st still stands at a trace. There were no heating degree days yesterday. This leaves the monthly total at zero. The yearly total since July 1st is zero. There were 15 cooling degree days yesterday. This brings the monthly total to 196. The yearly total since January 1st is 980. The record high for today is 99, which occurred in 1988, and the record low is 52, which occurred in 1963. Sunrise today is at 6:59 a.m. and sunset is at 8:38 p.m. This is NOAA All Hazards Radio KEC 74 in Indianapolis. Now a look at your forecast for Indianapolis and central Indiana. Today, mostly cloudy with isolated showers and thunderstorms through early afternoon, then partly cloudy late this afternoon. Highs in the lower 80s. Northwest winds 5 to 10 miles an hour. Chance of rain 20%. For tonight, partly cloudy. Patchy fog through the late overnight, then areas of fog toward daybreak. Lows in the lower 60s. North winds around 5 miles an hour through the late overnight, becoming light and variable. Tuesday. Mostly sunny. Highs in the lower 80s. West winds around 5 miles an hour. For Tuesday night. Partly cloudy. A slight chance of showers and thunderstorms toward daybreak. Lows in the mid-60s. Southwest winds around 5 miles an hour. Chance of rain 20%. Wednesday. A chance of showers with a slight chance of thunderstorms through early afternoon, then showers likely with a chance of thunderstorms late in the afternoon. Highs around 80. West winds around 5 miles an hour. Chance of rain 70%. Once again, the forecast for today. Mostly cloudy with isolated showers and thunderstorms through early afternoon, then partly cloudy late this afternoon. Highs in the lower 80s. Northwest winds 5 to 10 miles an hour. Chance of rain 20%. Taking a look at the 3 through 7 day forecast for Indianapolis and central Indiana. For Wednesday night, partly cloudy. A chance of showers and thunderstorms through the late overnight, then a slight chance of showers toward daybreak. Lows in the mid-60s. Chance of rain 40%. Thursday. Partly cloudy with a slight chance of showers. A slight chance of thunderstorms late in the afternoon. Highs in the upper 70s. Chance of rain 20%. For Thursday night. Partly cloudy. Lows in the lower 60s. Friday and Friday night. Mostly clear. Highs in the upper 70s. Lows around 60. For Saturday. Mostly sunny. A slight chance of showers and thunderstorms late in the afternoon. Highs in the upper 70s. Chance of rain 20%. Saturday night. Partly cloudy with a slight chance of showers through the late overnight, then mostly clear toward daybreak. Lows in the lower 60s. Chance of rain 20%. For Sunday.
mostly sunny through early afternoon, then becoming partly cloudy. Highs in the upper 70s. The 8 to 14 day outlook for Monday, August 24th through Sunday, August 30th, calls for temperatures to be above normal and precipitation to be near normal. Normal highs for the period are around 85 degrees, and normal lows are between 60 and 65. The normal precipitation total for the 7 days is around 0.70 inches. At 8 a.m. at Indianapolis, it was cloudy. The temperature was 73 degrees, the dew point 72, and the relative humidity 96%. The wind was southwest at 8 miles an hour. The barometric pressure was 29.97 inches and rising. Around central Indiana, at Anderson, rain was falling, with a temperature of 72. At Zionsville, fog was reported, with a temperature of 72. It was cloudy, with a temperature of 73 at Muncie, 73 at Eagle Creek Airpark, and 72 at Shelbyville. Elsewhere across Indiana, at Lafayette, rain was falling, with a temperature of 72. At Fort Wayne, fog was reported, with a temperature of 72. It was mostly cloudy, with a temperature of 69 at South Bend, 71 at Bloomington, and 73 at Evansville. At Terre Haute, it was cloudy, with a temperature of 73. Just outside Indiana, rain was falling, with a temperature of 72 at Dayton, and 73 at Louisville. It was mostly sunny, with a temperature of 69 at Champaign, and 72 at St. Louis. At Chicago, it was partly sunny, with a temperature of 69. At Cincinnati, it was cloudy, with a temperature of 72. Once again, at Indianapolis, it was 73 degrees with cloudy skies. And now a summary of river forecasts. For the Driftwood River, near Edinburgh, at 2 a.m. Monday, the stage was 11.7 feet with minor flooding occurring. The river is cresting or has crested and is falling. For the White River, at Anderson, at 2 a.m. Monday, the stage was 11.2 feet with minor flooding occurring. The river is cresting or has crested and is falling. At Noblesville, at 2 a.m. Monday, the stage was 18.2 feet with minor flooding occurring. The river is cresting or has crested and is falling. Near Nora, at 3 a.m. Monday, the stage was 17.2 feet with moderate flooding occurring. The river is cresting or has crested and is falling. At Ravenswood, there are no current observations and moderate flooding is forecast, with the highest expected stage at approximately 10.1 feet around 8 a.m. Monday. At Indianapolis, at 2 a.m. Monday, the stage was 16.9 feet with minor flooding occurring. The river is cresting or has crested and is falling. Near Centerton, at 3 a.m. Monday, the stage was 17.3 feet with moderate flooding occurring. The river is forecast to crest at approximately 17.7 feet around 8 a.m. Monday. Below Eagle Valley Power Plant, there are no current observations and moderate flooding is forecast, with the highest expected stage at approximately 609.4 feet around 8 a.m. Monday. The current time is 8:38 a.m. Eastern Daylight Time. The Indianapolis Climate Summary for yesterday, August 16, 2026. Yesterday's high temperature was 89 degrees. The normal high is 85. Yesterday's low temperature was 71 degrees. The normal low is 65. A trace of precipitation fell yesterday, which brings the monthly total to 5.16 inches. This is 3.54 inches above the normal amount of 1.62 inches for August. The total precipitation for the year now stands at 32.61 inches, which is 3.29 inches above normal. No snow fell yesterday, which brings the monthly total to a trace. The total snowfall since July 1st still stands at a trace. There were no heating degree days yesterday. This leaves the monthly total at zero. The yearly total since July 1st is zero. There were 15 cooling degree days yesterday. This brings the monthly total to 196. The yearly total since January 1st is 980. The record high for today is 99, which occurred in 1988, and the record low is 52, which occurred in 1963. Sunrise today is at 6:59 a.m. and sunset is at 8:38 p.m. This is NOAA All Hazards Radio KEC 74 in Indianapolis.
Now a look at your forecast for Indianapolis and central Indiana. Today, mostly cloudy with isolated showers and thunderstorms through early afternoon, then partly cloudy late this afternoon. Highs in the lower 80s. Northwest winds 5 to 10 miles an hour. Chance of rain 20%. For tonight, partly cloudy. Patchy fog through the late overnight, then areas of fog toward daybreak. Lows in the lower 60s. North winds around 5 miles an hour through the late overnight, becoming light and variable. Tuesday, mostly sunny. Highs in the lower 80s. West winds around 5 miles an hour. For Tuesday night, partly cloudy. A slight chance of showers and thunderstorms toward daybreak. Lows in the mid-60s. Southwest winds around 5 miles an hour. Chance of rain 20%. Wednesday, a chance of showers with a slight chance of thunderstorms through early afternoon, then showers likely with a chance of thunderstorms late in the afternoon. Highs around 80. West winds around 5 miles an hour. Chance of rain 70%. Once again, the forecast for today. Mostly cloudy with isolated showers and thunderstorms through early afternoon, then partly cloudy late this afternoon. Highs in the lower 80s. Northwest winds 5 to 10 miles an hour. Chance of rain 20%. Taking a look at the 3 through 7 day forecast for Indianapolis and central Indiana. For Wednesday night, partly cloudy. A chance of showers and thunderstorms through the late overnight, then a slight chance of showers toward daybreak. Lows in the mid-60s. Chance of rain 40%. Thursday, partly cloudy with a slight chance of showers. A slight chance of thunderstorms late in the afternoon. Highs in the upper 70s. Chance of rain 20%. For Thursday night, partly cloudy. Lows in the lower 60s. Friday and Friday night, mostly clear. Highs in the upper 70s. Lows around 60. For Saturday, mostly sunny. A slight chance of showers and thunderstorms late in the afternoon. Highs in the upper 70s. Chance of rain 20%. Saturday night, partly cloudy with a slight chance of showers through the late overnight, then mostly clear toward daybreak. Lows in the lower 60s. Chance of rain 20%. For Sunday, mostly sunny through early afternoon, then becoming partly cloudy. Highs in the upper 70s. Now here is the hazardous weather outlook for central Indiana. For the period today and tonight, widespread minor to moderate flooding will continue along area waterways. A few thunderstorms will be possible early in the day. Severe storms are not expected. Areas of dense fog will be possible tonight. And now the extended outlook for the period Tuesday through Sunday. Thunderstorms will be possible again late Tuesday night into Wednesday night. Strong storms cannot be ruled out, and heavy rain will remain a threat, which could again produce rapid onset flash flooding. Spotter information statement. Spotter activation may be needed through tonight. Please report incidents of flooding, large hail, or wind damage. The 8 to 14 day outlook for Monday, August 24th through Sunday, August 30th, calls for temperatures to be above normal and precipitation to be near normal. Normal highs for the period are around 85 degrees, and normal lows are between 60 and 65. The normal precipitation total for the 7 days is around 0.70 inches. At AM, at Indianapolis, it was cloudy. The temperature was 73 degrees, the dew point 72, and the relative humidity 96%. The wind was southwest at 8 miles an hour. The barometric pressure was 29.97 inches and rising. Around central Indiana, at Anderson, rain was falling, with a temperature of 72. At Zionsville, fog was reported, with a temperature of 72. It was cloudy, with a temperature of 73 at Muncie, 73 at Eagle Creek Airpark, and 72 at Shelbyville. Elsewhere across Indiana, at Lafayette, rain was falling, with a temperature of 72. At Fort Wayne, fog was reported, with a temperature of 72.
It was mostly cloudy, with a temperature of 69 at South Bend, 71 at Bloomington, and 73 at Evansville. At Terre Haute, it was cloudy, with a temperature of 73. Just outside Indiana, rain was falling, with a temperature of 72 at Dayton, and 73 at Louisville. It was mostly sunny, with a temperature of 69 at Champaign, and 72 at St. Louis. At Chicago, it was partly sunny, with a temperature of 69. At Cincinnati, it was cloudy, with a temperature of 72. Once again, at Indianapolis, it was 73 degrees with cloudy skies. And now a summary of river forecasts. For the Driftwood River, near Edinburgh, at 2 a.m. Monday, the stage was 11.7 feet with minor flooding occurring. The river is cresting or has crested and is falling. For the White River, at Anderson, at 2 a.m. Monday, the stage was 11.2 feet with minor flooding occurring. The river is cresting or has crested and is falling. At Noblesville, at 2 a.m. Monday, the stage was 18.2 feet with minor flooding occurring. The river is cresting or has crested and is falling. Near Nora, at 3 a.m. Monday, the stage was 17.2 feet with moderate flooding occurring. The river is cresting or has crested and is falling. At Ravenswood, there are no observations and moderate flooding is forecast, with the highest expected stage at approximately 10.1 feet around 8 a.m. Monday. At Indianapolis, at 2 a.m. Monday, the stage was 16.9 feet with minor flooding occurring. The river is cresting or has crested and is falling. Near Centerton, at 3 a.m. Monday, the stage was 17.3 feet with moderate flooding occurring. The river is forecast to crest at approximately 17.7 feet around 8 a.m. Monday. Below Eagle Valley Power Plant, there are no current observations and moderate flooding is forecast, with the highest expected stage at approximately 609.4 feet around 8 a.m. Monday. The Indianapolis Climate Summary for yesterday, August 16, 2026. Yesterday's high temperature was 89 degrees. The normal high is 85. Yesterday's low temperature was 71 degrees. The normal low is 65. A trace of precipitation fell yesterday, which brings the monthly total to 5.16 inches. This is 3.54 inches above the normal amount of 1.62 inches for August. The total precipitation for the year now stands at 32.61 inches, which is 3.29 inches above normal. No snow fell yesterday, which brings the monthly total to a trace. The total snowfall since July 1st still stands at a trace. There were no heating degree days yesterday. This leaves the monthly total at zero. The yearly total since July 1st is zero. There were 15 cooling degree days yesterday. This brings the monthly total to 196. The yearly total since January 1st is 980. The record high for today is 99, which occurred in 1988, and the record low is 52, which occurred in 1963. Sunrise today is at 6:59 a.m. and sunset is at 8:38 p.m. This is NOAA All Hazards Radio KEC 74 in Indianapolis. Now a look at your forecast for Indianapolis and central Indiana. Today, mostly cloudy with isolated showers and thunderstorms through early afternoon, then partly cloudy late this afternoon. Highs in the lower 80s. Northwest winds 5 to 10 miles an hour. Chance of rain 20%. For tonight, partly cloudy. Patchy fog through the late overnight, then areas of fog toward daybreak. Lows in the lower 60s. North winds around 5 miles an hour through the late overnight, becoming light and variable. Tuesday, mostly sunny. Highs in the lower 80s. West winds around 5 miles an hour. For Tuesday night, partly cloudy. A slight chance of showers and thunderstorms toward daybreak. Lows in the mid-60s. Southwest winds around 5 miles an hour. Chance of rain 20%. Wednesday, a chance of showers with a slight chance of thunderstorms through early afternoon, then showers likely with a chance of thunderstorms late in the afternoon. Highs around 80. West winds around 5 miles an hour. Chance of rain 70%. Once again, the forecast for today.
mostly cloudy with isolated showers and thunderstorms through early afternoon, then partly cloudy late this afternoon. Highs in the lower 80s. Northwest winds 5 to 10 miles an hour. Chance of rain 20%. Taking a look at the 3 through 7 day forecast for

lows around 60. For Saturday, mostly sunny. A slight chance of showers and thunderstorms late in the afternoon. Highs in the upper 70s. Chance of rain 20%. Saturday night, partly cloudy with a slight chance of showers through the late overnight, then mostly clear toward daybreak. Lows in the lower 60s. Chance of rain 20%. For Sunday, mostly sunny through early afternoon, then becoming partly cloudy. Highs in the upper 70s. The 8 to 14 day outlook for Monday, August 24th through Sunday, August 30th, calls for temperatures to be above normal and precipitation to be near normal. Normal highs for the period are around 85 degrees, and normal lows are between 60 and 65. The normal precipitation total for the 7 days is around 0.70 inches. At AM, at Indianapolis, it was cloudy. The temperature was 73 degrees, the dew point 72, and the relative humidity 96%. The wind was southwest at 8 miles an hour. The barometric pressure was 29.97 inches and rising. Around central Indiana, at Anderson, rain was falling with a temperature of 72. At Zionsville, fog was reported with a temperature of 72. It was cloudy with a temperature of 73 at Muncie, 73 at Eagle Creek Airpark, and 72 at Shelbyville. Elsewhere across Indiana, at Lafayette, rain was falling with a temperature of 72. At Fort Wayne, fog was reported with a temperature of 72. It was mostly cloudy, with a temperature of 69 at South Bend, 71 at Bloomington, and 73 at Evansville. At Terre Haute, it was cloudy, with a temperature of 73. Just outside Indiana, rain was falling, with a temperature of 72 at Dayton, and 73 at Louisville. It was mostly sunny, with a temperature of 69 at Champaign, and 72 at St. Louis. At Chicago, it was partly sunny, with a temperature of 69. At Cincinnati, it was cloudy, with a temperature of 72. Once again, at Indianapolis, it was 73 degrees with cloudy skies. The current time is 8:53 a.m. Eastern Daylight Time. And now a summary of river forecasts. For the Driftwood River, near Edinburgh, at 2 a.m. Monday, the stage was 11.7 feet with minor flooding occurring. The river is cresting or has crested and is falling. For the White River, at Anderson, at 2 a.m. Monday, the stage was 11.2 feet with minor flooding occurring. The river is cresting or has crested and is falling. At Noblesville, at 2 a.m. Monday, the stage was 18.2 feet with minor flooding occurring. The river is cresting or has crested and is falling. Near Nora, at 3 a.m. Monday, the stage was 17.2 feet with moderate flooding occurring. The river is cresting or has crested and is falling. At Ravenswood, no current observations and moderate flooding is forecast, with the highest expected stage at approximately 10.1 feet around 8 a.m. Monday. At Indianapolis, at 2 a.m. Monday, the stage was 16.9 feet with minor flooding occurring. The river is cresting or has crested and is falling. Near Centerton, at 3 a.m. Monday, the stage was 17.3 feet with moderate flooding occurring. The river is forecast to crest at approximately 17.7 feet around 8 a.m. Monday. Below Eagle Valley Power Plant, there are no current observations and moderate flooding is forecast, with the highest expected stage at approximately 609.4 feet around 8 a.m. Monday. The Indianapolis climate summary for yesterday, August 16, 2026. Yesterday's high temperature was 89 degrees. The normal high is 85. Yesterday's low temperature was 71 degrees. The normal low is 65. A trace of precipitation fell yesterday, which brings the monthly total to 5.16 inches. This is 3.54 inches above the normal amount of 1.62 inches for August. The total precipitation for the year now stands at 32.61 inches, which is 3.29 inches above normal. No snow fell yesterday, which brings the monthly total to a trace. The total snowfall since July 1st still stands at a trace. There were no heating degree days yesterday. This leaves the monthly total at zero. The yearly total since July 1st is zero. There were 15 cooling degree days yesterday.

the monthly total to 196. The yearly total since January 1st is 980. The record high for today is 99, which occurred in 1988, and the record low is 52, which occurred in 1963. Sunrise today is at 6:59 a.m. and sunset is at 8:38 p.m. This is NOAA All Hazards Radio KEC 74 in Indianapolis. Now we'll look at your forecast for Indianapolis and central Indiana. Today, mostly cloudy with isolated showers and thunderstorms through early afternoon, then partly cloudy late this afternoon. Highs in the lower 80s. Northwest winds 5 to 10 miles an hour. Chance of rain 20%. For tonight, partly cloudy. Patchy fog through the late overnight, then areas of fog toward daybreak. Lows in the lower 60s. North winds around 5 miles an hour through the late overnight, becoming light and variable. Tuesday, mostly sunny. Highs in the lower 80s. West winds around 5 miles an hour. For Tuesday night, partly cloudy. A slight chance of showers and thunderstorms toward daybreak. Lows in the mid-60s. Southwest winds around 5 miles an hour. Chance of rain 20%. Wednesday, a chance of showers with a slight chance of thunderstorms through early afternoon, then showers likely with a chance of thunderstorms late in the afternoon. Highs around 80. West winds around 5 miles an hour. Chance of rain 70%. Once again, the forecast for today. Mostly cloudy with isolated showers and thunderstorms through early afternoon, then partly cloudy late this afternoon. Highs in the lower 80s. Northwest winds 5 to 10 miles an hour. Chance of rain 20%. Taking a look at the 3 through 7 day forecast for Indianapolis and central Indiana. For Wednesday night, partly cloudy. A chance of showers and thunderstorms through the late overnight. Then slight chance of showers toward daybreak. Lows in the mid-60s. Chance of rain 40%. Thursday, partly cloudy with a slight chance of showers. A slight chance of thunderstorms late in the afternoon. Highs in the upper 70s. Chance of rain 20%. For Thursday night, partly cloudy. Lows in the lower 60s. Friday and Friday night, mostly clear. Highs in the upper 70s. Lows around 60. For Saturday, mostly sunny. A slight chance of showers and thunderstorms late in the afternoon. Highs in the upper 70s. Chance of rain 20%. Saturday night, partly cloudy with a slight chance of showers through the late overnight, then mostly clear toward daybreak. Lows in the lower 60s. Chance of rain 20%. For Sunday, mostly sunny through early afternoon, then becoming partly cloudy. Highs in the upper 70s. Outlook for Monday, August 24th through Sunday, August 30th, calls for temperatures to be above normal and precipitation to be near normal. Normal highs for the period are around 85 degrees, and normal lows are between 60 and 65. The normal precipitation total for the 7 days is around 0.70 inches. At 8 a.m. at Indianapolis, it was cloudy. The temperature was 73 degrees, the dew point 72, and the relative humidity 96%. The wind was southwest at 8 miles an hour. The barometric pressure was 29.97 inches and rising. Around central Indiana, at Anderson, rain was falling with a temperature of 72. At Zionsville, fog was reported with a temperature of 72. It was cloudy, with a temperature of 73 at Muncie, 73 at Eagle Creek Airpark, and 72 at Shelbyville. Elsewhere across Indiana, at Lafayette, rain was falling, with a temperature of 72. At Fort Wayne, fog was reported, with a temperature of 72. It was mostly cloudy, with a temperature of 69 at South Bend, 71 at Bloomington, and 73 at Evansville. At Terre Haute, cloudy, with a temperature of 73. Just outside Indiana, rain was falling, with a temperature of 72 at Dayton, and 73 at Louisville.
It was mostly sunny, with a temperature of 69 at Champaign and 72 at St. Louis. At Chicago, it was partly sunny, with a temperature of 69. At Cincinnati, it was cloudy, with a temperature of 72. Once again, at Indianapolis, it was 73 degrees with cloudy skies. And now a summary of river forecasts. For the Driftwood River, near Edinburgh, at 2 a.m. Monday, the stage was 11.7 feet with minor flooding occurring. The river is cresting or has crested and is falling. For the White River, at Anderson, at 2 a.m. Monday, the stage was 11.2 feet with minor flooding occurring. The river is cresting or has crested and is falling. At Noblesville, at 2 a.m. Monday, the stage was 18.2 feet with minor flooding occurring. The river is cresting or has crested and is falling. Near Nora, at 3 a.m. Monday, the stage was 17.2 feet with moderate flooding occurring. The river is cresting or has crested and is falling. At Ravenswood, observations and moderate flooding is forecast, with the highest expected stage at approximately 10.1 feet around 8 a.m. Monday. At Indianapolis, at 2 a.m. Monday, the stage was 16.9 feet with minor flooding occurring. The river is cresting or has crested and is falling. Near Centerton, at 3 a.m. Monday, the stage was 17.3 feet with moderate flooding occurring. The river is forecast to crest at approximately 17.7 feet around 8 a.m. Monday. Below Eagle Valley Power Plant, there are no current observations and moderate flooding is forecast, with the highest expected stage at approximately 609.4 feet around 8 a.m. Monday. The Indianapolis climate summary for yesterday, August 16, 2026. Yesterday's high temperature was 89 degrees. The normal high is 85. Yesterday's low temperature was 71 degrees. The normal low is 65. A trace of precipitation fell yesterday, which brings the monthly total to 5.16 inches. This is 3.54 inches above the normal amount of 1.62 inches for August. The total precipitation for the year now stands at 32.61 inches, which is 3.29 inches above normal. No snow fell yesterday, which brings the monthly total to a trace. The total snowfall since July 1st still stands at a trace. There were no heating degree days yesterday. Leaves the monthly total at zero. The yearly total since July 1st is zero. There were 15 cooling degree days yesterday. This brings the monthly total to 196. The yearly total since January 1st is 980. The record high for today is 99, which occurred in 1988, and the record low is 52, which occurred in 1963. Sunrise today is at 6:59 a.m. and sunset is at 8:38 p.m. Now here is the hazardous weather outlook for central Indiana. For the period today and tonight, widespread minor to moderate flooding will continue along area waterways. A few thunderstorms will be possible early in the day. Severe storms are not expected. Areas of dense fog will be possible tonight. And now the extended outlook for the period Tuesday through Sunday. Thunderstorms will be possible again late Tuesday night into Wednesday night. Strong storms cannot be ruled out, and heavy rain will remain a threat, which could again produce rapid onset flash flooding. Spotter information statement. Spotter activation may be needed through tonight. Please report incidents of flooding, large hail, or wind damage. This is NOAA All Hazards Radio KEC 74 in Indianapolis. Now a look at your forecast for Indianapolis and central Indiana. Today, mostly cloudy with isolated showers and thunderstorms through early afternoon, then partly cloudy late this afternoon. Highs in the lower 80s. Northwest winds 5 to 10 miles an hour. Chance of rain 20%. For tonight, partly cloudy. Patchy fog through the late overnight, then areas of fog toward daybreak. Lows in the lower 60s. North winds around 5 miles an hour through the late overnight, becoming light and variable. Tuesday, mostly sunny. Highs in the lower 80s. West winds around 5 miles an hour. For Tuesday night, partly cloudy. A slight chance of showers and thunderstorms toward daybreak. Lows in the mid-60s.
Southwest winds around 5 miles an hour. Chance of rain 20%. Wednesday. A chance of showers with a slight chance of thunderstorms through early afternoon. Then showers likely with a chance of thunderstorms late in the afternoon. Highs around 80. West winds around 5 miles an hour. Chance of rain 70%. Once again, the forecast for today. Mostly cloudy with isolated showers and thunderstorms through early afternoon, then partly cloudy late this afternoon. Highs in the lower 80s. Northwest winds 5 to 10 miles an hour. Chance of rain 20%. Taking a look at the 3 through 7 day forecast for Indianapolis and central Indiana. For Wednesday night, partly cloudy. A chance of showers and thunderstorms through the late overnight, then a slight chance of showers toward daybreak. Lows in the mid-60s. Chance of rain 40%. Thursday. Partly cloudy with a slight chance of showers. A slight chance of thunderstorms late in the afternoon. Highs in the upper 70s. Chance of rain 20%. For Thursday night. Partly cloudy. Lows in the lower 60s. Friday and Friday night. Mostly clear. Highs in the upper 70s. Lows around 60. For Saturday. Mostly sunny. A slight chance of showers and thunderstorms late in the afternoon. Highs in the upper 70s. Chance of rain 20%. Saturday night. Partly cloudy with a slight chance of showers through the late overnight. Then mostly clear toward daybreak. Lows in the lower 60s. Chance of rain 20%. For Sunday, mostly sunny through early afternoon, then becoming partly cloudy. Highs in the upper 70s. The current time is 9:08 a.m. Eastern Daylight Time. The 8 to 14 day outlook for Monday, August 24th through Sunday, August 30th, calls for temperatures to be above normal and precipitation to be near normal. Normal highs for the period are around 85 degrees, and normal lows are between 60 and 65. The normal precipitation total for the 7 days is around 0.70 inches. At 8 a.m. at Indianapolis, it was cloudy. The temperature was 73 degrees, the dew point 72, and the relative humidity 96%. The wind was southwest at 8 miles an hour. The barometric pressure was 29.97 inches and rising. Around central Indiana, at Anderson, rain was falling, with a temperature of 72. At Zionsville, fog was reported, with a temperature of 72. It was cloudy, with a temperature of 73 at Muncie, 73 at Eagle Creek Airpark, and 72 at Shelbyville. Elsewhere across Indiana, at Lafayette, rain was falling, with a temperature of 72. At Fort Wayne, fog was reported, with a temperature of 72. It was mostly cloudy, with a temperature of 69 at South Bend, 71 at Bloomington, and 73 at Evansville. At Terre Haute, it was cloudy, with a temperature of 73. Just outside Indiana, rain was falling, with a temperature of 72 at Dayton, and 73 at Louisville. It was mostly sunny, with a temperature of 69 at Champaign, and 72 at St. Louis. At Chicago, it was partly sunny, with a temperature of 69. At Cincinnati, it was cloudy, with a temperature of 72. Once again, at Indianapolis, it was 73 degrees with cloudy skies. And now a summary of river forecasts. For the Driftwood River, near Edinburgh, at 2 a.m. Monday, the stage was 11.7 feet with minor flooding occurring. The river is cresting or has crested and is falling. For the White River, at Anderson, at 2 a.m. Monday, the stage was 11.2 feet with minor flooding occurring. The river is cresting or has crested and is falling. At Noblesville, at 2 a.m. Monday, the stage was 18.2 feet with minor flooding occurring. The river is cresting or has crested and is falling. Near Nora, at 3 a.m. Monday, the stage was 17.2 feet with moderate flooding occurring. The river is cresting or has crested and is falling. At Ravenswood, observations and moderate flooding is forecast, with the highest expected stage at approximately 10.1 feet around 8 a.m. Monday. At Indianapolis, at 2 a.m. Monday, the stage was 16.9 feet with minor flooding occurring.
the river is cresting or has crested and is falling. Near Centerton, at 3 a.m. Monday, the stage was 17.3 feet with moderate flooding occurring. The river is forecast to crest at approximately 17.7 feet around 8 a.m. Monday. Below Eagle Valley Power Plant, there are no current observations and moderate flooding is forecast, with the highest expected stage at approximately 609.4 feet around 8 a.m. Monday. The Indianapolis Climate Summary for yesterday, August 16, 2026. Yesterday's high temperature was 89 degrees. The normal high is 85. Yesterday's low temperature was 71 degrees. The normal low is 65. A trace of precipitation fell yesterday, which brings the monthly total to 5.16 inches. This is 3.54 inches above the normal amount of 1.62 inches for August. The total precipitation for the year now stands at 32.61 inches, which is 3.29 inches above normal. No snow fell yesterday, which brings the monthly total to a trace. The total snowfall since July 1st still stands at a trace. There were no heating degree days yesterday. This leaves the monthly total at zero. The yearly total since July 1st is zero. There were 15 cooling degree days yesterday. This brings the monthly total to 196. The yearly total since January 1st is 980. The record high for today is 99, which occurred in 1988, and the record low is 52, which occurred in 1963. Sunrise today is at 6:59 a.m. and sunset is at 8:38 p.m. This is NOAA All Hazards Radio KEC 74 in Indianapolis. 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Rest of today. Mostly cloudy with a slight chance of showers and thunderstorms through early afternoon, then partly cloudy late this afternoon. Highs in the lower 80s. Northwest winds 5 to 10 miles an hour. Chance of rain 20%. For tonight. Partly cloudy. Patchy fog through the late overnight, then areas of fog toward daybreak. Lows in the lower 60s. North winds around 5 miles an hour through the late overnight, becoming light and variable. Tuesday. Mostly sunny. Highs in the lower 80s. West winds around 5 miles an hour. For Tuesday night. Partly cloudy. A slight chance of showers and thunderstorms toward daybreak. Lows in the mid-60s. Southwest winds around 5 miles an hour. Chance of rain 20%. Wednesday. A chance of showers with a slight chance of thunderstorms through early afternoon, then showers likely with a chance of thunderstorms late in the afternoon. Highs around 80. West winds around 5 miles an hour. Chance of rain 70%. Once again, the forecast for rest of today. Mostly cloudy with a slight chance of showers and thunderstorms through early afternoon, then partly cloudy late this afternoon. Highs in the lower 80s. Northwest winds 5 to 10 miles an hour. Chance of rain 20%. Taking a look at the 3 through 7 day forecast for Indianapolis and central Indiana. For Wednesday night, partly cloudy. A chance of showers and thunderstorms through the late overnight, then a slight chance of showers toward daybreak. Lows in the mid-60s. Chance of rain 40%. Thursday. Partly cloudy with a slight chance of showers. A slight chance of thunderstorms late in the afternoon. Highs in the upper 70s. Chance of rain 20%. For Thursday night. Partly cloudy. Lows in the lower 60s. Friday and Friday night. Mostly clear. Highs in the upper 70s. Lows around 60. For Saturday. Mostly sunny. A slight chance of showers and thunderstorms late in the afternoon. Highs in the upper 70s. Chance of rain 20%. Saturday night. Partly cloudy with a slight chance of showers through the late overnight, then mostly clear toward daybreak. Lows in the lower 60s. Chance of rain 20%. For Sunday. Mostly sunny through early afternoon, then becoming partly cloudy. Highs in the upper 70s. The 8 to 14 day outlook for Monday, August 24th through Sunday, August 30th,
calls for temperatures to be above normal and precipitation to be near normal. Normal highs for the period are around 85 degrees, and normal lows are between 60 and 65. The normal precipitation total for the 7 days is around 0.70 inches. At 9 a.m. at Indianapolis, it was cloudy. The temperature was 74 degrees, the dew point 73, and the relative humidity 97%. The wind was west at 6 miles an hour. The barometric pressure was 29.98 inches and rising. Around central Indiana, fog was reported, with a temperature of 73 at Muncie, 73 at Zionsville, and 73 at Eagle Creek Air Park. At Shelbyville, it was cloudy, with a temperature of 73. Elsewhere across Indiana, at Fort Wayne, fog was reported, with a temperature of 72. At Bloomington, it was partly sunny, with a temperature of 73. It was cloudy, with a temperature of 71 at South Bend, 73 at Lafayette, and 74 at Terre Haute. At Evansville, the weather conditions were not available. Just outside Indiana, at Chicago, it was mostly sunny, with a temperature of 70. At St. Louis, it was partly sunny, with a temperature of 73. It was cloudy, with a temperature of 69 at Champaign, 73 at Dayton, 73 at Cincinnati, and 73 at Louisville. Once again, at Indianapolis, it was 74 degrees with cloudy skies. And now a summary of river forecasts. For the Driftwood River, near Edinburgh, at 2 a.m. Monday, the stage was 11.7 feet with minor flooding occurring. The river is cresting or has crested and is falling. For the White River, at Anderson, at 2 a.m. Monday, the stage was 11.2 feet with minor flooding occurring. The river is cresting or has crested and is falling. At Noblesville, at 2 a.m. Monday, the stage was 18.2 feet with minor flooding occurring. The river is cresting or has crested and is falling. Near Nora, at 3 a.m. Monday, the stage was 17.2 feet with moderate flooding occurring. The river is cresting or has crested and is falling. At Ravenswood, there are no current observations and moderate flooding is forecast, with the highest expected stage at approximately 10.1 feet around 8 a.m. Monday. At Indianapolis, at 2 a.m. Monday, the stage was 16.9 feet with minor flooding occurring. The river is cresting or has crested and is falling. Near Centerton, at 3 a.m. Monday, the stage was 17.3 feet with moderate flooding occurring. The river is forecast to crest at approximately 17.7 feet around 8 a.m. Monday. Below Eagle Valley Power Plant, there are no current observations and moderate flooding is forecast, with the highest expected stage at approximately 609.4 feet around 8 a.m. Monday. The Indianapolis climate summary for yesterday, August 16, 2026. Yesterday's high temperature was 89 degrees. The normal high is 85. Yesterday's low temperature was 71 degrees. The normal low is 65. A trace of precipitation fell yesterday, which brings the monthly total to 5.16 inches. This is 3.54 inches above the normal amount of 1.62 inches for August. The total precipitation for the year now stands at 32.61 inches, which is 3.29 inches above normal. No snow fell yesterday, which brings the monthly total to a trace. The total snowfall since July 1st still stands at a trace. There were no heating degree days yesterday. This leaves the monthly total at zero. The yearly total since July 1st is zero. There were 15 cooling degree days yesterday. This brings the monthly total to 196. The yearly total since January 1st is 980. The record high for today is 99, which occurred in 1988, and the record low is 52, which occurred in 1963. Sunrise today is at 6:59 a.m. and sunset is at 8:38 p.m. This is NOAA All Hazards Radio KEC 74 in Indianapolis. Now a look at your forecast for Indianapolis and central Indiana. Rest of today. Mostly cloudy with a slight chance of showers and thunderstorms through early afternoon, then partly cloudy late this afternoon. Highs in the lower 80s. Northwest winds 5 to 10 miles an hour. Chance of rain 20%. For tonight. Partly cloudy.
patchy fog through the late overnight, then areas of fog toward daybreak. Lows in the lower 60s. North winds around 5 miles an hour through the late overnight, becoming light and variable. Tuesday. Mostly sunny. Highs in the lower 80s. West winds around 5 miles an hour. For Tuesday night. Partly cloudy. A slight chance of showers and thunderstorms toward daybreak. Lows in the mid-60s. Southwest winds around 5 miles an hour. Chance of rain 20%. Wednesday. A chance of showers with a slight chance of thunderstorms through early afternoon, then showers likely with a chance of thunderstorms late in the afternoon. Highs around 80. West winds around 5 miles an hour. Chance of rain 70%. Once again, the forecast for rest of today. Mostly cloudy with a slight chance of showers and thunderstorms through early afternoon, then partly cloudy late this afternoon. Highs in the lower 80s. Northwest winds 5 to 10 miles an hour. Chance of rain 20%. Taking a look at the 3 through 7 day forecast for Indianapolis and central Indiana. For Wednesday night, partly cloudy. A chance of showers and thunderstorms through the late overnight, then a slight chance of showers toward daybreak. Lows in the mid-60s. Chance of rain 40%. Thursday. Partly cloudy with a slight chance of showers. A slight chance of thunderstorms late in the afternoon. Highs in the upper 70s. Chance of rain 20%. For Thursday night. Partly cloudy. Lows in the lower 60s. Friday and Friday night. Mostly clear. Highs in the upper 70s. Lows around 60. For Saturday. Mostly sunny. A slight chance of showers and thunderstorms late in the afternoon. Highs in the upper 70s. Chance of rain 20%. Saturday night. Partly cloudy with a slight chance of showers through the late overnight, then mostly clear toward daybreak. Lows in the lower 60s. Chance of rain 20%. For Sunday. Mostly sunny through early afternoon, then becoming partly cloudy. Highs in the upper 70s. Current time is 9:23 a.m. Eastern Daylight Time. Now here is the hazardous weather outlook for central Indiana. For the period today and tonight, widespread minor to moderate flooding will continue along area waterways. A few thunderstorms will be possible early in the day. Severe storms are not expected. Areas of dense fog will be possible tonight. And now the extended outlook for the period Tuesday through Sunday. Thunderstorms will be possible again late Tuesday night into Wednesday night. Strong storms cannot be ruled out, and heavy rain will remain a threat, which could again produce rapid onset flash flooding. Spotter information statement. Spotter activation may be needed through tonight. Please report incidents of flooding, large hail, or wind damage. The 14-day outlook for Monday, August 24th through Sunday, August 30th, calls for temperatures to be above normal and precipitation to be near normal. Normal highs for the period are around 85 degrees, and normal lows are between 60 and 65. The normal precipitation total for the 7 days is around 0.70 inches. At 10 a.m. at Indianapolis, it was cloudy. The temperature was 74 degrees, the dew point 73, and the relative humidity 97%. The wind was west at 6 miles an hour. The barometric pressure was 29.98 inches and rising. Around central Indiana, fog was reported, with a temperature of 73 at Muncie, 73 at Zionsville, and 73 at Eagle Creek Air Park. At Shelbyville, it was cloudy, with a temperature of 73. Elsewhere across Indiana, at Fort Wayne, fog was reported, with a temperature of 72. At Bloomington, it was partly sunny, with a temperature of 73. It was cloudy, with a temperature of 71 at South Bend, 73 at Lafayette, and 74 at Terre Haute. At Evansville, the weather conditions were not available. Just outside Indiana, at Chicago, it was mostly sunny, with a temperature of 70. At St. Louis, it was partly sunny, with a temperature of 73. It was cloudy, with a temperature of 69 at Champaign,
73 at Dayton, 73 at Cincinnati, and 73 at Louisville. Once again, at Indianapolis, it was 74 degrees with cloudy skies. And now a summary of river forecasts. For the Driftwood River, near Edinburgh, at 2 a.m. Monday, the stage was 11.7 feet with minor flooding occurring. The river is cresting or has crested and is falling. For the White River, at Anderson, at 2 a.m. Monday, the stage was 11.2 feet with minor flooding occurring. The river is cresting or has crested and is falling. At Noblesville, at 2 a.m. Monday, the stage was 18.2 feet with minor flooding occurring. The river is cresting or has crested and is falling. Near Nora, at 3 a.m. Monday, the stage was 17.2 feet with moderate flooding occurring. The river is cresting or has crested and is falling. At Ravenswood, there are no current observations and moderate flooding is forecast, with the highest expected stage at approximately 10.1 feet around 8 a.m. Monday. At Indianapolis, at 2 a.m. Monday, the stage was 16.9 feet with minor flooding occurring. The river is cresting or has crested and is falling. Near Centerton, at 3 a.m. Monday, the stage was 17.3 feet with moderate flooding occurring. The river is forecast to crest at approximately 17.7 feet around 8 a.m. Monday. Below Eagle Valley Power Plant, there are no current observations and moderate flooding is forecast, with the highest expected stage at approximately 609.4 feet around 8 a.m. Monday. The Indianapolis climate summary for yesterday, August 16, 2026. Yesterday's high temperature was 89 degrees. The normal high is 85. Yesterday's low temperature was 71 degrees. The normal low is 65. A trace of precipitation fell yesterday, which brings the monthly total to 5.16 inches. This is 3.54 inches above the normal amount of 1.62 inches for August. The total precipitation for the year now stands at 32.61 inches, which is 3.29 inches above normal. No snow fell yesterday, which brings the monthly total to a trace. The total snowfall since July 1st still stands at a trace. There were no heating degree days yesterday. This leaves the monthly total at zero. The yearly total since July 1st is zero. There were 15 cooling degree days yesterday. This brings the monthly total to 196. The yearly total since January 1st is 980. The record high for today is 99, which occurred in 1988, and the record low is 52, which occurred in 1963. Sunrise today is at 6:59 a.m. and sunset is at 8:38 p.m. This is NOAA All Hazards Radio KEC 74 in Indianapolis. Now a look at your forecast for Indianapolis and central Indiana. Rest of today. Mostly cloudy with a slight chance of showers and thunderstorms through early afternoon, then partly cloudy late this afternoon. Highs in the lower 80s. Northwest winds 5 to 10 miles an hour. Chance of rain 20%. For tonight. Partly cloudy. Patchy fog through the late overnight, then areas of fog toward daybreak. Lows in the lower 60s. North winds around 5 miles an hour through the late overnight, becoming light and variable. Tuesday. Mostly sunny. Highs in the lower 80s. West winds around 5 miles an hour. For Tuesday night. Partly cloudy. A slight chance of showers and thunderstorms toward daybreak. Lows in the mid-60s. Southwest winds around 5 miles an hour. Chance of rain 20%. Wednesday. A chance of showers with a slight chance of thunderstorms through early afternoon, then showers likely with a chance of thunderstorms late in the afternoon. Highs around 80. West winds around 5 miles an hour. Chance of rain 70%. Once again, the forecast for rest of today. Mostly cloudy with a slight chance of showers and thunderstorms through early afternoon, then partly cloudy late this afternoon. Highs in the lower 80s. Northwest winds 5 to 10 miles an hour. Chance of rain 20%. Taking a look at the 3 through 7 day forecast for Indianapolis and central Indiana. For Wednesday night, partly cloudy. A chance of showers and thunderstorms through the late overnight, then a slight chance of showers toward daybreak.
Lows in the mid-60s. Chance of rain 40%. Thursday. Partly cloudy with a slight chance of showers. A slight chance of thunderstorms late in the afternoon. Highs in the upper 70s. Chance of rain 20%. For Thursday night. Partly cloudy. Lows in the lower 60s. Friday and Friday night. Mostly clear. Highs in the upper 70s. Lows around 60. For Saturday. Mostly sunny. A slight chance of showers and thunderstorms late in the afternoon. Highs in the upper 70s. Chance of rain 20%. Saturday night. Partly cloudy with a slight chance of showers through the late overnight, then mostly clear toward daybreak. Lows in the lower 60s. Chance of rain 20%. For Sunday. Mostly sunny through early afternoon, then becoming partly cloudy. Highs in the upper 70s. The 14-day outlook for Monday, August 24th through Sunday, August 30th, calls for temperatures to be above normal and precipitation to be near normal. Normal highs for the period are around 85 degrees, and normal lows are between 60 and 65. The normal precipitation total for the 7 days is around 0.70 inches. At 9 a.m. at Indianapolis, it was cloudy. The temperature was 74 degrees, the dew point 73, and the relative humidity 97%. The wind was west at 6 miles an hour. The barometric pressure was 29.98 inches and rising. Around central Indiana, fog was reported, with a temperature of 73 at Muncie, 73 at Zionsville, and 73 at Eagle Creek Air Park. At Shelbyville, it was cloudy, with a temperature of 73. Elsewhere across Indiana, at Fort Wayne, fog was reported, with a temperature of 72. At Bloomington, it was partly sunny, with a temperature of 73. It was cloudy, with a temperature of 71 at South Bend, 73 at Lafayette, and 74 at Terre Haute. At Evansville, the weather conditions were not available. Just outside Indiana, at Chicago, it was mostly sunny, with a temperature of 70. At St. Louis, it was partly sunny, with a temperature of 73. It was cloudy, with a temperature of 69 at Champaign, 73 at Dayton, 73 at Cincinnati, and 73 at Louisville. Once again, at Indianapolis, it was 74 degrees with cloudy skies. Now a summary of river forecasts. For the Driftwood River, near Edinburgh, at 2 a.m. Monday, the stage was 11.7 feet with minor flooding occurring. The river is cresting or has crested and is falling. For the White River, at Anderson, at 2 a.m. Monday, the stage was 11.2 feet with minor flooding occurring. The river is cresting or has crested and is falling. At Noblesville, at 2 a.m. Monday, the stage was 18.2 feet with minor flooding occurring. The river is cresting or has crested and is falling. Near Nora, at 3 a.m. Monday, the stage was 17.2 feet with moderate flooding occurring. The river is cresting or has crested and is falling. At Ravenswood, there are no current observations and moderate flooding is forecast, with the highest expected stage at approximately 10.1 feet around 8 a.m. Monday. At Indianapolis, at 2 a.m. Monday, the stage was 16.9 feet with minor flooding occurring. The river is cresting or has crested and is falling. Near Centerton, at 3 a.m. Monday, the stage was 17.3 feet with moderate flooding occurring. The river is forecast to crest at approximately 17.7 feet around 8 a.m. Monday. Below Eagle Valley Power Plant, there are no current observations and moderate flooding is forecast, with the highest expected stage at approximately 609.4 feet around 8 a.m. Monday. This is NOAA All Hazards Radio KEC 74 in Indianapolis. Now a look at your forecast for Indianapolis and central Indiana. Rest of today. Mostly cloudy with a slight chance of showers and thunderstorms through early afternoon, then partly cloudy late this afternoon. Highs in the lower 80s. Northwest winds 5 to 10 miles an hour. Chance of rain 20%. For tonight. Partly cloudy. Patchy fog through the late overnight, then areas of fog toward daybreak. Lows in the lower 60s. North winds around 5 miles an hour through the late overnight,
becoming light and variable. Tuesday, mostly sunny. Highs in the lower 80s. West winds around 5 miles an hour. For Tuesday night, partly cloudy. A slight chance of showers and thunderstorms toward daybreak. Lows in the mid-60s. Southwest winds around 5 miles an hour. Chance of rain 20%. Wednesday, a chance of showers with a slight chance of thunderstorms through early afternoon, then showers likely with a chance of thunderstorms late in the afternoon. Highs around 80. West winds around 5 miles an hour. Chance of rain 70%. Once again, the forecast for rest of today. Mostly cloudy with a slight chance of showers and thunderstorms through early afternoon, then partly cloudy late this afternoon. Highs in the lower 80s. Northwest winds 5 to 10 miles an hour. Chance of rain 20%. Taking a look at the 3 through 7 day forecast for Indianapolis and central Indiana. For Wednesday night, partly cloudy. A chance of showers and thunderstorms through the late overnight, then a slight chance of showers toward daybreak. Lows in the mid-60s. Chance of rain 40%. Thursday, partly cloudy with a slight chance of showers. A slight chance of thunderstorms late in the afternoon. Highs in the upper 70s. Chance of rain 20%. For Thursday night, partly cloudy. Lows in the lower 60s. Friday and Friday night, mostly clear. Highs in the upper 70s. Lows around 60. For Saturday, mostly sunny. A slight chance of showers and thunderstorms late in the afternoon. Highs in the upper 70s. Chance of rain 20%. Saturday night, partly cloudy with a slight chance of showers through the late overnight, then mostly clear toward daybreak. Lows in the lower 60s. Chance of rain 20%. For Sunday, mostly sunny through early afternoon, then becoming partly cloudy. Highs in the upper 70s. The current time is 9:38 a.m. Eastern Daylight Time. The 8 to 14 day outlook for Monday, August 24th through Sunday, August 30th, calls for temperatures to be above normal and precipitation to be near normal. Normal highs for the period are around 85 degrees, and normal lows are between 60 and 65. The normal precipitation total for the 7 days is around 0.70 inches. At 10 a.m. at Indianapolis, it was cloudy. The temperature was 74 degrees, the dew point 73, and the relative humidity 97%. The wind was west at 6 miles an hour. The barometric pressure was 29.98 inches and rising. Around central Indiana, fog was reported, with a temperature of 73 at Muncie, 73 at Zionsville, and 73 at Eagle Creek Air Park. At Shelbyville, it was cloudy, with a temperature of 73. Elsewhere across Indiana, at Fort Wayne, fog was reported, with a temperature of 72. At Bloomington, it was partly sunny, with a temperature of 73. It was cloudy, with a temperature of 71 at South Bend, 73 at Lafayette, and 74 at Terre Haute. At Evansville, the weather conditions were not available. Just outside Indiana, at Chicago, it was mostly sunny, with a temperature of 70. At St. Louis, it was partly sunny, with a temperature of 73. It was cloudy, with a temperature of 69 at Champaign, 73 at Dayton, 73 at Cincinnati, and 73 at Louisville. Once again, at Indianapolis, it was 74 degrees with cloudy skies. And now a summary of river forecasts. For the Driftwood River, near Edinburgh, at 2 a.m. Monday, the stage was 11.7 feet with minor flooding occurring. The river is cresting or has crested and is falling. For the White River, at Anderson, at 2 a.m. Monday, the stage was 11.2 feet with minor flooding occurring. The river is cresting or has crested and is falling. At Noblesville, at 2 a.m. Monday, the stage was 18.2 feet with minor flooding occurring. The river is cresting or has crested and is falling. Near Nora, at 3 a.m. Monday, the stage was 17.2 feet with moderate flooding occurring. The river is cresting or has crested and is falling. At Red
Ravenswood. There are no current observations and moderate flooding is forecast, with the highest expected stage at approximately 10.1 feet around 8 a.m. Monday. At Indianapolis, at 2 a.m. Monday, the stage was 16.9 feet with minor flooding occurring. The river is cresting or has crested and is falling. Near Centerton, at 3 a.m. Monday, the stage was 17.3 feet with moderate flooding occurring. The river is forecast to crest at approximately 17.7 feet around 8 a.m. Monday. Below Eagle Valley Power Plant, there are no current observations and moderate flooding is forecast, with the highest expected stage at approximately 609.4 feet around 8 a.m. Monday. This is NOAA All Hazards Radio KEC 74 in Indianapolis. Now a look at your forecast for Indianapolis and central Indiana. Rest of today. Mostly cloudy with a slight chance of showers and thunderstorms through early afternoon, then partly cloudy late this afternoon. Highs in the lower 80s. Northwest winds 5 to 10 miles an hour. Chance of rain 20%. For tonight, partly cloudy. Patchy fog through the late overnight, then areas of fog toward daybreak. Lows in the lower 60s. North winds around 5 miles an hour through the late overnight, becoming light and variable. Tuesday, mostly sunny. Highs in the lower 80s. West winds around 5 miles an hour. For Tuesday night, partly cloudy. A slight chance of showers and thunderstorms toward daybreak. Lows in the mid-60s. Southwest winds around 5 miles an hour. Chance of rain 20%. Wednesday, a chance of showers with a slight chance of thunderstorms through early afternoon, then showers likely with a chance of thunderstorms late in the afternoon. Highs around 80. West winds around 5 miles an hour. Chance of rain 70%. Once again, the forecast for rest of today. Mostly cloudy with a slight chance of showers and thunderstorms through early afternoon, then partly cloudy late this afternoon. Highs in the lower 80s. Northwest winds 5 to 10 miles an hour. Chance of rain 20%. Now here is the hazardous weather outlook for central Indiana. For the period today and tonight, widespread minor to moderate flooding will continue along area waterways. A few thunderstorms will be possible early in the day. Severe storms are not expected. Areas of dense fog will be possible tonight. And now the extended outlook for the period Tuesday through Sunday. Thunderstorms will be possible again late Tuesday night into Wednesday night. Strong storms cannot be ruled out, and heavy rain will remain a threat, which could again produce rapid onset flash flooding. Spotter information statement. Spotter activation may be needed through tonight. Please report incidents of flooding, large hail, or wind damage. Taking a look at the 3 through 7 day forecast for Indianapolis and central Indiana. For Wednesday night, partly cloudy. A chance of showers and thunderstorms through the late overnight, then a slight chance of showers toward daybreak. Lows in the mid-60s. Chance of rain 40%. Thursday, partly cloudy with a slight chance of showers. A slight chance of thunderstorms late in the afternoon. Highs in the upper 70s. Chance of rain 20%. For Thursday night, partly cloudy. Lows in the lower 60s. Friday and Friday night, mostly clear. Highs in the upper 70s. Lows around 60. For Saturday, mostly sunny. A slight chance of showers and thunderstorms late in the afternoon. Highs in the upper 70s. Chance of rain 20%. Saturday night, partly cloudy with a slight chance of showers through the late overnight, then mostly clear toward daybreak. Lows in the lower 60s. Chance of rain 20%. For Sunday, mostly sunny through early afternoon, then becoming partly cloudy. Highs in the upper 70s. The 8 to 14 day outlook for Monday, August 24th through Sunday, August 30th, calls for temperatures to be above normal and precipitation to be near normal. Normal highs for the period are around 85 degrees, and normal lows are between 60 and 65. The normal precipitation total for the 7 days is around 0.70 inches. At 9:07
9 a.m. at Indianapolis, it was cloudy. The temperature was 74 degrees, the dew point 73, and the relative humidity 97%. The wind was west at 6 miles an hour. The barometric pressure was 29.98 inches and rising. Around central Indiana, fog was reported with a temperature of 73 at Muncie, 73 at Zionsville, and 73 at Eagle Creek Air Park. At Shelbyville, it was cloudy with a temperature of 73. Elsewhere across Indiana, at Fort Wayne, fog was reported with a temperature of 72. At Bloomington, it was partly sunny with a temperature of 73. It was cloudy with a temperature of 71 at South Bend, 73 at Lafayette, and 74 at Terre Haute. At Evansville, the weather conditions were not available. Just outside Indiana, at Chicago, it was mostly sunny with a temperature of 70. At St. Louis, it was partly sunny with a temperature of 73. It was cloudy with a temperature of 69 at Champaign, 73 at Dayton, 73 at Cincinnati, and 73 at Louisville. Once again, at Indianapolis, it was 74 degrees with cloudy skies. And now a summary of river forecasts. For the Driftwood River, near Edinburgh, at 2 a.m. Monday, the stage was 11.7 feet with minor flooding occurring. The river is cresting or has crested and is falling. For the White River, at Anderson, at 2 a.m. Monday, the stage was 11.2 feet with minor flooding occurring. The river is cresting or has crested and is falling. At Noblesville, at 2 a.m. Monday, the stage was 18.2 feet with minor flooding occurring. The river is cresting or has crested and is falling. Near Nora, at 3 a.m. Monday, the stage was 17.2 feet with moderate flooding occurring. The river is cresting or has crested and is falling. At Ravenswood, there are no current observations and moderate flooding is forecast, with the highest expected stage at approximately 10.1 feet around 8 a.m. Monday. At Indianapolis, at 2 a.m. Monday, the stage was 16.9 feet with minor flooding occurring. The river is cresting or has crested and is falling. Near Centerton, at 3 a.m. Monday, the stage was 17.3 feet with moderate flooding occurring. The river is forecast to crest at approximately 17.7 feet around 8 a.m. Monday. Below Eagle Valley Power Plant, there are no current observations and moderate flooding is forecast, with the highest expected stage at approximately 609.4 feet around 8 a.m. Monday. This is NOAA All Hazards Radio KEC 74 in Indianapolis. Now a look at your forecast for Indianapolis and central Indiana. Rest of today. Mostly cloudy with a slight chance of showers and thunderstorms through early afternoon, then partly cloudy late this afternoon. Highs in the lower 80s. Northwest winds 5 to 10 miles an hour. Chance of rain 20%. For tonight, partly cloudy. Patchy fog through the late overnight, then areas of fog toward daybreak. Lows in the lower 60s. North winds around 5 miles an hour through the late overnight, becoming light and variable. Tuesday, mostly sunny. Highs in the lower 80s. West winds around 5 miles an hour. For Tuesday night, partly cloudy. A slight chance of showers and thunderstorms toward daybreak. Lows in the mid-60s. Southwest winds around 5 miles an hour. Chance of rain 20%. Wednesday, a chance of showers with a slight chance of thunderstorms through early afternoon, then showers likely with a chance of thunderstorms late in the afternoon. Highs around 80. West winds around 5 miles an hour. Chance of rain 70%. Once again, the forecast for rest of today. Mostly cloudy with a slight chance of showers and thunderstorms through early afternoon, then partly cloudy late this afternoon. Highs in the lower 80s. Northwest winds 5 to 10 miles an hour. Chance of rain 20%. Taking a look at the 3 through 7 day forecast for Indianapolis and central Indiana. For Wednesday night, partly cloudy. A chance of showers and thunderstorms through the late overnight, then a slight chance of showers toward daybreak. Lows in the mid-60s. Chance of rain 40%. Thursday, partly cloudy with a slight chance of showers.
A slight chance of thunderstorms late in the afternoon. Highs in the upper 70s. Chance of rain 20%. For Thursday night, partly cloudy. Lows in the lower 60s. Friday and Friday night, mostly

and precipitation to be near normal. Normal highs for the period are around 85 degrees, and normal lows are between 60 and 65. The normal total for the 7 days is around 0.70 inches. At 9 a.m. at Indianapolis, it was cloudy. The temperature was 74 degrees, the dew point 73, and the relative humidity 97%. The wind was west at 6 miles an hour. The barometric pressure was 29.98 inches and rising. Around central Indiana, fog was reported with a temperature of 73 at Muncie, 73 at Zionsville, and 73 at Eagle Creek Air Park. At Shelbyville, it was cloudy with a temperature of 73. Elsewhere across Indiana, at Fort Wayne, fog was reported with a temperature of 72. At Bloomington, it was partly sunny with a temperature of 73. It was cloudy with a temperature of 71 at South Bend, 73 at Lafayette, and 74 at Terre Haute. At Evansville, the weather conditions were not available. Just outside Indiana, at Chicago, it was mostly sunny with a temperature of 70. At St. Louis, it was partly sunny with a temperature of 73. It was cloudy with a temperature of 69 at Champaign, 73 at Dayton, 73 at Cincinnati, and 73 at Louisville. Once again, at Indianapolis, it was 74 degrees with cloudy skies. The current time is 9:53 a.m. Eastern Daylight Time. And now a summary of river forecasts. For the Driftwood River, near Edinburgh, at 2 a.m. Monday, the stage was 11.7 feet with minor flooding occurring. The river is cresting or has crested and is falling. For the White River, at Anderson, at 2 a.m. Monday, the stage was 11.2 feet with minor flooding occurring. The river is cresting or has crested and is falling. At Noblesville, at 2 a.m. Monday, the stage was 18.2 feet with minor flooding occurring. The river is cresting or has crested and is falling. Near Nora, at 3 a.m. Monday, the stage was 17.2 feet with moderate flooding occurring. The river is cresting or has crested and is falling. At Ravenswood, there are no current observations and moderate flooding is forecast, with the highest expected stage at approximately 10.1 feet around 8 a.m. Monday. At Indianapolis, at 2 a.m. Monday, the stage was 16.9 feet with minor flooding occurring. The river is cresting or has crested and is falling. Near Centerton, at 3 a.m. Monday, the stage was 17.3 feet with moderate flooding occurring. The river is forecast to crest at approximately 17.7 feet around 8 a.m. Monday. Below Eagle Valley Power Plant, there are no current observations and moderate flooding is forecast, with the highest expected stage at approximately 609.4 feet around 8 a.m. Monday. This is NOAA All Hazards Radio KEC 74 in Indianapolis. Now a look at your forecast for Indianapolis and central Indiana. Rest of today. Mostly cloudy with a slight chance of showers and thunderstorms through early afternoon, then partly cloudy late this afternoon. Highs in the lower 80s. Northwest winds 5 to 10 miles an hour. Chance of rain 20%. For tonight, partly cloudy. Patchy fog through the late overnight, then areas of fog toward daybreak. Lows in the lower 60s. North winds around 5 miles an hour through the late overnight, becoming light and variable. Tuesday, mostly sunny. Highs in the lower 80s. West winds around 5 miles an hour. For Tuesday night, partly cloudy. A slight chance of showers and thunderstorms toward daybreak. Lows in the mid-60s. Southwest winds around 5 miles an hour. Chance of rain 20%. Wednesday, a chance of showers with a slight chance of thunderstorms through early afternoon, then showers likely with a chance of thunderstorms late in the afternoon. Highs around 80. West winds around 5 miles an hour. Chance of rain 70%. Once again, the forecast for rest of today. Mostly cloudy with a slight chance of showers and thunderstorms through early afternoon, then partly cloudy late this afternoon. Highs in the lower 80s. Northwest winds 5 to 10 miles an hour. Chance of rain 20%. Taking a look at the 3 through 7 day forecast for Indianapolis and central Indiana.

For Wednesday night, partly cloudy. A chance of showers and thunderstorms through the late overnight. Then a slight chance of showers toward daybreak. Lows in the mid-60s. Chance of rain 40%. Thursday, partly cloudy with a slight chance of showers. A slight chance of thunderstorms late in the afternoon. Highs in the upper 70s. Chance of rain 20%. For Thursday night, partly cloudy. Lows in the lower 60s. Friday and Friday night, mostly clear. Highs in the upper 70s. Lows around 60. For Saturday, mostly sunny. A slight chance of showers and thunderstorms late in the afternoon. Highs in the upper 70s. Chance of rain 20%. Saturday night, partly cloudy with a slight chance of showers through the late overnight, then mostly clear toward daybreak. Lows in the lower 60s. Chance of rain 20%. For Sunday, mostly sunny through early afternoon, then becoming partly cloudy. Highs in the upper 70s. The 8 to 14 day outlook for Monday, August 24th through Sunday, August 30th, calls for temperatures to be above normal and precipitation to be near normal. Normal highs for the period are around 85 degrees, and normal lows are between 60 and 65. The normal precipitation total for the 7 days is around 0.70 inches. 10 a.m. at Indianapolis, it was cloudy. The temperature was 74 degrees, the dew point 73, and the relative humidity 97%. The wind was west at 6 miles an hour. The barometric pressure was 29.98 inches and rising. Around central Indiana, fog was reported, with a temperature of 73 at Muncie, 73 at Zionsville, and 73 at Eagle Creek Air Park. At Shelbyville, it was cloudy, with a temperature of 73. Elsewhere across Indiana, at Fort Wayne, fog was reported, with a temperature of 72. At Bloomington, it was partly sunny, with a temperature of 73. It was cloudy, with a temperature of 71 at South Bend, 73 at Lafayette, and 74 at Terre Haute. At Evansville, the weather conditions were not available. Just outside Indiana, at Chicago, it was mostly sunny, with a temperature of 70. At St. Louis, it was partly sunny, with a temperature of 73. It was cloudy, with a temperature of 69 at Champaign, 73 at Dayton, 73 at Cincinnati, and 73 at Louisville. Once again, at Indianapolis, it was 74 degrees with cloudy skies. And now a summary of river forecasts. For the Driftwood River, near Edinburgh, at 2 a.m. Monday, the stage was 11.7 feet with minor flooding occurring. The river is cresting or has crested and is falling. For the White River, at Anderson, at 2 a.m. Monday, the stage was 11.2 feet with minor flooding occurring. The river is cresting or has crested and is falling. At Noblesville, at 2 a.m. Monday, the stage was 18.2 feet with minor flooding occurring. The river is cresting or has crested and is falling. Near Nora, at 3 a.m. Monday, the stage was 17.2 feet with moderate flooding occurring. The river is cresting or has crested and is falling. At Ravenswood, there are no current observations and moderate flooding is forecast, with the highest expected stage at approximately 10.1 feet around 8 a.m. Monday. At Indianapolis, at 2 a.m. Monday, the stage was 16.9 feet with minor flooding occurring. The river is cresting or has crested and is falling. Near Centerton, at 3 a.m. Monday, the stage was 17.3 feet with moderate flooding occurring. The river is forecast to crest at approximately 17.7 feet around 8 a.m. Monday. Below Eagle Valley Power Plant, there are no current observations and moderate flooding is forecast, with the highest expected stage at approximately 609.4 feet around 8 a.m. Monday. This is NOAA All Hazards Radio KEC 74 in Indianapolis. Now a look at your forecast for Indianapolis and central Indiana. Rest of today. Mostly cloudy with a slight chance of showers and thunderstorms through early afternoon, then partly cloudy late this afternoon. Highs in the lower 80s. Northwest winds 5 to 10 miles an hour. Chance of rain 20%. For tonight, partly cloudy. Patchy fog through the late overnight,
then areas of fog toward daybreak. Lows in the lower 60s. North winds around 5 miles an hour through the late overnight, becoming light and variable. Tuesday. Mostly sunny. Highs in the lower 80s. West winds around 5 miles an hour. For Tuesday night. Partly cloudy. A slight chance of showers and thunderstorms toward daybreak. Lows in the mid-60s. Southwest winds around 5 miles an hour. Chance of rain 20%. Wednesday. A chance of showers with a slight chance of thunderstorms through early afternoon. Then showers likely with a chance of thunderstorms late in the afternoon. Highs around 80. West winds around 5 miles an hour. Chance of rain 70%. Once again, the forecast for rest of today. Mostly cloudy with a slight chance of showers and thunderstorms through early afternoon, then partly cloudy late this afternoon. Highs in the lower 80s. Northwest winds 5 to 10 miles an hour. Chance of rain 20%. Now here is the hazardous weather outlook for central Indiana. For the period today and tonight. Widespread minor to moderate flooding will continue along area waterways. A few thunderstorms will be possible early in the day. Severe storms are not expected. Areas of dense fog will be possible tonight. And now the extended outlook for the period Tuesday through Sunday. Thunderstorms will be possible again late Tuesday night into Wednesday night. Strong storms cannot be ruled out, and heavy rain will remain a threat. Rapid onset flash flooding. Spotter information statement. Spotter activation may be needed through tonight. Please report incidents of flooding, large hail, or wind damage. Taking a look at the 3 through 7 day forecast for Indianapolis and central Indiana. For Wednesday night, partly cloudy. A chance of showers and thunderstorms through the late overnight, then a slight chance of showers toward daybreak. Lows in the mid-60s. Chance of rain 40%. Thursday. Partly cloudy with a slight chance of showers. A slight chance of thunderstorms late in the afternoon. Highs in the upper 70s. Chance of rain 20%. For Thursday night. Partly cloudy. Lows in the lower 60s. Friday and Friday night. Mostly clear. Highs in the upper 70s. Lows around 60. For Saturday. Mostly sunny. A slight chance of showers and thunderstorms late in the afternoon. Highs in the upper 70s. Chance of rain 20%. Saturday night. Partly cloudy with a slight chance of showers through the late overnight, then mostly clear toward daybreak. Lows in the lower 60s. Chance of rain 20%. For Sunday. Mostly sunny through early afternoon, then becoming partly cloudy. Highs in the upper 70s. The 8 to 14 day outlook for Monday, August 24th through Sunday, August 30th, calls for temperatures to be above normal and precipitation to be near normal. Normal highs for the period are around 85 degrees, and normal lows are between 60 and 65. The normal precipitation total for the 7 days is around 0.70 inches. 9 a.m. at Indianapolis, it was cloudy. The temperature was 74 degrees, the dew point 73, and the relative humidity 97%. The wind was west at 6 miles an hour. The barometric pressure was 29.98 inches and rising. Around central Indiana, fog was reported, with a temperature of 73 at Muncie, 73 at Zionsville, and 73 at Eagle Creek Air Park. At Shelbyville, it was cloudy, with a temperature of 73. Elsewhere across Indiana, at Fort Wayne, fog was reported, with a temperature of 72. At Bloomington, it was partly sunny, with a temperature of 73. It was cloudy, with a temperature of 71 at South Bend, 73 at Lafayette, and 74 at Terre Haute. At Evansville, the weather conditions were not available. Just outside Indiana, at Chicago, it was mostly sunny, with a temperature of 70. At St. Louis, it was partly sunny, with a temperature of 73. It was cloudy, with a temperature of 69 at Champaign, 73 at Dayton, 73 at Cincinnati, and 73 at Louisville.
Once again, at Indianapolis, it was 74 degrees with cloudy skies. And now a summary of river forecasts. For the Driftwood River, near Edinburgh, at 2 a.m. Monday, the stage was 11.7 feet with minor flooding occurring. The river is cresting or has crested and is falling. For the White River, at Anderson, at 2 a.m. Monday, the stage was 11.2 feet with minor flooding occurring. The river is cresting or has crested and is falling. At Noblesville, at 2 a.m. Monday, the stage was 18.2 feet with minor flooding occurring. The river is cresting or has crested and is falling. Near Nora, at 3 a.m. Monday, the stage was 17.2 feet with moderate flooding occurring. The river is cresting or has crested and is falling. At Ravenswood, there are no current observations and moderate flooding is forecast, with the highest expected stage at approximately 10.1 feet around 8 a.m. Monday. At Indianapolis, at 2 a.m. Monday, the stage was 16.9 feet with minor flooding occurring. The river is cresting or has crested and is falling. Near Centerton, at 3 a.m. Monday, the stage was 17.3 feet with moderate flooding occurring. The river is forecast to crest at approximately 17.7 feet around 8 a.m. Monday. Below Eagle Valley Power Plant, there are no current observations and moderate flooding is forecast, with the highest expected stage at approximately 609.4 feet around 8 a.m. Monday. The current time is 10:08 a.m. Eastern Daylight Time. 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Now a look at your forecast for Indianapolis and Central Indiana. Rest of today. Mostly cloudy with a slight chance of showers and thunderstorms through early afternoon, then partly cloudy late this afternoon. Highs in the lower 80s. Northwest winds 5 to 10 miles an hour. Chance of rain 20%. For tonight, partly cloudy. Patchy fog through the late overnight, then areas of fog toward daybreak. Lows in the lower 60s. North winds around 5 miles an hour through the late overnight, becoming light and variable. Tuesday, mostly sunny. Highs in the lower 80s. West winds around 5 miles an hour. For Tuesday night, partly cloudy. A slight chance of showers and thunderstorms toward daybreak. Lows in the mid-60s. Southwest winds around 5 miles an hour. Chance of rain 20%. Wednesday. A chance of showers with a slight chance of thunderstorms through early afternoon, then showers likely with a chance of thunderstorms late in the afternoon. Highs around 80. West winds around 5 miles an hour. Chance of rain 70%. Once again, the forecast for rest of today. Mostly cloudy with a slight chance of showers and thunderstorms through early afternoon, then partly cloudy late this afternoon. Highs in the lower 80s. Northwest winds 5 to 10 miles an hour. Chance of rain 20%. Taking a look at the 3 through 7 day forecast for Indianapolis and Central Indiana. For Wednesday night, partly cloudy. A chance of showers and thunderstorms through the late overnight, then a slight chance of showers toward daybreak. Lows in the mid-60s. Chance of rain 40%. Thursday. Partly cloudy with a slight chance of showers. A slight chance of thunderstorms late in the afternoon. Highs in the upper 70s. Chance of rain 20%. For Thursday night. Partly cloudy. Lows in the lower 60s. Friday and Friday night. Mostly clear. Highs in the upper 70s. Lows around 60. For Saturday. Mostly sunny. A slight chance of showers and thunderstorms late in the afternoon. Highs in the upper 70s. Chance of rain 20%. Saturday night. Partly cloudy with a slight chance of showers through the late overnight, then mostly clear toward daybreak. Lows in the lower 60s. Chance of rain 20%. For Sunday. Mostly sunny through early afternoon, then becoming partly cloudy. Highs in the upper 70s. The 8 to 14 day outlook for Monday, August 24th through Sunday, August 30th, calls for temperatures to be above normal and precipitation to be near normal. Normal highs for the period are around 85 degrees, and normal lows are between 60 and 65.
The normal precipitation total for the 7 days is around 0.70 inches. At 10 a.m., at Indianapolis, it was partly sunny. The temperature was 77 degrees, the dew point 74, and the relative humidity 90%. The wind was west at 10 miles an hour. The barometric pressure was 29.97 inches and falling. Around central Indiana, fog was reported, with a temperature of 74 at Muncie and 73 at Zionsville. It was cloudy, with a temperature of 75 at Eagle Creek Airpark and 74 at Shelbyville. Elsewhere across Indiana, at Terre Haute, rain was falling, with a temperature of 76. At Bloomington, it was partly sunny, with a temperature of 75. It was cloudy, with a temperature of 73 at South Bend, 73 at Fort Wayne, and 73 at Lafayette. At Evansville, the weather conditions were not available. Just outside Indiana, it was mostly sunny, with a temperature of 73 at Champaign and 75 at St. Louis. It was partly sunny, with a temperature of 73 at Chicago and 77 at Louisville. It was cloudy, with a temperature of 74 at Dayton and 77 at Cincinnati. Once again, at Indianapolis, it was 77 degrees with partly sunny skies. And now a summary of river forecasts. For the Driftwood River, near Edinburgh, at 2 a.m. Monday, the stage was 11.7 feet with minor flooding occurring. The river is cresting or has crested and is falling. For the White River, at Anderson, at 2 a.m. Monday, the stage was 11.2 feet with minor flooding occurring. The river is cresting or has crested and is falling. At Noblesville, at 2 a.m. Monday, the stage was 18.2 feet with minor flooding occurring. The river is cresting or has crested and is falling. Near Nora, at 3 a.m. Monday, the stage was 17.2 feet with moderate flooding occurring. The river is cresting or has crested and is falling. At Ravenswood, there are no current observations and moderate flooding is forecast, with the highest expected stage at approximately 10.1 feet around 8 a.m. Monday. At Indianapolis, at 2 a.m. Monday, the stage was 16.9 feet with minor flooding occurring. The river is cresting or has crested and is falling. Near Centerton, at 3 a.m. Monday, the stage was 17.3 feet with moderate flooding occurring. The river is forecast to crest at approximately 17.7 feet around 8 a.m. Monday. Below Eagle Valley Power Plant, there are no current observations and moderate flooding is forecast, with the highest expected stage at approximately 609.4 feet around 8 a.m. Monday. This is NOAA All Hazards Radio KEC 74 in Indianapolis. Now a look at your forecast for Indianapolis and central Indiana. Rest of today. Mostly cloudy with a slight chance of showers and thunderstorms through early afternoon, then partly cloudy late this afternoon. Highs in the lower 80s. Northwest winds 5 to 10 miles an hour. Chance of rain 20%. For tonight, partly cloudy. Patchy fog through the late overnight, then areas of fog toward daybreak. Lows in the lower 60s. North winds around 5 miles an hour through the late overnight, becoming light and variable. Tuesday. Mostly sunny. Highs in the lower 80s. West winds around 5 miles an hour. For Tuesday night. Partly cloudy. A slight chance of showers and thunderstorms toward daybreak. Lows in the mid-60s. Southwest winds around 5 miles an hour. Chance of rain 20%. Wednesday. A chance of showers with a slight chance of thunderstorms through early afternoon, then showers likely with a chance of thunderstorms late in the afternoon. Highs around 80. West winds around 5 miles an hour. Chance of rain 70%. Once again, the forecast for rest of today. Mostly cloudy with a slight chance of showers and thunderstorms through early afternoon, then partly cloudy late this afternoon. Highs in the lower 80s. Northwest winds 5 to 10 miles an hour. Chance of rain 20%. Taking a look at the 3 through 7 day forecast for Indianapolis and central Indiana. For Wednesday night, partly cloudy. A chance of showers and thunderstorms through the late overnight, then a slight chance of showers toward daybreak. Lows in the mid-60s. Chance of rain 40%.
Thursday. Partly cloudy with a slight chance of showers. A slight chance of thunderstorms late in the afternoon. Highs in the upper 70s. Chance of rain 20%. For Thursday night. Partly cloudy. Lows in the lower 60s. Friday and Friday night. Mostly clear. Highs in the upper 70s. Lows around 60. For Saturday. Mostly sunny. A slight chance of showers and thunderstorms late in the afternoon. Highs in the upper 70s. Chance of rain 20%. Saturday night. Partly cloudy with a slight chance of showers through the late overnight, then mostly clear toward daybreak. Lows in the lower 60s. Chance of rain 20%. For Sunday. Mostly sunny through early afternoon, then becoming partly cloudy. Highs in the upper 70s. The 8 to 14 day outlook for Monday, August 24th through Sunday, August 30th, calls for temperatures to be above normal and precipitation to be near normal. Normal highs for the period are around 85 degrees, and normal lows are between 60 and 65. The normal precipitation total for the 7 days is around 0.70 inches. At 10 a.m. at Indianapolis, it was partly sunny. The temperature was 77 degrees, the dew point 74, and the relative humidity 90%. The wind was west at 10 miles an hour. The barometric pressure was 29.97 inches and falling. Around central Indiana, fog was reported, with a temperature of 74 at Muncie and 73 at Zionsville. It was cloudy, with a temperature of 75 at Eagle Creek Airpark and 74 at Shelbyville. Elsewhere across Indiana, at Terre Haute, rain was falling, with a temperature of 76. At Bloomington, it was partly sunny, with a temperature of 75. It was cloudy, with a temperature of 73 at South Bend, 73 at Fort Wayne, and 73 at Lafayette. At Evansville, the weather conditions were not available. Just outside Indiana, it was mostly sunny, with a temperature of 73 at Champaign and 75 at St. Louis. It was partly sunny, with a temperature of 73 at Chicago and 77 at Louisville. It was cloudy, with a temperature of 74 at Dayton and 77 at Cincinnati. Once again, at Indianapolis, it was 77 degrees with partly sunny skies. And now a summary of river forecasts. For the Driftwood River, near Edinburgh, at 2 a.m. Monday, the stage was 11.7 feet with minor flooding occurring. The river is cresting or has crested and is falling. For the White River, at Anderson, at 2 a.m. Monday, the stage was 11.2 feet with minor flooding occurring. The river is cresting or has crested and is falling. At Noblesville, at 2 a.m. Monday, the stage was 18.2 feet with minor flooding occurring. The river is cresting or has crested and is falling. Near Nora, at 3 a.m. Monday, the stage was 17.2 feet with moderate flooding occurring. The river is cresting or has crested and is falling. At Ravenswood, there are no current observations and moderate flooding is forecast, with the highest expected stage at approximately 10.1 feet around 8 a.m. Monday. At Indianapolis, at 2 a.m. Monday, the stage was 16.9 feet with minor flooding occurring. The river is cresting or has crested and is falling. Near Centerton, at 3 a.m. Monday, the stage was 17.3 feet with moderate flooding occurring. The river is forecast to crest at approximately 17.7 feet around 8 a.m. Monday. Below Eagle Valley Power Plant, there are no current observations and moderate flooding is forecast, with the highest expected stage at approximately 609.4 feet around 8 a.m. Monday. This is NOAA All Hazards Radio KEC 74 in Indianapolis. Now a look at your forecast for Indianapolis and central Indiana. Rest of today. Mostly cloudy with a slight chance of showers and thunderstorms through early afternoon, then partly cloudy late this afternoon. Highs in the lower 80s. Northwest winds 5 to 10 miles an hour. Chance of rain 20%. For tonight, partly cloudy. Patchy fog through the late overnight, then areas of fog toward daybreak. Lows in the lower 60s. North winds around 5 miles an hour through the late overnight, becoming light and variable. Tuesday. Mostly sunny.
highs in the lower 80s. West winds around 5 miles an hour. For Tuesday night, partly cloudy. A slight chance of showers and thunderstorms toward daybreak. Lows in the mid-60s. Southwest winds around 5 miles an hour. Chance of rain 20%. Wednesday, a chance of showers with a slight chance of thunderstorms through early afternoon, then showers likely with a chance of thunderstorms late in the afternoon. Highs around 80. West winds around 5 miles an hour. Chance of rain 70%. Once again, the forecast for rest of today. Mostly cloudy with a slight chance of showers and thunderstorms through early afternoon, then partly cloudy late this afternoon. Highs in the lower 80s. Northwest winds 5 to 10 miles an hour. Chance of rain 20%. Taking a look at the 3 through 7 day forecast for Indianapolis and central Indiana. For Wednesday night, partly cloudy. A chance of showers and thunderstorms through the late overnight, then a slight chance of showers toward daybreak. Lows in the mid-60s. Chance of rain 40%. Thursday, partly cloudy with a slight chance of showers. A slight chance of thunderstorms late in the afternoon. Highs in the upper 70s. Chance of rain 20%. For Thursday night, partly cloudy. Lows in the lower 60s. Friday and Friday night, mostly clear. Highs in the upper 70s. Lows around 60. For Saturday, mostly sunny. A slight chance of showers and thunderstorms late in the afternoon. Highs in the upper 70s. Chance of rain 20%. Saturday night, partly cloudy with a slight chance of showers through the late overnight, then mostly clear toward daybreak. Lows in the lower 60s. Chance of rain 20%. For Sunday, mostly sunny through early afternoon, then becoming partly cloudy. Highs in the upper 70s. Time is 10:24 a.m. Eastern Daylight Time. Now here is the hazardous weather outlook for central Indiana. For the period today and tonight, widespread minor to moderate flooding will continue along area waterways. A few thunderstorms will be possible early in the day. Severe storms are not expected. Areas of dense fog will be possible tonight. And now the extended outlook for the period Tuesday through Sunday. Thunderstorms will be possible again late Tuesday night into Wednesday night. Strong storms cannot be ruled out, and heavy rain will remain a threat, which could again produce rapid onset flash flooding. Spotter information statement. Spotter activation may be needed through tonight. Please report incidents of flooding, large hail, or wind damage. The 8 to 14 day outlook for Monday, August 24th through Sunday, August 30th, calls for temperatures to be above normal and precipitation to be near normal. Normal highs for the period are around 85 degrees, and normal lows are between 60 and 65. The normal precipitation total for the 7 days is around 0.70 inches. 10 a.m. at Indianapolis, it was partly sunny. The temperature was 77 degrees, the dew point 74, and the relative humidity 90%. The wind was west at 10 miles an hour. The barometric pressure was 29.97 inches and falling. Around central Indiana, fog was reported, with a temperature of 74 at Muncie and 73 at Zionsville. It was cloudy, with a temperature of 75 at Eagle Creek Air Park and 74 at Shelbyville. Elsewhere across Indiana, at Terre Haute, rain was falling, with a temperature of 76. At Bloomington, it was partly sunny, with a temperature of 75. It was cloudy, with a temperature of 73 at South Bend, 73 at Fort Wayne, and 73 at Lafayette. At Evansville, the weather conditions were not available. Just outside Indiana, it was mostly sunny, with a temperature of 73 at Champaign and 75 at St. Louis. It was partly sunny, with a temperature of 73 at Chicago and 77 at Louisville. It was cloudy, with a temperature of 74 at Dayton and 77 at Cincinnati. Once again, at Indianapolis, it was 77 degrees with partly sunny skies. And now a summary of river forecasts.
before the Driftwood River near Edinburgh. At 2 a.m. Monday, the stage was 11.7 feet with minor flooding occurring. The river is cresting or has crested and is falling. For the White River, at Anderson, at 2 a.m. Monday, the stage was 11.2 feet with minor flooding occurring. The river is cresting or has crested and is falling. At Noblesville, at 2 a.m. Monday, the stage was 18.2 feet with minor flooding occurring. The river is cresting or has crested and is falling. Near Nora, at 3 a.m. Monday, the stage was 17.2 feet with moderate flooding occurring. The river is cresting or has crested and is falling. At Ravenswood, observations and moderate flooding is forecast, with the highest expected stage at approximately 10.1 feet around 8 a.m. Monday. At Indianapolis, at 2 a.m. Monday, the stage was 16.9 feet with minor flooding occurring. The river is cresting or has crested and is falling. Near Centerton, at 3 a.m. Monday, the stage was 17.3 feet with moderate flooding occurring. The river is forecast to crest at approximately 17.7 feet around 8 a.m. Monday. Below Eagle Valley Power Plant, there are no current observations and moderate flooding is forecast, with the highest expected stage at approximately 609.4 feet around 8 a.m. Monday. This is NOAA All Hazards Radio KEC 74 in Indianapolis. Now a look at your forecast for Indianapolis and central Indiana. Rest of today. Mostly cloudy with a slight chance of showers and thunderstorms through early afternoon, then partly cloudy late this afternoon. Highs in the lower 80s. Northwest winds 5 to 10 miles an hour. Chance of rain 20%. For tonight, partly cloudy. Patchy fog through the late overnight, then areas of fog toward daybreak. Lows in the lower 60s. North winds around 5 miles an hour through the late overnight, becoming light and variable. Tuesday, mostly sunny. Highs in the lower 80s. West winds around 5 miles an hour. For Tuesday night, partly cloudy. A slight chance of showers and thunderstorms toward daybreak. Lows in the mid-60s. Southwest winds around 5 miles an hour. Chance of rain 20%. Wednesday, a chance of showers with a slight chance of thunderstorms through early afternoon, then showers likely with a chance of thunderstorms late in the afternoon. Highs around 80. West winds around 5 miles an hour. Chance of rain 70%. Once again, the forecast for rest of today. Mostly cloudy with a slight chance of showers and thunderstorms through early afternoon, then partly cloudy late this afternoon. Highs in the lower 80s. Northwest winds 5 to 10 miles an hour. Chance of rain 20%. Taking a look at the 3 through 7 day forecast for Indianapolis and central Indiana. For Wednesday night, partly cloudy. A chance of showers and thunderstorms through the late overnight, then a slight chance of showers toward daybreak. Lows in the mid-60s. Chance of rain 40%. Thursday, partly cloudy with a slight chance of showers. A slight chance of thunderstorms late in the afternoon. Highs in the upper 70s. Chance of rain 20%. For Thursday night, partly cloudy. Lows in the lower 60s. Friday and Friday night, mostly clear. Highs in the upper 70s. Lows around 60. For Saturday, mostly sunny. A slight chance of showers and thunderstorms late in the afternoon. Highs in the upper 70s. Chance of rain 20%. Saturday night, partly cloudy with a slight chance of showers through the late overnight, then mostly clear toward daybreak. Lows in the lower 60s. Chance of rain 20%. For Sunday, mostly sunny through early afternoon, then becoming partly cloudy. Highs in the upper 70s. The 14-day outlook for Monday, August 24th through Sunday, August 30th, calls for temperatures to be above normal and precipitation to be near normal. Normal highs for the period are around 85 degrees, and normal lows are between 60 and 65. The normal precipitation total for the 7 days is around 0.70 inches. At 10 a.m., at Indianapolis, it was partly sunny.
The temperature was 77 degrees, the dew point 74, and the relative humidity 90%. The wind was west at 10 miles an hour. The barometric pressure was 29.97 inches and falling. Around central Indiana, fog was reported, with a temperature of 74 at Muncie and 73 at Zionsville. It was cloudy, with a temperature of 75 at Eagle Creek Airpark and 74 at Shelbyville. Elsewhere across Indiana, at Terre Haute, rain was falling, with a temperature of 76. At Bloomington, it was partly sunny, with a temperature of 75. It was cloudy, with a temperature of 73 at South Bend, 73 at Fort Wayne, and 73 at Lafayette. At Evansville, the weather conditions were not available. Just outside Indiana, it was mostly sunny, with a temperature of 73 at Champaign and 75 at St. Louis. It was partly sunny, with a temperature of 73 at Chicago and 77 at Louisville. It was cloudy, with a temperature of 74 at Dayton and 77 at Cincinnati. Once again, at Indianapolis, it was 77 degrees with partly sunny skies. And now a summary of river forecasts. For the Driftwood River, near Edinburgh, at 2 a.m. Monday, the stage was 11.7 feet with minor flooding occurring. The river is cresting or has crested and is falling. For the White River, at Anderson, at 2 a.m. Monday, the stage was 11.2 feet with minor flooding occurring. The river is cresting or has crested and is falling. At Noblesville, at 2 a.m. Monday, the stage was 18.2 feet with minor flooding occurring. The river is cresting or has crested and is falling. Near Nora, at 3 a.m. Monday, the stage was 17.2 feet with moderate flooding occurring. The river is cresting or has crested and is falling. At Ravenswood, observations and moderate flooding is forecast, with the highest expected stage at approximately 10.1 feet around 8 a.m. Monday. At Indianapolis, at 2 a.m. Monday, the stage was 16.9 feet with minor flooding occurring. The river is cresting or has crested and is falling. Near Centerton, at 3 a.m. Monday, the stage was 17.3 feet with moderate flooding occurring. The river is forecast to crest at approximately 17.7 feet around 8 a.m. Monday. Below Eagle Valley Power Plant, there are no current observations and moderate flooding is forecast, with the highest expected stage at approximately 609.4 feet around 8 a.m. Monday. This is NOAA All Hazards Radio KEC 74 in Indianapolis. Now a look at your forecast for Indianapolis and central Indiana. Rest of today. Mostly cloudy with a slight chance of showers and thunderstorms through early afternoon, then partly cloudy late this afternoon. Highs in the lower 80s. Northwest winds 5 to 10 miles an hour. Chance of rain 20%. For tonight, partly cloudy. Patchy fog through the late overnight, then areas of fog toward daybreak. Lows in the lower 60s. North winds around 5 miles an hour through the late overnight, becoming light and variable. Tuesday. Mostly sunny. Highs in the lower 80s. West winds around 5 miles an hour. For Tuesday night. Partly cloudy. A slight chance of showers and thunderstorms toward daybreak. Lows in the mid-60s. Southwest winds around 5 miles an hour. Chance of rain 20%. Wednesday. A chance of showers with a slight chance of thunderstorms through early afternoon, then showers likely with a chance of thunderstorms late in the afternoon. Highs around 80. West winds around 5 miles an hour. Chance of rain 70%. Once again, the forecast for rest of today. Mostly cloudy with a slight chance of showers and thunderstorms through early afternoon, then partly cloudy late this afternoon. Highs in the lower 80s. Northwest winds 5 to 10 miles an hour. Chance of rain 20%. Taking a look at the 3 through 7 day forecast for Indianapolis and central Indiana. For Wednesday night, partly cloudy. A chance of showers and thunderstorms through the late overnight, then a slight chance of showers toward daybreak. Lows in the mid-60s. Chance of rain 40%. Thursday. Partly cloudy with a slight chance of showers. A slight chance of thunderstorms late in the afternoon. Highs in the upper 70s,
chance of rain 20%. For Thursday night, partly cloudy. Lows in the lower 60s. Friday and Friday night, mostly clear. Highs in the upper 70s. Lows around 60. For Saturday, mostly sunny. A slight chance of showers and thunderstorms late in the afternoon. Highs in the upper 70s. Chance of rain 20%. Saturday night, partly cloudy with a slight chance of showers through the late overnight, then mostly clear toward daybreak. Lows in the lower 60s. Chance of rain 20%. For Sunday, mostly sunny through early afternoon, then becoming partly cloudy. Highs in the upper 70s. The 8 to 14 day outlook for Monday, August 24th through Sunday, August 30th, calls for temperatures to be above normal and precipitation to be near normal. Normal highs for the period are around 85 degrees, and normal lows are between 60 and 65. The normal precipitation total for the 7 days is around 0.70 inches. The current time is 10:38 a.m. Eastern Daylight Time. At 10 a.m. at Indianapolis, it was partly sunny. The temperature was 77 degrees, the dew point 74, and the relative humidity 90%. The wind was west at 10 miles an hour. The barometric pressure was 29.97 inches and falling. Around central Indiana, fog was reported with a temperature of 74 at Muncie and 73 at Zionsville. It was cloudy with a temperature of 75 at Eagle Creek Airpark and 74 at Shelbyville. Elsewhere across Indiana, at Terre Haute, rain was falling with a temperature of 76. At Bloomington, it was partly sunny with a temperature of 75. It was cloudy with a temperature of 73 at South Bend, 73 at Fort Wayne, and 73 at Lafayette. At Evansville, the weather conditions were not available. Just outside Indiana, it was mostly sunny with a temperature of 73 at Champaign and 75 at St. Louis. It was partly sunny with a temperature of 73 at Chicago and 77 at Louisville. It was cloudy with a temperature of 74 at Dayton and 77 at Cincinnati. Once again, at Indianapolis, it was 77 degrees with partly sunny skies. And now a summary of river forecasts. For the Driftwood River, near Edinburgh, at 2 a.m. Monday, the stage was 11.7 feet with minor flooding occurring. The river is cresting or has crested and is falling. For the White River, at Anderson, at 2 a.m. Monday, the stage was 11.2 feet with minor flooding occurring. The river is cresting or has crested and is falling. At Noblesville, at 2 a.m. Monday, the stage was 18.2 feet with minor flooding occurring. The river is cresting or has crested and is falling. Near Nora, at 3 a.m. Monday, the stage was 17.2 feet with moderate flooding occurring. The river is cresting or has crested and is falling. At Ravenswood, there are no current observations and moderate flooding is forecast, with the highest expected stage at approximately 10.1 feet around 8 a.m. Monday. At Indianapolis, at 2 a.m. Monday, the stage was 16.9 feet with minor flooding occurring. The river is cresting or has crested and is falling. Near Centerton, at 3 a.m. Monday, the stage was 17.3 feet with moderate flooding occurring. The river is forecast to crest at approximately 17.7 feet around 8 a.m. Monday. Below Eagle Valley Power Plant, there are no current observations and moderate flooding is forecast, with the highest expected stage at approximately 609.4 feet around 8 a.m. Monday. This is NOAA All Hazards Radio KEC 74 in Indianapolis. And now a look at your forecast for Indianapolis and central Indiana. Rest of today. Mostly cloudy with a slight chance of showers and thunderstorms through early afternoon, then partly cloudy late this afternoon. Highs in the lower 80s. Northwest winds 5 to 10 miles an hour. Chance of rain 20%. For tonight, partly cloudy. Patchy fog through the late overnight, then areas of fog toward daybreak. Lows in the lower 60s. North winds around 5 miles an hour through the late overnight, becoming light and variable. Tuesday, mostly sunny. Highs in the lower 80s. West winds around 5 miles an hour.
for Tuesday night. Partly cloudy. A slight chance of showers and thunderstorms toward daybreak. Lows in the mid-60s. Southwest winds around 5 miles an hour. Chance of rain 20%. Wednesday. A chance of showers with a slight chance of thunderstorms through early afternoon, then showers likely with a chance of thunderstorms late in the afternoon. Highs around 80. West winds around 5 miles an hour. Chance of rain 70%. Once again, the forecast for rest of today. Mostly cloudy with a slight chance of showers and thunderstorms through early afternoon, then partly cloudy late this afternoon. Highs in the lower 80s. Northwest winds 5 to 10 miles an hour. Chance of rain 20%. Taking a look at the 3 through 7 day forecast for Indianapolis and central Indiana. For Wednesday night, partly cloudy. A chance of showers and thunderstorms through the late overnight, then a slight chance of showers toward daybreak. Lows in the mid-60s. Chance of rain 40%. Thursday. Partly cloudy with a slight chance of showers. A slight chance of thunderstorms late in the afternoon. Highs in the upper 70s. Chance of rain 20%. For Thursday night. Partly cloudy. Lows in the lower 60s. Friday and Friday night. Mostly clear. Highs in the upper 70s. Lows around 60. For Saturday. Mostly sunny. A slight chance of showers and thunderstorms late in the afternoon. Highs in the upper 70s. Chance of rain 20%. Saturday night. Partly cloudy with a slight chance of showers through the late overnight, then mostly clear toward daybreak. Lows in the lower 60s. Chance of rain 20%. For Sunday. Mostly sunny through early afternoon, then becoming partly cloudy. Highs in the upper 70s. Now here is the hazardous weather outlook for central Indiana. For the period today and tonight. Widespread minor to moderate flooding will continue along area waterways. A few thunderstorms will be possible early in the day. Severe storms are not expected. Areas of dense fog will be possible tonight. And now the extended outlook for the period Tuesday through Sunday. Thunderstorms will be possible again late Tuesday night into Wednesday night. Strong storms cannot be ruled out, and heavy rain will remain a threat, which could again produce rapid onset flash flooding. Spotter information statement. Spotter activation may be needed through tonight. Please report incidents of flooding, large hail, or wind damage. The 8 to 14 day outlook for Monday, August 24th through Sunday, August 30th, calls for temperatures to be above normal and precipitation to be near normal. Normal highs for the period are around 85 degrees, and normal lows are between 60 and 65. The normal precipitation total for the 7 days is around 0.70 inches. At 10 a.m., at Indianapolis, it was partly sunny. The temperature was 77 degrees, the dew point 74, and the relative humidity 90%. The wind was west at 10 miles an hour. The barometric pressure was 29.97 inches and falling. Around central Indiana, fog was reported, with a temperature of 74 at Muncie and 73 at Zionsville. It was cloudy, with a temperature of 75 at Eagle Creek Airpark and 74 at Shelbyville. Elsewhere across Indiana, at Terre Haute, rain was falling, with a temperature of 76. At Bloomington, it was partly sunny, with a temperature of 75. It was cloudy, with a temperature of 73 at South Bend, 73 at Fort Wayne, and 73 at Lafayette. At Evansville, the weather conditions were not available. Just outside Indiana, it was mostly sunny, with a temperature of 73 at Champaign and 75 at St. Louis. It was partly sunny, with a temperature of 73 at Chicago and 77 at Louisville. It was cloudy, with a temperature of 74 at Dayton and 77 at Cincinnati. Once again, at Indianapolis, it was 77 degrees with partly sunny skies. And now a summary of river forecasts. For the Driftwood River, near Edinburgh, at 2 a.m. Monday, the stage was 11.7 feet with minor flooding occurring. The river is cresting or has crested and is falling. For the White River,
At Anderson, at 2 a.m. Monday, the stage was 11.2 feet with minor flooding occurring. The river is cresting or has crested and is falling. At Noblesville, at 2 a.m. Monday, the stage was 18.2 feet with minor flooding occurring. The river is cresting or has crested and is falling. Near Nora, at 3 a.m. Monday, the stage was 17.2 feet with moderate flooding occurring. The river is cresting or has crested and is falling. At Ravenswood, there are no current observations and moderate flooding is forecast, with the highest expected stage at approximately 10.1 feet around 8 a.m. Monday. At Indianapolis, at 2 a.m. Monday, the stage was 16.9 feet with minor flooding occurring. The river is cresting or has crested and is falling. Near Centerton, at 3 a.m. Monday, the stage was 17.3 feet with moderate flooding occurring. The river is forecast to crest at approximately 17.7 feet around 8 a.m. Monday. Below Eagle Valley Power Plant, there are no current observations and moderate flooding is forecast, with the highest expected stage at approximately 609.4 feet around 8 a.m. Monday. This is NOAA All Hazards Radio KEC 74 in Indianapolis. Now a look at your forecast for Indianapolis and central Indiana. Rest of today. Mostly cloudy with a slight chance of showers and thunderstorms through early afternoon, then partly cloudy late this afternoon. Highs in the lower 80s. Northwest winds 5 to 10 miles an hour. Chance of rain 20%. For tonight, partly cloudy. Patchy fog through the late overnight, then areas of fog toward daybreak. Lows in the lower 60s. North winds around 5 miles an hour through the late overnight, becoming light and variable. Tuesday. Mostly sunny. Highs in the lower 80s. West winds around 5 miles an hour. For Tuesday night. Partly cloudy. A slight chance of showers and thunderstorms toward daybreak. Lows in the mid-60s. Southwest winds around 5 miles an hour. Chance of rain 20%. Wednesday. A chance of showers with a slight chance of thunderstorms through early afternoon, then showers likely with a chance of thunderstorms late in the afternoon. Highs around 80. West winds around 5 miles an hour. Chance of rain 70%. Once again, the forecast for rest of today. Mostly cloudy with a slight chance of showers and thunderstorms through early afternoon, then partly cloudy late this afternoon. Highs in the lower 80s. Northwest winds 5 to 10 miles an hour. Chance of rain 20%. Taking a look at the 3 through 7 day forecast for Indianapolis and central Indiana. For Wednesday night, partly cloudy. A chance of showers and thunderstorms through the late overnight, then a slight chance of showers toward daybreak. Lows in the mid-60s. Chance of rain 40%. Thursday. Partly cloudy with a slight chance of showers. A slight chance of thunderstorms late in the afternoon. Highs in the upper 70s. Chance of rain 20%. For Thursday night. Partly cloudy. Lows in the lower 60s. Friday and Friday night. Mostly clear. Highs in the upper 70s. Lows around 60. For Saturday. Mostly sunny. A slight chance of showers and thunderstorms late in the afternoon. Highs in the upper 70s. Chance of rain 20%. Saturday night. Partly cloudy with a slight chance of showers through the late overnight, then mostly clear toward daybreak. Lows in the lower 60s. Chance of rain 20%. For Sunday. Mostly sunny through early afternoon, then becoming partly cloudy. Highs in the upper 70s. The 8 to 14 day outlook for Monday, August 24th through Sunday, August 30th, calls for temperatures to be above normal and precipitation to be near normal. Normal highs for the period are around 85 degrees, and normal lows are between 60 and 65. The normal precipitation total for the 7 days is around 0.70 inches. At 10 a.m., at Indianapolis, it was partly sunny. The temperature was 77 degrees. The dew point 74, and the relative humidity 90%. The wind was west at 10 miles an hour. The barometric pressure was 29.97 inches and falling. Around
around central Indiana. Fog was reported with a temperature of 74 at Muncie and 73 at Zionsville. It was cloudy with a temperature of 75.

with a temperature of 74 at Dayton and 77 at Cincinnati. Once again, at Indianapolis, it was 77 degrees with partly sunny skies. And now a summary of river forecasts. For the Driftwood River, near Edinburgh, at 2 a.m. Monday, the stage was 11.7 feet with minor flooding occurring. The river is cresting or has crested and is falling. For the White River, at Anderson, at 2 a.m. Monday, the stage was 11.2 feet with minor flooding occurring. The river is cresting or has crested and is falling. At Noblesville, at 2 a.m. Monday, the stage was 18.2 feet with minor flooding occurring. The river is cresting or has crested and is falling. Near Nora, at 3 a.m. Monday, the stage was 17.2 feet with moderate flooding occurring. The river is cresting or has crested and is falling. At Ravenswood, there are no current observations and moderate flooding is forecast, with the highest expected stage at approximately 10.1 feet around 8 a.m. Monday. At Indianapolis, at 2 a.m. Monday, the stage was 16.9 feet with minor flooding occurring. The river is cresting or has crested and is falling. Near Centerton, at 3 a.m. Monday, the stage was 17.3 feet with moderate flooding occurring. The river is forecast to crest at approximately 17.7 feet around 8 a.m. Monday. Below Eagle Valley Power Plant, there are no current observations and moderate flooding is forecast, with the highest expected stage at approximately 609.4 feet around 8 a.m. Monday. The current time is 10:54 a.m. Eastern Daylight Time. 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Now a look at your forecast for Indianapolis and central Indiana. Rest of today. Mostly cloudy with a slight chance of showers and thunderstorms through early afternoon, then partly cloudy late this afternoon. Highs in the lower 80s. Northwest winds 5 to 10 miles an hour. Chance of rain 20%. For tonight, partly cloudy. Patchy fog through the late overnight, then areas of fog toward daybreak. Lows in the lower 60s. North winds around 5 miles an hour through the late overnight, becoming light and variable. Tuesday, mostly sunny. Highs in the lower 80s. West winds around 5 miles an hour. For Tuesday night, partly cloudy. A slight chance of showers and thunderstorms toward daybreak. Lows in the mid-60s. Southwest winds around 5 miles an hour. Chance of rain 20%. Wednesday. A chance of showers with a slight chance of thunderstorms through early afternoon. Then showers likely with a chance of thunderstorms late in the afternoon. Highs around 80. West winds around 5 miles an hour. Chance of rain 70%. Once again, the forecast for rest of today. Mostly cloudy with a slight chance of showers and thunderstorms through early afternoon, then partly cloudy late this afternoon. Highs in the lower 80s. Northwest winds 5 to 10 miles an hour. Chance of rain 20%. Taking a look at the 3 through 7 day forecast for Indianapolis and central Indiana. For Wednesday night, partly cloudy. A chance of showers and thunderstorms through the late overnight, then a slight chance of showers toward daybreak. Lows in the mid-60s. Chance of rain 40%. Thursday. Partly cloudy with a slight chance of showers. A slight chance of thunderstorms late in the afternoon. Highs in the upper 70s. Chance of rain 20%. For Thursday night. Partly cloudy. Lows in the lower 60s. Friday and Friday night, mostly clear. Highs in the upper 70s. Lows around 60. For Saturday, mostly sunny. A slight chance of showers and thunderstorms late in the afternoon. Highs in the upper 70s. Chance of rain 20%. Saturday night, partly cloudy with a slight chance of showers through the late overnight, then mostly clear toward daybreak. Lows in the lower 60s. Chance of rain 20%. For Sunday, mostly sunny through early afternoon, then becoming partly cloudy. Highs in the upper 70s. The 14-day outlook for Monday, August 24th through Sunday, August 30th, calls for temperatures to be above normal and precipitation to be near normal. Normal high.

for the period are around 85 degrees, and normal lows are between 60 and 65. The normal precipitation total for the 7 days is around 0.70 inches. At 10 a.m. at Indianapolis, it was partly sunny. The temperature was 77 degrees, the dew point 74, and the relative humidity 90%. The wind was west at 10 miles an hour. The barometric pressure was 29.97 inches and falling. Around central Indiana, fog was reported with a temperature of 74 at Muncie and 73 at Zionsville. It was cloudy with a temperature of 75 at Eagle Creek Airpark and 74 at Shelbyville. Elsewhere across Indiana, at Terre Haute, rain was falling with a temperature of 76. At Bloomington, it was partly sunny with a temperature of 75. It was cloudy with a temperature of 73 at South Bend, 73 at Fort Wayne, and 73 at Lafayette. At Evansville, the weather conditions were not available. Just outside Indiana, it was mostly sunny with a temperature of 73 at Champaign and 75 at St. Louis. It was partly sunny with a temperature of 73 at Chicago and 77 at Louisville. It was cloudy with a temperature of 74 at Dayton and 77 at Cincinnati. Once again, at Indianapolis, it was 77 degrees with partly sunny skies. And now a summary of river forecasts. For the Driftwood River, near Edinburgh, at 2 a.m. Monday, the stage was 11.7 feet with minor flooding occurring. The river is cresting or has crested and is falling. For the White River, at Anderson, at 2 a.m. Monday, the stage was 11.2 feet with minor flooding occurring. The river is cresting or has crested and is falling. At Noblesville, at 2 a.m. Monday, the stage was 18.2 feet with minor flooding occurring. The river is cresting or has crested and is falling. Near Nora, at 3 a.m. Monday, the stage was 17.2 feet with moderate flooding occurring. The river is cresting or has crested and is falling. At Ravenswood, there are no current observations and moderate flooding is forecast, with the highest expected stage at approximately 10.1 feet around 8 a.m. Monday. At Indianapolis, at 2 a.m. Monday, the stage was 16.9 feet with minor flooding occurring. The river is cresting or has crested and is falling. Near Centerton, at 3 a.m. Monday, the stage was 17.3 feet with moderate flooding occurring. The river is forecast to crest at approximately 17.7 feet around 8 a.m. Monday. Below Eagle Valley Power Plant, there are no current observations and moderate flooding is forecast, with the highest expected stage at approximately 609.4 feet around 8 a.m. Monday. 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Now a look at your forecast for Indianapolis and central Indiana. Rest of today. Mostly cloudy with a slight chance of showers and thunderstorms through early afternoon, then partly cloudy late this afternoon. Highs in the lower 80s. Northwest winds 5 to 10 miles an hour. Chance of rain 20%. For tonight, partly cloudy. Patchy fog through the late overnight, then areas of fog toward daybreak. Lows in the lower 60s. North winds around 5 miles an hour through the late overnight, becoming light and variable. Tuesday. Mostly sunny. Highs in the lower 80s. West winds around 5 miles an hour. For Tuesday night. Partly cloudy. A slight chance of showers and thunderstorms toward daybreak. Lows in the mid-60s. Southwest winds around 5 miles an hour. Chance of rain 20%. Wednesday. A chance of showers with a slight chance of thunderstorms through early afternoon, then showers likely with a chance of thunderstorms late in the afternoon. Highs around 80. West winds around 5 miles an hour. Chance of rain 70%. Once again, the forecast for rest of today. Mostly cloudy with a slight chance of showers and thunderstorms through early afternoon, then partly cloudy late this afternoon. Highs in the lower 80s. Northwest winds 5 to 10 miles an hour. Chance of rain 20%. Taking a look at the 3 through 7 day forecast for Indianapolis and central Indiana. For Wednesday night, partly cloudy. A chance of showers and thunderstorms through the late overnight,
then a slight chance of showers toward daybreak. Lows in the mid-60s. Chance of rain 40%. Thursday, partly cloudy with a slight chance of showers. A slight chance of thunderstorms late in the afternoon. Highs in the upper 70s. Chance of rain 20%. For Thursday night, partly cloudy. Lows in the lower 60s. Friday and Friday night, mostly clear. Highs in the upper 70s. Lows around 60. For Saturday, mostly sunny. A slight chance of showers and thunderstorms late in the afternoon. Highs in the upper 70s. Chance of rain 20%. Saturday night, partly cloudy with a slight chance of showers through the late overnight, then mostly clear toward daybreak. Lows in the lower 60s. Chance of rain 20%. For Sunday, mostly sunny through early afternoon, then becoming partly cloudy. Highs in the upper 70s. Now here is the hazardous weather outlook for central Indiana. For the period today and tonight, widespread minor to moderate flooding will continue along area waterways. A few thunderstorms will be possible early in the day. Severe storms are not expected. Areas of dense fog will be possible tonight. And now the extended outlook for the period Tuesday. Thunderstorms will be possible again late Tuesday night into Wednesday night. Strong storms cannot be ruled out, and heavy rain will remain a threat, which could again produce rapid onset flash flooding. Spotter information statement. Spotter activation may be needed through tonight. Please report incidents of flooding, large hail, or wind damage. The 14-day outlook for Monday, August 24th through Sunday, August 30th, calls for temperatures to be above normal and precipitation to be near normal. Normal highs for the period are around 85 degrees, and normal lows are between 60 and 65. The normal precipitation total for the 7 days is around 0.70 inches. At 10 a.m., at Indianapolis, it was partly sunny. The temperature was 77 degrees, the dew point 74, and the relative humidity 90%. The wind was west at 10 miles an hour. The barometric pressure was 29.97 inches and falling. Around central Indiana, fog was reported with a temperature of 74 at Muncie and 73 at Zionsville. It was cloudy with a temperature of 75 at Eagle Creek Airpark and 74 at Shelbyville. Elsewhere across Indiana, at Terre Haute, rain was falling with a temperature of 76. At Bloomington, it was partly sunny with a temperature of 75. It was cloudy, with a temperature of 73 at South Bend, 73 at Fort Wayne, and 73 at Lafayette. At Evansville, the weather conditions were not available. Just outside Indiana, it was mostly sunny, with a temperature of 73 at Champaign and 75 at St. Louis. It was partly sunny, with a temperature of 73 at Chicago and 77 at Louisville. It was cloudy, with a temperature of 74 at Dayton and 77 at Cincinnati. Once again, at Indianapolis, it was 77 degrees with partly sunny skies. And now a summary of river forecasts. For the Driftwood River, near Edinburgh, at 2 a.m. Monday, the stage was 11.7 feet with minor flooding occurring. The river is cresting or has crested and is falling. For the White River, at Anderson, at 2 a.m. Monday, the stage was 11.2 feet with minor flooding occurring. The river is cresting or has crested and is falling. At Noblesville, at 2 a.m. Monday, the stage was 18.2 feet with minor flooding occurring. The river is cresting or has crested and is falling. Near Nora, at 3 a.m. Monday, the stage was 17.2 feet with moderate flooding occurring. The river is cresting or has crested and is falling. At Ravenswood, there are no current observations and moderate flooding is forecast, with the highest expected stage at approximately 10.1 feet around 8 a.m. Monday. At Indianapolis, at 2 a.m. Monday, the stage was 16.9 feet with minor flooding occurring. The river is cresting or has crested and is falling. Near Centerton, at 3 a.m. Monday, the stage was 17.3 feet with moderate flooding occurring. The river is forecast to crest at approximately 17.7 feet around 8 a.m. Monday.
Below Eagle Valley Power Plant, there are no current observations and moderate flooding is forecast, with the highest expected stage at approximately 609.4 feet around 8 a.m. Monday. This is NOAA All Hazards Radio KEC 74 in Indianapolis. Now a look at your forecast for Indianapolis and central Indiana. Rest of today. Mostly cloudy with a slight chance of showers and thunderstorms through early afternoon, then partly cloudy late this afternoon. Highs in the lower 80s. Northwest winds 5 to 10 miles an hour. Chance of rain 20%. For tonight. Partly cloudy. Patchy fog through the late overnight, then areas of fog toward daybreak. Lows in the lower 60s. North winds around 5 miles an hour through the late overnight, becoming light and variable. Tuesday. Mostly sunny. Highs in the lower 80s. West winds around 5 miles an hour. For Tuesday night. Partly cloudy. A slight chance of showers and thunderstorms toward daybreak. Lows in the mid-60s. Southwest winds around 5 miles an hour. Chance of rain 20%. Wednesday. A chance of showers with a slight chance of thunderstorms through early afternoon, then showers likely with a chance of thunderstorms late in the afternoon. Highs around 80. West winds around 5 miles an hour. Chance of rain 70%. Once again, the forecast for rest of today. Mostly cloudy with a slight chance of showers and thunderstorms through early afternoon, then partly cloudy late this afternoon. Highs in the lower 80s. Northwest winds 5 to 10 miles an hour. Chance of rain 20%. The current time is 11:09 a.m. Eastern Daylight Time. Taking a look at the 3 through 7 day forecast for Indianapolis and central Indiana. For Wednesday night, partly cloudy. A chance of showers and thunderstorms through the late overnight, then a slight chance of showers toward daybreak. Lows in the mid-60s. Chance of rain 40%. Thursday. Partly cloudy with a slight chance of showers. A slight chance of thunderstorms late in the afternoon. Highs in the upper 70s. Chance of rain 20%. For Thursday night. Partly cloudy. Lows in the lower 60s. Friday and Friday night. Mostly clear. Highs in the upper 70s. Lows around 60. For Saturday. Mostly sunny. A slight chance of showers and thunderstorms late in the afternoon. Highs in the upper 70s. Chance of rain 20%. Saturday night. Partly cloudy with a slight chance of showers through the late overnight, then mostly clear toward daybreak. Lows in the lower 60s. Chance of rain 20%. For Sunday, mostly sunny through early afternoon, then becoming partly cloudy. Highs in the upper 70s. The 8 to 14 day outlook for Monday, August 24th through Sunday, August 30th, calls for temperatures to be above normal and precipitation to be near normal. Normal highs for the period are around 85 degrees, and normal lows are between 60 and 65. The normal precipitation total for the 7 days is around 0.70 inches. At 11 a.m., at Indianapolis, it was partly sunny. The temperature was 78 degrees, the dew point 73, and the relative humidity 84%. The wind was west at 10 miles an hour. The barometric pressure was 29.98 inches and rising. Around central Indiana, it was cloudy, with a temperature of 74 at Muncie, 73 at Zionsville, 76 at Eagle Creek Airpark, and 75 at Shelbyville. Elsewhere across Indiana, it was mostly sunny, with a temperature of 75 at South Bend and 76 at Lafayette. It was cloudy, with a temperature of 76 at Fort Wayne, 76 at Terre Haute, and 76 at Bloomington. At Evansville, the weather conditions were not available. Just outside Indiana, it was mostly sunny, with a temperature of 74 at Champaign and 77 at St. Louis. At Cincinnati, it was partly sunny, with a temperature of 79. It was cloudy, with a temperature of 74 at Chicago, 75 at Dayton, and 80 at Louisville. Once again, at Indianapolis, it was 78 degrees with partly sunny skies.
And now a summary of river forecasts. For the Driftwood River, near Edinburgh, at 2 a.m. Monday, the stage was 11.7 feet with minor flooding occurring. The river is cresting or has crested and is falling. For the White River, at Anderson, at 2 a.m. Monday, the stage was 11.2 feet with minor flooding occurring. The river is cresting or has crested and is falling. At Noblesville, at 2 a.m. Monday, the stage was 18.2 feet with minor flooding occurring. The river is cresting or has crested and is falling. Near Nora, at 3 a.m. Monday, the stage was 17.2 feet with moderate flooding occurring. The river is cresting or has crested and is falling. At Ravenswood, there are no current observations and moderate flooding is forecast, with the highest expected stage at approximately 10.1 feet around 8 a.m. Monday. At Indianapolis, at 2 a.m. Monday, the stage was 16.9 feet with minor flooding occurring. The river is cresting or has crested and is falling. Near Centerton, at 3 a.m. Monday, the stage was 17.3 feet with moderate flooding occurring. The river is forecast to crest at approximately 17.7 feet around 8 a.m. Monday. Below Eagle Valley Power Plant, there are no current observations and moderate flooding is forecast, with the highest expected stage at approximately 609.4 feet around 8 a.m. Monday. This is NOAA All Hazards Radio KEC 74 in Indianapolis. Now a look at your forecast for Indianapolis and central Indiana. Rest of today. Mostly cloudy with a slight chance of showers and thunderstorms through early afternoon, then partly cloudy late this afternoon. Highs in the lower 80s. Northwest winds 5 to 10 miles an hour. Chance of rain 20%. For tonight, partly cloudy. Patchy fog through the late overnight, then areas of fog toward daybreak. Lows in the lower 60s. North winds around 5 miles an hour through the late overnight, becoming light and variable. Tuesday, mostly sunny. Highs in the lower 80s. West winds around 5 miles an hour. For Tuesday night, partly cloudy. A slight chance of showers and thunderstorms toward daybreak. Lows in the mid-60s. Southwest winds around 5 miles an hour. Chance of rain 20%. Wednesday, a chance of showers with a slight chance of thunderstorms through early afternoon, then showers likely with a chance of thunderstorms late in the afternoon. Highs around 80. West winds around 5 miles an hour. Chance of rain 70%. Once again, the forecast for rest of today. Mostly cloudy with a slight chance of showers and thunderstorms through early afternoon, then partly cloudy late this afternoon. Highs in the lower 80s. Northwest winds 5 to 10 miles an hour. Chance of rain 20%. Taking a look at the 3 through 7 day forecast for Indianapolis and central Indiana. For Wednesday night, partly cloudy. A chance of showers and thunderstorms through the late overnight, then a slight chance of showers toward daybreak. Lows in the mid-60s. Chance of rain 40%. Thursday, partly cloudy with a slight chance of showers. A slight chance of thunderstorms late in the afternoon. Highs in the upper 70s. Chance of rain 20%. For Thursday night, partly cloudy. Lows in the lower 60s. Friday and Friday night, mostly clear. Highs in the upper 70s. Lows around 60. For Saturday, mostly sunny. A slight chance of showers and thunderstorms late in the afternoon. Highs in the upper 70s. Chance of rain 20%. Saturday night, partly cloudy with a slight chance of showers through the late overnight, then mostly clear toward daybreak. Lows in the lower 60s. Chance of rain 20%. For Sunday, mostly sunny through early afternoon, then becoming partly cloudy. Highs in the upper 70s. The outlook for Monday, August 24th through Sunday, August 30th, calls for temperatures to be above normal and precipitation to be near normal. Normal highs for the period are around 85 degrees, and normal lows are between 60 and 65. The normal precipitation total for the 7 days is around 0.70 inches. At 11 a.m., at Indianapolis, it was partly sunny.
the temperature was 78 degrees, the dew point 73, and the relative humidity 84%. The wind was west at 10 miles an hour. The barometric pressure was 29.98 inches and rising. Around central Indiana, it was cloudy, with a temperature of 74 at Muncie, 73 at Zionsville, 76 at Eagle Creek Airpark, and 75 at Shelbyville. Elsewhere across Indiana, it was mostly sunny, with a temperature of 75 at South Bend and 76 at Lafayette. It was cloudy, with a temperature of 76 at Fort Wayne, 76 at Terre Haute, and 76 at Bloomington. At Evansville, the weather conditions were not available. Just outside Indiana, it was mostly sunny, with a temperature of 74 at Champaign and 77 at St. Louis. At Cincinnati, it was partly sunny, with a temperature of 79. It was cloudy, with a temperature of 74 at Chicago, 75 at Dayton, and 80 at Louisville. Once again, at Indianapolis, it was 78 degrees with partly sunny skies. And now a summary of river forecasts. For the Driftwood River, near Edinburgh, at 2 a.m. Monday, the stage was 11.7 feet with minor flooding occurring. The river is cresting or has crested and is falling. For the White River, at Anderson, at 2 a.m. Monday, the stage was 11.2 feet with minor flooding occurring. The river is cresting or has crested and is falling. At Noblesville, at 2 a.m. Monday, the stage was 18.2 feet with minor flooding occurring. The river is cresting or has crested and is falling. Near Nora, at 3 a.m. Monday, the stage was 17.2 feet with moderate flooding occurring. The river is cresting or has crested and is falling. At Ravenswood, there are no current observations and moderate flooding is forecast, with the highest expected stage at approximately 10.1 feet around 8 a.m. Monday. At Indianapolis, at 2 a.m. Monday, the stage was 16.9 feet with minor flooding occurring. The river is cresting or has crested and is falling. Near Centerton, at 3 a.m. Monday, the stage was 17.3 feet with moderate flooding occurring. The river is forecast to crest at approximately 17.7 feet around 8 a.m. Monday. Below Eagle Valley Power Plant, there are no current observations and moderate flooding is forecast, with the highest expected stage at approximately 609.4 feet around 8 a.m. Monday. This is NOAA All Hazards Radio KEC 74 in Indianapolis. And now a look at your forecast for Indianapolis and central Indiana. Rest of today. Mostly cloudy with a slight chance of showers and thunderstorms through early afternoon, then partly cloudy late this afternoon. Highs in the lower 80s. Northwest winds 5 to 10 miles an hour. Chance of rain 20%. For tonight, partly cloudy. Patchy fog through the late overnight, then areas of fog toward daybreak. Lows in the lower 60s. North winds around 5 miles an hour through the late overnight, becoming light and variable. Tuesday. Mostly sunny. Highs in the lower 80s. West winds around 5 miles an hour. For Tuesday night. Partly cloudy. A slight chance of showers and thunderstorms toward daybreak. Lows in the mid-60s. Southwest winds around 5 miles an hour. Chance of rain 20%. Wednesday. A chance of showers with a slight chance of thunderstorms through early afternoon, then showers likely with a chance of thunderstorms late in the afternoon. Highs around 80. West winds around 5 miles an hour. Chance of rain 70%. Once again, the forecast for rest of today. Mostly cloudy with a slight chance of showers and thunderstorms through early afternoon, then partly cloudy late this afternoon. Highs in the lower 80s. Northwest winds 5 to 10 miles an hour. Chance of rain 20%. Taking a look at the 3 through 7 day forecast for Indianapolis and central Indiana. For Wednesday night, partly cloudy. A chance of showers and thunderstorms through the late overnight, then a slight chance of showers toward daybreak. Lows in the mid-60s. Chance of rain 40%. Thursday. Partly cloudy with a slight chance of showers. A slight chance of thunderstorms late in the afternoon. Highs in the upper 70s. Chance of rain 20%. For Thursday night. Partly cloudy.
lows in the lower 60s. Friday and Friday night, mostly clear. Highs in the upper 70s. Lows around 60. For Saturday, mostly sunny. A slight chance of showers and thunderstorms late in the afternoon. Highs in the upper 70s. Chance of rain 20%. Saturday night, partly cloudy with a slight chance of showers through the late overnight, then mostly clear toward daybreak. Lows in the lower 60s. Chance of rain 20%. For Sunday, mostly sunny through early afternoon, then becoming partly cloudy. Highs in the upper 70s. The current time is 11:23 a.m. Eastern Daylight Time. Now here is the hazardous weather outlook for central Indiana. For the period today and tonight, widespread minor to moderate flooding will continue along area waterways. A few thunderstorms will be possible early in the day. Severe storms are not expected. Areas of dense fog will be possible tonight. And now the extended outlook for the period Tuesday through Sunday. Thunderstorms will be possible again late Tuesday night into Wednesday night. Strong storms cannot be ruled out, and heavy rain will remain a threat, which could again produce rapid onset flash flooding. Spotter information statement. Spotter activation may be needed through tonight. Please report incidents of flooding, large hail, or wind damage. The 8 to 14 day outlook for Monday, August 24th through Sunday, August 30th, calls for temperatures to be above normal and precipitation to be near normal. Normal highs for the period are around 85 degrees, and normal lows are between 60 and 65. The normal precipitation total for the 7 days is around 0.70 inches. At 8 a.m. at Indianapolis, it was partly sunny. The temperature was 78 degrees, the dew point 73, and the relative humidity 84%. The wind was west at 10 miles an hour. The barometric pressure was 29.98 inches and rising. Around central Indiana, it was cloudy, with a temperature of 74 at Muncie, 73 at Zionsville, 76 at Eagle Creek Airport, and 75 at Shelbyville. Elsewhere across Indiana, it was mostly sunny, with a temperature of 75 at South Bend and 76 at Lafayette. It was cloudy, with a temperature of 76 at Fort Wayne, 76 at Terre Haute, and 76 at Bloomington. At Evansville, the weather conditions were not available. Just outside Indiana, it was mostly sunny, with a temperature of 74 at Champaign and 77 at St. Louis. At Cincinnati, it was partly sunny, with a temperature of 79. It was cloudy, with a temperature of 74 at Chicago, 75 at Dayton, and 80 at Louisville. Once again, at Indianapolis, it was 78 degrees with partly sunny skies. And now a summary of river forecasts. For the Driftwood River, near Edinburgh, at 2 a.m. Monday, the stage was 11.7 feet with minor flooding occurring. The river is cresting or has crested and is falling. For the White River, at Anderson, at 2 a.m. Monday, the stage was 11.2 feet with minor flooding occurring. The river is cresting or has crested and is falling. At Noblesville, at 2 a.m. Monday, the stage was 18.2 feet with minor flooding occurring. The river is cresting or has crested and is falling. Near Nora, at 3 a.m. Monday, the stage was 17.2 feet with moderate flooding occurring. The river is cresting or has crested and is falling. At Ravenswood, there are no current observations and moderate flooding is forecast, with the highest expected stage at approximately 10.1 feet around 8 a.m. Monday. At Indianapolis, at 2 a.m. Monday, the stage was 16.9 feet with minor flooding occurring. The river is cresting or has crested and is falling. Near Centerton, at 3 a.m. Monday, the stage was 17.3 feet with moderate flooding occurring. The river is forecast to crest at approximately 17.7 feet around 8 a.m. Monday. Below Eagle Valley Power Plant, there are no current observations and moderate flooding is forecast, with the highest expected stage at approximately 609.4 feet around 8 a.m. Monday. This is NOAA All Hazards Radio KEC 74 in Indianapolis. Now a look at your forecast for Indianapolis and central Indiana. Rest of today.
Mostly cloudy with a slight chance of showers and thunderstorms through early afternoon, then partly cloudy late this afternoon. Highs in the lower 80s. Northwest winds 5 to 10 miles an hour. Chance of rain 20%. For tonight, partly cloudy. Patchy fog through the late overnight, then areas of fog toward daybreak. Lows in the lower 60s. North winds around 5 miles an hour through the late overnight, becoming light and variable. Tuesday, mostly sunny. Highs in the lower 80s. West winds around 5 miles an hour. For Tuesday night, partly cloudy. A slight chance of showers and thunderstorms toward daybreak. Lows in the mid-60s. Southwest winds around 5 miles an hour. Chance of rain 20%. Wednesday, a chance of showers with a slight chance of thunderstorms through early afternoon, then showers likely with a chance of thunderstorms late in the afternoon. Highs around 80. West winds around 5 miles an hour. Chance of rain 70%. Once again, the forecast for rest of today. Mostly cloudy with a slight chance of showers and thunderstorms through early afternoon, then partly cloudy late this afternoon. Highs in the lower 80s. Northwest winds 5 to 10 miles an hour. Chance of rain 20%. Taking a look at the 3 through 7 day forecast for Indianapolis and central Indiana. For Wednesday night, partly cloudy. A chance of showers and thunderstorms through the late overnight, then a slight chance of showers toward daybreak. Lows in the mid-60s. Chance of rain 40%. Thursday, partly cloudy with a slight chance of showers. A slight chance of thunderstorms late in the afternoon. Highs in the upper 70s. Chance of rain 20%. For Thursday night, partly cloudy. Lows in the lower 60s. Friday and Friday night, mostly clear. Highs in the upper 70s. Lows around 60. For Saturday, mostly sunny. A slight chance of showers and thunderstorms late in the afternoon. Highs in the upper 70s. Chance of rain 20%. Saturday night, partly cloudy with a slight chance of showers through the late overnight, then mostly clear toward daybreak. Lows in the lower 60s. Chance of rain 20%. For Sunday, mostly sunny through early afternoon, then becoming partly cloudy. Highs in the upper 70s. The 8 to 14 day outlook for Monday, August 24th through Sunday, August 30th, calls for temperatures to be above normal and precipitation to be near normal. Normal highs for the period are around 85 degrees, and normal lows are between 60 and 65. The normal precipitation total for the 7 days is around 0.70 inches. At 11 a.m., at Indianapolis, it was partly sunny. The temperature was 78 degrees, the dew point 73, and the relative humidity 84%. The wind was west at 10 miles an hour. The barometric pressure was 29.98 inches and rising. Around central Indiana, it was cloudy, with a temperature of 74 at Muncie, 73 at Zionsville, 76 at Eagle Creek Airpark, and 75 at Shelbyville. Elsewhere across Indiana, it was mostly sunny, with a temperature of 75 at South Bend and 76 at Lafayette. It was cloudy, with a temperature of 76 at Fort Wayne, 76 at Terre Haute, and 76 at Bloomington. At Evansville, the weather conditions were not available. Just outside Indiana, it was mostly sunny, with a temperature of 74 at Champaign and 77 at St. Louis. At Cincinnati, it was partly sunny, with a temperature of 79. It was cloudy, with a temperature of 74 at Chicago, 75 at Dayton, and 80 at Louisville. Once again, at Indianapolis, it was 78 degrees with partly sunny skies. And now a summary of river forecasts. For the Driftwood River, near Edinburgh, at 2 a.m. Monday, the stage was 11.7 feet with minor flooding occurring. The river is cresting or has crested and is falling. For the White River, at Anderson, at 2 a.m. Monday, the stage was 11.2 feet with minor flooding occurring. The river is cresting or has crested and is falling. At Noblesville, at 2 a.m. Monday, the stage was 18.2 feet with minor flooding occurring.
The river is cresting or has crested and is falling. Near Nora, at 3 a.m. Monday, the stage was 17.2 feet with moderate flooding occurring. The river is cresting or has crested and is falling. At Ravenswood, there are no current observations and moderate flooding is forecast, with the highest expected stage at approximately 10.1 feet around 8 a.m. Monday. At Indianapolis, at 2 a.m. Monday, the stage was 16.9 feet with minor flooding occurring. The river is cresting or has crested and is falling. Near Centerton, at 3 a.m. Monday, the stage was 17.3 feet with moderate flooding occurring. The river is forecast to crest at approximately 17.7 feet around 8 a.m. Monday. Below Eagle Valley Power Plant, there are no current observations and moderate flooding is forecast, with the highest expected stage at approximately 609.4 feet around 8 a.m. Monday. This is NOAA All Hazards Radio KEC 74 in Indianapolis. Now a look at your forecast for Indianapolis and central Indiana. Rest of today. Mostly cloudy with a slight chance of showers and thunderstorms through early afternoon, then partly cloudy late this afternoon. Highs in the lower 80s. Northwest winds 5 to 10 miles an hour. Chance of rain 20%. For tonight, partly cloudy. Patchy fog through the late overnight, then areas of fog toward daybreak. Lows in the lower 60s. North winds around 5 miles an hour through the late overnight, becoming light and variable. Tuesday, mostly sunny. Highs in the lower 80s. West winds around 5 miles an hour. For Tuesday night, partly cloudy. A slight chance of showers and thunderstorms toward daybreak. Lows in the mid-60s. Southwest winds around 5 miles an hour. Chance of rain 20%. Wednesday, a chance of showers with a slight chance of thunderstorms through early afternoon, then showers likely with a chance of thunderstorms late in the afternoon. Highs around 80. West winds around 5 miles an hour. Chance of rain 70%. Once again, the forecast for rest of today. Mostly cloudy with a slight chance of showers and thunderstorms through early afternoon, then partly cloudy late this afternoon. Highs in the lower 80s. Northwest winds 5 to 10 miles an hour. Chance of rain 20%. Taking a look at the 3 through 7 day forecast for Indianapolis and central Indiana. For Wednesday night, partly cloudy. A chance of showers and thunderstorms through the late overnight, then a slight chance of showers toward daybreak. Lows in the mid-60s. Chance of rain 40%. Thursday, partly cloudy with a slight chance of showers. A slight chance of thunderstorms late in the afternoon. Highs in the upper 70s. Chance of rain 20%. For Thursday night, partly cloudy. Lows in the lower 60s. Friday and Friday night, mostly clear. Highs in the upper 70s. Lows around 60. For Saturday, mostly sunny. A slight chance of showers and thunderstorms late in the afternoon. Highs in the upper 70s. Chance of rain 20%. Saturday night, partly cloudy with a slight chance of showers through the late overnight, then mostly clear toward daybreak. Lows in the lower 60s. Chance of rain 20%. For Sunday, mostly sunny through early afternoon, then becoming partly cloudy. Highs in the upper 70s. 14-day outlook for Monday, August 24th through Sunday, August 30th, calls for temperatures to be above normal and precipitation to be near normal. Normal highs for the period are around 85 degrees, and normal lows are between 60 and 65. The normal precipitation total for the 7 days is around 0.70 inches. At 11 a.m., at Indianapolis, it was partly sunny. The temperature was 78 degrees. The dew point 73, and the relative humidity 84%. The wind was west at 10 miles an hour. The barometric pressure was 29.98 inches and rising. Around central Indiana, it was cloudy, with a temperature of 74 at Muncie, 73 at Zionsville, 76 at Eagle Creek Air Park, and 75 at Shelbyville.
Elsewhere across Indiana, it was mostly sunny, with a temperature of 75 at South Bend and 76 at Lafayette. It was cloudy, with a temperature of 76 at Fort Wayne, 76 at Terre Haute, and 76 at Bloomington. At Evansville, the weather conditions were not available. Just outside Indiana, it was mostly sunny, with a temperature of 74 at Champaign and 77 at St. Louis. At Cincinnati, it was partly sunny, with a temperature of 79. It was cloudy, with a temperature of 74 at Chicago, 75 at Dayton, and 80 at Louisville. Once again, at Indianapolis, it was 78 degrees with partly sunny skies. The current time is 11:38 a.m. Eastern Daylight Time. And now a summary of river forecasts. For the Driftwood River, near Edinburgh, at 2 a.m. Monday, the stage was 11.7 feet with minor flooding occurring. The river is cresting or has crested and is falling. For the White River, at Anderson, at 2 a.m. Monday, the stage was 11.2 feet with minor flooding occurring. The river is cresting or has crested and is falling. At Noblesville, at 2 a.m. Monday, the stage was 18.2 feet with minor flooding occurring. The river is cresting or has crested and is falling. Near Nora, at 3 a.m. Monday, the stage was 17.2 feet with moderate flooding occurring. The river is cresting or has crested and is falling. At Ravenswood, there are no current observations and moderate flooding is forecast, with the highest expected stage at approximately 10.1 feet around 8 a.m. Monday. At Indianapolis, at 2 a.m. Monday, the stage was 16.9 feet with minor flooding occurring. The river is cresting or has crested and is falling. Near Centerton, at 3 a.m. Monday, the stage was 17.3 feet with moderate flooding occurring. The river is forecast to crest at approximately 17.7 feet around 8 a.m. Monday. Below Eagle Valley Power Plant, there are no current observations and moderate flooding is forecast, with the highest expected stage at approximately 609.4 feet around 8 a.m. Monday. 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Now a look at your forecast for Indianapolis and central Indiana. Rest of today. Mostly cloudy with a slight chance of showers and thunderstorms through early afternoon, then partly cloudy late this afternoon. Highs in the lower 80s. Northwest winds 5 to 10 miles an hour. Chance of rain 20%. For tonight. Partly cloudy. Patchy fog through the late overnight, then areas of fog toward daybreak. Lows in the lower 60s. North winds around 5 miles an hour through the late overnight, becoming light and variable. Tuesday. Mostly sunny. Highs in the lower 80s. West winds around 5 miles an hour. For Tuesday night. Partly cloudy. A slight chance of showers and thunderstorms toward daybreak. Lows in the mid-60s. Southwest winds around 5 miles an hour. Chance of rain 20%. Wednesday. A chance of showers with a slight chance of thunderstorms through early afternoon, then showers likely with a chance of thunderstorms late in the afternoon. Highs around 80. West winds around 5 miles an hour. Chance of rain 70%. Once again, the forecast for rest of today. Mostly cloudy with a slight chance of showers and thunderstorms through early afternoon, then partly cloudy late this afternoon. Highs in the lower 80s. Northwest winds 5 to 10 miles an hour. Chance of rain 20%. Taking a look at the 3 through 7 day forecast for Indianapolis and central Indiana. For Wednesday night, partly cloudy. A chance of showers and thunderstorms through the late overnight. Then a slight chance of showers toward daybreak. Lows in the mid-60s. Chance of rain 40%. Thursday. Partly cloudy with a slight chance of showers. A slight chance of thunderstorms late in the afternoon. Highs in the upper 70s. Chance of rain 20%. For Thursday night. Partly cloudy. Lows in the lower 60s. Friday and Friday night. Mostly clear. Highs in the upper 70s. Lows around 60. For Saturday, mostly sunny. A slight chance of showers and thunderstorms late in the afternoon. Highs in the upper 70s.
chance of rain 20%. Saturday night, partly cloudy with a slight chance of showers through the late overnight, then mostly clear toward daybreak. Lows in the lower 60s. Chance of rain 20%. For Sunday, mostly sunny through early afternoon, then becoming partly cloudy. Highs in the upper 70s. The outlook for Monday, August 24th through Sunday, August 30th, calls for temperatures to be above normal and precipitation to be near normal. Normal highs for the period are around 85 degrees, and normal lows are between 60 and 65. The normal precipitation total for the 7 days is around 0.70 inches. Now here is the hazardous weather outlook for central Indiana. For the period today and tonight, widespread minor to moderate flooding will continue along area waterways. A few thunderstorms will be possible early in the day. Severe storms are not expected. Areas of dense fog will be possible tonight. And now the extended outlook for the period Tuesday through Sunday. Thunderstorms will be possible again late Tuesday night into Wednesday night. Strong storms cannot be ruled out, and heavy rain will remain a threat, which could again produce rapid onset flash flooding. Spotter information statement. Spotter activation may be needed through tonight. Please report incidents of flooding, large hail, or wind damage. At 11 a.m., at Indianapolis, it was partly sunny. The temperature was 78 degrees, the dew point 73, and the relative humidity 84%. The wind was west at 10 miles an hour. The barometric pressure was 29.98 inches and rising. Around central Indiana, it was cloudy, with a temperature of 74 at Muncie, 73 at Zionsville, 76 at Eagle Creek Airpark, and 75 at Shelbyville. Elsewhere across Indiana, it was mostly sunny, with a temperature of 75 at South Bend and 76 at Lafayette. It was cloudy, with a temperature of 76 at Fort Wayne, 76 at Terre Haute, and 76 at Bloomington. At Evansville, the weather conditions were not available. Just outside Indiana, it was mostly sunny, with a temperature of 74 at Champaign and 77 at St. Louis. At Cincinnati, it was partly sunny, with a temperature of 79. It was cloudy, with a temperature of 74 at Chicago, 75 at Dayton, and 80 at Louisville. Once again, at Indianapolis, it was 78 degrees with partly sunny skies. And now a summary of river forecasts. For the Driftwood River, near Edinburgh, at 2 a.m. Monday, the stage was 11.7 feet with minor flooding occurring. The river is cresting or has crested and is falling. For the White River, at Anderson, at 2 a.m. Monday, the stage was 11.2 feet with minor flooding occurring. The river is cresting or has crested and is falling. At Noblesville, at 2 a.m. Monday, the stage was 18.2 feet with minor flooding occurring. The river is cresting or has crested and is falling. Near Nora, at 3 a.m. Monday, the stage was 17.2 feet with moderate flooding occurring. The river is cresting or has crested and is falling. At Ravenswood, there are no current observations and moderate flooding is forecast, with the highest expected stage at approximately 10.1 feet around 8 a.m. Monday. At Indianapolis, at 2 a.m. Monday, the stage was 16.9 feet with minor flooding occurring. The river is cresting or has crested and is falling. Near Centerton, at 3 a.m. Monday, the stage was 17.3 feet with moderate flooding occurring. The river is forecast to crest at approximately 17.7 feet around 8 a.m. Monday. Below Eagle Valley Power Plant, there are no current observations and moderate flooding is forecast, with the highest expected stage at approximately 609.4 feet around 8 a.m. Monday. This is NOAA All Hazards Radio KEC 74 in Indianapolis. Now a look at your forecast for Indianapolis and central Indiana. Rest of today. Mostly cloudy with a slight chance of showers and thunderstorms through early afternoon, then partly cloudy late this afternoon. Highs in the lower 80s. Northwest winds 5 to 10 miles an hour. Chance of rain 20%. For tonight, partly cloudy. Patchy fog through the late overnight, then areas of fog toward daybreak. Lows in the lower 60s. North winds around 5 miles an hour through the late overnight, becoming light and variable.
Tuesday. Mostly sunny. Highs in the lower 80s. West winds around 5 miles an hour. For Tuesday night, partly cloudy. A slight chance of showers and thunderstorms toward daybreak. Lows in the mid-60s. Southwest winds around 5 miles an hour. Chance of rain 20%. Wednesday, a chance of showers with a slight chance of thunderstorms through early afternoon. Then showers likely with a chance of thunderstorms late in the afternoon. Highs around 80. West winds around 5 miles an hour. Chance of rain 70%. Once again, the forecast for rest of today. Mostly cloudy with a slight chance of showers and thunderstorms through early afternoon. Then partly cloudy late this afternoon. Highs in the lower 80s. Northwest winds 5 to 10 miles an hour. Chance of rain 20%. Taking a look at the 3 through 7 day forecast for Indianapolis and central Indiana. For Wednesday night, partly cloudy. A chance of showers and thunderstorms through the late overnight. And a slight chance of showers toward daybreak. Lows in the mid-60s. Chance of rain 40%. Thursday. Partly cloudy with a slight chance of showers. A slight chance of thunderstorms late in the afternoon. Highs in the upper 70s. Chance of rain 20%. For Thursday night, partly cloudy. Lows in the lower 60s. Friday and Friday night, mostly clear. Highs in the upper 70s. Lows around 60. For Saturday, mostly sunny. A slight chance of showers and thunderstorms late in the afternoon. Highs in the upper 70s. Chance of rain 20%. Saturday night. Partly cloudy with a slight chance of showers through the late overnight, then mostly clear toward daybreak. Lows in the lower 60s. Chance of rain 20%. For Sunday. Mostly sunny through early afternoon, then becoming partly cloudy. Highs in the upper 70s. Outlook for Monday, August 24th through Sunday, August 30th, calls for temperatures to be above normal and precipitation to be near normal. Normal highs for the period are around 85 degrees, and normal lows are between 60 and 65. The normal precipitation total for the 7 days is around 0.70 inches. At 11 a.m. at Indianapolis, it was partly sunny. The temperature was 78 degrees. The dew point 73, and the relative humidity 84%. The wind was west at 10 miles an hour. The barometric pressure was 29.98 inches and rising. Around central Indiana, it was cloudy, with a temperature of 74 at Muncie, 73 at Zionsville, 76 at Eagle Creek Airpark, and 75 at Shelbyville. Elsewhere across Indiana, it was mostly sunny, with a temperature of 75 at South Bend and 76 at Lafayette. It was cloudy, with a temperature of 76 at Fort Wayne, 76 at Terre Haute, and 76 at Bloomington. At Evansville, the weather conditions were not available. Just outside Indiana, it was mostly sunny, with a temperature of 74 at Champaign and 77 at St. Louis. At Cincinnati, it was partly sunny, with a temperature of 79. It was cloudy, with a temperature of 74 at Chicago, 75 at Dayton, and 80 at Louisville. Once again, at Indianapolis, it was 78 degrees with partly sunny skies. And now a summary of river forecasts. For the Driftwood River, near Edinburgh, at 2 a.m. Monday, the stage was 11.7 feet with minor flooding occurring. The river is cresting or has crested and is falling. For the White River, at Anderson, at 2 a.m. Monday, the stage was 11.2 feet with minor flooding occurring. The river is cresting or has crested and is falling. At Noblesville, at 2 a.m. Monday, the stage was 18.2 feet with minor flooding occurring. The river is cresting or has crested and is falling. Near Nora, at 3 a.m. Monday, the stage was 17.2 feet with moderate flooding occurring. The river is cresting or has crested and is falling. At Ravenswood, there are no current observations and moderate flooding is forecast, with the highest expected stage at approximately 10.1 feet around 8 a.m. Monday. At Indianapolis, at 2 a.m. Monday, the stage was 16.9 feet with minor flooding occurring.
the river is cresting or has crested and is falling. Near Centerton, at 3 a.m. Monday, the stage was 17.3 feet with moderate flooding occurring. The river is forecast to crest at approximately 17.7 feet around 8 a.m. Monday. Below Eagle Valley Power Plant.

lows in the lower 60s. North winds around 5 miles an hour through the late overnight, becoming light and variable. Tuesday, mostly sunny. Highs in the lower 80s. West winds around 5 miles an hour. For Tuesday night, partly cloudy. A slight chance of showers and thunderstorms toward daybreak. Lows in the mid-60s. Southwest winds around 5 miles an hour. Chance of rain 20%. Wednesday, a chance of showers with a slight chance of thunderstorms through early afternoon. Then showers likely with a chance of thunderstorms late in the afternoon. Highs around 80. West winds around 5 miles an hour. Chance of rain 70%. Once again, the forecast for rest of today. Mostly cloudy with a slight chance of showers and thunderstorms through early afternoon. Then partly cloudy late this afternoon. Highs in the lower 80s. Northwest winds 5 to 10 miles an hour. Chance of rain 20%. The current time is 11:54 a.m. Eastern Daylight Time. Taking a look at the 3 through 7 day forecast for Indianapolis and central Indiana. For Wednesday night, partly cloudy. A chance of showers and thunderstorms through the late overnight. Then a slight chance of showers toward daybreak. Lows in the mid-60s. Chance of rain 40%. Thursday. Partly cloudy with a slight chance of showers. A slight chance of thunderstorms late in the afternoon. Highs in the upper 70s. Chance of rain 20%. For Thursday night. Partly cloudy. Lows in the lower 60s. Friday and Friday night. Mostly clear. Highs in the upper 70s. Lows around 60. For Saturday, mostly sunny. A slight chance of showers and thunderstorms late in the afternoon. Highs in the upper 70s. Chance of rain 20%. Saturday night, partly cloudy with a slight chance of showers through the late overnight, then mostly clear toward daybreak. Lows in the lower 60s. Chance of rain 20%. For Sunday, mostly sunny through early afternoon, then becoming partly cloudy. Highs in the upper 70s. The 8 to 14 day outlook for Monday, August 24th through Sunday, August 30th, calls for temperatures to be above normal and precipitation to be near normal. Normal highs for the period are around 85 degrees, and normal lows are between 60 and 65. The normal precipitation total for the 7 days is around 0.70 inches. At 11 a.m. at Indianapolis, it was partly sunny. The temperature was 78 degrees, the dew point 73, and the relative humidity 84%. The wind was west at 10 miles an hour. The barometric pressure was 29.98 inches and rising. Around central Indiana, it was cloudy, with a temperature of 74 at Muncie, 73 at Zionsville, 76 at Eagle Creek Airpark, and 75 at Shelbyville. Elsewhere across Indiana, it was mostly sunny, with a temperature of 75 at South Bend and 76 at Lafayette. It was cloudy, with a temperature of 76 at Fort Wayne, 76 at Terre Haute, and 76 at Bloomington. At Evansville, the weather conditions were not available. Just outside Indiana, it was mostly sunny, with a temperature of 74 at Champaign and 77 at St. Louis. At Cincinnati, it was partly sunny, with a temperature of 79. It was cloudy, with a temperature of 74 at Chicago, 75 at Dayton, and 80 at Louisville. Once again, at Indianapolis, it was 78 degrees with partly sunny skies. Now a summary of river forecasts. For the Driftwood River, near Edinburgh, at 10 a.m. Monday, the stage was 11.1 feet with minor flooding occurring. The river is cresting or has crested and is falling. For the White River, at Anderson, at 11 a.m. Monday, the stage was 10.8 feet with minor flooding occurring. The river is cresting or has crested and is falling. At Noblesville, at 10 a.m. Monday, the stage was 17.1 feet with minor flooding occurring. The river is cresting or has crested and is falling. Near Nora, at 11 a.m. Monday, the stage was 15.9 feet with minor flooding occurring. The river is cresting or has crested and is falling. At Ravenswood, there are no current observations and minor flooding.

in its forecast, with the highest expected stage at approximately 9.4 feet around 2 p.m. Monday. Near Centerton, at 11 a.m. Monday, the stage was 17.6 feet with moderate flooding occurring. The river is cresting or has crested and is falling. Below Eagle Valley Power Plant, there are no current observations and moderate flooding is forecast, with the highest expected stage at approximately 609.3 feet around 2 p.m. Monday. For the Mississinewa River, near Ridgeville, at 11 a.m. Monday, the stage was 13.5 feet with moderate flooding occurring. The river is forecast to crest at approximately 14.1 feet around 3 p.m. Monday. And now a summary of river forecasts. For the Driftwood River, near Edinburgh, at 10 a.m. Monday, the stage was 11.1 feet with minor flooding occurring. The river is cresting or has crested and is falling. For the White River, at Anderson, at 11 a.m. Monday, the stage was 10.8 feet with minor flooding occurring. The river is cresting or has crested and is falling. At Noblesville, at 10 a.m. Monday, the stage was 17.1 feet with minor flooding occurring. The river is cresting or has crested and is falling. Near Nora, at 11 a.m. Monday, the stage was 15.9 feet with minor flooding occurring. The river is cresting or has crested and is falling. At Ravenswood, there are no current observations and minor flooding is forecast, with the highest expected stage at approximately 9.4 feet around 2 p.m. Monday. Near Centerton, at 11 a.m. Monday, the stage was 17.6 feet with moderate flooding occurring. The river is cresting or has crested and is falling. Below Eagle Valley Power Plant, there are no current observations and moderate flooding is forecast, with the highest expected stage at approximately 609.3 feet around 2 p.m. Monday. For the Mississinewa River, near Ridgeville, at 11 a.m. Monday, the stage was 13.5 feet with moderate flooding occurring. The river is forecast to crest at approximately 14.1 feet around 3 p.m. Monday. This is NOAA All Hazards Radio KEC 74 in Indianapolis. Now a look at your forecast for Indianapolis and central Indiana. Rest of today. Mostly cloudy with a slight chance of showers and thunderstorms through early afternoon, then partly cloudy late this afternoon. Highs in the lower 80s. Northwest winds 5 to 10 miles an hour. Chance of rain 20%. For tonight. Partly cloudy. Patchy fog through the late overnight, then areas of fog toward daybreak. Lows in the lower 60s. North winds around 5 miles an hour through the late overnight, becoming light and variable. Tuesday. Mostly sunny. Highs in the lower 80s. West winds around 5 miles an hour. For Tuesday night. Partly cloudy. A slight chance of showers and thunderstorms toward daybreak. Lows in the mid-60s. Southwest winds around 5 miles an hour. Chance of rain 20%. Wednesday. A chance of showers with a slight chance of thunderstorms through early afternoon, then showers likely with a chance of thunderstorms late in the afternoon. Highs around 80. West winds around 5 miles an hour. Chance of rain 70%. Once again, the forecast for rest of today. Mostly cloudy with a slight chance of showers and thunderstorms through early afternoon, then partly cloudy late this afternoon. Highs in the lower 80s. Northwest winds 5 to 10 miles an hour. Chance of rain 20%. Taking a look at the 3 through 7 day forecast for Indianapolis and central Indiana. For Wednesday night, partly cloudy. A chance of showers and thunderstorms through the late overnight. Then a slight chance of showers toward daybreak. Lows in the mid-60s. Chance of rain 40%. Thursday. Partly cloudy with a slight chance of showers. A slight chance of thunderstorms late in the afternoon. Highs in the upper 70s. Chance of rain 20%. For Thursday night. Partly cloudy. Lows in the lower 60s. Friday and Friday night. Mostly clear. Highs in the upper 70s. Lows around 60. For Saturday. Mostly sunny. A slight chance of showers and thunderstorms late in the afternoon. Highs in the upper 70s. Chance of rain 20%. Saturday night.
partly cloudy with a slight chance of showers through the late overnight, then mostly clear toward daybreak. Lows in the lower 60s. Chance of rain 20%. For Sunday, mostly sunny through early afternoon, then becoming partly cloudy. Highs in the upper 70s. Now here is the hazardous weather outlook for central Indiana. For the period today and tonight, widespread minor to moderate flooding will continue along area waterways. A few thunderstorms will be possible early in the day. Severe storms are not expected. Areas of dense fog will be possible tonight. And now the extended outlook for the period Tuesday through Sunday. Thunderstorms will be possible again late Tuesday night into Wednesday night. Strong storms cannot be ruled out, and heavy rain will remain a threat, which could again produce rapid onset flash flooding. Spotter information statement. Spotter activation may be needed through tonight. Please report incidents of flooding, large hail, or wind damage. The 8 to 14 day outlook for Monday, August 24th through Sunday, August 30th, calls for temperatures to be above normal and precipitation to be near normal. Normal highs for the period are around 85 degrees, and normal lows are between 60 and 65. The normal precipitation total for the 7 days is around 0.70 inches. At 11 a.m., at Indianapolis, it was partly sunny. The temperature was 78 degrees, the dew point 73, and the relative humidity 84%. The wind was west at 10 miles an hour. The barometric pressure was 29.98 inches and rising. Around central Indiana, it was cloudy, with a temperature of 74 at Muncie, 73 at Zionsville, 76 at Eagle Creek Airpark, and 75 at Shelbyville. Elsewhere across Indiana, it was mostly sunny, with a temperature of 75 at South Bend and 76 at Lafayette. It was cloudy, with a temperature of 76 at Fort Wayne, 76 at Terre Haute, and 76 at Bloomington. At Evansville, the weather conditions were not available. Just outside Indiana, it was mostly sunny, with a temperature of 74 at Champaign and 77 at St. Louis. At Cincinnati, it was partly sunny, with a temperature of 79. It was cloudy, with a temperature of 74 at Chicago, 75 at Dayton, and 80 at Louisville. Once again, at Indianapolis, it was 78 degrees with partly sunny skies. And now a summary of river forecasts. For the Driftwood River, near Edinburgh, at 10 a.m. Monday, the stage was 11.1 feet with minor flooding occurring. The river is cresting or has crested and is falling. For the White River, at Anderson, at 11 a.m. Monday, the stage was 10.8 feet with minor flooding occurring. The river is cresting or has crested and is falling. At Noblesville, at 10 a.m. Monday, the stage was 17.1 feet with minor flooding occurring. The river is cresting or has crested and is falling. Near Nora, at 11 a.m. Monday, the stage was 15.9 feet with minor flooding occurring. The river is cresting or has crested and is falling. At Ravenswood, there are no current observations and minor flooding is forecast, with the highest expected stage at approximately 9.4 feet around 2 p.m. Monday. Near Centerton, at 11 a.m. Monday, the stage was 17.6 feet with moderate flooding occurring. The river is cresting or has crested and is falling. Below Eagle Valley Power Plant, there are no current observations and moderate flooding is forecast, with the highest expected stage at approximately 609.3 feet around 2 p.m. Monday. For the Mississinewa River, near Ridgeville, at 11 a.m. Monday, the stage was 13.5 feet with moderate flooding occurring. The river is forecast to crest at approximately 14.1 feet around 3 p.m. Monday. This is NOAA All Hazards Radio KEC 74 in Indianapolis. Now a look at your forecast for Indianapolis and central Indiana. Rest of today. Mostly cloudy with a slight chance of showers and thunderstorms through early afternoon, then partly cloudy late this afternoon. Highs in the lower 80s. Northwest winds 5 to 10 miles an hour. Chance of rain 20%. For tonight, partly cloudy. Patchy fog through the late overnight, then areas of fog toward daybreak. Lows in the lower 60s. North winds around 5 miles an hour through the late overnight, becoming light and variable. Tuesday,
mostly sunny. Highs in the lower 80s. West winds around 5 miles an hour. For Tuesday night, partly cloudy. A slight chance of showers and thunderstorms toward daybreak. Lows in the mid-60s. Southwest winds around 5 miles an hour. Chance of rain 20%. Wednesday, a chance of showers with a slight chance of thunderstorms through early afternoon, then showers likely with a chance of thunderstorms late in the afternoon. Highs around 80. West winds around 5 miles an hour. Chance of rain 70%. Once again, the forecast for rest of today. Mostly cloudy with a slight chance of showers and thunderstorms through early afternoon, then partly cloudy late this afternoon. Highs in the lower 80s. Northwest winds 5 to 10 miles an hour. Chance of rain 20%. The current time is 12:09 p.m. Eastern Daylight Time. Taking a look at the 3 through 7 day forecast for Indianapolis and central Indiana. For Wednesday night, partly cloudy. A chance of showers and thunderstorms through the late overnight, then a slight chance of showers toward daybreak. Lows in the mid-60s. Chance of rain 40%. Thursday, partly cloudy with a slight chance of showers. A slight chance of thunderstorms late in the afternoon. Highs in the upper 70s. Chance of rain 20%. For Thursday night, partly cloudy. Lows in the lower 60s. Friday and Friday night, mostly clear. Highs in the upper 70s. Lows around 60. For Saturday, mostly sunny. A slight chance of showers and thunderstorms late in the afternoon. Highs in the upper 70s. Chance of rain 20%. Saturday night, partly cloudy with a slight chance of showers through the late overnight, then mostly clear toward daybreak. Lows in the lower 60s. Chance of rain 20%. For Sunday, mostly sunny through early afternoon, then becoming partly cloudy. Highs in the upper 70s. The 8 to 14 day outlook for Monday, August 24th through Sunday, August 30th, calls for temperatures to be above normal and precipitation to be near normal. Normal highs for the period are around 85 degrees, and normal lows are between 60 and 65. The normal precipitation total for the 7 days is around 0.70 inches. At Indianapolis, it was partly sunny. The temperature was 79 degrees, the dew point 73, and the relative humidity 82%. The wind was northwest at 12 miles an hour. The barometric pressure was 29.99 inches and rising. Around central Indiana, it was cloudy, with a temperature of 76 at Muncie, 74 at Zionsville, 76 at Eagle Creek Airpark, and 78 at Shelbyville. Elsewhere across Indiana, it was partly sunny, with a temperature of 78 at Fort Wayne and 78 at Bloomington. It was cloudy, with a temperature of 77 at South Bend, 77 at Lafayette, and 77 at Terre Haute. Just outside Indiana, at Champaign, it was sunny, with a temperature of 76. At St. Louis, it was mostly sunny, with a temperature of 79. At Cincinnati, it was partly sunny, with a temperature of 80. It was cloudy, with a temperature of 74 at Chicago, 78 at Dayton, and 82 at Louisville. Once again, at Indianapolis, it was 79 degrees with partly sunny skies. And now a summary of river forecasts. For the Driftwood River, near Edinburgh, at 11 a.m. Monday, the stage was 11.0 feet with minor flooding occurring. The river is cresting or has crested and is falling. For the White River, at Anderson, at 11 a.m. Monday, the stage was 10.8 feet with minor flooding occurring. The river is cresting or has crested and is falling. At Noblesville, at 11 a.m. Monday, the stage was 16.9 feet with minor flooding occurring. The river is cresting or has crested and is falling. Near Nora, at 11 a.m. Monday, the stage was 15.9 feet with minor flooding occurring. The river is cresting or has crested and is falling. At Ravenswood, there are no current observations and minor flooding is forecast, with the highest expected stage at approximately 9.4 feet around 2 p.m. Monday.
near Centerton. At 11 a.m. Monday, the stage was 17.6 feet with moderate flooding occurring. The river is cresting or has crested and is falling. Below Eagle Valley Power Plant, there are no current observations and moderate flooding is forecast, with the highest expected stage at approximately 609.3 feet around 2 p.m. Monday. For the Mississinewa River, near Ridgeville, at 11 a.m. Monday, the stage was 13.5 feet with moderate flooding occurring. The river is forecast to crest at approximately 14.1 feet around 3 p.m. Monday. And now a summary of river forecasts. For the Driftwood River, near Edinburgh, at 11 a.m. Monday, the stage was 11.0 feet with minor flooding occurring. The river is cresting or has crested and is falling. For the White River, at Anderson, at 11 a.m. Monday, the stage was 10.8 feet with minor flooding occurring. The river is cresting or has crested and is falling. At Noblesville, at 11 a.m. Monday, the stage was 16.9 feet with minor flooding occurring. The river is cresting or has crested and is falling. Near Nora, at 11 a.m. Monday, the stage was 15.9 feet with minor flooding occurring. The river is cresting or has crested and is falling. At Ravenswood, there are no current observations and minor flooding is forecast, with the highest expected stage at approximately 9.4 feet around 2 p.m. Monday. Near Centerton, at 11 a.m. Monday, the stage was 17.6 feet with moderate flooding occurring. The river is cresting or has crested and is falling. Below Eagle Valley Power Plant, there are no current observations and moderate flooding is forecast, with the highest expected stage at approximately 609.3 feet around 2 p.m. Monday. For the Mississinewa River, near Ridgeville, at 11 a.m. Monday, the stage was 13.5 feet with moderate flooding occurring. The river is forecast to crest at approximately 14.1 feet around 3 p.m. Monday. This is NOAA All Hazards Radio KEC 74 in Indianapolis. Now a look at your forecast for Indianapolis and central Indiana. Rest of today. Mostly cloudy with a slight chance of showers and thunderstorms through early afternoon, then partly cloudy late this afternoon. Highs in the lower 80s. Northwest winds 5 to 10 miles an hour. Chance of rain 20%. For tonight. Partly cloudy. Patchy fog through the late overnight, then areas of fog toward daybreak. Lows in the lower 60s. North winds around 5 miles an hour through the late overnight, becoming light and variable. Tuesday. Mostly sunny. Highs in the lower 80s. West winds around 5 miles an hour. For Tuesday night. Partly cloudy. A slight chance of showers and thunderstorms toward daybreak. Lows in the mid-60s. Southwest winds around 5 miles an hour. Chance of rain 20%. Wednesday. A chance of showers with a slight chance of thunderstorms through early afternoon, then showers likely with a chance of thunderstorms late in the afternoon. Highs around 80. West winds around 5 miles an hour. Chance of rain 70%. Once again, the forecast for rest of today. Mostly cloudy with a slight chance of showers and thunderstorms through early afternoon, then partly cloudy late this afternoon. Highs in the lower 80s. Northwest winds 5 to 10 miles an hour. Chance of rain 20%. Taking a look at the 3 through 7 day forecast for Indianapolis and central Indiana. For Wednesday night, partly cloudy. A chance of showers and thunderstorms through the late overnight. Then a slight chance of showers toward daybreak. Lows in the mid-60s. Chance of rain 40%. Thursday. Partly cloudy with a slight chance of showers. A slight chance of thunderstorms late in the afternoon. Highs in the upper 70s. Chance of rain 20%. For Thursday night. Partly cloudy. Lows in the lower 60s. Friday and Friday night. Mostly clear. Highs in the upper 70s. Lows around 60. For Saturday, mostly sunny. A slight chance of showers and thunderstorms late in the afternoon. Highs in the upper 70s. Chance of rain 20%. Saturday night, partly cloudy with a slight chance of showers through the late overnight, then mostly clear toward daybreak.
lows in the lower 60s. Chance of rain 20%. For Sunday, mostly sunny through early afternoon, then becoming partly cloudy. Highs in the upper 70s. The 14-day outlook for Monday, August 24th through Sunday, August 30th, calls for temperatures to be above normal and precipitation to be near normal. Normal highs for the period are around 85 degrees, and normal lows are between 60 and 65. The normal precipitation total for the 7 days is around 0.70 inches. At noon, at Indianapolis, it was partly sunny. The temperature was 79 degrees, the dew point 73, and the relative humidity 82%. The wind was northwest at 12 miles an hour. The barometric pressure was 29.99 inches and rising. Around central Indiana, it was cloudy, with a temperature of 76 at Muncie, 74 at Zionsville, 76 at Eagle Creek Air Park, and 78 at Shelbyville. Elsewhere across Indiana, it was partly sunny, with a temperature of 78 at Fort Wayne and 78 at Bloomington. It was cloudy, with a temperature of 77 at South Bend, 77 at Lafayette, and 77 at Terre Haute. Just outside Indiana, at Champaign, it was sunny, with a temperature of 76. At St. Louis, it was mostly sunny, with a temperature of 79. At Cincinnati, it was partly sunny, with a temperature of 80. It was cloudy, with a temperature of 74 at Chicago, 78 at Dayton, and 82 at Louisville. Once again, at Indianapolis, it was 79 degrees with partly sunny skies. And now a summary of river forecasts. For the Driftwood River, near Edinburgh, at 11 a.m. Monday, the stage was 11.0 feet with minor flooding occurring. The river is cresting or has crested and is falling. For the White River, at Anderson, at 11 a.m. Monday, the stage was 10.8 feet with minor flooding occurring. The river is cresting or has crested and is falling. At Noblesville, at 11 a.m. Monday, the stage was 16.9 feet with minor flooding occurring. The river is cresting or has crested and is falling. Near Nora, at 12 p.m. Monday, the stage was 15.7 feet with minor flooding occurring. The river is cresting or has crested and is falling. At Ravenswood, there are no current observations and minor flooding is forecast, with the highest expected stage at approximately 9.4 feet around 2 p.m. Monday. Near Centerton, at 12 p.m. Monday, the stage was 17.7 feet with moderate flooding occurring. The river is cresting or has crested and is falling. Below Eagle Valley Power Plant, there are no current observations and moderate flooding is forecast, with the highest expected stage at approximately 609.3 feet around 2 p.m. Monday. For the Mississinewa River, near Ridgeville, at 12 p.m. Monday, the stage was 13.7 feet with moderate flooding occurring. The river is forecast to crest at approximately 14.1 feet around 3 p.m. Monday. This is NOAA All Hazards Radio KEC 74 in Indianapolis. Now we'll look at your forecast for Indianapolis and central Indiana. Rest of today. Mostly cloudy with a slight chance of showers and thunderstorms through early afternoon, then partly cloudy late this afternoon. Highs in the lower 80s. Northwest winds 5 to 10 miles an hour. Chance of rain 20%. For tonight, partly cloudy. Patchy fog through the late overnight, then areas of fog toward daybreak. Lows in the lower 60s. North winds around 5 miles an hour through the late overnight, becoming light and variable. Tuesday, mostly sunny. Highs in the lower 80s. West winds around 5 miles an hour. For Tuesday night, partly cloudy. A slight chance of showers and thunderstorms toward daybreak. Lows in the mid-60s. Southwest winds around 5 miles an hour. Chance of rain 20%. Wednesday, a chance of showers with a slight chance of thunderstorms through early afternoon, then showers likely with a chance of thunderstorms late in the afternoon. Highs around 80. West winds around 5 miles an hour. Chance of rain 70%. Once again, the forecast for rest of today. Mostly cloudy with a slight chance of showers and thunderstorms through early afternoon, then partly cloudy late this afternoon. Highs in the lower 80s.
Northwest winds 5 to 10 miles an hour. Chance of rain 20%. The current time is 12:23 p.m. Eastern Daylight Time. Now here is the hazardous weather outlook for central Indiana. For the period today and tonight, widespread minor to moderate flooding will continue along area waterways. A few thunderstorms will be possible early in the day. Severe storms are not expected. Areas of dense fog will be possible tonight. And now the extended outlook for the period Tuesday through Sunday. Thunderstorms will be possible again late Tuesday night into Wednesday night. Strong storms cannot be ruled out, and heavy rain will remain a threat. It could again produce rapid onset flash flooding. Spotter information statement. Spotter activation may be needed through tonight. Please report incidents of flooding, large hail, or wind damage. Taking a look at the 3 through 7 day forecast for Indianapolis and central Indiana. For Wednesday night, partly cloudy. A chance of showers and thunderstorms through the late overnight, then a slight chance of showers toward daybreak. Lows in the mid-60s. Chance of rain 40%. Thursday, partly cloudy with a slight chance of showers. A slight chance of thunderstorms late in the afternoon. Highs in the upper 70s. Chance of rain 20%. For Thursday night, partly cloudy. Lows in the lower 60s. Friday and Friday night, mostly clear. Highs in the upper 70s. Lows around 60. For Saturday, mostly sunny. A slight chance of showers and thunderstorms late in the afternoon. Highs in the upper 70s. Chance of rain 20%. Saturday night, partly cloudy with a slight chance of showers through the late overnight, then mostly clear toward daybreak. Lows in the lower 60s. Chance of rain 20%. For Sunday, mostly sunny through early afternoon, then becoming partly cloudy. Highs in the upper 70s. The 14-day outlook for Monday, August 24th through Sunday, August 30th, calls for temperatures to be above normal and precipitation to be near normal. Normal highs for the period are around 85 degrees, and normal lows are between 60 and 65. The normal precipitation total for the 7 days is around 0.70 inches. At noon, at Indianapolis, it was partly sunny. The temperature was 79 degrees, the dew point 73, and the relative humidity 82%. The wind was northwest at 12 miles an hour. The barometric pressure was 29.99 inches and rising. Around central Indiana, it was cloudy, with a temperature of 76 at Muncie, 74 at Zionsville, 76 at Eagle Creek Airpark, and 78 at Shelbyville. Elsewhere across Indiana, it was partly sunny, with a temperature of 78 at Fort Wayne and 78 at Bloomington. It was cloudy, with a temperature of 77 at South Bend, 77 at Lafayette, and 77 at Terre Haute. Just outside Indiana, at Champaign, it was sunny, with a temperature of 76. At St. Louis, it was mostly sunny, with a temperature of 79. At Cincinnati, it was partly sunny, with a temperature of 80. It was cloudy, with a temperature of 74 at Chicago, 78 at Dayton, and 82 at Louisville. Once again, at Indianapolis, it was 79 degrees with partly sunny skies. And now a summary of river forecasts. For the Driftwood River, near Edinburgh, at 11 a.m. Monday, the stage was 11.0 feet with minor flooding occurring. The river is cresting or has crested and is falling. For the White River, at Anderson, at 11 a.m. Monday, the stage was 10.8 feet with minor flooding occurring. The river is cresting or has crested and is falling. At Noblesville, at 11 a.m. Monday, the stage was 16.9 feet with minor flooding occurring. The river is cresting or has crested and is falling. Near Nora, at 12 p.m. Monday, the stage was 15.7 feet with minor flooding occurring. The river is cresting or has crested and is falling. At Ravenswood, there are no current observations and minor flooding is forecast, with the highest expected stage at approximately 9.4 feet around 2 p.m. Monday. Near Centerton, at 12 p.m. Monday, the stage was 17.7 feet with moderate flooding occurring. The river is cresting or has crested and is falling.
below Eagle Valley Power Plant. There are no current observations and moderate flooding is forecast, with the highest expected stage at approximately 609.3 feet around 2 p.m. Monday. For the Mississinewa River, near Ridgeville, at 12 p.m. Monday the stage was 13.7 feet with moderate flooding occurring. The river is forecast to crest at approximately 14.1 feet around 3 p.m. Monday. This is NOAA All Hazards Radio KEC 74 in Indianapolis. Now a look at your forecast for Indianapolis and central Indiana. Rest of today. Mostly cloudy with a slight chance of showers and thunderstorms through early afternoon, then partly cloudy late this afternoon. Highs in the lower 80s. Northwest winds 5 to 10 miles an hour. Chance of rain 20%. For tonight, partly cloudy. Patchy fog through the late overnight, then areas of fog toward daybreak. Lows in the lower 60s. North winds around 5 miles an hour through the late overnight, becoming light and variable. Tuesday, mostly sunny. Highs in the lower 80s. West winds around 5 miles an hour. For Tuesday night, partly cloudy. A slight chance of showers and thunderstorms toward daybreak. Lows in the mid-60s. Southwest winds around 5 miles an hour. Chance of rain 20%. Wednesday. A chance of showers with a slight chance of thunderstorms through early afternoon. Then showers likely with a chance of thunderstorms late in the afternoon. Highs around 80. West winds around 5 miles an hour. Chance of rain 70%. Once again, the forecast for rest of today. Mostly cloudy with a slight chance of showers and thunderstorms through early afternoon, then partly cloudy late this afternoon. Highs in the lower 80s. Northwest winds 5 to 10 miles an hour. Chance of rain 20%. Taking a look at the 3 through 7 day forecast for Indianapolis and central Indiana. For Wednesday night, partly cloudy. A chance of showers and thunderstorms through the late overnight. Then a slight chance of showers toward daybreak. Lows in the mid-60s. Chance of rain 40%. Thursday. Partly cloudy with a slight chance of showers. A slight chance of thunderstorms late in the afternoon. Highs in the upper 70s. Chance of rain 20%. For Thursday night. Partly cloudy. Lows in the lower 60s. Friday and Friday night. Mostly clear. Highs in the upper 70s. Lows around 60. For Saturday, mostly sunny. A slight chance of showers and thunderstorms late in the afternoon. Highs in the upper 70s. Chance of rain 20%. Saturday night, partly cloudy with a slight chance of showers through the late overnight, then mostly clear toward daybreak. Lows in the lower 60s. Chance of rain 20%. For Sunday, mostly sunny through early afternoon, then becoming partly cloudy. Highs in the upper 70s. The 8 to 14 day outlook for Monday, August 24th through Sunday, August 30th, calls for temperatures to be above normal and precipitation to be near normal. Normal highs for the period are around 85 degrees, and normal lows are between 60 and 65. The normal precipitation total for the 7 days is around 0.70 inches. Noon, at Indianapolis, it was partly sunny. The temperature was 79 degrees, the dew point 73, and the relative humidity 82%. The wind was northwest at 12 miles an hour. The barometric pressure was 29.99 inches and rising. Around central Indiana, it was cloudy, with a temperature of 76 at Muncie, 74 at Zionsville, 76 at Eagle Creek Airpark, and 78 at Shelbyville. Elsewhere across Indiana, it was partly sunny, with a temperature of 78 at Fort Wayne and 78 at Bloomington. It was cloudy, with a temperature of 77 at South Bend, 77 at Lafayette, and 77 at Terre Haute. Just outside Indiana, at Champaign, it was sunny, with a temperature of 76. At St. Louis, it was mostly sunny, with a temperature of 79. At Cincinnati, it was partly sunny, with a temperature of 80.
It was cloudy, with a temperature of 74 at Chicago, 78 at Dayton, and 82 at Louisville. Once again, at Indianapolis, it was 79 degrees with partly sunny skies. And now a summary of river forecasts. For the Driftwood River, near Edinburgh, at 11 a.m. Monday, the stage was 11.0 feet with minor flooding occurring. The river is cresting or has crested and is falling. For the White River, at Anderson, at 11 a.m. Monday, the stage was 10.8 feet with minor flooding occurring. The river is cresting or has crested and is falling. At Noblesville, at 11 a.m. Monday, the stage was 16.9 feet with minor flooding occurring. The river is cresting or has crested and is falling. Near Nora, at 12 p.m. Monday, the stage was 15.7 feet with minor flooding occurring. The river is cresting or has crested and is falling. At Ravenswood, there are no current observations and minor flooding is forecast, with the highest expected stage at approximately 9.4 feet around 2 p.m. Monday. Near Centerton, at 12 p.m. Monday, the stage was 17.7 feet with moderate flooding occurring. The river is cresting or has crested and is falling. Below Eagle Valley Power Plant, there are no current observations and moderate flooding is forecast, with the highest expected stage at approximately 609.3 feet around 2 p.m. Monday. For the Mississinewa River, near Ridgeville, at 12 p.m. Monday, the stage was 13.7 feet with moderate flooding occurring. The river is forecast to crest at approximately 14.1 feet around 3 p.m. Monday. 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And now a look at your forecasts for Indianapolis and central Indiana. Rest of today. Mostly cloudy with a slight chance of showers and thunderstorms through early afternoon, then partly cloudy late this afternoon. Highs in the lower 80s. Northwest winds 5 to 10 miles an hour. Chance of rain 20%. For tonight. Partly cloudy. Patchy fog through the late overnight, then areas of fog toward daybreak. Lows in the lower 60s. North winds around 5 miles an hour through the late overnight, becoming light and variable. Tuesday. Mostly sunny. Highs in the lower 80s. West winds around 5 miles an hour. For Tuesday night. Partly cloudy. A slight chance of showers and thunderstorms toward daybreak. Lows in the mid-60s. Southwest winds around 5 miles an hour. Chance of rain 20%. Wednesday. A chance of showers with a slight chance of thunderstorms through early afternoon, then showers likely with a chance of thunderstorms late in the afternoon. Highs around 80. West winds around 5 miles an hour. Chance of rain 70%. Once again, the forecast for rest of today. Mostly cloudy with a slight chance of showers and thunderstorms through early afternoon, then partly cloudy late this afternoon. Highs in the lower 80s. Northwest winds 5 to 10 miles an hour. Chance of rain 20%. Taking a look at the 3 through 7 day forecast for Indianapolis and central Indiana. For Wednesday night, partly cloudy. A chance of showers and thunderstorms through the late overnight. Then a slight chance of showers toward daybreak. Lows in the mid-60s. Chance of rain 40%. Thursday. Partly cloudy with a slight chance of showers. A slight chance of thunderstorms late in the afternoon. Highs in the upper 70s. Chance of rain 20%. For Thursday night. Partly cloudy. Lows in the lower 60s. Friday and Friday night. Mostly clear. Highs in the upper 70s. Lows around 60. For Saturday, mostly sunny. A slight chance of showers and thunderstorms late in the afternoon. Highs in the upper 70s. Chance of rain 20%. Saturday night, partly cloudy with a slight chance of showers through the late overnight, then mostly clear toward daybreak. Lows in the lower 60s. Chance of rain 20%. For Sunday, mostly sunny through early afternoon, then becoming partly cloudy. Highs in the upper 70s. The current time is 12:38 p.m. Eastern Daylight Time. The 8 to 14 day outlook for Monday, August 24th through Sunday, August 30th,
calls for temperatures to be above normal and precipitation to be near normal. Normal highs for the period are around 85 degrees, and normal lows are between 60 and 65. The normal precipitation total for the 7 days is around 0.70 inches. At noon, at Indianapolis, it was partly sunny. The temperature was 79 degrees, the dew point 73, and the relative humidity 82%. The wind was northwest at 12 miles an hour. The barometric pressure was 29.99 inches and rising. Around central Indiana, it was cloudy, with a temperature of 76 at Muncie, 74 at Zionsville, 76 at Eagle Creek Airpark, and 78 at Shelbyville. Elsewhere across Indiana, it was partly sunny, with a temperature of 78 at Fort Wayne and 78 at Bloomington. It was cloudy, with a temperature of 77 at South Bend, 77 at Lafayette, and 77 at Terre Haute. Just outside Indiana, at Champaign, it was sunny, with a temperature of 76. At St. Louis, it was mostly sunny, with a temperature of 79. At Cincinnati, it was partly sunny, with a temperature of 80. It was cloudy, with a temperature of 74 at Chicago, 78 at Dayton, and 82 at Louisville. Once again, at Indianapolis, it was 79 degrees with partly sunny skies. And now a summary of river forecasts. For the Driftwood River, near Edinburgh, at 11 a.m. Monday, the stage was 11.0 feet with minor flooding occurring. The river is cresting or has crested and is falling. For the White River, at Anderson, at 11 a.m. Monday, the stage was 10.8 feet with minor flooding occurring. The river is cresting or has crested and is falling. At Noblesville, at 11 a.m. Monday, the stage was 16.9 feet with minor flooding occurring. The river is cresting or has crested and is falling. Near Nora, at 12 p.m. Monday, the stage was 15.7 feet with minor flooding occurring. The river is cresting or has crested and is falling. At Ravenswood, there are no current observations and minor flooding is forecast, with the highest expected stage at approximately 9.4 feet around 2 p.m. Monday. Near Centerton, at 12 p.m. Monday, the stage was 17.7 feet with moderate flooding occurring. The river is cresting or has crested and is falling. Below Eagle Valley Power Plant, there are no current observations and moderate flooding is forecast, with the highest expected stage at approximately 609.3 feet around 2 p.m. Monday. For the Mississinewa River, near Ridgeville, at 12 p.m. Monday, the stage was 13.7 feet with moderate flooding occurring. The river is forecast to crest at approximately 14.1 feet around 3 p.m. Monday. This is NOAA All Hazards Radio KEC 74 in Indianapolis. Now a look at your forecast for Indianapolis and central Indiana. Rest of today. Mostly cloudy with a slight chance of showers and thunderstorms through early afternoon, then partly cloudy late this afternoon. Highs in the lower 80s. Northwest winds 5 to 10 miles an hour. Chance of rain 20%. For tonight, partly cloudy. Patchy fog through the late overnight, then areas of fog toward daybreak. Lows in the lower 60s. North winds around 5 miles an hour through the late overnight, becoming light and variable. Tuesday. Mostly sunny. Highs in the lower 80s. West winds around 5 miles an hour. For Tuesday night. Partly cloudy. A slight chance of showers and thunderstorms toward daybreak. Lows in the mid-60s. Southwest winds around 5 miles an hour. Chance of rain 20%. Wednesday. A chance of showers with a slight chance of thunderstorms through early afternoon, then showers likely with a chance of thunderstorms late in the afternoon. Highs around 80. West winds around 5 miles an hour. Chance of rain 70%. Once again, the forecast for rest of today. Mostly cloudy with a slight chance of showers and thunderstorms through early afternoon, then partly cloudy late this afternoon. Highs in the lower 80s. Northwest winds 5 to 10 miles an hour. Chance of rain 20%. Taking a look at the 3 through 7 day forecast for Indianapolis and central Indiana. For Wednesday night, partly cloudy. A chance of showers and thunderstorms through the late overnight,
Then a slight chance of showers toward daybreak. Lows in the mid-60s. Chance of rain 40%. Thursday. Partly cloudy with a slight chance of showers. A slight chance of thunderstorms late in the afternoon. Highs in the upper 70s. Chance of rain 20%. For Thursday night. Partly cloudy. Lows in the lower 60s. Friday and Friday night. Mostly clear. Highs in the upper 70s. Lows around 60. For Saturday. Mostly sunny. A slight chance of showers and thunderstorms late in the afternoon. Highs in the upper 70s. Chance of rain 20%. Saturday night. Partly cloudy with a slight chance of showers through the late overnight, then mostly clear toward daybreak. Lows in the lower 60s. Chance of rain 20%. For Sunday. Mostly sunny through early afternoon, then becoming partly cloudy. Highs in the upper 70s. The 8 to 14 day outlook for Monday, August 24th through Sunday, August 30th, calls for temperatures to be above normal and precipitation to be near normal. Normal highs for the period are around 85 degrees, and normal lows are between 60 and 65. The normal precipitation total for the 7 days is around 0.70 inches. At noon, Annapolis, it was partly sunny. The temperature was 79 degrees, the dew point 73, and the relative humidity 82%. The wind was northwest at 12 miles an hour. The barometric pressure was 29.99 inches and rising. Around central Indiana, it was cloudy, with a temperature of 76 at Muncie, 74 at Zionsville, 76 at Eagle Creek Air Park, and 78 at Shelbyville. Elsewhere across Indiana, it was partly sunny, with a temperature of 78 at Fort Wayne and 78 at Bloomington. It was cloudy, with a temperature of 77 at South Bend, 77 at Lafayette, and 77 at Terre Haute. Just outside Indiana, at Champaign, it was sunny, with a temperature of 76. At St. Louis, it was mostly sunny, with a temperature of 79. At Cincinnati, it was partly sunny, with a temperature of 80. It was cloudy, with a temperature of 74 at Chicago, 78 at Dayton, and 82 at Louisville. Once again, at Indianapolis, it was 79 degrees with partly sunny skies. Now here is the hazardous weather outlook for central Indiana. For the period through tonight, widespread minor to moderate flooding will continue along area waterways. Areas of dense fog will be possible tonight. And now the extended outlook for the period Tuesday through Sunday. Thunderstorms will be possible again late Tuesday night into Wednesday night. Strong storms cannot be ruled out, and heavy rain will remain a threat. Said flash flooding. Spotter information statement. Spotter activation may be needed through tonight. Please report incidents of flooding, large hail, or wind damage. And now a summary of river forecasts. For the Driftwood River, near Edinburgh, at 11 a.m. Monday, the stage was 11.0 feet with minor flooding occurring. The river is cresting or has crested and is falling. For the White River, at Anderson, at 11 a.m. Monday, the stage was 10.8 feet with minor flooding occurring. The river is cresting or has crested and is falling. At Noblesville, at 11 a.m. Monday, the stage was 16.9 feet with minor flooding occurring. The river is cresting or has crested and is falling. Near Nora, at 12 p.m. Monday, the stage was 15.7 feet with minor flooding occurring. The river is cresting or has crested and is falling. At Ravenswood, there are no current observations and minor flooding is forecast, with the highest expected stage at approximately 9.4 feet around 2 p.m. Monday. Near Centerton, at 12 p.m. Monday, the stage was 17.7 feet with moderate flooding occurring. The river is cresting or has crested and is falling. Below Eagle Valley Power Plant, there are no current observations and moderate flooding is forecast, with the highest expected stage at approximately 609.3 feet around 2 p.m. Monday. For the Mississinewa River, near Ridgeville, at 12 p.m. Monday, the stage was 13.7 feet with moderate flooding occurring. The river is forecast to crest at approximately 14.1 feet around 3 p.m. Monday.
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Now a look at your forecast for Indianapolis and central Indiana. This afternoon, mostly cloudy early, then becoming partly cloudy. A chance of showers with a slight chance of thunderstorms early. Highs in the low 80s. Northwest winds 5 to 10 miles an hour. Chance of rain 30%. For tonight, partly cloudy. Patchy fog through the late overnight, then areas of fog toward daybreak. Lows around 60. North winds around 5 miles an hour through the late overnight, becoming light and variable. Tuesday, mostly sunny. Highs in the lower 80s. West winds around 5 miles an hour. For Tuesday night, partly cloudy. A slight chance of showers and thunderstorms toward daybreak. Lows in the mid-60s. Southwest winds around 5 miles an hour. Chance of rain 20%. Wednesday, a chance of showers with a slight chance of thunderstorms through early afternoon, then showers likely with a chance of thunderstorms late in the afternoon. Highs around 80. West winds around 5 miles an hour. Chance of rain 70%. Once again, the forecast for this afternoon. Mostly cloudy early, then becoming partly cloudy. A chance of showers with a slight chance of thunderstorms early. Highs in the lower 80s. Northwest winds 5 to 10 miles an hour. Chance of rain 30%. Taking a look at the 3 through 7 day forecast for Indianapolis and central Indiana. For Wednesday night, partly cloudy. A chance of showers and thunderstorms through the late overnight, then a slight chance of showers toward daybreak. Lows in the mid-60s. Chance of rain 40%. Thursday, partly cloudy with a slight chance of showers. A slight chance of thunderstorms late in the afternoon. Highs in the upper 70s. Chance of rain 20%. For Thursday night, partly cloudy. Lows in the lower 60s. Friday and Friday night, mostly clear. Highs in the upper 70s. Lows around 60. For Saturday, mostly sunny. A slight chance of showers and thunderstorms late in the afternoon. Highs in the upper 70s. Chance of rain 20%. Saturday night, partly cloudy with a slight chance of showers through the late overnight, then mostly clear toward daybreak. Lows in the lower 60s. Chance of rain 20%. For Sunday, mostly sunny through early afternoon, then becoming partly cloudy. Highs in the upper 70s. The 8 to 14 day outlook for Monday, August 24th through Sunday, August 30th, calls for temperatures to be above normal and precipitation to be near normal. Normal highs for the period are around 85 degrees, and normal lows are between 60 and 65. The normal precipitation total for the 7 days is around 0.70 inches. At noon, at Indianapolis, it was partly sunny. The temperature was 79 degrees, the dew point 73, and the relative humidity 82%. The wind was northwest at 12 miles an hour. The barometric pressure was 29.99 inches and rising. Around central Indiana, it was cloudy, with a temperature of 76 at Muncie, 74 at Zionsville, 76 at Eagle Creek Airpark, and 78 at Shelbyville. Elsewhere across Indiana, it was partly sunny, with a temperature of 78 at Fort Wayne and 78 at Bloomington. It was cloudy, with a temperature of 77 at South Bend, 77 at Lafayette, and 77 at Terre Haute. Just outside Indiana, at Champaign, it was sunny, with a temperature of 76. At St. Louis, it was mostly sunny, with a temperature of 79. At Cincinnati, it was partly sunny, with a temperature of 80. It was cloudy, with a temperature of 74 at Chicago, 78 at Dayton, and 82 at Louisville. Once again, at Indianapolis, it was 79 degrees with partly sunny skies. And now a summary of river forecasts. For the Driftwood River, near Edinburgh, at 11 a.m. Monday, the stage was 11.0 feet with minor flooding occurring. The river is cresting or has crested and is falling. For the White River,
at Anderson, at 11 a.m. Monday, the stage was 10.8 feet with minor flooding occurring. The river is cresting or has crested and is falling. At Noblesville, at 11 a.m. Monday, the stage was 16.9 feet with minor flooding occurring. The river is cresting or has crested and is falling. Near Nora, at 12 p.m. Monday, the stage was 15.7 feet with minor flooding occurring.

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This is NOAA All Hazards Radio KEC 74 in Indianapolis. Now a look at your forecast for Indianapolis and central Indiana. This afternoon, mostly cloudy early, then becoming partly cloudy. A chance of showers with a slight chance of thunderstorms early. Highs in the lower 80s. Northwest winds 5 to 10 miles an hour. Chance of rain 30%. For tonight, partly cloudy. Patchy fog through the late overnight, then areas of fog toward daybreak. Lows around 60. North winds around 5 miles an hour through the late overnight, becoming light and variable. Tuesday, mostly sunny. Highs in the lower 80s. West winds around 5 miles an hour. For Tuesday night, partly cloudy. A slight chance of showers and thunderstorms toward daybreak. Lows in the mid-60s. Southwest winds around 5 miles an hour. Chance of rain 20%. Wednesday, a chance of showers with a slight chance of thunderstorms through early afternoon, then showers likely with a chance of thunderstorms late in the afternoon. Highs around 80. West winds around 5 miles an hour. Chance of rain 70%. Once again, the forecast for this afternoon. Mostly cloudy early, then becoming partly cloudy. A chance of showers with a slight chance of thunderstorms early. Highs in the lower 80s. Northwest winds 5 to 10 miles an hour. Chance of rain 30%. Taking a look at the 3 through 7 day forecast for Indianapolis and central Indiana. For Wednesday night, partly cloudy. A chance of showers and thunderstorms through the late overnight, then a slight chance of showers toward daybreak. Lows in the mid-60s. Chance of rain 40%. Thursday, partly cloudy with a slight chance of showers. A slight chance of thunderstorms late in the afternoon. Highs in the upper 70s. Chance of rain 20%. For Thursday night, partly cloudy. Lows in the lower 60s. Friday and Friday night, mostly clear. Highs in the upper 70s. Lows around 60. For Saturday, mostly sunny. A slight chance of showers and thunderstorms late in the afternoon. Highs in the upper 70s. Chance of rain 20%. Saturday night, partly cloudy with a slight chance of showers through the late overnight, then mostly clear toward daybreak. Lows in the lower 60s. Chance of rain 20%. For Sunday, mostly sunny through early afternoon, then becoming partly cloudy. Highs in the upper 70s. The 8 to 14 day outlook for Monday, August 24th through Sunday, August 30th, calls for temperatures to be above normal and precipitation to be near normal. Normal highs for the period are around 85 degrees, and normal lows are between 60 and 65. The normal precipitation total for the 7 days is around 0.70 inches. At noon, at Indianapolis, it was partly sunny. The temperature was 79 degrees, the dew point 73, and the relative humidity 82%. The wind was northwest at 12 miles an hour. The barometric pressure was 29.99 inches and rising. Around central Indiana, it was cloudy, with a temperature of 76 at Muncie, 74 at Zionsville, 76 at Eagle Creek Airpark, and 78 at Shelbyville. Elsewhere across Indiana, it was partly sunny, with a temperature of 78 at Fort Wayne and 78 at Bloomington. It was cloudy, with a temperature of 77 at South Bend, 77 at Lafayette, and 77 at Terre Haute. Just outside Indiana, at Champaign, it was sunny, with a temperature of 76. At St. Louis, it was mostly sunny, with a temperature of 79. At Cincinnati, it was partly sunny, with a temperature of 80. It was cloudy, with a temperature of 74 at Chicago, 78 at Dayton, and 82 at Louisville. Once again, at Indianapolis, it was 79 degrees with partly sunny skies. Now a summary of river forecasts. For the Driftwood River, near Edinburgh, at 11 a.m. Monday, the stage was 11.0 feet with minor flooding occurring. The river is cresting or has crested and is falling. For the White River, at Anderson, at 11.

a.m. Monday, the stage was 10.8 feet with minor flooding occurring. The river is cresting or has crested and is falling. At Noblesville, at 11 a.m. Monday, the stage was 16.9 feet with minor flooding occurring. The river is cresting or has crested and is falling. Near Nora, at 12 p.m. Monday, the stage was 15.7 feet with minor flooding occurring. The river is cresting or has crested and is falling. At Ravenswood, observations and minor flooding is forecast, with the highest expected stage at approximately 9.4 feet around 2 p.m. Monday. Near Centerton, at 12 p.m. Monday, the stage was 17.7 feet with moderate flooding occurring. The river is cresting or has crested and is falling. Below Eagle Valley Power Plant, there are no current observations and moderate flooding is forecast, with the highest expected stage at approximately 609.3 feet around 2 p.m. Monday. For the Mississinewa River, near Ridgeville, at 12 p.m. Monday, the stage was 13.7 feet with moderate flooding occurring. The river is forecast to crest at approximately 14.1 feet around 3 p.m. Monday. Now here is the hazardous weather outlook for central Indiana. For the period through tonight, widespread minor to moderate flooding will continue along area waterways. Areas of dense fog will be possible tonight. And now the extended outlook for the period Tuesday through Sunday. Thunderstorms will be possible again late Tuesday night into Wednesday night. Strong storms cannot be ruled out, and heavy rain will remain a threat, which could again produce rapid onset flash flooding. Spotter information statement. Spotter activation may be needed through tonight. Please report incidents of flooding, large hail, or wind damage. This is NOAA All Hazards Radio KEC 74 in Indianapolis. Now we'll look at your forecast for Indianapolis and central Indiana. This afternoon, mostly cloudy early, then becoming partly cloudy. A chance of showers with a slight chance of thunderstorms early. Highs in the lower 80s. Northwest winds 5 to 10 miles an hour. Chance of rain 30%. For tonight, partly cloudy. Patchy fog through the late overnight, then areas of fog toward daybreak. Lows around 60. North winds around 5 miles an hour through the late overnight, becoming light and variable. Tuesday, mostly sunny. Highs in the lower 80s. West winds around 5 miles an hour. For Tuesday night, partly cloudy. A slight chance of showers and thunderstorms toward daybreak. Lows in the mid-60s. Southwest winds around 5 miles an hour. Chance of rain 20%. Wednesday, a chance of showers with a slight chance of thunderstorms through early afternoon, then showers likely with a chance of thunderstorms late in the afternoon. Highs around 80. West winds around 5 miles an hour. Chance of rain 70%. Once again, the forecast for this afternoon. Mostly cloudy early, then becoming partly cloudy. A chance of showers with a slight chance of thunderstorms early. Highs in the lower 80s. Northwest winds 5 to 10 miles an hour. Chance of rain 30%. Taking a look at the 3 through 7 day forecast for Indianapolis and central Indiana. For Wednesday night, partly cloudy. A chance of showers and thunderstorms through the late overnight, then a slight chance of showers toward daybreak. Lows in the mid-60s. Chance of rain 40%. Thursday, partly cloudy with a slight chance of showers. A slight chance of thunderstorms late in the afternoon. Highs in the upper 70s. Chance of rain 20%. For Thursday night, partly cloudy. Lows in the lower 60s. Friday and Friday night, mostly clear. Highs in the upper 70s. Lows around 60. For Saturday, mostly sunny. A slight chance of showers and thunderstorms late in the afternoon. Highs in the upper 70s. Chance of rain 20%. Saturday night, partly cloudy with a slight chance of showers through the late overnight, then mostly clear toward daybreak. Lows in the lower 60s. Chance of rain 20%. For Sunday, mostly sunny through early afternoon, then becoming partly cloudy. Highs in the upper 70s.
The 8 to 14 day outlook for Monday, August 24th through Sunday, August 30th, calls for temperatures to be above normal and precipitation to be near normal. Normal highs for the period are around 85 degrees, and normal lows are between 60 and 65. The normal precipitation total for the 7 days is around 0.70 inches. At noon, at Indianapolis, it was partly sunny. The temperature was 79 degrees, the dew point 73, and the relative humidity 82%. The wind was northwest at 12 miles an hour. The barometric pressure was 29.99 inches and rising. Around central Indiana, it was cloudy, with a temperature of 76 at Muncie, 74 at Zionsville, 76 at Eagle Creek Airpark, and 78 at Shelbyville. Elsewhere across Indiana, it was partly sunny, with a temperature of 78 at Fort Wayne and 78 at Bloomington. It was cloudy, with a temperature of 77 at South Bend, 77 at Lafayette, and 77 at Terre Haute. Just outside Indiana, at Champaign, it was sunny, with a temperature of 76. At St. Louis, it was mostly sunny, with a temperature of 79. At Cincinnati, it was partly sunny, with a temperature of 80. It was cloudy, with a temperature of 74 at Chicago, 78 at Dayton, and 82 at Louisville. Once again, at Indianapolis, it was 79 degrees with partly sunny skies. And now a summary of river forecasts. For the Driftwood River, near Edinburgh, at 11 a.m. Monday, the stage was 11.0 feet with minor flooding occurring. The river is cresting or has crested and is falling. For the White River, at Anderson, at 11 a.m. Monday, the stage was 10.8 feet with minor flooding occurring. The river is cresting or has crested and is falling. At Noblesville, at 11 a.m. Monday, the stage was 16.9 feet with minor flooding occurring. The river is cresting or has crested and is falling. Near Nora, at 12 p.m. Monday, the stage was 15.7 feet with minor flooding occurring. The river is cresting or has crested and is falling. At Ravenswood, there are no current observations and minor flooding is forecast, with the highest expected stage at approximately 9.4 feet around 2 p.m. Monday. Near Centerton, at 12 p.m. Monday, the stage was 17.7 feet with moderate flooding occurring. The river is cresting or has crested and is falling. Below Eagle Valley Power Plant, there are no current observations and moderate flooding is forecast, with the highest expected stage at approximately 609.3 feet around 2 p.m. Monday. For the Mississinewa River, near Ridgeville, at 12 p.m. Monday, the stage was 13.7 feet with moderate flooding occurring. The river is forecast to crest at approximately 14.1 feet around 3 p.m. Monday. This is NOAA All Hazards Radio KEC 74 in Indianapolis. Now a look at your forecast for Indianapolis and central Indiana. This afternoon, mostly cloudy early, then becoming partly cloudy. A chance of showers with a slight chance of thunderstorms early. Highs in the lower 80s. Northwest winds 5 to 10 miles an hour. Chance of rain 30%. For tonight, partly cloudy. Patchy fog through the late overnight, then areas of fog toward daybreak. Lows around 60. North winds around 5 miles an hour through the late overnight, becoming light and variable. Tuesday, mostly sunny. Highs in the lower 80s. West winds around 5 miles an hour. For Tuesday night, partly cloudy. A slight chance of showers and thunderstorms toward daybreak. Lows in the mid-60s. Southwest winds around 5 miles an hour. Chance of rain 20%. Wednesday, a chance of showers with a slight chance of thunderstorms through early afternoon, then showers likely with a chance of thunderstorms late in the afternoon. Highs around 80. West winds around 5 miles an hour. Chance of rain 70%. Once again, the forecast for this afternoon. Mostly cloudy early, then becoming partly cloudy. A chance of showers with a slight chance of thunderstorms early. Highs in the lower 80s. Northwest winds 5 to 10 miles an hour. Chance of rain 30%. The current time is 1:09 p.m. Eastern Daylight Time.
taking a look at the 3 through 7 day forecast for Indianapolis and central Indiana. For Wednesday night, partly cloudy. A chance of showers and thunderstorms through the late overnight, then a slight chance of showers toward daybreak. Lows in the mid-60s. Chance of rain 40%. Thursday, partly cloudy with a slight chance of showers. A slight chance of thunderstorms late in the afternoon. Highs in the upper 70s. Chance of rain 20%. For Thursday night, partly cloudy. Lows in the lower 60s. Friday and Friday night, mostly clear. Highs in the upper 70s. Lows around 60. For Saturday, mostly sunny. A slight chance of showers and thunderstorms late in the afternoon. Highs in the upper 70s. Chance of rain 20%. Saturday night, partly cloudy with a slight chance of showers through the late overnight, then mostly clear toward daybreak. Lows in the lower 60s. Chance of rain 20%. For Sunday, mostly sunny through early afternoon, then becoming partly cloudy. Highs in the upper 70s. 14-day outlook for Monday, August 24th through Sunday, August 30th, calls for temperatures to be above normal and precipitation to be near normal. Normal highs for the period are around 85 degrees, and normal lows are between 60 and 65. The normal precipitation total for the 7 days is around 0.70 inches. At 1 p.m., at Indianapolis, it was partly sunny. The temperature was 79 degrees, the dew point 72, and the relative humidity 79%. The wind was northwest at 12 miles an hour. The barometric pressure was 30.00 inches and rising. Around central Indiana, at Muncie, it was partly sunny, with a temperature of 77. It was cloudy, with a temperature of 78 at Zionsville, 78 at Eagle Creek Air Park, and 79 at Shelbyville. Elsewhere across Indiana, at Bloomington, rain was falling, with a temperature of 76. It was partly sunny, with a temperature of 78 at Fort Wayne, and 78 at Lafayette. It was cloudy, with a temperature of 76 at South Bend, and 78 at Terre Haute. Just outside Indiana, it was mostly sunny, with a temperature of 77 at Champaign, and 81 at St. Louis. At Chicago, it was partly sunny, with a temperature of 75. It was cloudy, with a temperature of 78 at Dayton, 80 at Cincinnati, and 82 at Louisville. Once again, at Indianapolis, it was 79 degrees with partly sunny skies. And now a summary of river forecasts. For the Driftwood River, near Edinburgh, at 11 a.m. Monday, the stage was 11.0 feet with minor flooding occurring. The river is cresting or has crested and is falling. For the White River, at Anderson, at 11 a.m. Monday, the stage was 10.8 feet with minor flooding occurring. The river is cresting or has crested and is falling. At Noblesville, at 11 a.m. Monday, the stage was 16.9 feet with minor flooding occurring. The river is cresting or has crested and is falling. Near Nora, at 12 p.m. Monday, the stage was 15.7 feet with minor flooding occurring. The river is cresting or has crested and is falling. At Ravenswood, there are no current observations and minor flooding is forecast, with the highest expected stage at approximately 9.4 feet around 2 p.m. Monday. Near Centerton, at 12 p.m. Monday, the stage was 17.7 feet with moderate flooding occurring. The river is cresting or has crested and is falling. Below Eagle Valley Power Plant, there are no current observations and moderate flooding is forecast, with the highest expected stage at approximately 609.3 feet around 2 p.m. Monday. For the Mississinewa River, near Ridgeville, at 12 p.m. Monday, the stage was 13.7 feet with moderate flooding occurring. The river is forecast to crest at approximately 14.1 feet around 3 p.m. Monday. This is NOAA All Hazards Radio KEC 74 in Indianapolis. Now a look at your forecast for Indianapolis and central Indiana. This afternoon, mostly cloudy early, then becoming partly cloudy. A chance of showers with a slight chance of thunderstorms early. Highs in the lower 80s. Northwest winds 5 to 10 miles an hour. Chance of rain 30%. For tonight,
partly cloudy. Patchy fog through the late overnight, then areas of fog toward daybreak. Lows around 60. North winds around 5 miles an hour through the late overnight, becoming light and variable. Tuesday. Mostly sunny. Highs in the lower 80s. West winds around 5 miles an hour. For Tuesday night. Partly cloudy. A slight chance of showers and thunderstorms toward daybreak. Lows in the mid-60s. Southwest winds around 5 miles an hour. Chance of rain 20%. Wednesday. A chance of showers with a slight chance of thunderstorms through early afternoon. Then showers likely with a chance of thunderstorms late in the afternoon. Highs around 80. West winds around 5 miles an hour. Chance of rain 70%. Once again, the forecast for this afternoon. Mostly cloudy early, then becoming partly cloudy. A chance of showers with a slight chance of thunderstorms early. Highs in the lower 80s. Northwest winds 5 to 10 miles an hour. Chance of rain 30%. Taking a look at the 3 through 7 day forecast for Indianapolis and central Indiana. For Wednesday night, partly cloudy. A chance of showers and thunderstorms through the late overnight, then a slight chance of showers toward daybreak. Lows in the mid-60s. Chance of rain 40%. Thursday. Partly cloudy with a slight chance of showers. A slight chance of thunderstorms late in the afternoon. Highs in the upper 70s. Chance of rain 20%. For Thursday night. Partly cloudy. Lows in the lower 60s. Friday and Friday night. Mostly clear. Highs in the upper 70s. Lows around 60. For Saturday. Mostly sunny. A slight chance of showers and thunderstorms late in the afternoon. Highs in the upper 70s. Chance of rain 20%. Saturday night. Partly cloudy with a slight chance of showers through the late overnight, then mostly clear toward daybreak. Lows in the lower 60s. Chance of rain 20%. For Sunday. Mostly sunny through early afternoon, then becoming partly cloudy. Highs in the upper 70s. The 8 to 14 day outlook for Monday, August 24th through Sunday, August 30th, calls for temperatures to be above normal and precipitation to be near normal. Normal highs for the period are around 85 degrees, and normal lows are between 60 and 65. The normal precipitation total for the 7 days is around 0.70 inches. At 1 p.m., at Indianapolis, it was partly sunny. The temperature was 79 degrees, the dew point 72, and the relative humidity 79%. The wind was northwest at 12 miles an hour. The barometric pressure was 30.00 inches and rising. Around central Indiana, at Muncie, it was partly sunny, with a temperature of 77. It was cloudy, with a temperature of 78 at Zionsville, 78 at Eagle Creek Airpark, and 79 at Shelbyville. Elsewhere across Indiana, at Bloomington, rain was falling, with a temperature of 76. It was partly sunny, with a temperature of 78 at Fort Wayne, and 78 at Lafayette. It was cloudy, with a temperature of 76 at South Bend, and 78 at Terre Haute. Just outside Indiana, it was mostly sunny, with a temperature of 77 at Champaign, and 81 at St. Louis. At Chicago, it was partly sunny, with a temperature of 75. It was cloudy, with a temperature of 78 at Dayton, 80 at Cincinnati, and 82 at Louisville. Once again, at Indianapolis, it was 79 degrees with partly sunny skies. And now a summary of river forecasts. For the Driftwood River, near Edinburgh, at 11 a.m. Monday, the stage was 11.0 feet with minor flooding occurring. The river is cresting or has crested and is falling. For the White River, at Anderson, at 11 a.m. Monday, the stage was 10.8 feet with minor flooding occurring. The river is cresting or has crested and is falling. At Noblesville, at 11 a.m. Monday, the stage was 16.9 feet with minor flooding occurring. The river is cresting or has crested and is falling. Near Nora, at 12 p.m. Monday, the stage was 15.7 feet with minor flooding occurring. The river is cresting or has crested and is falling. At Ravenswood,
No current observations and minor flooding is forecast, with the highest expected state at approximately 9.4 feet around 2 p.m. Monday. Near Centerton, at 12 p.m. Monday, the stage was 17.7 feet with moderate flooding occurring. The river is cresting or has crested and is falling. Below Eagle Valley Power Plant, there are no current observations and moderate flooding is forecast, with the highest expected stage at approximately 609.3 feet around 2 p.m. Monday. For the Mississinewa River, near Ridgeville, at 12 p.m. Monday, the stage was 13.7 feet with moderate flooding occurring. The river is forecast to crest at approximately 14.1 feet around 3 p.m. Monday. Now here is the hazardous weather outlook for central Indiana. For the period through tonight, widespread minor to moderate flooding will continue along area waterways. Areas of dense fog will be possible tonight. And now the extended outlook for the period Tuesday through Sunday. Thunderstorms will be possible again late Tuesday night into Wednesday night. Strong storms cannot be ruled out, and heavy rain will remain a threat, which could again produce rapid onset flash flooding. Spotter information statement. Spotter activation may be needed through tonight. Please report incidents of flooding, large hail, or wind damage. This is NOAA All Hazards Radio KEC 74 in Indianapolis. And now a look at your forecast for Indianapolis and central Indiana. This afternoon, mostly cloudy early, then becoming partly cloudy. A chance of showers with a slight chance of thunderstorms early. Highs in the lower 80s. Northwest winds 5 to 10 miles an hour. Chance of rain 30%. For tonight, partly cloudy. Patchy fog through the late overnight, then areas of fog toward daybreak. Lows around 60. North winds around 5 miles an hour through the late overnight, becoming light and variable. Tuesday, mostly sunny. Highs in the lower 80s. West winds around 5 miles an hour. For Tuesday night, partly cloudy. A slight chance of showers and thunderstorms toward daybreak. Lows in the mid-60s. Southwest winds around 5 miles an hour. Chance of rain 20%. Wednesday, a chance of showers with a slight chance of thunderstorms through early afternoon. Then showers likely with a chance of thunderstorms late in the afternoon. Highs around 80. West winds around 5 miles an hour. Chance of rain 70%. Once again, the forecast for this afternoon. Mostly cloudy early, then becoming partly cloudy. A chance of showers with a slight chance of thunderstorms early. Highs in the lower 80s. Northwest winds 5 to 10 miles an hour. Chance of rain 30%. Taking a look at the 3 through 7 day forecast for Indianapolis and central Indiana. For Wednesday night, partly cloudy. A chance of showers and thunderstorms through the late overnight, then a slight chance of showers toward daybreak. Lows in the mid-60s. Chance of rain 40%. Thursday, partly cloudy with a slight chance of showers. A slight chance of thunderstorms late in the afternoon. Highs in the upper 70s. Chance of rain 20%. For Thursday night, partly cloudy. Lows in the lower 60s. Friday and Friday night, mostly clear. Highs in the upper 70s. Lows around 60. For Saturday, mostly sunny. A slight chance of showers and thunderstorms late in the afternoon. Highs in the upper 70s. Chance of rain 20%. Saturday night, partly cloudy with a slight chance of showers through the late overnight, then mostly clear toward daybreak. Lows in the lower 60s. Chance of rain 20%. For Sunday, mostly sunny through early afternoon, then becoming partly cloudy. Highs in the upper 70s. The current time is 1:23 p.m. Eastern Daylight Time. The 8 to 14 day outlook for Monday, August 24th through Sunday, August 30th, calls for temperatures to be above normal and precipitation to be near normal. Normal highs for the period are around 85 degrees, and normal lows are between 60 and 65. The normal precipitation total for the 7 days is around 0.70 inches.
at 1 p.m., at Indianapolis, it was partly sunny. The temperature was 79 degrees, the dew point 72, and the relative humidity 79%. The wind was northwest at 12 miles an hour. The barometric pressure was 30.00 inches and rising. Around central Indiana, at Muncie, it was partly sunny, with a temperature of 77. It was cloudy, with a temperature of 78 at Zionsville, 78 at Eagle Creek Airpark, and 79 at Shelbyville. Elsewhere across Indiana, at Bloomington, rain was falling, with a temperature of 76. It was partly sunny, with a temperature of 78 at Fort Wayne, and 78 at Lafayette. It was cloudy, with a temperature of 76 at South Bend, and 78 at Terre Haute. In Indiana, it was mostly sunny, with a temperature of 77 at Champaign, and 81 at St. Louis. At Chicago, it was partly sunny, with a temperature of 75. It was cloudy, with a temperature of 78 at Dayton, 80 at Cincinnati, and 82 at Louisville. Once again, at Indianapolis, it was 79 degrees with partly sunny skies. And now a summary of river forecasts. For the Driftwood River, near Edinburgh, at 11 a.m. Monday, the stage was 11.0 feet with minor flooding occurring. The river is cresting or has crested and is falling. For the White River, at Anderson, at 11 a.m. Monday, the stage was 10.8 feet with minor flooding occurring. The river is cresting or has crested and is falling. At Noblesville, at 11 a.m. Monday, the stage was 16.9 feet with minor flooding occurring. The river is cresting or has crested and is falling. Near Nora, at 12 p.m. Monday, the stage was 15.7 feet with minor flooding occurring. The river is cresting or has crested and is falling. At Ravenswood, no current observations and minor flooding is forecast, with the highest expected stage at approximately 9.4 feet around 2 p.m. Monday. Near Centerton, at 12 p.m. Monday, the stage was 17.7 feet with moderate flooding occurring. The river is cresting or has crested and is falling. Below Eagle Valley Power Plant, there are no current observations and moderate flooding is forecast, with the highest expected stage at approximately 609.3 feet around 2 p.m. Monday. For the Mississinewa River, near Ridgeville, at 12 p.m. Monday, the stage was 13.7 feet with moderate flooding occurring. The river is forecast to crest at approximately 14.1 feet around 3 p.m. Monday. This is NOAA All Hazards Radio KEC 74 in Indianapolis. Now a look at your forecast for Indianapolis and central Indiana. This afternoon, mostly cloudy early, then becoming partly cloudy. A chance of showers with a slight chance of thunderstorms early. Highs in the lower 80s. Northwest winds 5 to 10 miles an hour. Chance of rain 30%. For tonight, partly cloudy. Patchy fog through the late overnight, then areas of fog toward daybreak. Lows around 60. North winds around 5 miles an hour through the late overnight, becoming light and variable. Tuesday, mostly sunny. Highs in the lower 80s. West winds around 5 miles an hour. For Tuesday night, partly cloudy. A slight chance of showers and thunderstorms toward daybreak. Lows in the mid-60s. Southwest winds around 5 miles an hour. Chance of rain 20%. Wednesday, a chance of showers with a slight chance of thunderstorms through early afternoon, then showers likely with a chance of thunderstorms late in the afternoon. Highs around 80. West winds around 5 miles an hour. Chance of rain 70%. Once again, the forecast for this afternoon. Mostly cloudy early, then becoming partly cloudy. A chance of showers with a slight chance of thunderstorms early. Highs in the lower 80s. Northwest winds 5 to 10 miles an hour. Chance of rain 30%. Taking a look at the 3 through 7 day forecast for Indianapolis and central Indiana. For Wednesday night, partly cloudy. A chance of showers and thunderstorms through the late overnight. Then a slight chance of showers toward daybreak. Lows in the mid-60s. Chance of rain 40%. Thursday. Partly cloudy with a slight chance of showers. A slight chance of thunderstorms late in the afternoon.
highs in the upper 70s. Chance of rain 20%. For Thursday night, partly cloudy. Lows in the lower 60s. Friday and Friday night, mostly clear. Highs in the upper 70s. Lows around 60. For Saturday, mostly sunny. A slight chance of showers and thunderstorms late in the afternoon. Highs in the upper 70s. Chance of rain 20%. Saturday night, partly cloudy with a slight chance of showers through the late overnight, then mostly clear toward daybreak. Lows in the lower 60s. Chance of rain 20%. For Sunday, mostly sunny through early afternoon, then becoming partly cloudy. Highs in the upper 70s. The 8 to 14 day outlook for Monday, August 24th through Sunday, August 30th, calls for temperatures to be above normal and precipitation to be near normal. Normal highs for the period are around 85 degrees, and normal lows are between 60 and 65. The normal precipitation total for the 7 days is around 0.70 inches. At 1 p.m., at Indianapolis, it was partly sunny. The temperature was 79 degrees, the dew point 72, and the relative humidity 79%. The wind was northwest at 12 miles an hour. The barometric pressure was 30.00 inches and rising. Around central Indiana, at Muncie, it was partly sunny, with a temperature of 77. It was cloudy, with a temperature of 78 at Zionsville, 78 at Eagle Creek Airpark, and 79 at Shelbyville. Elsewhere across Indiana, at Bloomington, rain was falling, with a temperature of 76. It was partly sunny, with a temperature of 78 at Fort Wayne, and 78 at Lafayette. It was cloudy, with a temperature of 76 at South Bend, and 78 at Terre Haute. Just outside Indiana, it was mostly sunny, with a temperature of 77 at Champaign, and 81 at St. Louis. At Chicago, it was partly sunny, with a temperature of 75. It was cloudy, with a temperature of 78 at Dayton, 80 at Cincinnati, and 82 at Louisville. Once again, at Indianapolis, it was 79 degrees with partly sunny skies. And now a summary of river forecasts. For the Driftwood River, near Edinburgh, at 11 a.m. Monday, the stage was 11.0 feet with minor flooding occurring. The river is cresting or has crested and is falling. For the White River, at Anderson, at 11 a.m. Monday, the stage was 10.8 feet with minor flooding occurring. The river is cresting or has crested and is falling. At Noblesville, at 11 a.m. Monday, the stage was 16.9 feet with minor flooding occurring. The river is cresting or has crested and is falling. Near Nora, at 12 p.m. Monday, the stage was 15.7 feet with minor flooding occurring. The river is cresting or has crested and is falling. At Ravenswood, observations and minor flooding is forecast, with the highest expected stage at approximately 9.4 feet around 2 p.m. Monday. Near Centerton, at 12 p.m. Monday, the stage was 17.7 feet with moderate flooding occurring. The river is cresting or has crested and is falling. Below Eagle Valley Power Plant, there are no current observations and moderate flooding is forecast, with the highest expected stage at approximately 609.3 feet around 2 p.m. Monday. For the Mississinewa River, near Ridgeville, at 12 p.m. Monday, the stage was 13.7 feet with moderate flooding occurring. The river is forecast to crest at approximately 14.1 feet around 3 p.m. Monday. This is NOAA All Hazards Radio KEC 74 in Indianapolis. Now a look at your forecast for Indianapolis and central Indiana. This afternoon, mostly cloudy early, then becoming partly cloudy. A chance of showers with a slight chance of thunderstorms early. Highs in the lower 80s. Northwest winds 5 to 10 miles an hour. Chance of rain 30%. For tonight, partly cloudy. Patchy fog through the late overnight, then areas of fog toward daybreak. Lows around 60. North winds around 5 miles an hour through the late overnight, becoming light and variable. Tuesday, mostly sunny. Highs in the lower 80s. West winds around 5 miles an hour. For Tuesday night, partly cloudy.
a slight chance of showers and thunderstorms toward daybreak. Lows in the mid-60s. Southwest winds around 5 miles an hour. Chance of rain 20%. Wednesday. A chance of showers with a slight chance of thunderstorms through early afternoon, then showers likely with a chance of thunderstorms late in the afternoon. Highs around 80. West winds around 5 miles an hour. Chance of rain 70%. Once again, the forecast for this afternoon. Mostly cloudy early, then becoming partly cloudy. A chance of showers with a slight chance of thunderstorms early. Highs in the lower 80s. Northwest winds 5 to 10 miles an hour. Chance of rain 30%. Taking a look at the 3 through 7 day forecast for Indianapolis and central Indiana. For Wednesday night, partly cloudy. A chance of showers and thunderstorms through the late overnight, then a slight chance of showers toward daybreak. Lows in the mid-60s. Chance of rain 40%. Thursday. Partly cloudy with a slight chance of showers. A slight chance of thunderstorms late in the afternoon. Highs in the upper 70s. Chance of rain 20%. For Thursday night. Partly cloudy. Lows in the lower 60s. Friday and Friday night. Mostly clear. Highs in the upper 70s. Lows around 60. For Saturday. Mostly sunny. A slight chance of showers and thunderstorms late in the afternoon. Highs in the upper 70s. Chance of rain 20%. Saturday night. Partly cloudy with a slight chance of showers through the late overnight, then mostly clear toward daybreak. Lows in the lower 60s. Chance of rain 20%. For Sunday. Mostly sunny through early afternoon, then becoming partly cloudy. Highs in the upper 70s. The 8 to 14 day outlook for Monday, August 24th through Sunday, August 30th, calls for temperatures to be above normal and precipitation to be near normal. Normal highs for the period are around 85 degrees, and normal lows are between 60 and 65. The normal precipitation total for the 7 days is around 0.70 inches. At 1 p.m., at Indianapolis, it was partly sunny. The temperature was 79 degrees, the dew point 72, and the relative humidity 79%. The wind was northwest at 12 miles an hour. The barometric pressure was 30.00 inches and rising. Around central Indiana, at Muncie, it was partly sunny, with a temperature of 77. It was cloudy, with a temperature of 78 at Zionsville, 78 at Eagle Creek Airpark, and 79 at Shelbyville. Elsewhere across Indiana, at Bloomington, rain was falling, with a temperature of 76. It was partly sunny, with a temperature of 78 at Fort Wayne, and 78 at Lafayette. It was cloudy, with a temperature of 76 at South Bend, and 78 at Terre Haute. Just outside Indiana, it was mostly sunny, with a temperature of 77 at Champaign, and 81 at St. Louis. At Chicago, it was partly sunny, with a temperature of 75. It was cloudy, with a temperature of 78 at Dayton, 80 at Cincinnati, and 82 at Louisville. Once again, at Indianapolis, it was 79 degrees with partly sunny skies. And now a summary of river forecasts. For the Driftwood River, near Edinburgh, at 11 a.m. Monday, the stage was 11.0 feet with minor flooding occurring. The river is cresting or has crested and is falling. For the White River, at Anderson, at 11 a.m. Monday, the stage was 10.8 feet with minor flooding occurring. The river is cresting or has crested and is falling. At Noblesville, at 11 a.m. Monday, the stage was 16.9 feet with minor flooding occurring. The river is cresting or has crested and is falling. Near Nora, at 12 p.m. Monday, the stage was 15.7 feet with minor flooding occurring. The river is cresting or has crested and is falling. At Ravenswood, there are no current observations and minor flooding is forecast, with the highest expected stage at approximately 9.4 feet around 2 p.m. Monday. Near Centerton, at 12 p.m. Monday, the stage was 17.7 feet with moderate flooding occurring. The river is cresting or has crested and is falling.
Below Eagle Valley Power Plant, there are no current observations and moderate flooding is forecast, with the highest expected stage at approximately 609.3 feet around 2 p.m. Monday. For the Mississinewa River, near Ridgeville, at 12 p.m. Monday the stage was 13.7 feet with moderate flooding occurring. The river is forecast at approximately 14.1 feet around 3 p.m. Monday. The current time is 1:39 p.m. Eastern Daylight Time. This is NOAA All Hazards Radio KEC 74 in Indianapolis. Now a look at your forecast for Indianapolis and Central Indiana. This afternoon, mostly cloudy early, then becoming partly cloudy. A chance of showers with a slight chance of thunderstorms early. Highs in the lower 80s. Northwest winds 5 to 10 miles an hour. Chance of rain 30%. For tonight, partly cloudy. Patchy fog through the late overnight, then areas of fog toward daybreak. Lows around 60. North winds around 5 miles an hour through the late overnight, becoming light and variable. Tuesday, mostly sunny. Highs in the lower 80s. West winds around 5 miles an hour. For Tuesday night, partly cloudy. A slight chance of showers and thunderstorms toward daybreak. Lows in the mid-60s. Southwest winds around 5 miles an hour. Chance of rain 20%. Wednesday. A chance of showers with a slight chance of thunderstorms through early afternoon, then showers likely with a chance of thunderstorms late in the afternoon. Highs around 80. West winds around 5 miles an hour. Chance of rain 70%. Once again, the forecast for this afternoon. Mostly cloudy early, then becoming partly cloudy. A chance of showers with a slight chance of thunderstorms early. Highs in the lower 80s. Northwest winds 5 to 10 miles an hour. Chance of rain 30%. Now here is the hazardous weather outlook for central Indiana. For the period through tonight, widespread minor to moderate flooding will continue along area waterways. Areas of dense fog will be possible tonight. And now the extended outlook for the period Tuesday through Sunday. Thunderstorms will be possible again late Tuesday night into Wednesday night. Strong storms cannot be ruled out, and heavy rain will remain a threat, which could again produce rapid onset flash flooding. Spotter information statement. Spotter activation may be needed through tonight. Please report incidents of flooding, large hail, or wind damage. Taking a look at the 3 through 7 day forecast for Indianapolis and central Indiana. For Wednesday night, partly cloudy. A chance of showers and thunderstorms through the late overnight, then a slight chance of showers toward daybreak. Lows in the mid-60s. Chance of rain 40%. Thursday, partly cloudy with a slight chance of showers. A slight chance of thunderstorms late in the afternoon. Highs in the upper 70s. Chance of rain 20%. For Thursday night, partly cloudy. Lows in the lower 60s. Friday and Friday night, mostly clear. Highs in the upper 70s. Lows around 60. For Saturday, mostly sunny. A slight chance of showers and thunderstorms late in the afternoon. Highs in the upper 70s. Chance of rain 20%. Saturday night, partly cloudy with a slight chance of showers through the late overnight, then mostly clear toward daybreak. Lows in the lower 60s. Chance of rain 20%. For Sunday, mostly sunny through early afternoon, then becoming partly cloudy. Highs in the upper 70s. The 8 to 14 day outlook for Monday, August 24th through Sunday, August 30th, calls for temperatures to be above normal and precipitation to be near normal. Normal highs for the period are around 85 degrees, and normal lows are between 60 and 65. The normal precipitation total for the 7 days is around 0.70 inches. At 1 p.m., at Indianapolis, it was partly sunny. The temperature was 79 degrees, the dew point 72, and the relative humidity 79%. The wind was northwest at 12 miles an hour. The barometric pressure was 30.00 inches and rising.
around central Indiana. At Muncie, it was partly sunny, with a temperature of 77. It was cloudy, with a temperature of 78 at Zionsville, 78 at Eagle Creek Airpark, and 79 at Shelbyville. Elsewhere across Indiana, at Bloomington, rain was falling, with a temperature of 76. It was partly sunny, with a temperature of 78 at Fort Wayne, and 78 at Lafayette. It was cloudy, with a temperature of 76 at South Bend, and 78 at Terre Haute. Just outside Indiana, it was mostly sunny, with a temperature of 77 at Champaign, and 81 at St. Louis. At Chicago, it was partly sunny, with a temperature of 75. It was cloudy, with a temperature of 78 at Dayton, 80 at Cincinnati, and 82 at Louisville. Once again, at Indianapolis, it was 79 degrees with partly sunny skies. And now a summary of river forecasts. For the Driftwood River, near Edinburgh, at 11 a.m. Monday, the stage was 11.0 feet with minor flooding occurring. The river is cresting or has crested and is falling. For the White River, at Anderson, at 11 a.m. Monday, the stage was 10.8 feet with minor flooding occurring. The river is cresting or has crested and is falling. At Noblesville, at 11 a.m. Monday, the stage was 16.9 feet with minor flooding occurring. The river is cresting or has crested and is falling. Near Nora, at 12 p.m. Monday, the stage was 15.7 feet with minor flooding occurring. The river is cresting or has crested and is falling. At Ravenswood, there are no current observations and minor flooding is forecast, with the highest expected stage at approximately 9.4 feet around 2 p.m. Monday. Near Centerton, at 12 p.m. Monday, the stage was 17.7 feet with moderate flooding occurring. The river is cresting or has crested and is falling. Below Eagle Valley Power Plant, there are no current observations and moderate flooding is forecast, with the highest expected stage at approximately 609.3 feet around 2 p.m. Monday. For the Mississinewa River, near Ridgeville, at 12 p.m. Monday, the stage was 13.7 feet with moderate flooding occurring. The river is forecast to crest at approximately 14.1 feet around 3 p.m. Monday. This is NOAA All Hazards Radio KEC 74 in Indianapolis. Now a look at your forecast for Indianapolis and central Indiana. This afternoon, mostly cloudy early, then becoming partly cloudy. A chance of showers with a slight chance of thunderstorms early. Highs in the lower 80s. Northwest winds 5 to 10 miles an hour. Chance of rain 30%. For tonight, partly cloudy. Patchy fog through the late overnight, then areas of fog toward daybreak. Lows around 60. North winds around 5 miles an hour through the late overnight, becoming light and variable. Tuesday. Mostly sunny. Highs in the lower 80s. West winds around 5 miles an hour. For Tuesday night. Partly cloudy. A slight chance of showers and thunderstorms toward daybreak. Lows in the mid-60s. Southwest winds around 5 miles an hour. Chance of rain 20%. Wednesday. A chance of showers with a slight chance of thunderstorms through early afternoon, then showers likely with a chance of thunderstorms late in the afternoon. Highs around 80. West winds around 5 miles an hour. Chance of rain 70%. Once again, the forecast for this afternoon. Mostly cloudy early, then becoming partly cloudy. A chance of showers with a slight chance of thunderstorms early. Highs in the lower 80s. Northwest winds 5 to 10 miles an hour. Chance of rain 30%. Taking a look at the 3 through 7 day forecast for Indianapolis and central Indiana. For Wednesday night, partly cloudy. A chance of showers and thunderstorms through the late overnight. Then a slight chance of showers toward daybreak. Lows in the mid-60s. Chance of rain 40%. Thursday. Partly cloudy with a slight chance of showers. A slight chance of thunderstorms late in the afternoon. Highs in the upper 70s. Chance of rain 20%. For Thursday night. Partly cloudy. Lows in the lower 60s. Friday and Friday night. Mostly clear. Highs in the upper 70s. Lows around 60.
for Saturday. Mostly sunny. A slight chance of showers and thunderstorms late in the afternoon. Highs in the upper 70s. Chance of rain 20%. Saturday night. Partly cloudy with a slight chance of showers through the late overnight, then mostly clear toward daybreak. Lows in the lower 60s. Chance of rain 20%. For Sunday. Mostly sunny through early afternoon, then becoming partly cloudy. Highs in the upper 70s. The 8 to 14 day outlook for Monday, August 24th through Sunday, August 30th, calls for temperatures to be above normal and precipitation to be near normal. Normal highs for the period are around 85 degrees, and normal lows are between 60 and 65. The normal precipitation total for the 7 days is around 0.70 inches. At 1 p.m., at Indianapolis, it was partly sunny. The temperature was 79 degrees, the dew point 72, and the relative humidity 79%. The wind was northwest at 12 miles an hour. The barometric pressure was 30.00 inches and rising. Around central Indiana, at Muncie, it was partly sunny, with a temperature of 77. It was cloudy, with a temperature of 78 at Zionsville, 78 at Eagle Creek Air Park, and 79 at Shelbyville. Elsewhere across Indiana, at Bloomington, rain was falling, with a temperature of 76. It was partly sunny, with a temperature of 78 at Fort Wayne, and 78 at Lafayette. It was cloudy, with a temperature of 76 at South Bend, and 78 at Terre Haute. Just outside Indiana, it was mostly sunny, with a temperature of 77 at Champaign, and 81 at St. Louis. At Chicago, it was partly sunny, with a temperature of 75. It was cloudy, with a temperature of 78 at Dayton, 80 at Cincinnati, and 82 at Louisville. Once again, at Indianapolis, it was 79 degrees with partly sunny skies. And now a summary of river forecasts. For the Driftwood River, near Edinburgh, at 11 a.m. Monday, the stage was 11.0 feet with minor flooding occurring. The river is cresting or has crested and is falling. For the White River, at Anderson, at 11 a.m. Monday, the stage was 10.8 feet with minor flooding occurring. The river is cresting or has crested and is falling. At Noblesville, at 11 a.m. Monday, the stage was 16.9 feet with minor flooding occurring. The river is cresting or has crested and is falling. Near Nora, at 12 p.m. Monday, the stage was 15.7 feet with minor flooding occurring. The river is cresting or has crested and is falling. At Ravenswood, there are no current observations and minor flooding is forecast, with the highest expected stage at approximately 9.4 feet around 2 p.m. Monday. Near Centerton, at 12 p.m. Monday, the stage was 17.7 feet with moderate flooding occurring. The river is cresting or has crested and is falling. Below Eagle Valley Power Plant, there are no current observations and moderate flooding is forecast, with the highest expected stage at approximately 609.3 feet around 2 p.m. Monday. For the Mississinewa River, near Ridgeville, at 12 p.m. Monday, the stage was 13.7 feet with moderate flooding occurring. The river is forecast to crest at approximately 14.1 feet around 3 p.m. Monday. This is NOAA All Hazards Radio KEC 74 in Indianapolis. Now a look at your forecast for Indianapolis and central Indiana. This afternoon, mostly cloudy early, then becoming partly cloudy. A chance of showers with a slight chance of thunderstorms early. Highs in the lower 80s. Northwest winds 5 to 10 miles an hour. Chance of rain 30%. For tonight, partly cloudy. Patchy fog through the late overnight, then areas of fog toward daybreak. Lows around 60. North winds around 5 miles an hour through the late overnight, becoming light and variable. Tuesday. Mostly sunny. Highs in the lower 80s. West winds around 5 miles an hour. For Tuesday night. Partly cloudy. A slight chance of showers and thunderstorms toward daybreak. Lows in the mid-60s. Southwest winds around 5 miles an hour. Chance of rain 20%. Wednesday. A chance of showers with a slight chance of thunderstorms through early afternoon, then showers likely with a chance of thunderstorms late in the afternoon.
highs around 80. West winds around 5 miles an hour. Chance of rain 70%. Once again, the forecast for this afternoon. Mostly cloudy early, then becoming partly cloudy. A chance of showers with a slight chance of thunderstorms.

A slight chance of thunderstorms late in the afternoon. Highs in the upper 70s. Chance of rain 20%. For Thursday night, partly cloudy. Lows in the lower 60s. Friday and Friday night, mostly clear. Highs in the upper 70s. Lows around 60. For Saturday, mostly sunny. A slight chance of showers and thunderstorms late in the afternoon. Highs in the upper 70s. Chance of rain 20%. Saturday night, partly cloudy with a slight chance of showers through the late overnight, then mostly clear toward daybreak. Lows in the lower 60s. Chance of rain 20%. For Sunday, mostly sunny through early afternoon, then becoming partly cloudy. Highs in the upper 70s. The 8 to 14 day outlook for Monday, August 24th through Sunday, August 30th, calls for temperatures to be above normal and precipitation to be near normal. Normal highs for the period are around 85 degrees, and normal lows are between 60 and 65. The normal precipitation total for the 7 days is around 0.70 inches. At 1 p.m., at Indianapolis, it was partly sunny. The temperature was 79 degrees, the dew point 72, and the relative humidity 79%. The wind was northwest at 12 miles an hour. The barometric pressure was 30.00 inches and rising. Around central Indiana, at Muncie, it was partly sunny, with a temperature of 77. It was cloudy, with a temperature of 78 at Zionsville, 78 at Eagle Creek Airpark, and 79 at Shelbyville. Elsewhere across Indiana, at Bloomington, rain was falling, with a temperature of 76. It was partly sunny, with a temperature of 78 at Fort Wayne, and 78 at Lafayette. It was cloudy, with a temperature of 76 at South Bend, and 78 at Terre Haute. Just outside Indiana, it was mostly sunny, with a temperature of 77 at Champaign, and 81 at St. Louis. At Chicago, it was partly sunny, with a temperature of 75. It was cloudy, with a temperature of 78 at Dayton, 80 at Cincinnati, and 82 at Louisville. Once again, at Indianapolis, it was 79 degrees with partly sunny skies. And now a summary of river forecasts. For the Driftwood River, near Edinburgh, at 11 a.m. Monday, the stage was 11.0 feet with minor flooding occurring. The river is cresting or has crested and is falling. For the White River, at Anderson, at 11 a.m. Monday, the stage was 10.8 feet with minor flooding occurring. The river is cresting or has crested and is falling. At Noblesville, at 11 a.m. Monday, the stage was 16.9 feet with minor flooding occurring. The river is cresting or has crested and is falling. Near Nora, at 12 p.m. Monday, the stage was 15.7 feet with minor flooding occurring. The river is cresting or has crested and is falling. At Ravenswood, there are no current observations and minor flooding is forecast, with the highest expected stage at approximately 9.4 feet around 2 p.m. Monday. Near Centerton, at 12 p.m. Monday, the stage was 17.7 feet with moderate flooding occurring. The river is cresting or has crested and is falling. Below Eagle Valley Power Plant, there are no current observations and moderate flooding is forecast, with the highest expected stage at approximately 609.3 feet around 2 p.m. Monday. For the Mississinewa River, near Ridgeville, at 12 p.m. Monday, the stage was 13.7 feet with moderate flooding occurring. The river is forecast to crest at approximately 14.1 feet around 3 p.m. Monday. This is NOAA All Hazards Radio KEC 74 in Indianapolis. Now a look at your forecast for Indianapolis and central Indiana. This afternoon, mostly cloudy early, then becoming partly cloudy. A chance of showers with a slight chance of thunderstorms early. Highs in the lower 80s. Northwest winds 5 to 10 miles an hour. Chance of rain 30%. For tonight, partly cloudy. Patchy fog through the late overnight, then areas of fog toward daybreak. Lows around 60. North winds around 5 miles an hour through the late overnight, becoming light and variable. Tuesday, mostly sunny. Highs in the lower 80s. West winds around 5 miles an hour. For Tuesday night,

partly cloudy. A slight chance of showers and thunderstorms toward daybreak. Lows in the mid-60s. Southwest winds around 5 miles an hour. Chance of rain 20%. Wednesday. A chance of showers with a slight chance of thunderstorms through early afternoon, then showers likely with a chance of thunderstorms late in the afternoon. Highs around 80. West winds around 5 miles an hour. Chance of rain 70%. Once again, the forecast for this afternoon. Mostly cloudy early, then becoming partly cloudy. A chance of showers with a slight chance of thunderstorms early. Highs in the lower 80s. Northwest winds 5 to 10 miles an hour. Chance of rain 30%. Now here is the hazardous weather outlook for central Indiana. For the period through tonight, widespread minor to moderate flooding will continue along area waterways. Areas of dense fog will be possible tonight. And now the extended outlook for the period Tuesday through Sunday. Thunderstorms will be possible again late Tuesday night into Wednesday night. Strong storms cannot be ruled out, and heavy rain will remain a threat, which could again produce rapid onset flash flooding. Spotter information statement. Spotter activation may be needed through tonight. Please report incidents of flooding, large hail, or wind damage. Taking a look at the 3 through 7 day forecast for Indianapolis and central Indiana. For Wednesday night, partly cloudy. A chance of showers and thunderstorms through the late overnight. Then a slight chance of showers toward daybreak. Lows in the mid-60s. Chance of rain 40%. Thursday. Partly cloudy with a slight chance of showers. A slight chance of thunderstorms late in the afternoon. Highs in the upper 70s. Chance of rain 20%. For Thursday night. Partly cloudy. Lows in the lower 60s. Friday and Friday night. Mostly clear. Highs in the upper 70s. Lows around 60. For Saturday. Mostly sunny. A slight chance of showers and thunderstorms late in the afternoon. Highs in the upper 70s. Chance of rain 20%. Saturday night. Partly cloudy with a slight chance of showers through the late overnight, then mostly clear toward daybreak. Lows in the lower 60s. Chance of rain 20%. For Sunday, mostly sunny through early afternoon, then becoming partly cloudy. Highs in the upper 70s. The 14-day outlook for Monday, August 24th through Sunday, August 30th, calls for temperatures to be above normal and precipitation to be near normal. Normal highs for the period are around 85 degrees, and normal lows are between 60 and 65. The normal precipitation total for the 7 days is around 0.70 inches. At 1 p.m., at Indianapolis, it was partly sunny. The temperature was 79 degrees, the dew point 72, and the relative humidity 79%. The wind was northwest at 12 miles an hour. The barometric pressure was 30.00 inches and rising. Around central Indiana, at Muncie, it was partly sunny, with a temperature of 77. It was cloudy, with a temperature of 78 at Zionsville, 78 at Eagle Creek Airpark, and 79 at Shelbyville. Elsewhere across Indiana, at Bloomington, rain was falling, with a temperature of 76. It was partly sunny, with a temperature of 78 at Fort Wayne and 78 at Lafayette. It was cloudy, with a temperature of 76 at South Bend and 78 at Terre Haute. Just outside Indiana, it was mostly sunny, with a temperature of 77 at Champaign and 81 at St. Louis. At Chicago, it was partly sunny, with a temperature of 75. It was cloudy, with a temperature of 78 at Dayton, 80 at Cincinnati, and 82 at Louisville. Once again, at Indianapolis, it was 79 degrees with partly sunny skies. And now a summary of river forecasts. For the Driftwood River, near Edinburgh, at 11 a.m. Monday, the stage was 11.0 feet with minor flooding occurring. The river is cresting or has crested and is falling. For the White River, at Anderson, at 11 a.m. Monday, the stage was 10.8 feet with minor flooding occurring. The river is cresting or has crested and is falling.
At Noblesville, at 11 a.m. Monday, the stage was 16.9 feet with minor flooding occurring. The river is cresting or has crested and is falling. Near Nora, at 12 p.m. Monday, the stage was 15.7 feet with minor flooding occurring. The river is cresting or has crested and is falling. At Ravenswood, there are no current observations and minor flooding is forecast, with the highest expected stage at approximately 9.4 feet around 2 p.m. Monday. Near Centerton, at 12 p.m. Monday, the stage was 17.7 feet with moderate flooding occurring. The river is cresting or has crested and is falling. Below Eagle Valley Power Plant, there are no current observations and moderate flooding is forecast, with the highest expected stage at approximately 609.3 feet around 2 p.m. Monday. For the Mississinewa River, near Ridgeville, at 12 p.m. Monday, the stage was 13.7 feet with moderate flooding occurring. The river is forecast to crest at approximately 14.1 feet around 3 p.m. Monday. This is NOAA All Hazards Radio KEC 74 in Indianapolis. Now a look at your forecast for Indianapolis and central Indiana. This afternoon, mostly cloudy early, then becoming partly cloudy. A chance of showers with a slight chance of thunderstorms early. Highs in the lower 80s. Northwest winds 5 to 10 miles an hour. Chance of rain 30%. For tonight, partly cloudy. Patchy fog through the late overnight, then areas of fog toward daybreak. Lows around 60. North winds around 5 miles an hour through the late overnight, becoming light and variable. Tuesday, mostly sunny. Highs in the lower 80s. West winds around 5 miles an hour. For Tuesday night, partly cloudy. A slight chance of showers and thunderstorms toward daybreak. Lows in the mid-60s. Southwest winds around 5 miles an hour. Chance of rain 20%. Wednesday, a chance of showers with a slight chance of thunderstorms through early afternoon, then showers likely with a chance of thunderstorms late in the afternoon. Highs around 80. West winds around 5 miles an hour. Chance of rain 70%. Once again, the forecast for this afternoon. Mostly cloudy early, then becoming partly cloudy. A chance of showers with a slight chance of thunderstorms early. Highs in the lower 80s. Northwest winds 5 to 10 miles an hour. Chance of rain 30%. Taking a look at the 3 through 7 day forecast for Indianapolis and central Indiana. For Wednesday night, partly cloudy. A chance of showers and thunderstorms through the late overnight. Then a slight chance of showers toward daybreak. Lows in the mid-60s. Chance of rain 40%. Thursday. Partly cloudy with a slight chance of showers. A slight chance of thunderstorms late in the afternoon. Highs in the upper 70s. Chance of rain 20%. For Thursday night. Partly cloudy. Lows in the lower 60s. Friday and Friday night. Mostly clear. Highs in the upper 70s. Lows around 60. For Saturday, mostly sunny. A slight chance of showers and thunderstorms late in the afternoon. Highs in the upper 70s. Chance of rain 20%. Saturday night, partly cloudy with a slight chance of showers through the late overnight, then mostly clear toward daybreak. Lows in the lower 60s. Chance of rain 20%. For Sunday, mostly sunny through early afternoon, then becoming partly cloudy. Highs in the upper 70s. The current time is 2:09 p.m. Eastern Daylight Time. The 8 to 14 day outlook for Monday, August 24th through Sunday, August 30th, calls for temperatures to be above normal and precipitation to be near normal. Normal highs for the period are around 85 degrees, and normal lows are between 60 and 65. The normal precipitation total for the 7 days is around 0.70 inches. At 1 p.m., at Indianapolis, it was partly sunny. The temperature was 79 degrees, the dew point 72, and the relative humidity 79%. The wind was northwest at 12 miles an hour. The barometric pressure was 30.00 inches and rising.
around central Indiana. In Muncie, it was partly sunny, with a temperature of 77. It was cloudy, with a temperature of 78 at Zionsville, 78 at Eagle Creek Airpark, and 79 at Shelbyville. Elsewhere across Indiana, at Bloomington, rain was falling, with a temperature of 76. It was partly sunny, with a temperature of 78 at Fort Wayne, and 78 at Lafayette. It was cloudy, with a temperature of 76 at South Bend, and 78 at Terre Haute. Just outside Indiana, it was mostly sunny, with a temperature of 77 at Champaign, and 81 at St. Louis. At Chicago, it was partly sunny, with a temperature of 75. It was cloudy, with a temperature of 78 at Dayton, 80 at Cincinnati, and 82 at Louisville. Once again, at Indianapolis, it was 79 degrees with partly sunny skies. At 8 p.m., at Indianapolis, it was cloudy. The temperature was 80 degrees, the dew point 70, and the relative humidity 71%. The wind was northwest at 15 miles an hour. The barometric pressure was 29.99 inches and falling. Around central Indiana, it was cloudy, with a temperature of 77 at Muncie, 79 at Eagle Creek Airpark, and 78 at Shelbyville. Elsewhere across Indiana, at Terre Haute, it was mostly sunny, with a temperature of 80. It was partly sunny, with a temperature of 76 at South Bend, 81 at Fort Wayne, 81 at Lafayette, and 81 at Bloomington. At Evansville, the weather conditions were not available. Just outside Indiana, at Dayton, rain was falling, with a temperature of 80. It was partly sunny, with a temperature of 74 at Chicago, 77 at Champaign, and 81 at St. Louis. It was cloudy, with a temperature of 81 at Cincinnati, and 83 at Louisville. Once again, at Indianapolis, it was 80 degrees with cloudy skies. And now a summary of river forecasts. For the Driftwood River, near Edinburgh, at 11 a.m. Monday, the stage was 11.0 feet with minor flooding occurring. The river is cresting or has crested and is falling. For the White River, at Anderson, at 11 a.m. Monday, the stage was 10.8 feet with minor flooding occurring. The river is cresting or has crested and is falling. At Noblesville, at 11 a.m. Monday, the stage was 16.9 feet with minor flooding occurring. The river is cresting or has crested and is falling. Near Nora, at 12 p.m. Monday, the stage was 15.7 feet with minor flooding occurring. The river is cresting or has crested and is falling. At Ravenswood, observations and minor flooding is forecast, with the highest expected stage at approximately 9.4 feet around 2 p.m. Monday. Near Centerton, at 12 p.m. Monday, the stage was 17.7 feet with moderate flooding occurring. The river is cresting or has crested and is falling. Below Eagle Valley Power Plant, there are no current observations and moderate flooding is forecast, with the highest expected stage at approximately 609.3 feet around 2 p.m. Monday. For the Mississinewa River, near Ridgeville, at 12 p.m. Monday, the stage was 13.7 feet with moderate flooding occurring. The river is forecast to crest at approximately 14.1 feet around 3 p.m. Monday. This is NOAA All Hazards Radio KEC 74 in Indianapolis. Now a look at your forecast for Indianapolis and central Indiana. This afternoon, mostly cloudy early, then becoming partly cloudy. A chance of showers with a slight chance of thunderstorms early. Highs in the lower 80s. Northwest winds 5 to 10 miles an hour. Chance of rain 30%. For tonight, partly cloudy. Patchy fog through the late overnight, then areas of fog toward daybreak. Lows around 60. North winds around 5 miles an hour through the late overnight, becoming light and variable. Tuesday, mostly sunny. Highs in the lower 80s. West winds around 5 miles an hour. For Tuesday night, partly cloudy. A slight chance of showers and thunderstorms toward daybreak. Lows in the mid-60s. Southwest winds around 5 miles an hour. Chance of rain 20%. Wednesday. A chance of showers with a slight chance of thunderstorms through early afternoon, then showers likely with a chance of thunderstorms late in the afternoon. Highs around 80.
West winds around 5 miles an hour. Chance of rain 70%. Once again, the forecast for this afternoon. Mostly cloudy early, then becoming partly cloudy. A chance of showers with a slight chance of thunderstorms early. Highs in the lower 80s. Northwest winds 5 to 10 miles an hour. Chance of rain 30%. Taking a look at the 3 through 7 day forecast for Indianapolis and central Indiana. For Wednesday night, partly cloudy. A chance of showers and thunderstorms through the late overnight, then a slight chance of showers toward daybreak. Lows in the mid-60s. Chance of rain 40%. Thursday, partly cloudy with a slight chance of showers. A slight chance of thunderstorms late in the afternoon. Highs in the upper 70s. Chance of rain 20%. For Thursday night, partly cloudy. Lows in the lower 60s. Friday and Friday night, mostly clear. Highs in the upper 70s. Lows around 60. For Saturday, mostly sunny. A slight chance of showers and thunderstorms late in the afternoon. Highs in the upper 70s. Chance of rain 20%. Saturday night, partly cloudy with a slight chance of showers through the late overnight, then mostly clear toward daybreak. Lows in the lower 60s. Chance of rain 20%. For Sunday, mostly sunny through early afternoon, then becoming partly cloudy. Highs in the upper 70s. The 8 to 14 day outlook for Monday, August 24th through Sunday, August 30th, calls for temperatures to be above normal and precipitation to be near normal. Normal highs for the period are around 85 degrees, and normal lows are between 60 and 65. The normal precipitation total for the 7 days is around 0.70 inches. At 2 p.m. at Indianapolis, it was cloudy. The temperature was 80 degrees, the dew point 70, and the relative humidity 71%. The wind was northwest at 15 miles an hour. The barometric pressure was 29.99 inches and falling. Around central Indiana, it was cloudy, with a temperature of 77 at Muncie, 79 at Eagle Creek Airpark, and 78 at Shelbyville. Elsewhere across Indiana, at Terre Haute, it was mostly sunny, with a temperature of 80. It was partly sunny, with a temperature of 76 at South Bend, 81 at Fort Wayne, 81 at Lafayette, and 81 at Bloomington. At Evansville, the weather conditions were not available. Just outside Indiana, at Dayton, rain was falling, with a temperature of 80. It was partly sunny, with a temperature of 74 at Chicago, 77 at Champaign, and 81 at St. Louis. It was cloudy, with a temperature of 81 at Cincinnati, and 83 at Louisville. Once again, at Indianapolis, it was 80 degrees with cloudy skies. Now a summary of river forecasts. For the Driftwood River, near Edinburgh, at 11 a.m. Monday, the stage was 11.0 feet with minor flooding occurring. The river is cresting or has crested and is falling. For the White River, at Anderson, at 11 a.m. Monday, the stage was 10.8 feet with minor flooding occurring. The river is cresting or has crested and is falling. At Noblesville, at 11 a.m. Monday, the stage was 16.9 feet with minor flooding occurring. The river is cresting or has crested and is falling. Near Nora, at 12 p.m. Monday, the stage was 15.7 feet with minor flooding occurring. The river is cresting or has crested and is falling. At Ravenswood, observations and minor flooding is forecast, with the highest expected stage at approximately 9.4 feet around 2 p.m. Monday. Near Centerton, at 12 p.m. Monday, the stage was 17.7 feet with moderate flooding occurring. The river is cresting or has crested and is falling. Below Eagle Valley Power Plant, there are no current observations and moderate flooding is forecast, with the highest expected stage at approximately 609.3 feet around 2 p.m. Monday. For the Mississinewa River, near Ridgeville, at 12 p.m. Monday, the stage was 13.7 feet with moderate flooding occurring. The river is forecast to crest at approximately 14.1 feet around 3 p.m. Monday. This is NOAA All Hazards Radio KEC 74 in Indianapolis. Now a look at your forecast for Indianapolis and central Indiana.
This afternoon, mostly cloudy early, then becoming partly cloudy. A chance of showers with a slight chance of thunderstorms early. Highs in the lower 80s. Northwest winds 5 to 10 miles an hour. Chance of rain 30%. For tonight, partly cloudy. Patchy fog through the late overnight, then areas of fog toward daybreak. Lows around 60. North winds around 5 miles an hour through the late overnight, becoming light and variable. Tuesday, mostly sunny. Highs in the lower 80s. West winds around 5 miles an hour. For Tuesday night, partly cloudy. A slight chance of showers and thunderstorms toward daybreak. Lows in the mid-60s. Southwest winds around 5 miles an hour. Chance of rain 20%. Wednesday, a chance of showers with a slight chance of thunderstorms through early afternoon. Then showers likely with a chance of thunderstorms late in the afternoon. Highs around 80. West winds around 5 miles an hour. Chance of rain 70%. Once again, the forecast for this afternoon. Mostly cloudy early, then becoming partly cloudy. A chance of showers with a slight chance of thunderstorms early. Highs in the lower 80s. Northwest winds 5 to 10 miles an hour. Chance of rain 30%. Now here is the hazardous weather outlook for central Indiana. For the period through tonight, widespread minor to moderate flooding will continue along area waterways. Areas of dense fog will be possible tonight. And now the extended outlook for the period Tuesday through Sunday. Thunderstorms will be possible again late Tuesday night into Wednesday night. Strong storms cannot be ruled out, and heavy rain will remain a threat, which could again produce rapid onset flash flooding. Spotter information statement. Spotter activation may be needed through tonight. Please report incidents of flooding, large hail, or wind damage. Taking a look at the 3 through 7 day forecast for Indianapolis and central Indiana. For Wednesday night, partly cloudy. A chance of showers and thunderstorms through the late overnight, then a slight chance of showers toward daybreak. Lows in the mid-60s. Chance of rain 40%. Thursday, partly cloudy with a slight chance of showers. A slight chance of thunderstorms late in the afternoon. Highs in the upper 70s. Chance of rain 20%. For Thursday night, partly cloudy. Lows in the lower 60s. Friday and Friday night, mostly clear. Highs in the upper 70s. Lows around 60. For Saturday, mostly sunny. A slight chance of showers and thunderstorms late in the afternoon. Highs in the upper 70s. Chance of rain 20%. Saturday night, partly cloudy with a slight chance of showers through the late overnight, then mostly clear toward daybreak. Lows in the lower 60s. Chance of rain 20%. For Sunday, mostly sunny through early afternoon, then becoming partly cloudy. Highs in the upper 70s. The current time is 2:23 p.m. Eastern Daylight Time. The 8 to 14 day outlook for Monday, August 24th through Sunday, August 30th, calls for temperatures to be above normal and precipitation to be near normal. Normal highs for the period are around 85 degrees, and normal lows are between 60 and 65. The normal precipitation total for the 7 days is around 0.70 inches. At 2 p.m. at Indianapolis, it was cloudy. The temperature was 80 degrees, the dew point 70, and the relative humidity 71%. The wind was northwest at 15 miles an hour. The barometric pressure was 29.99 inches and falling. Around central Indiana, it was cloudy, with a temperature of 77 at Muncie, 79 at Eagle Creek Airpark, and 78 at Shelbyville. Elsewhere across Indiana, at Terre Haute, it was mostly sunny, with a temperature of 80. It was partly sunny, with a temperature of 76 at South Bend, 81 at Fort Wayne, 81 at Lafayette, and 81 at Bloomington. At Evansville, the weather conditions were not available. Just outside Indiana, at Dayton, rain was falling, with a temperature of 80. It was partly
partly sunny, with a temperature of 74 at Chicago, 77 at Champaign, and 81 at St. Louis. It was cloudy, with a temperature of 81 at Cincinnati, and 83 at Louisville. Once again, at Indianapolis it was 80 degrees with cloudy skies. And now a summary of river forecasts. For the Driftwood River, near Edinburgh, at 11 a.m. Monday, the stage was 11.0 feet with minor flooding occurring. The river is cresting or has crested and is falling. For the White River, at Anderson, at 11 a.m. Monday, the stage was 10.8 feet with minor flooding occurring. The river is cresting or has crested and is falling. At Noblesville, at 11 a.m. Monday, the stage was 16.9 feet with minor flooding occurring. The river is cresting or has crested and is falling. Near Nora, at 12 p.m. Monday, the stage was 15.7 feet with minor flooding occurring. The river is cresting or has crested and is falling. At Ravenswood, there are no current observations and minor flooding is forecast, with the highest expected stage at approximately 9.4 feet around 2 p.m. Monday. Near Centerton, at 12 p.m. Monday, the stage was 17.7 feet with moderate flooding occurring. The river is cresting or has crested and is falling. Below Eagle Valley Power Plant, there are no current observations and moderate flooding is forecast, with the highest expected stage at approximately 609.3 feet around 2 p.m. Monday. For the Mississinewa River, near Ridgeville, at 12 p.m. Monday, the stage was 13.7 feet with moderate flooding occurring. The river is forecast to crest at approximately 14.1 feet around 3 p.m. Monday. This is NOAA All Hazards Radio KEC 74 in Indianapolis. Now a look at your forecast for Indianapolis and central Indiana. This afternoon, mostly cloudy early, then becoming partly cloudy. A chance of showers with a slight chance of thunderstorms early. Highs in the lower 80s. Northwest winds 5 to 10 miles an hour. Chance of rain 30%. For tonight, partly cloudy. Patchy fog through the late overnight, then areas of fog toward daybreak. Lows around 60. North winds around 5 miles an hour through the late overnight, becoming light and variable. Tuesday, mostly sunny. Highs in the lower 80s. West winds around 5 miles an hour. For Tuesday night, partly cloudy. A slight chance of showers and thunderstorms toward daybreak. Lows in the mid-60s. Southwest winds around 5 miles an hour. Chance of rain 20%. Wednesday, a chance of showers with a slight chance of thunderstorms through early afternoon, then showers likely with a chance of thunderstorms late in the afternoon. Highs around 80. West winds around 5 miles an hour. Chance of rain 70%. Once again, the forecast for this afternoon. Mostly cloudy early, then becoming partly cloudy. A chance of showers with a slight chance of thunderstorms early. Highs in the lower 80s. Northwest winds 5 to 10 miles an hour. Chance of rain 30%. Taking a look at the 3 through 7 day forecast for Indianapolis and central Indiana. For Wednesday night, partly cloudy. A chance of showers and thunderstorms through the late overnight, then a slight chance of showers toward daybreak. Lows in the mid-60s. Chance of rain 40%. Thursday, partly cloudy with a slight chance of showers. A slight chance of thunderstorms late in the afternoon. Highs in the upper 70s. Chance of rain 20%. For Thursday night, partly cloudy. Lows in the lower 60s. Friday and Friday night, mostly clear. Highs in the upper 70s. Lows around 60. For Saturday, mostly sunny. A slight chance of showers and thunderstorms late in the afternoon. Highs in the upper 70s. Chance of rain 20%. Saturday night, partly cloudy with a slight chance of showers through the late overnight, then mostly clear toward daybreak. Lows in the lower 60s. Chance of rain 20%. For Sunday, mostly sunny through early afternoon, then becoming partly cloudy. Highs in the upper 70s. The 8 to 14 day outlook for Monday, August 24th through Sunday, August 30th,
calls for temperatures to be above normal and precipitation to be near normal. Normal highs for the period are around 85 degrees, and normal lows are between 60 and 65. The normal precipitation total for the 7 days is around 0.70 inches. The ultraviolet index for Indianapolis on Tuesday will be 8. The Environmental Protection Agency categorizes an index of 8 as very high exposure to ultraviolet radiation. At 2 p.m. at Indianapolis, it was cloudy. The temperature was 80 degrees, the dew point 70, and the relative humidity 71%. The wind was northwest at 15 miles an hour. The barometric pressure was 29.99 inches and falling. Around central Indiana, it was cloudy, with a temperature of 77 at Muncie, 79 at Eagle Creek Airpark, and 78 at Shelbyville. Elsewhere across Indiana, at Terre Haute, it was mostly sunny, with a temperature of 80. It was partly sunny, with a temperature of 76 at South Bend, 81 at Fort Wayne, 81 at Lafayette, and 81 at Bloomington. At Evansville, the weather conditions were not available. Just outside Indiana, at Dayton, rain was falling, with a temperature of 80. It was partly sunny, with a temperature of 74 at Chicago, 77 at Champaign, and 81 at St. Louis. It was cloudy, with a temperature of 81 at Cincinnati, and 83 at Louisville. Once again, at Indianapolis, it was 80 degrees with cloudy skies. And now a summary of river forecasts. For the Driftwood River, near Edinburgh, at 11 a.m. Monday, the stage was 11.0 feet with minor flooding occurring. The river is cresting or has crested and is falling. For the White River, at Anderson, at 11 a.m. Monday, the stage was 10.8 feet with minor flooding occurring. The river is cresting or has crested and is falling. At Noblesville, at 11 a.m. Monday, the stage was 16.9 feet with minor flooding occurring. The river is cresting or has crested and is falling. Near Nora, at 12 p.m. Monday, the stage was 15.7 feet with minor flooding occurring. The river is cresting or has crested and is falling. At Ravenswood, there are no current observations and minor flooding is forecast, with the highest expected stage at approximately 9.4 feet around 2 p.m. Monday. Near Centerton, at 12 p.m. Monday, the stage was 17.7 feet with moderate flooding occurring. The river is cresting or has crested and is falling. Below Eagle Valley Power Plant, there are no current observations and moderate flooding is forecast, with the highest expected stage at approximately 609.3 feet around 2 p.m. Monday. For the Mississinewa River, near Ridgeville, at 12 p.m. Monday, the stage was 13.7 feet with moderate flooding occurring. The river is forecast to crest at approximately 14.1 feet around 3 p.m. Monday. All Hazards Radio KEC 74 in Indianapolis. Now a look at your forecast for Indianapolis and central Indiana. Tonight, mostly cloudy, then becoming partly cloudy late this afternoon, then becoming mostly clear. A slight chance of showers and thunderstorms early. Patchy fog through the late overnight. Areas of fog toward daybreak. Lows in the lower 60s. Northwest winds 5 to 10 miles an hour. Chance of rain 20%. For Tuesday, mostly sunny. Highs in the lower 80s. West winds around 5 miles an hour. Tuesday night, partly cloudy. A chance of showers with a slight chance of thunderstorms toward daybreak. Lows in the mid-60s. Southwest winds around 5 miles an hour. Chance of rain 50%. For Wednesday, a chance of showers through early afternoon, then showers likely with a chance of thunderstorms late in the afternoon. Highs around 80. West winds around 5 miles an hour. Chance of rain 60%. Once again, the forecast for tonight. Mostly cloudy, then becoming partly cloudy late this afternoon, then becoming mostly clear. A slight chance of showers and thunderstorms early. Patchy fog through the late overnight. Areas of fog toward daybreak. Lows in the lower 60s. Northwest winds 5 to 10 miles an hour. Chance of rain 20%. Taking a look at the 3 through 7 day forecast for Indianapolis and central Indiana. Wednesday night.
partly cloudy. A chance of showers with a slight chance of thunderstorms through the late overnight, then a slight chance of showers toward daybreak. Lows in the lower 60s. North winds around 5 miles an hour. Chance of rain 40%. For Thursday, partly cloudy through early afternoon, then clearing. Highs in the upper 70s. Thursday night and Friday, mostly clear. Lows around 60. Highs in the upper 70s. For Friday night, mostly clear. A slight chance of showers toward daybreak. Lows in the lower 60s. Chance of rain 20%. Saturday, mostly sunny. A slight chance of showers through early afternoon, then a chance of showers with a slight chance of thunderstorms late in the afternoon. Highs in the upper 70s. Chance of rain 40%. For Saturday night and Sunday, mostly clear. Lows around 60. Highs in the mid 70s. Sunday night and Monday, partly cloudy. Lows in the upper 50s. Highs in the mid 70s. The 8 to 14 day outlook for Monday, August 24th through Sunday, August 30th, calls for temperatures to be above normal and precipitation to be near normal. Normal highs for the period are around 85 degrees, and normal lows are between 60 and 65. The normal precipitation total for the 7 days is around 0.70 inches. The ultraviolet index for Indianapolis on Tuesday will be 8. The Environmental Protection Agency categorizes an index of 8 as very high exposure to ultraviolet radiation. At 2 p.m. at Indianapolis, it was cloudy. The temperature was 80 degrees, the dew point 70, and the relative humidity 71%. The wind was northwest at 15 miles an hour. The barometric pressure was 29.99 inches and falling. Around central Indiana, it was cloudy, with a temperature of 77 at Muncie, 79 at Eagle Creek Airpark, and 78 at Shelbyville. Elsewhere across Indiana, at Terre Haute, it was mostly sunny, with a temperature of 80. It was partly sunny, with a temperature of 76 at South Bend, 81 at Fort Wayne, 81 at Lafayette, and 81 at Bloomington. At Evansville, the weather conditions were not available. Just outside Indiana, at Dayton, rain was falling, with a temperature of 80. It was partly sunny, with a temperature of 74 at Chicago, 77 at Champaign, and 81 at St. Louis. It was cloudy, with a temperature of 81 at Cincinnati, and 83 at Louisville. Once again, at Indianapolis, it was 80 degrees with cloudy skies. And now a summary of river forecasts. For the Driftwood River, near Edinburgh, at 11 a.m. Monday, the stage was 11.0 feet with minor flooding occurring. The river is cresting or has crested and is falling. For the White River, at Anderson, at 11 a.m. Monday, the stage was 10.8 feet with minor flooding occurring. The river is cresting or has crested and is falling. At Noblesville, at 11 a.m. Monday, the stage was 16.9 feet with minor flooding occurring. The river is cresting or has crested and is falling. Near Nora, at 12 p.m. Monday, the stage was 15.7 feet with minor flooding occurring. The river is cresting or has crested and is falling. At Ravenswood, there are no current observations and minor flooding is forecast, with the highest expected stage at approximately 9.4 feet around 2 p.m. Monday. Near Centerton, at 12 p.m. Monday, the stage was 17.7 feet with moderate flooding occurring. The river is cresting or has crested and is falling. Below Eagle Valley Power Plant, there are no current observations and moderate flooding is forecast, with the highest expected stage at approximately 609.3 feet around 2 p.m. Monday. For the Mississinewa River, near Ridgeville, at 12 p.m. Monday, the stage was 13.7 feet with moderate flooding occurring. The river is forecast to crest at approximately 14.1 feet around 3 p.m. Monday. The current time is 2:39 p.m. Eastern Daylight Time. This is NOAA All Hazards Radio KEC 74 in Indianapolis. Now a look at your forecast for Indianapolis and central Indiana. Tonight, mostly cloudy, then becoming partly cloudy late this afternoon, then becoming mostly clear. A slight chance of showers and thunderstorms early.
patchy fog through the late overnight. Areas of fog toward daybreak. Lows in the lower 60s. Northwest winds 5 to 10 miles an hour. Chance of rain 20%. For Tuesday, mostly sunny. Highs in the low 80s. West winds around 5 miles an hour. Tuesday night, partly cloudy. A chance of showers with a slight chance of thunderstorms toward daybreak. Lows in the mid-60s. Southwest winds around 5 miles an hour. Chance of rain 50%. For Wednesday, a chance of showers through early afternoon, then showers likely with a chance of thunderstorms late in the afternoon. Highs around 80. West winds around 5 miles an hour. Chance of rain 60%. Once again, the forecast for tonight. Mostly cloudy, then becoming partly cloudy late this afternoon, then becoming mostly clear. A slight chance of showers and thunderstorms early. Patchy fog through the late overnight. Areas of fog toward daybreak. Lows in the lower 60s. Northwest winds 5 to 10 miles an hour. Chance of rain 20%. Now here is the hazardous weather outlook for central Indiana. For the period through tonight, widespread minor to moderate flooding will continue along area waterways. Areas of dense fog will be possible tonight. And now the extended outlook for the period Tuesday through Sunday. Thunderstorms will be possible again late Tuesday night into Wednesday night. Strong storms cannot be ruled out, and heavy rain will remain a threat, which could again produce rapid onset flash flooding. Spotter information statement. Spotter activation may be needed through tonight. Please report incidents of flooding, large hail, or wind damage. Taking a look at the 3-7 day forecast for Indianapolis and central Indiana. Wednesday night, partly cloudy. A chance of showers with a slight chance of thunderstorms through the late overnight, then a slight chance of showers toward daybreak. Lows in the lower 60s. North winds around 5 miles an hour. Chance of rain 40%. For Thursday, partly cloudy through early afternoon, then clearing. Highs in the upper 70s. Thursday night and Friday, mostly clear. Lows around 60. Highs in the upper 70s. For Friday night, mostly clear. A slight chance of showers toward daybreak. Lows in the lower 60s. Chance of rain 20%. Saturday, mostly sunny. A slight chance of showers through early afternoon, then a chance of showers with a slight chance of thunderstorms late in the afternoon. Highs in the upper 70s. Chance of rain 40%. For Saturday night and Sunday, mostly clear. Lows around 60. Highs in the mid-70s. Sunday night and Monday, partly cloudy. Lows in the upper 50s. Highs in the mid-70s. The 8-14 day outlook for Monday, August 24th through Sunday, August 30th, calls for temperatures to be above normal and precipitation to be near normal. Normal highs for the period are around 85 degrees, and normal lows are between 60 and 65. The normal precipitation total for the 7 days is around 0.70 inches. The ultraviolet index for Indianapolis on Tuesday will be 8. The Environmental Protection Agency categorizes an index of 8 as very high exposure to ultraviolet radiation. At 2 p.m. at Indianapolis, it was cloudy. The temperature was 80 degrees, the dew point 70, and the relative humidity 71%. The wind was northwest at 15 miles an hour. The barometric pressure was 29.99 inches and falling. Around central Indiana, it was cloudy, with a temperature of 77 at Muncie, 79 at Eagle Creek Air Park, and 78 at Shelbyville. Elsewhere across Indiana, at Terre Haute, it was mostly sunny, with a temperature of 80. It was partly sunny, with a temperature of 76 at South Bend, 81 at Fort Wayne, 81 at Lafayette, and 81 at Bloomington. At Evansville, the weather conditions were not available. Just outside Indiana, at Dayton, rain was falling, with a temperature of 80. It was partly sunny, with a temperature of 74 at Chicago, 77 at Champaign, and 81 at St. Louis.
It was cloudy, with a temperature of 81 at Cincinnati and 83 at Louisville. Once again, at Indianapolis, it was 80 degrees with cloudy skies. And now a summary of river forecasts. For the Driftwood River, near Edinburgh, at 11 a.m. Monday, the stage was 11.0 feet with minor flooding occurring. The river is cresting or has crested and is falling. For the White River, at Anderson, at 11 a.m. Monday, the stage was 10.8 feet with minor flooding occurring. The river is cresting or has crested and is falling. At Noblesville, at 11 a.m. Monday, the stage was 16.9 feet with minor flooding occurring. The river is cresting or has crested and is falling. Near Nora, at 12 p.m. Monday, the stage was 15.7 feet with minor flooding occurring. The river is cresting or has crested and is falling. At Ravenswood, there are no observations and minor flooding is forecast, with the highest expected stage at approximately 9.4 feet around 2 p.m. Monday. Near Centerton, at 12 p.m. Monday, the stage was 17.7 feet with moderate flooding occurring. The river is cresting or has crested and is falling. Below Eagle Valley Power Plant, there are no current observations and moderate flooding is forecast, with the highest expected stage at approximately 609.3 feet around 2 p.m. Monday. For the Mississinewa River, near Ridgeville, at 12 p.m. Monday, the stage was 13.7 feet with moderate flooding occurring. The river is forecast to crest at approximately 14.1 feet around 3 p.m. Monday. This is NOAA All Hazards Radio KEC 74 in Indianapolis. Now a look at your forecast for Indianapolis and central Indiana. Tonight, mostly cloudy, then becoming partly cloudy late this afternoon, then becoming mostly clear. A slight chance of showers and thunderstorms early. Patchy fog through the late overnight. Areas of fog toward daybreak. Lows in the lower 60s. Northwest winds 5 to 10 miles an hour. Chance of rain 20%. For Tuesday, mostly sunny. Highs in the lower 80s. West winds around 5 miles an hour. Tuesday night, partly cloudy. A chance of showers with a slight chance of thunderstorms toward daybreak. Lows in the mid-60s. Southwest winds around 5 miles an hour. Chance of rain 50%. For Wednesday, a chance of showers through early afternoon, then showers likely with a chance of thunderstorms late in the afternoon. Highs around 80. Winds around 5 miles an hour. Chance of rain 60%. Once again, the forecast for tonight. Mostly cloudy, then becoming partly cloudy late this afternoon, then becoming mostly clear. A slight chance of showers and thunderstorms early. Patchy fog through the late overnight. Areas of fog toward daybreak. Lows in the lower 60s. Northwest winds 5 to 10 miles an hour. Chance of rain 20%. Taking a look at the 3 through 7 day forecast for Indianapolis and central Indiana. Wednesday night, partly cloudy. A chance of showers with a slight chance of thunderstorms through the late overnight, then a slight chance of showers toward daybreak. Lows in the lower 60s. North winds around 5 miles an hour. Chance of rain 40%. For Thursday, partly cloudy through early afternoon, then clearing. Highs in the upper 70s. Thursday night and Friday, mostly clear. Lows around 60. Highs in the upper 70s. For Friday night, mostly clear. A slight chance of showers toward daybreak. Lows in the lower 60s. Chance of rain 20%. Saturday, mostly sunny. A slight chance of showers through early afternoon, then a chance of showers with a slight chance of thunderstorms late in the afternoon. Highs in the upper 70s. Chance of rain 40%. For Saturday night and Sunday, mostly clear. Lows around 60. Highs in the mid-70s. Sunday night and Monday, partly cloudy. Lows in the upper 50s. Highs in the mid-70s. 14-day outlook for Monday, August 24th through Sunday, August 30th, calls for temperatures to be above normal and precipitation to be near normal. Normal highs for the period are around 85 degrees,
and normal lows are between 60 and 65. The normal precipitation total for the 7 days is around 0.70 inches. The ultraviolet index for Indianapolis on Tuesday will be 8. The Environmental Protection Agency categorizes an index of 8 as very high exposure to ultraviolet radiation. At 2 p.m. at Indianapolis, it was cloudy. The temperature was 80 degrees, the dew point 70, and the relative humidity 71%. The wind was northwest at 15 miles an hour. The barometric pressure was 29.99 inches and falling. Around central Indiana, it was cloudy, with a temperature of 77 at Muncie, 79 at Eagle Creek Air Park, and 78 at Shelbyville. Elsewhere across Indiana, at Terre Haute, it was mostly sunny, with a temperature of 80. It was partly sunny, with a temperature of 76 at South Bend, 81 at Fort Wayne, 81 at Lafayette, and 81 at Bloomington. At Evansville, the weather conditions were not available. Just outside Indiana, at Dayton, rain was falling, with a temperature of 80. It was partly sunny, with a temperature of 74 at Chicago, 77 at Champaign, and 81 at St. Louis. It was cloudy, with a temperature of 81 at Cincinnati, and 83 at Louisville. Once again, at Indianapolis, it was 80 degrees with cloudy skies. Now here is the hazardous weather outlook for central Indiana. For the period through tonight, widespread minor to moderate flooding will continue along area waterways. And now the extended outlook for the period Tuesday through Sunday. Thunderstorms will be possible again late Tuesday night into Wednesday night. Strong storms cannot be ruled out, and isolated heavy rain will remain a threat. Spotter information statement. Spotter activation may be needed through tonight. Please report incidents of flooding, large hail, or wind damage. Now a summary of river forecasts. For the Driftwood River, near Edinburgh, at 11 a.m. Monday, the stage was 11.0 feet with minor flooding occurring. The river is cresting or has crested and is falling. For the White River, at Anderson, at 11 a.m. Monday, the stage was 10.8 feet with minor flooding occurring. The river is cresting or has crested and is falling. At Noblesville, at 11 a.m. Monday, the stage was 16.9 feet with minor flooding occurring. The river is cresting or has crested and is falling. Near Nora, at 12 p.m. Monday, the stage was 15.7 feet with minor flooding occurring. The river is cresting or has crested and is falling. At Ravenswood, there are no current observations and minor flooding is forecast, with the highest expected stage at approximately 9.4 feet around 2 p.m. Monday. Near Centerton, at 12 p.m. Monday, the stage was 17.7 feet with moderate flooding occurring. The river is cresting or has crested and is falling. Below Eagle Valley Power Plant, there are no current observations and moderate flooding is forecast, with the highest expected stage at approximately 609.3 feet around 2 p.m. Monday. For the Mississinewa River, near Ridgeville, at 12 p.m. Monday, the stage was 13.7 feet with moderate flooding occurring. The river is forecast to crest at approximately 14.1 feet around 3 p.m. Monday. The current time is 2:53 p.m. Eastern Daylight Time. This is NOAA All Hazards Radio KEC 74 in Indianapolis. Now a look at your forecast for Indianapolis and central Indiana. Tonight, mostly cloudy, then becoming partly cloudy late this afternoon, then becoming mostly clear. A slight chance of showers and thunderstorms early. Patchy fog through the late overnight. Areas of fog toward daybreak. Lows in the lower 60s. Northwest winds 5 to 10 miles an hour. Chance of rain 20%. For Tuesday, mostly sunny. Highs in the lower 80s. West winds around 5 miles an hour. Tuesday night, partly cloudy. A chance of showers with a slight chance of thunderstorms toward daybreak. Lows in the mid 60s. Southwest winds around 5 miles an hour. Chance of rain 50%. For Wednesday, a chance of showers through early afternoon, then showers likely with a chance of thunderstorms late in the afternoon. Highs around 80. West winds around 5 miles an hour. Chance of rain 60%. Once again,
The forecast for tonight. Mostly cloudy, then becoming partly cloudy late this afternoon, then becoming mostly clear. A slight chance of showers and thunderstorms early. Patchy fog through the late overnight. Areas of fog toward daybreak. Lows in the lower 60s. Northwest winds 5.

mostly clear. Lows around 60. Highs in the upper 70s. For Friday night, mostly clear. A slight chance of showers toward daybreak. Lows in the lower 60s. Chance of rain 20%. Saturday, mostly sunny. A slight chance of showers through early afternoon, then a chance of showers with a slight chance of thunderstorms late in the afternoon. Highs in the upper 70s. Chance of rain 40%. For Saturday night and Sunday, mostly clear. Lows around 60. Highs in the mid-70s. Sunday night and Monday, partly cloudy. Lows in the upper 50s. Highs in the mid-70s. And now a look at your forecast for Indianapolis and central Indiana. Tonight, mostly cloudy, then becoming partly cloudy late this afternoon, then becoming mostly clear. A slight chance of showers and thunderstorms early. Patchy fog through the late overnight. Areas of fog toward daybreak. Lows in the lower 60s. Northwest winds 5 to 10 miles an hour. Chance of rain 20%. For Tuesday, mostly sunny. Highs in the lower 80s. West winds around 5 miles an hour. Tuesday night, partly cloudy. A chance of showers with a slight chance of thunderstorms toward daybreak. Lows in the mid-60s. Southwest winds around 5 miles an hour. Chance of rain 50%. For Wednesday, a chance of showers through early afternoon, then showers likely with a chance of thunderstorms late in the afternoon. Highs around 80. West winds around 5 miles an hour. Chance of rain 60%. Once again, the forecast for tonight. Mostly cloudy, then becoming partly cloudy late this afternoon, then becoming mostly clear. A slight chance of showers and thunderstorms early. Patchy fog through the late overnight. Areas of fog toward daybreak. Lows in the lower 60s. Northwest winds 5 to 10 miles an hour. Chance of rain 20%. Taking a look at the 3-7 day forecast for Indianapolis and central Indiana. Wednesday night, partly cloudy. A chance of showers with a slight chance of thunderstorms through the late overnight, then a slight chance of showers toward daybreak. Lows in the lower 60s. North winds around 5 miles an hour. Chance of rain 40%. For Thursday, partly cloudy through early afternoon, then clearing. Highs in the upper 70s. Thursday night and Friday, mostly clear. Lows around 60. Highs in the upper 70s. For Friday night, mostly clear. A slight chance of showers toward daybreak. Lows in the lower 60s. Chance of rain 20%. Saturday, mostly sunny. A slight chance of showers through early afternoon, then a chance of showers with a slight chance of thunderstorms late in the afternoon. Highs in the upper 70s. Chance of rain 40%. For Saturday night and Sunday, mostly clear. Lows around 60. Highs in the mid-70s. Sunday night and Monday, partly cloudy. Lows in the upper 50s. Highs in the mid-70s. The 8-14 day outlook for Monday, August 24th through Sunday, August 30th, calls for temperatures to be above normal and precipitation to be near normal. Normal highs for the period are around 85 degrees, and normal lows are between 60 and 65. The normal precipitation total for the 7 days is around 0.70 inches. The ultraviolet index for Indianapolis on Tuesday will be 8. The Environmental Protection Agency categorizes an index of 8 as very high exposure to ultraviolet radiation. At 2 p.m. at Indianapolis, it was cloudy. The temperature was 80 degrees, the dew point 70, and the relative humidity 71%. The wind was northwest at 15 miles an hour. The barometric pressure was 29.99 inches and falling. Around central Indiana, it was cloudy, with a temperature of 77 at Muncie, 79 at Eagle Creek Airpark, and 78 at Shelbyville. Elsewhere across Indiana, at Terre Haute, it was mostly sunny, with a temperature of 80. It was partly sunny, with a temperature of 76.

at South Bend, 81 at Fort Wayne, 81 at Lafayette, and 81 at Bloomington. At Evansville, the weather conditions were not available. Just outside Indiana, at Dayton, rain was falling with a temperature of 80. It was partly sunny, with a temperature of 74 at Chicago, 77 at Champaign, and 81 at St. Louis. It was cloudy, with a temperature of 81 at Cincinnati, and 83 at Louisville. Once again, at Indianapolis, it was 80 degrees with cloudy skies. And now a summary of river forecasts. For the Driftwood River, near Edinburgh, at 11 a.m. Monday, the stage was 11.0 feet with minor flooding occurring. The river is cresting or has crested and is falling. For the White River, at Anderson, at 11 a.m. Monday, the stage was 10.8 feet with minor flooding occurring. The river is cresting or has crested and is falling. At Noblesville, at 11 a.m. Monday, the stage was 16.9 feet with minor flooding occurring. The river is cresting or has crested and is falling. Near Nora, at 12 p.m. Monday, the stage was 15.7 feet with minor flooding occurring. The river is cresting or has crested and is falling. At Ravenswood, there are no current observations and minor flooding is forecast, with the highest expected stage at approximately 9.4 feet around 2 p.m. Monday. Near Centerton, at 12 p.m. Monday, the stage was 17.7 feet with moderate flooding occurring. The river is cresting or has crested and is falling. Below Eagle Valley Power Plant, there are no current observations and moderate flooding is forecast, with the highest expected stage at approximately 609.3 feet around 2 p.m. Monday. For the Mississinewa River, near Ridgeville, at 12 p.m. Monday, the stage was 13.7 feet with moderate flooding occurring. The river is forecast to crest at approximately 14.1 feet around 3 p.m. Monday. This is NOAA All Hazards Radio KEC 74 in Indianapolis. Now a look at your forecast for Indianapolis and central Indiana. Tonight, mostly cloudy, then becoming partly cloudy late this afternoon, then becoming mostly clear. A slight chance of showers and thunderstorms early. Patchy fog through the late overnight. Areas of fog toward daybreak. Lows in the lower 60s. Northwest winds 5 to 10 miles an hour. Chance of rain 20%. For Tuesday, mostly sunny. Highs in the lower 80s. West winds around 5 miles an hour. Tuesday night, partly cloudy. A chance of showers with a slight chance of thunderstorms toward daybreak. Lows in the mid-60s. Southwest winds around 5 miles an hour. Chance of rain 50%. For Wednesday, a chance of showers through early afternoon, then showers likely with a chance of thunderstorms late in the afternoon. Highs around 80. West winds around 5 miles an hour. Chance of rain 60%. Once again, the forecast for tonight. Mostly cloudy, then becoming partly cloudy late this afternoon, then becoming mostly clear. A slight chance of showers and thunderstorms early. Patchy fog through the late overnight. Areas of fog toward daybreak. Lows in the lower 60s. Northwest winds 5 to 10 miles an hour. Chance of rain 20%. Taking a look at the 3 through 7 day forecast for Indianapolis and central Indiana. Wednesday night. Partly cloudy. A chance of showers with a slight chance of thunderstorms through the late overnight. Then a slight chance of showers toward daybreak. Lows in the lower 60s. North winds around 5 miles an hour. Chance of rain 40%. For Thursday, partly cloudy through early afternoon, then clearing. Highs in the upper 70s. Thursday night and Friday, mostly clear. Lows around 60. Highs in the upper 70s. For Friday night, mostly clear. A slight chance of showers toward daybreak. Lows in the lower 60s. Chance of rain 20%. Saturday. Mostly sunny. A slight chance of showers through early afternoon, then a chance of showers with a slight chance of thunderstorms late in the afternoon. Highs in the upper 70s. Chance of rain 40%. For Saturday night and Sunday. Mostly clear. Lows around 60. Highs in the mid 70s.
Sunday night and Monday. Partly cloudy. Lows in the upper 50s. Highs in the mid-70s. The 8 to 14 day outlook for Tuesday, August 25th through Monday, August 31st, calls for both temperatures and precipitation to be near normal. Normal highs for the period are between 80 and 85 degrees, and normal lows are between 60 and 65. The normal precipitation total for the 7 days is around 0.70 inches. The ultraviolet index for Indianapolis on Tuesday will be 8. The Environmental Protection Agency categorizes an index of 8 as very high exposure to ultraviolet radiation. At 2 p.m. at Indianapolis, it was cloudy. The temperature was 80 degrees, the dew point 70, and the relative humidity 71%. The wind was northwest at 15 miles an hour. The barometric pressure was 29.99 inches and falling. Around central Indiana, it was cloudy, with a temperature of 77 at Muncie, 79 at Eagle Creek Airpark, and 78 at Shelbyville. Elsewhere across Indiana, at Terre Haute, it was mostly sunny, with a temperature of 80. It was partly sunny, with a temperature of 76 at South Bend, 81 at Fort Wayne, 81 at Lafayette, and 81 at Bloomington. At Evansville, the weather conditions were not available. Just outside Indiana, at Dayton, rain was falling, with a temperature of 80. It was partly sunny, with a temperature of 74 at Chicago, 77 at Champaign, and 81 at St. Louis. It was cloudy, with a temperature of 81 at Cincinnati, and 83 at Louisville. Once again, at Indianapolis, it was 80 degrees with cloudy skies. And now a summary of river forecasts. For the Driftwood River, near Edinburgh, at 11 a.m. Monday, the stage was 11.0 feet with minor flooding occurring. The river is cresting or has crested and is falling. For the White River, at Anderson, at 11 a.m. Monday, the stage was 10.8 feet with minor flooding occurring. The river is cresting or has crested and is falling. At Noblesville, at 11 a.m. Monday, the stage was 16.9 feet with minor flooding occurring. The river is cresting or has crested and is falling. Near Nora, at 12 p.m. Monday, the stage was 15.7 feet with minor flooding occurring. The river is cresting or has crested and is falling. At Ravenswood, there are no current observations and minor flooding is forecast, with the highest expected stage at approximately 9.4 feet around 2 p.m. Monday. Near Centerton, at 12 p.m. Monday, the stage was 17.7 feet with moderate flooding occurring. The river is cresting or has crested and is falling. Below Eagle Valley Power Plant, there are no current observations and moderate flooding is forecast, with the highest expected stage at approximately 609.3 feet around 2 p.m. Monday. For the Mississinewa River, near Ridgeville, at 12 p.m. Monday, the stage was 13.7 feet with moderate flooding occurring. The river is forecast to crest at approximately 14.1 feet around 3 p.m. Monday. The current time is 3:08 p.m. Eastern Daylight Time. Now here is the hazardous weather outlook for central Indiana. For the period through tonight, widespread minor to moderate flooding will continue along area waterways. And now the extended outlook for the period Tuesday through Sunday. Thunderstorms will be possible again late Tuesday night into Wednesday night. Strong storms cannot be ruled out, and isolated heavy rain will remain a threat. Spotter information statement. Spotter activation may be needed through tonight. Please report incidents of flooding, large hail, or wind damage. This is NOAA All Hazards Radio KEC 74 in Indianapolis. Now a look at your forecast for Indianapolis and central Indiana. Tonight, mostly cloudy, then becoming partly cloudy late this afternoon, then becoming mostly clear. A slight chance of showers and thunderstorms early. Patchy fog through the late overnight. Areas of fog toward daybreak. Lows in the lower 60s. Northwest winds 5 to 10 miles an hour. Chance of rain 20%. For Tuesday, mostly sunny. Highs in the lower 80s. West winds around 5 miles an hour. Tuesday night, partly cloudy. A chance of showers with a slight chance of thunderstorms toward daybreak. Lows in the mid-60s.
Southwest winds around 5 miles an hour. Chance of rain 50%. For Wednesday, a chance of showers through early afternoon, then showers likely with a chance of thunderstorms late in the afternoon. Highs around 80. West winds around 5 miles an hour. Chance of rain 60%. Once again, the forecast for tonight. Mostly cloudy, then becoming partly cloudy late this afternoon, then becoming mostly clear. A slight chance of showers and thunderstorms early. Patchy fog through the late overnight. Areas of fog toward daybreak. Lows in the lower 60s. Northwest winds 5 to 10 miles an hour. Chance of rain 20%. And now a summary of river forecasts. For the Driftwood River, near Edinburgh, at 11 a.m. Monday, the stage was 11.0 feet with minor flooding occurring. The river is cresting or has crested and is falling. For the White River, at Anderson, at 11 a.m. Monday, the stage was 10.8 feet with minor flooding occurring. The river is cresting or has crested and is falling. At Noblesville, at 11 a.m. Monday, the stage was 16.9 feet with minor flooding occurring. The river is cresting or has crested and is falling. Near Nora, at 12 p.m. Monday, the stage was 15.7 feet with minor flooding occurring. The river is cresting or has crested and is falling. At Ravenswood, there are no current observations and minor flooding is forecast, with the highest expected stage at approximately 9.4 feet around 2 p.m. Monday. Near Centerton, at 12 p.m. Monday, the stage was 17.7 feet with moderate flooding occurring. The river is cresting or has crested and is falling. Below Eagle Valley Power Plant, there are no current observations and moderate flooding is forecast, with the highest expected stage at approximately 609.3 feet around 2 p.m. Monday. For the Mississinewa River, near Ridgeville, at 12 p.m. Monday, the stage was 13.7 feet with moderate flooding occurring. The river is forecast to crest at approximately 14.1 feet around 3 p.m. Monday. This is NOAA All Hazards Radio KEC 74 in Indianapolis. Now a look at your forecast for Indianapolis and central Indiana. Tonight, mostly cloudy, then becoming partly cloudy late this afternoon, then becoming mostly clear. A slight chance of showers and thunderstorms early. Patchy fog through the late overnight. Areas of fog toward daybreak. Lows in the lower 60s. Northwest winds 5 to 10 miles an hour. Chance of rain 20%. For Tuesday, mostly sunny. Highs in the lower 80s. West winds around 5 miles an hour. Tuesday night, partly cloudy. A chance of showers with a slight chance of thunderstorms toward daybreak. Lows in the mid-60s. Southwest winds around 5 miles an hour. Chance of rain 50%. For Wednesday, a chance of showers through early afternoon, then showers likely with a chance of thunderstorms late in the afternoon. Highs around 80. West winds around 5 miles an hour. Chance of rain 60%. Once again, the forecast for tonight. Mostly cloudy, then becoming partly cloudy late this afternoon, then becoming mostly clear. A slight chance of showers and thunderstorms early. Patchy fog through the late overnight. Areas of fog toward daybreak. Lows in the lower 60s. Northwest winds 5 to 10 miles an hour. Chance of rain 20%. Taking a look at the 3 through 7 day forecast for Indianapolis and central Indiana. Wednesday night. Partly cloudy. A chance of showers with a slight chance of thunderstorms through the late overnight. Then a slight chance of showers toward daybreak. Lows in the lower 60s. North winds around 5 miles an hour. Chance of rain 40%. For Thursday, partly cloudy through early afternoon, then clearing. Highs in the upper 70s. Thursday night and Friday, mostly clear. Lows around 60. Highs in the upper 70s. For Friday night, mostly clear. A slight chance of showers toward daybreak. Lows in the lower 60s. Chance of rain 20%. Saturday, mostly sunny. A slight chance of showers through early afternoon,
then a chance of showers with a slight chance of thunderstorms late in the afternoon. Highs in the upper 70s. Chance of rain 40%. For Saturday night and Sunday, mostly clear. Lows around 60. Highs in the mid-70s. Sunday night and Monday, partly cloudy. Lows in the upper 50s. Highs in the mid-70s. The 14-day outlook for Tuesday, August 25th through Monday, August 31st, calls for both temperatures and precipitation to be near normal. Normal highs for the period are between 80 and 85 degrees, and normal lows are between 60 and 65. The normal precipitation total for the 7 days is around 0.70 inches. The ultraviolet index for Indianapolis on Tuesday will be 8. The Environmental Protection Agency categorizes an index of 8 as very high exposure to ultraviolet radiation. At 3 p.m. at Indianapolis, it was partly sunny. The temperature was 82 degrees, the dew point 70, and the relative humidity 66%. The wind was northwest at 10 miles an hour. The barometric pressure was 29.99 inches and steady. Around central Indiana, it was mostly sunny, with a temperature of 79 at Zionsville and 81 at Eagle Creek Air Park. At Shelbyville, it was partly sunny, with a temperature of 80. At Muncie, it was cloudy, with a temperature of 78. Elsewhere across Indiana, it was mostly sunny, with a temperature of 78 at South Bend, 80 at Lafayette, and 81 at Bloomington. It was partly sunny, with a temperature of 81 at Fort Wayne, and 80 at Terre Haute. At Evansville, the weather conditions were not available. Just outside Indiana, skies ranged from mostly sunny to partly sunny. It was 77 at Chicago, 79 at Champaign, and 77 at Dayton. St. Louis reported 81, Cincinnati reported 81, and Louisville reported 83. Once again, at Indianapolis, it was 82 degrees with partly sunny skies. And now a summary of river forecasts. For the Driftwood River, near Edinburgh, at 11 a.m. Monday, the stage was 11.0 feet with minor flooding occurring. The river is cresting or has crested and is falling. For the White River, at Anderson, at 11 a.m. Monday, the stage was 10.8 feet with minor flooding occurring. The river is cresting or has crested and is falling. At Noblesville, at 11 a.m. Monday, the stage was 16.9 feet with minor flooding occurring. The river is cresting or has crested and is falling. Near Nora, at 12 p.m. Monday, the stage was 15.7 feet with minor flooding occurring. The river is cresting or has crested and is falling. At Ravenswood, there are no current observations and minor flooding is forecast, with the highest expected stage at approximately 9.4 feet around 2 p.m. Monday. Near Centerton, at 12 p.m. Monday, the stage was 17.7 feet with moderate flooding occurring. The river is cresting or has crested and is falling. Below Eagle Valley Power Plant, there are no current observations and moderate flooding is forecast, with the highest expected stage at approximately 609.3 feet around 2 p.m. Monday. For the Mississinewa River, near Ridgeville, at 12 p.m. Monday, the stage was 13.7 feet with moderate flooding occurring. The river is forecast at approximately 14.1 feet around 3 p.m. Monday. This is NOAA All Hazards Radio KEC 74 in Indianapolis. Now a look at your forecast for Indianapolis and central Indiana. Tonight, mostly cloudy, then becoming partly cloudy late this afternoon, then becoming mostly clear. A slight chance of showers and thunderstorms early. Patchy fog through the late overnight. Areas of fog toward daybreak. Lows in the lower 60s. Northwest winds 5 to 10 miles an hour. Chance of rain 20%. For Tuesday, mostly sunny. Highs in the lower 80s. West winds around 5 miles an hour. Tuesday night, partly cloudy. A chance of showers with a slight chance of thunderstorms toward daybreak. Lows in the mid-60s. Southwest winds around 5 miles an hour. Chance of rain 50%. For Wednesday, a chance of showers through early afternoon, then showers likely with a chance of thunderstorms late in the afternoon. Highs around 80.
West winds around 5 miles an hour. Chance of rain 60%. Once again, the forecast for tonight. Mostly cloudy, then becoming partly cloudy late this afternoon, then becoming mostly clear. A slight chance of showers and thunderstorms early. Patchy fog through the late overnight. Areas of fog toward daybreak. Lows in the lower 60s. Northwest winds 5 to 10 miles an hour. Chance of rain 20%. Taking a look at the 3-7 day forecast for Indianapolis and central Indiana. Wednesday night. Partly cloudy. A chance of showers with a slight chance of thunderstorms through the late overnight. Slight chance of showers toward daybreak. Lows in the lower 60s. North winds around 5 miles an hour. Chance of rain 40%. For Thursday. Partly cloudy through early afternoon, then clearing. Highs in the upper 70s. Thursday night and Friday. Mostly clear. Lows around 60. Highs in the upper 70s. For Friday night. Mostly clear. A slight chance of showers toward daybreak. Lows in the lower 60s. Chance of rain 20%. Saturday. Mostly sunny. A slight chance of showers through early afternoon, then a chance of showers with a slight chance of thunderstorms late in the afternoon. Highs in the upper 70s. Chance of rain 40%. For Saturday night and Sunday. Mostly clear. Lows around 60. Highs in the mid 70s. Sunday night and Monday. Partly cloudy. Lows in the upper 50s. Highs in the mid 70s. Day outlook for Tuesday, August 25th through Monday, August 31st, calls for both temperatures and precipitation to be near normal. Normal highs for the period are between 80 and 85 degrees, and normal lows are between 60 and 65. The normal precipitation total for the 7 days is around 0.70 inches. The ultraviolet index for Indianapolis on Tuesday will be 8. The Environmental Protection Agency categorizes an index of 8 as very high exposure to ultraviolet radiation. At 3 p.m. at Indianapolis, it was partly sunny. The temperature was 82 degrees, the dew point 70, and the relative humidity 66%. The wind was northwest at 10 miles an hour. The barometric pressure was 29.99 inches and steady. Around central Indiana, it was mostly sunny, with a temperature of 79 at Zionsville and 81 at Eagle Creek Air Park. At Shelbyville, it was partly sunny, with a temperature of 80. At Muncie, it was cloudy, with a temperature of 78. Elsewhere across Indiana, it was mostly sunny, with a temperature of 78 at South Bend, 80 at Lafayette, and 81 at Bloomington. It was partly sunny, with a temperature of 81 at Fort Wayne and 80 at Terre Haute. At Evansville, the weather conditions were not available. Just outside Indiana, skies ranged from mostly sunny to partly sunny. It was 77 at Chicago, 79 at Champaign, and 77 at Dayton. St. Louis reported 81, Cincinnati reported 81, and Louisville reported 83. Once again, at Indianapolis it was 82 degrees with partly sunny skies. The current time is 3:24 p.m. Eastern Daylight Time. And now a summary of river forecasts. For the Driftwood River, near Edinburgh, at 11 a.m. Monday the stage was 11.0 feet with minor flooding occurring. The river is cresting or has crested and is falling. For the White River, at Anderson, at 11 a.m. Monday, the stage was 10.8 feet with minor flooding occurring. The river is cresting or has crested and is falling. At Noblesville, at 11 a.m. Monday, the stage was 16.9 feet with minor flooding occurring. The river is cresting or has crested and is falling. Near Nora, at 12 p.m. Monday, the stage was 15.7 feet with minor flooding occurring. The river is cresting or has crested and is falling. At Ravenswood, there are no current observations and minor flooding is forecast, with the highest expected stage at approximately 9.4 feet around 2 p.m. Monday. Near Centerton, at 12 p.m. Monday, the stage was 17.7 feet with moderate flooding occurring. The river is cresting or has crested and is falling.
Below Eagle Valley Power Plant, there are no current observations and moderate flooding is forecast, with the highest expected stage at approximately 609.3 feet around 2 p.m. Monday. For the Mississinewa River, near Ridgeville, at 12 p.m. Monday, the stage was 13.7 feet with moderate flooding occurring. The river is forecast to crest at approximately 14.1 feet around 3 p.m. Monday. 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Now a look at your forecast for Indianapolis and central Indiana. Tonight, mostly cloudy, then becoming partly cloudy late this afternoon, then becoming mostly clear. A slight chance of showers and thunderstorms early. Patchy fog through the late overnight. Areas of fog toward daybreak. Lows in the lower 60s. Northwest winds 5 to 10 miles an hour. Chance of rain 20%. For Tuesday, mostly sunny. Highs in the lower 80s. West winds around 5 miles an hour. Tuesday night, partly cloudy. A chance of showers with a slight chance of thunderstorms toward daybreak. Lows in the mid-60s. Southwest winds around 5 miles an hour. Chance of rain 50%. For Wednesday, a chance of showers through early afternoon, then showers likely with a chance of thunderstorms late in the afternoon. Highs around 80. West winds around 5 miles an hour. Chance of rain 60%. Once again, the forecast for tonight. Mostly cloudy, then becoming partly cloudy late this afternoon, then becoming mostly clear. A slight chance of showers and thunderstorms early. Patchy fog through the late overnight. Areas of fog toward daybreak. Lows in the lower 60s. Northwest winds 5 to 10 miles an hour. Chance of rain 20%. Taking a look at the 3-7 day forecast for Indianapolis and central Indiana. Wednesday night, partly cloudy. A chance of showers with a slight chance of thunderstorms through the late overnight, then a slight chance of showers toward daybreak. Lows in the lower 60s. North winds around 5 miles an hour. Chance of rain 40%. For Thursday, partly cloudy through early afternoon, then clearing. Highs in the upper 70s. Thursday night and Friday, mostly clear. Lows around 60. Highs in the upper 70s. For Friday night, mostly clear. A slight chance of showers toward daybreak. Lows in the lower 60s. Chance of rain 20%. Saturday, mostly sunny. A slight chance of showers through early afternoon, then a chance of showers with a slight chance of thunderstorms late in the afternoon. Highs in the upper 70s. Chance of rain 40%. For Saturday night and Sunday, mostly clear. Lows around 60. Highs in the mid-70s. Sunday night and Monday, partly cloudy. Lows in the upper 50s. Highs in the mid-70s. The 8-14 day outlook for Tuesday, August 25th through Monday, August 31st, calls for both temperatures and precipitation to be near normal. Normal highs for the period are between 80 and 85 degrees, and normal lows are between 60 and 65. The normal precipitation total for the 7 days is around 0.70 inches. Now here is the hazardous weather outlook for central Indiana. For the period through tonight, widespread minor to moderate flooding will continue along area waterways. And now the extended outlook for the period Tuesday through Sunday. Thunderstorms will be possible again late Tuesday night into Wednesday night. Strong storms cannot be ruled out, and isolated heavy rain will remain a threat. Spotter information statement. Spotter activation may be needed through tonight. Please report incidents of flooding, large hail, or wind damage. Ultraviolet index for Indianapolis on Tuesday will be 8. The Environmental Protection Agency categorizes an index of 8 as very high exposure to ultraviolet radiation. At 3 p.m. at Indianapolis, it was partly sunny. The temperature was 82 degrees, the dew point 70, and the relative humidity 66%. The wind was northwest at 10 miles an hour. The barometric pressure was 29.99 inches and steady.
around central Indiana. It was mostly sunny, with a temperature of 79 at Zionsville and 81 at Eagle Creek Air Park. At Shelbyville, it was partly sunny, with a temperature of 80. At Muncie, it was cloudy, with a temperature of 78. Elsewhere across Indiana, it was mostly sunny, with a temperature of 78 at South Bend, 80 at Lafayette, and 81 at Bloomington. It was partly sunny, with a temperature of 81 at Fort Wayne, and 80 at Terre Haute. At Evansville, the weather conditions were not available. Just outside Indiana, skies ranged from mostly sunny to partly sunny. It was 77 at Chicago, 79 at Champaign, and 77 at Dayton. St. Louis reported 81, Cincinnati reported 81, and Louisville reported 83. Once again, at Indianapolis it was 82 degrees with partly sunny skies. And now a summary of river forecasts. For the Driftwood River, near Edinburgh, at 11 a.m. Monday, the stage was 11.0 feet with minor flooding occurring. The river is cresting or has crested and is falling. For the White River, at Anderson, at 11 a.m. Monday, the stage was 10.8 feet with minor flooding occurring. The river is cresting or has crested and is falling. At Noblesville, at 11 a.m. Monday, the stage was 16.9 feet with minor flooding occurring. The river is cresting or has crested and is falling. Near Nora, at 12 p.m. Monday, the stage was 15.7 feet with minor flooding occurring. The river is cresting or has crested and is falling. At Ravenswood, there are no current observations and minor flooding is forecast, with the highest expected stage at approximately 9.4 feet around 2 p.m. Monday. Near Centerton, at 12 p.m. Monday, the stage was 17.7 feet with moderate flooding occurring. The river is cresting or has crested and is falling. Below Eagle Valley Power Plant, there are no current observations and moderate flooding is forecast, with the highest expected stage at approximately 609.3 feet around 2 p.m. Monday. For the Mississinewa River, near Ridgeville, at 12 p.m. Monday, the stage was 13.7 feet with moderate flooding occurring. The river is forecast to crest at approximately 14.1 feet around 3 p.m. Monday. All Hazards Radio KEC 74 in Indianapolis. Now a look at your forecast for Indianapolis and central Indiana. Tonight, mostly cloudy, then becoming partly cloudy late this afternoon, then becoming mostly clear. A slight chance of showers and thunderstorms early. Patchy fog through the late overnight. Areas of fog toward daybreak. Lows in the lower 60s. Northwest winds 5 to 10 miles an hour. Chance of rain 20%. For Tuesday, mostly sunny. Highs in the lower 80s. West winds around 5 miles an hour. Tuesday night, partly cloudy. A chance of showers with a slight chance of thunderstorms toward daybreak. Lows in the mid-60s. Southwest winds around 5 miles an hour. Chance of rain 50%. For Wednesday, a chance of showers through early afternoon, then showers likely with a chance of thunderstorms late in the afternoon. Highs around 80. West winds around 5 miles an hour. Chance of rain 60%. Once again, the forecast for tonight. Mostly cloudy, then becoming partly cloudy late this afternoon, then becoming mostly clear. A slight chance of showers and thunderstorms early. Patchy fog through the late overnight. Areas of fog toward daybreak. Lows in the lower 60s. Northwest winds 5 to 10 miles an hour. Chance of rain 20%. Taking a look at the 3-7 day forecast for Indianapolis and central Indiana. Wednesday night, partly cloudy. A chance of showers with a slight chance of thunderstorms through the late overnight, then a slight chance of showers toward daybreak. Lows in the lower 60s. North winds around 5 miles an hour. Chance of rain 40%. For Thursday, partly cloudy through early afternoon, then clearing. Highs in the upper 70s. Thursday night and Friday, mostly clear. Lows around 60. Highs in the upper 70s. For Friday night, mostly clear. A slight chance of showers toward daybreak. Lows in the lower 60s.
Chance of rain 20%. Saturday, mostly sunny. A slight chance of showers through early afternoon, then a chance of showers with a slight chance of thunderstorms late in the afternoon. Highs in the upper 70s. Chance of rain 40%. For Saturday night and Sunday, mostly clear. Lows around 60. Highs in the mid-70s. Sunday night and Monday, partly cloudy. Lows in the upper 50s. Highs in the mid-70s. The 8 to 14 day outlook for Tuesday, August 25th through Monday, August 31st, calls for both temperatures and precipitation to be near normal. Normal highs for the period are between 80 and 85 degrees, and normal lows are between 60 and 65. The normal precipitation total for the 7 days is around 0.70 inches. The ultraviolet index for Indianapolis on Tuesday will be 8. The Environmental Protection Agency categorizes an index of 8 as very high exposure to ultraviolet radiation. At 3 p.m. at Indianapolis, it was partly sunny. The temperature was 82 degrees, the dew point 70, and the relative humidity 66%. The wind was northwest at 10 miles an hour. The barometric pressure was 29.99 inches and steady. Around central Indiana, it was mostly sunny, with a temperature of 79 at Zionsville and 81 at Eagle Creek Air Park. At Shelbyville, it was partly sunny, with a temperature of 80. At Muncie, it was cloudy, with a temperature of 78. Elsewhere across Indiana, it was mostly sunny, with a temperature of 78 at South Bend, 80 at Lafayette, and 81 at Bloomington. It was partly sunny, with a temperature of 81 at Fort Wayne, and 80 at Terre Haute. At Evansville, the weather conditions were not available. Just outside Indiana, skies ranged from mostly sunny to partly sunny. It was 77 at Chicago, 79 at Champaign, and 77 at Dayton. St. Louis reported 81, Cincinnati reported 81, and Louisville reported 83. Once again, at Indianapolis it was 82 degrees with partly sunny skies. And now a summary of river forecasts. For the Driftwood River, near Edinburgh, at 11 a.m. Monday, the stage was 11.0 feet with minor flooding occurring. The river is cresting or has crested and is falling. For the White River, at Anderson, at 11 a.m. Monday, the stage was 10.8 feet with minor flooding occurring. The river is cresting or has crested and is falling. At Noblesville, at 11 a.m. Monday, the stage was 16.9 feet with minor flooding occurring. The river is cresting or has crested and is falling. Near Nora, at 12 p.m. Monday, the stage was 15.7 feet with minor flooding occurring. The river is cresting or has crested and is falling. At Ravenswood, there are no current observations and minor flooding is forecast, with the highest expected stage at approximately 9.4 feet around 2 p.m. Monday. Near Centerton, at 12 p.m. Monday, the stage was 17.7 feet with moderate flooding occurring. The river is cresting or has crested and is falling. Below Eagle Valley Power Plant, there are no current observations and moderate flooding is forecast, with the highest expected stage at approximately 609.3 feet around 2 p.m. Monday. For the Mississinewa River, near Ridgeville, at 12 p.m. Monday, the stage was 13.7 feet with moderate flooding occurring. The river is forecast to crest at approximately 14.1 feet around 3 p.m. Monday. The current time is 3:39 p.m. Eastern Daylight Time. This is NOAA All Hazards Radio KEC 74 in Indianapolis. Now a look at your forecast for Indianapolis and central Indiana. Tonight, mostly cloudy, then becoming partly cloudy late this afternoon, then becoming mostly clear. A slight chance of showers and thunderstorms early. Patchy fog through the late overnight. Areas of fog toward daybreak. Lows in the lower 60s. Northwest winds 5 to 10 miles an hour. Chance of rain 20%. For Tuesday, mostly sunny. Highs in the lower 80s. West winds around 5 miles an hour. Tuesday night, partly cloudy. A chance of showers with a slight chance of thunderstorms toward daybreak. Lows in the mid-60s. Southwest winds around 5 miles an hour.
chance of rain 50%. For Wednesday, a chance of showers through early afternoon, then showers likely with a chance of thunderstorms late in the afternoon. Highs around 80. West winds around 5 miles an hour. Chance of rain 60%. Once again, the forecast for tonight. Mostly cloudy, then becoming partly cloudy late this afternoon, then becoming mostly clear. A slight chance of showers and thunderstorms early. Patchy fog through the late overnight. Areas of fog toward daybreak. Lows in the lower 60s. Northwest winds 5 to 10 miles an hour. Chance of rain 20%. Taking a look at the 3 through 7 day forecast for Indianapolis and central Indiana. Wednesday night. Partly cloudy. A chance of showers with a slight chance of thunderstorms through the late overnight. Then a slight chance of showers toward daybreak. Lows in the lower 60s. North winds around 5 miles an hour. Chance of rain 40%. For Thursday, partly cloudy through early afternoon, then clearing. Highs in the upper 70s. Thursday night and Friday, mostly clear. Lows around 60. Highs in the upper 70s. For Friday night, mostly clear. A slight chance of showers toward daybreak. Lows in the lower 60s. Chance of rain 20%. Saturday, mostly sunny. A slight chance of showers through early afternoon, then a chance of showers with a slight chance of thunderstorms late in the afternoon. Highs in the upper 70s. Chance of rain 40%. For Saturday night and Sunday, mostly clear. Lows around 60. Highs in the mid 70s. Sunday night and Monday, partly cloudy. Lows in the upper 50s. Highs in the mid 70s. 8 to 14 day outlook for Tuesday, August 25th through Monday, August 31st, calls for both temperatures and precipitation to be near normal. Normal highs for the period are between 80 and 85 degrees, and normal lows are between 60 and 65. The normal precipitation total for the 7 days is around 0.70 inches. The ultraviolet index for Indianapolis on Tuesday will be 8. The Environmental Protection Agency categorizes an index of 8 as very high exposure to ultraviolet radiation. At 3 p.m. at Indianapolis, it was partly sunny. The temperature was 82 degrees, the dew point 70, and the relative humidity 66%. The wind was northwest at 10 miles an hour. The barometric pressure was 29.99 inches and steady. Around central Indiana, it was mostly sunny, with a temperature of 79 at Zionsville and 81 at Eagle Creek Air Park. At Shelbyville, it was partly sunny, with a temperature of 80. At Muncie, it was cloudy, with a temperature of 78. Elsewhere across Indiana, it was mostly sunny, with a temperature of 78 at South Bend, 80 at Lafayette, and 81 at Bloomington. It was partly sunny, with a temperature of 81 at Fort Wayne and 80 at Terre Haute. At Evansville, the weather conditions were not available. Just outside Indiana, skies ranged from mostly sunny to partly sunny. It was 77 at Chicago, 79 at Champaign, and 77 at Dayton. St. Louis reported 81, Cincinnati reported 81, and Louisville reported 83. Once again, at Indianapolis, it was 82 degrees with partly sunny skies. And now a summary of river forecasts. For the Driftwood River, near Edinburgh, at 11 a.m. Monday, the stage was 11.0 feet with minor flooding occurring. The river is cresting or has crested and is falling. For the White River, at Anderson, at 11 a.m. Monday, the stage was 10.8 feet with minor flooding occurring. The river is cresting or has crested and is falling. At Noblesville, at 11 a.m. Monday, the stage was 16.9 feet with minor flooding occurring. The river is cresting or has crested and is falling. Near Nora, at 12 p.m. Monday, the stage was 15.7 feet with minor flooding occurring. The river is cresting or has crested and is falling. At Ravenswood, there are no current observations and minor flooding is forecast, with the highest expected stage at approximately 9.4 feet around 2 p.m. Monday. Near Centerton, at 12 p.m. Monday, the stage was 17.7 feet with moderate flooding occurring.
The river is cresting or has crested and is falling. Below Eagle Valley Power Plant, there are no current observations and moderate flooding is forecast, with the highest expected stage at approximately 609.3 feet around 2 p.m. Monday. For the Mississinewa River, near Ridgeville, at 12 p.m. Monday the stage was 13.7 feet with moderate flooding occurring. The river is forecast to crest at approximately 14.1 feet around 3 p.m. Monday. This is NOAA All Hazards Radio KEC 74 in Indianapolis. Now a look at your forecast for Indianapolis and central Indiana. Tonight, mostly cloudy, then becoming partly cloudy late this afternoon, then becoming mostly clear. A slight chance of showers and thunderstorms early. Patchy fog through the late overnight. Areas of fog toward daybreak. Lows in the lower 60s. Northwest winds 5 to 10 miles an hour. Chance of rain 20%. For Tuesday, mostly sunny. Highs in the lower 80s. West winds around 5 miles an hour. Tuesday night, partly cloudy. A chance of showers with a slight chance of thunderstorms toward daybreak. Lows in the mid-60s. Southwest winds around 5 miles an hour. Chance of rain 50%. For Wednesday, a chance of showers through early afternoon, then showers likely with a chance of thunderstorms late in the afternoon. Highs around 80. West winds around 5 miles an hour. Chance of rain 60%. Once again, the forecast for tonight. Mostly cloudy, then becoming partly cloudy late this afternoon, then becoming mostly clear. A slight chance of showers and thunderstorms early. Patchy fog through the late overnight. Areas of fog toward daybreak. Lows in the lower 60s. Northwest winds 5 to 10 miles an hour. Chance of rain 20%. Taking a look at the 3 through 7 day forecast for Indianapolis and central Indiana. Wednesday night. Partly cloudy. A chance of showers with a slight chance of thunderstorms through the late overnight. Then a slight chance of showers toward daybreak. Lows in the lower 60s. North winds around 5 miles an hour. Chance of rain 40%. For Thursday, partly cloudy through early afternoon, then clearing. Highs in the upper 70s. Thursday night and Friday, mostly clear. Lows around 60. Highs in the upper 70s. For Friday night, mostly clear. A slight chance of showers toward daybreak. Lows in the lower 60s. Chance of rain 20%. Saturday, mostly sunny. A slight chance of showers through early afternoon, then a chance of showers with a slight chance of thunderstorms late in the afternoon. Highs in the upper 70s. Chance of rain 40%. For Saturday night and Sunday, mostly clear. Lows around 60. Highs in the mid 70s. Sunday night and Monday, partly cloudy. Lows in the upper 50s. Highs in the mid-70s. The 8 to 14 day outlook for Tuesday, August 25th through Monday, August 31st, calls for both temperatures and precipitation to be near normal. Normal highs for the period are between 80 and 85 degrees, and normal lows are between 60 and 65. The normal precipitation total for the 7 days is around 0.70 inches. Now here is the hazardous weather outlook for central Indiana. For the period through tonight, widespread minor to moderate flooding will continue along area waterways. And now the extended outlook for the period Tuesday through Sunday. Thunderstorms will be possible again late Tuesday night into Wednesday night. Strong storms cannot be ruled out, and isolated heavy rain will remain a threat. Spotter information statement. Spotter activation may be needed through tonight. Please report incidents of flooding, large hail, or wind damage. The ultraviolet index for Indianapolis on Tuesday will be 8. The Environmental Protection Agency categorizes an index of 8 as very high exposure to ultraviolet radiation. At 3 p.m. at Indianapolis, it was partly sunny. The temperature was 82 degrees, the dew point 70, and the relative humidity 66%. The wind was northwest at 10 miles an hour.
The barometric pressure was 29.99 inches and steady. Around central Indiana, it was mostly sunny, with a temperature of 79 at Zionsville and 81 at Eagle Creek Air Park. At Shelbyville, it was partly sunny, with a temperature of 80. At Muncie, it was cloudy, with a temperature of 78. Elsewhere across Indiana, it was mostly sunny, with a temperature of 78 at South Bend, 80 at Lafayette, and 81 at Bloomington. It was partly sunny, with a temperature of 81 at Fort Wayne, and 80 at Terre Haute. At Evansville, the weather conditions were not available. Just outside Indiana, skies ranged from mostly sunny to partly sunny. It was 77 at Chicago, 79 at Champaign, and 77 at Dayton. St. Louis reported 81, Cincinnati reported 81, and Louisville reported 83. Once again, at Indianapolis it was 82 degrees with partly sunny skies. And now a summary of river forecasts. For the Driftwood River, near Edinburgh, at 11 a.m. Monday, the stage was 11.0 feet with minor flooding occurring. The river is cresting or has crested and is falling. For the White River, at Anderson, at 11 a.m. Monday, the stage was 10.8 feet with minor flooding occurring. The river is cresting or has crested and is falling. At Noblesville, at 11 a.m. Monday, the stage was 16.9 feet with minor flooding occurring. The river is cresting or has crested and is falling. Near Nora, at 12 p.m. Monday, the stage was 15.7 feet with minor flooding occurring. The river is cresting or has crested and is falling. At Ravenswood, there are no observations and minor flooding is forecast, with the highest expected stage at approximately 9.4 feet around 2 p.m. Monday. Near Centerton, at 12 p.m. Monday, the stage was 17.7 feet with moderate flooding occurring. The river is cresting or has crested and is falling. Below Eagle Valley Power Plant, there are no current observations and moderate flooding is forecast, with the highest expected stage at approximately 609.3 feet around 2 p.m. Monday. For the Mississinewa River, near Ridgeville, at 12 p.m. Monday, the stage was 13.7 feet with moderate flooding occurring. The river is forecast to crest at approximately 14.1 feet around 3 p.m. Monday. 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Current time is 3:53 p.m. Eastern Daylight Time. And now a look at your forecast for Indianapolis and central Indiana. Tonight, partly cloudy. Patchy fog through the late overnight. Areas of fog toward daybreak. Lows in the lower 60s. Northwest winds 5 to 10 miles an hour. For Tuesday, mostly sunny. Highs in the lower 80s. West winds around 5 miles an hour. Tuesday night, partly cloudy. A chance of showers with a slight chance of thunderstorms toward daybreak. Lows in the mid-60s. Southwest winds around 5 miles an hour. Chance of rain 50%. For Wednesday, a chance of showers through early afternoon, then showers likely with a chance of thunderstorms late in the afternoon. Highs around 80. West winds around 5 miles an hour. Chance of rain 60%. Once again, the forecast for tonight. Partly cloudy. Patchy fog through the late overnight. Areas of fog toward daybreak. Lows in the lower 60s. Northwest winds 5 to 10 miles an hour. Taking a look at the 3-7 day forecast for Indianapolis and central Indiana. Wednesday night, partly cloudy. A chance of showers with a slight chance of thunderstorms through the late overnight, then a slight chance of showers toward daybreak. Lows in the lower 60s. North winds around 5 miles an hour. Chance of rain 40%. For Thursday, partly cloudy through early afternoon, then clearing. Highs in the upper 70s. Thursday night and Friday, mostly clear. Lows around 60. Highs in the upper 70s. For Friday night, mostly clear. A slight chance of showers toward daybreak. Lows in the lower 60s. Chance of rain 20%. Saturday, mostly sunny.
a slight chance of showers through early afternoon, then a chance of showers with a slight chance of thunderstorms late in the afternoon. Highs in the upper 70s. Chance of rain 40%. For Saturday night and Sunday, mostly clear. Lows around 60.

The Environmental Protection Agency categorizes an index of 8 as very high exposure to ultraviolet radiation. At 3 p.m. at Indianapolis, it was partly sunny. The temperature was 82 degrees, the dew point 70, and the relative humidity 66%. The wind was northwest at 10 miles an hour. The barometric pressure was 29.99 inches and steady. Around central Indiana, it was mostly sunny, with a temperature of 79 at Zionsville and 81 at Eagle Creek Air Park. At Shelbyville, it was partly sunny, with a temperature of 80. At Muncie, it was cloudy, with a temperature of 78. Elsewhere across Indiana, it was mostly sunny, with a temperature of 78 at South Bend, 80 at Lafayette, and 81 at Bloomington. It was partly sunny, with a temperature of 81 at Fort Wayne and 80 at Terre Haute. At Evansville, the weather conditions were not available. Just outside Indiana, skies ranged from mostly sunny to partly sunny. It was 77 at Chicago, 79 at Champaign, and 77 at Dayton. St. Louis reported 81, Cincinnati reported 81, and Louisville reported 83. Once again, at Indianapolis, it was 82 degrees with partly sunny skies. And now a summary of river forecasts. For the Driftwood River, near Edinburgh, at 11 a.m. Monday, the stage was 11.0 feet with minor flooding occurring. The river is cresting or has crested and is falling. For the White River, at Anderson, at 11 a.m. Monday, the stage was 10.8 feet with minor flooding occurring. The river is cresting or has crested and is falling. At Noblesville, at 11 a.m. Monday, the stage was 16.9 feet with minor flooding occurring. The river is cresting or has crested and is falling. Near Nora, at 12 p.m. Monday, the stage was 15.7 feet with minor flooding occurring. The river is cresting or has crested and is falling. At Ravenswood, observations and minor flooding is forecast, with the highest expected stage at approximately 9.4 feet around 2 p.m. Monday. Near Centerton, at 12 p.m. Monday, the stage was 17.7 feet with moderate flooding occurring. The river is cresting or has crested and is falling. Below Eagle Valley Power Plant, there are no current observations and moderate flooding is forecast, with the highest expected stage at approximately 609.3 feet around 2 p.m. Monday. For the Mississinewa River, near Ridgeville, at 12 p.m. Monday, the stage was 13.7 feet with moderate flooding occurring. The river is forecast to crest at approximately 14.1 feet around 3 p.m. Monday. This is NOAA All Hazards Radio KEC 74 in Indianapolis. Now a look at your forecast for Indianapolis and central Indiana. Tonight, partly cloudy. Patchy fog through the late overnight. Areas of fog toward daybreak. Lows in the lower 60s. Northwest winds 5 to 10 miles an hour. For Tuesday, mostly sunny. Highs in the lower 80s. West winds around 5 miles an hour. Tuesday night, partly cloudy. A chance of showers with a slight chance of thunderstorms toward daybreak. Lows in the mid-60s. Southwest winds around 5 miles an hour. Chance of rain 50%. For Wednesday, a chance of showers through early afternoon, then showers likely with a chance of thunderstorms late in the afternoon. Highs around 80. West winds around 5 miles an hour. Chance of rain 60%. Once again, the forecast for tonight. Partly cloudy. Patchy fog through the late overnight. Areas of fog toward daybreak. Lows in the lower 60s. Northwest winds 5 to 10 miles an hour. Taking a look at the 3-7 day forecast for Indianapolis and central Indiana. Wednesday night, partly cloudy. A chance of showers with a slight chance of thunderstorms through the late overnight. Then a slight chance of showers toward daybreak. Lows in the lower 60s. North winds around 5 miles an hour. Chance of rain 40%. For Thursday, partly cloudy through early afternoon, then clearing. Highs in the upper 70s. Thursday night and Friday, mostly clear. Lows around 60. Highs in the upper 70s. For Friday night, mostly clear.

a slight chance of showers toward daybreak. Lows in the lower 60s. Chance of rain 20%. Saturday, mostly sunny. A slight chance of showers through early afternoon, then a chance of showers with a slight chance of thunderstorms late in the afternoon. Highs in the upper 70s. Chance of rain 40%. For Saturday night and Sunday, mostly clear. Lows around 60. Highs in the mid-70s. Sunday night and Monday, partly cloudy. Lows in the upper 50s. Highs in the mid-70s. The 8 to 14 day outlook for Tuesday, August 25th through Monday, August 31st, calls for both temperatures and precipitation to be near normal. Normal highs for the period are between 80 and 85 degrees, and normal lows are between 60 and 65. The normal precipitation total for the 7 days is around 0.70 inches. The ultraviolet index for Indianapolis on Tuesday will be 8. The Environmental Protection Agency categorizes an index of 8 as very high exposure to ultraviolet radiation. At 3 p.m. at Indianapolis, it was partly sunny. The temperature was 82 degrees, the dew point 70, and the relative humidity 66%. The wind was northwest at 10 miles an hour. The barometric pressure was 29.99 inches and steady. Around central Indiana, it was mostly sunny, with a temperature of 79 at Zionsville and 81 at Eagle Creek Air Park. At Shelbyville, it was partly sunny, with a temperature of 80. At Muncie, it was cloudy, with a temperature of 78. Elsewhere across Indiana, it was mostly sunny, with a temperature of 78 at South Bend, 80 at Lafayette, and 81 at Bloomington. It was partly sunny, with a temperature of 81 at Fort Wayne, and 80 at Terre Haute. At Evansville, the weather conditions were not available. Just outside Indiana, skies ranged from mostly sunny to partly sunny. It was 77 at Chicago, 79 at Champaign, and 77 at Dayton. St. Louis reported 81, Cincinnati reported 81, and Louisville reported 83. Once again, at Indianapolis, it was 82 degrees with partly sunny skies. And now a summary of river forecasts. For the Driftwood River, near Edinburgh, at 11 a.m. Monday, the stage was 11.0 feet with minor flooding occurring. The river is cresting or has crested and is falling. For the White River, at Anderson, at 11 a.m. Monday, the stage was 10.8 feet with minor flooding occurring. The river is cresting or has crested and is falling. At Noblesville, at 11 a.m. Monday, the stage was 16.9 feet with minor flooding occurring. The river is cresting or has crested and is falling. Near Nora, at 12 p.m. Monday, the stage was 15.7 feet with minor flooding occurring. The river is cresting or has crested and is falling. At Ravenswood, there are no current observations and minor flooding is forecast, with the highest expected stage at approximately 9.4 feet around 2 p.m. Monday. Near Centerton, at 12 p.m. Monday, the stage was 17.7 feet with moderate flooding occurring. The river is cresting or has crested and is falling. Below Eagle Valley Power Plant, there are no current observations and moderate flooding is forecast, with the highest expected stage at approximately 609.3 feet around 2 p.m. Monday. For the Mississinewa River, near Ridgeville, at 12 p.m. Monday, the stage was 13.7 feet with moderate flooding occurring. The river is forecast to crest at approximately 14.1 feet around 3 p.m. Monday. This is NOAA All Hazards Radio KEC 74 in Indianapolis. Now a look at your forecast for Indianapolis and central Indiana. Tonight, partly cloudy. Patchy fog through the late overnight. Areas of fog toward daybreak. Lows in the lower 60s. Northwest winds 5 to 10 miles an hour. For Tuesday, mostly sunny. Highs in the lower 80s. West winds around 5 miles an hour. Tuesday night, partly cloudy. A chance of showers with a slight chance of thunderstorms toward daybreak. Lows in the mid-60s. Southwest winds around 5 miles an hour. Chance of rain 50%. For Wednesday, a chance of showers through early afternoon, then showers likely with a chance of thunderstorms late in the afternoon. High
Highs around 80. West winds around 5 miles an hour. Chance of rain 60%. Once again, the forecast for tonight. Partly cloudy. Patchy fog through the late overnight. Areas of fog toward daybreak. Lows in the lower 60s. Northwest winds 5 to 10 miles an hour. Taking a look at the 3 through 7 day forecast for Indianapolis and central Indiana. Wednesday night. Partly cloudy. A chance of showers with a slight chance of thunderstorms through the late overnight. Then a slight chance of showers toward daybreak. Lows in the lower 60s. North winds around 5 miles an hour. Chance of rain 40%. For Thursday. Partly cloudy through early afternoon, then clearing. Highs in the upper 70s. Thursday night and Friday. Mostly clear. Lows around 60. Highs in the upper 70s. For Friday night. Mostly clear. A slight chance of showers toward daybreak. Lows in the lower 60s. Chance of rain 20%. Saturday. Mostly sunny. A slight chance of showers through early afternoon, then a chance of showers with a slight chance of thunderstorms late in the afternoon. Highs in the upper 70s. Chance of rain 40%. For Saturday night and Sunday. Mostly clear. Lows around 60. Highs in the mid 70s. Sunday night and Monday. Partly cloudy. Lows in the upper 50s. Highs in the mid 70s. The 8 to 14 day outlook for Tuesday, August 25th through Monday, August 31st, calls for both temperatures and precipitation to be near normal. Normal highs for the period are between 80 and 85 degrees, and normal lows are between 60 and 65. The normal precipitation total for the 7 days is around 0.70 inches. The current time is 4:08 p.m. Eastern Daylight Time. The ultraviolet index for Indianapolis on Tuesday will be 8. The Environmental Protection Agency categorizes an index of 8 as very high exposure to ultraviolet radiation. At 3 p.m. at Indianapolis, it was partly sunny. The temperature was 82 degrees, the dew point 70, and the relative humidity 66%. The wind was northwest at 10 miles an hour. The barometric pressure was 29.99 inches and steady. Around central Indiana, it was mostly sunny, with a temperature of 79 at Zionsville and 81 at Eagle Creek Air Park. At Shelbyville, it was partly sunny, with a temperature of 80. At Muncie, it was cloudy, with a temperature of 78. Elsewhere across Indiana, it was mostly sunny, with a temperature of 78 at South Bend, 80 at Lafayette, and 81 at Bloomington. It was partly sunny, with a temperature of 81 at Fort Wayne, and 80 at Terre Haute. At Evansville, the weather conditions were not available. Just outside Indiana, skies ranged from mostly sunny to partly sunny. It was 77 at Chicago, 79 at Champaign, and 77 at Dayton. St. Louis reported 81, Cincinnati reported 81, and Louisville reported 83. Once again, at Indianapolis it was 82 degrees with partly sunny skies. Now here is the hazardous weather outlook for central Indiana. For the period through tonight, widespread minor to moderate flooding will continue along area waterways. And now the extended outlook for the period Tuesday through Sunday. Thunderstorms will be possible again late Tuesday night into Wednesday night. Strong storms cannot be ruled out, and isolated heavy rain will remain a threat. Spotter information statement. Spotter activation may be needed through tonight. Please report incidents of flooding, large hail, or wind damage. Now a summary of river forecasts. For the Driftwood River, near Edinburgh, at 11 a.m. Monday, the stage was 11.0 feet with minor flooding occurring. The river is cresting or has crested and is falling. For the White River, at Anderson, at 11 a.m. Monday, the stage was 10.8 feet with minor flooding occurring. The river is cresting or has crested and is falling. At Noblesville, at 11 a.m. Monday, the stage was 16.9 feet with minor flooding occurring. The river is cresting or has crested and is falling. Near Nora, at 12 p.m. Monday, the stage was 15.7 feet with minor flooding occurring.
The river is cresting or has crested and is falling. At Ravenswood, there are no current observations and minor flooding is forecast, with the highest expected stage at approximately 9.4 feet around 2 p.m. Monday. Near Centerton, at 12 p.m. Monday, the stage was 17.7 feet with moderate flooding occurring. The river is cresting or has crested and is falling. Below Eagle Valley Power Plant, there are no current observations and moderate flooding is forecast, with the highest expected stage at approximately 609.3 feet around 2 p.m. Monday. For the Mississinewa River, near Ridgeville, at 12 p.m. Monday, the stage was 13.7 feet with moderate flooding occurring. The river is forecast to crest at approximately 14.1 feet around 3 p.m. Monday. This is NOAA All Hazards Radio KEC 74 in Indianapolis. And now a look at your forecast for Indianapolis and central Indiana. Tonight, partly cloudy. Patchy fog through the late overnight. Areas of fog toward daybreak. Lows in the lower 60s. Northwest winds 5 to 10 miles an hour. For Tuesday, mostly sunny. Highs in the lower 80s. West winds around 5 miles an hour. Tuesday night, partly cloudy. A chance of showers with a slight chance of thunderstorms toward daybreak. Lows in the mid-60s. Southwest winds around 5 miles an hour. Chance of rain 50%. For Wednesday, a chance of showers through early afternoon, then showers likely with a chance of thunderstorms late in the afternoon. Highs around 80. West winds around 5 miles an hour. Chance of rain 60%. Once again, the forecast for tonight. Partly cloudy. Patchy fog through the late overnight. Areas of fog toward daybreak. Lows in the lower 60s. Northwest winds 5 to 10 miles an hour. Taking a look at the 3-7 day forecast for Indianapolis and central Indiana. Wednesday night. Partly cloudy. A chance of showers with a slight chance of thunderstorms through the late overnight, then a slight chance of showers toward daybreak. Lows in the lower 60s. North winds around 5 miles an hour. Chance of rain 40%. For Thursday, partly cloudy through early afternoon, then clearing. Highs in the upper 70s. Thursday night and Friday, mostly clear. Lows around 60. Highs in the upper 70s. For Friday night, mostly clear. A slight chance of showers toward daybreak. Lows in the lower 60s. Chance of rain 20%. Saturday, mostly sunny. A slight chance of showers through early afternoon, then a chance of showers with a slight chance of thunderstorms late in the afternoon. Highs in the upper 70s. Chance of rain 40%. For Saturday night and Sunday, mostly clear. Lows around 60. Highs in the mid-70s. Sunday night and Monday, partly cloudy. Lows in the upper 50s. Highs in the mid-70s. The 8-14 day outlook for Tuesday, August 25th through Monday, August 31st, calls for both temperatures and precipitation to be near normal. Normal highs for the period are between 80 and 85 degrees, and normal lows are between 60 and 65. The normal precipitation total for the 7 days is around 0.70 inches. The ultraviolet index for Indianapolis on Tuesday will be 8. The Environmental Protection Agency categorizes an index of 8 as very high exposure to ultraviolet radiation. At 4 p.m. at Indianapolis, it was partly sunny. The temperature was 82 degrees, the dew point 67, and the relative humidity 60%. The wind was northwest at 14 miles an hour. The barometric pressure was 29.98 inches and falling. Around central Indiana and Eagle Creek Airport, it was mostly sunny, with a temperature of 82. It was partly sunny, with a temperature of 79 at Muncie, 81 at Zionsville, and 82 at Shelbyville. Elsewhere across Indiana, at South Bend, it was sunny, with a temperature of 78. It was mostly sunny, with a temperature of 80 at Lafayette, and 82 at Bloomington. It was partly sunny, with a temperature of 80 at Fort Wayne, and 79 at Terre Haute.
At Evansville, the weather conditions were not available. Just outside Indiana, skies ranged from mostly sunny to partly sunny. It was 77 at Chicago, 80 at Champaign, and 79 at Dayton. St. Louis reported 82, Cincinnati reported 84, and Louisville reported 86. Once again, at Indianapolis, it was 82 degrees with partly sunny skies. And now a summary of river forecasts. For the Driftwood River, near Edinburgh, at 11 a.m. Monday, the stage was 11.0 feet with minor flooding occurring. The river is cresting or has crested and is falling. For the White River, at Anderson, at 11 a.m. Monday, the stage was 10.8 feet with minor flooding occurring. The river is cresting or has crested and is falling. At Noblesville, at 11 a.m. Monday, the stage was 16.9 feet with minor flooding occurring. The river is cresting or has crested and is falling. Near Nora, at 12 p.m. Monday, the stage was 15.7 feet with minor flooding occurring. The river is cresting or has crested and is falling. At Ravenswood, there are no observations and minor flooding is forecast, with the highest expected stage at approximately 9.4 feet around 2 p.m. Monday. Near Centerton, at 12 p.m. Monday, the stage was 17.7 feet with moderate flooding occurring. The river is cresting or has crested and is falling. Below Eagle Valley Power Plant, there are no current observations and moderate flooding is forecast, with the highest expected stage at approximately 609.3 feet around 2 p.m. Monday. For the Mississinewa River, near Ridgeville, at 12 p.m. Monday, the stage was 13.7 feet with moderate flooding occurring. The river is forecast to crest at approximately 14.1 feet around 3 p.m. Monday. This is NOAA All Hazards Radio KEC 74 in Indianapolis. Now a look at your forecast for Indianapolis and central Indiana. Tonight, partly cloudy. Patchy fog through the late overnight. Areas of fog toward daybreak. Lows in the lower 60s. Northwest winds 5 to 10 miles an hour. For Tuesday, mostly sunny. Highs in the lower 80s. West winds around 5 miles an hour. Tuesday night, partly cloudy. A chance of showers with a slight chance of thunderstorms toward daybreak. Lows in the mid-60s. Southwest winds around 5 miles an hour. Chance of rain 50%. For Wednesday, a chance of showers through early afternoon, then showers likely with a chance of thunderstorms late in the afternoon. Highs around 80. West winds around 5 miles an hour. Chance of rain 60%. Once again, the forecast for tonight. Partly cloudy. Patchy fog through the late overnight. Areas of fog toward daybreak. Lows in the lower 60s. Northwest winds 5 to 10 miles an hour. Taking a look at the 3 through 7 day forecast for Indianapolis and central Indiana. Wednesday night. Partly cloudy. A chance of showers with a slight chance of thunderstorms through the late overnight, then a slight chance of showers toward daybreak. Lows in the lower 60s. North winds around 5 miles an hour. Chance of rain 40%. For Thursday, partly cloudy through early afternoon, then clearing. Highs in the upper 70s. Thursday night and Friday, mostly clear. Lows around 60. Highs in the upper 70s. For Friday night, mostly clear. A slight chance of showers toward daybreak. Lows in the lower 60s. Chance of rain 20%. Saturday, mostly sunny. A slight chance of showers through early afternoon, then a chance of showers with a slight chance of thunderstorms late in the afternoon. Highs in the upper 70s. Chance of rain 40%. For Saturday night and Sunday, mostly clear. Lows around 60. Highs in the mid-70s. Sunday night and Monday, partly cloudy. Lows in the upper 50s. Highs in the mid-70s. The 14-day outlook for Tuesday, August 25th through Monday, August 31st, calls for both temperatures and precipitation to be near normal. Normal highs for the period are between 80 and 85 degrees, and normal lows are between 60 and 65.
The normal precipitation total for the 7 days is around 0.70 inches. The ultraviolet index for Indianapolis on Tuesday will be 8. The Environmental Protection Agency categorizes an index of 8 as very high exposure to ultraviolet radiation. At 4 p.m., at Indianapolis, it was partly sunny. The temperature was 82 degrees, the dew point 67, and the relative humidity 60%. The wind was northwest at 14 miles an hour. The barometric pressure was 29.98 inches and falling. Around central Indiana and Eagle Creek Airport, it was mostly sunny, with a temperature of 82. It was partly sunny, with a temperature of 79 at Muncie, 81 at Zionsville, and 82 at Shelbyville. Elsewhere across Indiana, at South Bend, it was sunny, with a temperature of 78. It was mostly sunny, with a temperature of 80 at Lafayette, and 82 at Bloomington. It was partly sunny, with a temperature of 80 at Fort Wayne, and 79 at Terre Haute. At Evansville, the weather conditions were not available. Just outside Indiana, skies ranged from mostly sunny to partly sunny. It was 77 at Chicago, 80 at Champaign, and 79 at Dayton. St. Louis reported 82, Cincinnati reported 84, and Louisville reported 86. Once again, at Indianapolis it was 82 degrees with partly sunny skies. And now a summary of river forecasts. For the Driftwood River, near Edinburgh, at 11 a.m. Monday, the stage was 11.0 feet with minor flooding occurring. The river is cresting or has crested and is falling. For the White River, at Anderson, at 11 a.m. Monday, the stage was 10.8 feet with minor flooding occurring. The river is cresting or has crested and is falling. At Noblesville, at 11 a.m. Monday, the stage was 16.9 feet with minor flooding occurring. The river is cresting or has crested and is falling. Near Nora, at 12 p.m. Monday, the stage was 15.7 feet with minor flooding occurring. The river is cresting or has crested and is falling. At Ravenswood, observations and minor flooding is forecast, with the highest expected stage at approximately 9.4 feet around 2 p.m. Monday. Near Centerton, at 12 p.m. Monday, the stage was 17.7 feet with moderate flooding occurring. The river is cresting or has crested and is falling. Below Eagle Valley Power Plant, there are no current observations and moderate flooding is forecast, with the highest expected stage at approximately 609.3 feet around 2 p.m. Monday. For the Mississinewa River, near Ridgeville, at 12 p.m. Monday, the stage was 13.7 feet with moderate flooding occurring. The river is forecast to crest at approximately 14.1 feet around 3 p.m. Monday. Current time is 4:24 p.m. Eastern Daylight Time. This is All Hazards Radio KEC 74 in Indianapolis. Now a look at your forecast for Indianapolis and central Indiana. Tonight, partly cloudy. Patchy fog through the late overnight. Areas of fog toward daybreak. Lows in the lower 60s. Northwest winds 5 to 10 miles an hour. For Tuesday, mostly sunny. Highs in the lower 80s. West winds around 5 miles an hour. Tuesday night, partly cloudy. A chance of showers with a slight chance of thunderstorms toward daybreak. Lows in the mid-60s. Southwest winds around 5 miles an hour. Chance of rain 50%. For Wednesday, a chance of showers through early afternoon, then showers likely with a chance of thunderstorms late in the afternoon. Highs around 80. West winds around 5 miles an hour. Chance of rain 60%. Once again, the forecast for tonight. Partly cloudy. Patchy fog through the late overnight. Areas of fog toward daybreak. Lows in the lower 60s. Northwest winds 5 to 10 miles an hour. Taking a look at the 3 through 7 day forecast for Indianapolis and central Indiana. Wednesday night, partly cloudy. A chance of showers with a slight chance of thunderstorms through the late overnight, and a slight chance of showers toward daybreak. Lows in the lower 60s. North winds around 5 miles an hour. Chance of rain 40%. For Thursday, partly cloudy through early afternoon,
then clearing. Highs in the upper 70s. Thursday night and Friday, mostly clear. Lows around 60. Highs in the upper 70s. For Friday night, mostly clear. A slight chance of showers toward daybreak. Lows in the lower 60s. Chance of rain 20%. Saturday, mostly sunny. A slight chance of showers through early afternoon, then a chance of showers with a slight chance of thunderstorms late in the afternoon. Highs in the upper 70s. Chance of rain 40%. For Saturday night and Sunday, mostly clear. Lows around 60. Highs in the mid 70s. Sunday night and Monday, partly cloudy. Lows in the upper 50s. Highs in the mid 70s. The 8 to 14 day outlook for Tuesday, August 25th through Monday, August 31st, calls for both temperatures and precipitation to be near normal. Normal highs for the period are between 80 and 85 degrees, and normal lows are between 60 and 65. The normal precipitation total for the 7 days is around 0.70 inches. The ultraviolet index for Indianapolis on Tuesday will be 8. The Environmental Protection Agency categorizes an index of 8 as very high exposure to ultraviolet radiation. In Indianapolis, it was partly sunny. The temperature was 82 degrees, the dew point 67, and the relative humidity 60%. The wind was northwest at 14 miles an hour. The barometric pressure was 29.98 inches and falling. Around central Indiana and Eagle Creek Airport, it was mostly sunny, with a temperature of 82. It was partly sunny, with a temperature of 79 at Muncie, 81 at Zionsville, and 82 at Shelbyville. Elsewhere across Indiana, at South Bend, it was sunny, with a temperature of 78. It was mostly sunny, with a temperature of 80 at Lafayette, and 82 at Bloomington. It was partly sunny, with a temperature of 80 at Fort Wayne, and 79 at Terre Haute. At Evansville, the weather conditions were not available. Just outside Indiana, skies ranged from mostly sunny to partly sunny. It was 77 at Chicago, 80 at Champaign, and 79 at Dayton. St. Louis reported 82, Cincinnati reported 84, and Louisville reported 86. Once again, at Indianapolis, it was 82 degrees with partly sunny skies. And now a summary of river forecasts. For the Driftwood River, near Edinburgh, at 11 a.m. Monday, the stage was 11.0 feet with minor flooding occurring. The river is cresting or has crested and is falling. For the White River, at Anderson, at 11 a.m. Monday, the stage was 10.8 feet with minor flooding occurring. The river is cresting or has crested and is falling. At Noblesville, at 11 a.m. Monday, the stage was 16.9 feet with minor flooding occurring. The river is cresting or has crested and is falling. Near Nora, at 12 p.m. Monday, the stage was 15.7 feet with minor flooding occurring. The river is cresting or has crested and is falling. At Ravenswood, there are no current observations and minor flooding is forecast, with the highest expected stage at approximately 9.4 feet around 2 p.m. Monday. Near Centerton, at 12 p.m. Monday, the stage was 17.7 feet with moderate flooding occurring. The river is cresting or has crested and is falling. Below Eagle Valley Power Plant, there are no current observations and moderate flooding is forecast, with the highest expected stage at approximately 609.3 feet around 2 p.m. Monday. For the Mississinewa River, near Ridgeville, at 12 p.m. Monday, the stage was 13.7 feet with moderate flooding occurring. The river is forecast to crest at approximately 14.1 feet around 3 p.m. Monday. Now here is the hazardous weather outlook for central Indiana. For the period through tonight, widespread minor to moderate flooding will continue along area waterways. And now the extended outlook for the period Tuesday through Sunday. Thunderstorms will be possible again late Tuesday night into Wednesday night. Strong storms cannot be ruled out, and isolated heavy rain will remain a threat. Spotter information statement, spotter activation may be needed through tonight. Please report incidents of flooding, large hail, or wind damage. This is NOAA All Hazards Radio KEC 74 in Indianapolis.
Now we'll look at your forecast for Indianapolis and central Indiana. Tonight, partly cloudy. Patchy fog through the late overnight. Areas of fog toward daybreak. Lows in the lower 60s. Northwest winds 5 to 10 miles an hour. For Tuesday, mostly sunny. Highs in the lower 80s. West winds around 5 miles an hour. Tuesday night, partly cloudy. A chance of showers with a slight chance of thunderstorms toward daybreak. Lows in the mid-60s. Southwest winds around 5 miles an hour. Chance of rain 50%. For Wednesday, a chance of showers through early afternoon, then showers likely with a chance of thunderstorms late in the afternoon. Highs around 80. West winds around 5 miles an hour. Chance of rain 60%. Once again, the forecast for tonight. Partly cloudy. Patchy fog through the late overnight. Areas of fog toward daybreak. Lows in the lower 60s. Northwest winds 5 to 10 miles an hour. Taking a look at the 3 through 7 day forecast for Indianapolis and central Indiana. Wednesday night. Partly cloudy. A chance of showers with a slight chance of thunderstorms through the late overnight. Then a slight chance of showers toward daybreak. Lows in the lower 60s. North winds around 5 miles an hour. Chance of rain 40%. For Thursday, partly cloudy through early afternoon, then clearing. Highs in the upper 70s. Thursday night and Friday, mostly clear. Lows around 60. Highs in the upper 70s. For Friday night, mostly clear. A slight chance of showers toward daybreak. Lows in the lower 60s. Chance of rain 20%. Saturday, mostly sunny. A slight chance of showers through early afternoon, then a chance of showers with a slight chance of thunderstorms late in the afternoon. Highs in the upper 70s. Chance of rain 40%. For Saturday night and Sunday, mostly clear. Lows around 60. Highs in the mid-70s. Sunday night and Monday, partly cloudy. Lows in the upper 50s. Highs in the mid-70s. The 8 to 14 day outlook for Tuesday, August 25th through Monday, August 31st, calls for both temperatures and precipitation to be near normal. Normal highs for the period are between 80 and 85 degrees, and normal lows are between 60 and 65. The normal precipitation total for the 7 days is around 0.70 inches. The ultraviolet index for Indianapolis on Tuesday will be 8. The Environmental Protection Agency categorizes an index of 8 as very high exposure to ultraviolet radiation. At 4 p.m. at Indianapolis, it was partly sunny. The temperature was 82 degrees, the dew point 67, and the relative humidity 60%. The wind was northwest at 14 miles an hour. The barometric pressure was 29.98 inches and falling. Around central Indiana and Eagle Creek Airport, it was mostly sunny, with a temperature of 82. It was partly sunny, with a temperature of 79 at Muncie, 81 at Zionsville, and 82 at Shelbyville. Elsewhere across Indiana, at South Bend, it was sunny, with a temperature of 78. It was mostly sunny, with a temperature of 80 at Lafayette, and 82 at Bloomington. It was partly sunny, with a temperature of 80 at Fort Wayne, and 79 at Terre Haute. At Evansville, the weather conditions were not available. Just outside Indiana, skies ranged from mostly sunny to partly sunny. It was 77 at Chicago, 80 at Champaign, and 79 at Dayton. St. Louis reported 82, Cincinnati reported 84, and Louisville reported 86. Once again, at Indianapolis, it was 82 degrees with partly sunny skies. And now a summary of river forecasts. For the Driftwood River, near Edinburgh, at 11 a.m. Monday, the stage was 11.0 feet with minor flooding occurring. The river is cresting or has crested and is falling. For the White River, at Anderson, at 11 a.m. Monday, the stage was 10.8 feet with minor flooding occurring. The river is cresting or has crested and is falling. At Noblesville, at 11 a.m. Monday, the stage was 16.9 feet with minor flooding occurring.
The river is cresting or has crested and is falling. Near Nora, at 12 p.m. Monday, the stage was 15.7 feet with minor flooding occurring. The river is cresting or has crested and is falling. At Ravenswood, there are no current observations and minor flooding is forecast, with the highest expected stage at approximately 9.4 feet around 2 p.m. Monday. Near Centerton, at 12 p.m. Monday, the stage was 17.7 feet with moderate flooding occurring. The river is cresting or has crested and is falling. Below Eagle Valley Power Plant, there are no current observations and moderate flooding is forecast, with the highest expected stage at approximately 609.3 feet around 2 p.m. Monday. For the Mississinewa River, near Ridgeville, at 12 p.m. Monday, the stage was 13.7 feet with moderate flooding occurring. The river is forecast to crest at approximately 14.1 feet around 3 p.m. Monday. This is NOAA All Hazards Radio KEC 74 in Indianapolis. Now a look at your forecast for Indianapolis and central Indiana. Tonight, partly cloudy. Patchy fog through the late overnight. Areas of fog toward daybreak. Lows in the lower 60s. Northwest winds 5 to 10 miles an hour. For Tuesday, mostly sunny. Highs in the lower 80s. West winds around 5 miles an hour. Tuesday night, partly cloudy. A chance of showers with a slight chance of thunderstorms toward daybreak. Lows in the mid-60s. Southwest winds around 5 miles an hour. Chance of rain 50%. For Wednesday, a chance of showers through early afternoon, then showers likely with a chance of thunderstorms late in the afternoon. Highs around 80. West winds around 5 miles an hour. Chance of rain 60%. Once again, the forecast for tonight. Partly cloudy. Patchy fog through the late overnight. Areas of fog toward daybreak. Lows in the lower 60s. Northwest winds 5 to 10 miles an hour. The current time is 4:38 p.m. Eastern Daylight Time. Taking a look at the 3 through 7 day forecast for Indianapolis and central Indiana. Wednesday night, partly cloudy. A chance of showers with a slight chance of thunderstorms through the late overnight, then a slight chance of showers toward daybreak. Lows in the lower 60s. North winds around 5 miles an hour. Chance of rain 40%. For Thursday, partly cloudy through early afternoon, then clearing. Highs in the upper 70s. Thursday night and Friday, mostly clear. Lows around 60. Highs in the upper 70s. For Friday night, mostly clear. A slight chance of showers toward daybreak. Lows in the lower 60s. Chance of rain 20%. Saturday, mostly sunny. A slight chance of showers through early afternoon, then a chance of showers with a slight chance of thunderstorms late in the afternoon. Highs in the upper 70s. Chance of rain 40%. For Saturday night and Sunday, mostly clear. Lows around 60. Highs in the mid-70s. Sunday night and Monday, partly cloudy. Lows in the upper 50s. Highs in the mid-70s. The 8 to 14 day outlook for Tuesday, August 25th through Monday, August 31st, calls for both temperatures and precipitation to be near normal. Normal highs for the period are between 80 and 85 degrees, and normal lows are between 60 and 65. The normal precipitation total for the 7 days is around 0.70 inches. The ultraviolet index for Indianapolis on Tuesday will be 8. The Environmental Protection Agency categorizes an index of 8 as very high exposure to ultraviolet radiation. At 4 p.m. at Indianapolis, it was partly sunny. The temperature was 82 degrees, the dew point 67, and the relative humidity 60%. The wind was northwest at 14 miles an hour. The barometric pressure was 29.98 inches and falling. Around central Indiana and Eagle Creek Airport, it was mostly sunny, with a temperature of 82. It was partly sunny, with a temperature of 79 at Muncie, 81 at Zionsville, and 82 at Shelbyville. Elsewhere across Indiana, at South Bend,
It was sunny, with a temperature of 78. It was mostly sunny, with a temperature of 80 at Lafayette and 82 in Bloomington. It was partly sunny, with a temperature of 80 at Fort Wayne and 79 at Terre Haute. At Evansville, the weather conditions were not available. Just outside Indiana, skies ranged from mostly sunny to partly sunny. It was 77 at Chicago, 80 at Champaign, and 79 at Dayton. St. Louis reported 82, Cincinnati reported 84, and Louisville reported 86. Once again, at Indianapolis it was 82 degrees with partly sunny skies. Now a summary of river forecasts. For the Driftwood River, near Edinburgh, at 11 a.m. Monday, the stage was 11.0 feet with minor flooding occurring. The river is cresting or has crested and is falling. For the White River, at Anderson, at 11 a.m. Monday, the stage was 10.8 feet with minor flooding occurring. The river is cresting or has crested and is falling. At Noblesville, at 11 a.m. Monday, the stage was 16.9 feet with minor flooding occurring. The river is cresting or has crested and is falling. Near Nora, at 12 p.m. Monday, the stage was 15.7 feet with minor flooding occurring. The river is cresting or has crested and is falling. At Ravenswood, there are no current observations and minor flooding is forecast, with the highest expected stage at approximately 9.4 feet around 2 p.m. Monday. Near Centerton, at 12 p.m. Monday, the stage was 17.7 feet with moderate flooding occurring. The river is cresting or has crested and is falling. Below Eagle Valley Power Plant, there are no current observations and moderate flooding is forecast, with the highest expected stage at approximately 609.3 feet around 2 p.m. Monday. For the Mississinewa River, near Ridgeville, at 12 p.m. Monday, the stage was 13.7 feet with moderate flooding occurring. The river is forecast to crest at approximately 14.1 feet around 3 p.m. Monday. All Hazards Radio KEC 74 in Indianapolis. Now a look at your forecast for Indianapolis and central Indiana. Tonight, partly cloudy. Patchy fog through the late overnight. Areas of fog toward daybreak. Lows in the lower 60s. Northwest winds 5 to 10 miles an hour. For Tuesday, mostly sunny. Highs in the lower 80s. West winds around 5 miles an hour. Tuesday night, partly cloudy. A chance of showers with a slight chance of thunderstorms toward daybreak. Lows in the mid-60s. Southwest winds around 5 miles an hour. Chance of rain 50%. For Wednesday, a chance of showers through early afternoon, then showers likely with a chance of thunderstorms late in the afternoon. Highs around 80. West winds around 5 miles an hour. Chance of rain 60%. Once again, the forecast for tonight. Partly cloudy. Patchy fog through the late overnight. Areas of fog toward daybreak. Lows in the lower 60s. Northwest winds 5 to 10 miles an hour. Taking a look at the 3 through 7 day forecast for Indianapolis and central Indiana. Wednesday night. Partly cloudy. A chance of showers with a slight chance of thunderstorms through the late overnight, then a slight chance of showers toward daybreak. Lows in the lower 60s. North winds around 5 miles an hour. Chance of rain 40%. For Thursday, partly cloudy through early afternoon, then clearing. Highs in the upper 70s. Thursday night and Friday, mostly clear. Lows around 60. Highs in the upper 70s. For Friday night, mostly clear. A slight chance of showers toward daybreak. Lows in the lower 60s. Chance of rain 20%. Saturday, mostly sunny. A slight chance of showers through early afternoon, then a chance of showers with a slight chance of thunderstorms late in the afternoon. Highs in the upper 70s. Chance of rain 40%. For Saturday night and Sunday, mostly clear. Lows around 60. Highs in the mid-70s. Sunday night and Monday, partly cloudy. Lows in the upper 50s. Highs in the mid-70s. The 8 to 14 day outlook for
Tuesday, August 25th through Monday, August 31st, calls for both temperatures and precipitation to be near normal. Normal highs for the period are between 80 and 85 degrees, and normal lows are between 60 and 65. The normal precipitation total for the 7 days is around 0.70 inches. The ultraviolet index for Indianapolis on Tuesday will be 8. The Environmental Protection Agency categorizes an index of 8 as very high exposure to ultraviolet radiation. At 4 p.m., at Indianapolis, it was partly sunny. The temperature was 82 degrees, the dew point 67, and the relative humidity 60%. The wind was northwest at 14 miles an hour. The barometric pressure was 29.98 inches and falling. Around central Indiana and Eagle Creek Airport, it was mostly sunny, with a temperature of 82. It was partly sunny, with a temperature of 79 at Muncie, 81 at Zionsville, and 82 at Shelbyville. Elsewhere across Indiana, at South Bend, it was sunny, with a temperature of 78. It was mostly sunny, with a temperature of 80 at Lafayette, and 82 at Bloomington. It was partly sunny, with a temperature of 80 at Fort Wayne, and 79 at Terre Haute. At Evansville, the weather conditions were not available. Just outside Indiana, skies ranged from mostly sunny to partly sunny. It was 77 at Chicago, 80 at Champaign, and 79 at Dayton. St. Louis reported 82, Cincinnati reported 84, and Louisville reported 86. Once again, at Indianapolis, it was 82 degrees with partly sunny skies. Now a summary of river forecasts. For the Driftwood River, near Edinburgh, at 11 a.m. Monday, the stage was 11.0 feet with minor flooding occurring. The river is cresting or has crested and is falling. For the White River, at Anderson, at 11 a.m. Monday, the stage was 10.8 feet with minor flooding occurring. The river is cresting or has crested and is falling. At Noblesville, at 11 a.m. Monday, the stage was 16.9 feet with minor flooding occurring. The river is cresting or has crested and is falling. Near Nora, at 12 p.m. Monday, the stage was 15.7 feet with minor flooding occurring. The river is cresting or has crested and is falling. At Ravenswood, there are no current observations and minor flooding is forecast, with the highest expected stage at approximately 9.4 feet around 2 p.m. Monday. Near Centerton, at 12 p.m. Monday, the stage was 17.7 feet with moderate flooding occurring. The river is cresting or has crested and is falling. Below Eagle Valley Power Plant, there are no current observations and moderate flooding is forecast, with the highest expected stage at approximately 609.3 feet around 2 p.m. Monday. For the Mississinewa River, near Ridgeville, at 12 p.m. Monday, the stage was 13.7 feet with moderate flooding occurring. The river is forecast to crest at approximately 14.1 feet around 3 p.m. Monday. Now here is the hazardous weather outlook for central Indiana. For the period through tonight, widespread minor to moderate flooding will continue along area waterways. And now the extended outlook for the period Tuesday through Sunday. Thunderstorms will be possible again late Tuesday night into Wednesday night. Strong storms cannot be ruled out, and isolated heavy rain will remain a threat. Spotter information statement. Spotter activation may be needed through tonight. Please report incidents of flooding, large hail, or wind damage. This is NOAA All Hazards Radio KEC 74 in Indianapolis. Now we'll look at your forecast for Indianapolis and central Indiana. Tonight, partly cloudy. Patchy fog through the late overnight. Areas of fog toward daybreak. Lows in the lower 60s. Northwest winds 5 to 10 miles an hour. For Tuesday, mostly sunny. Highs in the lower 80s. West winds around 5 miles an hour. Tuesday night, partly cloudy. A chance of showers with a slight chance of thunderstorms toward daybreak. Lows in the mid-60s. Southwest winds around 5 miles an hour. Chance of rain 50%. For Wednesday, a chance of showers through early afternoon, then showers likely with a chance of thunderstorms late in the afternoon. Highs around 80. West winds around 5 miles an hour. Chance of rain 60%.
Once again, the forecast for tonight. Partly cloudy. Patchy fog through the late overnight. Areas of fog toward daybreak. Lows in the lower 60s. Northwest winds 5 to 10 miles an hour. Taking a look at the 3 through 7 day forecast for Indianapolis and central Indiana. Wednesday night. Partly cloudy. A chance of showers with a slight chance of thunderstorms through the late overnight. Then a slight chance of showers toward daybreak. Lows in the lower 60s. North winds around 5 miles an hour. Chance of rain 40%. For Thursday. Partly cloudy through early afternoon, then clearing. Highs in the upper 70s. Thursday night and Friday. Mostly clear. Lows around 60. Highs in the upper 70s. For Friday night. Mostly clear. A slight chance of showers toward daybreak. Lows in the lower 60s. Chance of rain 20%. Saturday. Mostly sunny. A slight chance of showers through early afternoon, then a chance of showers with a slight chance of thunderstorms late in the afternoon. Highs in the upper 70s. Chance of rain 40%. For Saturday night and Sunday. Mostly clear. Lows around 60. Highs in the mid 70s. Sunday night and Monday. Partly cloudy. Lows in the upper 50s. Highs in the mid 70s. The 8 to 14 day outlook for Tuesday, August 25th through Monday, August 31st calls for both temperatures and precipitation to be near normal. Normal highs for the period are between 80 and 85 degrees, and normal lows are between 60 and 65. The normal precipitation total for the 7 days is around 0.70 inches. The current time is 4:53 p.m. Eastern Daylight Time. The ultraviolet index for Indianapolis on Tuesday will be 8. The Environmental Protection Agency categorizes an index of 8 as very high exposure to ultraviolet radiation. At 4 p.m. at Indianapolis, it was partly sunny. The temperature was 82 degrees, the dew point 67, and the relative humidity 60%. The wind was northwest at 14 miles an hour. The barometric pressure was 29.98 inches and falling. Around central Indiana and Eagle Creek Airport, it was mostly sunny, with a temperature of 82. It was partly sunny, with a temperature of 79 at Muncie, 81 at Zionsville, and 82 at Shelbyville. Elsewhere across Indiana, at South Bend, it was sunny, with a temperature of 78. It was mostly sunny, with a temperature of 80 at Lafayette, and 82 at Bloomington. It was partly sunny, with a temperature of 80 at Fort Wayne, and 79 at Terre Haute. At Evansville, the weather conditions were not available. Just outside Indiana, skies ranged from mostly sunny to partly sunny. It was 77 at Chicago, 80 at Champaign, and 79 at Dayton. St. Louis reported 82, Cincinnati reported 84, and Louisville reported 86. Once again, at Indianapolis it was 82 degrees with partly sunny skies. And now a summary of river forecasts. For the Driftwood River, near Edinburgh, at 11 a.m. Monday, the stage was 11.0 feet with minor flooding occurring. The river is cresting or has crested and is falling. For the White River, at Anderson, at 11 a.m. Monday, the stage was 10.8 feet with minor flooding occurring. The river is cresting or has crested and is falling. At Noblesville, at 11 a.m. Monday, the stage was 16.9 feet with minor flooding occurring. The river is cresting or has crested and is falling. Near Nora, at 12 p.m. Monday, the stage was 15.7 feet with minor flooding occurring. The river is cresting or has crested and is falling. At Ravenswood, there are no current observations and minor flooding is forecast, with the highest expected stage at approximately 9.4 feet around 2 p.m. Monday. Near Centerton, at 12 p.m. Monday, the stage was 17.7 feet with moderate flooding occurring. The river is cresting or has crested and is falling. Below Eagle Valley Power Plant, there are no current observations and moderate flooding is forecast, with the highest expected stage at approximately 600.3 feet around 2 p.m. Monday.
for the Mississinewa River, near Ridgeville, at 12 p.m. Monday, the stage was 13.7 feet with moderate flooding occurring. The river is forecast to crest at approximately 14.1 feet around 3 p.m. Monday.

thunderstorms toward daybreak. Lows in the mid-60s. Southwest winds around 5 miles an hour. Chance of rain 50%. For Wednesday, a chance of showers through early afternoon, then showers likely with a chance of thunderstorms late in the afternoon. Highs around 80. West winds around 5 miles an hour. Chance of rain 60%. Once again, the forecast for tonight. Partly cloudy. Patchy fog through the late overnight. Areas of fog toward daybreak. Lows in the lower 60s. Northwest winds 5 to 10 miles an hour. Taking a look at the 3 through 7 day forecast for Indianapolis and central Indiana. Wednesday night. Partly cloudy. A chance of showers with a slight chance of thunderstorms through the late overnight. Then a slight chance of showers toward daybreak. Lows in the lower 60s. North winds around 5 miles an hour. Chance of rain 40%. For Thursday, partly cloudy through early afternoon, then clearing. Highs in the upper 70s. Thursday night and Friday, mostly clear. Lows around 60. Highs in the upper 70s. For Friday night, mostly clear. A slight chance of showers toward daybreak. Lows in the lower 60s. Chance of rain 20%. Saturday, mostly sunny. A slight chance of showers through early afternoon, then a chance of showers with a slight chance of thunderstorms late in the afternoon. Highs in the upper 70s. Chance of rain 40%. For Saturday night and Sunday, mostly clear. Lows around 60. Highs in the mid-70s. Sunday night and Monday, partly cloudy. Lows in the upper 50s. Highs in the mid-70s. The 8 to 14 day outlook for Tuesday, August 25th through Monday, August 31st, calls for both temperatures and precipitation to be near normal. Normal highs for the period are between 80 and 85 degrees, and normal lows are between 60 and 65. The normal precipitation total for the 7 days is around 0.70 inches. The ultraviolet index for Indianapolis on Tuesday will be 8. The Environmental Protection Agency categorizes an index of 8 as very high exposure to ultraviolet radiation. At 4 p.m. at Indianapolis, it was partly sunny. The temperature was 82 degrees, the dew point 67, and the relative humidity 60%. The wind was northwest at 14 miles an hour. The barometric pressure was 29.98 inches and falling. Around central Indiana and Eagle Creek Airport, it was mostly sunny, with a temperature of 82. It was partly sunny, with a temperature of 79 at Muncie, 81 at Zionsville, and 82 at Shelbyville. Elsewhere across Indiana, at South Bend, it was sunny, with a temperature of 78. It was mostly sunny, with a temperature of 80 at Lafayette, and 82 at Bloomington. It was partly sunny, with a temperature of 80 at Fort Wayne, and 79 at Terre Haute. At Evansville, the weather conditions were not available. Just outside Indiana, skies ranged from mostly sunny to partly sunny. It was 77 at Chicago, 80 at Champaign, and 79 at Dayton. St. Louis reported 82, Cincinnati reported 84, and Louisville reported 86. Once again, at Indianapolis, it was 82 degrees with partly sunny skies. And now a summary of river forecasts. For the Driftwood River, near Edinburgh, at 11 a.m. Monday, the stage was 11.0 feet with minor flooding occurring. The river is cresting or has crested and is falling. For the White River, at Anderson, at 11 a.m. Monday, the stage was 10.8 feet with minor flooding occurring. The river is cresting or has crested and is falling. At Noblesville, at 11 a.m. Monday, the stage was 16.9 feet with minor flooding occurring. The river is cresting or has crested and is falling. Near Nora, at 12 p.m. Monday, the stage was 15.7 feet with minor flooding occurring. The river is cresting or has crested and is falling. At Ravenswood, observations and minor flooding is forecast, with the highest expected stage at approximately 9.4 feet around 2 p.m. Monday. Near Centerton, at 12 p.m. Monday, the stage was 17.7 feet with moderate flooding occurring. The river is cresting or has crested.

disconnected and is falling. Below Eagle Valley Power Plant, there are no current observations and moderate flooding is forecast, with the highest expected stage at approximately 609.3 feet around 2 p.m. Monday. For the Mississinewa River, near Ridgeville, at 12 p.m. Monday, the stage was 13.7 feet with moderate flooding occurring. The river is forecast to crest at approximately 14.1 feet around 3 p.m. Monday. This is NOAA All Hazards Radio KEC-74 in Indianapolis. Now a look at your forecast for Indianapolis and central Indiana. Tonight, partly cloudy. Patchy fog through the late overnight. Areas of fog toward daybreak. Lows in the lower 60s. Northwest winds 5 to 10 miles an hour. For Tuesday, mostly sunny. Highs in the lower 80s. West winds around 5 miles an hour. Tuesday night, partly cloudy. A chance of showers with a slight chance of thunderstorms toward daybreak. Lows in the mid-60s. Southwest winds around 5 miles an hour. Chance of rain 50%. For Wednesday, a chance of showers through early afternoon, then showers likely with a chance of thunderstorms late in the afternoon. Highs around 80. West winds around 5 miles an hour. Chance of rain 60%. Once again, the forecast for tonight. Partly cloudy. Patchy fog through the late overnight. Areas of fog toward daybreak. Lows in the lower 60s. Northwest winds 5 to 10 miles an hour. Taking a look at the 3-7 day forecast for Indianapolis and central Indiana. Wednesday night, partly cloudy. A chance of showers with a slight chance of thunderstorms through the late overnight, and a slight chance of showers toward daybreak. Lows in the lower 60s. North winds around 5 miles an hour. Chance of rain 40%. For Thursday, partly cloudy through early afternoon, then clearing. Highs in the upper 70s. Thursday night and Friday, mostly clear. Lows around 60. Highs in the upper 70s. For Friday night, mostly clear. A slight chance of showers toward daybreak. Lows in the lower 60s. Chance of rain 20%. Saturday, mostly sunny. A slight chance of showers through early afternoon, then a chance of showers with a slight chance of thunderstorms late in the afternoon. Highs in the upper 70s. Chance of rain 40%. For Saturday night and Sunday, mostly clear. Lows around 60. Highs in the mid-70s. Sunday night and Monday, partly cloudy. Lows in the upper 50s. Highs in the mid-70s. The 8-14 day outlook for Tuesday, August 25th through Monday, August 31st, calls for both temperatures and precipitation to be near normal. Normal highs for the period are between 80 and 85 degrees, and normal lows are between 60 and 65. The normal precipitation total for the 7 days is around 0.70 inches. The ultraviolet index for Indianapolis on Tuesday will be 8. The Environmental Protection Agency categorizes an index of 8 as very high exposure to ultraviolet radiation. At 4 p.m. at Indianapolis, it was partly sunny. The temperature was 82 degrees, the dew point 67, and the relative humidity 60%. The wind was northwest at 14 miles an hour. The barometric pressure was 29.98 inches and falling. Around central Indiana and Eagle Creek Airport, it was mostly sunny, with a temperature of 82. It was partly sunny, with a temperature of 79 at Muncie, 81 at Zionsville, and 82 at Shelbyville. Elsewhere across Indiana, at South Bend, it was sunny, with a temperature of 78. It was mostly sunny, with a temperature of 80 at Lafayette, and 82 at Bloomington. It was partly sunny, with a temperature of 80 at Fort Wayne and 79 at Terre Haute. At Evansville, the weather conditions were not available. Just outside Indiana, skies ranged from mostly sunny to partly sunny. It was 77 at Chicago, 80 at Champaign, and 79 at Dayton. St. Louis reported 82, Cincinnati reported 84, and Louisville reported 86.
Once again, at Indianapolis, it was 82 degrees with partly sunny skies. And now a summary of river forecasts. For the Driftwood River, near Edinburgh, at 11 a.m. Monday, the stage was 11.0 feet with minor flooding occurring. The river is cresting or has crested and is falling. For the White River, at Anderson, at 11 a.m. Monday, the stage was 10.8 feet with minor flooding occurring. The river is cresting or has crested and is falling. At Noblesville, at 11 a.m. Monday, the stage was 16.9 feet with minor flooding occurring. The river is cresting or has crested and is falling. Near Nora, at 12 p.m. Monday, the stage was 15.7 feet with minor flooding occurring. The river is cresting or has crested and is falling. At Ravenswood, there are no current observations and minor flooding is forecast, with the highest expected stage at approximately 9.4 feet around 2 p.m. Monday. Near Centerton, at 12 p.m. Monday, the stage was 17.7 feet with moderate flooding occurring. The river is cresting or has crested and is falling. Below Eagle Valley Power Plant, there are no current observations and moderate flooding is forecast, with the highest expected stage at approximately 609.3 feet around 2 p.m. Monday. For the Mississinewa River, near Ridgeville, at 12 p.m. Monday, the stage was 13.7 feet with moderate flooding occurring. The river is forecast to crest at approximately 14.1 feet around 3 p.m. Monday. The current time is 5:08 p.m. Eastern Daylight Time. This is NOAA All Hazards Radio KEC 74 in Indianapolis. And now a look at your forecast for Indianapolis and Central Indiana. Tonight, partly cloudy. Patchy fog through the late overnight. Areas of fog toward daybreak. Lows in the lower 60s. Northwest winds 5 to 10 miles an hour. For Tuesday, mostly sunny. Highs in the lower 80s. West winds around 5 miles an hour. Tuesday night, partly cloudy. A chance of showers with a slight chance of thunderstorms toward daybreak. Lows in the mid-60s. Southwest winds around 5 miles an hour. Chance of rain 50%. For Wednesday, a chance of showers through early afternoon, then showers likely with a chance of thunderstorms late in the afternoon. Highs around 80. West winds around 5 miles an hour. Chance of rain 60%. Once again, the forecast for tonight. Partly cloudy. Patchy fog through the late overnight. Areas of fog toward daybreak. Lows in the lower 60s. Northwest winds 5 to 10 miles an hour. Now here is the hazardous weather outlook for central Indiana. For the period through tonight, widespread minor to moderate flooding will continue along area waterways. And now the extended outlook for the period Tuesday through Sunday. Thunderstorms will be possible again late Tuesday night into Wednesday night. Strong storms cannot be ruled out, and isolated heavy rain will remain a threat. Spotter information statement. Spotter activation may be needed through tonight. Please report incidents of flooding, large hail, or wind damage. Taking a look at the 3 through 7 day forecast for Indianapolis and central Indiana. Wednesday night, partly cloudy. A chance of showers with a slight chance of thunderstorms through the late overnight, then a slight chance of showers toward daybreak. Lows in the lower 60s. North winds around 5 miles an hour. Chance of rain 40%. For Thursday, partly cloudy through early afternoon, then clearing. Highs in the upper 70s. Thursday night and Friday, mostly clear. Lows around 60. Highs in the upper 70s. For Friday night, mostly clear. A slight chance of showers toward daybreak. Lows in the lower 60s. Chance of rain 20%. Saturday, mostly sunny. A slight chance of showers through early afternoon, then a chance of showers with a slight chance of thunderstorms late in the afternoon. Highs in the upper 70s. Chance of rain 40%. For Saturday night and Sunday, mostly clear. Lows around 60. Highs in the mid 70s. Sunday night and Monday, partly cloudy. Lows in the upper 50s. Highs in the mid-70s.
Now a summary of river forecasts. For the Driftwood River, near Edinburgh, at 11 a.m. Monday, the stage was 11.0 feet with minor flooding occurring. The river is cresting or has crested and is falling. For the White River, at Anderson, at 11 a.m. Monday, the stage was 10.8 feet with minor flooding occurring. The river is cresting or has crested and is falling. At Noblesville, at 11 a.m. Monday, the stage was 16.9 feet with minor flooding occurring. The river is cresting or has crested and is falling. Near Nora, at 12 p.m. Monday, the stage was 15.7 feet with minor flooding occurring. The river is cresting or has crested and is falling. At Ravenswood, there are no current observations and minor flooding is forecast, with the highest expected stage at approximately 9.4 feet around 2 p.m. Monday. Near Centerton, at 12 p.m. Monday, the stage was 17.7 feet with moderate flooding occurring. The river is cresting or has crested and is falling. Below Eagle Valley Power Plant, there are no current observations and moderate flooding is forecast, with the highest expected stage at approximately 609.3 feet around 2 p.m. Monday. For the Mississinewa River, near Ridgeville, at 12 p.m. Monday, the stage was 13.7 feet with moderate flooding occurring. The river is forecast to crest at approximately 14.1 feet around 3 p.m. Monday. This is NOAA All Hazards Radio KEC-74 in Indianapolis. And now a look at your forecast for Indianapolis and central Indiana. Tonight, partly cloudy. Patchy fog through the late overnight. Areas of fog toward daybreak. Lows in the lower 60s. Northwest winds 5 to 10 miles an hour. For Tuesday, mostly sunny. Highs in the lower 80s. West winds around 5 miles an hour. Tuesday night, partly cloudy. A chance of showers with a slight chance of thunderstorms toward daybreak. Lows in the mid-60s. Southwest winds around 5 miles an hour. Chance of rain 50%. For Wednesday, a chance of showers through early afternoon, then showers likely with a chance of thunderstorms late in the afternoon. Highs around 80. West winds around 5 miles an hour. Chance of rain 60%. Once again, the forecast for tonight. Partly cloudy. Patchy fog through the late overnight. Areas of fog toward daybreak. Lows in the lower 60s. Northwest winds 5 to 10 miles an hour. Taking a look at the 3 through 7 day forecast for Indianapolis and central Indiana. Wednesday night. Partly cloudy. A chance of showers with a slight chance of thunderstorms through the late overnight, then a slight chance of showers toward daybreak. Lows in the lower 60s. North winds around 5 miles an hour. Chance of rain 40%. For Thursday, partly cloudy through early afternoon, then clearing. Highs in the upper 70s. Thursday night and Friday, mostly clear. Lows around 60. Highs in the upper 70s. For Friday night, mostly clear. A slight chance of showers toward daybreak. Lows in the lower 60s. Chance of rain 20%. Saturday, mostly sunny. A slight chance of showers through early afternoon, then a chance of showers with a slight chance of thunderstorms late in the afternoon. Highs in the upper 70s. Chance of rain 40%. For Saturday night and Sunday, mostly clear. Lows around 60. Highs in the mid-70s. Sunday night and Monday, partly cloudy. Lows in the upper 50s. Highs in the mid-70s. Day outlook for Tuesday, August 25th through Monday, August 31st, calls for both temperatures and precipitation to be near normal. Normal highs for the period are between 80 and 85 degrees, and normal lows are between 60 and 65. The normal precipitation total for the 7 days is around 0.70 inches. The ultraviolet index for Indianapolis on Tuesday will be 8. The Environmental Protection Agency categorizes an index of 8 as very high exposure to ultraviolet radiation. At 5 p.m., at Indianapolis, it was partly sunny. The temperature was 82 degrees, the dew point 68, and the relative humidity 62%.
The wind was west at 16 miles an hour. The barometric pressure was 29.98 inches and steady. Around central Indiana, it was mostly sunny, with a temperature of 79 at Zionsville, 80 at Eagle Creek Airpark, and 82 at Shelbyville. It was partly sunny, with a temperature of 79 at Anderson and 79 at Muncie. Elsewhere across Indiana, skies ranged from mostly sunny to partly sunny. It was 78 at South Bend, 79 at Fort Wayne, and 81 at Lafayette. Terre Haute reported 80, Bloomington reported 80, and Evansville reported 86. Just outside Indiana, at Cincinnati, rain was falling, with a temperature of 74. At Champaign, it was sunny, with a temperature of 79. It was partly sunny, with a temperature of 78 at Chicago, 79 at Dayton, 83 at St. Louis, and 86 at Louisville. Once again, at Indianapolis, it was 82 degrees with partly sunny skies. And now a summary of river forecasts. For the Driftwood River, near Edinburgh, at 11 a.m. Monday, the stage was 11.0 feet with minor flooding occurring. The river is cresting or has crested and is falling. For the White River, at Anderson, at 11 a.m. Monday, the stage was 10.8 feet with minor flooding occurring. The river is cresting or has crested and is falling. At Noblesville, at 11 a.m. Monday, the stage was 16.9 feet with minor flooding occurring. The river is cresting or has crested and is falling. Near Nora, at 12 p.m. Monday, the stage was 15.7 feet with minor flooding occurring. The river is cresting or has crested and is falling. At Ravenswood, observations and minor flooding is forecast, with the highest expected stage at approximately 9.4 feet around 2 p.m. Monday. Near Centerton, at 12 p.m. Monday, the stage was 17.7 feet with moderate flooding occurring. The river is cresting or has crested and is falling. Below Eagle Valley Power Plant, there are no current observations and moderate flooding is forecast, with the highest expected stage at approximately 609.3 feet around 2 p.m. Monday. For the Mississinewa River, near Ridgeville, at 12 p.m. Monday, the stage was 13.7 feet with moderate flooding occurring. The river is forecast to crest at approximately 14.1 feet around 3 p.m. Monday. This is NOAA All Hazards Radio KEC 74 in Indianapolis. Now a look at your forecast for Indianapolis and central Indiana. Tonight, partly cloudy. Patchy fog through the late overnight. Areas of fog toward daybreak. Lows in the lower 60s. Northwest winds 5 to 10 miles an hour. For Tuesday, mostly sunny. Highs in the lower 80s. West winds around 5 miles an hour. Tuesday night, partly cloudy. A chance of showers with a slight chance of thunderstorms toward daybreak. Lows in the mid-60s. Southwest winds around 5 miles an hour. Chance of rain 50%. For Wednesday, a chance of showers through early afternoon, then showers likely with a chance of thunderstorms late in the afternoon. Highs around 80. West winds around 5 miles an hour. Chance of rain 60%. Once again, the forecast for tonight. Partly cloudy. Patchy fog through the late overnight. Areas of fog toward daybreak. Lows in the lower 60s. Northwest winds 5 to 10 miles an hour. Taking a look at the 3 through 7 day forecast for Indianapolis and central Indiana. Wednesday night. Partly cloudy. A chance of showers with a slight chance of thunderstorms through the late overnight. Then a slight chance of showers toward daybreak. Lows in the lower 60s. North winds around 5 miles an hour. Chance of rain 40%. For Thursday. Partly cloudy through early afternoon, then clearing. Highs in the upper 70s. Thursday night and Friday. Mostly clear. Lows around 60. Highs in the upper 70s. For Friday night. Mostly clear. A slight chance of showers toward daybreak. Lows in the lower 60s. Chance of rain 20%. Saturday. Mostly sunny. A slight chance of showers through early afternoon, then a chance of showers with a slight chance of thunderstorms late in the afternoon. Highs in the upper 70s.
chance of rain 40%. For Saturday night and Sunday, mostly clear. Lows around 60. Highs in the mid-70s. Sunday night and Monday, partly cloudy. Lows in the upper 50s. Highs in the mid-70s. The 8 to 14-day outlook for Tuesday, August 25th through Monday, August 31st, calls for both temperatures and precipitation to be near normal. Normal highs for the period are between 80 and 85 degrees, and normal lows are between 60 and 65. The normal precipitation total for the 7 days is around 0.70 inches. The ultraviolet index for Indianapolis on Tuesday will be 8. The Environmental Protection Agency categorizes an index of 8 as very high exposure to ultraviolet radiation. At 5 p.m., at Indianapolis, it was partly sunny. The temperature was 82 degrees, the dew point 68, and the relative humidity 62%. The wind was west at 16 miles an hour. The barometric pressure was 29.98 inches and steady. Around central Indiana, it was mostly sunny, with a temperature of 79 at Zionsville, 80 at Eagle Creek Airpark, and 82 at Shelbyville. It was partly sunny, with a temperature of 79 at Anderson and 79 at Muncie. Elsewhere across Indiana, skies ranged from mostly sunny to partly sunny. It was 78 at South Bend, 79 at Fort Wayne, and 81 at Lafayette. Terre Haute reported 80, Bloomington reported 80, and Evansville reported 86. Just outside Indiana, at Cincinnati, rain was falling, with a temperature of 74. At Champaign, it was sunny, with a temperature of 79. It was partly sunny, with a temperature of 78 at Chicago, 79 at Dayton, 83 at St. Louis, and 86 at Louisville. Once again, at Indianapolis, it was 82 degrees with partly sunny skies. The current time is 5:23 p.m. Eastern Daylight Time. And now a summary of river forecasts. For the Driftwood River, near Edinburgh, at 11 a.m. Monday, the stage was 11.0 feet with minor flooding occurring. The river is cresting or has crested and is falling. For the White River, at Anderson, at 11 a.m. Monday, the stage was 10.8 feet with minor flooding occurring. The river is cresting or has crested and is falling. At Noblesville, at 11 a.m. Monday, the stage was 16.9 feet with minor flooding occurring. The river is cresting or has crested and is falling. Near Nora, at 12 p.m. Monday, the stage was 15.7 feet with minor flooding occurring. The river is cresting or has crested and is falling. At Ravenswood, there are no current observations and minor flooding is forecast, with the highest expected stage at approximately 9.4 feet around 2 p.m. Monday. Near Centerton, at 12 p.m. Monday, the stage was 17.7 feet with moderate flooding occurring. The river is cresting or has crested and is falling. Below Eagle Valley Power Plant, there are no current observations and moderate flooding is forecast, with the highest expected stage at approximately 609.3 feet around 2 p.m. Monday. For the Mississinewa River, near Ridgeville, at 12 p.m. Monday, the stage was 13.7 feet with moderate flooding occurring. The river is forecast to crest at approximately 14.1 feet around 3 p.m. Monday. This is NOAA All Hazards Radio KEC 74 in Indianapolis. And now a look at your forecast for Indianapolis and central Indiana. Tonight, partly cloudy. Patchy fog through the late overnight. Areas of fog toward daybreak. Lows in the lower 60s. Northwest winds 5 to 10 miles an hour. For Tuesday, mostly sunny. Highs in the lower 80s. West winds around 5 miles an hour. Tuesday night, partly cloudy. A chance of showers with a slight chance of thunderstorms toward daybreak. Lows in the mid-60s. Southwest winds around 5 miles an hour. Chance of rain 50%. For Wednesday, a chance of showers through early afternoon, then showers likely with a chance of thunderstorms late in the afternoon. Highs around 80. West winds around 5 miles an hour. Chance of rain 60%. Once again, the forecast for tonight. Partly cloudy. Patchy fog through the late overnight.
Areas of fog toward daybreak. Lows in the lower 60s. Northwest winds 5 to 10 miles an hour. Taking a look at the 3 through 7 day forecast for Indianapolis and central Indiana. Wednesday night. Partly cloudy. A chance of showers with a slight chance of thunderstorms through the late overnight. Then, slight chance of showers toward daybreak. Lows in the lower 60s. North winds around 5 miles an hour. Chance of rain 40%. For Thursday. Partly cloudy through early afternoon, then clearing. Highs in the upper 70s. Thursday night and Friday. Mostly clear. Lows around 60. Highs in the upper 70s. For Friday night. Mostly clear. A slight chance of showers toward daybreak. Lows in the lower 60s. Chance of rain 20%. Saturday. Mostly sunny. A slight chance of showers through early afternoon, then a chance of showers with a slight chance of thunderstorms late in the afternoon. Highs in the upper 70s. Chance of rain 40%. For Saturday night and Sunday. Mostly clear. Lows around 60. Highs in the mid 70s. Sunday night and Monday. Partly cloudy. Lows in the upper 50s. Highs in the mid 70s. 14-day outlook for Tuesday, August 25th through Monday, August 31st, calls for both temperatures and precipitation to be near normal. Normal highs for the period are between 80 and 85 degrees, and normal lows are between 60 and 65. The normal precipitation total for the 7 days is around 0.70 inches. The ultraviolet index for Indianapolis on Tuesday will be 8. The Environmental Protection Agency categorizes an index of 8 as very high exposure to ultraviolet radiation. At 5 p.m., at Indianapolis, it was partly sunny. The temperature was 82 degrees, the dew point 68, and the relative humidity 62%. The wind was west at 16 miles an hour. The barometric pressure was 29.98 inches and steady. Around central Indiana, it was mostly sunny, with a temperature of 79 at Zionsville, 80 at Eagle Creek Airpark, and 82 at Shelbyville. It was partly sunny, with a temperature of 79 at Anderson, and 79 at Muncie. Elsewhere across Indiana, skies ranged from mostly sunny to partly sunny. It was 78 at South Bend, 79 at Fort Wayne, and 81 at Lafayette. Terre Haute reported 80, Bloomington reported 80, and Evansville reported 86. Just outside Indiana, at Cincinnati, rain was falling, with a temperature of 74. At Champaign, it was sunny, with a temperature of 79. It was partly sunny, with a temperature of 78 at Chicago, 79 at Dayton, 83 at St. Louis, and 86 at Louisville. Once again, at Indianapolis, it was 82 degrees with partly sunny skies. Now here is the hazardous weather outlook for central Indiana. For the period through tonight, widespread minor to moderate flooding will continue along area waterways. And now the extended outlook for the period Tuesday through Sunday. Thunderstorms will be possible again late Tuesday night into Wednesday night. Strong storms cannot be ruled out, and isolated heavy rain will remain a threat. Spotter information statement, spotter activation may be needed through tonight. Please report incidents of flooding, large hail, or wind damage. And now a summary of river forecasts. For the Driftwood River, near Edinburgh, at 11 a.m. Monday, the stage was 11.0 feet with minor flooding occurring. The river is cresting or has crested and is falling. For the White River, at Anderson, at 11 a.m. Monday, the stage was 10.8 feet with minor flooding occurring. The river is cresting or has crested and is falling. At Noblesville, at 11 a.m. Monday, the stage was 16.9 feet with minor flooding occurring. The river is cresting or has crested and is falling. Near Nora, at 12 p.m. Monday, the stage was 15.7 feet with minor flooding occurring. The river is cresting or has crested and is falling. At Ravenswood, there are no current observations and minor flooding is forecast, with the highest expected stage at approximately 9.4 feet around 2 p.m. Monday. Near Centerton, at 12 p.m. Monday, the stage was 17.7 feet with moderate flooding occurring.
The river is cresting or has crested and is falling. Below Eagle Valley Power Plant, there are no current observations and moderate flooding is forecast, with the highest expected stage at approximately 609.3 feet around 2 p.m. Monday. For the Mississinewa River, near Ridgeville, at 12 p.m. Monday, the stage was 13.7 feet with moderate flooding occurring. The river is forecast to crest at approximately 14.1 feet around 3 p.m. Monday. This is NOAA All Hazards Radio KEC 74 in Indianapolis. Now a look at your forecast for Indianapolis and central Indiana. Tonight, partly cloudy through the late overnight, then clearing. Patchy fog through the late overnight, then areas of fog toward daybreak. Lows in the lower 60s. Northwest winds 5 to 10 miles an hour. For Tuesday, mostly sunny. Highs in the lower 80s. West winds around 5 miles an hour. Tuesday night, partly cloudy. A chance of showers with a slight chance of thunderstorms toward daybreak. Lows in the mid-60s. Southwest winds around 5 miles an hour. Chance of rain 50%. For Wednesday, a chance of showers through early afternoon, then showers likely with a chance of thunderstorms late in the afternoon. Highs around 80. West winds around 5 miles an hour. Chance of rain 60%. Once again, the forecast for tonight. Partly cloudy through the late overnight, then clearing. Patchy fog through the late overnight, then areas of fog toward daybreak. Lows in the lower 60s. Northwest winds 5 to 10 miles an hour. Taking a look at the 3 through 7 day forecast for Indianapolis and central Indiana. Wednesday night, partly cloudy. A chance of showers with a slight chance of thunderstorms through the late overnight, then a slight chance of showers toward daybreak. Lows in the lower 60s. North winds around 5 miles an hour. Chance of rain 40%. For Thursday, partly cloudy through early afternoon, then clearing. Highs in the upper 70s. Thursday night and Friday, mostly clear. Lows around 60. Highs in the upper 70s. For Friday night, mostly clear. A slight chance of showers toward daybreak. Lows in the lower 60s. Chance of rain 20%. Saturday, mostly sunny. A slight chance of showers through early afternoon, then a chance of showers with a slight chance of thunderstorms late in the afternoon. Highs in the upper 70s. Chance of rain 40%. For Saturday night and Sunday, mostly clear. Lows around 60. Highs in the mid-70s. Sunday night and Monday, partly cloudy. Lows in the upper 50s. Highs in the mid-70s. The 14-day outlook for Tuesday, August 25th through Monday, August 31st, calls for both temperatures and precipitation to be near normal. Normal highs for the period are between 80 and 85 degrees, and normal lows are between 60 and 65. The normal precipitation total for the 7 days is around 0.70 inches. The ultraviolet index for Indianapolis on Tuesday will be 8. The Environmental Protection Agency categorizes an index of 8 as very high exposure to ultraviolet radiation. At 5 p.m. at Indianapolis, it was partly sunny. The temperature was 82 degrees, the dew point 68, and the relative humidity 62%. The wind was west at 16 miles an hour. The barometric pressure was 29.98 inches and steady. Around central Indiana, it was mostly sunny, with a temperature of 79 at Zionsville, 80 at Eagle Creek Airpark, and 82 at Shelbyville. It was partly sunny, with a temperature of 79 at Anderson and 79 at Muncie. Elsewhere across Indiana, skies ranged from mostly sunny to partly sunny. It was 78 at South Bend, 79 at Fort Wayne, and 81 at Lafayette. Terre Haute reported 80, Bloomington reported 80, and Evansville reported 86. Just outside Indiana, at Cincinnati, rain was falling, with a temperature of 74. At Champaign, it was sunny, with a temperature of 79.
It was partly sunny, with a temperature of 78 at Chicago, 79 at Dayton, 83 at St. Louis, and 86 at Louisville. Once again, at Indianapolis, it was 82 degrees with partly sunny skies. And now a summary of river forecasts. For the Driftwood River, near Edinburgh, at 11 a.m. Monday, the stage was 11.0 feet with minor flooding occurring. The river is cresting or has crested and is falling. For the White River, at Anderson, at 11 a.m. Monday, the stage was 10.8 feet with minor flooding occurring. The river is cresting or has crested and is falling. At Noblesville, at 11 a.m. Monday, the stage was 16.9 feet with minor flooding occurring. The river is cresting or has crested and is falling. Near Nora, at 12 p.m. Monday, the stage was 15.7 feet with minor flooding occurring. The river is cresting or has crested and is falling. At Ravenswood, there are no current observations and minor flooding is forecast, with the highest expected stage at approximately 9.4 feet around 2 p.m. Monday. Near Centerton, at 12 p.m. Monday, the stage was 17.7 feet with moderate flooding occurring. The river is cresting or has crested and is falling. Below Eagle Valley Power Plant, there are no current observations and moderate flooding is forecast, with the highest expected stage at approximately 609.3 feet around 2 p.m. Monday. For the Mississinewa River, near Ridgeville, at 12 p.m. Monday, the stage was 13.7 feet with moderate flooding occurring. The river is forecast to crest at approximately 14.1 feet around 3 p.m. Monday. The current time is 5:38 p.m. Eastern Daylight Time. This is NOAA All Hazards Radio KEC 74 in Indianapolis. Now a look at your forecast for Indianapolis and central Indiana. Tonight, partly cloudy through the late overnight, then clearing. Patchy fog through the late overnight, then areas of fog toward daybreak. Lows in the lower 60s. Northwest winds 5 to 10 miles an hour. For Tuesday, mostly sunny. Highs in the lower 80s. West winds around 5 miles an hour. Tuesday night, partly cloudy. A chance of showers with a slight chance of thunderstorms toward daybreak. Lows in the mid-60s. Southwest winds around 5 miles an hour. Chance of rain 50%. For Wednesday, a chance of showers through early afternoon, then showers likely with a chance of thunderstorms late in the afternoon. Highs around 80. West winds around 5 miles an hour. Chance of rain 60%. Once again, the forecast for tonight. Partly cloudy through the late overnight, then clearing. Patchy fog through the late overnight, then areas of fog toward daybreak. Lows in the lower 60s. Northwest winds 5 to 10 miles an hour. Taking a look at the 3 through 7 day forecast for Indianapolis and central Indiana. Wednesday night, partly cloudy. A chance of showers with a slight chance of thunderstorms through the late overnight, then a slight chance of showers toward daybreak. Lows in the lower 60s. North winds around 5 miles an hour. Chance of rain 40%. For Thursday, partly cloudy through early afternoon, then clearing. Highs in the upper 70s. Thursday night and Friday, mostly clear. Lows around 60. Highs in the upper 70s. For Friday night, mostly clear. A slight chance of showers toward daybreak. Lows in the lower 60s. Chance of rain 20%. Saturday, mostly sunny. A slight chance of showers through early afternoon, then a chance of showers with a slight chance of thunderstorms late in the afternoon. Highs in the upper 70s. Chance of rain 40%. For Saturday night and Sunday, mostly clear. Lows around 60. Highs in the mid-70s. Sunday night and Monday, partly cloudy. Lows in the upper 50s. Highs in the mid-70s. The 8 to 14 day outlook for Tuesday, August 25th through Monday, August 31st, calls for both temperatures and precipitation to be near normal. Normal highs for the period are between 80 and 85 degrees, and normal lows are between 60 and 65. The normal precipitation total for the 7 days is around 0.70 inches.
The ultraviolet index for Indianapolis on Tuesday will be 8. The Environmental Protection Agency categorizes an index of 8 as very high exposure to ultraviolet radiation. At 5 p.m., at Indianapolis, it was partly sunny. The temperature was 82 degrees, the dew point 68, and the relative humidity 62%. The wind was west at 16 miles an hour. The barometric pressure was 29.98 inches and steady. Around central Indiana, it was mostly sunny, with a temperature of 79 at Zionsville, 80 at Eagle Creek Airpark, and 82 at Shelbyville. It was partly sunny, with a temperature of 79 at Anderson and 79 at Muncie. Elsewhere across Indiana, skies ranged from mostly sunny to partly sunny. It was 78 at South Bend, 79 at Fort Wayne, and 81 at Lafayette. Terre Haute reported 80, Bloomington reported 80, and Evansville reported 86. Just outside Indiana, at Cincinnati, rain was falling, with a temperature of 74. At Champaign, it was sunny, with a temperature of 79. It was partly sunny, with a temperature of 78 at Chicago, 79 at Dayton, 83 at St. Louis, and 86 at Louisville. Once again, at Indianapolis, it was 82 degrees with partly sunny skies. And now a summary of river forecasts. For the Driftwood River, near Edinburgh, at 11 a.m. Monday, the stage was 11.0 feet with minor flooding occurring. The river is cresting or has crested and is falling. For the White River, at Anderson, at 11 a.m. Monday, the stage was 10.8 feet with minor flooding occurring. The river is cresting or has crested and is falling. At Noblesville, at 11 a.m. Monday, the stage was 16.9 feet with minor flooding occurring. The river is cresting or has crested and is falling. Near Nora, at 12 p.m. Monday, the stage was 15.7 feet with minor flooding occurring. The river is cresting or has crested and is falling. At Ravenswood, no current observations and minor flooding is forecast, with the highest expected stage at approximately 9.4 feet around 2 p.m. Monday. Near Centerton, at 12 p.m. Monday, the stage was 17.7 feet with moderate flooding occurring. The river is cresting or has crested and is falling. Below Eagle Valley Power Plant, there are no current observations and moderate flooding is forecast, with the highest expected stage at approximately 609.3 feet around 2 p.m. Monday. For the Mississinewa River, near Ridgeville, at 12 p.m. Monday, the stage was 13.7 feet with moderate flooding occurring. The river is forecast to crest at approximately 14.1 feet around 3 p.m. Monday. This is NOAA All Hazards Radio KEC 74 in Indianapolis. And now a look at your forecast for Indianapolis and central Indiana. Tonight, partly cloudy through the late overnight, then clearing. Patchy fog through the late overnight, then areas of fog toward daybreak. Lows in the lower 60s. Northwest winds 5 to 10 miles an hour. For Tuesday, mostly sunny. Highs in the lower 80s. West winds around 5 miles an hour. Tuesday night, partly cloudy. A chance of showers with a slight chance of thunderstorms toward daybreak. Lows in the mid-60s. Southwest winds around 5 miles an hour. Chance of rain 50%. For Wednesday, a chance of showers through early afternoon, then showers likely with a chance of thunderstorms late in the afternoon. Highs around 80. West winds around 5 miles an hour. Chance of rain 60%. Once again, the forecast for tonight. Partly cloudy through the late overnight, then clearing. Patchy fog through the late overnight, then areas of fog toward daybreak. Lows in the lower 60s. Northwest winds 5 to 10 miles an hour. Taking a look at the 3 through 7 day forecast for Indianapolis and central Indiana. Wednesday night, partly cloudy. A chance of showers with a slight chance of thunderstorms through the late overnight, then a slight chance of showers toward daybreak. Lows in the lower 60s. North winds around 5 miles an hour. Chance of rain 40%. For Thursday, partly cloudy through early afternoon, then clearing. Highs in the upper 70s. Thursday night and Friday, mostly clear. Lows around 60.
highs in the upper 70s. For Friday night, mostly clear. A slight chance of showers toward daybreak. Lows in the lower 60s. Chance of rain 20%. Saturday, mostly sunny. A slight chance of showers through early afternoon, then a chance of showers with a slight chance of thunderstorms late in the afternoon. Highs in the upper 70s. Chance of rain 40%. For Saturday night and Sunday, mostly clear. Lows around 60. Highs in the mid-70s. Sunday night and Monday, partly cloudy. Lows in the upper 50s. Highs in the mid-70s. The 8 to 14 day outlook for Tuesday, August 25th through Monday, August 31st, calls for both temperatures and precipitation to be near normal. Normal highs for the period are between 80 and 85 degrees, and normal lows are between 60 and 65. The normal precipitation total for the 7 days is around 0.70 inches. The ultraviolet index for Indianapolis on Tuesday will be 8. The Environmental Protection Agency categorizes an index of 8 as very high exposure to ultraviolet radiation. At 5 p.m., at Indianapolis, it was partly sunny. The temperature was 82 degrees, the dew point 68, and the relative humidity 62%. The wind was west at 16 miles an hour. The barometric pressure was 29.98 inches and steady. Around central Indiana, it was mostly sunny, with a temperature of 79 at Zionsville, 80 at Eagle Creek Airpark, and 82 at Shelbyville. It was partly sunny, with a temperature of 79 at Anderson and 79 at Muncie. Elsewhere across Indiana, skies ranged from mostly sunny to partly sunny. It was 78 at South Bend, 79 at Fort Wayne, and 81 at Lafayette. Terre Haute reported 80, Bloomington reported 80, and Evansville reported 86. Just outside Indiana, at Cincinnati, rain was falling, with a temperature of 74. At Champaign, it was sunny, with a temperature of 79. It was partly sunny, with a temperature of 78 at Chicago, 79 at Dayton, 83 at St. Louis, and 86 at Louisville. Once again, at Indianapolis, it was 82 degrees with partly sunny skies. Now here is the hazardous weather outlook for central Indiana. For the period through tonight, widespread minor to moderate flooding will continue along area waterways. And now the extended outlook for the period Tuesday through Sunday. Thunderstorms will be possible again late Tuesday night into Wednesday night. Strong storms cannot be ruled out, and isolated heavy rain will remain a threat. Spotter information statement. Spotter activation may be needed through tonight. Please report incidents of flooding, large hail, or wind damage. And now a summary of river forecasts. For the Driftwood River, near Edinburgh, at 11 a.m. Monday, the stage was 11.0 feet with minor flooding occurring. The river is cresting or has crested and is falling. For the White River, at Anderson, at 11 a.m. Monday, the stage was 10.8 feet with minor flooding occurring. The river is cresting or has crested and is falling. At Noblesville, at 11 a.m. Monday, the stage was 16.9 feet with minor flooding occurring. The river is cresting or has crested and is falling. Near Nora, at 12 p.m. Monday, the stage was 15.7 feet with minor flooding occurring. The river is cresting or has crested and is falling. At Ravenswood, there are no current observations and minor flooding is forecast, with the highest expected stage at approximately 9.4 feet around 2 p.m. Monday. Near Centerton, at 12 p.m. Monday, the stage was 17.7 feet with moderate flooding occurring. The river is cresting or has crested and is falling. Below Eagle Valley Power Plant, there are no current observations and moderate flooding is forecast, with the highest expected stage at approximately 609.3 feet around 2 p.m. Monday. For the Mississinewa River, near Ridgeville, at 12 p.m. Monday, the stage was 13.7 feet with moderate flooding occurring. The river is forecast to crest at approximately 14.1 feet around 3 p.m. Monday. This is NOAA All Hazards Radio KEC 74 in Indianapolis. Now a look at your forecast for Indianapolis and central Indiana. Tonight, partly cloudy through the late overnight, then clearing. Patchy fog through the late overnight,
then areas of fog toward daybreak. Lows in the lower 60s. Northwest winds 5 to 10 miles an hour. For Tuesday, mostly sunny. Highs in the lower 80s. West winds around 5 miles an hour. Tuesday night, partly cloudy. A chance of showers with a slight chance of thunderstorms toward daybreak. Lows in the mid-60s. Southwest winds around 5 miles an hour. Chance of rain 50%. For Wednesday, a chance of showers through early afternoon, then showers likely with a chance of thunderstorms late in the afternoon. Highs around 80. West winds around 5 miles an hour. Chance of rain 60%. Once again, the forecast for tonight. Partly cloudy through the late overnight, then clearing. Patchy fog through the late overnight, then areas of fog toward daybreak. Lows in the lower 60s. Northwest winds 5 to 10 miles an hour. Taking a look at the 3 through 7 day forecast for Indianapolis and central Indiana. Wednesday night. Partly cloudy. A chance of showers with a slight chance of thunderstorms through the late overnight, then a slight chance of showers toward daybreak. Lows in the lower 60s. North winds around 5 miles an hour. Chance of rain 40%. For Thursday, partly cloudy through early afternoon, then clearing. Highs in the upper 70s. Thursday night and Friday, mostly clear. Lows around 60. Highs in the upper 70s. For Friday night, mostly clear. A slight chance of showers toward daybreak. Lows in the lower 60s. Chance of rain 20%. Saturday, mostly sunny. A slight chance of showers through early afternoon, then a chance of showers with a slight chance of thunderstorms late in the afternoon. Highs in the upper 70s. Chance of rain 40%. For Saturday night and Sunday, mostly clear. Lows around 60. Highs in the mid-70s. Sunday night and Monday, partly cloudy. Lows in the upper 50s. Highs in the mid-70s. Current time is 5:54 p.m. Eastern Daylight Time. The 8 to 14 day outlook for Tuesday, August 25th through Monday, August 31st, calls for both temperatures and precipitation to be near normal. Normal highs for the period are between 80 and 85 degrees, and normal lows are between 60 and 65. The normal precipitation total for the 7 days is around 0.70 inches. The ultraviolet index for Indianapolis on Tuesday will be 8. The Environmental Protection Agency categorizes an index of 8 as very high exposure to ultraviolet radiation. At 5 p.m. at Indianapolis, it was partly sunny. The temperature was 82 degrees, the dew point 68, and the relative humidity 62%. The wind was west at 16 miles an hour. The barometric pressure was 29.98 inches and steady. Around central Indiana, it was mostly sunny, with a temperature of 79 at Zionsville, 80 at Eagle Creek Airpark, and 82 at Shelbyville. It was partly sunny, with a temperature of 79 at Anderson and 79 at Muncie. Elsewhere across Indiana, skies ranged from mostly sunny to partly sunny. It was 78 at South Bend, 79 at Fort Wayne, and 81 at Lafayette. Terre Haute reported 80, Bloomington reported 80, and Evansville reported 86. Just outside Indiana, at Cincinnati, rain was falling, with a temperature of 74. At Champaign, it was sunny, with a temperature of 79. It was partly sunny, with a temperature of 78 at Chicago, 79 at Dayton, 83 at St. Louis, and 86 at Louisville. Once again, at Indianapolis, it was 82 degrees with partly sunny skies. And now a summary of river forecasts. For the Driftwood River, near Edinburgh, at 11 a.m. Monday, the stage was 11.0 feet with minor flooding occurring. The river is cresting or has crested and is falling. For the White River, at Anderson, at 11 a.m. Monday, the stage was 10.8 feet with minor flooding occurring. The river is cresting or has crested and is falling. At Noblesville, at 11 a.m. Monday, the stage was 16.9 feet with minor flooding occurring. The river is cresting or has crested and is falling.
near Nora, at 12 p.m. Monday, the stage was 15.7 feet with minor flooding occurring. The river is cresting or has crested and is falling. At Ravenswood, there are no current observations.

All Hazards, Radio KEC 74 in Indianapolis. And now a look at your forecast for Indianapolis and central Indiana. Tonight, partly cloudy through the late overnight, then clearing. Patchy fog through the late overnight, then areas of fog toward daybreak. Lows in the lower 60s. Northwest winds 5 to 10 miles an hour. For Tuesday, mostly sunny. Highs in the lower 80s. West winds around 5 miles an hour. Tuesday night, partly cloudy. A chance of showers with a slight chance of thunderstorms toward daybreak. Lows in the mid-60s. Southwest winds around 5 miles an hour. Chance of rain 50%. For Wednesday, a chance of showers through early afternoon, then showers likely with a chance of thunderstorms late in the afternoon. Highs around 80. West winds around 5 miles an hour. Chance of rain 60%. Once again, the forecast for tonight. Partly cloudy through the late overnight, then clearing. Patchy fog through the late overnight, then areas of fog toward daybreak. Lows in the lower 60s. Northwest winds 5 to 10 miles an hour. Taking a look at the 3 through 7 day forecast for Indianapolis and central Indiana. Wednesday night, partly cloudy. A chance of showers with a slight chance of thunderstorms through the late overnight, then a slight chance of showers toward daybreak. Lows in the lower 60s. North winds around 5 miles an hour. Chance of rain 40%. For Thursday, partly cloudy through early afternoon, then clearing. Highs in the upper 70s. Thursday night and Friday, mostly clear. Lows around 60. Highs in the upper 70s. For Friday night, mostly clear. A slight chance of showers toward daybreak. Lows in the lower 60s. Chance of rain 20%. Saturday, mostly sunny. A slight chance of showers through early afternoon, then a chance of showers with a slight chance of thunderstorms late in the afternoon. Highs in the upper 70s. Chance of rain 40%. For Saturday night and Sunday, mostly clear. Lows around 60. Highs in the mid-70s. Sunday night and Monday, partly cloudy. Lows in the upper 50s. Highs in the mid-70s. The 8 to 14-day outlook for Tuesday, August 25th through Monday, August 31st, calls for both temperatures and precipitation to be near normal. Normal highs for the period are between 80 and 85 degrees, and normal lows are between 60 and 65. The normal precipitation total for the 7 days is around 0.70 inches. The ultraviolet index for Indianapolis on Tuesday will be 8. The Environmental Protection Agency categorizes an index of 8 as very high exposure to ultraviolet radiation. At 5 p.m. at Indianapolis, it was partly sunny. The temperature was 82 degrees, the dew point 68, and the relative humidity 62%. The wind was west at 16 miles an hour. The barometric pressure was 29.98 inches and steady. Around central Indiana, it was mostly sunny, with a temperature of 79 at Zionsville, 80 at Eagle Creek Airpark, and 82 at Shelbyville. It was partly sunny, with a temperature of 79 at Anderson and 79 at Muncie. Elsewhere across Indiana, skies ranged from mostly sunny to partly sunny. It was 78 at South Bend, 79 at Fort Wayne, and 81 at Lafayette. Terre Haute reported 80, Bloomington reported 80, and Evansville reported 86. Just outside Indiana, at Cincinnati, rain was falling, with a temperature of 74. At Champaign, it was sunny, with a temperature of 79. It was partly sunny, with a temperature of 78 at Chicago, 79 at Dayton, 83 at St. Louis, and 86 at Louisville. Once again, at Indianapolis, it was 82 degrees with partly sunny skies. And now a summary of river forecasts. For the Driftwood River, near Edinburgh, at 11 a.m. Monday, the stage was 11.0 feet with minor flooding occurring. The river is cresting or has crested and is falling. For the White River, at Anderson, at 11 a.m. Monday, the stage was 10.8 feet with minor flooding occurring. The river is cresting or has crested and is

falling. At Noblesville, at 11 a.m. Monday, the stage was 16.9 feet with minor flooding occurring. The river is cresting or has crested and is falling. Near Nora, at 12 p.m. Monday, the stage was 15.7 feet with minor flooding occurring. The river is cresting or has crested and is falling. At Ravenswood, there are no current observations and minor flooding is forecast, with the highest expected stage at approximately 9.4 feet around 2 p.m. Monday. Near Centerton, at 12 p.m. Monday, the stage was 17.7 feet with moderate flooding occurring. The river is cresting or has crested and is falling. Below Eagle Valley Power Plant, there are no current observations and moderate flooding is forecast, with the highest expected stage at approximately 609.3 feet around 2 p.m. Monday. For the Mississinewa River, near Ridgeville, at 12 p.m. Monday, the stage was 13.7 feet with moderate flooding occurring. The river is forecast to crest at approximately 14.1 feet around 3 p.m. Monday. This is NOAA All Hazards Radio KEC 74 in Indianapolis. Now a look at your forecast for Indianapolis and central Indiana. Tonight, partly cloudy through the late overnight, then clearing. Patchy fog through the late overnight, then areas of fog toward daybreak. Lows in the lower 60s. Northwest winds 5 to 10 miles an hour. For Tuesday, mostly sunny. Highs in the lower 80s. West winds around 5 miles an hour. Tuesday night, partly cloudy. A chance of showers with a slight chance of thunderstorms toward daybreak. Lows in the mid-60s. Southwest winds around 5 miles an hour. Chance of rain 50%. For Wednesday, a chance of showers through early afternoon, then showers likely with a chance of thunderstorms late in the afternoon. Highs around 80. West winds around 5 miles an hour. Chance of rain 60%. Once again, the forecast for tonight. Partly cloudy through the late overnight, then clearing. Patchy fog through the late overnight, then areas of fog toward daybreak. Lows in the lower 60s. Northwest winds 5 to 10 miles an hour. Taking a look at the 3 through 7 day forecast for Indianapolis and central Indiana. Wednesday night, partly cloudy. A chance of showers with a slight chance of thunderstorms through the late overnight, then a slight chance of showers toward daybreak. Lows in the lower 60s. North winds around 5 miles an hour. Chance of rain 40%. For Thursday, partly cloudy through early afternoon, then clearing. Highs in the upper 70s. Thursday night and Friday, mostly clear. Lows around 60. Highs in the upper 70s. For Friday night, mostly clear. A slight chance of showers toward daybreak. Lows in the lower 60s. Chance of rain 20%. Saturday, mostly sunny. A slight chance of showers through early afternoon, then a chance of showers with a slight chance of thunderstorms late in the afternoon. Highs in the upper 70s. Chance of rain 40%. For Saturday night and Sunday, mostly clear. Lows around 60. Highs in the mid-70s. Sunday night and Monday, partly cloudy. Lows in the upper 50s. Highs in the mid-70s. The 14-day outlook for Tuesday, August 25th through Monday, August 31st, calls for both temperatures and precipitation to be near normal. Normal highs for the period are between 80 and 85 degrees, and normal lows are between 60 and 65. The normal precipitation total for the 7 days is around 0.70 inches. The ultraviolet index for Indianapolis on Tuesday will be 8. The Environmental Protection Agency categorizes an index of 8 as very high exposure to ultraviolet radiation. At 5 p.m. at Indianapolis, it was partly sunny. The temperature was 82 degrees, the dew point 68, and the relative humidity 62%. The wind was west at 16 miles an hour. The barometric pressure was 29.98 inches and steady. Around central Indiana, it was mostly sunny, with a temperature of 79 at Zionsville, 80 at Eagle Creek Airpark, and 82 at Shelbyville.
It was partly sunny, with a temperature of 79 at Anderson and 79 at Muncie. Elsewhere across Indiana, skies ranged from mostly sunny to partly sunny. It was 78 at South Bend, 79 at Fort Wayne, and 81 at Lafayette. Terre Haute reported 80, Bloomington reported 80, and Evansville reported 86. Just outside Indiana, at Cincinnati, rain was falling, with a temperature of 74. At Champaign, it was sunny, with a temperature of 79. It was partly sunny, with a temperature of 78 at Chicago, 79 at Dayton, 83 at St. Louis, and 86 at Louisville. Once again, at Indianapolis, it was 82 degrees with partly sunny skies. The current time is 6:08 p.m. Eastern Daylight Time. And now a summary of river forecasts. For the Driftwood River, near Edinburgh, at 11 a.m. Monday, the stage was 11.0 feet with minor flooding occurring. The river is cresting or has crested and is falling. For the White River, at Anderson, at 11 a.m. Monday, the stage was 10.8 feet with minor flooding occurring. The river is cresting or has crested and is falling. At Noblesville, at 11 a.m. Monday, the stage was 16.9 feet with minor flooding occurring. The river is cresting or has crested and is falling. Near Nora, at 12 p.m. Monday, the stage was 15.7 feet with minor flooding occurring. The river is cresting or has crested and is falling. At Ravenswood, there are no current observations and minor flooding is forecast, with the highest expected stage at approximately 9.4 feet around 2 p.m. Monday. Near Centerton, at 12 p.m. Monday, the stage was 17.7 feet with moderate flooding occurring. The river is cresting or has crested and is falling. Below Eagle Valley Power Plant, there are no current observations and moderate flooding is forecast, with the highest expected stage at approximately 609.3 feet around 2 p.m. Monday. For the Mississinewa River, near Ridgeville, at 12 p.m. Monday, the stage was 13.7 feet with moderate flooding occurring. The river is forecast to crest at approximately 14.1 feet around 3 p.m. Monday. Now here is the hazardous weather outlook for central Indiana. For the period through tonight, widespread minor to moderate flooding will continue along area waterways. And now the extended outlook for the period Tuesday through Sunday. Thunderstorms will be possible again late Tuesday night into Wednesday night. Strong storms cannot be ruled out, and isolated heavy rain will remain a threat. Spotter information statement, spotter activation may be needed through tonight. Please report incidents of flooding, large hail, or wind damage. And now a summary of river forecasts. For the Driftwood River, near Edinburgh, at 11 a.m. Monday, the stage was 11.0 feet with minor flooding occurring. The river is cresting or has crested and is falling. For the White River, at Anderson, at 11 a.m. Monday, the stage was 10.8 feet with minor flooding occurring. The river is cresting or has crested and is falling. At Noblesville, at 11 a.m. Monday, the stage was 16.9 feet with minor flooding occurring. The river is cresting or has crested and is falling. Near Nora, at 12 p.m. Monday, the stage was 15.7 feet with minor flooding occurring. The river is cresting or has crested and is falling. At Ravenswood, there are no current observations and minor flooding is forecast, with the highest expected stage at approximately 9.4 feet around 2 p.m. Monday. Near Centerton, at 12 p.m. Monday, the stage was 17.7 feet with moderate flooding occurring. The river is cresting or has crested and is falling. Below Eagle Valley Power Plant, there are no current observations and moderate flooding is forecast, with the highest expected stage at approximately 609.3 feet around 2 p.m. Monday. For the Mississinewa River, near Ridgeville, at 12 p.m. Monday, the stage was 13.7 feet with moderate flooding occurring. The river is forecast to crest at approximately 14.1 feet around 3 p.m. Monday. This is NOAA All Hazards Radio KEC 74 in Indianapolis. And now a look at your forecast for Indianapolis and central Indiana. Tonight, partly cloudy through the late overnight, then clearing. Patchy fog through the late overnight, then areas of fog toward daybreak. Lows in the lower 60s. Northwest winds 5 to 10 miles an hour. For Tuesday, mostly sunny.
highs in the lower 80s. West winds around 5 miles an hour. Tuesday night, partly cloudy. A chance of showers with a slight chance of thunderstorms toward daybreak. Lows in the mid-60s. Southwest winds around 5 miles an hour. Chance of rain 50%. For Wednesday, a chance of showers through early afternoon, then showers likely with a chance of thunderstorms late in the afternoon. Highs around 80. West winds around 5 miles an hour. Chance of rain 60%. Once again, the forecast for tonight. Partly cloudy through the late overnight, then clearing. Patchy fog through the late overnight, then areas of fog toward daybreak. Lows in the lower 60s. Northwest winds 5 to 10 miles an hour. Taking a look at the 3 through 7 day forecast for Indianapolis and central Indiana. Wednesday night. Partly cloudy. A chance of showers with a slight chance of thunderstorms through the late overnight, then a slight chance of showers toward daybreak. Lows in the lower 60s. North winds around 5 miles an hour. Chance of rain 40%. For Thursday, partly cloudy through early afternoon, then clearing. Highs in the upper 70s. Thursday night and Friday, mostly clear. Lows around 60. Highs in the upper 70s. For Friday night, mostly clear. A slight chance of showers toward daybreak. Lows in the lower 60s. Chance of rain 20%. Saturday, mostly sunny. A slight chance of showers through early afternoon, then a chance of showers with a slight chance of thunderstorms late in the afternoon. Highs in the upper 70s. Chance of rain 40%. For Saturday night and Sunday, mostly clear. Lows around 60. Highs in the mid-70s. Sunday night and Monday, partly cloudy. Lows in the upper 50s. Highs in the mid-70s. The 8 to 14 day outlook for Tuesday, August 25th through Monday, August 31st, calls for both temperatures and precipitation to be near normal. Normal highs for the period are between 80 and 85 degrees, and normal lows are between 60 and 65. The normal precipitation total for the 7 days is around 0.70 inches. The ultraviolet index for Indianapolis on Tuesday will be 8. The Environmental Protection Agency categorizes an index of 8 as very high exposure to ultraviolet radiation. At 6 p.m. at Indianapolis, it was partly sunny. The temperature was 82 degrees, the dew point 67, and the relative humidity 60%. The wind was west at 14 miles an hour. The barometric pressure was 29.97 inches and falling. Around central Indiana, at Shelbyville, it was sunny, with a temperature of 82. It was mostly sunny, with a temperature of 78 at Muncie, 80 at Zionsville, and 80 at Eagle Creek Air Park. At Anderson, it was partly sunny, with a temperature of 80. Elsewhere across Indiana, it was sunny, with a temperature of 77 at South Bend and 80 at Lafayette. It was mostly sunny, with a temperature of 81 at Terre Haute and 86 at Evansville. It was partly sunny, with a temperature of 77 at Fort Wayne and 79 at Bloomington. Just outside Indiana, skies ranged from mostly sunny to partly sunny. It was 78 at Chicago, 78 at Champaign, and 80 at Dayton. St. Louis reported 82, Cincinnati reported 77, and Louisville reported 85. Once again, at Indianapolis it was 82 degrees with partly sunny skies. Now a summary of river forecasts. Wood River, near Edinburgh, at 11 a.m. Monday, the stage was 11.0 feet with minor flooding occurring. The river is cresting or has crested and is falling. For the White River, at Anderson, at 11 a.m. Monday, the stage was 10.8 feet with minor flooding occurring. The river is cresting or has crested and is falling. At Noblesville, at 11 a.m. Monday, the stage was 16.9 feet with minor flooding occurring. The river is cresting or has crested and is falling. Near Nora, at 12 p.m. Monday, the stage was 15.7 feet with minor flooding occurring. The river is cresting or has crested and is falling.
At Ravenswood, there are no current observations and minor flooding is forecast, with the highest expected stage at approximately 9.4 feet around 2 p.m. Monday. Near Centerton, at 12 p.m. Monday, the stage was 17.7 feet with moderate flooding occurring. The river is cresting or has crested and is falling. Below Eagle Valley Power Plant, there are no current observations and moderate flooding is forecast, with the highest expected stage at approximately 609.3 feet around 2 p.m. Monday. For the Mississinewa River, near Ridgeville, at 12 p.m. Monday, the stage was 13.7 feet with moderate flooding occurring. The river is forecast to crest at approximately 14.1 feet around 3 p.m. Monday. This is NOAA All Hazards Radio KEC 74 in Indianapolis. Now a look at your forecast for Indianapolis and central Indiana. Tonight, partly cloudy through the late overnight, then clearing. Patchy fog through the late overnight, then areas of fog toward daybreak. Lows in the lower 60s. Northwest winds 5 to 10 miles an hour. For Tuesday, mostly sunny. Highs in the lower 80s. West winds around 5 miles an hour. Tuesday night, partly cloudy. A chance of showers with a slight chance of thunderstorms toward daybreak. Lows in the mid-60s. Southwest winds around 5 miles an hour. Chance of rain 50%. For Wednesday, a chance of showers through early afternoon, then showers likely with a chance of thunderstorms late in the afternoon. Highs around 80. West winds around 5 miles an hour. Chance of rain 60%. Once again, the forecast for tonight. Partly cloudy through the late overnight, then clearing. Patchy fog through the late overnight, then areas of fog toward daybreak. Lows in the lower 60s. Northwest winds 5 to 10 miles an hour. Taking a look at the 3 through 7 day forecast for Indianapolis and central Indiana. Wednesday night, partly cloudy. A chance of showers with a slight chance of thunderstorms through the late overnight, then a slight chance of showers toward daybreak. Lows in the lower 60s. North winds around 5 miles an hour. Chance of rain 40%. For Thursday, partly cloudy through early afternoon, then clearing. Highs in the upper 70s. Thursday night and Friday, mostly clear. Lows around 60. Highs in the upper 70s. For Friday night, mostly clear. A slight chance of showers toward daybreak. Lows in the lower 60s. Chance of rain 20%. Saturday, mostly sunny. A slight chance of showers through early afternoon, then a chance of showers with a slight chance of thunderstorms late in the afternoon. Highs in the upper 70s. Chance of rain 40%. For Saturday night and Sunday, mostly clear. Lows around 60. Highs in the mid-70s. Sunday night and Monday, partly cloudy. Lows in the upper 50s. Highs in the mid-70s. The 8 to 14 day outlook for Tuesday, August 25th through Monday, August 31st, calls for both temperatures and precipitation to be near normal. Normal highs for the period are between 80 and 85 degrees, and normal lows are between 60 and 65. The normal precipitation total for the 7 days is around 0.70 inches. The ultraviolet index for Indianapolis on Tuesday will be 8. The Environmental Protection Agency categorizes an index of 8 as very high exposure to ultraviolet radiation. At 6 p.m. at Indianapolis, it was partly sunny. The temperature was 82 degrees, the dew point 67, and the relative humidity 60%. The wind was west at 14 miles an hour. The barometric pressure was 29.97 inches and falling. Around central Indiana, at Shelbyville, it was sunny, with a temperature of 82. It was mostly sunny, with a temperature of 78 at Muncie, 80 at Zionsville, and 80 at Eagle Creek Air Park. At Anderson, it was partly sunny, with a temperature of 80. Elsewhere across Indiana, it was sunny, with a temperature of 77 at South Bend, and 80 at Lafayette. It was mostly sunny, with a temperature of 81 at Terre Haute, and 86 at Evansville.
It was partly sunny, with a temperature of 77 at Fort Wayne and 79 at Bloomington. Just outside Indiana, skies ranged from mostly sunny to partly sunny. It was 78 at Chicago, 78 at Champaign, and 80 at Dayton. St. Louis reported 82, Cincinnati reported 77, and Louisville reported 85. Once again, at Indianapolis, it was 82 degrees with partly sunny skies. And now a summary of river forecasts. For the Driftwood River, near Edinburgh, at 11 a.m. Monday, the stage was 11.0 feet with minor flooding occurring. The river is cresting or has crested and is falling. For the White River, at Anderson, at 11 a.m. Monday, the stage was 10.8 feet with minor flooding occurring. The river is cresting or has crested and is falling. At Noblesville, at 11 a.m. Monday, the stage was 16.9 feet with minor flooding occurring. The river is cresting or has crested and is falling. Near Nora, at 12 p.m. Monday, the stage was 15.7 feet with minor flooding occurring. The river is cresting or has crested and is falling. At Ravenswood, there are no current observations and minor flooding is forecast, with the highest expected stage at approximately 9.4 feet around 2 p.m. Monday. Near Centerton, at 12 p.m. Monday, the stage was 17.7 feet with moderate flooding occurring. The river is cresting or has crested and is falling. Below Eagle Valley Power Plant, there are no current observations and moderate flooding is forecast, with the highest expected stage at approximately 609.3 feet around 2 p.m. Monday. For the Mississinewa River, near Ridgeville, at 12 p.m. Monday, the stage was 13.7 feet with moderate flooding occurring. The river is forecast to crest at approximately 14.1 feet around 3 p.m. Monday. The current time is 6:24 p.m. Eastern Daylight Time. This is NOAA All Hazards Radio KEC 74 in Indianapolis. Now a look at your forecast for Indianapolis and central Indiana. Tonight, partly cloudy through the late overnight, then clearing. Patchy fog through the late overnight, then areas of fog toward daybreak. Lows in the lower 60s. Northwest winds 5 to 10 miles an hour. For Tuesday, mostly sunny. Highs in the lower 80s. West winds around 5 miles an hour. Tuesday night, partly cloudy. A chance of showers with a slight chance of thunderstorms toward daybreak. Lows in the mid-60s. Southwest winds around 5 miles an hour. Chance of rain 50%. For Wednesday, a chance of showers through early afternoon, then showers likely with a chance of thunderstorms late in the afternoon. Highs around 80. West winds around 5 miles an hour. Chance of rain 60%. Once again, the forecast for tonight. Partly cloudy through the late overnight, then clearing. Patchy fog through the late overnight, then areas of fog toward daybreak. Lows in the lower 60s. Northwest winds 5 to 10 miles an hour. Taking a look at the 3 through 7 day forecast for Indianapolis and central Indiana. Wednesday night, partly cloudy. A chance of showers with a slight chance of thunderstorms through the late overnight, then a slight chance of showers toward daybreak. Lows in the lower 60s. North winds around 5 miles an hour. Chance of rain 40%. For Thursday, partly cloudy through early afternoon, then clearing. Highs in the upper 70s. Thursday night and Friday, mostly clear. Lows around 60. Highs in the upper 70s. For Friday night, mostly clear. A slight chance of showers toward daybreak. Lows in the lower 60s. Chance of rain 20%. Saturday, mostly sunny. A slight chance of showers through early afternoon, then a chance of showers with a slight chance of thunderstorms late in the afternoon. Highs in the upper 70s. Chance of rain 40%. For Saturday night and Sunday, mostly clear. Lows around 60. Highs in the mid-70s. Sunday night and Monday, partly cloudy. Lows in the upper 50s. Highs in the mid-70s. The 8 to 14 day outlook for
Tuesday, August 25th through Monday, August 31st, calls for both temperatures and precipitation to be near normal. Normal highs for the period are between 80 and 85 degrees, and normal lows are between 60 and 65. The normal precipitation total for the 7 days is around 0.70 inches. The ultraviolet index for Indianapolis on Tuesday will be 8. The Environmental Protection Agency categorizes an index of 8 as very high exposure to ultraviolet radiation. At 6 p.m. at Indianapolis, it was partly sunny. The temperature was 82 degrees, the dew point 67, and the relative humidity 60%. The wind was west at 14 miles an hour. The barometric pressure was 29.97 inches and falling. Around central Indiana, at Shelbyville, it was sunny, with a temperature of 82. It was mostly sunny, with a temperature of 78 at Muncie, 80 at Zionsville, and 80 at Eagle Creek Air Park. At Anderson, it was partly sunny, with a temperature of 80. Elsewhere across Indiana, it was sunny, with a temperature of 77 at South Bend, and 80 at Lafayette. It was mostly sunny, with a temperature of 81 at Terre Haute, and 86 at Evansville. It was partly sunny, with a temperature of 77 at Fort Wayne, and 79 at Bloomington. Just outside Indiana, skies ranged from mostly sunny to partly sunny. It was 78 at Chicago, 78 at Champaign, and 80 at Dayton. St. Louis reported 82, Cincinnati reported 77, and Louisville reported 85. Once again, at Indianapolis it was 82 degrees with partly sunny skies. Now here is the hazardous weather outlook for central Indiana. For the period through tonight, widespread minor to moderate flooding will continue along area waterways. And now the extended outlook for the period Tuesday through Sunday. Thunderstorms will be possible again late Tuesday night into Wednesday night. Strong storms cannot be ruled out, and isolated heavy rain will remain a threat. Spotter information statement. Spotter activation may be needed through tonight. Please report incidents of flooding, large hail, or wind damage. And now a summary of river forecasts. For the Driftwood River, near Edinburgh, at 11 a.m. Monday, the stage was 11.0 feet with minor flooding occurring. The river is cresting or has crested and is falling. For the White River, at Anderson, at 11 a.m. Monday, the stage was 10.8 feet with minor flooding occurring. The river is cresting or has crested and is falling. At Noblesville, at 11 a.m. Monday, the stage was 16.9 feet with minor flooding occurring. The river is cresting or has crested and is falling. Near Nora, at 12 p.m. Monday, the stage was 15.7 feet with minor flooding occurring. The river is cresting or has crested and is falling. At Ravenswood, observations and minor flooding is forecast, with the highest expected stage at approximately 9.4 feet around 2 p.m. Monday. Near Centerton, at 12 p.m. Monday, the stage was 17.7 feet with moderate flooding occurring. The river is cresting or has crested and is falling. Below Eagle Valley Power Plant, there are no current observations and moderate flooding is forecast, with the highest expected stage at approximately 609.3 feet around 2 p.m. Monday. For the Mississinewa River, near Ridgeville, at 12 p.m. Monday, the stage was 13.7 feet with moderate flooding occurring. The river is forecast at approximately 14.1 feet around 3 p.m. Monday. This is NOAA All Hazards Radio KEC 74 in Indianapolis. And now a look at your forecast for Indianapolis and central Indiana. Tonight, partly cloudy through the late overnight, then clearing. Patchy fog through the late overnight, then areas of fog toward daybreak. Lows in the lower 60s. Northwest winds 5 to 10 miles an hour. For Tuesday, mostly sunny. Highs in the lower 80s. West winds around 5 miles an hour. Tuesday night, partly cloudy. A chance of showers with a slight chance of thunderstorms toward daybreak. Lows in the mid-60s. Southwest winds around 5 miles an hour. Chance of rain 50%. For Wednesday, a chance of showers through early afternoon, then showers likely with a chance of thunderstorms late in the afternoon. Highs around 80.
West winds around 5 miles an hour. Chance of rain 60%. Once again, the forecast for tonight. Partly cloudy through the late overnight, then clearing. Patchy fog through the late overnight, then areas of fog toward daybreak. Lows in the lower 60s. Northwest winds 5 to 10 miles an hour. Taking a look at the 3 through 7 day forecast for Indianapolis and central Indiana. Wednesday night. Partly cloudy. A chance of showers with a slight chance of thunderstorms through the late overnight. Then a slight chance of showers toward daybreak. Lows in the lower 60s. North winds around 5 miles an hour. Chance of rain 40%. For Thursday. Partly cloudy through early afternoon, then clearing. Highs in the upper 70s. Thursday night and Friday. Mostly clear. Lows around 60. Highs in the upper 70s. For Friday night. Mostly clear. A slight chance of showers toward daybreak. Lows in the lower 60s. Chance of rain 20%. Saturday. Mostly sunny. A slight chance of showers through early afternoon, then a chance of showers with a slight chance of thunderstorms late in the afternoon. Highs in the upper 70s. Chance of rain 40%. For Saturday night and Sunday. Mostly clear. Lows around 60. Highs in the mid-70s. Sunday night and Monday. Partly cloudy. Lows in the upper 50s. Highs in the mid-70s. The 8 to 14 day outlook for Tuesday, August 25th through Monday, August 31st, calls for both temperatures and precipitation to be near normal. Normal highs for the period are between 80 and 85 degrees, and normal lows are between 60 and 65. The normal precipitation total for the 7 days is around 0.70 inches. The ultraviolet index for Indianapolis on Tuesday will be 8. The Environmental Protection Agency categorizes an index of 8 as very high exposure to ultraviolet radiation. At 6 p.m. at Indianapolis, it was partly sunny. The temperature was 82 degrees, the dew point 67, and the relative humidity 60%. The wind was west at 14 miles an hour. The barometric pressure was 29.97 inches and falling. Around central Indiana, at Shelbyville, it was sunny, with a temperature of 82. It was mostly sunny, with a temperature of 78 at Muncie, 80 at Zionsville, and 80 at Eagle Creek Air Park. At Anderson, it was partly sunny, with a temperature of 80. Elsewhere across Indiana, it was sunny, with a temperature of 77 at South Bend and 80 at Lafayette. It was mostly sunny, with a temperature of 81 at Terre Haute and 86 at Evansville. It was partly sunny, with a temperature of 77 at Fort Wayne and 79 at Bloomington. Just outside Indiana, skies ranged from mostly sunny to partly sunny. It was 78 at Chicago, 78 at Champaign, and 80 at Dayton. St. Louis reported 82, Cincinnati reported 77, and Louisville reported 85. Once again, at Indianapolis it was 82 degrees with partly sunny skies. And now a summary of river forecasts. For the Driftwood River, near Edinburgh, at 11 a.m. Monday, the stage was 11.0 feet with minor flooding occurring. The river is cresting or has crested and is falling. For the White River, at Anderson, at 11 a.m. Monday, the stage was 10.8 feet with minor flooding occurring. The river is cresting or has crested and is falling. At Noblesville, at 11 a.m. Monday, the stage was 16.9 feet with minor flooding occurring. The river is cresting or has crested and is falling. Near Nora, at 12 p.m. Monday, the stage was 15.7 feet with minor flooding occurring. The river is cresting or has crested and is falling. At Ravenswood, there are no current observations and minor flooding is forecast, with the highest expected stage at approximately 9.4 feet around 2 p.m. Monday. Near Centerton, at 12 p.m. Monday, the stage was 17.7 feet with moderate flooding occurring. The river is cresting or has crested and is falling. Below Eagle Valley Power Plant, there are no current observations and moderate flooding is forecast, with the highest expected stage at approximately 609.3 feet around 2 p.m. Monday.
For the Mississinewa River, near Ridgeville, at 12 p.m. Monday, the stage was 13.7 feet with moderate flooding occurring. The river is forecast to crest at approximately 14.1 feet around 3 p.m. Monday. This is NOAA All Hazards Radio KEC 74 in Indianapolis. Now a look at your forecast for Indianapolis and central Indiana. Tonight, partly cloudy through the late overnight, then clearing. Patchy fog through the late overnight, then areas of fog toward daybreak. Lows in the lower 60s. Northwest winds 5 to 10 miles an hour. For Tuesday, mostly sunny. Highs in the lower 80s. West winds around 5 miles an hour. Tuesday night, partly cloudy. A chance of showers with a slight chance of thunderstorms toward daybreak. Lows in the mid-60s. Southwest winds around 5 miles an hour. Chance of rain 50%. For Wednesday, a chance of showers through early afternoon, then showers likely with a chance of thunderstorms late in the afternoon. Highs around 80. West winds around 5 miles an hour. Chance of rain 60%. Once again, the forecast for tonight. Partly cloudy through the late overnight, then clearing. Patchy fog through the late overnight, then areas of fog toward daybreak. Lows in the lower 60s. Northwest winds 5 to 10 miles an hour. The current time is 6:38 p.m. Eastern Daylight Time. Taking a look at the 3-7 day forecast for Indianapolis and central Indiana. Wednesday night, partly cloudy. A chance of showers with a slight chance of thunderstorms through the late overnight, then a slight chance of showers toward daybreak. Lows in the lower 60s. North winds around 5 miles an hour. Chance of rain 40%. For Thursday, partly cloudy through early afternoon, then clearing. Highs in the upper 70s. Thursday night and Friday, mostly clear. Lows around 60. Highs in the upper 70s. For Friday night, mostly clear. A slight chance of showers toward daybreak. Lows in the lower 60s. Chance of rain 20%. Saturday, mostly sunny. A slight chance of showers through early afternoon, then a chance of showers with a slight chance of thunderstorms late in the afternoon. Highs in the upper 70s. Chance of rain 40%. For Saturday night and Sunday, mostly clear. Lows around 60. Highs in the mid-70s. Sunday night and Monday, partly cloudy. Lows in the upper 50s. Highs in the mid-70s. The 14-day outlook for Tuesday, August 25th through Monday, August 31st, calls for both temperatures and precipitation to be near normal. Normal highs for the period are between 80 and 85 degrees, and normal lows are between 60 and 65. The normal precipitation total for the 7 days is around 0.70 inches. The ultraviolet index for Indianapolis on Tuesday will be 8. The Environmental Protection Agency categorizes an index of 8 as very high exposure to ultraviolet radiation. At 6 p.m. at Indianapolis, it was partly sunny. The temperature was 82 degrees, the dew point 67, and the relative humidity 60%. The wind was west at 14 miles an hour. The barometric pressure was 29.97 inches and falling. Around central Indiana, at Shelbyville, it was sunny, with a temperature of 82. It was mostly sunny, with a temperature of 78 at Muncie, 80 at Zionsville, and 80 at Eagle Creek Air Park. At Anderson, it was partly sunny, with a temperature of 80. Elsewhere across Indiana, it was sunny, with a temperature of 77 at South Bend and 80 at Lafayette. It was mostly sunny, with a temperature of 81 at Terre Haute and 86 at Evansville. It was partly sunny, with a temperature of 77 at Fort Wayne and 79 at Bloomington. Just outside Indiana, skies ranged from mostly sunny to partly sunny. It was 78 at Chicago, 78 at Champaign, and 80 at Dayton. St. Louis reported 82, Cincinnati reported 77, and Louisville reported 85. Once again, at Indianapolis it was 82 degrees with partly sunny skies.
A summary of river forecasts. For the Driftwood River, near Edinburgh, at 11 a.m. Monday, the stage was 11.0 feet with minor flooding occurring. The river is cresting or has crested and is falling. For the White River, at Anderson, at 11 a.m. Monday, the stage was 10.8 feet with minor flooding occurring. The river is cresting or has crested and is falling. At Noblesville, at 11 a.m. Monday, the stage was 16.9 feet with minor flooding occurring. The river is cresting or has crested and is falling. Near Nora, at 12 p.m. Monday, the stage was 15.7 feet with minor flooding occurring. The river is cresting or has crested and is falling. At Ravenswood, there are no current observations and minor flooding is forecast, with the highest expected stage at approximately 9.4 feet around 2 p.m. Monday. Near Centerton, at 12 p.m. Monday, the stage was 17.7 feet with moderate flooding occurring. The river is cresting or has crested and is falling. Below Eagle Valley Power Plant, there are no current observations and moderate flooding is forecast, with the highest expected stage at approximately 609.3 feet around 2 p.m. Monday. For the Mississinewa River, near Ridgeville, at 12 p.m. Monday, the stage was 13.7 feet with moderate flooding occurring. The river is forecast to crest at approximately 14.1 feet around 3 p.m. Monday. This is NOAA All Hazards Radio KEC 74 in Indianapolis. Now a look at your forecast for Indianapolis and central Indiana. Tonight, partly cloudy through the late overnight, then clearing. Patchy fog through the late overnight, then areas of fog toward daybreak. Lows in the lower 60s. Northwest winds 5 to 10 miles an hour. For Tuesday, mostly sunny. Highs in the lower 80s. West winds around 5 miles an hour. Tuesday night, partly cloudy. A chance of showers with a slight chance of thunderstorms toward daybreak. Lows in the mid-60s. Southwest winds around 5 miles an hour. Chance of rain 50%. For Wednesday, a chance of showers through early afternoon, then showers likely with a chance of thunderstorms late in the afternoon. Highs around 80. West winds around 5 miles an hour. Chance of rain 60%. Once again, the forecast for tonight. Partly cloudy through the late overnight, then clearing. Patchy fog through the late overnight, then areas of fog toward daybreak. Lows in the lower 60s. Northwest winds 5 to 10 miles an hour. Taking a look at the 3-7 day forecast for Indianapolis and central Indiana. Wednesday night, partly cloudy. A chance of showers with a slight chance of thunderstorms through the late overnight, and a slight chance of showers toward daybreak. Lows in the lower 60s. North winds around 5 miles an hour. Chance of rain 40%. For Thursday, partly cloudy through early afternoon, then clearing. Highs in the upper 70s. Thursday night and Friday, mostly clear. Lows around 60. Highs in the upper 70s. For Friday night, mostly clear. A slight chance of showers toward daybreak. Lows in the lower 60s. Chance of rain 20%. Saturday, mostly sunny. A slight chance of showers through early afternoon, then a chance of showers with a slight chance of thunderstorms late in the afternoon. Highs in the upper 70s. Chance of rain 40%. For Saturday night and Sunday, mostly clear. Lows around 60. Highs in the mid-70s. Sunday night and Monday, partly cloudy. Lows in the upper 50s. Highs in the mid-70s. The 8-14 day outlook for Tuesday, August 25th through Monday, August 31st, calls for both temperatures and precipitation to be near normal. Normal highs for the period are between 80 and 85 degrees, and normal lows are between 60 and 65. The normal precipitation total for the 7 days is around 0.70 inches. The ultraviolet index for Indianapolis on Tuesday will be 8. The Environmental Protection Agency categorizes an index of 8 as very high exposure to ultraviolet radiation. At 6 p.m. at Indianapolis, it was partly sunny. The temperature was 82 degrees,
the dew point 67, and the relative humidity 60%. The wind was west 15 miles an hour. The barometric pressure was 29.97 inches and falling. Around central Indiana, at Shelbyville, it was sunny, with a temperature of 82. It was mostly sunny, with a temperature of 78 at Muncie, 80 at Zionsville, and 80 at Eagle Creek Air Park. At Anderson, it was partly sunny, with a temperature of 80. Elsewhere across Indiana, it was sunny, with a temperature of 77 at South Bend, and 80 at Lafayette. It was mostly sunny, with a temperature of 81 at Terre Haute, and 86 at Evansville. It was partly sunny, with a temperature of 77 at Fort Wayne, and 79 at Bloomington. Just outside Indiana, skies ranged from mostly sunny to partly sunny. It was 78 at Chicago, 78 at Champaign, and 80 at Dayton. St. Louis reported 82, Cincinnati reported 77, and Louisville reported 85. Once again, at Indianapolis, it was 82 degrees with partly sunny skies. And now a summary of river forecasts. For the Driftwood River, near Edinburgh, at 11 a.m. Monday, the stage was 11.0 feet with minor flooding occurring. The river is cresting or has crested and is falling. For the White River, at Anderson, at 11 a.m. Monday, the stage was 10.8 feet with minor flooding occurring. The river is cresting or has crested and is falling. At Noblesville, at 11 a.m. Monday, the stage was 16.9 feet with minor flooding occurring. The river is cresting or has crested and is falling. Near Nora, at 12 p.m. Monday, the stage was 15.7 feet with minor flooding occurring. The river is cresting or has crested and is falling. At Ravenswood, there are no current observations and minor flooding is forecast, with the highest expected stage at approximately 9.4 feet around 2 p.m. Monday. Near Centerton, at 12 p.m. Monday, the stage was 17.7 feet with moderate flooding occurring. The river is cresting or has crested and is falling. Below Eagle Valley Power Plant, there are no current observations and moderate flooding is forecast, with the highest expected stage at approximately 609.3 feet around 2 p.m. Monday. For the Mississinewa River, near Ridgeville, at 12 p.m. Monday, the stage was 13.7 feet with moderate flooding occurring. The river is forecast to crest at approximately 14.1 feet around 3 p.m. Monday. Now here is the hazardous weather outlook for central Indiana. For the period through tonight, widespread minor to moderate flooding will continue along area waterways. And now the extended outlook for the period Tuesday through Sunday. Thunderstorms will be possible again late Tuesday night into Wednesday night. Strong storms cannot be ruled out, and isolated heavy rain will remain a threat. Spotter information statement, spotter activation may be needed through tonight. Please report incidents of flooding, large hail, or wind damage. This is NOAA All Hazards Radio KEC 74 in Indianapolis. Now a look at your forecast for Indianapolis and central Indiana. Tonight, partly cloudy through the late overnight, then clearing. Patchy fog through the late overnight, then areas of fog toward daybreak. Lows in the lower 60s. Northwest winds 5 to 10 miles an hour. For Tuesday, mostly sunny. Highs in the lower 80s. West winds around 5 miles an hour. Tuesday night, partly cloudy. A chance of showers with a slight chance of thunderstorms toward daybreak. 60s. Southwest winds around 5 miles an hour. Chance of rain 50%. For Wednesday, a chance of showers through early afternoon, then showers likely with a chance of thunderstorms late in the afternoon. Highs around 80. West winds around 5 miles an hour. Chance of rain 60%. Once again, the forecast for tonight. Partly cloudy through the late overnight, then clearing. Patchy fog through the late overnight, then areas of fog toward daybreak. Lows in the lower 60s. Northwest winds 5 to 10 miles an hour. Taking a look at the 3 through 7 day forecast for Indianapolis and central Indiana. Wednesday night, partly cloudy. A chance of showers with a slight chance of thunderstorms through the late overnight, then a slight chance of showers toward daybreak.
lows in the lower 60s. North winds around 5 miles an hour. Chance of rain 40%. For Thursday, partly cloudy through early afternoon, then clearing. Highs in the upper 70s. Thursday night and Friday, mostly clear. Lows around 60. Highs in the upper 70s. For Friday night, mostly clear. A slight chance of showers toward daybreak. Lows in the lower 60s. Chance of rain 20%. Saturday, mostly sunny. A slight chance of showers through early afternoon, then a chance of showers with a slight chance of thunderstorms late in the afternoon. Highs in the upper 70s. Chance of rain 40%. For Saturday night and Sunday, mostly clear. Lows around 60. Highs in the mid-70s. Sunday night and Monday, partly cloudy. Lows in the upper 50s. Highs in the mid-70s. The current time is 6:53 p.m. Eastern Daylight Time. The 14-day outlook for Tuesday, August 25th through Monday, August 31st, calls for both temperatures and precipitation to be near normal. Normal highs for the period are between 80 and 85 degrees, and normal lows are between 60 and 65. The normal precipitation total for the 7 days is around 0.70 inches. The ultraviolet index for Indianapolis on Tuesday will be 8. The Environmental Protection Agency categorizes an index of 8 as very high exposure to ultraviolet radiation. At 6 p.m. at Indianapolis, it was partly sunny. The temperature was 82 degrees, the dew point 67, and the relative humidity 60%. The wind was west at 14 miles an hour. The barometric pressure was 29.97 inches and falling. Around central Indiana, at Shelbyville, it was sunny, with a temperature of 82. It was mostly sunny, with a temperature of 78 at Muncie, 80 at Zionsville, and 80 at Eagle Creek Air Park. At Anderson, it was partly sunny, with a temperature of 80. Elsewhere across Indiana, it was sunny, with a temperature of 77 at South Bend, and 80 at Lafayette. It was mostly sunny, with a temperature of 81 at Terre Haute, and 86 at Evansville. It was partly sunny, with a temperature of 77 at Fort Wayne, and 79 at Bloomington. Just outside Indiana, skies ranged from mostly sunny to partly sunny. It was 78 at Chicago, 78 at Champaign, and 80 at Dayton. St. Louis reported 82, Cincinnati reported 77, and Louisville reported 85. Once again, at Indianapolis it was 82 degrees with partly sunny skies. And now a summary of river forecasts. For the Driftwood River, near Edinburgh, at 11 a.m. Monday, the stage was 11.0 feet with minor flooding occurring. The river is cresting or has crested and is falling. For the White River, at Anderson, at 11 a.m. Monday, the stage was 10.8 feet with minor flooding occurring. The river is cresting or has crested and is falling. At Noblesville, at 11 a.m. Monday, the stage was 16.9 feet with minor flooding occurring. The river is cresting or has crested and is falling. Near Nora, at 12 p.m. Monday, the stage was 15.7 feet with minor flooding occurring. The river is cresting or has crested and is falling. At Ravenswood, there are no current observations and minor flooding is forecast, with the highest expected stage at approximately 9.4 feet around 2 p.m. Monday. Near Centerton, at 12 p.m. Monday, the stage was 17.7 feet with moderate flooding occurring. The river is cresting or has crested and is falling. Below Eagle Valley Power Plant, there are no current observations and moderate flooding is forecast, with the highest expected stage at approximately 609.3 feet around 2 p.m. Monday. For the Mississinewa River, near Ridgeville, at 12 p.m. Monday, the stage was 13.7 feet with moderate flooding occurring. The river is forecast to crest at approximately 14.1 feet around 3 p.m. Monday. This is NOAA All Hazards Radio KEC 74 in Indianapolis. And now a look at your forecast for Indianapolis and central Indiana. Tonight, partly cloudy through the late overnight, then clearing. Patchy fog through the late overnight, then areas of fog toward daybreak. Lows in the lower 60s.
Northwest winds 5 to 10 miles an hour. For Tuesday, mostly sunny. Highs in the lower 80s. West winds around 5 miles an hour. Tuesday night, partly cloudy. A chance of showers with a slight chance of thunderstorms toward daybreak. Lows in the mid-60s. Southwest

A chance of showers with a slight chance of thunderstorms through the late overnight. Then a slight chance of showers toward daybreak. Lows in the lower 60s. North winds around 5 miles an hour. Chance of rain 40%. For Thursday, partly cloudy through early afternoon, then clearing. Highs in the upper 70s. Thursday night and Friday, mostly clear. Lows around 60. Highs in the upper 70s. For Friday night, mostly clear. A slight chance of showers toward daybreak. Lows in the lower 60s. Chance of rain 20%. Saturday, mostly sunny. A slight chance of showers through early afternoon, then a chance of showers with a slight chance of thunderstorms late in the afternoon. Highs in the upper 70s. Chance of rain 40%. For Saturday night and Sunday, mostly clear. Lows around 60. Highs in the mid 70s. Sunday night and Monday, partly cloudy. Lows in the upper 50s. Highs in the mid 70s. The 8 to 14 day outlook for Tuesday, August 25th through Monday, August 31st, calls for both temperatures and precipitation to be near normal. Normal highs for the period are between 80 and 85 degrees, and normal lows are between 60 and 65. The normal precipitation total for the 7 days is around 0.70 inches. The ultraviolet index for Indianapolis on Tuesday will be 8. The Environmental Protection Agency categorizes an index of 8 as very high exposure to ultraviolet radiation. At 6 p.m. at Indianapolis, it was partly sunny. The temperature was 82 degrees, the dew point 67, and the relative humidity 60%. The wind was west at 14 miles an hour. The barometric pressure was 29.97 inches and falling. Around central Indiana, at Shelbyville, it was sunny, with a temperature of 82. It was mostly sunny, with a temperature of 78 at Muncie, 80 at Zionsville, and 80 at Eagle Creek Air Park. At Anderson, it was partly sunny, with a temperature of 80. Elsewhere across Indiana, it was sunny, with a temperature of 77 at South Bend, and 80 at Lafayette. It was mostly sunny, with a temperature of 81 at Terre Haute, and 86 at Evansville. It was partly sunny, with a temperature of 77 at Fort Wayne, and 79 at Bloomington. Just outside Indiana, skies ranged from mostly sunny to partly sunny. It was 78 at Chicago, 78 at Champaign, and 80 at Dayton. St. Louis reported 82, Cincinnati reported 77, and Louisville reported 85. Once again, at Indianapolis, it was 82 degrees with partly sunny skies. And now a summary of river forecasts. For the Driftwood River, near Edinburgh, at 11 a.m. Monday, the stage was 11.0 feet with minor flooding occurring. The river is cresting or has crested and is falling. For the White River, at Anderson, at 11 a.m. Monday, the stage was 10.8 feet with minor flooding occurring. The river is cresting or has crested and is falling. At Noblesville, at 11 a.m. Monday, the stage was 16.9 feet with minor flooding occurring. The river is cresting or has crested and is falling. Near Nora, at 12 p.m. Monday, the stage was 15.7 feet with minor flooding occurring. The river is cresting or has crested and is falling. At Ravenswood, there are no current observations and minor flooding is forecast, with the highest expected stage at approximately 9.4 feet around 2 p.m. Monday. Near Centerton, at 12 p.m. Monday, the stage was 17.7 feet with moderate flooding occurring. The river is cresting or has crested and is falling. Below Eagle Valley Power Plant, there are no current observations and moderate flooding is forecast, with the highest expected stage at approximately 609.3 feet around 2 p.m. Monday. For the Mississinewa River, near Ridgeville, at 12 p.m. Monday, the stage was 13.7 feet with moderate flooding occurring. The river is forecast to crest at approximately 14.1 feet around 3 p.m. Monday. This is NOAA All Hazards Radio KEC 74 in Indianapolis. Now a look at your forecast for Indianapolis and central Indiana. Tonight, partly cloudy through the late overnight, then clearing. Patchy fog through the late overnight, then areas of fog toward daybreak.

in the lower 60s. Northwest winds 5 to 10 miles an hour. For Tuesday, mostly sunny. Highs in the lower 80s. West winds around 5 miles an hour. Tuesday night, partly cloudy. A chance of showers with a slight chance of thunderstorms toward daybreak. Lows in the mid-60s. Southwest winds around 5 miles an hour. Chance of rain 50%. For Wednesday, a chance of showers through early afternoon, then showers likely with a chance of thunderstorms late in the afternoon. Highs around 80. West winds around 5 miles an hour. Chance of rain 60%. Once again, the forecast for tonight. Partly cloudy through the late overnight, then clearing. Patchy fog through the late overnight, then areas of fog toward daybreak. Lows in the lower 60s. Northwest winds 5 to 10 miles an hour. Taking a look at the 3 through 7 day forecast for Indianapolis and central Indiana. Wednesday night. Partly cloudy. A chance of showers with a slight chance of thunderstorms through the late overnight, then a slight chance of showers toward daybreak. Lows in the lower 60s. North winds around 5 miles an hour. Chance of rain 40%. For Thursday, partly cloudy through early afternoon, then clearing. Highs in the upper 70s. Thursday night and Friday, mostly clear. Lows around 60. Highs in the upper 70s. For Friday night, mostly clear. A slight chance of showers toward daybreak. Lows in the lower 60s. Chance of rain 20%. Saturday, mostly sunny. A slight chance of showers through early afternoon, then a chance of showers with a slight chance of thunderstorms late in the afternoon. Highs in the upper 70s. Chance of rain 40%. For Saturday night and Sunday, mostly clear. Lows around 60. Highs in the mid-70s. Sunday night and Monday, partly cloudy. Lows in the upper 50s. Highs in the mid-70s. The 14-day outlook for Tuesday, August 25th through Monday, August 31st, calls for both temperatures and precipitation to be near normal. Normal highs for the period are between 80 and 85 degrees, and normal lows are between 60 and 65. The normal precipitation total for the 7 days is around 0.70 inches. The ultraviolet index for Indianapolis on Tuesday will be 8. The Environmental Protection Agency categorizes an index of 8 as very high exposure to ultraviolet radiation. At 6 p.m. at Indianapolis, it was partly sunny. The temperature was 82 degrees, the dew point 67, and the relative humidity 60%. The wind was west at 14 miles an hour. The barometric pressure was 29.97 inches and falling. Around central Indiana, at Shelbyville, it was sunny, with a temperature of 82. It was mostly sunny, with a temperature of 78 at Muncie, 80 at Zionsville, and 80 at Eagle Creek Air Park. At Anderson, it was partly sunny, with a temperature of 80. Elsewhere across Indiana, it was sunny, with a temperature of 77 at South Bend, and 80 at Lafayette. It was mostly sunny, with a temperature of 81 at Terre Haute, and 86 at Evansville. It was partly sunny, with a temperature of 77 at Fort Wayne, and 79 at Bloomington. Just outside Indiana, skies ranged from mostly sunny to partly sunny. It was 78 at Chicago, 78 at Champaign, and 80 at Dayton. St. Louis reported 82, Cincinnati reported 77, and Louisville reported 85. Once again, at Indianapolis it was 82 degrees with partly sunny skies. And now a summary of river forecasts. For the Driftwood River, near Edinburgh, at 11 a.m. Monday, the stage was 11.0 feet with minor flooding occurring. The river is cresting or has crested and is falling. For the White River, at Anderson, at 11 a.m. Monday, the stage was 10.8 feet with minor flooding occurring. The river is cresting or has crested and is falling. At Noblesville, at 11 a.m. Monday, the stage was 16.9 feet with minor flooding occurring. The river is cresting or has crested and is falling. Near Nora, at 12 p.m. Monday, the stage was 15.7 feet with minor flooding occurring.
The river is cresting or has crested and is falling. At Ravenswood, there are no current observations and minor flooding is forecast, with the highest expected stage at approximately 9.4 feet around 2 p.m. Monday. Near Centerton, at 12 p.m. Monday, the stage was 17.7 feet with moderate flooding occurring. The river is cresting or has crested and is falling. Below Eagle Valley Power Plant, there are no current observations and moderate flooding is forecast, with the highest expected stage at approximately 609.3 feet around 2 p.m. Monday. For the Mississinewa River, near Ridgeville, at 12 p.m. Monday, the stage was 13.7 feet with moderate flooding occurring. The river is forecast to crest at approximately 14.1 feet around 3 p.m. Monday. The current time is 7:09 p.m. Eastern Daylight Time. Now here is the hazardous weather outlook for central Indiana. For the period through tonight, widespread minor to moderate flooding will continue along area waterways. And now the extended outlook for the period Tuesday through Sunday. Thunderstorms will be possible again late Tuesday night into Wednesday night. Strong storms cannot be ruled out, and isolated heavy rain will remain a threat. Spotter information statement. Spotter activation may be needed through tonight. Please report incidents of flooding, large hail, or wind damage. This is NOAA All Hazards Radio KEC 74 in Indianapolis. And now a look at your forecast for Indianapolis and central Indiana. Tonight, partly cloudy through the late overnight, then clearing. Patchy fog through the late overnight, then areas of fog toward daybreak. Lows in the lower 60s. Northwest winds 5 to 10 miles an hour. For Tuesday, mostly sunny. Highs in the lower 80s. West winds around 5 miles an hour. Tuesday night, partly cloudy. A chance of showers with a slight chance of thunderstorms toward daybreak. Lows in the mid-60s. Southwest winds around 5 miles an hour. Chance of rain 50%. For Wednesday, a chance of showers through early afternoon, then showers likely with a chance of thunderstorms late in the afternoon. Highs around 80. West winds around 5 miles an hour. Chance of rain 60%. Once again, the forecast for tonight. Partly cloudy through the late overnight, then clearing. Patchy fog through the late overnight, then areas of fog toward daybreak. Lows in the lower 60s. Northwest winds 5 to 10 miles an hour. And now a summary of river forecasts. For the Driftwood River, near Edinburgh, at 11 a.m. Monday, the stage was 11.0 feet with minor flooding occurring. The river is cresting or has crested and is falling. For the White River, at Anderson, at 11 a.m. Monday, the stage was 10.8 feet with minor flooding occurring. The river is cresting or has crested and is falling. At Noblesville, at 11 a.m. Monday, the stage was 16.9 feet with minor flooding occurring. The river is cresting or has crested and is falling. Near Nora, at 12 p.m. Monday, the stage was 15.7 feet with minor flooding occurring. The river is cresting or has crested and is falling. At Ravenswood, there are no current observations and minor flooding is forecast, with the highest expected stage at approximately 9.4 feet around 2 p.m. Monday. Near Centerton, at 12 p.m. Monday, the stage was 17.7 feet with moderate flooding occurring. The river is cresting or has crested and is falling. Below Eagle Valley Power Plant, there are no current observations and moderate flooding is forecast, with the highest expected stage at approximately 609.3 feet around 2 p.m. Monday. For the Mississinewa River, near Ridgeville, at 12 p.m. Monday, the stage was 13.7 feet with moderate flooding occurring. The river is forecast to crest at approximately 14.1 feet around 3 p.m. Monday. This is NOAA All Hazards Radio KEC 74 in Indianapolis. Now a look at your forecast for Indianapolis and central Indiana. Tonight, partly cloudy through the late overnight, then clearing. Patchy fog through the late overnight, then areas of fog toward daybreak. Lows in the lower 60s. Northwest winds 5 to 10 miles an hour. For Tuesday, mostly sunny. Highs in the lower 80s. West winds around 5 miles an hour.
Tuesday night, partly cloudy. A chance of showers with a slight chance of thunderstorms toward daybreak. Lows in the mid-60s. Southwest winds around 5 miles an hour. Chance of rain 50%. For Wednesday, a chance of showers through early afternoon, then showers likely with a chance of thunderstorms late in the afternoon. Highs around 80. West winds around 5 miles an hour. Chance of rain 60%. Once again, the forecast for tonight. Partly cloudy through the late overnight, then clearing. Patchy fog through the late overnight, then areas of fog toward daybreak. Lows in the lower 60s. Northwest winds 5 to 10 miles an hour. Taking a look at the 3 through 7 day forecast for Indianapolis and central Indiana. Wednesday night. Partly cloudy. A chance of showers with a slight chance of thunderstorms through the late overnight, then a slight chance of showers toward daybreak. Lows in the lower 60s. North winds around 5 miles an hour. Chance of rain 40%. For Thursday, partly cloudy through early afternoon, then clearing. Highs in the upper 70s. Thursday night and Friday, mostly clear. Lows around 60. Highs in the upper 70s. For Friday night, mostly clear. A slight chance of showers toward daybreak. Lows in the lower 60s. Chance of rain 20%. Saturday, mostly sunny. A slight chance of showers through early afternoon, then a chance of showers with a slight chance of thunderstorms late in the afternoon. Highs in the upper 70s. Chance of rain 40%. For Saturday night and Sunday, mostly clear. Lows around 60. Highs in the mid-70s. Sunday night and Monday, partly cloudy. Lows in the upper 50s. Highs in the mid-70s. The 8 to 14 day outlook for Tuesday, August 25th through Monday, August 31st, calls for both temperatures and precipitation to be near normal. Normal highs for the period are between 80 and 85 degrees, and normal lows are between 60 and 65. The normal precipitation total for the 7 days is around 0.70 inches. The ultraviolet index for Indianapolis on Tuesday will be 8. The Environmental Protection Agency categorizes an index of 8 as very high exposure to ultraviolet radiation. At 7 p.m. at Indianapolis, it was partly sunny. The temperature was 81 degrees, the dew point 65, and the relative humidity 58%. The wind was northwest at 12 miles an hour. The barometric pressure was 29.97 inches and steady. Around central Indiana, it was mostly sunny, with a temperature of 76 at Muncie, 80 at Eagle Creek Airpark, and 80 at Shelbyville. At Zionsville, it was partly sunny, with a temperature of 77. Elsewhere across Indiana, skies ranged from sunny to mostly sunny. It was 75 at South Bend, 78 at Fort Wayne, and 78 at Lafayette. Terre Haute reported 79, Bloomington reported 79, and Evansville reported 84. Just outside Indiana, at Champaign, it was sunny, with a temperature of 77. It was mostly sunny, with a temperature of 79 at Chicago, 79 at Dayton, and 79 at Cincinnati. It was partly sunny, with a temperature of 82 at St. Louis, and 85 at Louisville. Once again, at Indianapolis, it was 81 degrees with partly sunny skies. And now a summary of river forecasts. For the Driftwood River, near Edinburgh, at 11 a.m. Monday, the stage was 11.0 feet with minor flooding occurring. The river is cresting or has crested and is falling. For the White River, at Anderson, at 11 a.m. Monday, the stage was 10.8 feet with minor flooding occurring. The river is cresting or has crested and is falling. At Noblesville, at 11 a.m. Monday, the stage was 16.9 feet with minor flooding occurring. The river is cresting or has crested and is falling. Near Nora, at 12 p.m. Monday, the stage was 15.7 feet with minor flooding occurring. The river is cresting or has crested and is falling. At Ravenswood, observations and minor flooding is forecast, with the highest expected stage at approximately 9.4 feet around 2 p.m. Monday.
near Centerton. At 12 p.m. Monday, the stage was 17.7 feet with moderate flooding occurring. The river is cresting or has crested and is falling. Below Eagle Valley Power Plant, there are no current observations and moderate flooding is forecast, with the highest expected stage at approximately 609.3 feet around 2 p.m. Monday. For the Mississinewa River, near Ridgeville, at 12 p.m. Monday, the stage was 13.7 feet with moderate flooding occurring. The river is forecast to crest at approximately 14.1 feet around 3 p.m. Monday. This is NOAA All Hazards Radio KEC 74 in Indianapolis. Now a look at your forecast for Indianapolis and central Indiana. Tonight, partly cloudy through the late overnight, then clearing. Patchy fog through the late overnight, then areas of fog toward daybreak. Lows in the lower 60s. Northwest winds 5 to 10 miles an hour. For Tuesday, mostly sunny. Highs in the lower 80s. West winds around 5 miles an hour. Tuesday night, partly cloudy. A chance of showers with a slight chance of thunderstorms toward daybreak. Lows in the mid-60s. Southwest winds around 5 miles an hour. Chance of rain 50%. For Wednesday, a chance of showers through early afternoon, then showers likely with a chance of thunderstorms late in the afternoon. Highs around 80. West winds around 5 miles an hour. Chance of rain 60%. Once again, the forecast for tonight. Partly cloudy through the late overnight, then clearing. Patchy fog through the late overnight, then areas of fog toward daybreak. Lows in the lower 60s. Northwest winds 5 to 10 miles an hour. Taking a look at the 3 through 7 day forecast for Indianapolis and central Indiana. Wednesday night. Partly cloudy. A chance of showers with a slight chance of thunderstorms through the late overnight, then a slight chance of showers toward daybreak. Lows in the lower 60s. North winds around 5 miles an hour. Chance of rain 40%. For Thursday, partly cloudy through early afternoon, then clearing. Highs in the upper 70s. Thursday night and Friday, mostly clear. Lows around 60. Highs in the upper 70s. For Friday night, mostly clear. A slight chance of showers toward daybreak. Lows in the lower 60s. Chance of rain 20%. Saturday, mostly sunny. A slight chance of showers through early afternoon, then a chance of showers with a slight chance of thunderstorms late in the afternoon. Highs in the upper 70s. Chance of rain 40%. For Saturday night and Sunday, mostly clear. Lows around 60. Highs in the mid-70s. Sunday night and Monday, partly cloudy. Lows in the upper 50s. Highs in the mid-70s. The 8 to 14 day outlook for Tuesday, August 25th through Monday, August 31st, calls for both temperatures and precipitation to be near normal. Normal highs for the period are between 80 and 85 degrees, and normal lows are between 60 and 65. The normal precipitation total for the 7 days is around 0.70 inches. Ultraviolet index for Indianapolis on Tuesday will be 8. The Environmental Protection Agency categorizes an index of 8 as very high exposure to ultraviolet radiation. At 7 p.m. at Indianapolis, it was partly sunny. The temperature was 81 degrees, the dew point 65, and the relative humidity 58%. The wind was northwest at 12 miles an hour. The barometric pressure was 29.97 inches and steady. In central Indiana, it was mostly sunny, with a temperature of 76 at Muncie, 80 at Eagle Creek Airpark, and 80 at Shelbyville. In Zionsville, it was partly sunny, with a temperature of 77. Elsewhere across Indiana, skies ranged from sunny to mostly sunny. It was 75 at South Bend, 78 at Fort Wayne, and 78 at Lafayette. Terre Haute reported 79, Bloomington reported 79, and Evansville reported 84. Just outside Indiana, at Champaign, it was sunny, with a temperature of 77.
It was mostly sunny, with a temperature of 79 at Chicago, 79 at Dayton, and 79 at Cincinnati. It was partly sunny, with a temperature of 82 at St. Louis, and 85 at Louisville. Once again, at Indianapolis it was 81 degrees with partly sunny skies. The current time is 7:23 p.m. Eastern Daylight Time. And now a summary of river forecasts. For the Driftwood River, near Edinburgh, at 11 a.m. Monday, the stage was 11.0 feet with minor flooding occurring. The river is cresting or has crested and is falling. For the White River, at Anderson, at 11 a.m. Monday, the stage was 10.8 feet with minor flooding occurring. The river is cresting or has crested and is falling. At Noblesville, at 11 a.m. Monday, the stage was 16.9 feet with minor flooding occurring. The river is cresting or has crested and is falling. Near Nora, at 12 p.m. Monday, the stage was 15.7 feet with minor flooding occurring. The river is cresting or has crested and is falling. At Ravenswood, there are no current observations and minor flooding is forecast, with the highest expected stage at approximately 9.4 feet around 2 p.m. Monday. Near Centerton, at 12 p.m. Monday, the stage was 17.7 feet with moderate flooding occurring. The river is cresting or has crested and is falling. Below Eagle Valley Power Plant, there are no current observations and moderate flooding is forecast, with the highest expected stage at approximately 609.3 feet around 2 p.m. Monday. For the Mississinewa River, near Ridgeville, at 12 p.m. Monday, the stage was 13.7 feet with moderate flooding occurring. The river is forecast to crest at approximately 14.1 feet around 3 p.m. Monday. This is NOAA All Hazards Radio KEC 74 in Indianapolis. And now a look at your forecast for Indianapolis and central Indiana. Tonight, partly cloudy through the late overnight, then clearing. Patchy fog through the late overnight, then areas of fog toward daybreak. Lows in the lower 60s. Northwest winds 5 to 10 miles an hour. For Tuesday, mostly sunny. Highs in the lower 80s. West winds around 5 miles an hour. Tuesday night, partly cloudy. A chance of showers with a slight chance of thunderstorms toward daybreak. Lows in the mid-60s. Southwest winds around 5 miles an hour. Chance of rain 50%. For Wednesday, a chance of showers through early afternoon, then showers likely with a chance of thunderstorms late in the afternoon. Highs around 80. West winds around 5 miles an hour. Chance of rain 60%. Once again, the forecast for tonight. Partly cloudy through the late overnight, then clearing. Patchy fog through the late overnight, then areas of fog toward daybreak. Lows in the lower 60s. Northwest winds 5 to 10 miles an hour. Taking a look at the 3 through 7 day forecast for Indianapolis and central Indiana. Wednesday night, partly cloudy. A chance of showers with a slight chance of thunderstorms through the late overnight, then a slight chance of showers toward daybreak. Lows in the lower 60s. North winds around 5 miles an hour. Chance of rain 40%. For Thursday, partly cloudy through early afternoon, then clearing. Highs in the upper 70s. Thursday night and Friday, mostly clear. Lows around 60. Highs in the upper 70s. For Friday night, mostly clear. A slight chance of showers toward daybreak. Lows in the lower 60s. Chance of rain 20%. Saturday, mostly sunny. A slight chance of showers through early afternoon, then a chance of showers with a slight chance of thunderstorms late in the afternoon. Highs in the upper 70s. Chance of rain 40%. For Saturday night and Sunday, mostly clear. Lows around 60. Highs in the mid-70s. Sunday night and Monday, partly cloudy. Lows in the upper 50s. Highs in the mid-70s. The 8 to 14 day outlook for Tuesday, August 25th through Monday, August 31st, calls for both temperatures and precipitation to be near normal. Normal highs for the period are between 80 and 85 degrees, and normal lows are between 60 and 65.
The normal precipitation total for the 7 days is around 0.70 inches. The ultraviolet index for Indianapolis on Tuesday will be 8. The Environmental Protection Agency categorizes an index of 8 as very high exposure to ultraviolet radiation. At 7 p.m. at Indianapolis, it was partly sunny. The temperature was 81 degrees, the dew point 65, and the relative humidity 58%. The wind was northwest at 12 miles an hour. The barometric pressure was 29.97 inches and steady. From central Indiana, it was mostly sunny, with a temperature of 76 at Muncie, 80 at Eagle Creek Airpark, and 80 at Shelbyville. At Zionsville, it was partly sunny, with a temperature of 77. Elsewhere across Indiana, skies ranged from sunny to mostly sunny. It was 75 at South Bend, 78 at Fort Wayne, and 78 at Lafayette. Terre Haute reported 79, Bloomington reported 79, and Evansville reported 84. Just outside Indiana, at Champaign, it was sunny, with a temperature of 77. It was mostly sunny, with a temperature of 79 at Chicago, 79 at Dayton, and 79 at Cincinnati. It was partly sunny, with a temperature of 82 at St. Louis, and 85 at Louisville. Once again, at Indianapolis, it was 81 degrees with partly sunny skies. Now here is the hazardous weather outlook for central Indiana. For the period through tonight, widespread minor to moderate flooding will continue along area waterways. And now the extended outlook for the period Tuesday through Sunday. Thunderstorms will be possible again late Tuesday night into Wednesday night. Strong storms cannot be ruled out, and isolated heavy rain will remain a threat. Spotter information statement. Spotter activation may be needed through tonight. Please report incidents of flooding, large hail, or wind damage. And now a summary of river forecasts. For the Driftwood River, near Edinburgh, at 11 a.m. Monday, the stage was 11.0 feet with minor flooding occurring. The river is cresting or has crested and is falling. For the White River, at Anderson, at 11 a.m. Monday, the stage was 10.8 feet with minor flooding occurring. The river is cresting or has crested and is falling. At Noblesville, at 11 a.m. Monday, the stage was 16.9 feet with minor flooding occurring. The river is cresting or has crested and is falling. Near Nora, at 12 p.m. Monday, the stage was 15.7 feet with minor flooding occurring. The river is cresting or has crested and is falling. At Ravenswood, there are no current observations and minor flooding is forecast, with the highest expected stage at approximately 9.4 feet around 2 p.m. Monday. Near Centerton, at 12 p.m. Monday, the stage was 17.7 feet with moderate flooding occurring. The river is cresting or has crested and is falling. Below Eagle Valley Power Plant, there are no current observations and moderate flooding is forecast, with the highest expected stage at approximately 609.3 feet around 2 p.m. Monday. For the Mississinewa River, near Ridgeville, at 12 p.m. Monday, the stage was 13.7 feet with moderate flooding occurring. The river is forecast to crest at approximately 14.1 feet around 3 p.m. Monday. This is NOAA All Hazards Radio KEC 74 in Indianapolis. And now a look at your forecast for Indianapolis and central Indiana. Tonight, partly cloudy through the late overnight, then clearing. Patchy fog through the late overnight, then areas of fog toward daybreak. Lows in the lower 60s. Northwest winds 5 to 10 miles an hour. For Tuesday, mostly sunny. Highs in the lower 80s. West winds around 5 miles an hour. Tuesday night, partly cloudy. A chance of showers with a slight chance of thunderstorms toward daybreak. Lows in the mid-60s. Southwest winds around 5 miles an hour. Chance of rain 50%. For Wednesday, a chance of showers through early afternoon, then showers likely with a chance of thunderstorms late in the afternoon. Highs around 80. Winds around 5 miles an hour. Chance of rain 60%. Once again, the forecast for tonight. Partly cloudy through the late overnight, then clearing. Patchy fog through the late overnight, then areas of fog toward daybreak. Lows in the lower 60s.
Northwest winds 5 to 10 miles an hour. Taking a look at the 3 through 7 day forecast for Indianapolis and central Indiana. Wednesday night. Partly cloudy. A chance of showers with a slight chance of thunderstorms through the late overnight, then a slight chance of showers toward daybreak. Lows in the lower 60s. North winds around 5 miles an hour. Chance of rain 40%. For Thursday. Partly cloudy through early afternoon, then clearing. Highs in the upper 70s. Thursday night and Friday. Mostly clear. Lows around 60. Highs in the upper 70s. For Friday night. Mostly clear. A slight chance of showers toward daybreak. Lows in the lower 60s. Chance of rain 20%. Saturday. Mostly sunny. A slight chance of showers through early afternoon, then a chance of showers with a slight chance of thunderstorms late in the afternoon. Highs in the upper 70s. Chance of rain 40%. For Saturday night and Sunday. Mostly clear. Lows around 60. Highs in the mid 70s. Sunday night and Monday. Partly cloudy. Lows in the upper 50s. Highs in the mid 70s. The 8 to 14 day outlook for Tuesday, August 25th through Monday, August 31st calls for both temperatures and precipitation to be near normal. Normal highs for the period are between 80 and 85 degrees, and normal lows are between 60 and 65. The normal precipitation total for the 7 days is around 0.70 inches. The ultraviolet index for Indianapolis on Tuesday will be 8. The Environmental Protection Agency categorizes an index of 8 as very high exposure to ultraviolet radiation. At 7 p.m. at Indianapolis, it was partly sunny. The temperature was 81 degrees, the dew point 65, and the relative humidity 58%. The wind was northwest at 12 miles an hour. The barometric pressure was 29.97 inches and steady. Around central Indiana, it was mostly sunny, with a temperature of 76 at Muncie, 80 at Eagle Creek Airpark, and 80 at Shelbyville. In Zionsville, it was partly sunny, with a temperature of 77. Elsewhere across Indiana, skies ranged from sunny to mostly sunny. It was 75 at South Bend, 78 at Fort Wayne, and 78 at Lafayette. Terre Haute reported 79, Bloomington reported 79, and Evansville reported 84. Just outside Indiana, at Champaign, it was sunny, with a temperature of 77. It was mostly sunny, with a temperature of 79 at Chicago, 79 at Dayton, and 79 at Cincinnati. It was partly sunny, with a temperature of 82 at St. Louis, and 85 at Louisville. Once again, at Indianapolis, it was 81 degrees with partly sunny skies. And now a summary of river forecasts. For the Driftwood River, near Edinburgh, at 11 a.m. Monday, the stage was 11.0 feet with minor flooding occurring. The river is cresting or has crested and is falling. For the White River, at Anderson, at 11 a.m. Monday, the stage was 10.8 feet with minor flooding occurring. The river is cresting or has crested and is falling. At Noblesville, at 11 a.m. Monday, the stage was 16.9 feet with minor flooding occurring. The river is cresting or has crested and is falling. Near Nora, at 12 p.m. Monday, the stage was 15.7 feet with minor flooding occurring. The river is cresting or has crested and is falling. At Ravenswood, there are no current observations and minor flooding is forecast, with the highest expected stage at approximately 9.4 feet around 2 p.m. Monday. Near Centerton, at 12 p.m. Monday, the stage was 17.7 feet with moderate flooding occurring. The river is cresting or has crested and is falling. Below Eagle Valley Power Plant, there are no current observations and moderate flooding is forecast, with the highest expected stage at approximately 609.3 feet around 2 p.m. Monday. For the Mississinewa River, near Ridgeville, at 12 p.m. Monday, the stage was 13.7 feet with moderate flooding occurring. The river is forecast to crest at approximately 14.1 feet around 3 p.m. Monday. The current time is 7:38 p.m. Eastern Daylight Time. The Indianapolis climate summary is of 7 p.m., August 17, 2026. So
so far today, the high temperature has been 84 degrees. The normal high is 85. So far today, the low temperature has been 71 degrees. The normal low is 65. 0.16 inches of precipitation has fallen, which brings the monthly total to 5.32 inches. This is 3.59 inches above the normal amount of 1.73 inches for August. The total precipitation for the year now stands at 32.77 inches, which is 3.34 inches above normal. No snow has fallen, which brings the monthly total to a trace. The total snowfall since July 1st still stands at a trace. The record high for tomorrow is 98, which occurred in 1936, and the record low is 48, which occurred in 1963. Sunset tonight is at 8:38 p.m. Sunrise tomorrow is at 7 a.m. This is NOAA All Hazards Radio KEC 74 in Indianapolis. Now a look at your forecast for Indianapolis and central Indiana. Tonight, partly cloudy through the late overnight, then clearing. Patchy fog through the late overnight, then areas of fog toward daybreak. Lows in the lower 60s. Northwest winds 5 to 10 miles an hour. For Tuesday, mostly sunny. Highs in the lower 80s. West winds around 5 miles an hour. Tuesday night, partly cloudy. A chance of showers with a slight chance of thunderstorms toward daybreak. Lows in the mid-60s. Southwest winds around 5 miles an hour. Chance of rain 50%. For Wednesday, a chance of showers through early afternoon, then showers likely with a chance of thunderstorms late in the afternoon. Highs around 80. West winds around 5 miles an hour. Chance of rain 60%. Once again, the forecast for tonight. Partly cloudy through the late overnight, then clearing. Patchy fog through the late overnight, then areas of fog toward daybreak. Lows in the lower 60s. Northwest winds 5 to 10 miles an hour. Taking a look at the 3 through 7 day forecast for Indianapolis and central Indiana. Wednesday night, partly cloudy. A chance of showers with a slight chance of thunderstorms through the late overnight, then a slight chance of showers toward daybreak. Lows in the lower 60s. North winds around 5 miles an hour. Chance of rain 40%. For Thursday, partly cloudy through early afternoon, then clearing. Highs in the upper 70s. Thursday night and Friday, mostly clear. Lows around 60. Highs in the upper 70s. For Friday night, mostly clear. A slight chance of showers toward daybreak. Lows in the lower 60s. Chance of rain 20%. Saturday, mostly sunny. A slight chance of showers through early afternoon, then a chance of showers with a slight chance of thunderstorms late in the afternoon. Highs in the upper 70s. Chance of rain 40%. For Saturday night and Sunday, mostly clear. Lows around 60. Highs in the mid-70s. Sunday night and Monday, partly cloudy. Lows in the upper 50s. Highs in the mid-70s. The 8 to 14-day outlook for Tuesday, August 25th through Monday, August 31st, calls for both temperatures and precipitation to be near normal. Normal highs for the period are between 80 and 85 degrees, and normal lows are between 60 and 65. The normal precipitation total for the 7 days is around 0.70 inches. The ultraviolet index for Indianapolis on Tuesday will be 8. The Environmental Protection Agency categorizes an index of 8 as very high exposure to ultraviolet radiation. At 7 p.m. at Indianapolis, it was partly sunny. The temperature was 81 degrees, the dew point 65, and the relative humidity 58%. The wind was northwest at 12 miles an hour. The barometric pressure was 29.97 inches and steady. Around central Indiana, it was mostly sunny, with a temperature of 76 at Muncie, 80 at Eagle Creek Airpark, and 80 at Shelbyville. In Zionsville, it was partly sunny, with a temperature of 77. Elsewhere across Indiana, skies ranged from sunny to mostly sunny. It was 75 at South Bend,
78 at Fort Wayne, and 78 at Lafayette. Terre Haute reported 79, Bloomington reported 79, and Evansville reported 84. Just outside Indiana, at Champaign, it was sunny, with a temperature of 77. It was mostly sunny, with a temperature of 79 at Chicago, 79 at Dayton, and 79 at Cincinnati. It was partly sunny, with a temperature of 82 at St. Louis, and 85 at Louisville. Once again, at Indianapolis, it was 81 degrees with partly sunny skies. And now a summary of river forecasts. For the Driftwood River, near Edinburgh, at 11 a.m. Monday, the stage was 11.0 feet with minor flooding occurring. The river is cresting or has crested and is falling. For the White River, at Anderson, at 11 a.m. Monday, the stage was 10.8 feet with minor flooding occurring. The river is cresting or has crested and is falling. At Noblesville, at 11 a.m. Monday, the stage was 16.9 feet with minor flooding occurring. The river is cresting or has crested and is falling. Near Nora, at 12 p.m. Monday, the stage was 15.7 feet with minor flooding occurring. The river is cresting or has crested and is falling. At Ravenswood, there are no current observations and minor flooding is forecast, with the highest expected stage at approximately 9.4 feet around 2 p.m. Monday. Near Centerton, at 12 p.m. Monday, the stage was 17.7 feet with moderate flooding occurring. The river is cresting or has crested and is falling. Below Eagle Valley Power Plant, there are no current observations and moderate flooding is forecast, with the highest expected stage at approximately 609.3 feet around 2 p.m. Monday. For the Mississinewa River, near Ridgeville, at 12 p.m. Monday, the stage was 13.7 feet with moderate flooding occurring. The river is forecast to crest at approximately 14.1 feet around 3 p.m. Monday. The Indianapolis climate summary is of 7 p.m., August 17, 2026. So far today, the high temperature has been 84 degrees. The normal high is 85. So far today, the low temperature has been 71 degrees. The normal low is 65. 0.16 inches of precipitation has fallen, which brings the monthly total to 5.32 inches. This is 3.59 inches above the normal amount of 1.73 inches for August. The total precipitation for the year now stands at 32.77 inches, which is 3.34 inches above normal. No snow has fallen, which brings the monthly total to a trace. The total snowfall since July 1st still stands at a trace. The record high for tomorrow is 98, which occurred in 1936, and the record low is 48, which occurred in 1963. Sunset tonight is at 8:38 p.m. Sunrise tomorrow is at 7 a.m. This is NOAA All Hazards Radio KEC 74 in Indianapolis. Now a look at your forecast for Indianapolis and central Indiana. Tonight, partly cloudy through the late overnight, then clearing. Patchy fog through the late overnight, then areas of fog toward daybreak. Lows in the lower 60s. Northwest winds 5 to 10 miles an hour. For Tuesday, mostly sunny. Highs in the lower 80s. West winds around 5 miles an hour. Tuesday night, partly cloudy. A chance of showers with a slight chance of thunderstorms toward daybreak. Lows in the mid-60s. Southwest winds around 5 miles an hour. Chance of rain 50%. For Wednesday, a chance of showers through early afternoon, then showers likely with a chance of thunderstorms late in the afternoon. Highs around 80. West winds around 5 miles an hour. Chance of rain 60%. Once again, the forecast for tonight. Partly cloudy through the late overnight, then clearing. Patchy fog through the late overnight, then areas of fog toward daybreak. Lows in the lower 60s. Northwest winds 5 to 10 miles an hour. Taking a look at the 3 through 7 day forecast for Indianapolis and central Indiana. Wednesday night. Partly cloudy. A chance of showers with a slight chance of thunderstorms through the late overnight. Then a slight chance of showers toward daybreak. Lows in the lower 60s. North winds around 5 miles an hour. Chance of rain 40%. For Thursday,
partly cloudy through early afternoon, then clearing. Highs in the upper 70s. Thursday night and Friday, mostly clear. Lows around 60. Highs in the upper 70s. For Friday night, mostly clear. A slight chance of showers toward daybreak. Lows in the lower 60s. Chance of rain 20%. Saturday, mostly sunny. A slight chance of showers through early afternoon, then a chance of showers with a slight chance of thunderstorms late in the afternoon. Highs in the upper 70s. Chance of rain 40%. For Saturday night and Sunday, mostly clear. Lows around 60. Highs in the mid-70s. Sunday night and Monday, partly cloudy. Lows in the upper 50s. Highs in the mid-70s. Now here is the hazardous weather outlook for central Indiana. For the period through tonight, widespread minor to moderate flooding will continue along area waterways. And now the extended outlook for the period Tuesday, Sunday. Thunderstorms will be possible again late Tuesday night into Wednesday night. Strong storms cannot be ruled out, and isolated heavy rain will remain a threat. Spotter information statement. Spotter activation may be needed through tonight. Please report incidents of flooding, large hail, or wind damage. Outlook for Tuesday, August 25th through Monday, August 31st, calls for both temperatures and precipitation to be near normal. Normal highs for the period are between 80 and 85 degrees, and normal lows are between 60 and 65. The normal precipitation total for the 7 days is around 0.70 inches. The ultraviolet index for Indianapolis on Tuesday will be 8. The Environmental Protection Agency categorizes an index of 8 as very high exposure to ultraviolet radiation. At 7 p.m. at Indianapolis, it was partly sunny. The temperature was 81 degrees, the dew point 65, and the relative humidity 58%. The wind was northwest at 12 miles an hour. The barometric pressure was 29.97 inches and steady. Around central Indiana, it was mostly sunny, with a temperature of 76 at Muncie, 80 at Eagle Creek Airpark, and 80 at Shelbyville. At Zionsville, it was partly sunny, with a temperature of 77. Elsewhere across Indiana, skies ranged from sunny to mostly sunny. It was 75 at South Bend, 78 at Fort Wayne, and 78 at Lafayette. Terre Haute reported 79, Bloomington reported 79, and Evansville reported 84. Just outside Indiana, at Champaign, it was sunny, with a temperature of 77. It was mostly sunny at Chicago, 79 at Dayton, and 79 at Cincinnati. It was partly sunny, with a temperature of 82 at St. Louis, and 85 at Louisville. Once again, at Indianapolis, it was 81 degrees with partly sunny skies. And now a summary of river forecasts. For the Driftwood River, near Edinburgh, at 11 a.m. Monday, the stage was 11.0 feet with minor flooding occurring. The river is cresting or has crested and is falling. For the White River, at Anderson, at 11 a.m. Monday, the stage was 10.8 feet with minor flooding occurring. The river is cresting or has crested and is falling. At Noblesville, at 11 a.m. Monday, the stage was 16.9 feet with minor flooding occurring. The river is cresting or has crested and is falling. Near Nora, at 12 p.m. Monday, the stage was 15.7 feet with minor flooding occurring. The river is cresting or has crested and is falling. At Ravenswood, there are no current observations and minor flooding is forecast, with the highest expected stage at approximately 9.4 feet around 2 p.m. Monday. Near Centerton, at 12 p.m. Monday, the stage was 17.7 feet with moderate flooding occurring. The river is cresting or has crested and is falling. Below Eagle Valley Power Plant, there are no current observations and moderate flooding is forecast, with the highest expected stage at approximately 609.3 feet around 2 p.m. Monday. For the Mississinewa River, near Ridgeville, at 12 p.m. Monday, the stage was 13.7 feet with moderate flooding occurring. The river is forecast to crest at approximately 14.1 feet around 3 p.m. Monday. The current time is 7:53 p.m. Eastern Daylight Time.
The Indianapolis climate summary is of 7 p.m., August 17, 2026. So far today, the high temperature has been 84 degrees. The normal high is 85. So far today, the low temperature has been 71 degrees. The normal low is 65. 0.16 inches of precipitation has fallen, which brings the monthly total to 5.32 inches. This is 3.59 inches above the normal amount of 1.73 inches for August. The total precipitation for the year now stands at 32.77 inches, which is 3.34 inches above normal. No snow has fallen, which brings the monthly total to a trace. The total snowfall since July 1st still stands at a trace. The record high for tomorrow is 98, which occurred in 1936, and the record low is 48, which occurred in 1963. Sunset tonight is at 8:38 p.m. Sunrise tomorrow is at 7 a.m. This is NOAA All Hazards Radio KEC 74 in Indianapolis. And now a look at your forecast for Indianapolis and central Indiana. Tonight, partly cloudy through the late overnight, then clearing. Patchy fog through the late overnight, then areas of fog toward daybreak. Lows in the lower 60s. Northwest winds 5 to 10 miles an hour. For Tuesday, mostly sunny. Highs in the lower 80s. West winds around 5 miles an hour. Tuesday night, partly cloudy. A chance of showers with a slight chance of thunderstorms toward daybreak. Lows in the mid-60s. Southwest winds around 5 miles an hour. Chance of rain 50%. For Wednesday, a chance of showers through early afternoon, then showers likely with a chance of thunderstorms late in the afternoon. Highs around 80. West winds around 5 miles an hour. Chance of rain 60%. Once again, the forecast for tonight. Partly cloudy through the late overnight, then clearing. Patchy fog through the late overnight, then areas of fog toward daybreak. Lows in the lower 60s. Northwest winds 5 to 10 miles an hour. Taking a look at the 3 through 7 day forecast for Indianapolis and central Indiana. Wednesday night, partly cloudy. A chance of showers with a slight chance of thunderstorms through the late overnight, then a slight chance of showers toward daybreak. Lows in the lower 60s. North winds around 5 miles an hour. Chance of rain 40%. For Thursday, partly cloudy through early afternoon, then clearing. Highs in the upper 70s. Thursday night and Friday, mostly clear. Lows around 60. Highs in the upper 70s. For Friday night, mostly clear. A slight chance of showers toward daybreak. Lows in the lower 60s. Chance of rain 20%. Saturday, mostly sunny. A slight chance of showers through early afternoon, then a chance of showers with a slight chance of thunderstorms late in the afternoon. Highs in the upper 70s. Chance of rain 40%. For Saturday night and Sunday, mostly clear. Lows around 60. Highs in the mid-70s. Sunday night and Monday, partly cloudy. Lows in the upper 50s. Highs in the mid-70s. The 8 to 14 day outlook for Tuesday, August 25th through Monday, August 31st, calls for both temperatures and precipitation to be near normal. Normal highs for the period are between 80 and 85 degrees, and normal lows are between 60 and 65. The normal precipitation total for the 7 days is around 0.70 inches. The ultraviolet index for Indianapolis on Tuesday will be 8. The Environmental Protection Agency categorizes an index of 8 as very high exposure to ultraviolet radiation. At 7 p.m. at Indianapolis, it was partly sunny. The temperature was 81 degrees, the dew point 65, and the relative humidity 58%. The wind was northwest at 12 miles an hour. The barometric pressure was 29.97 inches and steady. Around central Indiana, it was mostly sunny, with a temperature of 76 at Muncie, 80 at Eagle Creek Airpark, and 80 at Shelbyville. In Zionsville, it was partly sunny, with a temperature of 77.
Elsewhere across Indiana, skies ranged from sunny to mostly sunny. It was 75 at South Bend, 78 at Fort Wayne, and 70

feet with minor flooding occurring. The river is cresting or has crested and is falling. For the White River, at Anderson, at 11 a.m. Monday, the stage was 10.8 feet with minor flooding occurring. The river is cresting or has crested and is falling. At Noblesville, at 11 a.m. Monday, the stage was 16.9 feet with minor flooding occurring. The river is cresting or has crested and is falling. Near Nora, at 12 p.m. Monday, the stage was 15.7 feet with minor flooding occurring. The river is cresting or has crested and is falling. At Ravenswood, there are no current observations and minor flooding is forecast, with the highest expected stage at approximately 9.4 feet around 2 p.m. Monday. Near Centerton, at 12 p.m. Monday, the stage was 17.7 feet with moderate flooding occurring. The river is cresting or has crested and is falling. Below Eagle Valley Power Plant, there are no current observations and moderate flooding is forecast, with the highest expected stage at approximately 609.3 feet around 2 p.m. Monday. For the Mississinewa River, near Ridgeville, at 12 p.m. Monday, the stage was 13.7 feet with moderate flooding occurring. The river is forecast to crest at approximately 14.1 feet around 3 p.m. Monday. The Indianapolis climate summary is of 7 p.m., August 17, 2026. So far today, the high temperature has been 84 degrees. The normal high is 85. So far today, the low temperature has been 71 degrees. The normal low is 65. 0.16 inches of precipitation has fallen, which brings the monthly total to 5.32 inches. This is 3.59 inches above the normal amount of 1.73 inches for August. The total precipitation for the year now stands at 32.77 inches, which is 3.34 inches above normal. No snow has fallen, which brings the monthly total to a trace. The total snowfall since July 1st still stands at a trace. The record high for tomorrow is 98, which occurred in 1936, and the record low is 48, which occurred in 1963. Sunset tonight is at 8:38 p.m. Sunrise tomorrow is at 7 a.m. This is NOAA All Hazards Radio KEC 74 in Indianapolis. Now a look at your forecast for Indianapolis and central Indiana. Tonight, partly cloudy through the late overnight, then clearing. Patchy fog through the late overnight, then areas of fog toward daybreak. Lows in the lower 60s. Northwest winds 5 to 10 miles an hour. For Tuesday, mostly sunny. Highs in the lower 80s. West winds around 5 miles an hour. Tuesday night, partly cloudy. A chance of showers with a slight chance of thunderstorms toward daybreak. Lows in the mid-60s. Southwest winds around 5 miles an hour. Chance of rain 50%. For Wednesday, a chance of showers through early afternoon, then showers likely with a chance of thunderstorms late in the afternoon. Highs around 80. West winds around 5 miles an hour. Chance of rain 60%. Once again, the forecast for tonight. Partly cloudy through the late overnight, then clearing. Patchy fog through the late overnight, then areas of fog toward daybreak. Lows in the lower 60s. Northwest winds 5 to 10 miles an hour. Taking a look at the 3 through 7 day forecast for Indianapolis and central Indiana. Wednesday night, partly cloudy. A chance of showers with a slight chance of thunderstorms through the late overnight, then a slight chance of showers toward daybreak. Lows in the lower 60s. North winds around 5 miles an hour. Chance of rain 40%. For Thursday, partly cloudy through early afternoon, then clearing. Highs in the upper 70s. Thursday night and Friday, mostly clear. Lows around 60. Highs in the upper 70s. For Friday night, mostly clear. A slight chance of showers toward daybreak. Lows in the lower 60s. Chance of rain 20%. Saturday, mostly sunny. A slight chance of showers through early afternoon, then a chance of showers with a slight chance of thunderstorms late in the afternoon. Highs in the upper 70s. Chance of rain 40%. For Saturday night and Sunday, mostly clear.